mostly clear. Lows in the upper 50s. Northwest winds 5 to 10 miles an hour. Gusts up to 25 miles an hour through midnight. Saturday, sunny. Highs in the lower 80s. Northwest winds 5 to 10 miles an hour with gusts up to 20 miles an hour. Saturday night, mostly clear through 10 p.m., then becoming partly cloudy. Lows around 60. Southwest winds around 5 miles an hour. Sunday, partly sunny before 8 a.m., then showers likely between 8 a.m. and 2 p.m. Showers and a chance of thunderstorms after 2 p.m. Rainfall amounts less than a tenth of an inch. Highs in the lower 80s. Southwest winds around 5 miles an hour, increasing to 10 to 15 miles an hour in the afternoon. Chance of rain 90%. Sunday night, mostly cloudy through 2 a.m., then becoming partly cloudy. Showers before 8 p.m. A chance of thunderstorms through midnight. A chance of showers between 8 p.m. and 2 a.m. Rainfall amounts less than a tenth of an inch. Lows in the mid-50s. Northwest winds 10 to 15 miles an hour with gusts up to 30 miles an hour. Chance of rain 90%. Here is the latest National Weather Service forecast for Cambria County, including the city of Johnstown. Tonight, mostly cloudy, then becoming partly cloudy between 8 p.m. and 10 p.m., then becoming mostly clear. Lows in the upper 50s. Northwest winds 5 to 10 miles an hour with gusts up to 25 miles an hour. Saturday, sunny. Highs in the upper 70s. West winds 5 to 10 miles an hour with gusts up to 20 miles an hour. Saturday night, mostly clear, then becoming partly cloudy between 10 p.m. and 4 a.m., then becoming mostly cloudy. Lows around 60. Southwest winds 5 to 10 miles an hour. Sunday, partly sunny before 8 a.m. Showers likely between 8 a.m. and 2 p.m. Showers and a chance of thunderstorms after 2 p.m. Rainfall amounts between a tenth and a quarter of an inch. Highs in the upper 70s. Southwest winds 10 to 15 miles an hour with gusts up to 25 miles an hour. Chance of rain near 100%. Sunday night, showers before 8 p.m. A chance of thunderstorms through midnight. A chance of showers between 8 p.m. and 2 a.m. Rainfall amounts around a tenth of an inch. Lows in the lower 50s. West winds 10 to 15 miles an hour with gusts up to 30 miles an hour. Chance of rain near 100%. And now the extended forecast for South Central Pennsylvania. Monday, mostly sunny. Highs around 70. Monday night, partly cloudy. Lows in the lower 50s. Tuesday, mostly sunny. Highs in the mid-70s. Tuesday night, partly cloudy. Lows in the mid-50s. Wednesday, mostly sunny with a slight chance of showers and thunderstorms. Highs in the mid-70s. Chance of rain 20%. Wednesday night, partly cloudy with a 50% chance of showers. Lows in the upper 50s. Thursday, showers likely and a chance of thunderstorms. Highs in the lower 80s. Chance of rain 70%. Thursday night, mostly cloudy with a chance of showers. Lows around 60. Chance of rain 50%. Juneteenth, partly sunny with a chance of showers. Highs in the upper 70s. Chance of rain 40%. The 8 to 14 day outlook, from Saturday, June 20th to Friday, June 26th, calls for below normal temperatures and above normal precipitation. Normal high temperatures across central Pennsylvania during this period range from the mid-70s over the Allegheny Mountains to the low 80s across the lower Susquehanna Valley. Normal lows range from the low 50s over the Alleghenies to the low 60s across the lower Susquehanna Valley. Here are the 8 p.m. conditions in the Altoona area. In Altoona, it was mostly cloudy. The temperature was 76 degrees, the dew point 63, and the relative humidity 64%. The wind was west at 7 miles an hour. The pressure was 29.89 inches and rising. At State College, it was partly cloudy. The temperature was 77 degrees, the dew point 61, and the relative humidity 57%. The wind was west at 8 miles an hour.
the pressure was 29.86 inches and rising. Now, a few other local conditions: Johnstown, partly cloudy 71, Dubois, partly cloudy 71, La Trobe, mostly cloudy 75, Pittsburgh, mostly cloudy 77, Erie, clear 72, Bradford, partly cloudy 71. To the south and east, York, partly cloudy 83, Selins Grove, partly cloudy 80, Harrisburg, mostly cloudy 84, Philadelphia, mostly cloudy 94, Baltimore, mostly cloudy 87, Washington, D.C., cloudy 72. Once again, in Altoona, it was 76 degrees under mostly cloudy skies. And at State College, it was 77 degrees under partly cloudy skies. This is NOAA Weather Radio, All Hazards Station WNG589. 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Here's the hazardous weather outlook for the following counties: Bedford, Blair, Cambria, and Huntingdon. For tonight, no hazardous weather is expected at this time. And now the extended outlook for the period Saturday through Thursday. Severe thunderstorms with damaging winds 60 miles per hour or greater are possible Sunday afternoon and evening. Spotters are encouraged to report significant hazardous weather. The Altoona climate summary for this evening, as of 5 p.m., June 12, 2026. Today's high temperature was 86 degrees and the low 70 degrees. A trace of precipitation fell today, which brings the monthly total to 0.67 inches. The record high for tomorrow is 94, which occurred in 1984, and the record low is 41, which occurred in 1979. Sunset tonight is at 8:44 p.m. Sunrise tomorrow is at 5:43 a.m. A southwestern flow of hot and humid air will continue through this afternoon across the southeastern half of the state, where heat advisories remain in effect for portions of southeastern Pennsylvania into early this evening. A cold front immediately preceded by variable amounts of clouds will keep the heat somewhat in check across the northwest mountains of the state. Afternoon highs will range from the upper 70s and lower 80s across the west and north, to the lower to mid 90s across the southeast. Heat index values over 100 degrees are expected in the advisory area. The heat and humidity will also result in scattered showers and more isolated thunderstorms that will likely form across the central mountains early this afternoon and quickly move into the Susquehanna Valley and points east for the late afternoon and early evening hours. A few of the storms could produce damaging wind gusts and briefly heavy rainfall. Behind the cold front, humidity levels will be much lower this weekend, but temperatures will remain above normal. Expect mostly sunny skies on Saturday, followed by an increased chance for showers and thunderstorms on Sunday with the next cold front. After a cold front swept through Pennsylvania today, dew points will drop considerably behind the front, bringing some welcome relief from the persistent humidity. Clear skies will support a seasonably mild night with lows ranging from the mid-50s at higher elevations to near 70s in Philadelphia. The lower dew points will make it a great night to open the windows or go camping. Temperatures will remain above normal through the weekend with highs in the 70s and 80s. Expect mostly sunny skies on Saturday, followed by an increased chance for showers and thunderstorms on Sunday with the next cold front. A few of those storms could produce damaging winds and hail. Rain will overspread western Pennsylvania before lunch on Sunday and move east through the afternoon. Rainfall totals will be highest across northwest and southeast Pennsylvania, where a quarter to half inch is likely. Central Pennsylvania, roughly between I-99 and I-81, is expected to get less than a quarter of an inch at this time. Here is the latest National Weather Service forecast for Blair and Bedford counties, including the city of Altoona. Tonight, mostly cloudy, then becoming partly cloudy between 8 p.m. and 10 p.m., then becoming mostly clear. Lows in the upper 50s. Northwest winds 5 to 10 miles an hour. Gusts up to 25 miles an hour through midnight. Saturday, sunny. Highs in the lower 80s. Northwest winds 5 to 10 miles an hour with gusts up to 20 miles an hour. Saturday night, mostly clear through 10 p.m., then becoming partly cloudy. Lows around 60. Southwest winds around 5 miles an hour. Sunday, partly sunny before 8 a.m., then showers likely between 8 a.m. and 2 p.m. Showers and a chance of thunderstorms after 2 p.m. Rainfall amounts less than a tenth of an inch.
Highs in the lower 80s. Southwest winds around 5 miles an hour, increasing to 10 to 15 miles an hour in the afternoon. Chance of rain 90%. Sunday night, mostly cloudy through 2 a.m., then becoming partly cloudy. Showers before 8 p.m. A chance of thunderstorms through midnight. A chance of showers between 8 p.m. and 2 a.m. Rainfall amounts less than a tenth of an inch. Lows in the mid-50s. Northwest winds 10 to 15 miles an hour with gusts up to 30 miles an hour. Chance of rain 90%. Here is the latest National Weather Service forecast for Cambria County, including the city of Johnstown. Tonight, mostly cloudy, then becoming partly cloudy between 8 p.m. and 10 p.m., then becoming mostly clear. Lows in the upper 50s. Northwest winds 5 to 10 miles an hour with gusts up to 25 miles an hour. Saturday, sunny. Highs in the upper 70s. West winds 5 to 10 miles an hour with gusts up to 20 miles an hour. Saturday night, mostly clear, then becoming partly cloudy between 10 p.m. and 4 a.m., then becoming mostly cloudy. Lows around 60. Southwest winds 5 to 10 miles an hour. Sunday, partly sunny before 8 a.m. Showers likely between 8 a.m. and 2 p.m. Showers and a chance of thunderstorms after 2 p.m. Rainfall amounts between a tenth and a quarter of an inch. Highs in the upper 70s. Southwest winds 10 to 15 miles an hour with gusts up to 25 miles an hour. Chance of rain near 100%. Sunday night, showers before 8 p.m. A chance of thunderstorms through midnight. A chance of showers between 8 p.m. and 2 a.m. Rainfall amounts around a tenth of an inch. Lows in the lower 50s. West winds 10 to 15 miles an hour with gusts up to 30 miles an hour. Chance of rain near 100%. And now the extended forecast for South Central Pennsylvania. Monday, mostly sunny. Highs around 70. Monday night, partly cloudy. Lows in the lower 50s. Tuesday, mostly sunny. Highs in the mid-70s. Tuesday night, partly cloudy. Lows in the mid-50s. Wednesday, mostly sunny with a slight chance of showers and thunderstorms. Highs in the mid-70s. Chance of rain 20%. Wednesday night, partly cloudy with a 50% chance of showers. Lows in the upper 50s. Thursday, showers likely and a chance of thunderstorms. Highs in the lower 80s. Chance of rain 70%. Thursday night, mostly cloudy with a chance of showers. Lows around 60. Chance of rain 50%. Juneteenth, partly sunny with a chance of showers. Highs in the upper 70s. Chance of rain 40%. The 8 to 14 day outlook, from Saturday, June 20th to Friday, June 26th, calls for below normal temperatures and above normal precipitation. Normal high temperatures across central Pennsylvania during this period range from the mid-70s over the Allegheny Mountains to the low 80s across the lower Susquehanna Valley. Normal lows range from the low 50s over the Alleghenies to the low 60s across the lower Susquehanna Valley. Here are the 8 p.m. conditions in the Altoona area. In Altoona, it was partly cloudy. The temperature was 76 degrees, the dew point 63, and the relative humidity 64%. The wind was west at 7 miles an hour. The pressure was 29.89 inches and rising. At State College, it was partly cloudy. The temperature was 77 degrees, the dew point 61, and the relative humidity 57%. The wind was west at 8 miles an hour. The pressure was 29.86 inches and rising. Now, a few other local conditions. Johnstown, partly cloudy 71, Du Bois, mostly cloudy 71, La Trobe, mostly cloudy 75, Pittsburgh, partly cloudy 77, Erie, clear 72, Bradford, partly cloudy 71. To the south and east, York, mostly cloudy 83, Selins Grove, mostly cloudy 80, Harrisburg, mostly cloudy 84, Philadelphia, mostly cloudy 94, Baltimore Thunder 89, Washington DC, mostly cloudy 72. Once again, in Altoona it was 76 degrees under partly cloudy skies. And at State College it was 77 degrees under partly cloudy skies.
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Here's the hazardous weather outlook for the following counties: Bedford, Blair, Cambria, and Huntingdon. For tonight, no hazardous weather is expected at this time. And now the extended outlook for the period Saturday through Thursday. Severe thunderstorms with damaging winds 60 miles per hour or greater are possible Sunday afternoon and evening. Spotters are encouraged to report significant hazardous weather. The Altoona climate summary for this evening, as of 5 p.m., June 12, 2026. Today's high temperature was 86 degrees and the low 70 degrees. A trace of precipitation fell today, which brings the monthly total to 0.67 inches. The record high for tomorrow is 94, which occurred in 1984, and the record low is 41, which occurred in 1979. Sunset tonight is at 8:44 p.m. Sunrise tomorrow is at 5:43 a.m. After a cold front swept through Pennsylvania today, dew points will drop considerably behind the front, bringing some welcome relief from the persistent humidity. Clear skies will support a seasonably mild night with lows ranging from the mid-50s at higher elevations to near 70s in Philadelphia. The lower dew points will make it a great night to open the windows or go camping. Temperatures will remain above normal through the weekend with highs in the 70s and 80s. Expect mostly sunny skies on Saturday, followed by an increased chance for showers and thunderstorms on Sunday with the next cold front. A few of those storms could produce damaging winds and hail. Rain will overspread western Pennsylvania before lunch on Sunday and move east through the afternoon. Rainfall totals will be highest across northwest and southeast Pennsylvania, where a quarter to half inch is likely. Central Pennsylvania, roughly between I-99 and I-81, is expected to get less than a quarter of an inch at this time. Here is the latest National Weather Service forecast for Blair and Bedford counties, including the city of Altoona. Tonight, mostly cloudy, then becoming partly cloudy between 8 p.m. and 10 p.m., then becoming mostly clear. Lows in the upper 50s. Northwest winds 5 to 10 miles an hour. Gusts up to 25 miles an hour through midnight. Saturday, sunny. Highs in the lower 80s. Northwest winds 5 to 10 miles an hour with gusts up to 20 miles an hour. Saturday night, mostly clear through 10 p.m., then becoming partly cloudy. Lows around 60. Southwest winds around 5 miles an hour. Sunday, partly sunny before 8 a.m., then showers likely between 8 a.m. and 2 p.m. Showers and a chance of thunderstorms after 2 p.m. Rainfall amounts less than a tenth of an inch. Highs in the lower 80s. Southwest winds around 5 miles an hour, increasing to 10 to 15 miles an hour in the afternoon. Chance of rain 90%. Sunday night, mostly cloudy through 2 a.m., then becoming partly cloudy. Showers before 8 p.m. A chance of thunderstorms through midnight. A chance of showers between 8 p.m. and 2 a.m. Rainfall amounts less than a tenth of an inch. Lows in the mid-50s. Northwest winds 10 to 15 miles an hour with gusts up to 30 miles an hour. Chance of rain 90%. Here is the latest National Weather Service forecast for Cambria County, including the city of Johnstown. Tonight, mostly cloudy, then becoming partly cloudy between 8 p.m. and 10 p.m., then becoming mostly clear. Lows in the upper 50s. Northwest winds 5 to 10 miles an hour with gusts up to 25 miles an hour. Saturday, sunny. Highs in the upper 70s. West winds 5 to 10 miles an hour with gusts up to 20 miles an hour. Saturday night, mostly clear, then becoming partly cloudy between 10 p.m. and 4 a.m., then becoming mostly cloudy. Lows around 60. Southwest winds 5 to 10 miles an hour. Sunday, partly sunny before 8 a.m. Showers likely between 8 a.m. and 2 p.m. Showers and a chance of thunderstorms after 2 p.m. Rainfall amounts between a tenth and a quarter of an inch. Highs in the upper 70s. Southwest winds 10 to 15 miles an hour with gusts up to 25 miles an hour. Chance of rain near 100%. Sunday night, showers before 8 p.m. A chance of thunderstorms through midnight.
a chance of showers between 8 p.m. and 2 a.m. Rainfall amounts around a tenth of an inch. Lows in the lower 50s. West winds 10 to 15 miles an hour with gusts up to 30 miles an hour. Chance of rain near 100%. And now the extended forecast for South Central Pennsylvania. Monday, mostly sunny. Highs around 70. Monday night, partly cloudy. Lows in the lower 50s. Tuesday, mostly sunny. Highs in the mid-70s. Tuesday night, partly cloudy. Lows in the mid-50s. Wednesday, mostly sunny with a slight chance of showers and thunderstorms. Highs in the mid-70s. Chance of rain 20%. Wednesday night, partly cloudy with a 50% chance of showers. Lows in the upper 50s. Thursday, showers likely and a chance of thunderstorms. Highs in the lower 80s. Chance of rain 70%. Thursday night, mostly cloudy with a chance of showers. Lows around 60. Chance of rain 50%. Juneteenth, partly sunny with a chance of showers. Highs in the upper 70s. Chance of rain 40%. The 8 to 14 day outlook, from Saturday, June 20th to Friday, June 26th, calls for below normal temperatures and above normal precipitation. Normal high temperatures across central Pennsylvania during this period range from the mid-70s over the Allegheny Mountains to the low 80s across the lower Susquehanna Valley. Normal lows range from the low 50s over the Alleghenies to the low 60s across the lower Susquehanna Valley. Here are the 8 p.m. conditions in the Altoona area. In Altoona, it was partly cloudy. The temperature was 76 degrees, the dew point 63, and the relative humidity 64%. The wind was west at 7 miles an hour. The pressure was 29.89 inches and rising. At State College, it was partly cloudy. The temperature was 77 degrees, the dew point 61, and the relative humidity 57%. The wind was west at 8 miles an hour. The pressure was 29.86 inches and rising. Now, a few other local conditions. Johnstown, partly cloudy 71, Du Bois, mostly cloudy 71, La Trobe, mostly cloudy 75, Pittsburgh, partly cloudy 77, Erie, clear 72, Bradford, partly cloudy 71. To the south and east, York, mostly cloudy 83, Selins Grove, mostly cloudy 80, Harrisburg, mostly cloudy 84, Philadelphia, mostly cloudy 94, Baltimore Thunder 89, Washington DC, mostly cloudy 72. Once again, in Altoona it was 76 degrees under partly cloudy skies. And at State College it was 77 degrees under partly cloudy skies. This is NOAA Weather Radio, All Hazards Station WNG 589. 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We are located at Innovation Park in State College. 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Properly set weather radios with the alarm device will alert you when severe weather warnings or watches are issued. Programming on this station will be temporarily changed during severe weather to bring you the latest information. Warnings and safety information from the National Weather Service may someday save your life or protect your property. Here's the hazardous weather outlook for the following counties: Bedford, Blair, Cambria, and Huntingdon. For tonight, no hazardous weather is expected at this time. And now the extended outlook for the period Saturday through Thursday. Severe thunderstorms with damaging winds 60 miles per hour or greater are possible Sunday afternoon and evening. Spotters are encouraged to report significant hazardous weather. The Altoona climate summary for this evening, as of 5 p.m., June 12, 2026. Today's high temperature was 86 degrees and the low 70 degrees. A trace of precipitation fell today, which brings the monthly total to 0.67 inches. The record high for tomorrow is 94, which occurred in 1984, and the record low is 41, which occurred in 1979.
Sunset tonight is at 8:44 p.m. Sunrise tomorrow is at 5:43 a.m.

storms could producing damaging winds and hail. Rain will overspread western Pennsylvania before lunch on Sunday and move east through the afternoon. Rainfall totals will be highest across northwest and southeast Pennsylvania, where a quarter to half inch is likely. Central Pennsylvania, roughly between I-99 and I-81, is expected to get less than a quarter of an inch at this time. Here is the latest National Weather Service forecast for Blair and Bedford counties, including the city of Altoona. Tonight, mostly cloudy, then becoming partly cloudy between 8 p.m. and 10 p.m., then becoming mostly clear. Lows in the upper 50s. Northwest winds 5 to 10 miles an hour. Gusts up to 25 miles an hour through midnight. Saturday, sunny. Highs in the lower 80s. Northwest winds 5 to 10 miles an hour with gusts up to 20 miles an hour. Saturday night, mostly clear through 10 p.m., then becoming partly cloudy. Lows around 60. Southwest winds around 5 miles an hour. Sunday, partly sunny before 8 a.m., then showers likely between 8 a.m. and 2 p.m. Showers and a chance of thunderstorms after 2 p.m. Rainfall amounts less than a tenth of an inch. Highs in the lower 80s. Southwest winds around 5 miles an hour, increasing to 10 to 15 miles an hour in the afternoon. Chance of rain 90%. Sunday night, mostly cloudy through 2 a.m., then becoming partly cloudy. Showers before 8 p.m. A chance of thunderstorms through midnight. A chance of showers between 8 p.m. and 2 a.m. Rainfall amounts less than a tenth of an inch. Lows in the mid-50s. Northwest winds 10 to 15 miles an hour with gusts up to 30 miles an hour. Chance of rain 90%. Here is the latest National Weather Service forecast for Cambria County, including the city of Johnstown. Tonight, mostly cloudy, then becoming partly cloudy between 8 p.m. and 10 p.m., then becoming mostly clear. Lows in the upper 50s. Northwest winds 5 to 10 miles an hour with gusts up to 25 miles an hour. Saturday, sunny. Highs in the upper 70s. West winds 5 to 10 miles an hour with gusts up to 20 miles an hour. Saturday night, mostly clear, then becoming partly cloudy between 10 p.m. and 4 a.m., then becoming mostly cloudy. Lows around 60. Southwest winds 5 to 10 miles an hour. Sunday, partly sunny before 8 a.m. Showers likely between 8 a.m. and 2 p.m. Showers and a chance of thunderstorms after 2 p.m. Rainfall amounts between a tenth and a quarter of an inch. Highs in the upper 70s. Southwest winds 10 to 15 miles an hour with gusts up to 25 miles an hour. Chance of rain near 100%. Sunday night, showers before 8 p.m. A chance of thunderstorms through midnight. A chance of showers between 8 p.m. and 2 a.m. Rainfall amounts around a tenth of an inch. Lows in the lower 50s. West winds 10 to 15 miles an hour with gusts up to 30 miles an hour. Chance of rain near 100%. And now the extended forecast for South Central Pennsylvania. Monday, mostly sunny. Highs around 70. Monday night, partly cloudy. Lows in the lower 50s. Tuesday, mostly sunny. Highs in the mid-70s. Tuesday night, partly cloudy. Lows in the mid-50s. Wednesday, mostly sunny with a slight chance of showers and thunderstorms. Highs in the mid-70s. Chance of rain 20%. Wednesday night, partly cloudy with a 50% chance of showers. Lows in the upper 50s. Thursday, showers likely and a chance of thunderstorms. Highs in the lower 80s. Chance of rain 70%. Thursday night, mostly cloudy with a chance of showers. Lows around 60. Chance of rain 50%. Juneteenth, partly sunny with a chance of showers. Highs in the upper 70s. Chance of rain 40%. The 8 to 14 day outlook, from Saturday, June 20th to Friday, June 26th, calls for below normal temperatures and above normal precipitation. Normal high temperatures across central Pennsylvania during this period range from the mid-70s over the Allegheny Mountains to the low 80s across the lower Susquehanna Valley. Normal lows range from the low 50s over the Alleghenies to the low 60s across the lower Susquehanna Valley.

Here are the 8 p.m. conditions in the Altoona area. In Altoona, it was partly cloudy. The temperature was 76 degrees, the dew point 63, and the relative humidity 64%. The wind was west at 7 miles an hour. The pressure was 29.89 inches and rising. At State College, it was partly cloudy. The temperature was 77 degrees, the dew point 61, and the relative humidity 57%. The wind was west at 8 miles an hour. The pressure was 29.86 inches and rising. Now, a few other local conditions. Johnstown, partly cloudy 71, Du Bois, mostly cloudy 71, La Trobe, mostly cloudy 75, Pittsburgh, partly cloudy 77, Erie, clear 72, Bradford, partly cloudy 71. To the south and east, York, mostly cloudy 83, Selins Grove, mostly cloudy 80, Harrisburg, mostly cloudy 84, Philadelphia, mostly cloudy 94, Baltimore Thunder 89, Washington DC, mostly cloudy 72. Once again, in Altoona it was 76 degrees under partly cloudy skies. And at State College it was 77 degrees under partly cloudy skies. This is NOAA Weather Radio, All Hazards Station WNG 589. 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Here's the hazardous weather outlook for the following counties: Bedford, Blair, Cambria, and Huntingdon. For tonight, no hazardous weather is expected at this time. And now the extended outlook for the period Saturday through Thursday. Severe thunderstorms with damaging winds 60 miles per hour or greater are possible Sunday afternoon and evening. Spotters are encouraged to report significant hazardous weather. The Altoona climate summary for this evening, as of 5 p.m., June 12, 2026. Today's high temperature was 86 degrees and the low 70 degrees. A trace of precipitation fell today, which brings the monthly total to 0.67 inches. The record high for tomorrow is 94, which occurred in 1984, and the record low is 41, which occurred in 1979. Sunset tonight is at 8:44 p.m. Sunrise tomorrow is at 5:43 a.m. After a cold front swept through Pennsylvania today, dew points will drop considerably behind the front, bringing some welcome relief from the persistent humidity. Clear skies will support a seasonably mild night with lows ranging from the mid-50s at higher elevations to near 70s in Philadelphia. The lower dew points will make it a great night to open the windows or go camping. Temperatures will remain above normal through the weekend with highs in the 70s and 80s. Expect mostly sunny skies on Saturday, followed by an increased chance for showers and thunderstorms on Sunday with the next cold front. A few of those storms could produce damaging winds and hail. Rain will overspread western Pennsylvania before lunch on Sunday and move east through the afternoon. Rainfall totals will be highest across northwest and southeast Pennsylvania, where a quarter to half inch is likely. Central Pennsylvania, roughly between I-99 and I-81, is expected to get less than a quarter of an inch at this time. Here is the latest National Weather Service forecast for Blair and Bedford counties, including the city of Altoona. Tonight, mostly cloudy, then becoming partly cloudy between 8 p.m. and 10 p.m., then becoming mostly clear. Lows in the upper 50s. Northwest winds 5 to 10 miles an hour. Gusts up to 25 miles an hour through midnight. Saturday, sunny. Highs in the lower 80s. Northwest winds 5 to 10 miles an hour with gusts up to 20 miles an hour. Saturday night, mostly clear through 10 p.m., then becoming partly cloudy. Lows around 60. Southwest winds around 5 miles an hour. Sunday, partly sunny before 8 a.m., then showers likely between 8 a.m. and 2 p.m. Showers and a chance of thunderstorms after 2 p.m. Rainfall amounts less than a tenth of an inch. Highs in the lower 80s. Southwest winds around 5 miles an hour, increasing to 10 to 15 miles an hour in the afternoon. Chance of rain 90%. Sunday night, mostly cloudy through 2 a.m., then becoming partly cloudy. Showers before 8 p.m. A chance of thunderstorms through midnight. A chance of showers between 8 p.m. and 2 a.m. Rainfall amounts less than a tenth of an inch. Lows in the mid-50s.
Northwest winds 10 to 15 miles an hour with gusts up to 30 miles an hour. Chance of rain 90%. Here is the latest National Weather Service forecast for Cambria County, including the city of Johnstown. Tonight, mostly cloudy, then becoming partly cloudy between 8 p.m. and 10 p.m., then becoming mostly clear. Lows in the upper 50s. Northwest winds 5 to 10 miles an hour with gusts up to 25 miles an hour. Saturday, sunny. Highs in the upper 70s. West winds 5 to 10 miles an hour with gusts up to 20 miles an hour. Saturday night, mostly clear, then becoming partly cloudy between 10 p.m. and 4 a.m., then becoming mostly cloudy. Lows around 60. Southwest winds 5 to 10 miles an hour. Sunday, partly sunny before 8 a.m. Showers likely between 8 a.m. and 2 p.m. Showers and a chance of thunderstorms after 2 p.m. Rainfall amounts between a tenth and a quarter of an inch. Highs in the upper 70s. Southwest winds 10 to 15 miles an hour with gusts up to 25 miles an hour. Chance of rain near 100%. Sunday night, showers before 8 p.m. A chance of thunderstorms through midnight. A chance of showers between 8 p.m. and 2 a.m. Rainfall amounts around a tenth of an inch. Lows in the lower 50s. West winds 10 to 15 miles an hour with gusts up to 30 miles an hour. Chance of rain near 100%. And now the extended forecast for South Central Pennsylvania. Monday, mostly sunny. Highs around 70. Monday night, partly cloudy. Lows in the lower 50s. Tuesday, mostly sunny. Highs in the mid-70s. Tuesday night, partly cloudy. Lows in the mid-50s. Wednesday, mostly sunny with a slight chance of showers and thunderstorms. Highs in the mid-70s. Chance of rain 20%. Wednesday night, partly cloudy with a 50% chance of showers. Lows in the upper 50s. Thursday, showers likely and a chance of thunderstorms. Highs in the lower 80s. Chance of rain 70%. Thursday night, mostly cloudy with a chance of showers. Lows around 60. Chance of rain 50%. Juneteenth, partly sunny with a chance of showers. Highs in the upper 70s. Chance of rain 40%. The 8 to 14 day outlook, from Saturday, June 20th to Friday, June 26th, calls for below normal temperatures and above normal precipitation. Normal high temperatures across central Pennsylvania during this period range from the mid-70s over the Allegheny Mountains to the low 80s across the lower Susquehanna Valley. Normal lows range from the low 50s over the Alleghenies to the low 60s across the lower Susquehanna Valley. Here are the 8 p.m. conditions in the Altoona area. In Altoona, it was partly cloudy. The temperature was 76 degrees, the dew point 63, and the relative humidity 64%. The wind was west at 7 miles an hour. The pressure was 29.89 inches and rising. At State College, it was partly cloudy. The temperature was 77 degrees, the dew point 61, and the relative humidity 57%. The wind was west at 8 miles an hour. The pressure was 29.86 inches and rising. Now, a few other local conditions: Johnstown, partly cloudy 71, Dubois, mostly cloudy 71, La Trobe, mostly cloudy 75, Pittsburgh, partly cloudy 77, Erie, clear 72, Bradford, partly cloudy 71. To the south and east, York, mostly cloudy 83, Selins Grove, mostly cloudy 80, Harrisburg, mostly cloudy 84, Philadelphia, mostly cloudy 94, Baltimore Thunder 89, Washington DC, mostly cloudy 72. Once again, in Altoona it was 76 degrees under partly cloudy skies. And at State College it was 77 degrees under partly cloudy skies. This is NOAA Weather Radio, All Hazards Station WNG 589. 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Here's the hazardous weather outlook for the following counties: Bedford, Blair, Cambria, and Huntingdon. For tonight, no hazardous weather is expected at this time. And now the extended outlook for the period Saturday through Thursday.
Severe thunderstorms with damaging winds 60 miles per hour or greater are possible Sunday afternoon and evening. Spotters are encouraged to report significant hazardous weather. The Altoona Climate Summary for this evening, as of 5 p.m., June 12, 2026. Today's high temperature was 86 degrees and the low 70 degrees. A trace of precipitation fell today, which brings the monthly total to 0.67 inches. The record high for tomorrow is 94, which occurred in 1984, and the record low is 41, which occurred in 1979. Sunset tonight is at 8:44 p.m. Sunrise tomorrow is at 5:43 a.m. After a cold front swept through Pennsylvania today, dew points will drop considerably behind the front, bringing some welcome relief from the persistent humidity. Clear skies will support a seasonably mild night with lows ranging from the mid-50s at higher elevations to near 70s in Philadelphia. The lower dew points will make it a great night to open the windows or go camping. Temperatures will remain above normal through the weekend with highs in the 70s and 80s. Expect mostly sunny skies on Saturday, followed by an increased chance for showers and thunderstorms on Sunday with the next cold front. A few of those storms could produce damaging winds and hail. Rain will overspread western Pennsylvania before lunch on Sunday and move east through the afternoon. Rainfall totals will be highest across northwest and southeast Pennsylvania, where a quarter to half inch is likely. Central Pennsylvania, roughly between I-99 and I-81, is expected to get less than a quarter of an inch at this time. Here is the latest National Weather Service forecast for Blair and Bedford counties, including the city of Altoona. Tonight, mostly cloudy, then becoming partly cloudy between 8 p.m. and 10 p.m., then becoming mostly clear. Lows in the upper 50s. Northwest winds 5 to 10 miles an hour. Gusts up to 25 miles an hour through midnight. Saturday, sunny. Highs in the lower 80s. Northwest winds 5 to 10 miles an hour with gusts up to 20 miles an hour. Saturday night, mostly clear through 10 p.m., then becoming partly cloudy. Lows around 60. Southwest winds around 5 miles an hour. Sunday, partly sunny before 8 a.m., then showers likely between 8 a.m. and 2 p.m. Showers and a chance of thunderstorms after 2 p.m. Rainfall amounts less than a tenth of an inch. Highs in the lower 80s. Southwest winds around 5 miles an hour, increasing to 10 to 15 miles an hour in the afternoon. Chance of rain 90%. Sunday night, mostly cloudy through 2 a.m., then becoming partly cloudy. Showers before 8 p.m. A chance of thunderstorms through midnight. A chance of showers between 8 p.m. and 2 a.m. Rainfall amounts less than a tenth of an inch. Lows in the mid-50s. Northwest winds 10 to 15 miles an hour with gusts up to 30 miles an hour. Chance of rain 90%. Here is the latest National Weather Service forecast for Cambria County, including the city of Johnstown. Tonight, mostly cloudy, then becoming partly cloudy between 8 p.m. and 10 p.m., then becoming mostly clear. Lows in the upper 50s. Northwest winds 5 to 10 miles an hour with gusts up to 25 miles an hour. Saturday, sunny. Highs in the upper 70s. West winds 5 to 10 miles an hour with gusts up to 20 miles an hour. Saturday night, mostly clear, then becoming partly cloudy between 10 p.m. and 4 a.m., then becoming mostly cloudy. Lows around 60. Southwest winds 5 to 10 miles an hour. Sunday, partly sunny before 8 a.m. Showers likely between 8 a.m. and 2 p.m. Showers and a chance of thunderstorms after 2 p.m. Rainfall amounts between a tenth and a quarter of an inch. Highs in the upper 70s. Southwest winds 10 to 15 miles an hour with gusts up to 25 miles an hour. Chance of rain near 100%. Sunday night, showers before 8 p.m. A chance of thunderstorms through midnight. A chance of showers between 8 p.m. and 2 a.m. Rainfall amounts around a tenth of an inch. Lows in the lower 50s. West winds 10 to 15 miles an hour with gusts up to 30 miles an hour. Chance of rain near 100%. And now the extended forecast for South Central Pennsylvania. Monday, mostly sunny. Highs around 70. Monday night, partly cloudy.
lows in the lower 50s. Tuesday, mostly sunny. Highs in the mid-70s. Tuesday night, partly cloudy. Lows in the mid-50s. Wednesday, mostly sunny with a slight chance of showers and thunderstorms. Highs in the mid-70s. Chance of rain 20%. Wednesday night, partly cloudy with a 50% chance of showers. Lows in the upper 50s. Thursday, showers likely and a chance of thunderstorms. Highs in the lower 80s. Chance of rain 70%. Thursday night, mostly cloudy with a chance of showers. Lows around 60. Chance of rain 50%. Juneteenth, partly sunny with a chance of showers. Highs in the upper 70s. Chance of rain 40%. The 8 to 14 day outlook, from Saturday, June 20th to Friday, June 26th, calls for below normal temperatures and above normal precipitation. Normal high temperatures across central Pennsylvania during this period range from the mid-70s over the Allegheny Mountains to the low 80s across the lower Susquehanna Valley. Normal lows range from the low 50s over the Alleghenies to the low 60s across the lower Susquehanna Valley. Here are the 8 p.m. conditions in the Altoona area. In Altoona, it was partly cloudy. The temperature was 76 degrees, the dew point 63, and the relative humidity 64%. The wind was west at 7 miles an hour. The pressure was 29.89 inches and rising. At State College, it was partly cloudy. The temperature was 77 degrees, the dew point 61, and the relative humidity 57%. The wind was west at 8 miles an hour. The pressure was 29.86 inches and rising. Now, a few other local conditions: Johnstown, partly cloudy 71, Dubois, mostly cloudy 71, Latrobe, mostly cloudy 75, Pittsburgh, partly cloudy 77, Erie, clear 72, Bradford, partly cloudy 71. To the south and east, York, mostly cloudy 83, Selins Grove, mostly cloudy 80, Harrisburg, mostly cloudy 84, Philadelphia, mostly cloudy 94, Baltimore Thunder 89, Washington DC, mostly cloudy 72. Once again, in Altoona, it was 76 degrees under partly cloudy skies. And at State College, it was 77 degrees under partly cloudy skies. 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Here's the hazardous weather outlook for the following counties: Bedford, Blair, Cambria, and Huntingdon. For tonight, no hazardous weather is expected at this time. And now the extended outlook for the period Saturday through Thursday. Severe thunderstorms with damaging winds 60 miles per hour or greater are possible Sunday afternoon and evening. Spotters are encouraged to report significant hazardous weather. The Altoona climate summary for this evening, as of 5 p.m., June 12, 2026. Today's high temperature was 86 degrees and the low 70 degrees. A trace of precipitation fell today, which brings the monthly total to 0.67 inches. The record high for tomorrow is 94, which occurred in 1984, and the record low is 41, which occurred in 1979. Sunset tonight is at 8:44 p.m. Sunrise tomorrow is at 5:43 a.m. After a cold front swept through Pennsylvania today, dew points will drop considerably behind the front, bringing some welcome relief from the persistent humidity. Clear skies will support a seasonably mild night with lows ranging from the mid-50s at higher elevations to near 70s in Philadelphia. The lower dew points will make it a great night to open the windows or go camping. Temperatures will remain above normal through the weekend with highs in the 70s and 80s. Expect mostly sunny skies on Saturday, followed by an increased chance for showers and thunderstorms on Sunday with the next cold front. A few of those storms could produce damaging winds and hail. Rain will overspread western Pennsylvania before lunch on Sunday and move east through the afternoon. Rainfall totals will be highest across northwest and southeast Pennsylvania, where a quarter to half inch is likely. Central Pennsylvania, roughly between I-99 and I-81, is expected to get less than a quarter of an inch at this time. Here is the latest National Weather Service forecast for Blair and Bedford counties, including the city of Altoona.
Tonight, mostly cloudy, then becoming partly cloudy between 8 p.m. and 10 p.m., then becoming mostly clear. Lows in the upper 50s. Northwest winds 5 to 10 miles an hour. Gusts up to 25 miles an hour through midnight. Saturday, sunny. Highs in the lower 80s. Northwest winds 5 to 10 miles an hour with gusts up to 20 miles an hour. Saturday night, mostly clear through 10 p.m., then becoming partly cloudy. Lows around 60. Southwest winds around 5 miles an hour. Sunday, partly sunny before 8 a.m., then showers likely between 8 a.m. and 2 p.m. Showers and a chance of thunderstorms after 2 p.m. Rainfall amounts less than a tenth of an inch. Highs in the lower 80s. Southwest winds around 5 miles an hour, increasing to 10 to 15 miles an hour in the afternoon. Chance of rain 90%. Sunday night, mostly cloudy through 2 a.m., then becoming partly cloudy. Showers before 8 p.m. A chance of thunderstorms through midnight. A chance of showers between 8 p.m. and 2 a.m. Rainfall amounts less than a tenth of an inch. Lows in the mid-50s. Northwest winds 10 to 15 miles an hour with gusts up to 30 miles an hour. Chance of rain 90%. Here is the latest National Weather Service forecast for Cambria County, including the city of Johnstown. Tonight, mostly cloudy, then becoming partly cloudy between 8 p.m. and 10 p.m., then becoming mostly clear. Lows in the upper 50s. Northwest winds 5 to 10 miles an hour with gusts up to 25 miles an hour. Saturday, sunny. Highs in the upper 70s. West winds 5 to 10 miles an hour with gusts up to 20 miles an hour. Saturday night, mostly clear, then becoming partly cloudy between 10 p.m. and 4 a.m., then becoming mostly cloudy. Lows around 60. Southwest winds 5 to 10 miles an hour. Sunday, partly sunny before 8 a.m. Showers likely between 8 a.m. and 2 p.m. Showers and a chance of thunderstorms after 2 p.m. Rainfall amounts between a tenth and a quarter of an inch. Highs in the upper 70s. Southwest winds 10 to 15 miles an hour with gusts up to 25 miles an hour. Chance of rain near 100%. Sunday night, showers before 8 p.m. A chance of thunderstorms through midnight. A chance of showers between 8 p.m. and 2 a.m. Rainfall amounts around a tenth of an inch. Lows in the lower 50s. West winds 10 to 15 miles an hour with gusts up to 30 miles an hour. Chance of rain near 100%. And now the extended forecast for South Central Pennsylvania. Monday, mostly sunny. Highs around 70. Monday night, partly cloudy. Lows in the lower 50s. Tuesday, mostly sunny. Highs in the mid-70s. Tuesday night, partly cloudy. Lows in the mid-50s. Wednesday, mostly sunny with a slight chance of showers and thunderstorms. Highs in the mid-70s. Chance of rain 20%. Wednesday night, partly cloudy with a 50% chance of showers. Lows in the upper 50s. Thursday, showers likely and a chance of thunderstorms. Highs in the lower 80s. Chance of rain 70%. Thursday night, mostly cloudy with a chance of showers. Lows around 60. Chance of rain 50%. Juneteenth, partly sunny with a chance of showers. Highs in the upper 70s. Chance of rain 40%. The 8 to 14 day outlook, from Saturday, June 20th to Friday, June 26th, calls for below normal temperatures and above normal precipitation. Normal high temperatures across central Pennsylvania during this period range from the mid-70s over the Allegheny Mountains to the low 80s across the lower Susquehanna Valley. Normal lows range from the low 50s over the Alleghenies to the low 60s across the lower Susquehanna Valley. Here are the 8 p.m. conditions in the Altoona area. In Altoona, it was partly cloudy. The temperature was 76 degrees, the dew point 63, and the relative humidity 64%. The wind was west at 7 miles an hour. The pressure was 29.89 inches and rising. At State College, it was partly cloudy. The temperature was 77 degrees, the dew point 61, and the relative humidity 57%.
The wind was west at 8 miles an hour. The pressure was 29.86 inches and rising. Now, a few other local conditions: Johnstown, partly cloudy 71, DuBois, mostly cloudy 71, La Trobe, mostly cloudy 75, Pittsburgh, partly cloudy 77, Erie, clear 72, Bradford, partly cloudy 71. To the south and east, York, mostly cloudy 83, Selins Grove, mostly cloudy 80, Harrisburg, mostly cloudy 84, Philadelphia, mostly cloudy 94, Baltimore Thunder 89, Washington DC, mostly cloudy 72. Once again, in Altoona it was 76 degrees under partly cloudy skies. And at State College it was 77 degrees under partly cloudy skies. This is NOAA Weather Radio, All Hazards Station WNG 589. 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Here's the hazardous weather outlook for the following counties: Bedford, Blair, Cambria, and Huntingdon. For tonight, no hazardous weather is expected at this time. And now the extended outlook for the period Saturday through Thursday. Severe thunderstorms with damaging winds 60 miles per hour or greater are possible Sunday afternoon and evening. Spotters are encouraged to report significant hazardous weather. The Altoona climate summary for this evening, as of 5 p.m., June 12, 2026. Today's high temperature was 86 degrees and the low 70 degrees. A trace of precipitation fell today, which brings the monthly total to 0.67 inches. The record high for tomorrow is 94, which occurred in 1984, and the record low is 41, which occurred in 1979. Sunset tonight is at 8:44 p.m. Sunrise tomorrow is at 5:43 a.m. After a cold front swept through Pennsylvania today, dew points will drop considerably behind the front, bringing some welcome relief from the persistent humidity. Clear skies will support a seasonably mild night with lows ranging from the mid-50s at higher elevations to near 70s in Philadelphia. The lower dew points will make it a great night to open the windows or go camping. Temperatures will remain above normal through the weekend with highs in the 70s and 80s. Expect mostly sunny skies on Saturday, followed by an increased chance for showers and thunderstorms on Sunday with the next cold front. A few of those storms could produce damaging winds and hail. Rain will overspread western Pennsylvania before lunch on Sunday and move east through the afternoon. Rainfall totals will be highest across northwest and southeast Pennsylvania, where a quarter to half inch is likely. Central Pennsylvania, roughly between I-99 and I-81, is expected to get less than a quarter of an inch at this time. Here is the latest National Weather Service forecast for Blair and Bedford counties, including the city of Altoona. Tonight, mostly cloudy, then becoming partly cloudy between 8 p.m. and 10 p.m., then becoming mostly clear. Lows in the upper 50s. Northwest winds 5 to 10 miles an hour. Gusts up to 25 miles an hour through midnight. Saturday, sunny. Highs in the lower 80s. Northwest winds 5 to 10 miles an hour with gusts up to 20 miles an hour. Saturday night, mostly clear through 10 p.m., then becoming partly cloudy. Lows around 60. Southwest winds around 5 miles an hour. Sunday, partly sunny before 8 a.m., then showers likely between 8 a.m. and 2 p.m. Showers and a chance of thunderstorms after 2 p.m. Rainfall amounts less than a tenth of an inch. Highs in the lower 80s. Southwest winds around 5 miles an hour, increasing to 10 to 15 miles an hour in the afternoon. Chance of rain 90%. Sunday night, mostly cloudy through 2 a.m., then becoming partly cloudy. Showers before 8 p.m. A chance of thunderstorms through midnight. A chance of showers between 8 p.m. and 2 a.m. Rainfall amounts less than a tenth of an inch. Lows in the mid-50s. Northwest winds 10 to 15 miles an hour with gusts up to 30 miles an hour. Chance of rain 90%. Here is the latest National Weather Service forecast for Cambria County, including the city of Johnstown. Tonight, mostly cloudy, then becoming partly cloudy between 8 p.m. and 10 p.m., then becoming mostly clear. Lows in the upper 50s. Northwest winds 5 to 10 miles an hour with gusts up to 25 miles an hour. Saturday, sunny. Highs in the upper 70s.
West winds 5 to 10 miles an hour with gusts up to 20 miles an hour. Saturday night, mostly clear, then becoming partly cloudy between 10 p.m. and 4 a.m., then becoming mostly cloudy. Lows around 60. Southwest winds 5 to 10 miles an hour. Sunday, partly sunny before 8 a.m. Showers likely between 8 a.m. and 2 p.m. Showers and a chance of thunderstorms after 2 p.m. Rainfall amounts between a tenth and a quarter of an inch. Highs in the upper 70s. Southwest winds 10 to 15 miles an hour with gusts up to 25 miles an hour. Chance of rain near 100%. Sunday night, showers before 8 p.m. A chance of thunderstorms through midnight. A chance of showers between 8 p.m. and 2 a.m. Rainfall amounts around a tenth of an inch. Lows in the lower 50s. West winds 10 to 15 miles an hour with gusts up to 30 miles an hour. Chance of rain near 100%. And now the extended forecast for South Central Pennsylvania. Monday, mostly sunny. Highs around 70. Monday night, partly cloudy. Lows in the lower 50s. Tuesday, mostly sunny. Highs in the mid-70s. Tuesday night, partly cloudy. Lows in the mid-50s. Wednesday, mostly sunny with a slight chance of showers and thunderstorms. Highs in the mid-70s. Chance of rain 20%. Wednesday night, partly cloudy with a 50% chance of showers. Lows in the upper 50s. Thursday, showers likely and a chance of thunderstorms. Highs in the lower 80s. Chance of rain 70%. Thursday night, mostly cloudy with a chance of showers. Lows around 60. Chance of rain 50%. Juneteenth, partly sunny with a chance of showers. Highs in the upper 70s. Chance of rain 40%. Here is the latest National Weather Service forecast for Blair and Bedford counties, including the city of Altoona. Rest of tonight, mostly clear. Lows in the upper 50s. Northwest winds 5 to 10 miles an hour. Saturday, sunny. Highs in the lower 80s. Northwest winds 5 to 10 miles an hour with gusts up to 20 miles an hour. Saturday night, mostly clear through 10 p.m., then becoming partly cloudy. Lows around 60. Southwest winds around 5 miles an hour. Sunday, partly sunny before 8 a.m., then showers likely between 8 a.m. and 2 p.m. Showers and a chance of thunderstorms after 2 p.m. Rainfall amounts less than a tenth of an inch. Highs in the lower 80s. Southwest winds around 5 miles an hour, increasing to 10 to 15 miles an hour in the afternoon. Chance of rain 90%. Sunday night, mostly cloudy through 2 a.m., then becoming partly cloudy. Showers before 8 p.m. A chance of thunderstorms through midnight. A chance of showers between 8 p.m. and 2 a.m. Rainfall amounts less than a tenth of an inch. Lows in the mid-50s. Northwest winds 10 to 15 miles an hour with gusts up to 30 miles an hour. Chance of rain 90%. Here is the latest National Weather Service forecast for Cambria County, including the city of Johnstown. Rest of tonight, mostly clear. Lows in the upper 50s. Northwest winds 5 to 10 miles an hour with gusts up to 20 miles an hour. Saturday, sunny. Highs in the upper 70s. West winds 5 to 10 miles an hour with gusts up to 20 miles an hour. Saturday night, mostly clear, then becoming partly cloudy between 10 p.m. and 4 a.m., then becoming mostly cloudy. Lows around 60. Southwest winds 5 to 10 miles an hour. Sunday, partly sunny before 8 a.m. Showers likely between 8 a.m. and 2 p.m. Showers and a chance of thunderstorms after 2 p.m. Rainfall amounts between a tenth and a quarter of an inch. Highs in the upper 70s. Southwest winds 10 to 15 miles an hour with gusts up to 25 miles an hour. Chance of rain near 100%. Sunday night, showers before 8 p.m. A chance of thunderstorms through midnight. A chance of showers between 8 p.m. and 2 a.m. Rainfall amounts around a tenth of an inch. Lows in the lower 50s. West winds 10 to 15 miles an hour with gusts up to 30 miles an hour.
chance of rain near 100%. And now the extended forecast for South Central Pennsylvania. Monday, mostly sunny. Highs around 70. Monday night, partly cloudy. Lows in the lower 50s. Tuesday, mostly sunny. Highs in the mid-70s. Tuesday night, partly cloudy. Lows in the mid-50s. Wednesday, mostly sunny with a slight chance of showers and thunderstorms. Highs in the mid-70s. Chance of rain 20%. Wednesday night, partly cloudy with a 50% chance of showers. Lows in the upper 50s. Thursday, showers likely and a chance of thunderstorms. Highs in the lower 80s. Chance of rain 70%. Thursday night, mostly cloudy with a chance of showers. Lows around 60. Chance of rain 50%. Juneteenth, partly sunny with a chance of showers. Highs in the upper 70s. Chance of rain 40%. The 8 to 14 day outlook, from Saturday, June 20th to Friday, June 26th, calls for below normal temperatures and above normal precipitation. Normal high temperatures across central Pennsylvania during this period range from the mid-70s over the Allegheny Mountains to the low 80s across the lower Susquehanna Valley. Normal lows range from the low 50s over the Alleghenies to the low 60s across the lower Susquehanna Valley. Here are the 9 p.m. conditions in the Altoona area. In Altoona, it was partly cloudy. The temperature was 72 degrees, the dew point 63, and the relative humidity 73%. The wind was west at 6 miles an hour. The pressure was 29.92 inches and rising. At State College, it was partly cloudy. The temperature was 75 degrees, the dew point 55, and the relative humidity 50%. The wind was northwest at 5 miles an hour. The pressure was 29.90 inches and rising. Now, a few other local conditions. Johnstown, mostly cloudy 70, Du Bois, mostly cloudy 67, La Trobe, partly cloudy 75, Pittsburgh, partly cloudy 74, Erie, clear 70, Bradford, partly cloudy 66. To the south and east, York, mostly cloudy 80, Selins Grove, mostly cloudy 75, Harrisburg, mostly cloudy 82, Philadelphia, mostly cloudy 92, Baltimore Thunder 85, Washington DC, mostly cloudy 72. Once again, in Altoona it was 72 degrees under partly cloudy skies. And at State College it was 75 degrees under partly cloudy skies. 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Here's the hazardous weather outlook for the following counties, Bedford, Blair, Cambria, and Huntingdon. For tonight, no hazardous weather is expected at this time. And now the extended outlook for the period Saturday through Thursday. Severe thunderstorms with damaging winds 60 miles per hour or greater are possible Sunday afternoon and evening. Spotters are encouraged to report significant hazardous weather. After a cold front swept through Pennsylvania today, dew points will drop considerably behind the front, bringing some welcome relief from the persistent humidity. Clear skies will support a seasonably mild night with lows ranging from the mid-50s at higher elevations to near 70s in Philadelphia. The lower dew points will make it a great night to open the windows or go camping. Temperatures will remain above normal through the weekend with highs in the 70s and 80s. Expect mostly sunny skies on Saturday, followed by an increased chance for showers and thunderstorms on Sunday with the next cold front. A few of those storms could produce damaging winds and hail. Rain will overspread western Pennsylvania before lunch on Sunday and move east through the afternoon. Rainfall totals will be highest across northwest and southeast Pennsylvania, where a quarter to half inch is likely. Central Pennsylvania, roughly between I-99 and I-81, is expected to get less than a quarter of an inch at this time. Here is the latest National Weather Service forecast for Blair and Bedford counties, including the city of Altoona. Rest of tonight, mostly clear. Lows in the upper 50s. Northwest winds 5 to 10 miles an hour. Saturday, sunny. Highs in the lower 80s. Northwest winds 5 to 10 miles an hour with gusts up to 20 miles an hour. Saturday night, mostly clear through 10 p.m., then becoming partly cloudy.
Lows around 60. Southwest winds around 5 miles an hour. Sunday, partly sunny before 8 a.m., then showers likely between 8 a.m. and 2 p.m. Showers and a chance of thunderstorms after 2 p.m. Rainfall amounts less than a tenth of an inch. Highs in the lower 80s. Southwest winds around 5 miles an hour, increasing to 10 to 15 miles an hour in the afternoon. Chance of rain 90%. Sunday night, mostly cloudy through 2 a.m., then becoming partly cloudy. Showers before 8 p.m. A chance of thunderstorms through midnight. A chance of showers between 8 p.m. and 2 a.m. Rainfall amounts less than a tenth of an inch. Lows in the mid-50s. Northwest winds 10 to 15 miles an hour with gusts up to 30 miles an hour. Chance of rain 90%. Here is the latest National Weather Service forecast for Cambria County, including the city of Johnstown. Rest of tonight, mostly clear. Lows in the upper 50s. Northwest winds 5 to 10 miles an hour with gusts up to 20 miles an hour. Saturday, sunny. Highs in the upper 70s. West winds 5 to 10 miles an hour with gusts up to 20 miles an hour. Saturday night, mostly clear, then becoming partly cloudy between 10 p.m. and 4 a.m., then becoming mostly cloudy. Lows around 60. Southwest winds 5 to 10 miles an hour. Sunday, partly sunny before 8 a.m. Showers likely between 8 a.m. and 2 p.m. Showers and a chance of thunderstorms after 2 p.m. Rainfall amounts between a tenth and a quarter of an inch. Highs in the upper 70s. Southwest winds 10 to 15 miles an hour with gusts up to 25 miles an hour. Chance of rain near 100%. Sunday night, showers before 8 p.m. A chance of thunderstorms through midnight. A chance of showers between 8 p.m. and 2 a.m. Rainfall amounts around a tenth of an inch. Lows in the lower 50s. West winds 10 to 15 miles an hour with gusts up to 30 miles an hour. Chance of rain near 100%. And now the extended forecast for South Central Pennsylvania. Monday, mostly sunny. Highs around 70. Monday night, partly cloudy. Lows in the lower 50s. Tuesday, mostly sunny. Highs in the mid-70s. Tuesday night, partly cloudy. Lows in the mid-50s. Wednesday, mostly sunny with a slight chance of showers and thunderstorms. Highs in the mid-70s. Chance of rain 20%. Wednesday night, partly cloudy with a 50% chance of showers. Lows in the upper 50s. Thursday, showers likely and a chance of thunderstorms. Highs in the lower 80s. Chance of rain 70%. Thursday night, mostly cloudy with a chance of showers. Lows around 60. Chance of rain 50%. Juneteenth, partly sunny with a chance of showers. Highs in the upper 70s. Chance of rain 40%. The 8 to 14 day outlook, from Saturday, June 20th to Friday, June 26th, calls for below normal temperatures and above normal precipitation. Normal high temperatures across central Pennsylvania during this period range from the mid-70s over the Allegheny Mountains to the low 80s across the lower Susquehanna Valley. Normal lows range from the low 50s over the Alleghenies to the low 60s across the lower Susquehanna Valley. Here are the 9 p.m. conditions in the Altoona area. In Altoona, it was mostly cloudy. The temperature was 72 degrees, the dew point 63, and the relative humidity 73%. The wind was west at 6 miles an hour. The pressure was 29.92 inches and rising. At State College, it was partly cloudy. The temperature was 75 degrees, the dew point 55, and the relative humidity 50%. The wind was northwest at 5 miles an hour. The pressure was 29.90 inches and rising. Now, a few other local conditions. Johnstown, mostly cloudy 70, Dubois, partly cloudy 67, La Trobe, partly cloudy 75, Pittsburgh, partly cloudy 74, Erie, clear 70, Bradford, partly cloudy 66. To the south and east,
York, mostly cloudy 80, Selams Grove, mostly cloudy 75, Harrisburg, mostly cloudy 82, Philadelphia, mostly cloudy 92, Baltimore Thunder 85, Washington DC, mostly cloudy 72. Once again, in Altoona it was 72 degrees under mostly cloudy skies. And at State College it was 75 degrees under partly cloudy skies. 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Here's the hazardous weather outlook for the following counties, Bedford, Blair, Cambria, and Huntingdon. For tonight, no hazardous weather is expected at this time. And now the extended outlook for the period Saturday through Thursday. Severe thunderstorms with damaging winds 60 miles per hour or greater are possible Sunday afternoon and evening. Spotters are encouraged to report significant hazardous weather. After a cold front swept through Pennsylvania today, dew points will drop considerably behind the front, bringing some welcome relief from the persistent humidity. Clear skies will support a seasonably mild night with lows ranging from the mid-50s at higher elevations to near 70s in Philadelphia. The lower dew points will make it a great night to open the windows or go camping. Temperatures will remain above normal through the weekend with highs in the 70s and 80s. Expect mostly sunny skies on Saturday, followed by an increased chance for showers and thunderstorms on Sunday with the next cold front. A few of those storms could produce damaging winds and hail. Rain will overspread western Pennsylvania before lunch on Sunday and move east through the afternoon. Rainfall totals will be highest across northwest and southeast Pennsylvania, where a quarter to half inch is likely. Central Pennsylvania, roughly between I-99 and I-81, is expected to get less than a quarter of an inch at this time. Here is the latest National Weather Service forecast for Blair and Bedford counties, including the city of Altoona. Rest of tonight, mostly clear. Lows in the upper 50s. Northwest winds 5 to 10 miles an hour. Saturday, sunny. Highs in the lower 80s. Northwest winds 5 to 10 miles an hour with gusts up to 20 miles an hour. Saturday night, mostly clear through 10 p.m., then becoming partly cloudy. Lows around 60. Southwest winds around 5 miles an hour. Sunday, partly sunny before 8 a.m., then showers likely between 8 a.m. and 2 p.m. Showers and a chance of thunderstorms after 2 p.m. Rainfall amounts less than a tenth of an inch. Highs in the lower 80s. Southwest winds around 5 miles an hour, increasing to 10 to 15 miles an hour in the afternoon. Chance of rain 90%. Sunday night, mostly cloudy through 2 a.m., then becoming partly cloudy. Showers before 8 p.m. A chance of thunderstorms through midnight. A chance of showers between 8 p.m. and 2 a.m. Rainfall amounts less than a tenth of an inch. Lows in the mid-50s. Northwest winds 10 to 15 miles an hour with gusts up to 30 miles an hour. Chance of rain 90%. Here is the latest National Weather Service forecast for Cambria County, including the city of Johnstown. Rest of tonight, mostly clear. Lows in the upper 50s. Northwest winds 5 to 10 miles an hour with gusts up to 20 miles an hour. Saturday, sunny. Highs in the upper 70s. West winds 5 to 10 miles an hour with gusts up to 20 miles an hour. Saturday night, mostly clear, then becoming partly cloudy between 10 p.m. and 4 a.m., then becoming mostly cloudy. Lows around 60. Southwest winds 5 to 10 miles an hour. Sunday, partly sunny before 8 a.m. Showers likely between 8 a.m. and 2 p.m. Showers and a chance of thunderstorms after 2 p.m. Rainfall amounts between a tenth and a quarter of an inch. Highs in the upper 70s. Southwest winds 10 to 15 miles an hour with gusts up to 25 miles an hour. Chance of rain near 100%. Sunday night, showers before 8 p.m. A chance of thunderstorms through midnight. A chance of showers between 8 p.m. and 2 a.m. Rainfall amounts around a tenth of an inch. Lows in the lower 50s. West winds 10 to 15 miles an hour with gusts up to 30 miles an hour. Chance of rain near 100%. And now the extended forecast for South Central Pennsylvania.
Monday, mostly sunny. Highs around 70. Monday night, partly cloudy. Lows in the lower 50s. Tuesday, mostly sunny. Highs in the mid-70s. Tuesday night, partly cloudy. Lows in the mid-50s. Wednesday, mostly sunny with a slight chance of showers and thunderstorms. Highs in the mid-70s. Chance of rain 20%. Wednesday night, partly cloudy with a 50% chance of showers. Lows in the upper 50s. Thursday, showers likely and a chance of thunderstorms. Highs in the lower 80s. Chance of rain 70%. Thursday night, mostly cloudy with a chance of showers. Lows around 60. Chance of rain 50%. Juneteenth, partly sunny with a chance of showers. Highs in the upper 70s. Chance of rain 40%. The 8 to 14 day outlook, from Saturday, June 20th to Friday, June 26th, calls for below normal temperatures and above normal precipitation. Normal high temperatures across central Pennsylvania during this period range from the mid-70s over the Allegheny Mountains to the low 80s across the lower Susquehanna Valley. Normal lows range from the low 50s over the Alleghenies to the low 60s across the lower Susquehanna Valley. Here are the 9 p.m. conditions in the Altoona area. In Altoona, it was mostly cloudy. The temperature was 72 degrees, the dew point 63, and the relative humidity 73%. The wind was west at 6 miles an hour. The pressure was 29.92 inches and rising. At State College, it was partly cloudy. The temperature was 75 degrees, the dew point 55, and the relative humidity 50%. The wind was northwest at 5 miles an hour. The pressure was 29.90 inches and rising. Now, a few other local conditions. Johnstown, mostly cloudy 70, Dubois, partly cloudy 67, La Trobe, partly cloudy 75, Pittsburgh, partly cloudy 74, Erie, clear 70, Bradford, partly cloudy 66. To the south and east, York, mostly cloudy 80, Selins Grove, mostly cloudy 75, Harrisburg, mostly cloudy 82, Philadelphia, mostly cloudy 92, Baltimore Thunder 85, Washington DC, mostly cloudy 72. Once again, in Altoona it was 72 degrees under mostly cloudy skies. And at State College it was 75 degrees under partly cloudy skies. 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Broadcasts originate from the National Weather Service in State College and are transmitted from the tower facilities provided by the Blair County Emergency Management Agency in Frankstown on a frequency of 162.425 MHz. We are located at Innovation Park in State College. 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Properly set weather radios with the alarm device will alert you when severe weather warnings or watches are issued. Programming on this station will be temporarily changed during severe weather to bring you the latest information. Warnings and safety information from the National Weather Service may someday save your life or protect your property. Here's the hazardous weather outlook for the following counties: Bedford, Blair, Cambria, and Huntingdon. For tonight, no hazardous weather is expected at this time. And now the extended outlook for the period Saturday through Thursday. Severe thunderstorms with damaging winds 60 miles per hour or greater are possible Sunday afternoon and evening. Spotters are encouraged to report significant hazardous weather. After a cold front swept through Pennsylvania today, dew points will drop considerably behind the front, bringing some welcome relief from the persistent humidity. Clear skies will support a seasonably mild night with lows ranging from the mid-50s at higher elevations to near 70s in Philadelphia. The lower dew points will make it a great night to open the windows or go camping. Temperatures will remain above normal through the weekend with highs in the 70s and 80s. Expect mostly sunny skies on Saturday, followed by an increased chance for showers and thunderstorms on Sunday with the next cold front. A few of those storms could produce damaging winds and hail. Rain will overspread western Pennsylvania before lunch on Sunday and move east through the afternoon.
Rainfall totals will be highest across northwest and southeast Pennsylvania, where a quarter to half inch is likely. Central Pennsylvania, roughly between I-99 and I-81, is expected to get less than a quarter of an inch at this time. Here is the latest National Weather Service forecast for Blair and Bedford counties, including the city of Altoona. Rest of tonight, mostly clear. Lows in the upper 50s. Northwest winds 5 to 10 miles an hour.

chance of rain 90%. Sunday night, mostly cloudy through 2 a.m., then becoming partly cloudy. Showers before 8 p.m. A chance of thunderstorms through midnight. A chance of showers between 8 p.m. and 2 a.m. Rainfall amounts less than a tenth of an inch. Lows in the mid-50s. Northwest winds 10 to 15 miles an hour with gusts up to 30 miles an hour. Chance of rain 90%. Here is the latest National Weather Service forecast for Cambria County, including the city of Johnstown. Rest of tonight, mostly clear. Lows in the upper 50s. Northwest winds 5 to 10 miles an hour with gusts up to 20 miles an hour. Saturday, sunny. Highs in the upper 70s. West winds 5 to 10 miles an hour with gusts up to 20 miles an hour. Saturday night, mostly clear, then becoming partly cloudy between 10 p.m. and 4 a.m., then becoming mostly cloudy. Lows around 60. Southwest winds 5 to 10 miles an hour. Sunday, partly sunny before 8 a.m. Showers likely between 8 a.m. and 2 p.m. Showers and a chance of thunderstorms after 2 p.m. Rainfall amounts between a tenth and a quarter of an inch. Highs in the upper 70s. Southwest winds 10 to 15 miles an hour with gusts up to 25 miles an hour. Chance of rain near 100%. Sunday night, showers before 8 p.m. A chance of thunderstorms through midnight. A chance of showers between 8 p.m. and 2 a.m. Rainfall amounts around a tenth of an inch. Lows in the lower 50s. West winds 10 to 15 miles an hour with gusts up to 30 miles an hour. Chance of rain near 100%. And now the extended forecast for South Central Pennsylvania. Monday, mostly sunny. Highs around 70. Monday night, partly cloudy. Lows in the lower 50s. Tuesday, mostly sunny. Highs in the mid-70s. Tuesday night, partly cloudy. Lows in the mid-50s. Wednesday, mostly sunny with a slight chance of showers and thunderstorms. Highs in the mid-70s. Chance of rain 20%. Wednesday night, partly cloudy with a 50% chance of showers. Lows in the upper 50s. Thursday, showers likely and a chance of thunderstorms. Highs in the lower 80s. Chance of rain 70%. Thursday night, mostly cloudy with a chance of showers. Lows around 60. Chance of rain 50%. Juneteenth, partly sunny with a chance of showers. Highs in the upper 70s. Chance of rain 40%. The 8 to 14 day outlook, from Saturday, June 20th to Friday, June 26th, calls for below normal temperatures and above normal precipitation. Normal high temperatures across central Pennsylvania during this period range from the mid-70s over the Allegheny Mountains to the low 80s across the lower Susquehanna Valley. Normal lows range from the low 50s over the Alleghenies to the low 60s across the lower Susquehanna Valley. Here are the 9 p.m. conditions in the Altoona area. In Altoona, it was mostly cloudy. The temperature was 72 degrees, the dew point 63, and the relative humidity 73%. The wind was west at 6 miles an hour. The pressure was 29.92 inches and rising. At State College, it was partly cloudy. The temperature was 75 degrees, the dew point 55, and the relative humidity 50%. The wind was northwest at 5 miles an hour. The pressure was 29.90 inches and rising. Now, a few other local conditions. Johnstown, mostly cloudy 70, Du Bois, partly cloudy 67, La Trobe, partly cloudy 75, Pittsburgh, partly cloudy 74, Erie, clear 70, Bradford, partly cloudy 66. To the south and east, York, mostly cloudy 80, Selins Grove, mostly cloudy 75, Harrisburg, mostly cloudy 82, Philadelphia, mostly cloudy 92, Baltimore Thunder 85, Washington DC, mostly cloudy 72. Once again, in Altoona it was 72 degrees under mostly cloudy skies. And at State College it was 75 degrees under partly cloudy skies. 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Here's the hazardous weather outlook.

for the following counties, Bedford, Blair, Cambria, and Huntingdon. For tonight, no hazardous weather is expected at this time. And now the extended outlook for the period Saturday through Thursday. Severe thunderstorms with damaging winds 60 miles per hour or greater are possible Sunday afternoon and evening. Spotters are encouraged to report significant hazardous weather. After a cold front swept through Pennsylvania today, dew points will drop considerably behind the front, bringing some welcome relief from the persistent humidity. Clear skies will support a seasonably mild night with lows ranging from the mid-50s at higher elevations to near 70s in Philadelphia. The lower dew points will make it a great night to open the windows or go camping. Temperatures will remain above normal through the weekend with highs in the 70s and 80s. Expect mostly sunny skies on Saturday, followed by an increased chance for showers and thunderstorms on Sunday with the next cold front. A few of those storms could produce damaging winds and hail. Rain will overspread western Pennsylvania before lunch on Sunday and move east through the afternoon. Rainfall totals will be highest across northwest and southeast Pennsylvania, where a quarter to half inch is likely. Central Pennsylvania, roughly between I-99 and I-81, is expected to get less than a quarter of an inch at this time. Here is the latest National Weather Service forecast for Blair and Bedford counties, including the city of Altoona. Rest of tonight, mostly clear. Lows in the upper 50s. Northwest winds 5 to 10 miles an hour. Saturday, sunny. Highs in the lower 80s. Northwest winds 5 to 10 miles an hour with gusts up to 20 miles an hour. Saturday night, mostly clear through 10 p.m., then becoming partly cloudy. Lows around 60. Southwest winds around 5 miles an hour. Sunday, partly sunny before 8 a.m., then showers likely between 8 a.m. and 2 p.m. Showers and a chance of thunderstorms after 2 p.m. Rainfall amounts less than a tenth of an inch. Highs in the lower 80s. Southwest winds around 5 miles an hour, increasing to 10 to 15 miles an hour in the afternoon. Chance of rain 90%. Sunday night, mostly cloudy through 2 a.m., then becoming partly cloudy. Showers before 8 p.m. A chance of thunderstorms through midnight. A chance of showers between 8 p.m. and 2 a.m. Rainfall amounts less than a tenth of an inch. Lows in the mid-50s. Northwest winds 10 to 15 miles an hour with gusts up to 30 miles an hour. Chance of rain 90%. Here is the latest National Weather Service forecast for Cambria County, including the city of Johnstown. Rest of tonight, mostly clear. Lows in the upper 50s. Northwest winds 5 to 10 miles an hour with gusts up to 20 miles an hour. Saturday, sunny. Highs in the upper 70s. West winds 5 to 10 miles an hour with gusts up to 20 miles an hour. Saturday night, mostly clear, then becoming partly cloudy between 10 p.m. and 4 a.m., then becoming mostly cloudy. Lows around 60. Southwest winds 5 to 10 miles an hour. Sunday, partly sunny before 8 a.m. Showers likely between 8 a.m. and 2 p.m. Showers and a chance of thunderstorms after 2 p.m. Rainfall amounts between a tenth and a quarter of an inch. Highs in the upper 70s. Southwest winds 10 to 15 miles an hour with gusts up to 25 miles an hour. Chance of rain near 100%. Sunday night, showers before 8 p.m. A chance of thunderstorms through midnight. A chance of showers between 8 p.m. and 2 a.m. Rainfall amounts around a tenth of an inch. Lows in the lower 50s. West winds 10 to 15 miles an hour with gusts up to 30 miles an hour. Chance of rain near 100%. And now the extended forecast for South Central Pennsylvania. Monday, mostly sunny. Highs around 70. Monday night, partly cloudy. Lows in the lower 50s. Tuesday, mostly sunny. Highs in the mid-70s. Tuesday night, partly cloudy. Lows in the mid-50s. Wednesday, mostly sunny with a slight chance of showers and thunderstorms. Highs in the mid-70s. Chance of rain 20%. Wednesday night, partly cloudy with a 50% chance of showers. Lows in the upper 50s. Thursday, showers likely and a chance of thunderstorms. Highs in the lower 80s.
chance of rain 70%. Thursday night, mostly cloudy with a chance of showers. Lows around 60. Chance of rain 50%. Juneteenth, partly sunny with a chance of showers. Highs in the upper 70s. Chance of rain 40%. The 8 to 14 day outlook, from Saturday, June 20th to Friday, June 26th, calls for below normal temperatures and above normal precipitation. Normal high temperatures across central Pennsylvania during this period range from the mid-70s over the Allegheny Mountains to the low 80s across the lower Susquehanna Valley. Normal lows range from the low 50s over the Alleghenies to the low 60s across the lower Susquehanna Valley. Here are the 9 p.m. conditions in the Altoona area. In Altoona, it was mostly cloudy. The temperature was 72 degrees, the dew point 63, and the relative humidity 73%. The wind was west at 6 miles an hour. The pressure was 29.92 inches and rising. At State College, it was partly cloudy. The temperature was 75 degrees, the dew point 55, and the relative humidity 50%. The wind was northwest at 5 miles an hour. The pressure was 29.90 inches and rising. Now, a few other local conditions. Johnstown, mostly cloudy 70, Dubois, partly cloudy 67, La Trobe, partly cloudy 75, Pittsburgh, partly cloudy 74, Erie, clear 70, Bradford, partly cloudy 66. To the south and east, York, mostly cloudy 80, Selins Grove, mostly cloudy 75, Harrisburg, mostly cloudy 82, Philadelphia, mostly cloudy 92, Baltimore Thunder, 85, Washington, D.C., mostly cloudy 72. Once again, in Altoona, it was 72 degrees under mostly cloudy skies. And at State College, it was 75 degrees under partly cloudy skies. 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Here's the hazardous weather outlook for the following counties, Bedford, Blair, Cambria, and Huntingdon. For tonight, no hazardous weather is expected at this time. And now the extended outlook for the period Saturday through Thursday. Severe thunderstorms with damaging winds 60 miles per hour or greater are possible Sunday afternoon and evening. Spotters are encouraged to report significant hazardous weather. After a cold front swept through Pennsylvania today, dew points will drop considerably behind the front, bringing some welcome relief from the persistent humidity. Clear skies will support a seasonably mild night with lows ranging from the mid-50s at higher elevations to near 70s in Philadelphia. The lower dew points will make it a great night to open the windows or go camping. Temperatures will remain above normal through the weekend with highs in the 70s and 80s. Expect mostly sunny skies on Saturday, followed by an increased chance for showers and thunderstorms on Sunday with the next cold front. A few of those storms could produce damaging winds and hail. Rain will overspread western Pennsylvania before lunch on Sunday and move east through the afternoon. Rainfall totals will be highest across northwest and southeast Pennsylvania, where a quarter to half inch is likely. Central Pennsylvania, roughly between I-99 and I-81, is expected to get less than a quarter of an inch at this time. Here is the latest National Weather Service forecast for Blair and Bedford counties, including the city of Altoona. Rest of tonight, mostly clear. Lows in the upper 50s. Northwest winds 5 to 10 miles an hour. Saturday, sunny. Highs in the lower 80s. Northwest winds 5 to 10 miles an hour with gusts up to 20 miles an hour. Saturday night, mostly clear through 10 p.m., then becoming partly cloudy. Lows around 60. Southwest winds around 5 miles an hour. Sunday, partly sunny before 8 a.m., then showers likely between 8 a.m. and 2 p.m. Showers and a chance of thunderstorms after 2 p.m. Rainfall amounts less than a tenth of an inch. Highs in the lower 80s. Southwest winds around 5 miles an hour, increasing to 10 to 15 miles an hour in the afternoon. Chance of rain 90%. Sunday night, mostly cloudy through 2 a.m., then becoming partly cloudy. Showers before 8 p.m. A chance of thunderstorms through midnight. A chance of showers between 8 p.m. and 2 a.m. Rainfall amounts less than a tenth of an inch.
lows in the mid-50s. Northwest winds 10 to 15 miles an hour with gusts up to 30 miles an hour. Chance of rain 90%. Here is the latest National Weather Service forecast for Cambria County, including the city of Johnstown. Rest of tonight, mostly clear. Lows in the upper 50s. Northwest winds 5 to 10 miles an hour with gusts up to 20 miles an hour. Saturday, sunny. Highs in the upper 70s. West winds 5 to 10 miles an hour with gusts up to 20 miles an hour. Saturday night, mostly clear, then becoming partly cloudy between 10 p.m. and 4 a.m., then becoming mostly cloudy. Lows around 60. Southwest winds 5 to 10 miles an hour. Sunday, partly sunny before 8 a.m. Showers likely between 8 a.m. and 2 p.m. Showers and a chance of thunderstorms after 2 p.m. Rainfall amounts between a tenth and a quarter of an inch. Highs in the upper 70s. Southwest winds 10 to 15 miles an hour with gusts up to 25 miles an hour. Chance of rain near 100%. Sunday night, showers before 8 p.m. A chance of thunderstorms through midnight. A chance of showers between 8 p.m. and 2 a.m. Rainfall amounts around a tenth of an inch. Lows in the lower 50s. West winds 10 to 15 miles an hour with gusts up to 30 miles an hour. Chance of rain near 100%. And now the extended forecast for South Central Pennsylvania. Monday, mostly sunny. Highs around 70. Monday night, partly cloudy. Lows in the lower 50s. Tuesday, mostly sunny. Highs in the mid-70s. Tuesday night, partly cloudy. Lows in the mid-50s. Wednesday, mostly sunny with a slight chance of showers and thunderstorms. Highs in the mid-70s. Chance of rain 20%. Wednesday night, partly cloudy with a 50% chance of showers. Lows in the upper 50s. Thursday, showers likely and a chance of thunderstorms. Highs in the lower 80s. Chance of rain 70%. Thursday night, mostly cloudy with a chance of showers. Lows around 60. Chance of rain 50%. Juneteenth, partly sunny with a chance of showers. Highs in the upper 70s. Chance of rain 40%. The 8 to 14 day outlook, from Saturday, June 20th to Friday, June 26th, calls for below normal temperatures and above normal precipitation. Normal high temperatures across central Pennsylvania during this period range from the mid-70s over the Allegheny Mountains to the low 80s across the lower Susquehanna Valley. Normal lows range from the low 50s over the Alleghenies to the low 60s across the lower Susquehanna Valley. Here are the 9 p.m. conditions in the Altoona area. In Altoona, it was mostly cloudy. The temperature was 72 degrees, the dew point 63, and the relative humidity 73%. The wind was west at 6 miles an hour. The pressure was 29.92 inches and rising. At State College, it was partly cloudy. The temperature was 75 degrees, the dew point 55, and the relative humidity 50%. The wind was northwest at 5 miles an hour. The pressure was 29.90 inches and rising. Now, a few other local conditions. Johnstown, mostly cloudy 70, Dubois, partly cloudy 67, La Trobe, partly cloudy 75, Pittsburgh, partly cloudy 74, Erie, clear 70, Bradford, partly cloudy 66. To the south and east, York, mostly cloudy 80, Selins Grove, mostly cloudy 75, Harrisburg, mostly cloudy 82, Philadelphia, mostly cloudy 92, Baltimore Thunder 85, Washington DC, mostly cloudy 72. Once again, in Altoona it was 72 degrees under mostly cloudy skies. And at State College it was 75 degrees under partly cloudy skies. 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Here's the hazardous weather outlook for the following counties, Bedford, Blair, Cambria, and Huntingdon. For tonight, no hazardous weather is expected at this time. And now the extended outlook for the period Saturday through Thursday.
Severe thunderstorms with damaging winds 60 miles per hour or greater are possible Sunday afternoon and evening. Spotters are encouraged to report significant hazardous weather. After a cold front swept through Pennsylvania today, dew points will drop considerably behind the front, bringing some welcome relief from the persistent humidity. Clear skies will support a seasonably mild night with lows ranging from the mid-50s at higher elevations to near 70s in Philadelphia. The lower dew points will make it a great night to open the windows or go camping. Temperatures will remain above normal through the weekend with highs in the 70s and 80s. Expect mostly sunny skies on Saturday, followed by an increased chance for showers and thunderstorms on Sunday with the next cold front. A few of those storms could produce damaging winds and hail. Rain will overspread western Pennsylvania before lunch on Sunday and move east through the afternoon. Rainfall totals will be highest across northwest and southeast Pennsylvania, where a quarter to half inch is likely. Central Pennsylvania, roughly between I-99 and I-81, is expected to get less than a quarter of an inch at this time. Here is the latest National Weather Service forecast for Blair and Bedford counties, including the city of Altoona. Rest of tonight, mostly clear. Lows in the upper 50s. Northwest winds 5 to 10 miles an hour. Saturday, sunny. Highs in the lower 80s. Northwest winds 5 to 10 miles an hour with gusts up to 20 miles an hour. Saturday night, mostly clear through 10 p.m., then becoming partly cloudy. Lows around 60. Southwest winds around 5 miles an hour. Sunday, partly sunny before 8 a.m., then showers likely between 8 a.m. and 2 p.m. Showers and a chance of thunderstorms after 2 p.m. Rainfall amounts less than a tenth of an inch. Highs in the lower 80s. Southwest winds around 5 miles an hour, increasing to 10 to 15 miles an hour in the afternoon. Chance of rain 90%. Sunday night, mostly cloudy through 2 a.m., then becoming partly cloudy. Showers before 8 p.m. A chance of thunderstorms through midnight. A chance of showers between 8 p.m. and 2 a.m. Rainfall amounts less than a tenth of an inch. Lows in the mid-50s. Northwest winds 10 to 15 miles an hour with gusts up to 30 miles an hour. Chance of rain 90%. Here is the latest National Weather Service forecast for Cambria County, including the city of Johnstown. Rest of tonight, mostly clear. Lows in the upper 50s. Northwest winds 5 to 10 miles an hour with gusts up to 20 miles an hour. Saturday, sunny. Highs in the upper 70s. West winds 5 to 10 miles an hour with gusts up to 20 miles an hour. Saturday night, mostly clear, then becoming partly cloudy between 10 p.m. and 4 a.m., then becoming mostly cloudy. Lows around 60. Southwest winds 5 to 10 miles an hour. Sunday, partly sunny before 8 a.m. Showers likely between 8 a.m. and 2 p.m. Showers and a chance of thunderstorms after 2 p.m. Rainfall amounts between a tenth and a quarter of an inch. Highs in the upper 70s. Southwest winds 10 to 15 miles an hour with gusts up to 25 miles an hour. Chance of rain near 100%. Sunday night, showers before 8 p.m. A chance of thunderstorms through midnight. A chance of showers between 8 p.m. and 2 a.m. Rainfall amounts around a tenth of an inch. Lows in the lower 50s. West winds 10 to 15 miles an hour with gusts up to 30 miles an hour. Chance of rain near 100%. And now the extended forecast for South Central Pennsylvania. Monday, mostly sunny. Highs around 70. Monday night, partly cloudy. Lows in the lower 50s. Tuesday, mostly sunny. Highs in the mid-70s. Tuesday night, partly cloudy. Lows in the mid-50s. Wednesday, mostly sunny with a slight chance of showers and thunderstorms. Highs in the mid-70s. Chance of rain 20%. Wednesday night, partly cloudy with a 50% chance of showers. Lows in the upper 50s. Thursday, showers likely and a chance of thunderstorms. Highs in the lower 80s. Chance of rain 70%. Thursday night, mostly cloudy with a chance of showers. Lows around 60. Chance of rain 50%.
Juneteenth, partly sunny with a chance of showers. Highs in the upper 70s. Chance of rain 40%. The 8 to 14 day outlook, from Saturday, June 20th to Friday, June 26th, calls for below normal temperatures and above normal precipitation. Normal high temperatures across central Pennsylvania during this period range from the mid-70s over the Allegheny Mountains to the low 80s across the lower Susquehanna Valley. Normal lows range from the low 50s over the Alleghenies to the low 60s across the lower Susquehanna Valley. Here are the 9 p.m. conditions in the Altoona area. In Altoona, it was mostly cloudy. The temperature was 72 degrees, the dew point 63, and the relative humidity 73%. The wind was west at 6 miles an hour. The pressure was 29.92 inches and rising. At State College, it was partly cloudy. The temperature was 75 degrees, the dew point 55, and the relative humidity 50%. The wind was northwest at 5 miles an hour. The pressure was 29.90 inches and rising. Now, a few other local conditions. Johnstown, mostly cloudy 70, Dubois, partly cloudy 67, La Trobe, partly cloudy 75, Pittsburgh, partly cloudy 74, Erie, clear 70, Bradford, partly cloudy 66. To the south and east, York, mostly cloudy 80, Selins Grove, mostly cloudy 75, Harrisburg, mostly cloudy 82, Philadelphia, mostly cloudy 92, Baltimore Thunder 85, Washington DC, mostly cloudy 72. Once again, in Altoona it was 72 degrees under mostly cloudy skies. And at State College it was 75 degrees under partly cloudy skies. 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Here's the hazardous weather outlook, for the following counties, Bedford, Blair, Cambria and Huntingdon. For tonight, no hazardous weather is expected at this time. And now the extended outlook for the period Saturday through Thursday. Severe thunderstorms with damaging winds 60 miles per hour or greater are possible Sunday afternoon and evening. Spotters are encouraged to report significant hazardous weather. After a cold front swept through Pennsylvania today, dew points will drop considerably behind the front, bringing some welcome relief from the persistent humidity. Clear skies will support a seasonably mild night with lows ranging from the mid-50s at higher elevations to near 70s in Philadelphia. The lower dew points will make it a great night to open the windows or go camping. Temperatures will remain above normal through the weekend with highs in the 70s and 80s. Expect mostly sunny skies on Saturday, followed by an increased chance for showers and thunderstorms on Sunday with the next cold front. A few of those storms could produce damaging winds and hail. Rain will overspread western Pennsylvania before lunch on Sunday and move east through the afternoon. Rainfall totals will be highest across northwest and southeast Pennsylvania, where a quarter to half inch is likely. Central Pennsylvania, roughly between I-99 and I-81, is expected to get less than a quarter of an inch at this time. Here is the latest National Weather Service forecast for Blair and Bedford counties, including the city of Altoona. Rest of tonight, mostly clear. Lows in the upper 50s. Northwest winds 5 to 10 miles an hour. Saturday, sunny. Highs in the lower 80s. Northwest winds 5 to 10 miles an hour with gusts up to 20 miles an hour. Saturday night, mostly clear through 10 p.m., then becoming partly cloudy. Lows around 60. Southwest winds around 5 miles an hour. Sunday, partly sunny before 8 a.m., then showers likely between 8 a.m. and 2 p.m. Showers and a chance of thunderstorms after 2 p.m. Rainfall amounts less than a tenth of an inch. Highs in the lower 80s. Southwest winds around 5 miles an hour, increasing to 10 to 15 miles an hour in the afternoon. Chance of rain 90%. Sunday night, mostly cloudy through 2 a.m., then becoming partly cloudy. Showers before 8 p.m. A chance of thunderstorms through midnight. A chance of showers between 8 p.m. and 2 a.m. Rainfall amounts less than a tenth of an inch. Lows in the mid-50s. Northwest winds 10 to 15 miles an hour with gusts up to 30 miles an hour. Chance of rain 90%.
Here is the latest National Weather Service forecast for Cambria County, including the city of Johnstown. Rest of tonight, mostly clear. Lows in the upper 50s. Northwest winds 5 to 10 miles an hour with gusts up to 20 miles an hour. Saturday, sunny. Highs in the upper 70s. West winds 5 to 10 miles an hour with gusts up to 20 miles an hour. Saturday night, mostly clear, then becoming partly cloudy between 10 p.m. and 4 a.m., then becoming mostly cloudy. Lows around 60. Southwest winds 5 to 10 miles an hour. Sunday, partly sunny before 8 a.m. Showers likely between 8 a.m. and 2 p.m. Showers and a chance of thunderstorms after 2 p.m. Rainfall amounts between a tenth and a quarter of an inch. Highs in the upper 70s. Southwest winds 10 to 15 miles an hour with gusts up to 25 miles an hour. Chance of rain near 100%. Sunday night, showers before 8 p.m. A chance of thunderstorms through midnight. A chance of showers between 8 p.m. and 2 a.m. Rainfall amounts around a tenth of an inch. Lows in the lower 50s. West winds 10 to 15 miles an hour with gusts up to 30 miles an hour. Chance of rain near 100%. And now the extended forecast for South Central Pennsylvania. Monday, mostly sunny. Highs around 70. Monday night, partly cloudy. Lows in the lower 50s. Tuesday, mostly sunny. Highs in the mid-70s. Tuesday night, partly cloudy. Lows in the mid-50s. Wednesday, mostly sunny with a slight chance of showers and thunderstorms. Highs in the mid-70s. Chance of rain 20%. Wednesday night, partly cloudy with a 50% chance of showers. Lows in the upper 50s. Thursday, showers likely and a chance of thunderstorms. Highs in the lower 80s. Chance of rain 70%. Thursday night, mostly cloudy with a chance of showers. Lows around 60. Chance of rain 50%. Juneteenth, partly sunny with a chance of showers. Highs in the upper 70s. Chance of rain 40%. The 8 to 14 day outlook, from Saturday, June 20th to Friday, June 26th, calls for below normal temperatures and above normal precipitation. Normal high temperatures across central Pennsylvania during this period range from the mid-70s over the Allegheny Mountains to the low 80s across the lower Susquehanna Valley. Normal lows range from the low 50s over the Alleghenies to the low 60s across the lower Susquehanna Valley. Here are the 9 p.m. conditions in the Altoona area. In Altoona, it was mostly cloudy. The temperature was 72 degrees, the dew point 63, and the relative humidity 73%. The wind was west at 6 miles an hour. The pressure was 29.92 inches and rising. At State College, it was partly cloudy. The temperature was 75 degrees, the dew point 55, and the relative humidity 50%. The wind was northwest at 5 miles an hour. The pressure was 29.90 inches and rising. Now, a few other local conditions. Johnstown, mostly cloudy 70, Du Bois, partly cloudy 67, La Trobe, partly cloudy 75, Pittsburgh, partly cloudy 74, Erie, clear 70, Bradford, partly cloudy 66. To the south and east, York, mostly cloudy 80, Selins Grove, mostly cloudy 75, Harrisburg, mostly cloudy 82, Philadelphia, mostly cloudy 92, Baltimore Thunder 85, Washington DC, mostly cloudy 72. Once again, in Altoona it was 72 degrees under mostly cloudy skies. And at State College it was 75 degrees under partly cloudy skies. 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Here's the hazardous weather outlook for the following counties, Bedford, Blair, Cambria, and Huntingdon. For tonight, no hazardous weather is expected at this time. And now the extended outlook for the period Saturday through Thursday. Severe thunderstorms with damaging winds 60 miles per hour or greater are possible Sunday afternoon and evening. Spotters are encouraged to report significant hazardous weather.
after a cold front swept through Pennsylvania today, dew points will drop considerably behind the front, bringing some welcome relief from the persistent humidity. Clear skies will support a seasonably mild night with lows ranging from the mid-50s at higher elevations to near 70s in Philadelphia. The lower dew points will make it a great night to open the windows or go camping. Temperatures will remain above normal through the weekend with highs in the 70s and 80s. Expect mostly sunny skies on Saturday, followed by an increased chance for showers and thunderstorms on Sunday with the next cold front. A few of those storms could produce damaging winds and hail. Rain will overspread western Pennsylvania before lunch on Sunday and move east through the afternoon. Rainfall totals will be highest across northwest and southeast Pennsylvania, where a quarter to half inch is likely. Central Pennsylvania, roughly between I-99 and I-81, is expected to get less than a quarter of an inch at this time. Here is the latest National Weather Service forecast for Blair and Bedford counties, including the city of Altoona. Rest of tonight, mostly clear. Lows in the upper 50s. Northwest winds 5 to 10 miles an hour. Saturday, sunny. Highs in the lower 80s. Northwest winds 5 to 10 miles an hour with gusts up to 20 miles an hour. Saturday night, mostly clear through 10 p.m., then becoming partly cloudy. Lows around 60. Southwest winds around 5 miles an hour. Sunday, partly sunny before 8 a.m., then showers likely between 8 a.m. and 2 p.m. Showers and a chance of thunderstorms after 2 p.m. Rainfall amounts less than a tenth of an inch. Highs in the lower 80s. Southwest winds around 5 miles an hour, increasing to 10 to 15 miles an hour in the afternoon. Chance of rain 90%. Sunday night, mostly cloudy through 2 a.m., then becoming partly cloudy. Showers before 8 p.m. A chance of thunderstorms through midnight. A chance of showers between 8 p.m. and 2 a.m. Rainfall amounts less than a tenth of an inch. Lows in the mid-50s. Northwest winds 10 to 15 miles an hour with gusts up to 30 miles an hour. Chance of rain 90%. Here is the latest National Weather Service forecast for Cambria County, including the city of Johnstown. Rest of tonight, mostly clear. Lows in the upper 50s. Northwest winds 5 to 10 miles an hour with gusts up to 20 miles an hour. Saturday, sunny. Highs in the upper 70s. West winds 5 to 10 miles an hour with gusts up to 20 miles an hour. Saturday night, mostly clear, then becoming partly cloudy between 10 p.m. and 4 a.m., then becoming mostly cloudy. Lows around 60. Southwest winds 5 to 10 miles an hour. Sunday, partly sunny before 8 a.m. Showers likely between 8 a.m. and 2 p.m. Showers and a chance of thunderstorms after 2 p.m. Rainfall amounts between a tenth and a quarter of an inch. Highs in the upper 70s. Southwest winds 10 to 15 miles an hour with gusts up to 25 miles an hour. Chance of rain near 100%. Sunday night, showers before 8 p.m. A chance of thunderstorms through midnight. A chance of showers between 8 p.m. and 2 a.m. Rainfall amounts around a tenth of an inch. Lows in the lower 50s. West winds 10 to 15 miles an hour with gusts up to 30 miles an hour. Chance of rain near 100%. And now the extended forecast for South Central Pennsylvania. Monday, mostly sunny. Highs around 70. Monday night, partly cloudy. Lows in the lower 50s. Tuesday, mostly sunny. Highs in the mid-70s. Tuesday night, partly cloudy. Lows in the mid-50s. Wednesday, mostly sunny with a slight chance of showers and thunderstorms. Highs in the mid-70s. Chance of rain 20%. Wednesday night, partly cloudy with a 50% chance of showers. Lows in the upper 50s. Thursday, showers likely and a chance of thunderstorms. Highs in the lower 80s. Chance of rain 70%. Thursday night, mostly cloudy with a chance of showers. Lows around 60. Chance of rain 50%. Juneteenth, partly sunny with a chance of showers. Highs in the upper 70s. Chance of rain 40%. The 8 to 14 day outlook, from Saturday, June 20th to Friday, June 26th,
calls for below normal temperatures and above normal precipitation. Normal high temperatures across central Pennsylvania during this period range from the mid-70s over the Allegheny Mountains to the low 80s across the lower Susquehanna Valley. Normal lows range from the low 50s over the Alleghenies to the low 60s across the lower Susquehanna Valley. Here are the 10 p.m. conditions in the Altoona area. In Altoona, it was mostly cloudy. The temperature was 71 degrees, the dew point 64, and the relative humidity 78%. The wind was west at 5 miles an hour. The pressure was 29.94 inches and rising. At State College, it was clear. The temperature was 73 degrees, the dew point 52, and the relative humidity 46%. The wind was northwest at 7 miles an hour. The pressure was 29.92 inches and rising. Now, a few other local conditions: Johnstown, mostly cloudy 68, DuBois, partly cloudy 64, La Trobe, clear 70, Pittsburgh, partly cloudy 72, Erie, clear 67, Bradford, partly cloudy 59. To the south and east, York, mostly cloudy 78, Selins Grove, mostly cloudy 70, Harrisburg, mostly cloudy 81, Philadelphia, mostly cloudy 89, Baltimore, mostly cloudy 79, Washington, D.C., cloudy 72. Once again, in Altoona, it was 71 degrees under mostly cloudy skies. And at State College, it was 73 degrees under clear skies. 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Here's the hazardous weather outlook for the following counties: Bedford, Blair, Cambria, and Huntingdon. For tonight, no hazardous weather is expected at this time. And now the extended outlook for the period Saturday through Thursday. Severe thunderstorms with damaging winds 60 miles per hour or greater are possible Sunday afternoon and evening. Spotters are encouraged to report significant hazardous weather. After a cold front swept through Pennsylvania today, dew points will drop considerably behind the front, bringing some welcome relief from the persistent humidity. Clear skies will support a seasonably mild night with lows ranging from the mid-50s at higher elevations to near 70s in Philadelphia. The lower dew points will make it a great night to open the windows or go camping. Temperatures will remain above normal through the weekend with highs in the 70s and 80s. Expect mostly sunny skies on Saturday, followed by an increased chance for showers and thunderstorms on Sunday with the next cold front. A few of those storms could produce damaging winds and hail. Rain will overspread western Pennsylvania before lunch on Sunday and move east through the afternoon. Rainfall totals will be highest across northwest and southeast Pennsylvania, where a quarter to half inch is likely. Central Pennsylvania, roughly between I-99 and I-81, is expected to get less than a quarter of an inch at this time. Here is the latest National Weather Service forecast for Blair and Bedford counties, including the city of Altoona. Rest of tonight, mostly clear. Lows in the upper 50s. Northwest winds 5 to 10 miles an hour. Saturday, sunny. Highs in the lower 80s. Northwest winds 5 to 10 miles an hour with gusts up to 20 miles an hour. Saturday night, mostly clear through 10 p.m., then becoming partly cloudy. Lows around 60. Southwest winds around 5 miles an hour. Sunday, partly sunny before 8 a.m., then showers likely between 8 a.m. and 2 p.m. Showers and a chance of thunderstorms after 2 p.m. Rainfall amounts less than a tenth of an inch. Highs in the lower 80s. Southwest winds around 5 miles an hour, increasing to 10 to 15 miles an hour in the afternoon. Chance of rain 90%. Sunday night, mostly cloudy through 2 a.m., then becoming partly cloudy. Showers before 8 p.m. A chance of thunderstorms through midnight. A chance of showers between 8 p.m. and 2 a.m. Rainfall amounts less than a tenth of an inch. Lows in the mid-50s. Northwest winds 10 to 15 miles an hour with gusts up to 30 miles an hour. Chance of rain 90%. Here is the latest National Weather Service forecast for Cambria County, including the city of Johnstown. Rest of tonight, mostly clear. Lows in the upper 50s. Northwest winds 5 to 10 miles an hour with gusts up to 20 miles an hour.
Saturday, sunny. Highs in the upper 70s. West winds 5 to 10 miles an hour with gusts up to 20 miles an hour. Saturday night, mostly clear, then becoming partly cloudy between 10 p.m. and 4 a.m., then becoming mostly cloudy. Lows around 60. Southwest winds 5 to 10 miles an hour. Sunday, partly sunny before 8 a.m. Showers likely between 8 a.m. and 2 p.m. Showers and a chance of thunderstorms after 2 p.m. Rainfall amounts between a tenth and a quarter of an inch. Highs in the upper 70s. Southwest winds 10 to 15 miles an hour with gusts up to 25 miles an hour. Chance of rain near 100%. Sunday night, showers before 8 p.m. A chance of thunderstorms through midnight. A chance of showers between 8 p.m. and 2 a.m. Rainfall amounts around a tenth of an inch. Lows in the lower 50s. West winds 10 to 15 miles an hour with gusts up to 30 miles an hour. Chance of rain near 100%. And now the extended forecast for South Central Pennsylvania. Monday, mostly sunny. Highs around 70. Monday night, partly cloudy. Lows in the lower 50s. Tuesday, mostly sunny. Highs in the mid-70s. Tuesday night, partly cloudy. Lows in the mid-50s. Wednesday, mostly sunny with a slight chance of showers and thunderstorms. Highs in the mid-70s. Chance of rain 20%. Wednesday night, partly cloudy with a 50% chance of showers. Lows in the upper 50s. Thursday, showers likely and a chance of thunderstorms. Highs in the lower 80s. Chance of rain 70%. Thursday night, mostly cloudy with a chance of showers. Lows around 60. Chance of rain 50%. Juneteenth, partly sunny with a chance of showers. Highs in the upper 70s. Chance of rain 40%. The 8 to 14 day outlook, from Saturday, June 20th to Friday, June 26th, calls for below normal temperatures and above normal precipitation. Normal high temperatures across central Pennsylvania during this period range from the mid-70s over the Allegheny Mountains to the low 80s across the lower Susquehanna Valley. Normal lows range from the low 50s over the Alleghenies to the low 60s across the lower Susquehanna Valley. Here are the 10 p.m. conditions in the Altoona area. In Altoona, it was mostly cloudy. The temperature was 71 degrees, the dew point 64, and the relative humidity 78%. The wind was west at 5 miles an hour. The pressure was 29.94 inches and rising. At State College, it was clear. The temperature was 73 degrees, the dew point 52, and the relative humidity 46%. The wind was northwest at 7 miles an hour. The pressure was 29.92 inches and rising. Now, a few other local conditions: Johnstown, mostly cloudy 68, Du Bois, partly cloudy 64, La Trobe, clear 70, Pittsburgh, partly cloudy 72, Erie, clear 67, Bradford, clear 59. To the south and east, York, cloudy 78, Selins Grove, mostly cloudy 70, Harrisburg, cloudy 81, Philadelphia, mostly cloudy 89, Baltimore, mostly cloudy 79, Washington, D.C., cloudy 72. Once again, in Altoona it was 71 degrees under mostly cloudy skies. And at State College it was 73 degrees under clear skies. This is NOAA Weather Radio, All Hazards Station WNG 589. 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Here's the hazardous weather outlook for the following counties: Bedford, Blair, Cambria, and Huntingdon. For tonight, no hazardous weather is expected at this time. And now the extended outlook for the period Saturday through Thursday. Severe thunderstorms with damaging winds 60 miles per hour or greater are possible Sunday afternoon and evening. Spotters are encouraged to report significant hazardous weather. After a cold front swept through Pennsylvania today, dew points will drop considerably behind the front, bringing some welcome relief from the persistent humidity. Clear skies will support a seasonably mild night with lows ranging from the mid-50s at higher elevations to near 70s in Philadelphia. The lower dew points will make it a great night to open the windows or go camping.
temperatures will remain above normal through the weekend with highs in the 70s and 80s. Expect mostly sunny skies on Saturday, followed by an increased chance for showers and thunderstorms on Sunday with the next cold front. A few of those storms could produce damaging winds and hail. Rain will overspread western Pennsylvania before lunch on Sunday and move east through the afternoon. Rainfall totals will be highest across northwest and southeast Pennsylvania, where a quarter to half inch is likely. Central Pennsylvania, roughly between I-99 and I-81, is expected to get less than a quarter of an inch at this time. Here is the latest National Weather Service forecast for Blair and Bedford counties, including the city of Altoona. Rest of tonight, mostly clear. Lows in the upper 50s. Northwest winds 5 to 10 miles an hour. Saturday, sunny. Highs in the lower 80s. Northwest winds 5 to 10 miles an hour with gusts up to 20 miles an hour. Saturday night, mostly clear through 10 p.m., then becoming partly cloudy. Lows around 60. Southwest winds around 5 miles an hour. Sunday, partly sunny before 8 a.m., then showers likely between 8 a.m. and 2 p.m. Showers and a chance of thunderstorms after 2 p.m. Rainfall amounts less than a tenth of an inch. Highs in the lower 80s. Southwest winds around 5 miles an hour, increasing to 10 to 15 miles an hour in the afternoon. Chance of rain 90%. Sunday night, mostly cloudy through 2 a.m., then becoming partly cloudy. Showers before 8 p.m. A chance of thunderstorms through midnight. A chance of showers between 8 p.m. and 2 a.m. Rainfall amounts less than a tenth of an inch. Lows in the mid-50s. Northwest winds 10 to 15 miles an hour with gusts up to 30 miles an hour. Chance of rain 90%. Here is the latest National Weather Service forecast for Cambria County, including the city of Johnstown. Rest of tonight, mostly clear. Lows in the upper 50s. Northwest winds 5 to 10 miles an hour with gusts up to 20 miles an hour. Saturday, sunny. Highs in the upper 70s. West winds 5 to 10 miles an hour with gusts up to 20 miles an hour. Saturday night, mostly clear, then becoming partly cloudy between 10 p.m. and 4 a.m., then becoming mostly cloudy. Lows around 60. Southwest winds 5 to 10 miles an hour. Sunday, partly sunny before 8 a.m. Showers likely between 8 a.m. and 2 p.m. Showers and a chance of thunderstorms after 2 p.m. Rainfall amounts between a tenth and a quarter of an inch. Highs in the upper 70s. Southwest winds 10 to 15 miles an hour with gusts up to 25 miles an hour. Chance of rain near 100%. Sunday night, showers before 8 p.m. A chance of thunderstorms through midnight. A chance of showers between 8 p.m. and 2 a.m. Rainfall amounts around a tenth of an inch. Lows in the lower 50s. West winds 10 to 15 miles an hour with gusts up to 30 miles an hour. Chance of rain near 100%. And now the extended forecast for South Central Pennsylvania. Monday, mostly sunny. Highs around 70. Monday night, partly cloudy. Lows in the lower 50s. Tuesday, mostly sunny. Highs in the mid-70s. Tuesday night, partly cloudy. Lows in the mid-50s. Wednesday, mostly sunny with a slight chance of showers and thunderstorms. Highs in the mid-70s. Chance of rain 20%. Wednesday night, partly cloudy with a 50% chance of showers. Lows in the upper 50s. Thursday, showers likely and a chance of thunderstorms. Highs in the lower 80s. Chance of rain 70%. Thursday night, mostly cloudy with a chance of showers. Lows around 60. Chance of rain 50%. Juneteenth, partly sunny with a chance of showers. Highs in the upper 70s. Chance of rain 40%. The 8 to 14 day outlook, from Saturday, June 20th to Friday, June 26th, calls for below normal temperatures and above normal precipitation. Normal high temperatures across central Pennsylvania during this period range from the mid-70s over the Allegheny Mountains to the low 80s across the lower Susquehanna Valley. Normal lows range from the low 50s over the Alleghenies to the low 60s across the lower Susquehanna Valley.
Here are the 10 p.m. conditions in the Altoona area. In Altoona, it was mostly cloudy. The temperature was 71 degrees, the dew point 64, and the relative humidity 78%. The wind was west at 5 miles an hour. The pressure was 29.94 inches and rising. At State College, it was clear. The temperature was 73 degrees, the dew point 52, and the relative humidity 46%. The wind was northwest at 7 miles an hour. The pressure was 29.92 inches and rising. Now, a few other local conditions: Johnstown, mostly cloudy 68, Dubois, partly cloudy 64, La Trobe, clear 70, Pittsburgh, partly cloudy 72, Erie, clear 67, Bradford, clear 59. To the south and east, York, cloudy 78, Selins Grove, mostly cloudy 70, Harrisburg, cloudy 81, Philadelphia, mostly cloudy 89, Baltimore, mostly cloudy 79, Washington, D.C., cloudy 72. Once again, in Altoona, it was 71 degrees under mostly cloudy skies. And at State College, it was 73 degrees under clear skies. 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We are located at Innovation Park in State College. 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Properly set weather radios, with the alarm device, will alert you when severe weather warnings or watches are issued. Programming on this station will be temporarily changed during severe weather, to bring you the latest information. Warnings and safety information from the National Weather Service may someday save your life or protect your property. Here's the hazardous weather outlook, for the following counties: Bedford, Blair, Cambria, and Huntingdon. For tonight, no hazardous weather is expected at this time. And now the extended outlook for the period Saturday through Thursday. Severe thunderstorms with damaging winds 60 miles per hour or greater are possible Sunday afternoon and evening. Spotters are encouraged to report significant hazardous weather. After a cold front swept through Pennsylvania today, dew points will drop considerably behind the front, bringing some welcome relief from the persistent humidity. Clear skies will support a seasonably mild night with lows ranging from the mid-50s at higher elevations to near 70s in Philadelphia. The lower dew points will make it a great night to open the windows or go camping. Temperatures will remain above normal through the weekend with highs in the 70s and 80s. Expect mostly sunny skies on Saturday, followed by an increased chance for showers and thunderstorms on Sunday with the next cold front. A few of those storms could produce damaging winds and hail. Rain will overspread western Pennsylvania before lunch on Sunday and move east through the afternoon. Rainfall totals will be highest across northwest and southeast Pennsylvania, where a quarter to half inch is likely. Central Pennsylvania, roughly between I-99 and I-81, is expected to get less than a quarter of an inch at this time. Here is the latest National Weather Service forecast for Blair and Bedford counties, including the city of Altoona. Rest of tonight, mostly clear. Lows in the upper 50s. Northwest winds 5 to 10 miles an hour. Saturday, sunny. Highs in the lower 80s. Northwest winds 5 to 10 miles an hour with gusts up to 20 miles an hour. Saturday night, mostly clear through 10 p.m., then becoming partly cloudy. Lows around 60. Southwest winds around 5 miles an hour. Sunday, partly sunny before 8 a.m., then showers likely between 8 a.m. and 2 p.m. Showers and a chance of thunderstorms after 2 p.m. Rainfall amounts less than a tenth of an inch. Highs in the lower 80s. Southwest winds around 5 miles an hour, increasing to 10 to 15 miles an hour in the afternoon. Chance of rain 90%. Sunday night, mostly cloudy through 2 a.m., then becoming partly cloudy. Showers before 8 p.m. A chance of thunderstorms through midnight. A chance of showers between 8 p.m. and 2 a.m. Rainfall amounts less than a tenth of an inch. Lows in the mid-50s.
Northwest winds 10 to 15 miles an hour with gusts up to 30 miles an hour. Chance of rain 90%. Here is the latest National Weather Service forecast for Cambria County, including the city of Johnstown. Rest of tonight, mostly clear. Lows in the upper

2 p.m. Rainfall amounts between a tenth and a quarter of an inch. Highs in the upper 70s. Southwest winds 10 to 15 miles an hour with gusts up to 25 miles an hour. Chance of rain near 100%. Sunday night, showers before 8 p.m. A chance of thunderstorms through midnight. A chance of showers between 8 p.m. and 2 a.m. Rainfall amounts around a tenth of an inch. Lows in the lower 50s. West winds 10 to 15 miles an hour with gusts up to 30 miles an hour. Chance of rain near 100%. And now the extended forecast for South Central Pennsylvania. Monday, mostly sunny. Highs around 70. Monday night, partly cloudy. Lows in the lower 50s. Tuesday, mostly sunny. Highs in the mid-70s. Tuesday night, partly cloudy. Lows in the mid-50s. Wednesday, mostly sunny with a slight chance of showers and thunderstorms. Highs in the mid-70s. Chance of rain 20%. Wednesday night, partly cloudy with a 50% chance of showers. Lows in the upper 50s. Thursday, showers likely and a chance of thunderstorms. Highs in the lower 80s. Chance of rain 70%. Thursday night, mostly cloudy with a chance of showers. Lows around 60. Chance of rain 50%. Juneteenth, partly sunny with a chance of showers. Highs in the upper 70s. Chance of rain 40%. The 8 to 14 day outlook, from Saturday, June 20th to Friday, June 26th, calls for below normal temperatures and above normal precipitation. Normal high temperatures across central Pennsylvania during this period range from the mid-70s over the Allegheny Mountains to the low 80s across the lower Susquehanna Valley. Normal lows range from the low 50s over the Alleghenies to the low 60s across the lower Susquehanna Valley. Here are the 10 p.m. conditions in the Altoona area. In Altoona, it was mostly cloudy. The temperature was 71 degrees, the dew point 64, and the relative humidity 78%. The wind was west at 5 miles an hour. The pressure was 29.94 inches and rising. At State College, it was clear. The temperature was 73 degrees, the dew point 52, and the relative humidity 46%. The wind was northwest at 7 miles an hour. The pressure was 29.92 inches and rising. Now, a few other local conditions: Johnstown, mostly cloudy 68, DuBois, partly cloudy 64, Latrobe, clear 70, Pittsburgh, partly cloudy 72, Erie, clear 67, Bradford, clear 59. To the south and east, York, cloudy 78, Selins Grove, mostly cloudy 70, Harrisburg, cloudy 81, Philadelphia, mostly cloudy 89, Baltimore, mostly cloudy 79, Washington, D.C., cloudy 72. Once again, in Altoona it was 71 degrees under mostly cloudy skies. And at State College it was 73 degrees under clear skies. This is NOAA Weather Radio, All Hazards Station WNG 589. 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Here's the hazardous weather outlook for the following counties: Bedford, Blair, Cambria, and Huntingdon. For tonight, no hazardous weather is expected at this time. And now the extended outlook for the period Saturday through Thursday. Severe thunderstorms with damaging winds 60 miles per hour or greater are possible Sunday afternoon and evening. Spotters are encouraged to report significant hazardous weather. After a cold front swept through Pennsylvania today, dew points will drop considerably behind the front, bringing some welcome relief from the persistent humidity. Clear skies will support a seasonably mild night with lows ranging from the mid-50s at higher elevations to near 70s in Philadelphia. The lower dew points will make it a great night to open the windows or go camping. Temperatures will remain above normal through the weekend with highs in the 70s and 80s. Expect mostly sunny skies on Saturday, followed by an increased chance for showers and thunderstorms on Sunday with the next cold front. A few of those storms could produce damaging winds and hail. Rain will overspread western Pennsylvania before lunch on Sunday and move east through the afternoon. Rainfall totals will be highest across northwest and southeast Pennsylvania, where a quarter to half inch is likely. Central Pennsylvania, roughly between I-99 and I-81, is expected to get less than a quarter of an inch.

at this time. Here is the latest National Weather Service forecast for Blair and Bedford counties, including the city of Altoona. Rest of tonight, mostly clear. Lows in the upper 50s. Northwest winds 5 to 10 miles an hour. Saturday, sunny. Highs in the lower 80s. Northwest winds 5 to 10 miles an hour with gusts up to 20 miles an hour. Saturday night, mostly clear through 10 p.m., then becoming partly cloudy. Lows around 60. Southwest winds around 5 miles an hour. Sunday, partly sunny before 8 a.m., then showers likely between 8 a.m. and 2 p.m. Showers and a chance of thunderstorms after 2 p.m. Rainfall amounts less than a tenth of an inch. Highs in the lower 80s. Southwest winds around 5 miles an hour, increasing to 10 to 15 miles an hour in the afternoon. Chance of rain 90%. Sunday night, mostly cloudy through 2 a.m., then becoming partly cloudy. Showers before 8 p.m. A chance of thunderstorms through midnight. A chance of showers between 8 p.m. and 2 a.m. Rainfall amounts less than a tenth of an inch. Lows in the mid-50s. Northwest winds 10 to 15 miles an hour with gusts up to 30 miles an hour. Chance of rain 90%. Here is the latest National Weather Service forecast for Cambria County, including the city of Johnstown. Rest of tonight, mostly clear. Lows in the upper 50s. Northwest winds 5 to 10 miles an hour with gusts up to 20 miles an hour. Saturday, sunny. Highs in the upper 70s. West winds 5 to 10 miles an hour with gusts up to 20 miles an hour. Saturday night, mostly clear, then becoming partly cloudy between 10 p.m. and 4 a.m., then becoming mostly cloudy. Lows around 60. Southwest winds 5 to 10 miles an hour. Sunday, partly sunny before 8 a.m. Showers likely between 8 a.m. and 2 p.m. Showers and a chance of thunderstorms after 2 p.m. Rainfall amounts between a tenth and a quarter of an inch. Highs in the upper 70s. Southwest winds 10 to 15 miles an hour with gusts up to 25 miles an hour. Chance of rain near 100%. Sunday night, showers before 8 p.m. A chance of thunderstorms through midnight. A chance of showers between 8 p.m. and 2 a.m. Rainfall amounts around a tenth of an inch. Lows in the lower 50s. West winds 10 to 15 miles an hour with gusts up to 30 miles an hour. Chance of rain near 100%. And now the extended forecast for South Central Pennsylvania. Monday, mostly sunny. Highs around 70. Monday night, partly cloudy. Lows in the lower 50s. Tuesday, mostly sunny. Highs in the mid-70s. Tuesday night, partly cloudy. Lows in the mid-50s. Wednesday, mostly sunny with a slight chance of showers and thunderstorms. Highs in the mid-70s. Chance of rain 20%. Wednesday night, partly cloudy with a 50% chance of showers. Lows in the upper 50s. Thursday, showers likely and a chance of thunderstorms. Highs in the lower 80s. Chance of rain 70%. Thursday night, mostly cloudy with a chance of showers. Lows around 60. Chance of rain 50%. Juneteenth, partly sunny with a chance of showers. Highs in the upper 70s. Chance of rain 40%. The 8 to 14 day outlook, from Saturday, June 20th to Friday, June 26th, calls for below normal temperatures and above normal precipitation. Normal high temperatures across central Pennsylvania during this period range from the mid-70s over the Allegheny Mountains to the low 80s across the lower Susquehanna Valley. Normal lows range from the low 50s over the Alleghenies to the low 60s across the lower Susquehanna Valley. Here are the 10 p.m. conditions in the Altoona area. In Altoona, it was mostly cloudy. The temperature was 71 degrees, the dew point 64, and the relative humidity 78%. The wind was west at 5 miles an hour. The pressure was 29.94 inches and rising. At State College, it was clear. The temperature was 73 degrees, the dew point 52, and the relative humidity 46%. The wind was northwest at 7 miles an hour.
the pressure was 29.92 inches and rising. Now, a few other local conditions: Johnstown, mostly cloudy 68, Dubois, partly cloudy 64, La Trobe, clear 70, Pittsburgh, partly cloudy 72, Erie, clear 67, Bradford, clear 59. To the south and east, York, cloudy 78, Selins Grove, mostly cloudy 70, Harrisburg, cloudy 81, Philadelphia, mostly cloudy 89, Baltimore, mostly cloudy 79, Washington, D.C., cloudy 72. Once again, in Altoona it was 71 degrees under mostly cloudy skies. And at State College it was 73 degrees under clear skies. 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Here's the hazardous weather outlook for the following counties: Bedford, Blair, Cambria, and Huntingdon. For tonight, no hazardous weather is expected at this time. And now the extended outlook for the period Saturday through Thursday. Severe thunderstorms with damaging winds 60 miles per hour or greater are possible Sunday afternoon and evening. Spotters are encouraged to report significant hazardous weather. After a cold front swept through Pennsylvania today, dew points will drop considerably behind the front, bringing some welcome relief from the persistent humidity. Clear skies will support a seasonably mild night with lows ranging from the mid-50s at higher elevations to near 70s in Philadelphia. The lower dew points will make it a great night to open the windows or go camping. Temperatures will remain above normal through the weekend with highs in the 70s and 80s. Expect mostly sunny skies on Saturday, followed by an increased chance for showers and thunderstorms on Sunday with the next cold front. A few of those storms could produce damaging winds and hail. Rain will overspread western Pennsylvania before lunch on Sunday and move east through the afternoon. Rainfall totals will be highest across northwest and southeast Pennsylvania, where a quarter to half inch is likely. Central Pennsylvania, roughly between I-99 and I-81, is expected to get less than a quarter of an inch at this time. Here is the latest National Weather Service forecast for Blair and Bedford counties, including the city of Altoona. Rest of tonight, mostly clear. Lows in the upper 50s. Northwest winds 5 to 10 miles an hour. Saturday, sunny. Highs in the lower 80s. Northwest winds 5 to 10 miles an hour with gusts up to 20 miles an hour. Saturday night, mostly clear through 10 p.m., then becoming partly cloudy. Lows around 60. Southwest winds around 5 miles an hour. Sunday, partly sunny before 8 a.m., then showers likely between 8 a.m. and 2 p.m. Showers and a chance of thunderstorms after 2 p.m. Rainfall amounts less than a tenth of an inch. Highs in the lower 80s. Southwest winds around 5 miles an hour, increasing to 10 to 15 miles an hour in the afternoon. Chance of rain 90%. Sunday night, mostly cloudy through 2 a.m., then becoming partly cloudy. Showers before 8 p.m. A chance of thunderstorms through midnight. A chance of showers between 8 p.m. and 2 a.m. Rainfall amounts less than a tenth of an inch. Lows in the mid-50s. Northwest winds 10 to 15 miles an hour with gusts up to 30 miles an hour. Chance of rain 90%. Here is the latest National Weather Service forecast for Cambria County, including the city of Johnstown. Rest of tonight, mostly clear. Lows in the upper 50s. Northwest winds 5 to 10 miles an hour with gusts up to 20 miles an hour. Saturday, sunny. Highs in the upper 70s. West winds 5 to 10 miles an hour with gusts up to 20 miles an hour. Saturday night, mostly clear, then becoming partly cloudy between 10 p.m. and 4 a.m., then becoming mostly cloudy. Lows around 60. Southwest winds 5 to 10 miles an hour. Sunday, partly sunny before 8 a.m. Showers likely between 8 a.m. and 2 p.m. Showers and a chance of thunderstorms after 2 p.m. Rainfall amounts between a tenth and a quarter of an inch. Highs in the upper 70s. Southwest winds 10 to 15 miles an hour with gusts up to 25 miles an hour. Chance of rain near 100%. Sunday night, showers before 8 p.m. A chance of thunderstorms through midnight. A chance of showers between 8 p.m. and 2 a.m.
Rainfall amounts around a tenth of an inch. Lows in the lower 50s. West winds 10 to 15 miles an hour with gusts up to 30 miles an hour. Chance of rain near 100%. And now the extended forecast for South Central Pennsylvania. Monday, mostly sunny. Highs around 70. Monday night, partly cloudy. Lows in the lower 50s. Tuesday, mostly sunny. Highs in the mid-70s. Tuesday night, partly cloudy. Lows in the mid-50s. Wednesday, mostly sunny with a slight chance of showers and thunderstorms. Highs in the mid-70s. Chance of rain 20%. Wednesday night, partly cloudy with a 50% chance of showers. Lows in the upper 50s. Thursday, showers likely and a chance of thunderstorms. Highs in the lower 80s. Chance of rain 70%. Thursday night, mostly cloudy with a chance of showers. Lows around 60. Chance of rain 50%. Juneteenth, partly sunny with a chance of showers. Highs in the upper 70s. Chance of rain 40%. The 8 to 14 day outlook, from Saturday, June 20th to Friday, June 26th, calls for below normal temperatures and above normal precipitation. Normal high temperatures across central Pennsylvania during this period range from the mid-70s over the Allegheny Mountains to the low 80s across the lower Susquehanna Valley. Normal lows range from the low 50s over the Alleghenies to the low 60s across the lower Susquehanna Valley. Here are the 10 p.m. conditions in the Altoona area. In Altoona, it was mostly cloudy. The temperature was 71 degrees, the dew point 64, and the relative humidity 78%. The wind was west at 5 miles an hour. The pressure was 29.94 inches and rising. At State College, it was clear. The temperature was 73 degrees, the dew point 52, and the relative humidity 46%. The wind was northwest at 7 miles an hour. The pressure was 29.92 inches and rising. Now, a few other local conditions: Johnstown, mostly cloudy 68, Dubois, partly cloudy 64, La Trobe, clear 70, Pittsburgh, partly cloudy 72, Erie, clear 67, Bradford, clear 59. To the south and east, York, cloudy 78, Selims Grove, mostly cloudy 70, Harrisburg, cloudy 81, Philadelphia, mostly cloudy 89, Baltimore, mostly cloudy 79, Washington, D.C., cloudy 72. Once again, in Altoona it was 71 degrees under mostly cloudy skies. And at State College it was 73 degrees under clear skies. 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Here's the hazardous weather outlook for the following counties: Bedford, Blair, Cambria, and Huntingdon. For tonight, no hazardous weather is expected at this time. And now the extended outlook for the period Saturday through Thursday. Severe thunderstorms with damaging winds 60 miles per hour or greater are possible Sunday afternoon and evening. Spotters are encouraged to report significant hazardous weather. After a cold front swept through Pennsylvania today, dew points will drop considerably behind the front, bringing some welcome relief from the persistent humidity. Clear skies will support a seasonably mild night with lows ranging from the mid-50s at higher elevations to near 70s in Philadelphia. The lower dew points will make it a great night to open the windows or go camping. Temperatures will remain above normal through the weekend with highs in the 70s and 80s. Expect mostly sunny skies on Saturday, followed by an increased chance for showers and thunderstorms on Sunday with the next cold front. A few of those storms could produce damaging winds and hail. Rain will overspread western Pennsylvania before lunch on Sunday and move east through the afternoon. Rainfall totals will be highest across northwest and southeast Pennsylvania, where a quarter to half inch is likely. Central Pennsylvania, roughly between I-99 and I-81, is expected to get less than a quarter of an inch at this time. Here is the latest National Weather Service forecast for Blair and Bedford counties, including the city of Altoona. Rest of tonight, mostly clear. Lows in the upper 50s. Northwest winds 5 to 10 miles an hour. Saturday, sunny. Highs in the lower 80s.
Northwest winds 5 to 10 miles an hour with gusts up to 20 miles an hour. Saturday night, mostly clear through 10 p.m., then becoming partly cloudy. Lows around 60. Southwest winds around 5 miles an hour. Sunday, partly sunny before 8 a.m., then showers likely between 8 a.m. and 2 p.m. Showers and a chance of thunderstorms after 2 p.m. Rainfall amounts less than a tenth of an inch. Highs in the lower 80s. Southwest winds around 5 miles an hour, increasing to 10 to 15 miles an hour in the afternoon. Chance of rain 90%. Sunday night, mostly cloudy through 2 a.m., then becoming partly cloudy. Showers before 8 p.m. A chance of thunderstorms through midnight. A chance of showers between 8 p.m. and 2 a.m. Rainfall amounts less than a tenth of an inch. Lows in the mid-50s. Northwest winds 10 to 15 miles an hour with gusts up to 30 miles an hour. Chance of rain 90%. Here is the latest National Weather Service forecast for Cambria County, including the city of Johnstown. Rest of tonight, mostly clear. Lows in the upper 50s. Northwest winds 5 to 10 miles an hour with gusts up to 20 miles an hour. Saturday, sunny. Highs in the upper 70s. West winds 5 to 10 miles an hour with gusts up to 20 miles an hour. Saturday night, mostly clear, then becoming partly cloudy between 10 p.m. and 4 a.m., then becoming mostly cloudy. Lows around 60. Southwest winds 5 to 10 miles an hour. Sunday, partly sunny before 8 a.m. Showers likely between 8 a.m. and 2 p.m. Showers and a chance of thunderstorms after 2 p.m. Rainfall amounts between a tenth and a quarter of an inch. Highs in the upper 70s. Southwest winds 10 to 15 miles an hour with gusts up to 25 miles an hour. Chance of rain near 100%. Sunday night, showers before 8 p.m. A chance of thunderstorms through midnight. A chance of showers between 8 p.m. and 2 a.m. Rainfall amounts around a tenth of an inch. Lows in the lower 50s. West winds 10 to 15 miles an hour with gusts up to 30 miles an hour. Chance of rain near 100%. And now the extended forecast for South Central Pennsylvania. Monday, mostly sunny. Highs around 70. Monday night, partly cloudy. Lows in the lower 50s. Tuesday, mostly sunny. Highs in the mid-70s. Tuesday night, partly cloudy. Lows in the mid-50s. Wednesday, mostly sunny with a slight chance of showers and thunderstorms. Highs in the mid-70s. Chance of rain 20%. Wednesday night, partly cloudy with a 50% chance of showers. Lows in the upper 50s. Thursday, showers likely and a chance of thunderstorms. Highs in the lower 80s. Chance of rain 70%. Thursday night, mostly cloudy with a chance of showers. Lows around 60. Chance of rain 50%. Juneteenth, partly sunny with a chance of showers. Highs in the upper 70s. Chance of rain 40%. The 8 to 14 day outlook, from Saturday, June 20th to Friday, June 26th, calls for below normal temperatures and above normal precipitation. Normal high temperatures across central Pennsylvania during this period range from the mid-70s over the Allegheny Mountains to the low 80s across the lower Susquehanna Valley. Normal lows range from the low 50s over the Alleghenies to the low 60s across the lower Susquehanna Valley. Here are the 10 p.m. conditions in the Altoona area. In Altoona, it was mostly cloudy. The temperature was 71 degrees, the dew point 64, and the relative humidity 78%. The wind was west at 5 miles an hour. The pressure was 29.94 inches and rising. At State College, it was clear. The temperature was 73 degrees, the dew point 52, and the relative humidity 46%. The wind was northwest at 7 miles an hour. The pressure was 29.92 inches and rising. Now, a few other local conditions: Johnstown, mostly cloudy 68, DuBois, partly cloudy 64, La Trobe, clear 70, Pittsburgh, partly cloudy 72, Erie, clear 67, Bradford, clear 59.
to the south and east, York, cloudy 78, Selams Grove mostly cloudy 70, Harrisburg cloudy 81, Philadelphia mostly cloudy 89, Baltimore mostly cloudy 79, Washington D.C. cloudy 72. Once again, in Altoona it was 71 degrees under mostly cloudy skies. And at State College it was 73 degrees under clear skies. 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Here's the hazardous weather outlook for the following counties, Bedford, Blair, Cambria, and Huntingdon. For tonight, no hazardous weather is expected at this time. And now the extended outlook for the period Saturday through Thursday. Severe thunderstorms with damaging winds 60 miles per hour or greater are possible Sunday afternoon and evening. Spotters are encouraged to report significant hazardous weather. After a cold front swept through Pennsylvania today, dew points will drop considerably behind the front, bringing some welcome relief from the persistent humidity. Clear skies will support a seasonably mild night with lows ranging from the mid-50s at higher elevations to near 70s in Philadelphia. The lower dew points will make it a great night to open the windows or go camping. Temperatures will remain above normal through the weekend with highs in the 70s and 80s. Expect mostly sunny skies on Saturday, followed by an increased chance for showers and thunderstorms on Sunday with the next cold front. A few of those storms could produce damaging winds and hail. Rain will overspread western Pennsylvania before lunch on Sunday and move east through the afternoon. Rainfall totals will be highest across northwest and southeast Pennsylvania, where a quarter to half inch is likely. Central Pennsylvania, roughly between I-99 and I-81, is expected to get less than a quarter of an inch at this time. Here is the latest National Weather Service forecast for Blair and Bedford counties, including the city of Altoona. Rest of tonight, mostly clear. Lows in the upper 50s. Northwest winds 5 to 10 miles an hour. Saturday, sunny. Highs in the lower 80s. Northwest winds 5 to 10 miles an hour with gusts up to 20 miles an hour. Saturday night, mostly clear through 10 p.m., then becoming partly cloudy. Lows around 60. Southwest winds around 5 miles an hour. Sunday, partly sunny before 8 a.m., then showers likely between 8 a.m. and 2 p.m. Showers and a chance of thunderstorms after 2 p.m. Rainfall amounts less than a tenth of an inch. Highs in the lower 80s. Southwest winds around 5 miles an hour, increasing to 10 to 15 miles an hour in the afternoon. Chance of rain 90%. Sunday night, mostly cloudy through 2 a.m., then becoming partly cloudy. Showers before 8 p.m. A chance of thunderstorms through midnight. A chance of showers between 8 p.m. and 2 a.m. Rainfall amounts less than a tenth of an inch. Lows in the mid-50s. Northwest winds 10 to 15 miles an hour with gusts up to 30 miles an hour. Chance of rain 90%. Here is the latest National Weather Service forecast for Cambria County, including the city of Johnstown. Rest of tonight, mostly clear. Lows in the upper 50s. Northwest winds 5 to 10 miles an hour with gusts up to 20 miles an hour. Saturday, sunny. Highs in the upper 70s. West winds 5 to 10 miles an hour with gusts up to 20 miles an hour. Saturday night, mostly clear, then becoming partly cloudy between 10 p.m. and 4 a.m., then becoming mostly cloudy. Lows around 60. Southwest winds 5 to 10 miles an hour. Sunday, partly sunny before 8 a.m. Showers likely between 8 a.m. and 2 p.m. Showers and a chance of thunderstorms after 2 p.m. Rainfall amounts between a tenth and a quarter of an inch. Highs in the upper 70s. Southwest winds 10 to 15 miles an hour with gusts up to 25 miles an hour. Chance of rain near 100%. Sunday night, showers before 8 p.m. A chance of thunderstorms through midnight. A chance of showers between 8 p.m. and 2 a.m. Rainfall amounts around a tenth of an inch. Lows in the lower 50s. West winds 10 to 15 miles an hour with gusts up to 30 miles an hour. Chance of rain near 100%. And now the extended forecast for South Central Pennsylvania. Monday, mostly sunny.
highs around 70. Monday night, partly cloudy. Lows in the lower 50s. Tuesday, mostly sunny. Highs in the mid-70s. Tuesday night, partly cloudy. Lows in the mid-50s. Wednesday, mostly sunny with a slight chance of showers and thunderstorms. Highs in the mid-70s. Chance of rain 20%. Wednesday night, partly cloudy with a 50% chance of showers. Lows in the upper 50s. Thursday, showers likely and a chance of thunderstorms. Highs in the lower 80s. Chance of rain 70%. Thursday night, mostly cloudy with a chance of showers. Lows around 60. Chance of rain 50%. Juneteenth, partly sunny with a chance of showers. Highs in the upper 70s. Chance of rain 40%. The 8 to 14 day outlook, from Saturday, June 20th to Friday, June 26th, calls for below normal temperatures and above normal precipitation. Normal high temperatures across central Pennsylvania during this period range from the mid-70s over the Allegheny Mountains to the low 80s across the lower Susquehanna Valley. Normal lows range from the low 50s over the Alleghenies to the low 60s across the lower Susquehanna Valley. Here are the 10 p.m. conditions in the Altoona area. In Altoona, it was mostly cloudy. The temperature was 71 degrees, the dew point 64, and the relative humidity 78%. The wind was west at 5 miles an hour. The pressure was 29.94 inches and rising. At State College, it was clear. The temperature was 73 degrees, the dew point 52, and the relative humidity 46%. The wind was northwest at 7 miles an hour. The pressure was 29.92 inches and rising. Now, a few other local conditions: Johnstown, mostly cloudy 68, Dubois, partly cloudy 64, La Trobe, clear 70, Pittsburgh, partly cloudy 72, Erie, clear 67, Bradford, clear 59. To the south and east, York, cloudy 78, Selins Grove, mostly cloudy 70, Harrisburg, cloudy 81, Philadelphia, mostly cloudy 89, Baltimore, mostly cloudy 79, Washington, D.C., cloudy 72. Once again, in Altoona it was 71 degrees under mostly cloudy skies. And at State College it was 73 degrees under clear skies. 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Here's the hazardous weather outlook for the following counties: Bedford, Blair, Cambria, and Huntingdon. For tonight, no hazardous weather is expected at this time. And now the extended outlook for the period Saturday through Thursday. Severe thunderstorms with damaging winds 60 miles per hour or greater are possible Sunday afternoon and evening. Spotters are encouraged to report significant hazardous weather. After a cold front swept through Pennsylvania today, dew points will drop considerably behind the front, bringing some welcome relief from the persistent humidity. Clear skies will support a seasonably mild night with lows ranging from the mid-50s at higher elevations to near 70s in Philadelphia. The lower dew points will make it a great night to open the windows or go camping. Temperatures will remain above normal through the weekend with highs in the 70s and 80s. Expect mostly sunny skies on Saturday, followed by an increased chance for showers and thunderstorms on Sunday with the next cold front. A few of those storms could produce damaging winds and hail. Rain will overspread western Pennsylvania before lunch on Sunday and move east through the afternoon. Rainfall totals will be highest across northwest and southeast Pennsylvania, where a quarter to half inch is likely. Central Pennsylvania, roughly between I-99 and I-81, is expected to get less than a quarter of an inch at this time. Here is the latest National Weather Service forecast for Blair and Bedford counties, including the city of Altoona. Rest of tonight, mostly clear. Lows in the upper 50s. Northwest winds 5 to 10 miles an hour. Saturday, sunny. Highs in the lower 80s. Northwest winds 5 to 10 miles an hour with gusts up to 20 miles an hour. Saturday night, mostly clear through 10 p.m., then becoming partly cloudy. Lows around 60. Southwest winds around 5 miles an hour. Sunday, partly sunny before 8 a.m., then showers likely between 8 a.m. and 2 p.m.
showers and a chance of thunderstorms after 2 p.m. Rainfall amounts less than a tenth of an inch. Highs in the lower 80s. Southwest winds around 5 miles an hour, increasing to 10 to 15 miles an hour in the afternoon. Chance of rain 90%. Sunday night, mostly cloudy through 2 a.m., then becoming partly cloudy. Showers before 8 p.m. A chance of thunderstorms through midnight. A chance of showers between 8 p.m. and 2 a.m. Rainfall amounts less than a tenth of an inch. Lows in the mid-50s. Northwest winds 10 to 15 miles an hour with gusts up to 30 miles an hour. Chance of rain 90%. Here is the latest National Weather Service forecast for Cambria County, including the city of Johnstown. Rest of tonight, mostly clear. Lows in the upper 50s. Northwest winds 5 to 10 miles an hour with gusts up to 20 miles an hour. Saturday, sunny. Highs in the upper 70s. West winds 5 to 10 miles an hour with gusts up to 20 miles an hour. Saturday night, mostly clear, then becoming partly cloudy between 10 p.m. and 4 a.m., then becoming mostly cloudy. Lows around 60. Southwest winds 5 to 10 miles an hour. Sunday, partly sunny before 8 a.m. Showers likely between 8 a.m. and 2 p.m. Showers and a chance of thunderstorms after 2 p.m. Rainfall amounts between a tenth and a quarter of an inch. Highs in the upper 70s. Southwest winds 10 to 15 miles an hour with gusts up to 25 miles an hour. Chance of rain near 100%. Sunday night, showers before 8 p.m. A chance of thunderstorms through midnight. A chance of showers between 8 p.m. and 2 a.m. Rainfall amounts around a tenth of an inch. Lows in the lower 50s. West winds 10 to 15 miles an hour with gusts up to 30 miles an hour. Chance of rain near 100%. And now the extended forecast for South Central Pennsylvania. Monday, mostly sunny. Highs around 70. Monday night, partly cloudy. Lows in the lower 50s. Tuesday, mostly sunny. Highs in the mid-70s. Tuesday night, partly cloudy. Lows in the mid-50s. Wednesday, mostly sunny with a slight chance of showers and thunderstorms. Highs in the mid-70s. Chance of rain 20%. Wednesday night, partly cloudy with a 50% chance of showers. Lows in the upper 50s. Thursday, showers likely and a chance of thunderstorms. Highs in the lower 80s. Chance of rain 70%. Thursday night, mostly cloudy with a chance of showers. Lows around 60. Chance of rain 50%. Juneteenth, partly sunny with a chance of showers. Highs in the upper 70s. Chance of rain 40%. The 8 to 14 day outlook, from Saturday, June 20th to Friday, June 26th, calls for below normal temperatures and above normal precipitation. Normal high temperatures across central Pennsylvania during this period range from the mid-70s over the Allegheny Mountains to the low 80s across the lower Susquehanna Valley. Normal lows range from the low 50s over the Alleghenies to the low 60s across the lower Susquehanna Valley. Here are the 11 p.m. conditions in the Altoona area. In Altoona, it was mostly cloudy. The temperature was 70 degrees, the dew point 64, and the relative humidity 81%. The wind was west at 5 miles an hour. The pressure was 29.96 inches and rising. At State College, it was partly cloudy. The temperature was 73 degrees, the dew point 51, and the relative humidity 47%. The wind was northwest at 6 miles an hour. The pressure was 29.95 inches and rising. Now, a few other local conditions: Johnstown, mostly cloudy 67, Du Bois, partly cloudy 62, La Trobe, clear 68, Pittsburgh, partly cloudy 70, Erie, clear 65, Bradford, clear 57. To the south and east, York, cloudy 76, Selins Grove, mostly cloudy 68, Harrisburg, cloudy 78, Philadelphia, mostly cloudy 87, Baltimore, mostly cloudy 78, Washington, D.C., cloudy 74. Once again, in Altoona it was 70 degrees under mostly cloudy skies. And at State College it was 73 degrees under partly cloudy skies.
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Serving south central Pennsylvania and originating from the National Weather Service Office in State College. Here's the hazardous weather outlook for the following counties: Bedford, Blair, Cambria, and Huntingdon. For tonight, no hazardous weather is expected at this time. And now the extended outlook for the period Saturday through Thursday. Severe thunderstorms with damaging winds 60 miles per hour or greater are possible Sunday afternoon and evening. Spotters are encouraged to report significant hazardous weather. After a cold front swept through Pennsylvania today, dew points will drop considerably behind the front, bringing some welcome relief from the persistent humidity. Clear skies will support a seasonably mild night with lows ranging from the mid-50s at higher elevations to near 70s in Philadelphia. The lower dew points will make it a great night to open the windows or go camping. Temperatures will remain above normal through the weekend with highs in the 70s and 80s. Expect mostly sunny skies on Saturday, followed by an increased chance for showers and thunderstorms on Sunday with the next cold front. A few of those storms could produce damaging winds and hail. Rain will overspread western Pennsylvania before lunch on Sunday and move east through the afternoon. Rainfall totals will be highest across northwest and southeast Pennsylvania, where a quarter to half inch is likely. Central Pennsylvania, roughly between I-99 and I-81, is expected to get less than a quarter of an inch at this time. Here is the latest National Weather Service forecast for Blair and Bedford counties, including the city of Altoona. Rest of tonight, mostly clear. Lows in the upper 50s. Northwest winds 5 to 10 miles an hour. Saturday, sunny. Highs in the lower 80s. Northwest winds 5 to 10 miles an hour with gusts up to 20 miles an hour. Saturday night, mostly clear through 10 p.m., then becoming partly cloudy. Lows around 60. Southwest winds around 5 miles an hour. Sunday, partly sunny before 8 a.m., then showers likely between 8 a.m. and 2 p.m. Showers and a chance of thunderstorms after 2 p.m. Rainfall amounts less than a tenth of an inch. Highs in the lower 80s. Southwest winds around 5 miles an hour, increasing to 10 to 15 miles an hour in the afternoon. Chance of rain 90%. Sunday night, mostly cloudy through 2 a.m., then becoming partly cloudy. Showers before 8 p.m. A chance of thunderstorms through midnight. A chance of showers between 8 p.m. and 2 a.m. Rainfall amounts less than a tenth of an inch. Lows in the mid-50s. Northwest winds 10 to 15 miles an hour with gusts up to 30 miles an hour. Chance of rain 90%. Here is the latest National Weather Service forecast for Cambria County, including the city of Johnstown. Rest of tonight, mostly clear. Lows in the upper 50s. Northwest winds 5 to 10 miles an hour with gusts up to 20 miles an hour. Saturday, sunny. Highs in the upper 70s. West winds 5 to 10 miles an hour with gusts up to 20 miles an hour. Saturday night, mostly clear, then becoming partly cloudy between 10 p.m. and 4 a.m., then becoming mostly cloudy. Lows around 60. Southwest winds 5 to 10 miles an hour. Sunday, partly sunny before 8 a.m. Showers likely between 8 a.m. and 2 p.m. Showers and a chance of thunderstorms after 2 p.m. Rainfall amounts between a tenth and a quarter of an inch. Highs in the upper 70s. Southwest winds 10 to 15 miles an hour with gusts up to 25 miles an hour. Chance of rain near 100%. Sunday night, showers before 8 p.m. A chance of thunderstorms through midnight. A chance of showers between 8 p.m. and 2 a.m. Rainfall amounts around a tenth of an inch. Lows in the lower 50s. West winds 10 to 15 miles an hour with gusts up to 30 miles an hour. Chance of rain near 100%. And now the extended forecast for south central Pennsylvania. Monday, mostly sunny. Highs around 70. Monday night, partly cloudy. Lows in the lower 50s. Tuesday, mostly sunny. Highs in the mid 70s. Tuesday night, partly cloudy. Lows in the mid-50s. Wednesday, mostly sunny with a slight chance of showers and thunderstorms. Highs in the mid-70s.
chance of rain 20%. Wednesday night, partly cloudy with a 50% chance of showers. Lows in the upper 50s. Thursday, showers likely and a chance of thunderstorms. Highs in the lower 80s. Chance of rain 70%. Thursday night, mostly cloudy with a chance of showers. Lows around 60. Chance of rain 50%. Juneteenth, partly sunny with a chance of showers. Highs in the upper 70s. Chance of rain 40%. The 8 to 14 day outlook, from Saturday, June 20th to Friday, June 26th, calls for below normal temperatures and above normal precipitation. Normal high temperatures across central Pennsylvania during this period range from the mid-70s over the Allegheny Mountains to the low 80s across the lower Susquehanna Valley. Normal lows range from the low 50s over the Alleghenies to the low 60s across the lower Susquehanna Valley. Here are the 11 p.m. conditions in the Altoona area. In Altoona, it was partly cloudy. The temperature was 70 degrees, the dew point 64, and the relative humidity 81%. The wind was west at 5 miles an hour. The pressure was 29.96 inches and rising. At State College, it was clear. The temperature was 73 degrees, the dew point 51, and the relative humidity 47%. The wind was northwest at 6 miles an hour. The pressure was 29.95 inches and rising. Now, a few other local conditions: Johnstown, clear 67, Du Bois, clear 62, La Trobe, clear 68, Pittsburgh partly cloudy 70, Erie, clear 65, Bradford clear 57. To the south and east, York, mostly cloudy 76, Selins Grove partly cloudy 68, Harrisburg cloudy 78, Philadelphia mostly cloudy 87, Baltimore mostly cloudy 78, Washington D.C. cloudy 74. Once again, in Altoona it was 70 degrees under partly cloudy skies. And at State College it was 73 degrees under clear skies. 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Here's the hazardous weather outlook for the following counties: Bedford, Blair, Cambria, and Huntingdon. For tonight, no hazardous weather is expected at this time. And now the extended outlook for the period Saturday through Thursday. Severe thunderstorms with damaging winds 60 miles per hour or greater are possible Sunday afternoon and evening. Spotters are encouraged to report significant hazardous weather. After a cold front swept through Pennsylvania today, dew points will drop considerably behind the front, bringing some welcome relief from the persistent humidity. Clear skies will support a seasonably mild night with lows ranging from the mid-50s at higher elevations to near 70s in Philadelphia. The lower dew points will make it a great night to open the windows or go camping. Temperatures will remain above normal through the weekend with highs in the 70s and 80s. Expect mostly sunny skies on Saturday, followed by an increased chance for showers and thunderstorms on Sunday with the next cold front. A few of those storms could produce damaging winds and hail. Rain will overspread western Pennsylvania before lunch on Sunday and move east through the afternoon. Rainfall totals will be highest across northwest and southeast Pennsylvania, where a quarter to half inch is likely. Central Pennsylvania, roughly between I-99 and I-81, is expected to get less than a quarter of an inch at this time. Here is the latest National Weather Service forecast for Blair and Bedford counties, including the city of Altoona. Rest of tonight, mostly clear. Lows in the upper 50s. Northwest winds 5 to 10 miles an hour. Saturday, sunny. Highs in the lower 80s. Northwest winds 5 to 10 miles an hour with gusts up to 20 miles an hour. Saturday night, mostly clear through 10 p.m., then becoming partly cloudy. Lows around 60. Southwest winds around 5 miles an hour. Sunday, partly sunny before 8 a.m., then showers likely between 8 a.m. and 2 p.m. Showers and a chance of thunderstorms after 2 p.m. Rainfall amounts less than a tenth of an inch. Highs in the lower 80s. Southwest winds around 5 miles an hour, increasing to 10 to 15 miles an hour in the afternoon. Chance of rain 90%. Sunday night, mostly cloudy through 2 a.m., then becoming partly cloudy. Showers before 8 p.m.
a chance of thunderstorms through midnight. A chance of showers between 8 p.m. and 2 a.m. Rainfall amounts less than a tenth of an inch. Lows in the mid-50s. Northwest winds 10 to 15 miles an hour with gusts up to 30 miles an hour. Chance of rain 90%. Here is the latest National Weather Service forecast for Cambria County, including the city of Johnstown. Rest of tonight, mostly clear. Lows in the upper 50s. Northwest winds 5 to 10 miles an hour with gusts up to 20 miles an hour. Saturday, sunny. Highs in the upper 70s. West winds 5 to 10 miles an hour with gusts up to 20 miles an hour. Saturday night, mostly clear, then becoming partly cloudy between 10 p.m. and 4 a.m., then becoming mostly cloudy. Lows around 60. Southwest winds 5 to 10 miles an hour. Sunday, partly sunny before 8 a.m. Showers likely between 8 a.m. and 2 p.m. Showers and a chance of thunderstorms after 2 p.m. Rainfall amounts between a tenth and a quarter of an inch. Highs in the upper 70s. Southwest winds 10 to 15 miles an hour with gusts up to 25 miles an hour. Chance of rain near 100%. Sunday night, showers before 8 p.m. A chance of thunderstorms through midnight. A chance of showers between 8 p.m. and 2 a.m. Rainfall amounts around a tenth of an inch. Lows in the lower 50s. West winds 10 to 15 miles an hour with gusts up to 30 miles an hour. Chance of rain near 100%. And now the extended forecast for South Central Pennsylvania. Monday, mostly sunny. Highs around 70. Monday night, partly cloudy. Lows in the lower 50s. Tuesday, mostly sunny. Highs in the mid-70s. Tuesday night, partly cloudy. Lows in the mid-50s. Wednesday, mostly sunny with a slight chance of showers and thunderstorms. Highs in the mid-70s. Chance of rain 20%. Wednesday night, partly cloudy with a 50% chance of showers. Lows in the upper 50s. Thursday, showers likely and a chance of thunderstorms. Highs in the lower 80s. Chance of rain 70%. Thursday night, mostly cloudy with a chance of showers. Lows around 60. Chance of rain 50%. Juneteenth, partly sunny with a chance of showers. Highs in the upper 70s. Chance of rain 40%. The 8 to 14 day outlook, from Saturday, June 20th to Friday, June 26th, calls for below normal temperatures and above normal precipitation. Normal high temperatures across central Pennsylvania during this period range from the mid-70s over the Allegheny Mountains to the low 80s across the lower Susquehanna Valley. Normal lows range from the low 50s over the Alleghenies to the low 60s across the lower Susquehanna Valley. Here are the 11 p.m. conditions in the Altoona area. In Altoona, it was partly cloudy. The temperature was 70 degrees, the dew point 64, and the relative humidity 81%. The wind was west at 5 miles an hour. The pressure was 29.96 inches and rising. At State College, it was clear. The temperature was 73 degrees, the dew point 51, and the relative humidity 47%. The wind was northwest at 6 miles an hour. The pressure was 29.95 inches and rising. Now, a few other local conditions: Johnstown, clear 67, Du Bois, clear 62, La Trobe, clear 68, Pittsburgh partly cloudy 70, Erie, clear 65, Bradford clear 57. To the south and east, York, mostly cloudy 76, Selins Grove partly cloudy 68, Harrisburg cloudy 78, Philadelphia mostly cloudy 87, Baltimore mostly cloudy 78, Washington D.C. cloudy 74. Once again, in Altoona it was 70 degrees under partly cloudy skies. And at State College it was 73 degrees under clear skies. 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Here's the hazardous weather outlook for the following counties: Bedford, Blair, Cambria, and Huntingdon. For tonight, no hazardous weather is expected at this time. And now the extended outlook for the period Saturday through Thursday.
Severe thunderstorms with damaging winds 60 miles per hour or greater are possible Sunday afternoon and evening. Spotters are encouraged to report significant hazardous weather. After a cold front swept through Pennsylvania today, dew points will drop considerably behind the front, bringing some welcome relief from the persistent humidity. Clear skies will support a seasonably mild night with lows ranging from the mid-50s at higher elevations to near 70s in Philadelphia. The lower dew points will make it a great night to open the windows or go camping. Temperatures will remain above normal through the weekend with highs in the 70s and 80s. Expect mostly sunny skies on Saturday, followed by an increased chance for showers and thunderstorms on Sunday with the next cold front. A few of those storms could produce damaging winds and hail. Rain will overspread western Pennsylvania before lunch on Sunday and move east through the afternoon. Rainfall totals will be highest across northwest and southeast Pennsylvania, where a quarter to half inch is likely. Central Pennsylvania, roughly between I-99 and I-81, is expected to get less than a quarter of an inch at this time. 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Broadcasts originate from the National Weather Service in State College and are transmitted from the tower facilities provided by the Blair County Emergency Management Agency in Frankstown on a frequency of 162.425 MHz. We are located at Innovation Park in State College. 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Properly set weather radios, with the alarm device, will alert you when severe weather warnings or watches are issued. Programming on this station will be temporarily changed during severe weather, to bring you the latest information. Warnings and safety information from the National Weather Service may someday save your life or protect your property. Here is the latest National Weather Service forecast for Blair and Bedford counties, including the city of Altoona. Rest of tonight, mostly clear. Lows in the upper 50s. Northwest winds 5 to 10 miles an hour. Saturday, sunny. Highs in the lower 80s. Northwest winds 5 to 10 miles an hour with gusts up to 20 miles an hour. Saturday night, mostly clear through 10 p.m., then becoming partly cloudy. Lows around 60. Southwest winds around 5 miles an hour. Sunday, partly sunny before 8 a.m., then showers likely between 8 a.m. and 2 p.m. Showers and a chance of thunderstorms after 2 p.m. Rainfall amounts less than a tenth of an inch. Highs in the lower 80s. Southwest winds around 5 miles an hour, increasing to 10 to 15 miles an hour in the afternoon. Chance of rain 90%. Sunday night, mostly cloudy through 2 a.m., then becoming partly cloudy. Showers before 8 p.m. A chance of thunderstorms through midnight. A chance of showers between 8 p.m. and 2 a.m. Rainfall amounts less than a tenth of an inch. Lows in the mid-50s. Northwest winds 10 to 15 miles an hour with gusts up to 30 miles an hour. Chance of rain 90%. Here is the latest National Weather Service forecast for Cambria County, including the city of Johnstown. Rest of tonight, mostly clear. Lows in the upper 50s. Northwest winds 5 to 10 miles an hour with gusts up to 20 miles an hour. Saturday, sunny. Highs in the upper 70s. West winds 5 to 10 miles an hour with gusts up to 20 miles an hour. Saturday night, mostly clear, then becoming partly cloudy between 10 p.m. and 4 a.m., then becoming mostly cloudy. Lows around 60. Southwest winds 5 to 10 miles an hour. Sunday, partly sunny before 8 a.m. Showers likely between 8 a.m. and 2 p.m. Showers and a chance of thunderstorms after 2 p.m. Rainfall amounts between a tenth and a quarter of an inch. Highs in the upper 70s. Southwest winds 10 to 15 miles an hour with gusts up to 25 miles an hour. Chance of rain near 100%. Sunday night, showers before 8 p.m. A chance of thunderstorms through midnight. A chance of showers between 8 p.m. and 2 a.m. Rainfall amounts around a tenth of an inch. Lows in the lower 50s. West winds 10 to 15 miles an hour with gusts up to 30 miles an hour. Chance of rain near 100%. And now the extended forecast for south central Pennsylvania. Monday, mostly sunny. Highs around 70. Monday night, partly cloudy.
lows in the lower 50s. Tuesday, mostly sunny. Highs in the mid-70s. Tuesday night, partly cloudy. Lows in the mid-50s.

8 to 14 day outlook from Saturday, June 20th to Friday, June 26th calls for below normal temperatures and above normal precipitation. Normal high temperatures across central Pennsylvania during this period range from the mid-70s over the Allegheny Mountains to the low 80s across the lower Susquehanna Valley. Normal lows range from the low 50s over the Alleghenies to the low 60s across the lower Susquehanna Valley. Here are the 11 p.m. conditions in the Altoona area. In Altoona, it was partly cloudy. The temperature was 70 degrees, the dew point 64, and the relative humidity 81%. The wind was west at 5 miles an hour. The pressure was 29.96 inches and rising. At State College, it was clear. The temperature was 73 degrees, the dew point 51, and the relative humidity 47%. The wind was northwest at 6 miles an hour. The pressure was 29.95 inches and rising. Now, a few other local conditions: Johnstown, clear 67, Dubois, clear 62, Latrobe, clear 68, Pittsburgh partly cloudy 70, Erie, clear 65, Bradford clear 57. To the south and east, York, mostly cloudy 76, Selins Grove partly cloudy 68, Harrisburg cloudy 78, Philadelphia mostly cloudy 87, Baltimore mostly cloudy 78, Washington D.C. cloudy 74. Once again, in Altoona it was 70 degrees under partly cloudy skies. And at State College it was 73 degrees under clear skies. This is NOAA Weather Radio, All Hazards Station WNG 589. 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Here's the hazardous weather outlook for the following counties: Bedford, Blair, Cambria, and Huntingdon. For tonight, no hazardous weather is expected at this time. And now the extended outlook for the period Saturday through Thursday. Severe thunderstorms with damaging winds 60 miles per hour or greater are possible Sunday afternoon and evening. Spotters are encouraged to report significant hazardous weather. After a cold front swept through Pennsylvania today, dew points will drop considerably behind the front, bringing some welcome relief from the persistent humidity. Clear skies will support a seasonably mild night with lows ranging from the mid-50s at higher elevations to near 70s in Philadelphia. The lower dew points will make it a great night to open the windows or go camping. Temperatures will remain above normal through the weekend with highs in the 70s and 80s. Expect mostly sunny skies on Saturday, followed by an increased chance for showers and thunderstorms on Sunday with the next cold front. A few of those storms could produce damaging winds and hail. Rain will overspread western Pennsylvania before lunch on Sunday and move east through the afternoon. Rainfall totals will be highest across northwest and southeast Pennsylvania, where a quarter to half inch is likely. Central Pennsylvania, roughly between I-99 and I-81, is expected to get less than a quarter of an inch at this time. Here is the latest National Weather Service forecast for Blair and Bedford counties, including the city of Altoona. Rest of tonight, mostly clear. Lows in the upper 50s. Northwest winds 5 to 10 miles an hour. Saturday, sunny. Highs in the lower 80s. Northwest winds 5 to 10 miles an hour with gusts up to 20 miles an hour. Saturday night, mostly clear through 10 p.m., then becoming partly cloudy. Lows around 60. Southwest winds around 5 miles an hour. Sunday, partly sunny before 8 a.m., then showers likely between 8 a.m. and 2 p.m. Showers and a chance of thunderstorms after 2 p.m. Rainfall amounts less than a tenth of an inch. Highs in the lower 80s. Southwest winds around 5 miles an hour, increasing to 10 to 15 miles an hour in the afternoon. Chance of rain 90%. Sunday night, mostly cloudy through 2 a.m., then becoming partly cloudy. Showers before 8 p.m. A chance of thunderstorms through midnight. A chance of showers between 8 p.m. and 2 a.m. Rainfall amounts less than a tenth of an inch. Lows in the mid-50s. Northwest winds 10 to 15 miles an hour with gusts up to 30 miles an hour. Chance of rain 90%. Here is the latest National Weather Service forecast for Cambria County, including the city of Johnstown. Rest of tonight, mostly clear. Lows in the upper 50s. Northwest winds 5 to 10.

miles an hour with gusts up to 20 miles an hour. Saturday, sunny. Highs in the upper 70s. West winds 5 to 10 miles an hour with gusts up to 20 miles an hour. Saturday night, mostly clear, then becoming partly cloudy between 10 p.m. and 4 a.m., then becoming mostly cloudy. Lows around 60. Southwest winds 5 to 10 miles an hour. Sunday, partly sunny before 8 a.m. Showers likely between 8 a.m. and 2 p.m. Showers and a chance of thunderstorms after 2 p.m. Rainfall amounts between a tenth and a quarter of an inch. Highs in the upper 70s. Southwest winds 10 to 15 miles an hour with gusts up to 25 miles an hour. Chance of rain near 100%. Sunday night, showers before 8 p.m. A chance of thunderstorms through midnight. A chance of showers between 8 p.m. and 2 a.m. Rainfall amounts around a tenth of an inch. Lows in the lower 50s. West winds 10 to 15 miles an hour with gusts up to 30 miles an hour. Chance of rain near 100%. And now the extended forecast for South Central Pennsylvania. Monday, mostly sunny. Highs around 70. Monday night, partly cloudy. Lows in the lower 50s. Tuesday, mostly sunny. Highs in the mid-70s. Tuesday night, partly cloudy. Lows in the mid-50s. Wednesday, mostly sunny with a slight chance of showers and thunderstorms. Highs in the mid-70s. Chance of rain 20%. Wednesday night, partly cloudy with a 50% chance of showers. Lows in the upper 50s. Thursday, showers likely and a chance of thunderstorms. Highs in the lower 80s. Chance of rain 70%. Thursday night, mostly cloudy with a chance of showers. Lows around 60. Chance of rain 50%. Juneteenth, partly sunny with a chance of showers. Highs in the upper 70s. Chance of rain 40%. The 8 to 14 day outlook, from Saturday, June 20th to Friday, June 26th, calls for below normal temperatures and above normal precipitation. Normal high temperatures across central Pennsylvania during this period range from the mid-70s over the Allegheny Mountains to the low 80s across the lower Susquehanna Valley. Normal lows range from the low 50s over the Alleghenies to the low 60s across the lower Susquehanna Valley. Here are the 11 p.m. conditions in the Altoona area. In Altoona, it was partly cloudy. The temperature was 70 degrees, the dew point 64, and the relative humidity 81%. The wind was west at 5 miles an hour. The pressure was 29.96 inches and rising. At State College, it was clear. The temperature was 73 degrees, the dew point 51, and the relative humidity 47%. The wind was northwest at 6 miles an hour. The pressure was 29.95 inches and rising. Now, a few other local conditions: Johnstown, clear 67, Du Bois, clear 62, La Trobe, clear 68, Pittsburgh partly cloudy 70, Erie, clear 65, Bradford clear 57. To the south and east, York, mostly cloudy 76, Selins Grove partly cloudy 68, Harrisburg cloudy 78, Philadelphia mostly cloudy 87, Baltimore mostly cloudy 78, Washington D.C. cloudy 74. Once again, in Altoona it was 70 degrees under partly cloudy skies. And at State College it was 73 degrees under clear skies. 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Here's the hazardous weather outlook for the following counties: Bedford, Blair, Cambria, and Huntingdon. For tonight, no hazardous weather is expected at this time. And now the extended outlook for the period Saturday through Thursday. Severe thunderstorms with damaging winds 60 miles per hour or greater are possible Sunday afternoon and evening. Spotters are encouraged to report significant hazardous weather. After a cold front swept through Pennsylvania today, dew points will drop considerably behind the front, bringing some welcome relief from the persistent humidity. Clear skies will support a seasonably mild night with lows ranging from the mid-50s at higher elevations to near 70s in Philadelphia. The lower dew points will make it a great night to open the windows or go camping.
Temperatures will remain above normal through the weekend with highs in the 70s and 80s. Expect mostly sunny skies on Saturday, followed by an increased chance for showers and thunderstorms on Sunday with the next cold front. A few of those storms could produce damaging winds and hail. Rain will overspread western Pennsylvania before lunch on Sunday and move east through the afternoon. Rainfall totals will be highest across northwest and southeast Pennsylvania, where a quarter to half inch is likely. Central Pennsylvania, roughly between I-99 and I-81, is expected to get less than a quarter of an inch at this time. Here is the latest National Weather Service forecast for Blair and Bedford counties, including the city of Altoona. Rest of tonight, mostly clear. Lows in the upper 50s. Northwest winds 5 to 10 miles an hour. Saturday, sunny. Highs in the lower 80s. Northwest winds 5 to 10 miles an hour with gusts up to 20 miles an hour. Saturday night, mostly clear through 10 p.m., then becoming partly cloudy. Lows around 60. Southwest winds around 5 miles an hour. Sunday, partly sunny before 8 a.m., then showers likely between 8 a.m. and 2 p.m. Showers and a chance of thunderstorms after 2 p.m. Rainfall amounts less than a tenth of an inch. Highs in the lower 80s. Southwest winds around 5 miles an hour, increasing to 10 to 15 miles an hour in the afternoon. Chance of rain 90%. Sunday night, mostly cloudy through 2 a.m., then becoming partly cloudy. Showers before 8 p.m. A chance of thunderstorms through midnight. A chance of showers between 8 p.m. and 2 a.m. Rainfall amounts less than a tenth of an inch. Lows in the mid-50s. Northwest winds 10 to 15 miles an hour with gusts up to 30 miles an hour. Chance of rain 90%. Here is the latest National Weather Service forecast for Cambria County, including the city of Johnstown. Rest of tonight, mostly clear. Lows in the upper 50s. Northwest winds 5 to 10 miles an hour with gusts up to 20 miles an hour. Saturday, sunny. Highs in the upper 70s. West winds 5 to 10 miles an hour with gusts up to 20 miles an hour. Saturday night, mostly clear, then becoming partly cloudy between 10 p.m. and 4 a.m., then becoming mostly cloudy. Lows around 60. Southwest winds 5 to 10 miles an hour. Sunday, partly sunny before 8 a.m. Showers likely between 8 a.m. and 2 p.m. Showers and a chance of thunderstorms after 2 p.m. Rainfall amounts between a tenth and a quarter of an inch. Highs in the upper 70s. Southwest winds 10 to 15 miles an hour with gusts up to 25 miles an hour. Chance of rain near 100%. Sunday night, showers before 8 p.m. A chance of thunderstorms through midnight. A chance of showers between 8 p.m. and 2 a.m. Rainfall amounts around a tenth of an inch. Lows in the lower 50s. West winds 10 to 15 miles an hour with gusts up to 30 miles an hour. Chance of rain near 100%. And now the extended forecast for South Central Pennsylvania. Monday, mostly sunny. Highs around 70. Monday night, partly cloudy. Lows in the lower 50s. Tuesday, mostly sunny. Highs in the mid-70s. Tuesday night, partly cloudy. Lows in the mid-50s. Wednesday, mostly sunny with a slight chance of showers and thunderstorms. Highs in the mid-70s. Chance of rain 20%. Wednesday night, partly cloudy with a 50% chance of showers. Lows in the upper 50s. Thursday, showers likely and a chance of thunderstorms. Highs in the lower 80s. Chance of rain 70%. Thursday night, mostly cloudy with a chance of showers. Lows around 60. Chance of rain 50%. Juneteenth, partly sunny with a chance of showers. Highs in the upper 70s. Chance of rain 40%. The 8 to 14 day outlook, from Saturday, June 20th to Friday, June 26th, calls for below normal temperatures and above normal precipitation. Normal high temperatures across central Pennsylvania during this period range from the mid-70s over the Allegheny Mountains to the low 80s across the lower Susquehanna Valley. Normal lows range from the low 50s over the Alleghenies to the low 60s across the lower Susquehanna Valley.
Here are the 11 p.m. conditions in the Altoona area. In Altoona, it was partly cloudy. The temperature was 70 degrees, the dew point 64, and the relative humidity 81%. The wind was west at 5 miles an hour. The pressure was 29.96 inches and rising. At State College, it was clear. The temperature was 73 degrees, the dew point 51, and the relative humidity 47%. The wind was northwest at 6 miles an hour. The pressure was 29.95 inches and rising. Now, a few other local conditions: Johnstown, clear 67, Dubois, clear 62, La Trobe, clear 68, Pittsburgh partly cloudy 70, Erie, clear 65, Bradford clear 57. To the south and east, York, mostly cloudy 76, Selams Grove partly cloudy 68, Harrisburg cloudy 78, Philadelphia mostly cloudy 87, Baltimore mostly cloudy 78, Washington D.C. cloudy 74. Once again, in Altoona it was 70 degrees under partly cloudy skies. And at State College it was 73 degrees under clear skies. 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Here's the hazardous weather outlook for the following counties: Bedford, Blair, Cambria, and Huntingdon. For tonight, no hazardous weather is expected at this time. And now the extended outlook for the period Saturday through Thursday. Severe thunderstorms with damaging winds 60 miles per hour or greater are possible Sunday afternoon and evening. Spotters are encouraged to report significant hazardous weather. After a cold front swept through Pennsylvania today, dew points will drop considerably behind the front, bringing some welcome relief from the persistent humidity. Clear skies will support a seasonably mild night with lows ranging from the mid-50s at higher elevations to near 70s in Philadelphia. The lower dew points will make it a great night to open the windows or go camping. Temperatures will remain above normal through the weekend with highs in the 70s and 80s. Expect mostly sunny skies on Saturday, followed by an increased chance for showers and thunderstorms on Sunday with the next cold front. A few of those storms could produce damaging winds and hail. Rain will overspread western Pennsylvania before lunch on Sunday and move east through the afternoon. Rainfall totals will be highest across northwest and southeast Pennsylvania, where a quarter to half inch is likely. Central Pennsylvania, roughly between I-99 and I-81, is expected to get less than a quarter of an inch at this time. Here is the latest National Weather Service forecast for Blair and Bedford counties, including the city of Altoona. Rest of tonight, mostly clear. Lows in the upper 50s. Northwest winds 5 to 10 miles an hour. Saturday, sunny. Highs in the lower 80s. Northwest winds 5 to 10 miles an hour with gusts up to 20 miles an hour. Saturday night, mostly clear through 10 p.m., then becoming partly cloudy. Lows around 60. Southwest winds around 5 miles an hour. Sunday, partly sunny before 8 a.m., then showers likely between 8 a.m. and 2 p.m. Showers and a chance of thunderstorms after 2 p.m. Rainfall amounts less than a tenth of an inch. Highs in the lower 80s. Southwest winds around 5 miles an hour, increasing to 10 to 15 miles an hour in the afternoon. Chance of rain 90%. Sunday night, mostly cloudy through 2 a.m., then becoming partly cloudy. Showers before 8 p.m. A chance of thunderstorms through midnight. A chance of showers between 8 p.m. and 2 a.m. Rainfall amounts less than a tenth of an inch. Lows in the mid-50s. Northwest winds 10 to 15 miles an hour with gusts up to 30 miles an hour. Chance of rain 90%. Here is the latest National Weather Service forecast for Cambria County, including the city of Johnstown. Rest of tonight, mostly clear. Lows in the upper 50s. Northwest winds 5 to 10 miles an hour with gusts up to 20 miles an hour. Saturday, sunny. Highs in the upper 70s. West winds 5 to 10 miles an hour with gusts up to 20 miles an hour. Saturday night, mostly clear, then becoming partly cloudy between 10 p.m. and 4 a.m., then becoming mostly cloudy. Lows around 60. Southwest winds 5 to 10 miles an hour.
Sunday, partly sunny before 8 a.m. Showers likely between 8 a.m. and 2 p.m. Showers and a chance of thunderstorms after 2 p.m. Rainfall amounts between a tenth and a quarter of an inch. Highs in the upper 70s. Southwest winds 10 to 15 miles an hour with gusts up to 25 miles an hour. Chance of rain near 100%. Sunday night, showers before 8 p.m. A chance of thunderstorms through midnight. A chance of showers between 8 p.m. and 2 a.m. Rainfall amounts around a tenth of an inch. Lows in the lower 50s. West winds 10 to 15 miles an hour with gusts up to 30 miles an hour. Chance of rain near 100%. And now the extended forecast for South Central Pennsylvania. Monday, mostly sunny. Highs around 70. Monday night, partly cloudy. Lows in the lower 50s. Tuesday, mostly sunny. Highs in the mid-70s. Tuesday night, partly cloudy. Lows in the mid-50s. Wednesday, mostly sunny with a slight chance of showers and thunderstorms. Highs in the mid-70s. Chance of rain 20%. Wednesday night, partly cloudy with a 50% chance of showers. Lows in the upper 50s. Thursday, showers likely and a chance of thunderstorms. Highs in the lower 80s. Chance of rain 70%. Thursday night, mostly cloudy with a chance of showers. Lows around 60. Chance of rain 50%. Juneteenth, partly sunny with a chance of showers. Highs in the upper 70s. Chance of rain 40%. The 8 to 14 day outlook, from Saturday, June 20th to Friday, June 26th, calls for below normal temperatures and above normal precipitation. Normal high temperatures across central Pennsylvania during this period range from the mid-70s over the Allegheny Mountains to the low 80s across the lower Susquehanna Valley. Normal lows range from the low 50s over the Alleghenies to the low 60s across the lower Susquehanna Valley. Here are the 11 p.m. conditions in the Altoona area. In Altoona, it was partly cloudy. The temperature was 70 degrees, the dew point 64, and the relative humidity 81%. The wind was west at 5 miles an hour. The pressure was 29.96 inches and rising. At State College, it was clear. The temperature was 73 degrees, the dew point 51, and the relative humidity 47%. The wind was northwest at 6 miles an hour. The pressure was 29.95 inches and rising. Now, a few other local conditions: Johnstown, clear 67, Du Bois, clear 62, La Trobe, clear 68, Pittsburgh partly cloudy 70, Erie, clear 65, Bradford clear 57. To the south and east, York, mostly cloudy 76, Selins Grove partly cloudy 68, Harrisburg cloudy 78, Philadelphia mostly cloudy 87, Baltimore mostly cloudy 78, Washington D.C. cloudy 74. Once again, in Altoona it was 70 degrees under partly cloudy skies. And at State College it was 73 degrees under clear skies. 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Here's the hazardous weather outlook for the following counties: Bedford, Blair, Cambria, and Huntingdon. For tonight, no hazardous weather is expected at this time. And now the extended outlook for the period Saturday through Thursday. Severe thunderstorms with damaging winds 60 miles per hour or greater are possible Sunday afternoon and evening. Spotters are encouraged to report significant hazardous weather. After a cold front swept through Pennsylvania today, dew points will drop considerably behind the front, bringing some welcome relief from the persistent humidity. Clear skies will support a seasonably mild night with lows ranging from the mid-50s at higher elevations to near 70s in Philadelphia. The lower dew points will make it a great night to open the windows or go camping. Temperatures will remain above normal through the weekend with highs in the 70s and 80s. Expect mostly sunny skies on Saturday, followed by an increased chance for showers and thunderstorms on Sunday with the next cold front. A few of those storms could produce damaging winds and hail. Rain will overspread western Pennsylvania before lunch on Sunday and move east through the afternoon.
Rainfall totals will be highest across northwest and southeast Pennsylvania, where a quarter to half inch is likely. Central Pennsylvania, roughly between I-99 and I-81, is expected to get less than a quarter of an inch at this time. Here is the latest National Weather Service forecast for Blair and Bedford counties, including the city of Altoona. Rest of tonight, mostly clear. Lows in the upper 50s. Northwest winds 5 to 10 miles an hour. Saturday, sunny. Highs in the lower 80s. Northwest winds 5 to 10 miles an hour with gusts up to 20 miles an hour. Saturday night, mostly clear through 10 p.m., then becoming partly cloudy. Lows around 60. Southwest winds around 5 miles an hour. Sunday, partly sunny before 8 a.m., then showers likely between 8 a.m. and 2 p.m. Showers and a chance of thunderstorms after 2 p.m. Rainfall amounts less than a tenth of an inch. Highs in the lower 80s. Southwest winds around 5 miles an hour, increasing to 10 to 15 miles an hour in the afternoon. Chance of rain 90%. Sunday night, mostly cloudy through 2 a.m., then becoming partly cloudy. Showers before 8 p.m. A chance of thunderstorms through midnight. A chance of showers between 8 p.m. and 2 a.m. Rainfall amounts less than a tenth of an inch. Lows in the mid-50s. Northwest winds 10 to 15 miles an hour with gusts up to 30 miles an hour. Chance of rain 90%. Here is the latest National Weather Service forecast for Cambria County, including the city of Johnstown. Rest of tonight, mostly clear. Lows in the upper 50s. Northwest winds 5 to 10 miles an hour with gusts up to 20 miles an hour. Saturday, sunny. Highs in the upper 70s. West winds 5 to 10 miles an hour with gusts up to 20 miles an hour. Saturday night, mostly clear, then becoming partly cloudy between 10 p.m. and 4 a.m., then becoming mostly cloudy. Lows around 60. Southwest winds 5 to 10 miles an hour. Sunday, partly sunny before 8 a.m. Showers likely between 8 a.m. and 2 p.m. Showers and a chance of thunderstorms after 2 p.m. Rainfall amounts between a tenth and a quarter of an inch. Highs in the upper 70s. Southwest winds 10 to 15 miles an hour with gusts up to 25 miles an hour. Chance of rain near 100%. Sunday night, showers before 8 p.m. A chance of thunderstorms through midnight. A chance of showers between 8 p.m. and 2 a.m. Rainfall amounts around a tenth of an inch. Lows in the lower 50s. West winds 10 to 15 miles an hour with gusts up to 30 miles an hour. Chance of rain near 100%. And now the extended forecast for South Central Pennsylvania. Monday, mostly sunny. Highs around 70. Monday night, partly cloudy. Lows in the lower 50s. Tuesday, mostly sunny. Highs in the mid-70s. Tuesday night, partly cloudy. Lows in the mid-50s. Wednesday, mostly sunny with a slight chance of showers and thunderstorms. Highs in the mid-70s. Chance of rain 20%. Wednesday night, partly cloudy with a 50% chance of showers. Lows in the upper 50s. Thursday, showers likely and a chance of thunderstorms. Highs in the lower 80s. Chance of rain 70%. Thursday night, mostly cloudy with a chance of showers. Lows around 60. Chance of rain 50%. Juneteenth, partly sunny with a chance of showers. Highs in the upper 70s. Chance of rain 40%. The 8 to 14 day outlook, from Saturday, June 20th to Friday, June 26th, calls for below normal temperatures and above normal precipitation. Normal high temperatures across central Pennsylvania during this period range from the mid-70s over the Allegheny Mountains to the low 80s across the lower Susquehanna Valley. Normal lows range from the low 50s over the Alleghenies to the low 60s across the lower Susquehanna Valley. Here are the 11 p.m. conditions in the Altoona area. In Altoona, it was partly cloudy. The temperature was 70 degrees, the dew point 64, and the relative humidity 81%. The wind was west at 5 miles an hour. The pressure was 29.96 inches and rising. At State College, it was clear.
The temperature was 73 degrees, the dew point 51, and the relative humidity 47%. The wind was northwest at 6 miles an hour. The pressure was 29.95 inches and rising. Now, a few other local conditions: Johnstown, clear 67, Dubois, clear 62, La Trobe, clear 68, Pittsburgh partly cloudy 70, Erie, clear 65, Bradford clear 57. To the south and east, York, mostly cloudy 76, Selins Grove partly cloudy 68, Harrisburg cloudy 78, Philadelphia mostly cloudy 87, Baltimore mostly cloudy 78, Washington D.C. cloudy 74. Once again, in Altoona it was 70 degrees under partly cloudy skies. And at State College it was 73 degrees under clear skies. 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Here's the hazardous weather outlook for the following counties: Bedford, Blair, Cambria, and Huntingdon. For tonight, no hazardous weather is expected at this time. And now the extended outlook for the period Saturday through Thursday. Severe thunderstorms with damaging winds 60 miles per hour or greater are possible Sunday afternoon and evening. Spotters are encouraged to report significant hazardous weather. After a cold front swept through Pennsylvania today, dew points will drop considerably behind the front, bringing some welcome relief from the persistent humidity. Clear skies will support a seasonably mild night with lows ranging from the mid-50s at higher elevations to near 70s in Philadelphia. The lower dew points will make it a great night to open the windows or go camping. Temperatures will remain above normal through the weekend with highs in the 70s and 80s. Expect mostly sunny skies on Saturday, followed by an increased chance for showers and thunderstorms on Sunday with the next cold front. A few of those storms could produce damaging winds and hail. Rain will overspread western Pennsylvania before lunch on Sunday and move east through the afternoon. Rainfall totals will be highest across northwest and southeast Pennsylvania, where a quarter to half inch is likely. Central Pennsylvania, roughly between I-99 and I-81, is expected to get less than a quarter of an inch at this time. Here is the latest National Weather Service forecast for Blair and Bedford counties, including the city of Altoona. Rest of tonight, mostly clear. Lows in the upper 50s. Northwest winds 5 to 10 miles an hour. Saturday, sunny. Highs in the lower 80s. Northwest winds 5 to 10 miles an hour with gusts up to 20 miles an hour. Saturday night, mostly clear through 10 p.m., then becoming partly cloudy. Lows around 60. Southwest winds around 5 miles an hour. Sunday, partly sunny before 8 a.m., then showers likely between 8 a.m. and 2 p.m. Showers and a chance of thunderstorms after 2 p.m. Rainfall amounts less than a tenth of an inch. Highs in the lower 80s. Southwest winds around 5 miles an hour, increasing to 10 to 15 miles an hour in the afternoon. Chance of rain 90%. Sunday night, mostly cloudy through 2 a.m., then becoming partly cloudy. Showers before 8 p.m. A chance of thunderstorms through midnight. A chance of showers between 8 p.m. and 2 a.m. Rainfall amounts less than a tenth of an inch. Lows in the mid-50s. Northwest winds 10 to 15 miles an hour with gusts up to 30 miles an hour. Chance of rain 90%. Here is the latest National Weather Service forecast for Cambria County, including the city of Johnstown. Rest of tonight, mostly clear. Lows in the upper 50s. Northwest winds 5 to 10 miles an hour with gusts up to 20 miles an hour. Saturday, sunny. Highs in the upper 70s. West winds 5 to 10 miles an hour with gusts up to 20 miles an hour. Saturday night, mostly clear, then becoming partly cloudy between 10 p.m. and 4 a.m., then becoming mostly cloudy. Lows around 60. Southwest winds 5 to 10 miles an hour. Sunday, partly sunny before 8 a.m. Showers likely between 8 a.m. and 2 p.m. Showers and a chance of thunderstorms after 2 p.m. Rainfall amounts between a tenth and a quarter of an inch. Highs in the upper 70s. Southwest winds 10 to 15 miles an hour with gusts up to 25 miles an hour. Chance of rain near 100%.
Sunday night, showers before 8 p.m. A chance of thunderstorms through midnight. A chance of showers between 8 p.m. and 2 a.m. Rainfall amounts around a tenth of an inch. Lows in the lower 50s. West winds 10 to 15 miles an hour with gusts up to 30 miles an hour. Chance of rain near 100%. And now the extended forecast for South Central Pennsylvania. Monday, mostly sunny. Highs around 70. Monday night, partly cloudy. Lows in the lower 50s. Tuesday, mostly sunny. Highs in the mid-70s. Tuesday night, partly cloudy. Lows in the mid-50s. Wednesday, mostly sunny with a slight chance of showers and thunderstorms. Highs in the mid-70s. Chance of rain 20%. Wednesday night, partly cloudy with a 50% chance of showers. Lows in the upper 50s. Thursday, showers likely and a chance of thunderstorms. Highs in the lower 80s. Chance of rain 70%. Thursday night, mostly cloudy with a chance of showers. Lows around 60. Chance of rain 50%. Juneteenth, partly sunny with a chance of showers. Highs in the upper 70s. Chance of rain 40%. Here is the latest National Weather Service forecast for Blair and Bedford counties, including the city of Altoona. Rest of tonight, clear. Lows in the upper 50s. Northwest winds around 5 miles an hour. Saturday, sunny. Highs in the lower 80s. Northwest winds 5 to 10 miles an hour with gusts up to 20 miles an hour. Saturday night, mostly clear through 10 p.m., then becoming partly cloudy. Lows around 60. Southwest winds around 5 miles an hour. Sunday, partly sunny before 8 a.m., then showers likely between 8 a.m. and 2 p.m. Showers and a chance of thunderstorms after 2 p.m. Rainfall amounts less than a tenth of an inch. Highs in the lower 80s. Southwest winds around 5 miles an hour, increasing to 10 to 15 miles an hour in the afternoon. Chance of rain 90%. Sunday night, mostly cloudy through 2 a.m., then becoming partly cloudy. Showers before 8 p.m. A chance of thunderstorms through midnight. A chance of showers between 8 p.m. and 2 a.m. Rainfall amounts less than a tenth of an inch. Lows in the mid-50s. Northwest winds 10 to 15 miles an hour with gusts up to 30 miles an hour. Chance of rain 90%. Here is the latest National Weather Service forecast for Cambria County, including the city of Johnstown. Rest of tonight, clear. Lows in the upper 50s. West winds 5 to 10 miles an hour with gusts up to 20 miles an hour. Saturday, sunny. Highs in the upper 70s. West winds 5 to 10 miles an hour with gusts up to 20 miles an hour. Saturday night, mostly clear, then becoming partly cloudy between 10 p.m. and 4 a.m., then becoming mostly cloudy. Lows around 60. Southwest winds 5 to 10 miles an hour. Sunday, partly sunny before 8 a.m. Showers likely between 8 a.m. and 2 p.m. Showers and a chance of thunderstorms after 2 p.m. Rainfall amounts between a tenth and a quarter of an inch. Highs in the upper 70s. Southwest winds 10 to 15 miles an hour with gusts up to 25 miles an hour. Chance of rain near 100%. Sunday night, showers before 8 p.m. A chance of thunderstorms through midnight. A chance of showers between 8 p.m. and 2 a.m. Rainfall amounts around a tenth of an inch. Lows in the lower 50s. West winds 10 to 15 miles an hour with gusts up to 30 miles an hour. Chance of rain near 100%. And now the extended forecast for South Central Pennsylvania. Monday, mostly sunny. Highs around 70. Monday night, partly cloudy. Lows in the lower 50s. Tuesday, mostly sunny. Highs in the mid-70s. Tuesday night, partly cloudy. Lows in the mid-50s. Wednesday, mostly sunny with a slight chance of showers and thunderstorms. Highs in the mid-70s. Chance of rain 20%. Wednesday night, partly cloudy with a 50% chance of showers. Lows in the upper 50s. Thursday, showers likely and a chance of thunderstorms.
Highs in the lower 80s. Chance of rain 70%. Thursday night, mostly cloudy with a chance of showers. Lows around 60. Chance of rain 50%. Juneteenth, partly sunny with a chance of showers. Highs in the upper 70s. Chance of rain 40%. The 8 to 14 day outlook, from Saturday, June 20th to Friday, June 26th, calls for below normal temperatures and above normal precipitation. Normal high temperatures across central Pennsylvania during this period range from the mid-70s over the Allegheny Mountains to the low 80s across the lower Susquehanna Valley. Normal lows range from the low 50s over the Alleghenies to the low 60s across the lower Susquehanna Valley. Here are the midnight conditions in the Altoona area. In Altoona, it was partly cloudy. The temperature was 68 degrees, the dew point 63, and the relative humidity 84%. The wind was south at 3 miles an hour. The pressure was 29.98 inches and rising. At State College, it was clear. The temperature was 71 degrees, the dew point 52, and the relative humidity 51%. The wind was northwest at 3 miles an hour. The pressure was 29.96 inches and rising. Now, a few other local conditions: Johnstown, clear 67, Dubois, clear 62, La Trobe, clear 68, Pittsburgh, clear 70, Erie, clear 65, Bradford, clear 54. To the south and east, York, mostly cloudy 74, Selins Grove, partly cloudy 65, Harrisburg, mostly cloudy 78, Philadelphia, mostly cloudy 85, Baltimore, mostly cloudy 77, Washington, D.C., cloudy 74. Once again, in Altoona it was 68 degrees under partly cloudy skies. And at State College it was 71 degrees under clear skies. This is NOAA Weather Radio, All Hazards Station WNG 589. Serving South Central Pennsylvania, and originating from the National Weather Service Office in State College. Here are the midnight conditions in the Altoona area. In Altoona, it was clear. The temperature was 68 degrees, the dew point 63, and the relative humidity 84%. The wind was south at 3 miles an hour. The pressure was 29.98 inches and rising. At State College, it was clear. The temperature was 71 degrees, the dew point 52, and the relative humidity 51%. The wind was northwest at 3 miles an hour. The pressure was 29.96 inches and rising. Now, a few other local conditions: Johnstown, clear 67, Dubois, clear 62, La Trobe, clear 68, Pittsburgh, clear 70, Erie, clear 65, Bradford, clear 54. To the south and east, York, partly cloudy 74, Selins Grove, clear 65, Harrisburg, mostly cloudy 78, Philadelphia, mostly cloudy 85, Baltimore, mostly cloudy 77, Washington, D.C., cloudy 74. Once again, in Altoona it was 68 degrees under clear skies. And at State College it was 71 degrees under clear skies. This is NOAA Weather Radio, All Hazards Station WNG 589. 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Here's the hazardous weather outlook for the following counties: Bedford, Blair, Cambria, and Huntingdon. For tonight, no hazardous weather is expected at this time. And now the extended outlook for the period Saturday through Thursday. Severe thunderstorms with damaging winds 60 miles per hour or greater are possible Sunday afternoon and evening. Spotters are encouraged to report significant hazardous weather. After a cold front swept through Pennsylvania today, dew points will drop considerably behind the front, bringing some welcome relief from the persistent humidity. Clear skies will support a seasonably mild night with lows ranging from the mid-50s at higher elevations to near 70s in Philadelphia. The lower dew points will make it a great night to open the windows or go camping. Temperatures will remain above normal through the weekend with highs in the 70s and 80s. Expect mostly sunny skies on Saturday, followed by an increased chance for showers and thunderstorms on Sunday with the next cold front. A few of those storms could produce damaging winds and hail. Rain will overspread western Pennsylvania before lunch on Sunday and move east through the afternoon. Rainfall totals will be highest across northwest and southeast Pennsylvania, where a quarter to half inch is likely.
central Pennsylvania, roughly between I-99 and I-81, is expected to get less than a quarter of an inch at this time. Here is the latest National Weather Service forecast for Blair and Bedford counties, including the city of Altoona. Rest of tonight, clear. Lows in the upper 50s. Northwest winds around 5 miles an hour. Saturday, sunny. Highs in the lower 80s. Northwest winds 5 to 10 miles an hour with gusts up to 20 miles an hour. Saturday night, mostly clear through 10 p.m., then becoming partly cloudy. Lows around 60. Southwest winds around 5 miles an hour. Sunday, partly sunny before 8 a.m., then showers likely between 8 a.m. and 2 p.m. Showers and a chance of thunderstorms after 2 p.m. Rainfall amounts less than a tenth of an inch. Highs in the lower 80s. Southwest winds around 5 miles an hour, increasing to 10 to 15 miles an hour in the afternoon. Chance of rain 90%. Sunday night, mostly cloudy through 2 a.m., then becoming partly cloudy. Showers before 8 p.m. A chance of thunderstorms through midnight. A chance of showers between 8 p.m. and 2 a.m. Rainfall amounts less than a tenth of an inch. Lows in the mid-50s. Northwest winds 10 to 15 miles an hour with gusts up to 30 miles an hour. Chance of rain 90%. Here is the latest National Weather Service forecast for Cambria County, including the city of Johnstown. Rest of tonight, clear. Lows in the upper 50s. West winds 5 to 10 miles an hour with gusts up to 20 miles an hour. Saturday, sunny. Highs in the upper 70s. West winds 5 to 10 miles an hour with gusts up to 20 miles an hour. Saturday night, mostly clear, then becoming partly cloudy between 10 p.m. and 4 a.m., then becoming mostly cloudy. Lows around 60. Southwest winds 5 to 10 miles an hour. Sunday, partly sunny before 8 a.m. Showers likely between 8 a.m. and 2 p.m. Showers and a chance of thunderstorms after 2 p.m. Rainfall amounts between a tenth and a quarter of an inch. Highs in the upper 70s. Southwest winds 10 to 15 miles an hour with gusts up to 25 miles an hour. Chance of rain near 100%. Sunday night, showers before 8 p.m. A chance of thunderstorms through midnight. A chance of showers between 8 p.m. and 2 a.m. Rainfall amounts around a tenth of an inch. Lows in the lower 50s. West winds 10 to 15 miles an hour with gusts up to 30 miles an hour. Chance of rain near 100%. And now the extended forecast for South Central Pennsylvania. Monday, mostly sunny. Highs around 70. Monday night, partly cloudy. Lows in the lower 50s. Tuesday, mostly sunny. Highs in the mid-70s. Tuesday night, partly cloudy. Lows in the mid-50s. Wednesday, mostly sunny with a slight chance of showers and thunderstorms. Highs in the mid-70s. Chance of rain 20%. Wednesday night, partly cloudy with a 50% chance of showers. Lows in the upper 50s. Thursday, showers likely and a chance of thunderstorms. Highs in the lower 80s. Chance of rain 70%. Thursday night, mostly cloudy with a chance of showers. Lows around 60. Chance of rain 50%. Juneteenth, partly sunny with a chance of showers. Highs in the upper 70s. Chance of rain 40%. The 8 to 14 day outlook, from Saturday, June 20th to Friday, June 26th, calls for below normal temperatures and above normal precipitation. Normal high temperatures across central Pennsylvania during this period range from the mid-70s over the Allegheny Mountains to the low 80s across the lower Susquehanna Valley. Normal lows range from the low 50s over the Alleghenies to the low 60s across the lower Susquehanna Valley. Here are the midnight conditions in the Altoona area. In Altoona, it was clear. The temperature was 68 degrees, the dew point 63, and the relative humidity 84%. The wind was south at 3 miles an hour. The pressure was 29.98 inches and rising. At State College, it was clear. The temperature was 71 degrees, the dew point 52, and the relative humidity 51%.
The wind was northwest at 3 miles an hour. The pressure was 29.96 inches and rising. Now, a few of the local conditions: Johnstown, clear 67, Dubois, clear 62, La Trobe, clear 68, Pittsburgh, clear 70, Erie, clear 65, Bradford, clear 54. To the south and east, York, partly cloudy 74, Selins Grove clear 65, Harrisburg mostly cloudy 78, Philadelphia mostly cloudy 85, Baltimore mostly cloudy 77, Washington D.C. cloudy 74. Once again, in Altoona it was 68 degrees under clear skies. And at State College it was 71 degrees under clear skies. This is NOAA Weather Radio, All Hazards Station WNG 589. 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Here's the hazardous weather outlook for the following counties: Bedford, Blair, Cambria, and Huntingdon. For tonight, no hazardous weather is expected at this time. And now the extended outlook for the period Saturday through Thursday. Severe thunderstorms with damaging winds 60 miles per hour or greater are possible Sunday afternoon and evening. Spotters are encouraged to report significant hazardous weather. After a cold front swept through Pennsylvania today, dew points will drop considerably behind the front, bringing some welcome relief from the persistent humidity. Clear skies will support a seasonably mild night with lows ranging from the mid-50s at higher elevations to near 70s in Philadelphia. The lower dew points will make it a great night to open the windows or go camping. Temperatures will remain above normal through the weekend with highs in the 70s and 80s. Expect mostly sunny skies on Saturday, followed by an increased chance for showers and thunderstorms on Sunday with the next cold front. A few of those storms could produce damaging winds and hail. Rain will overspread western Pennsylvania before lunch on Sunday and move east through the afternoon. Rainfall totals will be highest across northwest and southeast Pennsylvania, where a quarter to half inch is likely. Central Pennsylvania, roughly between I-99 and I-81, is expected to get less than a quarter of an inch at this time. Here is the latest National Weather Service forecast for Blair and Bedford counties, including the city of Altoona. Rest of tonight, clear. Lows in the upper 50s. Northwest winds around 5 miles an hour. Saturday, sunny. Highs in the lower 80s. Northwest winds 5 to 10 miles an hour with gusts up to 20 miles an hour. Saturday night, mostly clear through 10 p.m., then becoming partly cloudy. Lows around 60. Southwest winds around 5 miles an hour. Sunday, partly sunny before 8 a.m., then showers likely between 8 a.m. and 2 p.m. Showers and a chance of thunderstorms after 2 p.m. Rainfall amounts less than a tenth of an inch. Highs in the lower 80s. Southwest winds around 5 miles an hour, increasing to 10 to 15 miles an hour in the afternoon. Chance of rain 90%. Sunday night, mostly cloudy through 2 a.m., then becoming partly cloudy. Showers before 8 p.m. A chance of thunderstorms through midnight. A chance of showers between 8 p.m. and 2 a.m. Rainfall amounts less than a tenth of an inch. Lows in the mid-50s. Northwest winds 10 to 15 miles an hour with gusts up to 30 miles an hour. Chance of rain 90%. Here is the latest National Weather Service forecast for Cambria County, including the city of Johnstown. Rest of tonight, clear. Lows in the upper 50s. West winds 5 to 10 miles an hour with gusts up to 20 miles an hour. Saturday, sunny. Highs in the upper 70s. West winds 5 to 10 miles an hour with gusts up to 20 miles an hour. Saturday night, mostly clear, then becoming partly cloudy between 10 p.m. and 4 a.m., then becoming mostly cloudy. Lows around 60. Southwest winds 5 to 10 miles an hour. Sunday, partly sunny before 8 a.m. Showers likely between 8 a.m. and 2 p.m. Showers and a chance of thunderstorms after 2 p.m. Rainfall amounts between a tenth and a quarter of an inch. Highs in the upper 70s. Southwest winds 10 to 15 miles an hour with gusts up to 25 miles an hour. Chance of rain near 100%. Sunday night, showers before 8 p.m. A chance of thunderstorms through midnight.
a chance of showers between 8 p.m. and 2 a.m. Rainfall amounts around a tenth of an inch. Lows in the lower 50s. West winds 10 to 15 miles an hour with gusts up to 30 miles an hour. Chance of rain near 100%. And now the extended forecast for South Central Pennsylvania. Monday, mostly sunny. Highs around 70. Monday night, partly cloudy. Lows in the lower 50s. Tuesday, mostly sunny. Highs in the mid-70s. Tuesday night, partly cloudy. Lows in the mid-50s. Wednesday, mostly sunny with a slight chance of showers and thunderstorms. Highs in the mid-70s. Chance of rain 20%. Wednesday night, partly cloudy with a 50% chance of showers. Lows in the upper 50s. Thursday, showers likely and a chance of thunderstorms. Highs in the lower 80s. Chance of rain 70%. Thursday night, mostly cloudy with a chance of showers. Lows around 60. Chance of rain 50%. Juneteenth, partly sunny with a chance of showers. Highs in the upper 70s. Chance of rain 40%. 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Broadcasts originate from the National Weather Service in State College and are transmitted from the tower facilities provided by the Blair County Emergency Management Agency in Frankstown on a frequency of 162.425 MHz. We are located at Innovation Park in State College. 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Properly set weather radios with the alarm device will alert you when severe weather warnings or watches are issued. Programming on this station will be temporarily changed during severe weather to bring you the latest information. Warnings and safety information from the National Weather Service may someday save your life or protect your property. The 8 to 14 day outlook from Saturday, June 20th to Friday, June 26th calls for below normal temperatures and above normal precipitation. Normal high temperatures across central Pennsylvania during this period range from the mid-70s over the Allegheny Mountains to the low 80s across the lower Susquehanna Valley. Normal lows range from the low 50s over the Alleghenies to the low 60s across the lower Susquehanna Valley. Here are the midnight conditions in the Altoona area. In Altoona, it was clear. The temperature was 68 degrees, the dew point 63, and the relative humidity 84%. The wind was south at 3 miles an hour. The pressure was 29.98 inches and rising. At State College, it was clear. The temperature was 71 degrees, the dew point 52, and the relative humidity 51%. The wind was northwest at 3 miles an hour. The pressure was 29.96 inches and rising. Now, a few other local conditions: Johnstown, clear 67, Dubois, clear 62, La Trobe, clear 68, Pittsburgh, clear 70, Erie, clear 65, Bradford, clear 54. To the south and east, York, partly cloudy 74, Selins Grove, clear 65, Harrisburg, mostly cloudy 78, Philadelphia, mostly cloudy 85, Baltimore, mostly cloudy 77, Washington, D.C., cloudy 74. Once again, in Altoona it was 68 degrees under clear skies. And at State College it was 71 degrees under clear skies. This is NOAA Weather Radio, All Hazards Station WNG 589. 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Here's the hazardous weather outlook for the following counties: Bedford, Blair, Cambria, and Huntingdon. For tonight, no hazardous weather is expected at this time. And now the extended outlook for the period Saturday through Thursday. Severe thunderstorms with damaging winds 60 miles per hour or greater are possible Sunday afternoon and evening. Spotters are encouraged to report significant hazardous weather. After a cold front swept through Pennsylvania today, dew points will drop considerably behind the front, bringing some welcome relief from the persistent humidity. Clear skies will support a seasonably mild night with lows ranging from the mid-50s at higher elevations to near 70s in Philadelphia. The lower dew points will make it a great night to open the windows or go camping. Temperatures will remain above normal through the weekend with highs in the 70s and 80s.
Expect mostly sunny skies on Saturday, followed by an increased chance for showers and thunderstorms on Sunday with the next cold front. A few of those storms could produce damaging winds and hail. Rain will overspread western Pennsylvania before lunch on Sunday and move east through the afternoon.

and becoming partly cloudy. Lows around 60. Southwest winds around 5 miles an hour. Sunday, partly sunny before 8 a.m., then showers likely between 8 a.m. and 2 p.m. Showers and a chance of thunderstorms after 2 p.m. Rainfall amounts less than a tenth of an inch. Highs in the lower 80s. Southwest winds around 5 miles an hour, increasing to 10 to 15 miles an hour in the afternoon. Chance of rain 90%. Sunday night, mostly cloudy through 2 a.m., then becoming partly cloudy. Showers before 8 p.m. A chance of thunderstorms through midnight. A chance of showers between 8 p.m. and 2 a.m. Rainfall amounts less than a tenth of an inch. Lows in the mid-50s. Northwest winds 10 to 15 miles an hour with gusts up to 30 miles an hour. Chance of rain 90%. Here is the latest National Weather Service forecast for Cambria County, including the city of Johnstown. Rest of tonight, clear. Lows in the upper 50s. West winds 5 to 10 miles an hour with gusts up to 20 miles an hour. Saturday, sunny. Highs in the upper 70s. West winds 5 to 10 miles an hour with gusts up to 20 miles an hour. Saturday night, mostly clear, then becoming partly cloudy between 10 p.m. and 4 a.m., then becoming mostly cloudy. Lows around 60. Southwest winds 5 to 10 miles an hour. Sunday, partly sunny before 8 a.m. Showers likely between 8 a.m. and 2 p.m. Showers and a chance of thunderstorms after 2 p.m. Rainfall amounts between a tenth and a quarter of an inch. Highs in the upper 70s. Southwest winds 10 to 15 miles an hour with gusts up to 25 miles an hour. Chance of rain near 100%. Sunday night, showers before 8 p.m. A chance of thunderstorms through midnight. A chance of showers between 8 p.m. and 2 a.m. Rainfall amounts around a tenth of an inch. Lows in the lower 50s. West winds 10 to 15 miles an hour with gusts up to 30 miles an hour. Chance of rain near 100%. And now the extended forecast for South Central Pennsylvania. Monday, mostly sunny. Highs around 70. Monday night, partly cloudy. Lows in the lower 50s. Tuesday, mostly sunny. Highs in the mid-70s. Tuesday night, partly cloudy. Lows in the mid-50s. Wednesday, mostly sunny with a slight chance of showers and thunderstorms. Highs in the mid-70s. Chance of rain 20%. Wednesday night, partly cloudy with a 50% chance of showers. Lows in the upper 50s. Thursday, showers likely and a chance of thunderstorms. Highs in the lower 80s. Chance of rain 70%. Thursday night, mostly cloudy with a chance of showers. Lows around 60. Chance of rain 50%. Juneteenth, partly sunny with a chance of showers. Highs in the upper 70s. Chance of rain 40%. The 8 to 14 day outlook, from Saturday, June 20th to Friday, June 26th, calls for below normal temperatures and above normal precipitation. Normal high temperatures across central Pennsylvania during this period range from the mid-70s over the Allegheny Mountains to the low 80s across the lower Susquehanna Valley. Normal lows range from the low 50s over the Alleghenies to the low 60s across the lower Susquehanna Valley. Here are the midnight conditions in the Altoona area. In Altoona, it was clear. The temperature was 68 degrees, the dew point 63, and the relative humidity 84%. The wind was south at 3 miles an hour. The pressure was 29.98 inches and rising. At State College, it was clear. The temperature was 71 degrees, the dew point 52, and the relative humidity 51%. The wind was northwest at 3 miles an hour. The pressure was 29.96 inches and rising. Now, a few other local conditions: Johnstown, clear 67, Dubois, clear 62, La Trobe, clear 68, Pittsburgh clear 70, Erie, clear 65, Bradford clear 54. To the south and east, York, partly cloudy 74, Selins Grove clear 65, Harrisburg mostly cloudy 78, Philadelphia mostly cloudy 85, Baltimore mostly cloudy 77, Washington D.C. cloudy 74,

again, in Altoona it was 68 degrees under clear skies. And at State College it was 71 degrees under clear skies. This is NOAA Weather Radio, All Hazards Station WNG 589. 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Here's the hazardous weather outlook for the following counties: Bedford, Blair, Cambria, and Huntingdon. For tonight, no hazardous weather is expected at this time. And now the extended outlook for the period Saturday through Thursday. Severe thunderstorms with damaging winds 60 miles per hour or greater are possible Sunday afternoon and evening. Spotters are encouraged to report significant hazardous weather. After a cold front swept through Pennsylvania today, dew points will drop considerably behind the front, bringing some welcome relief from the persistent humidity. Clear skies will support a seasonably mild night with lows ranging from the mid-50s at higher elevations to near 70s in Philadelphia. The lower dew points will make it a great night to open the windows or go camping. Temperatures will remain above normal through the weekend with highs in the 70s and 80s. Expect mostly sunny skies on Saturday, followed by an increased chance for showers and thunderstorms on Sunday with the next cold front. A few of those storms could produce damaging winds and hail. Rain will overspread western Pennsylvania before lunch on Sunday and move east through the afternoon. Rainfall totals will be highest across northwest and southeast Pennsylvania, where a quarter to half inch is likely. Central Pennsylvania, roughly between I-99 and I-81, is expected to get less than a quarter of an inch at this time. Here is the latest National Weather Service forecast for Blair and Bedford counties, including the city of Altoona. Rest of tonight, clear. Lows in the upper 50s. Northwest winds around 5 miles an hour. Saturday, sunny. Highs in the lower 80s. Northwest winds 5 to 10 miles an hour with gusts up to 20 miles an hour. Saturday night, mostly clear through 10 p.m., then becoming partly cloudy. Lows around 60. Southwest winds around 5 miles an hour. Sunday, partly sunny before 8 a.m., then showers likely between 8 a.m. and 2 p.m. Showers and a chance of thunderstorms after 2 p.m. Rainfall amounts less than a tenth of an inch. Highs in the lower 80s. Southwest winds around 5 miles an hour, increasing to 10 to 15 miles an hour in the afternoon. Chance of rain 90%. Sunday night, mostly cloudy through 2 a.m., then becoming partly cloudy. Showers before 8 p.m. A chance of thunderstorms through midnight. A chance of showers between 8 p.m. and 2 a.m. Rainfall amounts less than a tenth of an inch. Lows in the mid-50s. Northwest winds 10 to 15 miles an hour with gusts up to 30 miles an hour. Chance of rain 90%. Here is the latest National Weather Service forecast for Cambria County, including the city of Johnstown. Rest of tonight, clear. Lows in the upper 50s. West winds 5 to 10 miles an hour with gusts up to 20 miles an hour. Saturday, sunny. Highs in the upper 70s. West winds 5 to 10 miles an hour with gusts up to 20 miles an hour. Saturday night, mostly clear, then becoming partly cloudy between 10 p.m. and 4 a.m., then becoming mostly cloudy. Lows around 60. Southwest winds 5 to 10 miles an hour. Sunday, partly sunny before 8 a.m. Showers likely between 8 a.m. and 2 p.m. Showers and a chance of thunderstorms after 2 p.m. Rainfall amounts between a tenth and a quarter of an inch. Highs in the upper 70s. Southwest winds 10 to 15 miles an hour with gusts up to 25 miles an hour. Chance of rain near 100%. Sunday night, showers before 8 p.m. A chance of thunderstorms through midnight. A chance of showers between 8 p.m. and 2 a.m. Rainfall amounts around a tenth of an inch. Lows in the lower 50s. West winds 10 to 15 miles an hour with gusts up to 30 miles an hour. Chance of rain near 100%. And now the extended forecast for South Central Pennsylvania. Monday, mostly sunny. Highs around 70. Monday night, partly cloudy. Lows in the lower 50s. Tuesday, mostly sunny. Highs in the mid-70s. Tuesday night, partly cloudy. Lows in the mid-50s.
Wednesday, mostly sunny with a slight chance of showers and thunderstorms. Highs in the mid-70s. Chance of rain 20%. Wednesday night, partly cloudy with a 50% chance of showers. Lows in the upper 50s. Thursday, showers likely and a chance of thunderstorms. Highs in the lower 80s. Chance of rain 70%. Thursday night, mostly cloudy with a chance of showers. Lows around 60. Chance of rain 50%. Juneteenth, partly sunny with a chance of showers. Highs in the upper 70s. Chance of rain 40%. The 8 to 14 day outlook, from Saturday, June 20th to Friday, June 26th, calls for below normal temperatures and above normal precipitation. Normal high temperatures across central Pennsylvania during this period range from the mid-70s over the Allegheny Mountains to the low 80s across the lower Susquehanna Valley. Normal lows range from the low 50s over the Alleghenies to the low 60s across the lower Susquehanna Valley. Here are the midnight conditions in the Altoona area. In Altoona, it was clear. The temperature was 68 degrees, the dew point 63, and the relative humidity 84%. The wind was south at 3 miles an hour. The pressure was 29.98 inches and rising. At State College, it was clear. The temperature was 71 degrees, the dew point 52, and the relative humidity 51%. The wind was northwest at 3 miles an hour. The pressure was 29.96 inches and rising. Now, a few other local conditions: Johnstown, clear 67, Dubois, clear 62, La Trobe, clear 68, Pittsburgh, clear 70, Erie, clear 65, Bradford, clear 54. To the south and east, York, partly cloudy 74, Selins Grove clear 65, Harrisburg mostly cloudy 78, Philadelphia mostly cloudy 85, Baltimore mostly cloudy 77, Washington D.C. cloudy 74. Once again, in Altoona it was 68 degrees under clear skies. And at State College it was 71 degrees under clear skies. This is NOAA Weather Radio, All Hazards Station WNG 589. 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Here's the hazardous weather outlook for the following counties: Bedford, Blair, Cambria, and Huntingdon. For tonight, no hazardous weather is expected at this time. And now the extended outlook for the period Saturday through Thursday. Severe thunderstorms with damaging winds 60 miles per hour or greater are possible Sunday afternoon and evening. Spotters are encouraged to report significant hazardous weather. After a cold front swept through Pennsylvania today, dew points will drop considerably behind the front, bringing some welcome relief from the persistent humidity. Clear skies will support a seasonably mild night with lows ranging from the mid-50s at higher elevations to near 70s in Philadelphia. The lower dew points will make it a great night to open the windows or go camping. Temperatures will remain above normal through the weekend with highs in the 70s and 80s. Expect mostly sunny skies on Saturday, followed by an increased chance for showers and thunderstorms on Sunday with the next cold front. A few of those storms could produce damaging winds and hail. Rain will overspread western Pennsylvania before lunch on Sunday and move east through the afternoon. Rainfall totals will be highest across northwest and southeast Pennsylvania, where a quarter to half inch is likely. Central Pennsylvania, roughly between I-99 and I-81, is expected to get less than a quarter of an inch at this time. Here is the latest National Weather Service forecast for Blair and Bedford counties, including the city of Altoona. Rest of tonight, clear. Lows in the upper 50s. Northwest winds around 5 miles an hour. Saturday, sunny. Highs in the lower 80s. Northwest winds 5 to 10 miles an hour with gusts up to 20 miles an hour. Saturday night, mostly clear through 10 p.m., then becoming partly cloudy. Lows around 60. Southwest winds around 5 miles an hour. Sunday, partly sunny before 8 a.m., then showers likely between 8 a.m. and 2 p.m. Showers and a chance of thunderstorms after 2 p.m. Rainfall amounts less than a tenth of an inch. Highs in the lower 80s. Southwest winds around 5 miles an hour, increasing to 10 to 15 miles an hour in the afternoon. Chance of rain 90%.
Sunday night, mostly cloudy through 2 a.m., then becoming partly cloudy. Showers before 8 p.m. A chance of thunderstorms through midnight. A chance of showers between 8 p.m. and 2 a.m. Rainfall amounts less than a tenth of an inch. Lows in the mid-50s. Northwest winds 10 to 15 miles an hour with gusts up to 30 miles an hour. Chance of rain 90%. Here is the latest National Weather Service forecast for Cambria County, including the city of Johnstown. Rest of tonight, clear. Lows in the upper 50s. West winds 5 to 10 miles an hour with gusts up to 20 miles an hour. Saturday, sunny. Highs in the upper 70s. West winds 5 to 10 miles an hour with gusts up to 20 miles an hour. Saturday night, mostly clear, then becoming partly cloudy between 10 p.m. and 4 a.m., then becoming mostly cloudy. Lows around 60. Southwest winds 5 to 10 miles an hour. Sunday, partly sunny before 8 a.m. Showers likely between 8 a.m. and 2 p.m. Showers and a chance of thunderstorms after 2 p.m. Rainfall amounts between a tenth and a quarter of an inch. Highs in the upper 70s. Southwest winds 10 to 15 miles an hour with gusts up to 25 miles an hour. Chance of rain near 100%. Sunday night, showers before 8 p.m. A chance of thunderstorms through midnight. A chance of showers between 8 p.m. and 2 a.m. Rainfall amounts around a tenth of an inch. Lows in the lower 50s. West winds 10 to 15 miles an hour with gusts up to 30 miles an hour. Chance of rain near 100%. And now the extended forecast for South Central Pennsylvania. Monday, mostly sunny. Highs around 70. Monday night, partly cloudy. Lows in the lower 50s. Tuesday, mostly sunny. Highs in the mid-70s. Tuesday night, partly cloudy. Lows in the mid-50s. Wednesday, mostly sunny with a slight chance of showers and thunderstorms. Highs in the mid-70s. Chance of rain 20%. Wednesday night, partly cloudy with a 50% chance of showers. Lows in the upper 50s. Thursday, showers likely and a chance of thunderstorms. Highs in the lower 80s. Chance of rain 70%. Thursday night, mostly cloudy with a chance of showers. Lows around 60. Chance of rain 50%. Juneteenth, partly sunny with a chance of showers. Highs in the upper 70s. Chance of rain 40%. The 8 to 14 day outlook, from Saturday, June 20th to Friday, June 26th, calls for below normal temperatures and above normal precipitation. Normal high temperatures across central Pennsylvania during this period range from the mid-70s over the Allegheny Mountains to the low 80s across the lower Susquehanna Valley. Normal lows range from the low 50s over the Alleghenies to the low 60s across the lower Susquehanna Valley. Here are the midnight conditions in the Altoona area. In Altoona, it was clear. The temperature was 68 degrees, the dew point 63, and the relative humidity 84%. The wind was south at 3 miles an hour. The pressure was 29.98 inches and rising. At State College, it was clear. The temperature was 71 degrees, the dew point 52, and the relative humidity 51%. The wind was northwest at 3 miles an hour. The pressure was 29.96 inches and rising. Now, a few other local conditions: Johnstown, clear 67, Dubois, clear 62, La Trobe, clear 68, Pittsburgh, clear 70, Erie, clear 65, Bradford, clear 54. To the south and east, York, partly cloudy 74, Selins Grove clear 65, Harrisburg mostly cloudy 78, Philadelphia mostly cloudy 85, Baltimore mostly cloudy 77, Washington D.C. cloudy 74. Once again, in Altoona it was 68 degrees under clear skies. And at State College it was 71 degrees under clear skies. This is NOAA Weather Radio, All Hazards Station WNG 589. 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Here's the hazardous weather outlook for the following counties: Bedford, Blair, Cambria, and Huntingdon. For tonight,
No hazardous weather is expected at this time. And now the extended outlook for the period Saturday through Thursday. Severe thunderstorms with damaging winds 60 miles per hour or greater are possible Sunday afternoon and evening. Spotters are encouraged to report significant hazardous weather. After a cold front swept through Pennsylvania today, dew points will drop considerably behind the front, bringing some welcome relief from the persistent humidity. Clear skies will support a seasonably mild night with lows ranging from the mid-50s at higher elevations to near 70s in Philadelphia. The lower dew points will make it a great night to open the windows or go camping. Temperatures will remain above normal through the weekend with highs in the 70s and 80s. Expect mostly sunny skies on Saturday, followed by an increased chance for showers and thunderstorms on Sunday with the next cold front. A few of those storms could produce damaging winds and hail. Rain will overspread western Pennsylvania before lunch on Sunday and move east through the afternoon. Rainfall totals will be highest across northwest and southeast Pennsylvania, where a quarter to half inch is likely. Central Pennsylvania, roughly between I-99 and I-81, is expected to get less than a quarter of an inch at this time. Here is the latest National Weather Service forecast for Blair and Bedford counties, including the city of Altoona. Rest of tonight, clear. Lows in the upper 50s. Northwest winds around 5 miles an hour. Saturday, sunny. Highs in the lower 80s. Northwest winds 5 to 10 miles an hour with gusts up to 20 miles an hour. Saturday night, mostly clear through 10 p.m., then becoming partly cloudy. Lows around 60. Southwest winds around 5 miles an hour. Sunday, partly sunny before 8 a.m., then showers likely between 8 a.m. and 2 p.m. Showers and a chance of thunderstorms after 2 p.m. Rainfall amounts less than a tenth of an inch. Highs in the lower 80s. Southwest winds around 5 miles an hour, increasing to 10 to 15 miles an hour in the afternoon. Chance of rain 90%. Sunday night, mostly cloudy through 2 a.m., then becoming partly cloudy. Showers before 8 p.m. A chance of thunderstorms through midnight. A chance of showers between 8 p.m. and 2 a.m. Rainfall amounts less than a tenth of an inch. Lows in the mid-50s. Northwest winds 10 to 15 miles an hour with gusts up to 30 miles an hour. Chance of rain 90%. Here is the latest National Weather Service forecast for Cambria County, including the city of Johnstown. Rest of tonight, clear. Lows in the upper 50s. West winds 5 to 10 miles an hour with gusts up to 20 miles an hour. Saturday, sunny. Highs in the upper 70s. West winds 5 to 10 miles an hour with gusts up to 20 miles an hour. Saturday night, mostly clear, then becoming partly cloudy between 10 p.m. and 4 a.m., then becoming mostly cloudy. Lows around 60. Southwest winds 5 to 10 miles an hour. Sunday, partly sunny before 8 a.m. Showers likely between 8 a.m. and 2 p.m. Showers and a chance of thunderstorms after 2 p.m. Rainfall amounts between a tenth and a quarter of an inch. Highs in the upper 70s. Southwest winds 10 to 15 miles an hour with gusts up to 25 miles an hour. Chance of rain near 100%. Sunday night, showers before 8 p.m. A chance of thunderstorms through midnight. A chance of showers between 8 p.m. and 2 a.m. Rainfall amounts around a tenth of an inch. Lows in the lower 50s. West winds 10 to 15 miles an hour with gusts up to 30 miles an hour. Chance of rain near 100%. And now the extended forecast for South Central Pennsylvania. Monday, mostly sunny. Highs around 70. Monday night, partly cloudy. Lows in the lower 50s. Tuesday, mostly sunny. Highs in the mid-70s. Tuesday night, partly cloudy. Lows in the mid-50s. Wednesday, mostly sunny with a slight chance of showers and thunderstorms. Highs in the mid-70s. Chance of rain 20%. Wednesday night, partly cloudy with a 50% chance of showers. Lows in the upper 50s. Thursday, showers likely and a chance of thunderstorms. Highs in the lower 80s. Chance of rain 70%. Thursday night, mostly cloudy with a chance of showers.
Lows around 60. Chance of rain 50%. Juneteenth, partly sunny with a chance of showers. Highs in the upper 70s. Chance of rain 40%. The 8 to 14 day outlook, from Saturday, June 20th to Friday, June 26th, calls for below normal temperatures and above normal precipitation. Normal high temperatures across central Pennsylvania during this period range from the mid-70s over the Allegheny Mountains to the low 80s across the lower Susquehanna Valley. Normal lows range from the low 50s over the Alleghenies to the low 60s across the lower Susquehanna Valley. Here are the midnight conditions in the Altoona area. In Altoona, it was clear. The temperature was 68 degrees, the dew point 63, and the relative humidity 84%. The wind was south at 3 miles an hour. The pressure was 29.98 inches and rising. At State College, it was clear. The temperature was 71 degrees, the dew point 52, and the relative humidity 51%. The wind was northwest at 3 miles an hour. The pressure was 29.96 inches and rising. Now, a few other local conditions: Johnstown, clear 67, Dubois, clear 62, La Trobe, clear 68, Pittsburgh, clear 70, Erie, clear 65, Bradford, clear 54. To the south and east, York, partly cloudy 74, Sealands Grove, clear 65, Harrisburg, mostly cloudy 78, Philadelphia, mostly cloudy 85, Baltimore, mostly cloudy 77, Washington, D.C., cloudy 74. Once again, in Altoona it was 68 degrees under clear skies. And at State College it was 71 degrees under clear skies. This is NOAA Weather Radio, All Hazards Station WNG 589. 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Here's the hazardous weather outlook for the following counties: Bedford, Blair, Cambria, and Huntingdon. For tonight, no hazardous weather is expected at this time. And now the extended outlook for the period Saturday through Thursday. Severe thunderstorms with damaging winds 60 miles per hour or greater are possible Sunday afternoon and evening. Spotters are encouraged to report significant hazardous weather. After a cold front swept through Pennsylvania today, dew points will drop considerably behind the front, bringing some welcome relief from the persistent humidity. Clear skies will support a seasonably mild night with lows ranging from the mid-50s at higher elevations to near 70s in Philadelphia. The lower dew points will make it a great night to open the windows or go camping. Temperatures will remain above normal through the weekend with highs in the 70s and 80s. Expect mostly sunny skies on Saturday, followed by an increased chance for showers and thunderstorms on Sunday with the next cold front. A few of those storms could produce damaging winds and hail. Rain will overspread western Pennsylvania before lunch on Sunday and move east through the afternoon. Rainfall totals will be highest across northwest and southeast Pennsylvania, where a quarter to half inch is likely. Central Pennsylvania, roughly between I-99 and I-81, is expected to get less than a quarter of an inch at this time. Here is the latest National Weather Service forecast for Blair and Bedford counties, including the city of Altoona. Rest of tonight, clear. Lows in the upper 50s. Northwest winds around 5 miles an hour. Saturday, sunny. Highs in the lower 80s. Northwest winds 5 to 10 miles an hour with gusts up to 20 miles an hour. Saturday night, mostly clear through 10 p.m., then becoming partly cloudy. Lows around 60. Southwest winds around 5 miles an hour. Sunday, partly sunny before 8 a.m., then showers likely between 8 a.m. and 2 p.m. Showers and a chance of thunderstorms after 2 p.m. Rainfall amounts less than a tenth of an inch. Highs in the lower 80s. Southwest winds around 5 miles an hour, increasing to 10 to 15 miles an hour in the afternoon. Chance of rain 90%. Sunday night, mostly cloudy through 2 a.m., then becoming partly cloudy. Showers before 8 p.m. A chance of thunderstorms through midnight. A chance of showers between 8 p.m. and 2 a.m. Rainfall amounts less than a tenth of an inch. Lows in the mid-50s. Northwest winds 10 to 15 miles an hour with gusts up to 30 miles an hour. Chance of rain 90%.
Here is the latest National Weather Service forecast for Cambria County, including the city of Johnstown. Rest of tonight, clear. Lows in the upper 50s. West winds 5 to 10 miles an hour with gusts up to 20 miles an hour. Saturday, sunny. Highs in the upper 70s. West winds 5 to 10 miles an hour with gusts up to 20 miles an hour. Saturday night, mostly clear, then becoming partly cloudy between 10 p.m. and 4 a.m., then becoming mostly cloudy. Lows around 60. Southwest winds 5 to 10 miles an hour. Sunday, partly sunny before 8 a.m. Showers likely between 8 a.m. and 2 p.m. Showers and a chance of thunderstorms after 2 p.m. Rainfall amounts between a tenth and a quarter of an inch. Highs in the upper 70s. Southwest winds 10 to 15 miles an hour with gusts up to 25 miles an hour. Chance of rain near 100%. Sunday night, showers before 8 p.m. A chance of thunderstorms through midnight. A chance of showers between 8 p.m. and 2 a.m. Rainfall amounts around a tenth of an inch. Lows in the lower 50s. West winds 10 to 15 miles an hour with gusts up to 30 miles an hour. Chance of rain near 100%. And now the extended forecast for South Central Pennsylvania. Monday, mostly sunny. Highs around 70. Monday night, partly cloudy. Lows in the lower 50s. Tuesday, mostly sunny. Highs in the mid-70s. Tuesday night, partly cloudy. Lows in the mid-50s. Wednesday, mostly sunny with a slight chance of showers and thunderstorms. Highs in the mid-70s. Chance of rain 20%. Wednesday night, partly cloudy with a 50% chance of showers. Lows in the upper 50s. Thursday, showers likely and a chance of thunderstorms. Highs in the lower 80s. Chance of rain 70%. Thursday night, mostly cloudy with a chance of showers. Lows around 60. Chance of rain 50%. Juneteenth, partly sunny with a chance of showers. Highs in the upper 70s. Chance of rain 40%. The 8 to 14 day outlook, from Saturday, June 20th to Friday, June 26th, calls for below normal temperatures and above normal precipitation. Normal high temperatures across central Pennsylvania during this period range from the mid-70s over the Allegheny Mountains to the low 80s across the lower Susquehanna Valley. Normal lows range from the low 50s over the Alleghenies to the low 60s across the lower Susquehanna Valley. Here are the midnight conditions in the Altoona area. In Altoona, it was clear. The temperature was 68 degrees, the dew point 63, and the relative humidity 84%. The wind was south at 3 miles an hour. The pressure was 29.98 inches and rising. At State College, it was clear. The temperature was 71 degrees, the dew point 52, and the relative humidity 51%. The wind was northwest at 3 miles an hour. The pressure was 29.96 inches and rising. Now, a few other local conditions: Johnstown, clear 67, Du Bois, clear 62, La Trobe, clear 68, Pittsburgh clear 70, Erie, clear 65, Bradford clear 54. To the south and east, York, partly cloudy 74, Selins Grove clear 65, Harrisburg mostly cloudy 78, Philadelphia mostly cloudy 85, Baltimore mostly cloudy 77, Washington D.C. cloudy 74. Once again, in Altoona it was 68 degrees under clear skies. And at State College it was 71 degrees under clear skies. 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Here's the hazardous weather outlook for the following counties: Bedford, Blair, Cambria, and Huntingdon. For tonight, no hazardous weather is expected at this time. And now the extended outlook for the period Saturday through Thursday. Severe thunderstorms with damaging winds 60 miles per hour or greater are possible Sunday afternoon and evening. Spotters are encouraged to report significant hazardous weather. After a cold front swept through Pennsylvania today, dew points will drop considerably behind the front, bringing some welcome relief from the persistent humidity.
Clear skies will support a seasonably mild night with lows ranging from the mid-50s at higher elevations to near 70s in Philadelphia. The lower dew points will make it a great night to open the windows or go camping. Temperatures will remain above normal through the weekend with highs in the 70s and 80s. Expect mostly sunny skies on Saturday, followed by an increased chance for showers and thunderstorms on Sunday with the next cold front. A few of those storms could produce damaging winds and hail. Rain will overspread western Pennsylvania before lunch on Sunday and move east through the afternoon. Rainfall totals will be highest across northwest and southeast Pennsylvania, where a quarter to half inch is likely. Central Pennsylvania, roughly between I-99 and I-81, is expected to get less than a quarter of an inch at this time. Here is the latest National Weather Service forecast for Blair and Bedford counties, including the city of Altoona. Rest of tonight, clear. Lows in the upper 50s. Northwest winds around 5 miles an hour. Saturday, sunny. Highs in the lower 80s. Northwest winds 5 to 10 miles an hour with gusts up to 20 miles an hour. Saturday night, mostly clear through 10 p.m., then becoming partly cloudy. Lows around 60. Southwest winds around 5 miles an hour. Sunday, partly sunny before 8 a.m., then showers likely between 8 a.m. and 2 p.m. Showers and a chance of thunderstorms after 2 p.m. Rainfall amounts less than a tenth of an inch. Highs in the lower 80s. Southwest winds around 5 miles an hour, increasing to 10 to 15 miles an hour in the afternoon. Chance of rain 90%. Sunday night, mostly cloudy through 2 a.m., then becoming partly cloudy. Showers before 8 p.m. A chance of thunderstorms through midnight. A chance of showers between 8 p.m. and 2 a.m. Rainfall amounts less than a tenth of an inch. Lows in the mid-50s. Northwest winds 10 to 15 miles an hour with gusts up to 30 miles an hour. Chance of rain 90%. Here is the latest National Weather Service forecast for Cambria County, including the city of Johnstown. Rest of tonight, clear. Lows in the upper 50s. West winds 5 to 10 miles an hour with gusts up to 20 miles an hour. Saturday, sunny. Highs in the upper 70s. West winds 5 to 10 miles an hour with gusts up to 20 miles an hour. Saturday night, mostly clear, then becoming partly cloudy between 10 p.m. and 4 a.m., then becoming mostly cloudy. Lows around 60. Southwest winds 5 to 10 miles an hour. Sunday, partly sunny before 8 a.m. Showers likely between 8 a.m. and 2 p.m. Showers and a chance of thunderstorms after 2 p.m. Rainfall amounts between a tenth and a quarter of an inch. Highs in the upper 70s. Southwest winds 10 to 15 miles an hour with gusts up to 25 miles an hour. Chance of rain near 100%. Sunday night, showers before 8 p.m. A chance of thunderstorms through midnight. A chance of showers between 8 p.m. and 2 a.m. Rainfall amounts around a tenth of an inch. Lows in the lower 50s. West winds 10 to 15 miles an hour with gusts up to 30 miles an hour. Chance of rain near 100%. And now the extended forecast for South Central Pennsylvania. Monday, mostly sunny. Highs around 70. Monday night, partly cloudy. Lows in the lower 50s. Tuesday, mostly sunny. Highs in the mid-70s. Tuesday night, partly cloudy. Lows in the mid-50s. Wednesday, mostly sunny with a slight chance of showers and thunderstorms. Highs in the mid-70s. Chance of rain 20%. Wednesday night, partly cloudy with a 50% chance of showers. Lows in the upper 50s. Thursday, showers likely and a chance of thunderstorms. Highs in the lower 80s. Chance of rain 70%. Thursday night, mostly cloudy with a chance of showers. Lows around 60. Chance of rain 50%. Juneteenth, partly sunny with a chance of showers. Highs in the upper 70s. Chance of rain 40%. The 8 to 14 day outlook, from Saturday, June 20th to Friday, June 26th, calls for below normal temperatures and above normal precipitation.
Normal high temperatures across central Pennsylvania during this period range from the mid-70s over the Allegheny Mountains to the low 80s across the lower Susquehanna Valley. Normal lows range from the low 50s over the Alleghenies to the low 60s across the lower Susquehanna Valley. Here are the 1 a.m. conditions in the Altoona area. In Altoona, it was partly cloudy. The temperature was 68 degrees, the dew point 63, and the relative humidity 84%. The wind was calm. The pressure was 29.98 inches and steady. At State College, it was clear. The temperature was 67 degrees, the dew point 52, and the relative humidity 59%. The wind was calm. The pressure was 29.97 inches and rising. Now, a few other local conditions: Johnstown, mostly cloudy 66, Du Bois, clear 57, La Trobe, mostly cloudy 68, Pittsburgh clear 66, Erie, clear 64, Bradford clear 54. To the south and east, York, partly cloudy 73, Selins Grove clear 64, Harrisburg mostly cloudy 77, Philadelphia mostly cloudy 83, Baltimore mostly cloudy 76, Washington D.C. mostly cloudy 73. Once again, in Altoona it was 68 degrees under partly cloudy skies. And at State College it was 67 degrees under clear skies. This is NOAA Weather Radio, All Hazards Station WNG 589. Serving South Central Pennsylvania, and originating from the National Weather Service Office in State College. Here are the 1 a.m. conditions in the Altoona area. In Altoona, it was partly cloudy. The temperature was 68 degrees, the dew point 63, and the relative humidity 84%. The wind was calm. The pressure was 29.98 inches and steady. At State College, it was clear. The temperature was 67 degrees, the dew point 52, and the relative humidity 59%. The wind was calm. The pressure was 29.97 inches and rising. Now, a few other local conditions: Johnstown, mostly cloudy 66, Du Bois, clear 57, La Trobe, mostly cloudy 68, Pittsburgh clear 66, Erie, clear 64, Bradford clear 54. To the south and east, York, partly cloudy 73, Selins Grove clear 64, Harrisburg mostly cloudy 77, Philadelphia mostly cloudy 83, Baltimore mostly cloudy 76, Washington D.C. mostly cloudy 73. Once again, in Altoona it was 68 degrees under partly cloudy skies. And at State College it was 67 degrees under clear skies. 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Here's the hazardous weather outlook for the following counties: Bedford, Blair, Cambria, and Huntingdon. For tonight, no hazardous weather is expected at this time. And now the extended outlook for the period Saturday through Thursday. Severe thunderstorms with damaging winds 60 miles per hour or greater are possible Sunday afternoon and evening. Spotters are encouraged to report significant hazardous weather. After a cold front swept through Pennsylvania today, dew points will drop considerably behind the front, bringing some welcome relief from the persistent humidity. Clear skies will support a seasonably mild night with lows ranging from the mid-50s at higher elevations to near 70s in Philadelphia. The lower dew points will make it a great night to open the windows or go camping. Temperatures will remain above normal through the weekend with highs in the 70s and 80s. Expect mostly sunny skies on Saturday, followed by an increased chance for showers and thunderstorms on Sunday with the next cold front. A few of those storms could produce damaging winds and hail. Rain will overspread western Pennsylvania before lunch on Sunday and move east through the afternoon. Rainfall totals will be highest across northwest and southeast Pennsylvania, where a quarter to half inch is likely. Central Pennsylvania, roughly between I-99 and I-81, is expected to get less than a quarter of an inch at this time. Here is the latest National Weather Service forecast for Blair and Bedford counties, including the city of Altoona. Rest of tonight, clear. Lows in the upper 50s. Northwest winds around 5 miles an hour. Saturday, sunny. Highs in the lower 80s. Northwest winds 5 to 10 miles an hour with gusts up to 20 miles an hour.
Saturday night, mostly clear through 10 p.m., then becoming partly cloudy. Lows around 60. Southwest winds around 5 miles an hour. Sunday, partly sunny before 8 a.m., then showers likely between 8 a.m. and 2 p.m. Showers and a chance of thunderstorms after 2 p.m. Rainfall amounts less than a tenth of an inch. Highs in the lower 80s. Southwest winds around 5 miles an hour, increasing to 10 to 15 miles an hour in the afternoon. Chance of rain 90%. Sunday night, mostly cloudy through 2 a.m., then becoming partly cloudy. Showers before 8 p.m. A chance of thunderstorms through midnight. A chance of showers between 8 p.m. and 2 a.m. Rainfall amounts less than a tenth of an inch. Lows in the mid-50s. Northwest winds 10 to 15 miles an hour with gusts up to 30 miles an hour. Chance of rain 90%. Here is the latest National Weather Service forecast for Cambria County, including the city of Johnstown. Rest of tonight, clear. Lows in the upper 50s. West winds 5 to 10 miles an hour with gusts up to 20 miles an hour. Saturday, sunny. Highs in the upper 70s. West winds 5 to 10 miles an hour with gusts up to 20 miles an hour. Saturday night, mostly clear, then becoming partly cloudy between 10 p.m. and 4 a.m., then becoming mostly cloudy. Lows around 60. Southwest winds 5 to 10 miles an hour. Sunday, partly sunny before 8 a.m. Showers likely between 8 a.m. and 2 p.m. Showers and a chance of thunderstorms after 2 p.m. Rainfall amounts between a tenth and a quarter of an inch. Highs in the upper 70s. Southwest winds 10 to 15 miles an hour with gusts up to 25 miles an hour. Chance of rain near 100%. Sunday night, showers before 8 p.m. A chance of thunderstorms through midnight. A chance of showers between 8 p.m. and 2 a.m. Rainfall amounts around a tenth of an inch. Lows in the lower 50s. West winds 10 to 15 miles an hour with gusts up to 30 miles an hour. Chance of rain near 100%. And now the extended forecast for South Central Pennsylvania. Monday, mostly sunny. Highs around 70. Monday night, partly cloudy. Lows in the lower 50s. Tuesday, mostly sunny. Highs in the mid-70s. Tuesday night, partly cloudy. Lows in the mid-50s. Wednesday, mostly sunny with a slight chance of showers and thunderstorms. Highs in the mid-70s. Chance of rain 20%. Wednesday night, partly cloudy with a 50% chance of showers. Lows in the upper 50s. Thursday, showers likely and a chance of thunderstorms. Highs in the lower 80s. Chance of rain 70%. Thursday night, mostly cloudy with a chance of showers. Lows around 60. Chance of rain 50%. Juneteenth, partly sunny with a chance of showers. Highs in the upper 70s. Chance of rain 40%. The 8 to 14 day outlook, from Saturday, June 20th to Friday, June 26th, calls for below normal temperatures and above normal precipitation. Normal high temperatures across central Pennsylvania during this period range from the mid-70s over the Allegheny Mountains to the low 80s across the lower Susquehanna Valley. Normal lows range from the low 50s over the Alleghenies to the low 60s across the lower Susquehanna Valley. Here are the 1 a.m. conditions in the Altoona area. In Altoona, it was partly cloudy. The temperature was 68 degrees, the dew point 63, and the relative humidity 84%. The wind was calm. The pressure was 29.98 inches and steady. At State College, it was clear. The temperature was 67 degrees, the dew point 52, and the relative humidity 59%. The wind was calm. The pressure was 29.97 inches and rising. Now, a few other local conditions: Johnstown, mostly cloudy 66, Du Bois, clear 57, La Trobe, mostly cloudy 68, Pittsburgh clear 66, Erie, clear 64, Bradford clear 54. To the south and east,
York, partly cloudy 73, Sealands Grove clear 64, Harrisburg mostly cloudy 77, Philadelphia mostly cloudy 83, Baltimore mostly cloudy 76, Washington D.C. mostly cloudy 73. Once again, in Altoona it was 68 degrees under partly cloudy skies. And at State College it was 67 degrees under clear skies. 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Here's the hazardous weather outlook for the following counties: Bedford, Blair, Cambria, and Huntingdon. For tonight, no hazardous weather is expected at this time. And now the extended outlook for the period Saturday through Thursday. Severe thunderstorms with damaging winds 60 miles per hour or greater are possible Sunday afternoon and evening. Spotters are encouraged to report significant hazardous weather. After a cold front swept through Pennsylvania today, dew points will drop considerably behind the front, bringing some welcome relief from the persistent humidity. Clear skies will support a seasonably mild night with lows ranging from the mid-50s at higher elevations to near 70s in Philadelphia. The lower dew points will make it a great night to open the windows or go camping. Temperatures will remain above normal through the weekend with highs in the 70s and 80s. Expect mostly sunny skies on Saturday, followed by an increased chance for showers and thunderstorms on Sunday with the next cold front. A few of those storms could produce damaging winds and hail. Rain will overspread western Pennsylvania before lunch on Sunday and move east through the afternoon. Rainfall totals will be highest across northwest and southeast Pennsylvania, where a quarter to half inch is likely. Central Pennsylvania, roughly between I-99 and I-81, is expected to get less than a quarter of an inch at this time. Here is the latest National Weather Service forecast for Blair and Bedford counties, including the city of Altoona. Rest of tonight, clear. Lows in the upper 50s. Northwest winds around 5 miles an hour. Saturday, sunny. Highs in the lower 80s. Northwest winds 5 to 10 miles an hour with gusts up to 20 miles an hour. Saturday night, mostly clear through 10 p.m., then becoming partly cloudy. Lows around 60. Southwest winds around 5 miles an hour. Sunday, partly sunny before 8 a.m., then showers likely between 8 a.m. and 2 p.m. Showers and a chance of thunderstorms after 2 p.m. Rainfall amounts less than a tenth of an inch. Highs in the lower 80s. Southwest winds around 5 miles an hour, increasing to 10 to 15 miles an hour in the afternoon. Chance of rain 90%. Sunday night, mostly cloudy through 2 a.m., then becoming partly cloudy. Showers before 8 p.m. A chance of thunderstorms through midnight. A chance of showers between 8 p.m. and 2 a.m. Rainfall amounts less than a tenth of an inch. Lows in the mid-50s. Northwest winds 10 to 15 miles an hour with gusts up to 30 miles an hour. Chance of rain 90%. Here is the latest National Weather Service forecast for Cambria County, including the city of Johnstown. Rest of tonight, clear. Lows in the upper 50s. West winds 5 to 10 miles an hour with gusts up to 20 miles an hour. Saturday, sunny. Highs in the upper 70s. West winds 5 to 10 miles an hour with gusts up to 20 miles an hour. Saturday night, mostly clear, then becoming partly cloudy between 10 p.m. and 4 a.m., then becoming mostly cloudy. Lows around 60. Southwest winds 5 to 10 miles an hour. Sunday, partly sunny before 8 a.m. Showers likely between 8 a.m. and 2 p.m. Showers and a chance of thunderstorms after 2 p.m. Rainfall amounts between a tenth and a quarter of an inch. Highs in the upper 70s. Southwest winds 10 to 15 miles an hour with gusts up to 25 miles an hour. Chance of rain near 100%. Sunday night, showers before 8 p.m. A chance of thunderstorms through midnight. A chance of showers between 8 p.m. and 2 a.m. Rainfall amounts around a tenth of an inch. Lows in the lower 50s. West winds 10 to 15 miles an hour with gusts up to 30 miles an hour. Chance of rain near 100%. And now the extended forecast for South Central Pennsylvania. Monday, mostly sunny.
highs around 70. Monday night, partly cloudy. Lows in the lower 50s. Tuesday, mostly sunny. Highs in the mid-70s. Tuesday night, partly cloudy. Lows in the mid-50s. Wednesday, mostly sunny with a slight chance of showers and thunderstorms. Highs in the mid-70s. Chance of rain 20%. Wednesday night, partly cloudy with a 50% chance of showers. Lows in the upper 50s. Thursday, showers likely and a chance of thunderstorms. Highs in the lower 80s. Chance of rain 70%. Thursday night, mostly cloudy with a chance of showers. Lows around 60. Chance of rain 50%. Juneteenth, partly sunny with a chance of showers. Highs in the upper 70s. Chance of rain 40%. 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Broadcasts originate from the National Weather Service in State College and are transmitted from the tower facilities provided by the Blair County Emergency Management Agency in Frankstown on a frequency of 162.425 MHz. We are located at Innovation Park in State College. 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Properly set weather radios with the alarm device will alert you when severe weather warnings or watches are issued. Programming on this station will be temporarily changed during severe weather to bring you the latest information. Warnings and safety information from the National Weather Service may someday save your life or protect your property. The 8 to 14 day outlook from Saturday, June 20th to Friday, June 26th calls for below normal temperatures and above normal precipitation. Normal high temperatures across central Pennsylvania during this period range from the mid-70s over the Allegheny Mountains to the low 80s across the lower Susquehanna Valley. Normal lows range from the low 50s over the Alleghenies to the low 60s across the lower Susquehanna Valley. Here are the 1 a.m. conditions in the Altoona area. In Altoona, it was partly cloudy. The temperature was 68 degrees, the dew point 63, and the relative humidity 84%. The wind was calm. The pressure was 29.98 inches and steady. At State College, it was clear. The temperature was 67 degrees, the dew point 52, and the relative humidity 59%. The wind was calm. The pressure was 29.97 inches and rising. Now, a few other local conditions. Johnstown, mostly cloudy 66, Dubois, clear 57, La Trobe, mostly cloudy 68, Pittsburgh clear 66, Erie, clear 64, Bradford clear 54. To the south and east, York, partly cloudy 73, Selins Grove clear 64, Harrisburg mostly cloudy 77, Philadelphia mostly cloudy 83, Baltimore mostly cloudy 76, Washington D.C. mostly cloudy 73. Once again, in Altoona it was 68 degrees under partly cloudy skies. And at State College it was 67 degrees under clear skies. 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Here's the hazardous weather outlook for the following counties, Bedford, Blair, Cambria, and Huntingdon. For tonight, no hazardous weather is expected at this time. And now the extended outlook for the period Saturday through Thursday. Severe thunderstorms with damaging winds 60 miles per hour or greater are possible Sunday afternoon and evening. Spotters are encouraged to report significant hazardous weather. After a cold front swept through Pennsylvania today, dew points will drop considerably behind the front, bringing some welcome relief from the persistent humidity. Clear skies will support a seasonably mild night with lows ranging from the mid-50s at higher elevations to near 70s in Philadelphia. The lower dew points will make it a great night to open the windows or go camping. Temperatures will remain above normal through the weekend with highs in the 70s and 80s. Expect mostly sunny skies on Saturday, followed by an increased chance for showers and thunderstorms on Sunday with the next cold front. A few of those storms could produce damaging winds and hail. Rain will overspread western Pennsylvania before lunch on Sunday and move east through the afternoon. Rainfall totals will be highest across northwest and southeast Pennsylvania, where a quarter to half inch is likely.
central Pennsylvania, roughly between I-99 and I-81, is expected to get less than a quarter of an inch at this time. Here is the latest National Weather Service forecast for Blair and Bedford counties, including the city of Altoona. Rest of tonight, clear. Lows in the upper 50s. Northwest winds around 5 miles an hour. Saturday, sunny. Highs in the lower 80s. Northwest winds 5 to 10 miles an hour with gusts up to 20 miles an hour. Saturday night, mostly clear through 10 p.m., then

cloudy through 2 a.m., then becoming partly cloudy. Showers before 8 p.m. A chance of thunderstorms through midnight. A chance of showers between 8 p.m. and 2 a.m. Rainfall amounts less than a tenth of an inch. Lows in the mid-50s. Northwest winds 10 to 15 miles an hour with gusts up to 30 miles an hour. Chance of rain 90%. Here is the latest National Weather Service forecast for Cambria County, including the city of Johnstown. Rest of tonight, clear. Lows in the upper 50s. West winds 5 to 10 miles an hour with gusts up to 20 miles an hour. Saturday, sunny. Highs in the upper 70s. West winds 5 to 10 miles an hour with gusts up to 20 miles an hour. Saturday night, mostly clear, then becoming partly cloudy between 10 p.m. and 4 a.m., then becoming mostly cloudy. Lows around 60. Southwest winds 5 to 10 miles an hour. Sunday, partly sunny before 8 a.m. Showers likely between 8 a.m. and 2 p.m. Showers and a chance of thunderstorms after 2 p.m. Rainfall amounts between a tenth and a quarter of an inch. Highs in the upper 70s. Southwest winds 10 to 15 miles an hour with gusts up to 25 miles an hour. Chance of rain near 100%. Sunday night, showers before 8 p.m. A chance of thunderstorms through midnight. A chance of showers between 8 p.m. and 2 a.m. Rainfall amounts around a tenth of an inch. Lows in the lower 50s. West winds 10 to 15 miles an hour with gusts up to 30 miles an hour. Chance of rain near 100%. And now the extended forecast for South Central Pennsylvania. Monday, mostly sunny. Highs around 70. Monday night, partly cloudy. Lows in the lower 50s. Tuesday, mostly sunny. Highs in the mid-70s. Tuesday night, partly cloudy. Lows in the mid-50s. Wednesday, mostly sunny with a slight chance of showers and thunderstorms. Highs in the mid-70s. Chance of rain 20%. Wednesday night, partly cloudy with a 50% chance of showers. Lows in the upper 50s. Thursday, showers likely and a chance of thunderstorms. Highs in the lower 80s. Chance of rain 70%. Thursday night, mostly cloudy with a chance of showers. Lows around 60. Chance of rain 50%. Juneteenth, partly sunny with a chance of showers. Highs in the upper 70s. Chance of rain 40%. Here is the latest National Weather Service forecast for Blair and Bedford counties, including the city of Altoona. Rest of tonight, mostly clear. Lows in the upper 50s. Northwest winds around 5 miles an hour. Saturday, sunny. Highs in the lower 80s. Northwest winds 5 to 10 miles an hour with gusts up to 20 miles an hour. Saturday night, partly cloudy. Lows in the lower 60s. Southwest winds around 5 miles an hour. Sunday, partly sunny, then becoming mostly cloudy between 10 a.m. and 4 p.m., then becoming partly sunny. A chance of showers and a slight chance of thunderstorms between noon and 2 p.m. Showers and thunderstorms likely between 2 p.m. and 4 p.m., then a chance of showers and thunderstorms after 4 p.m. Some thunderstorms may produce gusty winds in the afternoon. Rainfall amounts around a tenth of an inch. Highs in the lower 80s. Temperature falling in the mid-70s in the afternoon. Southwest winds 5 to 10 miles an hour with gusts up to 25 miles an hour. Chance of rain 70%. Sunday night, mostly cloudy with a chance of showers and thunderstorms through midnight, then mostly cloudy with a slight chance of showers between midnight and 2 a.m. Partly cloudy after 2 a.m. Some thunderstorms may produce gusty winds through midnight. Rainfall amounts less than a tenth of an inch. Lows in the mid-50s. West winds 10 to 15 miles an hour with gusts up to 30 miles an hour. Chance of rain 50%. Here is the latest National Weather Service forecast for Cambria County, including the city of Johnstown. Rest of tonight, mostly cloudy. Lows in the mid-50s. West winds around 5 miles an hour. Saturday, sunny. Highs around 80. Northwest winds 5 to 10 miles an hour with gusts up

to 20 miles an hour. Saturday night, mostly clear through 10 p.m., then becoming partly cloudy. Lows in the lower 60s. Southwest winds 5 to 10 miles an hour. Sunday, partly sunny, then becoming mostly cloudy between 10 a.m. and 4 p.m., then becoming partly sunny. Showers and a chance of thunderstorms in the afternoon. Some thunderstorms may produce gusty winds between noon and 2 p.m. Some thunderstorms may produce gusty winds after 2 p.m. Rainfall amounts between a tenth and a quarter of an inch. Highs in the upper 70s. Temperature falling in the lower 70s in the afternoon. Southwest winds 10 to 15 miles an hour with gusts up to 25 miles an hour. Chance of rain 90%. Sunday night, mostly cloudy. A chance of showers and thunderstorms through midnight, then a chance of showers between midnight and 2 a.m. Some thunderstorms may produce gusty winds through midnight. Rainfall amounts around a tenth of an inch. Lows in the lower 50s. West winds 10 to 15 miles an hour with gusts up to 30 miles an hour. Chance of rain 50%. And now the extended forecast for South Central Pennsylvania. Monday, mostly sunny. Highs around 70. Monday night, partly cloudy. Lows in the lower 50s. Tuesday, mostly sunny. Highs in the mid 70s. Tuesday night, partly cloudy. Lows in the mid 50s. Wednesday, mostly sunny with a slight chance of showers and thunderstorms. Highs in the mid 70s. Chance of rain 20%. Wednesday night, partly cloudy with a 50% chance of showers. Lows in the upper 50s. Thursday, showers likely and a chance of thunderstorms. Highs in the lower 80s. Chance of rain 70%. Thursday night, mostly cloudy with a chance of showers. Lows around 60. Chance of rain 50%. Juneteenth, partly sunny with a chance of showers. Highs in the upper 70s. Chance of rain 40%. The 8 to 14 day outlook, from Saturday June 20th to Friday June 26th, calls for below normal temperatures and above normal precipitation. Normal high temperatures across central Pennsylvania during this period range from the mid-70s over the Allegheny Mountains to the low 80s across the lower Susquehanna Valley. Normal lows range from the low 50s over the Alleghenies to the low 60s across the lower Susquehanna Valley. Here are the 1 a.m. conditions in the Altoona area. In Altoona, it was partly cloudy. The temperature was 68 degrees, the dew point 63, and the relative humidity 84%. The wind was calm. The pressure was 29.98 inches and steady. At State College, it was clear. The temperature was 67 degrees, the dew point 52, and the relative humidity 59%. The wind was calm. The pressure was 29.97 inches and rising. Now, a few other local conditions: Johnstown, mostly cloudy 66, Dubois, clear 57, La Trobe, mostly cloudy 68, Pittsburgh clear 66, Erie, clear 64, Bradford clear 54. To the south and east, York, partly cloudy 73, Selins Grove clear 64, Harrisburg mostly cloudy 77, Philadelphia mostly cloudy 83, Baltimore mostly cloudy 76, Washington D.C. mostly cloudy 73. Once again, in Altoona it was 68 degrees under partly cloudy skies. And at State College it was 67 degrees under clear skies. 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Here's the hazardous weather outlook for the following counties: Bedford, Blair, Cambria, and Huntingdon. For tonight, no hazardous weather is expected at this time. And now the extended outlook for the period Saturday through Thursday. Severe thunderstorms with damaging winds 60 miles per hour or greater are possible Sunday afternoon and evening. Spotters are encouraged to report significant hazardous weather. After a cold front swept through Pennsylvania today, dew points will drop considerably behind the front, bringing some welcome relief from the persistent humidity. Clear skies will support a seasonably mild night with lows ranging from the mid-50s at higher elevations to near 70s in Philadelphia.
The lower dew points will make it a great night to open the windows or go camping. Temperatures will remain above normal through the weekend with highs in the 70s and 80s. Expect mostly sunny skies on Saturday, followed by an increased chance for showers and thunderstorms on Sunday with the next cold front. A few of those storms could produce damaging winds and hail. Rain will overspread western Pennsylvania before lunch on Sunday and move east through the afternoon. Rainfall totals will be highest across northwest and southeast Pennsylvania, where a quarter to half inch is likely. Central Pennsylvania, roughly between I-99 and I-81, is expected to get less than a quarter of an inch at this time. Here is the latest National Weather Service forecast for Blair and Bedford counties, including the city of Altoona. Rest of tonight, mostly clear. Lows in the upper 50s. Northwest winds around 5 miles an hour. Saturday, sunny. Highs in the lower 80s. Northwest winds 5 to 10 miles an hour with gusts up to 20 miles an hour. Saturday night, partly cloudy. Lows in the lower 60s. Southwest winds around 5 miles an hour. Sunday, partly sunny, then becoming mostly cloudy between 10 a.m. and 4 p.m., then becoming partly sunny. A chance of showers and a slight chance of thunderstorms between noon and 2 p.m. Showers and thunderstorms likely between 2 p.m. and 4 p.m., then a chance of showers and thunderstorms after 4 p.m. Some thunderstorms may produce gusty winds in the afternoon. Rainfall amounts around a tenth of an inch. Highs in the lower 80s. Temperature falling in the mid-70s in the afternoon. Southwest winds 5 to 10 miles an hour with gusts up to 25 miles an hour. Chance of rain 70%. Sunday night, mostly cloudy with a chance of showers and thunderstorms through midnight, then mostly cloudy with a slight chance of showers between midnight and 2 a.m. Partly cloudy after 2 a.m. Some thunderstorms may produce gusty winds through midnight. Rainfall amounts less than a tenth of an inch. Lows in the mid-50s. West winds 10 to 15 miles an hour with gusts up to 30 miles an hour. Chance of rain 50%. Here is the latest National Weather Service forecast for Cambria County, including the city of Johnstown. Rest of tonight, mostly cloudy. Lows in the mid-50s. West winds around 5 miles an hour. Saturday, sunny. Highs around 80. Northwest winds 5 to 10 miles an hour with gusts up to 20 miles an hour. Saturday night, mostly clear through 10 p.m., then becoming partly cloudy. Lows in the lower 60s. Southwest winds 5 to 10 miles an hour. Sunday, partly sunny, then becoming mostly cloudy between 10 a.m. and 4 p.m., then becoming partly sunny. Showers and a chance of thunderstorms in the afternoon. Some thunderstorms may produce gusty winds between noon and 2 p.m. Some thunderstorms may produce gusty winds after 2 p.m. Rainfall amounts between a tenth and a quarter of an inch. Highs in the upper 70s. Temperature falling in the lower 70s in the afternoon. Southwest winds 10 to 15 miles an hour with gusts up to 25 miles an hour. Chance of rain 90%. Sunday night, mostly cloudy. A chance of showers and thunderstorms through midnight, then a chance of showers between midnight and 2 a.m. Some thunderstorms may produce gusty winds through midnight. Rainfall amounts around a tenth of an inch. Lows in the lower 50s. West winds 10 to 15 miles an hour with gusts up to 30 miles an hour. Chance of rain 50%. And now the extended forecast for South Central Pennsylvania. Monday, mostly sunny. Highs around 70. Monday night, partly cloudy. Lows in the lower 50s. Tuesday, mostly sunny. Highs in the mid-70s. Tuesday night, partly cloudy. Lows in the mid-50s. Wednesday, mostly sunny with a slight chance of showers and thunderstorms. Highs in the mid-70s. Chance of rain 20%. Wednesday night, partly cloudy with a 50% chance of showers. Lows in the upper 50s. Thursday, showers likely and a chance of thunderstorms. Highs in the lower 80s. Chance of rain 70%. Thursday night, mostly cloudy with a chance of showers. Lows around 60. Chance of rain 50%.
Juneteenth, partly sunny with a chance of showers. Highs in the upper 70s. Chance of rain 40%. The 8 to 14 day outlook, from Saturday, June 20th to Friday, June 26th, calls for below normal temperatures and above normal precipitation. Normal high temperatures across central Pennsylvania during this period range from the mid-70s over the Allegheny Mountains to the low 80s across the lower Susquehanna Valley. Normal lows range from the low 50s over the Alleghenies to the low 60s across the lower Susquehanna Valley. Here are the 1 a.m. conditions in the Altoona area. In Altoona, it was partly cloudy. The temperature was 68 degrees, the dew point 63, and the relative humidity 84%. The wind was calm. The pressure was 29.98 inches and steady. At State College, it was clear. The temperature was 67 degrees, the dew point 52, and the relative humidity 59%. The wind was calm. The pressure was 29.97 inches and rising. Now, a few other local conditions: Johnstown, mostly cloudy 66, Du Bois, clear 57, La Trobe, mostly cloudy 68, Pittsburgh clear 66, Erie, clear 64, Bradford clear 54. To the south and east, York, partly cloudy 73, Selins Grove clear 64, Harrisburg mostly cloudy 77, Philadelphia mostly cloudy 83, Baltimore mostly cloudy 76, Washington D.C. mostly cloudy 73. Once again, in Altoona it was 68 degrees under partly cloudy skies. And at State College it was 67 degrees under clear skies. 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Here's the hazardous weather outlook for the following counties: Bedford, Blair, Cambria, and Huntingdon. For tonight, no hazardous weather is expected at this time. And now the extended outlook for the period Saturday through Thursday. Severe thunderstorms with damaging winds 60 miles per hour or greater are possible Sunday afternoon and evening. Spotters are encouraged to report significant hazardous weather. After a cold front swept through Pennsylvania today, dew points will drop considerably behind the front, bringing some welcome relief from the persistent humidity. Clear skies will support a seasonably mild night with lows ranging from the mid-50s at higher elevations to near 70s in Philadelphia. The lower dew points will make it a great night to open the windows or go camping. Temperatures will remain above normal through the weekend with highs in the 70s and 80s. Expect mostly sunny skies on Saturday, followed by an increased chance for showers and thunderstorms on Sunday with the next cold front. A few of those storms could produce damaging winds and hail. Rain will overspread western Pennsylvania before lunch on Sunday and move east through the afternoon. Rainfall totals will be highest across northwest and southeast Pennsylvania, where a quarter to half inch is likely. Central Pennsylvania, roughly between I-99 and I-81, is expected to get less than a quarter of an inch at this time. Here is the latest National Weather Service forecast for Blair and Bedford counties, including the city of Altoona. Rest of tonight, mostly clear. Lows in the upper 50s. Northwest winds around 5 miles an hour. Saturday, sunny. Highs in the lower 80s. Northwest winds 5 to 10 miles an hour with gusts up to 20 miles an hour. Saturday night, partly cloudy. Lows in the lower 60s. Southwest winds around 5 miles an hour. Sunday, partly sunny, then becoming mostly cloudy between 10 a.m. and 4 p.m., then becoming partly sunny. A chance of showers and a slight chance of thunderstorms between noon and 2 p.m. Showers and thunderstorms likely between 2 p.m. and 4 p.m., then a chance of showers and thunderstorms after 4 p.m. Some thunderstorms may produce gusty winds in the afternoon. Rainfall amounts around a tenth of an inch. Highs in the lower 80s. Temperature falling into the mid-70s in the afternoon. Southwest winds 5 to 10 miles an hour with gusts up to 25 miles an hour. Chance of rain 70%. Sunday night, mostly cloudy with a chance of showers and thunderstorms through midnight, then mostly cloudy with a slight chance of showers between midnight and 2 a.m. Partly cloudy after 2 a.m. Some thunderstorms may produce gusty winds through midnight. Rainfall amounts less than a tenth of an inch.
lows in the mid-50s. West winds 10 to 15 miles an hour with gusts up to 30 miles an hour. Chance of rain 50%. Here is the latest National Weather Service forecast for Cambria County, including the city of Johnstown. Rest of tonight, mostly cloudy. Lows in the mid-50s. West winds around 5 miles an hour. Saturday, sunny. Highs around 80. Northwest winds 5 to 10 miles an hour with gusts up to 20 miles an hour. Saturday night, mostly clear through 10 p.m., then becoming partly cloudy. Lows in the lower 60s. Southwest winds 5 to 10 miles an hour. Sunday, partly sunny, then becoming mostly cloudy between 10 a.m. and 4 p.m., then becoming partly sunny. Showers and a chance of thunderstorms in the afternoon. Some thunderstorms may produce gusty winds between noon and 2 p.m. Some thunderstorms may produce gusty winds after 2 p.m. Rainfall amounts between a tenth and a quarter of an inch. Highs in the upper 70s. Temperature falling in the lower 70s in the afternoon. Southwest winds 10 to 15 miles an hour with gusts up to 25 miles an hour. Chance of rain 90%. Sunday night, mostly cloudy. A chance of showers and thunderstorms through midnight, then a chance of showers between midnight and 2 a.m. Some thunderstorms may produce gusty winds through midnight. Rainfall amounts around a tenth of an inch. Lows in the lower 50s. West winds 10 to 15 miles an hour with gusts up to 30 miles an hour. Chance of rain 50%. And now the extended forecast for South Central Pennsylvania. Monday, mostly sunny. Highs around 70. Monday night, partly cloudy. Lows in the lower 50s. Tuesday, mostly sunny. Highs in the mid-70s. Tuesday night, partly cloudy. Lows in the mid-50s. Wednesday, mostly sunny with a slight chance of showers and thunderstorms. Highs in the mid-70s. Chance of rain 20%. Wednesday night, partly cloudy with a 50% chance of showers. Lows in the upper 50s. Thursday, showers likely and a chance of thunderstorms. Highs in the lower 80s. Chance of rain 70%. Thursday night, mostly cloudy with a chance of showers. Lows around 60. Chance of rain 50%. Juneteenth, partly sunny with a chance of showers. Highs in the upper 70s. Chance of rain 40%. The 8 to 14 day outlook, from Saturday June 20th to Friday June 26th, calls for below normal temperatures and above normal precipitation. Normal high temperatures across central Pennsylvania during this period range from the mid-70s over the Allegheny Mountains to the low 80s across the lower Susquehanna Valley. Normal lows range from the low 50s over the Alleghenies to the low 60s across the lower Susquehanna Valley. Here are the 1 a.m. conditions in the Altoona area. In Altoona, it was partly cloudy. The temperature was 68 degrees, the dew point 63, and the relative humidity 84%. The wind was calm. The pressure was 29.98 inches and steady. At State College, it was clear. The temperature was 67 degrees, the dew point 52, and the relative humidity 59%. The wind was calm. The pressure was 29.97 inches and rising. Now, a few other local conditions: Johnstown, mostly cloudy 66, DuBois, clear 57, La Trobe, mostly cloudy 68, Pittsburgh clear 66, Erie, clear 64, Bradford clear 54. To the south and east, York, partly cloudy 73, Selins Grove clear 64, Harrisburg mostly cloudy 77, Philadelphia mostly cloudy 83, Baltimore mostly cloudy 76, Washington D.C. mostly cloudy 73. Once again, in Altoona it was 68 degrees under partly cloudy skies. And at State College it was 67 degrees under clear skies. 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Here's the hazardous weather outlook for the following counties: Bedford, Blair, Cambria, and Huntingdon. For tonight, no hazardous weather is expected at this time. And now the extended outlook for the period Saturday through Thursday.
Severe thunderstorms with damaging winds 60 miles per hour or greater are possible Sunday afternoon and evening. Spotters are encouraged to report significant hazardous weather. After a cold front swept through Pennsylvania today, dew points will drop considerably behind the front, bringing some welcome relief from the persistent humidity. Clear skies will support a seasonably mild night with lows ranging from the mid-50s at higher elevations to near 70s in Philadelphia. The lower dew points will make it a great night to open the windows or go camping. Temperatures will remain above normal through the weekend with highs in the 70s and 80s. Expect mostly sunny skies on Saturday, followed by an increased chance for showers and thunderstorms on Sunday with the next cold front. A few of those storms could produce damaging winds and hail. Rain will overspread western Pennsylvania before lunch on Sunday and move east through the afternoon. Rainfall totals will be highest across northwest and southeast Pennsylvania, where a quarter to half inch is likely. Central Pennsylvania, roughly between I-99 and I-81, is expected to get less than a quarter of an inch at this time. Here is the latest National Weather Service forecast for Blair and Bedford counties, including the city of Altoona. Rest of tonight, mostly clear. Lows in the upper 50s. Northwest winds around 5 miles an hour. Saturday, sunny. Highs in the lower 80s. Northwest winds 5 to 10 miles an hour with gusts up to 20 miles an hour. Saturday night, partly cloudy. Lows in the lower 60s. Southwest winds around 5 miles an hour. Sunday, partly sunny, then becoming mostly cloudy between 10 a.m. and 4 p.m., then becoming partly sunny. A chance of showers and a slight chance of thunderstorms between noon and 2 p.m. Showers and thunderstorms likely between 2 p.m. and 4 p.m., then a chance of showers and thunderstorms after 4 p.m. Some thunderstorms may produce gusty winds in the afternoon. Rainfall amounts around a tenth of an inch. Highs in the lower 80s. Temperature falling in the mid-70s in the afternoon. Southwest winds 5 to 10 miles an hour with gusts up to 25 miles an hour. Chance of rain 70%. Sunday night, mostly cloudy with a chance of showers and thunderstorms through midnight, then mostly cloudy with a slight chance of showers between midnight and 2 a.m. Partly cloudy after 2 a.m. Some thunderstorms may produce gusty winds through midnight. Rainfall amounts less than a tenth of an inch. Lows in the mid-50s. West winds 10 to 15 miles an hour with gusts up to 30 miles an hour. Chance of rain 50%. Here is the latest National Weather Service forecast for Cambria County, including the city of Johnstown. Rest of tonight, mostly cloudy. Lows in the mid-50s. West winds around 5 miles an hour. Saturday, sunny. Highs around 80. Northwest winds 5 to 10 miles an hour with gusts up to 20 miles an hour. Saturday night, mostly clear through 10 p.m., then becoming partly cloudy. Lows in the lower 60s. Southwest winds 5 to 10 miles an hour. Sunday, partly sunny, then becoming mostly cloudy between 10 a.m. and 4 p.m., then becoming partly sunny. Showers and a chance of thunderstorms in the afternoon. Some thunderstorms may produce gusty winds between noon and 2 p.m. Some thunderstorms may produce gusty winds after 2 p.m. Rainfall amounts between a tenth and a quarter of an inch. Highs in the upper 70s. Temperature falling in the lower 70s in the afternoon. Southwest winds 10 to 15 miles an hour with gusts up to 25 miles an hour. Chance of rain 90%. Sunday night, mostly cloudy. A chance of showers and thunderstorms through midnight, then a chance of showers between midnight and 2 a.m. Some thunderstorms may produce gusty winds through midnight. Rainfall amounts around a tenth of an inch. Lows in the lower 50s. West winds 10 to 15 miles an hour with gusts up to 30 miles an hour. Chance of rain 50%. And now the extended forecast for South Central Pennsylvania. Monday, mostly sunny. Highs around 70. Monday night, partly cloudy. Lows in the lower 50s. Tuesday, mostly sunny. Highs in the mid-70s. Tuesday night, partly cloudy. Lows in the mid-50s. Wednesday, mostly sunny with a slight chance of showers and thunderstorms.
highs in the mid-70s. Chance of rain 20%. Wednesday night, partly cloudy with a 50% chance of showers. Lows in the upper 50s. Thursday, showers likely and a chance of thunderstorms. Highs in the lower 80s. Chance of rain 70%. Thursday night, mostly cloudy with a chance of showers. Lows around 60. Chance of rain 50%. Juneteenth, partly sunny with a chance of showers. Highs in the upper 70s. Chance of rain 40%. The 8 to 14 day outlook, from Saturday, June 20th to Friday, June 26th, calls for below normal temperatures and above normal precipitation. Normal high temperatures across central Pennsylvania during this period range from the mid-70s over the Allegheny Mountains to the low 80s across the lower Susquehanna Valley. Normal lows range from the low 50s over the Alleghenies to the low 60s across the lower Susquehanna Valley. Here are the 1 a.m. conditions in the Altoona area. In Altoona, it was partly cloudy. The temperature was 68 degrees, the dew point 63, and the relative humidity 84%. The wind was calm. The pressure was 29.98 inches and steady. At State College, it was clear. The temperature was 67 degrees, the dew point 52, and the relative humidity 59%. The wind was calm. The pressure was 29.97 inches and rising. Now, a few other local conditions: Johnstown, mostly cloudy 66, Du Bois, clear 57, La Trobe, mostly cloudy 68, Pittsburgh clear 66, Erie, clear 64, Bradford clear 54. To the south and east, York, partly cloudy 73, Selins Grove clear 64, Harrisburg mostly cloudy 77, Philadelphia mostly cloudy 83, Baltimore mostly cloudy 76, Washington D.C. mostly cloudy 73. Once again, in Altoona it was 68 degrees under partly cloudy skies. And at State College it was 67 degrees under clear skies. 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Here's the hazardous weather outlook for the following counties: Bedford, Blair, Cambria, and Huntingdon. For tonight, no hazardous weather is expected at this time. And now the extended outlook for the period Saturday through Thursday. Severe thunderstorms with damaging winds 60 miles per hour or greater are possible Sunday afternoon and evening. Spotters are encouraged to report significant hazardous weather. After a cold front swept through Pennsylvania today, dew points will drop considerably behind the front, bringing some welcome relief from the persistent humidity. Clear skies will support a seasonably mild night with lows ranging from the mid-50s at higher elevations to near 70s in Philadelphia. The lower dew points will make it a great night to open the windows or go camping. Temperatures will remain above normal through the weekend with highs in the 70s and 80s. Expect mostly sunny skies on Saturday, followed by an increased chance for showers and thunderstorms on Sunday with the next cold front. A few of those storms could produce damaging winds and hail. Rain will overspread western Pennsylvania before lunch on Sunday and move east through the afternoon. Rainfall totals will be highest across northwest and southeast Pennsylvania, where a quarter to half inch is likely. Central Pennsylvania, roughly between I-99 and I-81, is expected to get less than a quarter of an inch at this time. Here is the latest National Weather Service forecast for Blair and Bedford counties, including the city of Altoona. Rest of tonight, mostly clear. Lows in the upper 50s. Northwest winds around 5 miles an hour. Saturday, sunny. Highs in the lower 80s. Northwest winds 5 to 10 miles an hour with gusts up to 20 miles an hour. Saturday night, partly cloudy. Lows in the lower 60s. Southwest winds around 5 miles an hour. Sunday, partly sunny, then becoming mostly cloudy between 10 a.m. and 4 p.m., then becoming partly sunny. A chance of showers and a slight chance of thunderstorms between noon and 2 p.m. Showers and thunderstorms likely between 2 p.m. and 4 p.m., then a chance of showers and thunderstorms after 4 p.m. Some thunderstorms may produce gusty winds in the afternoon. Rainfall amounts around a tenth of an inch. Highs in the lower 80s.
temperature falling into the in the mid-70s in the afternoon. Southwest winds 5 to 10 miles an hour with gusts up to 25 miles an hour. Chance of rain 70%. Sunday night, mostly cloudy with a chance of showers and thunderstorms through midnight, then mostly cloudy with a slight chance of showers between midnight and 2 a.m. Partly cloudy after 2 a.m. Some thunderstorms may produce gusty winds through midnight. Rainfall amounts less than a tenth of an inch. Lows in the mid-50s. West winds 10 to 15 miles an hour with gusts up to 30 miles an hour. Chance of rain 50%. Here is the latest National Weather Service forecast for Cambria County, including the city of Johnstown. Rest of tonight, mostly cloudy. Lows in the mid-50s. West winds around 5 miles an hour. Saturday, sunny. Highs around 80. Northwest winds 5 to 10 miles an hour with gusts up to 20 miles an hour. Saturday night, mostly clear through 10 p.m., then becoming partly cloudy. Lows in the lower 60s. Southwest winds 5 to 10 miles an hour. Sunday, partly sunny, then becoming mostly cloudy between 10 a.m. and 4 p.m., then becoming partly sunny. Showers and a chance of thunderstorms in the afternoon. Some thunderstorms may produce gusty winds between noon and 2 p.m. Some thunderstorms may produce gusty winds after 2 p.m. Rainfall amounts between a tenth and a quarter of an inch. Highs in the upper 70s. Temperature falling into the in the lower 70s in the afternoon. Southwest winds 10 to 15 miles an hour with gusts up to 25 miles an hour. Chance of rain 90%. Sunday night, mostly cloudy. A chance of showers and thunderstorms through midnight, then a chance of showers between midnight and 2 a.m. Some thunderstorms may produce gusty winds through midnight. Rainfall amounts around a tenth of an inch. Lows in the lower 50s. West winds 10 to 15 miles an hour with gusts up to 30 miles an hour. Chance of rain 50%. And now the extended forecast for South Central Pennsylvania. Monday, mostly sunny. Highs around 70. Monday night, partly cloudy. Lows in the lower 50s. Tuesday, mostly sunny. Highs in the mid-70s. Tuesday night, partly cloudy. Lows in the mid-50s. Wednesday, mostly sunny with a slight chance of showers and thunderstorms. Highs in the mid-70s. Chance of rain 20%. Wednesday night, partly cloudy with a 50% chance of showers. Lows in the upper 50s. Thursday, showers likely and a chance of thunderstorms. Highs in the lower 80s. Chance of rain 70%. Thursday night, mostly cloudy with a chance of showers. Lows around 60. Chance of rain 50%. Juneteenth, partly sunny with a chance of showers. Highs in the upper 70s. Chance of rain 40%. The 8 to 14 day outlook, from Saturday, June 20th to Friday, June 26th, calls for below normal temperatures and above normal precipitation. Normal high temperatures across central Pennsylvania during this period range from the mid-70s over the Allegheny Mountains to the low 80s across the lower Susquehanna Valley. Normal lows range from the low 50s over the Alleghenies to the low 60s across the lower Susquehanna Valley. Here are the two AM conditions in the Altoona area. In Altoona, it was clear. The temperature was 66 degrees, the dew point 62, and the relative humidity 87%. The wind was northwest at 3 miles an hour. The pressure was 29.98 inches and steady. At State College, it was clear. The temperature was 65 degrees, the dew point 53, and the relative humidity 64%. The wind was calm. The pressure was 29.97 inches and steady. Now, a few other local conditions: Johnstown, clear 63, DuBois, clear 56, Pittsburgh clear 65, Erie, clear 65, Bradford clear 53. To the south and east, York, partly cloudy 72, Selins Grove clear 63, Harrisburg partly cloudy 72, Philadelphia mostly cloudy 82, Baltimore mostly cloudy 75, Washington D.C. mostly cloudy 73. Once again, in Altoona it was 66 degrees under clear skies.
and at State College it was 65 degrees under clear skies. This is NOAA Weather Radio, All Hazards Station WNG 589. 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Here's the hazardous weather outlook for the following counties: Bedford, Blair, Cambria, and Huntingdon. For tonight, no hazardous weather is expected at this time. And now the extended outlook for the period Saturday through Thursday. Severe thunderstorms with damaging winds 60 miles per hour or greater are possible Sunday afternoon and evening. Spotters are encouraged to report significant hazardous weather. After a cold front swept through Pennsylvania today, dew points will drop considerably behind the front, bringing some welcome relief from the persistent humidity. Clear skies will support a seasonably mild night with lows ranging from the mid-50s at higher elevations to near 70s in Philadelphia. The lower dew points will make it a great night to open the windows or go camping. Temperatures will remain above normal through the weekend with highs in the 70s and 80s. Expect mostly sunny skies on Saturday, followed by an increased chance for showers and thunderstorms on Sunday with the next cold front. A few of those storms could produce damaging winds and hail. Rain will overspread western Pennsylvania before lunch on Sunday and move east through the afternoon. Rainfall totals will be highest across northwest and southeast Pennsylvania, where a quarter to half inch is likely. Central Pennsylvania, roughly between I-99 and I-81, is expected to get less than a quarter of an inch at this time. Here is the latest National Weather Service forecast for Blair and Bedford counties, including the city of Altoona. Rest of tonight, mostly clear. Lows in the upper 50s. Northwest winds around 5 miles an hour. Saturday, sunny. Highs in the lower 80s. Northwest winds 5 to 10 miles an hour with gusts up to 20 miles an hour. Saturday night, partly cloudy. Lows in the lower 60s. Southwest winds around 5 miles an hour. Sunday, partly sunny, then becoming mostly cloudy between 10 a.m. and 4 p.m., then becoming partly sunny. A chance of showers and a slight chance of thunderstorms between noon and 2 p.m. Showers and thunderstorms likely between 2 p.m. and 4 p.m., then a chance of showers and thunderstorms after 4 p.m. Some thunderstorms may produce gusty winds in the afternoon. Rainfall amounts around a tenth of an inch. Highs in the lower 80s. Temperature falling in the mid-70s in the afternoon. Southwest winds 5 to 10 miles an hour with gusts up to 25 miles an hour. Chance of rain 70%. Sunday night, mostly cloudy with a chance of showers and thunderstorms through midnight, then mostly cloudy with a slight chance of showers between midnight and 2 a.m. Partly cloudy after 2 a.m. Some thunderstorms may produce gusty winds through midnight. Rainfall amounts less than a tenth of an inch. Lows in the mid-50s. West winds 10 to 15 miles an hour with gusts up to 30 miles an hour. Chance of rain 50%. Here is the latest National Weather Service forecast for Cambria County, including the city of Johnstown. Rest of tonight, mostly cloudy. Lows in the mid-50s. West winds around 5 miles an hour. Saturday, sunny. Highs around 80. Northwest winds 5 to 10 miles an hour with gusts up to 20 miles an hour. Saturday night, mostly clear through 10 p.m., then becoming partly cloudy. Lows in the lower 60s. Southwest winds 5 to 10 miles an hour. Sunday, partly sunny, then becoming mostly cloudy between 10 a.m. and 4 p.m., then becoming partly sunny. Showers and a chance of thunderstorms in the afternoon. Some thunderstorms may produce gusty winds between noon and 2 p.m. Some thunderstorms may produce gusty winds after 2 p.m. Rainfall amounts between a tenth and a quarter of an inch. Highs in the upper 70s. Temperature falling in the lower 70s in the afternoon. Southwest winds 10 to 15 miles an hour with gusts up to 25 miles an hour. Chance of rain 90%. Sunday night, mostly cloudy. A chance of showers and thunderstorms through midnight, then a chance of showers between midnight and 2 a.m. Some thunderstorms may produce gusty winds through midnight. Rainfall amounts around a tenth of an inch. Lows in the lower 50s.
West winds 10 to 15 miles an hour with gusts up to 30 miles an hour. Chance of rain 50%. And now the extended forecast for South Central Pennsylvania. Monday, mostly sunny. Highs around 70. Monday night, partly cloudy. Lows in the lower 50s. Tuesday, mostly sunny. Highs in the mid-70s. Tuesday night, partly cloudy. Lows in the mid-50s. Wednesday, mostly sunny with a slight chance of showers and thunderstorms. Highs in the mid-70s. Chance of rain 20%. Wednesday night, partly cloudy with a 50% chance of showers. Lows in the upper 50s. Thursday, showers likely and a chance of thunderstorms. Highs in the lower 80s. Chance of rain 70%. Thursday night, mostly cloudy with a chance of showers. Lows around 60. Chance of rain 50%. Juneteenth, partly sunny with a chance of showers. Highs in the upper 70s. Chance of rain 40%. The 8 to 14 day outlook, from Saturday, June 20th to Friday, June 26th, calls for below normal temperatures and above normal precipitation. Normal high temperatures across central Pennsylvania during this period range from the mid-70s over the Allegheny Mountains to the low 80s across the lower Susquehanna Valley. Normal lows range from the low 50s over the Alleghenies to the low 60s across the lower Susquehanna Valley. Here are the two AM conditions in the Altoona area. In Altoona, it was clear. The temperature was 66 degrees, the dew point 62, and the relative humidity 87%. The wind was northwest at 3 miles an hour. The pressure was 29.98 inches and steady. At State College, it was clear. The temperature was 65 degrees, the dew point 53, and the relative humidity 64%. The wind was calm. The pressure was 29.97 inches and steady. Now, a few other local conditions: Johnstown, clear 63, DuBois, clear 56, Pittsburgh, clear 65, Erie, clear 65, Bradford, clear 53. To the south and east, York, clear 72, Selins Grove, clear 63, Harrisburg, partly cloudy 72, Philadelphia, cloudy 82, Baltimore, mostly cloudy 75, Washington, D.C., mostly cloudy 73. Once again, in Altoona, it was 66 degrees under clear skies. And at State College, it was 65 degrees under clear skies. This is NOAA Weather Radio, All Hazards Station WNG 589. 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Here's the hazardous weather outlook for the following counties: Bedford, Blair, Cambria, and Huntingdon. For tonight, no hazardous weather is expected at this time. And now the extended outlook for the period Saturday through Thursday. Severe thunderstorms with damaging winds 60 miles per hour or greater are possible Sunday afternoon and evening. Spotters are encouraged to report significant hazardous weather. After a cold front swept through Pennsylvania today, dew points will drop considerably behind the front, bringing some welcome relief from the persistent humidity. Clear skies will support a seasonably mild night with lows ranging from the mid-50s at higher elevations to near 70s in Philadelphia. The lower dew points will make it a great night to open the windows or go camping. Temperatures will remain above normal through the weekend with highs in the 70s and 80s. Expect mostly sunny skies on Saturday, followed by an increased chance for showers and thunderstorms on Sunday with the next cold front. A few of those storms could produce damaging winds and hail. Rain will overspread western Pennsylvania before lunch on Sunday and move east through the afternoon. Rainfall totals will be highest across northwest and southeast Pennsylvania, where a quarter to half inch is likely. Central Pennsylvania, roughly between I-99 and I-81, is expected to get less than a quarter of an inch at this time. Here is the latest National Weather Service forecast for Blair and Bedford counties, including the city of Altoona. Rest of tonight, mostly clear. Lows in the upper 50s. Northwest winds around 5 miles an hour. Saturday, sunny. Highs in the lower 80s. Northwest winds 5 to 10 miles an hour with gusts up to 20 miles an hour. Saturday night, partly cloudy. Lows in the lower 60s. Southwest winds around 5 miles an hour.
Sunday, partly sunny, then becoming mostly cloudy between 10 a.m. and 4 p.m., then becoming partly sunny. A chance of showers and a slight chance of thunderstorms between noon and 2 p.m. Showers and thunderstorms likely between 2 p.m. and 4 p.m., then a chance of showers and thunderstorms after 4 p.m. Some thunderstorms may produce gusty winds in the afternoon. Rainfall amounts around a tenth of an inch. Highs in the lower 80s. Temperature falling in the mid-70s in the afternoon. Southwest winds 5 to 10 miles an hour with gusts up to 25 miles an hour. Chance of rain 70%. Sunday night, mostly cloudy with a chance of showers and thunderstorms through midnight, then mostly cloudy with a slight chance of showers between midnight and 2 a.m. Partly cloudy after 2 a.m. Some thunderstorms may produce gusty winds through midnight. Rainfall amounts less than a tenth of an inch. Lows in the mid-50s. West winds 10 to 15 miles an hour with gusts up to 30 miles an hour. Chance of rain 50%. Here is the latest National Weather Service forecast for Cambria County, including the city of Johnstown. West of tonight, mostly cloudy. Lows in the mid-50s. West winds around 5 miles an hour. Saturday, sunny. Highs around 80. Northwest winds 5 to 10 miles an hour with gusts up to 20 miles an hour. Saturday night, mostly clear through 10 p.m., then becoming partly cloudy. Lows in the lower 60s. Southwest winds 5 to 10 miles an hour. Sunday, partly sunny, then becoming mostly cloudy between 10 a.m. and 4 p.m., then becoming partly sunny. Showers and a chance of thunderstorms in the afternoon. Some thunderstorms may produce gusty winds between noon and 2 p.m. Some thunderstorms may produce gusty winds after 2 p.m. Rainfall amounts between a tenth and a quarter of an inch. Highs in the upper 70s. Temperature falling in the lower 70s in the afternoon. Southwest winds 10 to 15 miles an hour with gusts up to 25 miles an hour. Chance of rain 90%. Sunday night, mostly cloudy. A chance of showers and thunderstorms through midnight, then a chance of showers between midnight and 2 a.m. Some thunderstorms may produce gusty winds through midnight. Rainfall amounts around a tenth of an inch. Lows in the lower 50s. West winds 10 to 15 miles an hour with gusts up to 30 miles an hour. Chance of rain 50%. And now the extended forecast for South Central Pennsylvania. Monday, mostly sunny. Highs around 70. Monday night, partly cloudy. Lows in the lower 50s. Tuesday, mostly sunny. Highs in the mid-70s. Tuesday night, partly cloudy. Lows in the mid-50s. Wednesday, mostly sunny with a slight chance of showers and thunderstorms. Highs in the mid-70s. Chance of rain 20%. Wednesday night, partly cloudy with a 50% chance of showers. Lows in the upper 50s. Thursday, showers likely and a chance of thunderstorms. Highs in the lower 80s. Chance of rain 70%. Thursday night, mostly cloudy with a chance of showers. Lows around 60. Chance of rain 50%. Juneteenth, partly sunny with a chance of showers. Highs in the upper 70s. Chance of rain 40%. 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Broadcasts originate from the National Weather Service in State College and are transmitted from the tower facilities provided by the Blair County Emergency Management Agency in Frankstown on a frequency of 162.425 MHz. We are located at Innovation Park in State College. 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Properly set weather radios, with the alarm device, will alert you when severe weather warnings or watches are issued. Programming on this station will be temporarily changed during severe weather, to bring you the latest information. Warnings and safety information from the National Weather Service may someday save your life or protect your property. The 8 to 14 day outlook, from Saturday June 20th to Friday June 26th, calls for below normal temperatures and above normal precipitation. Normal high temperatures across central Pennsylvania during this period range from the mid-70s over the Allegheny Mountains to the low 80s across the lower Susquehanna Valley.
Normal lows range from the low 50s over the Alleghenies to the low 60s across the lower Susquehanna Valley. Here are the two AM conditions in the Altoona area. In Altoona, it was clear. The temperature was 66 degrees, the dew point 62, and the relative humidity 87%. The wind was northwest at 3 miles an hour. The pressure was 29.98 inches and steady. At State College, it was clear. The temperature was 65 degrees, the dew point 53, and the relative humidity 64%. The wind was calm. The pressure was 29.97 inches and steady. Now, a few other local conditions: Johnstown, clear 63, DuBois, clear 56, Pittsburgh clear 65, Erie, clear 65, Bradford clear 53. To the south and east, York, clear 72, Selins Grove clear 63, Harrisburg partly cloudy 72, Philadelphia cloudy 82, Baltimore mostly cloudy 75, Washington DC mostly cloudy 73. Once again, in Altoona it was 66 degrees under clear skies. And at State College it was 65 degrees under clear skies. This is NOAA Weather Radio, All Hazards Station WNG 589. 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Here's the hazardous weather outlook for the following counties: Bedford, Blair, Cambria, and Huntingdon. For tonight, no hazardous weather is expected at this time. And now the extended outlook for the period Saturday through Thursday. Severe thunderstorms with damaging winds 60 miles per hour or greater are possible Sunday afternoon and evening. Spotters are encouraged to report significant hazardous weather. The Altoona climate summary for yesterday, June 12, 2026. Yesterday's high temperature of 86 degrees occurred at 11:24 a.m. This high was 8 degrees above the normal high of 78. Yesterday's low temperature of 67 degrees occurred at 11:51 p.m. This low was 9 degrees above the normal low of 58. A trace of precipitation fell yesterday, which brings the monthly total to 0.67 inches. This is 0.72 inches below the normal amount of 1.39 inches for June. The total precipitation for the season since June 1st now stands at 0.67 inches, which is 0.72 inches below normal. The total precipitation for the year is now 14.27 inches, which is 1.31 inches below normal. There were no heating degree days yesterday, which is 1 below normal. This leaves the monthly total at 9, which is 17 below normal. The yearly total since July 1st is 5,812, which is 59 above normal. There were 12 cooling degree days yesterday, which is 8 above normal. This brings the monthly total to 75, which is 35 above normal. The yearly total since January 1st is 154, which is 59 above normal. Yesterday the average wind speed was 10 miles per hour. The normal high temperature for today is 78 degrees, and the normal low is 58. The record high for today is 94, which occurred in 1984, and the record low is 41, which occurred in 1979. Sunrise today is at 5:43 a.m. and sunset is at 8:44 p.m. After a cold front swept through Pennsylvania today, dew points will drop considerably behind the front, bringing some welcome relief from the persistent humidity. Clear skies will support a seasonably mild night with lows ranging from the mid-50s at higher elevations to near 70s in Philadelphia. The lower dew points will make it a great night to open the windows or go camping. Temperatures will remain above normal through the weekend with highs in the 70s and 80s. Expect mostly sunny skies on Saturday, followed by an increased chance for showers and thunderstorms on Sunday with the next cold front. A few of those storms could produce damaging winds and hail. Rain will overspread western Pennsylvania before lunch on Sunday and move east through the afternoon. Rainfall totals will be highest across northwest and southeast Pennsylvania, where a quarter to half inch is likely. Central Pennsylvania, roughly between I-99 and I-81, is expected to get less than a quarter of an inch at this time. Here is the latest National Weather Service forecast for Blair and Bedford counties, including the city of Altoona. Rest of tonight, mostly clear. Lows in the upper 50s. Northwest winds around 5 miles an hour. Saturday, sunny.
highs in the lower 80s. Northwest winds 5 to 10 miles an hour with gusts up to 20 miles an hour. Saturday night, partly cloudy. Lows in the lower 60s. Southwest winds around 5 miles an hour. Sunday, partly

chance of showers and thunderstorms through midnight, then mostly cloudy with a slight chance of showers between midnight and 2 a.m. Partly cloudy after 2 a.m. Some thunderstorms may produce gusty winds through midnight. Rainfall amounts less than a tenth of an inch. Lows in the mid-50s. West winds 10 to 15 miles an hour with gusts up to 30 miles an hour. Chance of rain 50%. Here is the latest National Weather Service forecast for Cambria County, including the city of Johnstown. Rest of tonight, mostly cloudy. Lows in the mid-50s. West winds around 5 miles an hour. Saturday, sunny. Highs around 80. Northwest winds 5 to 10 miles an hour with gusts up to 20 miles an hour. Saturday night, mostly clear through 10 p.m., then becoming partly cloudy. Lows in the lower 60s. Southwest winds 5 to 10 miles an hour. Sunday, partly sunny, then becoming mostly cloudy between 10 a.m. and 4 p.m., then becoming partly sunny. Showers and a chance of thunderstorms in the afternoon. Some thunderstorms may produce gusty winds between noon and 2 p.m. Some thunderstorms may produce gusty winds after 2 p.m. Rainfall amounts between a tenth and a quarter of an inch. Highs in the upper 70s. Temperature falling in the lower 70s in the afternoon. Southwest winds 10 to 15 miles an hour with gusts up to 25 miles an hour. Chance of rain 90%. Sunday night, mostly cloudy. A chance of showers and thunderstorms through midnight, then a chance of showers between midnight and 2 a.m. Some thunderstorms may produce gusty winds through midnight. Rainfall amounts around a tenth of an inch. Lows in the lower 50s. West winds 10 to 15 miles an hour with gusts up to 30 miles an hour. Chance of rain 50%. And now the extended forecast for South Central Pennsylvania. Monday, mostly sunny. Highs around 70. Monday night, partly cloudy. Lows in the lower 50s. Tuesday, mostly sunny. Highs in the mid-70s. Tuesday night, partly cloudy. Lows in the mid-50s. Wednesday, mostly sunny with a slight chance of showers and thunderstorms. Highs in the mid-70s. Chance of rain 20%. Wednesday night, partly cloudy with a 50% chance of showers. Lows in the upper 50s. Thursday, showers likely and a chance of thunderstorms. Highs in the lower 80s. Chance of rain 70%. Thursday night, mostly cloudy with a chance of showers. Lows around 60. Chance of rain 50%. Juneteenth, partly sunny with a chance of showers. Highs in the upper 70s. Chance of rain 40%. The 8 to 14 day outlook, from Saturday June 20th to Friday June 26th, calls for below normal temperatures and above normal precipitation. Normal high temperatures across central Pennsylvania during this period range from the mid-70s over the Allegheny Mountains to the low 80s across the lower Susquehanna Valley. Normal lows range from the low 50s over the Alleghenies to the low 60s across the lower Susquehanna Valley. Here are the 2 a.m. conditions in the Altoona area. In Altoona, it was clear. The temperature was 66 degrees, the dew point 62, and the relative humidity 87%. The wind was northwest at 3 miles an hour. The pressure was 29.98 inches and steady. At State College, it was clear. The temperature was 65 degrees, the dew point 53, and the relative humidity 64%. The wind was calm. The pressure was 29.97 inches and steady. Now, a few other local conditions: Johnstown, clear 63, DuBois, clear 56, Pittsburgh clear 65, Erie, clear 65, Bradford clear 53. To the south and east, York, clear 72, Selins Grove clear 63, Harrisburg partly cloudy 72, Philadelphia cloudy 82, Baltimore mostly cloudy 75, Washington D.C. mostly cloudy 73. Once again, in Altoona it was 66 degrees under clear skies. And at State College it was 65 degrees under clear skies. This is NOAA Weather Radio, all hazards station WNG589. 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Here's the

hazardous weather outlook for the following counties: Bedford, Blair, Cambria, and Huntingdon. For tonight, no hazardous weather is expected at this time. And now the extended outlook for the period Saturday through Thursday. Severe thunderstorms with damaging winds 60 miles per hour or greater are possible Sunday afternoon and evening. Spotters are encouraged to report significant hazardous weather. The Altoona climate summary for yesterday, June 12, 2026. Yesterday's high temperature of 86 degrees occurred at 11:24 a.m. This high was 8 degrees above the normal high of 78. Yesterday's low temperature of 67 degrees occurred at 11:51 p.m. This low was 9 degrees above the normal low of 58. A trace of precipitation fell yesterday, which brings the monthly total to 0.67 inches. This is 0.72 inches below the normal amount of 1.39 inches for June. The total precipitation for the season since June 1st now stands at 0.67 inches, which is 0.72 inches below normal. The total precipitation for the year is now 14.27 inches, which is 1.31 inches below normal. There were no heating degree days yesterday, which is 1 below normal. This leaves the monthly total at 9, which is 17 below normal. The yearly total since July 1st is 5,812, which is 59 above normal. There were 12 cooling degree days yesterday, which is 8 above normal. This brings the monthly total to 75, which is 35 above normal. The yearly total since January 1st is 154, which is 59 above normal. Yesterday the average wind speed was 10 miles per hour. The normal high temperature for today is 78 degrees, and the normal low is 58. The record high for today is 94, which occurred in 1984, and the record low is 41, which occurred in 1979. Sunrise today is at 5:43 a.m. and sunset is at 8:44 p.m. After a cold front swept through Pennsylvania today, dew points will drop considerably behind the front, bringing some welcome relief from the persistent humidity. Clear skies will support a seasonably mild night with lows ranging from the mid-50s at higher elevations to near 70s in Philadelphia. The lower dew points will make it a great night to open the windows or go camping. Temperatures will remain above normal through the weekend with highs in the 70s and 80s. Expect mostly sunny skies on Saturday, followed by an increased chance for showers and thunderstorms on Sunday with the next cold front. A few of those storms could produce damaging winds and hail. Rain will overspread western Pennsylvania before lunch on Sunday and move east through the afternoon. Rainfall totals will be highest across northwest and southeast Pennsylvania, where a quarter to half inch is likely. Central Pennsylvania, roughly between I-99 and I-81, is expected to get less than a quarter of an inch at this time. Here is the latest National Weather Service forecast for Blair and Bedford counties, including the city of Altoona. Rest of tonight, mostly clear. Lows in the upper 50s. Northwest winds around 5 miles an hour. Saturday, sunny. Highs in the lower 80s. Northwest winds 5 to 10 miles an hour with gusts up to 20 miles an hour. Saturday night, partly cloudy. Lows in the lower 60s. Southwest winds around 5 miles an hour. Sunday, partly sunny, then becoming mostly cloudy between 10 a.m. and 4 p.m., then becoming partly sunny. A chance of showers and a slight chance of thunderstorms between noon and 2 p.m. Showers and thunderstorms likely between 2 p.m. and 4 p.m., then a chance of showers and thunderstorms after 4 p.m. Some thunderstorms may produce gusty winds in the afternoon. Rainfall amounts around a tenth of an inch. Highs in the lower 80s. Temperature falling in the mid-70s in the afternoon. Southwest winds 5 to 10 miles an hour with gusts up to 25 miles an hour. Chance of rain 70%. Sunday night, mostly cloudy with a chance of showers and thunderstorms through midnight, then mostly cloudy with a slight chance of showers between midnight and 2 a.m. Partly cloudy after 2 a.m. Some thunderstorms may produce gusty winds through midnight. Rainfall amounts less than a tenth of an inch. Lows in the mid-50s. West winds 10 to 15 miles an hour with gusts up to 30 miles an hour. Chance of rain 50%. Here is the latest National Weather Service forecast for Cambria County, including the city of Johnstown.
Rest tonight, mostly cloudy. Lows in the mid-50s. West winds around 5 miles an hour. Saturday, sunny. Highs around 80. Northwest winds 5 to 10 miles an hour with gusts up to 20 miles an hour. Saturday night, mostly clear through 10 p.m., then becoming partly cloudy. Lows in the lower 60s. Southwest winds 5 to 10 miles an hour. Sunday, partly sunny, then becoming mostly cloudy between 10 a.m. and 4 p.m., then becoming partly sunny. Showers and a chance of thunderstorms in the afternoon. Some thunderstorms may produce gusty winds between noon and 2 p.m. Some thunderstorms may produce gusty winds after 2 p.m. Rainfall amounts between a tenth and a quarter of an inch. Highs in the upper 70s. Temperature falling in the lower 70s in the afternoon. Southwest winds 10 to 15 miles an hour with gusts up to 25 miles an hour. Chance of rain 90%. Sunday night, mostly cloudy. A chance of showers and thunderstorms through midnight, then a chance of showers between midnight and 2 a.m. Some thunderstorms may produce gusty winds through midnight. Rainfall amounts around a tenth of an inch. Lows in the lower 50s. West winds 10 to 15 miles an hour with gusts up to 30 miles an hour. Chance of rain 50%. And now the extended forecast for South Central Pennsylvania. Monday, mostly sunny. Highs around 70. Monday night, partly cloudy. Lows in the lower 50s. Tuesday, mostly sunny. Highs in the mid-70s. Tuesday night, partly cloudy. Lows in the mid-50s. Wednesday, mostly sunny with a slight chance of showers and thunderstorms. Highs in the mid-70s. Chance of rain 20%. Wednesday night, partly cloudy with a 50% chance of showers. Lows in the upper 50s. Thursday, showers likely and a chance of thunderstorms. Highs in the lower 80s. Chance of rain 70%. Thursday night, mostly cloudy with a chance of showers. Lows around 60. Chance of rain 50%. Juneteenth, partly sunny with a chance of showers. Highs in the upper 70s. Chance of rain 40%. The 8 to 14 day outlook, from Saturday, June 20th to Friday, June 26th, calls for below normal temperatures and above normal precipitation. Normal high temperatures across central Pennsylvania during this period range from the mid-70s over the Allegheny Mountains to the low 80s across the lower Susquehanna Valley. Normal lows range from the low 50s over the Alleghenies to the low 60s across the lower Susquehanna Valley. Here are the two AM conditions in the Altoona area. In Altoona, it was clear. The temperature was 66 degrees, the dew point 62, and the relative humidity 87%. The wind was northwest at 3 miles an hour. The pressure was 29.98 inches and steady. At State College, it was clear. The temperature was 65 degrees, the dew point 53, and the relative humidity 64%. The wind was calm. The pressure was 29.97 inches and steady. Now, a few other local conditions: Johnstown, clear 63, DuBois, clear 56, Pittsburgh clear 65, Erie, clear 65, Bradford clear 53. To the south and east, York, clear 72, Selins Grove clear 63, Harrisburg partly cloudy 72, Philadelphia cloudy 82, Baltimore mostly cloudy 75, Washington D.C. mostly cloudy 73. Once again, in Altoona it was 66 degrees under clear skies. And at State College it was 65 degrees under clear skies. This is NOAA Weather Radio, All Hazards Station WMG 589. 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Here's the hazardous weather outlook for the following counties: Bedford, Blair, Cambria, and Huntingdon. For tonight, no hazardous weather is expected at this time. And now the extended outlook for the period Saturday through Thursday. Severe thunderstorms with damaging winds 60 miles per hour or greater are possible Sunday afternoon and evening. Spotters are encouraged to report significant hazardous weather. The Altoona Climate Summary for yesterday, June 12, 2026.
Yesterday's high temperature of 86 degrees occurred at 11:24 a.m. This high was 8 degrees above the normal high of 78. Yesterday's low temperature of 67 degrees occurred at 11:51 p.m. This low was 9 degrees above the normal low of 58. A trace of precipitation fell yesterday, which brings the monthly total to 0.67 inches. This is 0.72 inches below the normal amount of 1.39 inches for June. The total precipitation for the season since June 1st now stands at 0.67 inches, which is 0.72 inches below normal. The total precipitation for the year is now 14.27 inches, which is 1.31 inches below normal. There were no heating degree days yesterday, which is 1 below normal. This leaves the monthly total at 9, which is 17 below normal. The yearly total since July 1st is 5,812, which is 59 above normal. There were 12 cooling degree days yesterday, which is 8 above normal. This brings the monthly total to 75, which is 35 above normal. The yearly total since January 1st is 154, which is 59 above normal. Yesterday the average wind speed was 10 miles per hour. The normal high temperature for today is 78 degrees, and the normal low is 58. The record high for today is 94, which occurred in 1984, and the record low is 41, which occurred in 1979. Sunrise today is at 5:43 a.m. and sunset is at 8:44 p.m. After a cold front swept through Pennsylvania today, dew points will drop considerably behind the front, bringing some welcome relief from the persistent humidity. Clear skies will support a seasonably mild night with lows ranging from the mid-50s at higher elevations to near 70s in Philadelphia. The lower dew points will make it a great night to open the windows or go camping. Temperatures will remain above normal through the weekend with highs in the 70s and 80s. Expect mostly sunny skies on Saturday, followed by an increased chance for showers and thunderstorms on Sunday with the next cold front. A few of those storms could produce damaging winds and hail. Rain will overspread western Pennsylvania before lunch on Sunday and move east through the afternoon. Rainfall totals will be highest across northwest and southeast Pennsylvania, where a quarter to half inch is likely. Central Pennsylvania, roughly between I-99 and I-81, is expected to get less than a quarter of an inch at this time. Here is the latest National Weather Service forecast for Blair and Bedford counties, including the city of Altoona. Rest of tonight, mostly clear. Lows in the upper 50s. Northwest winds around 5 miles an hour. Saturday, sunny. Highs in the lower 80s. Northwest winds 5 to 10 miles an hour with gusts up to 20 miles an hour. Saturday night, partly cloudy. Lows in the lower 60s. Southwest winds around 5 miles an hour. Sunday, partly sunny, then becoming mostly cloudy between 10 a.m. and 4 p.m., then becoming partly sunny. A chance of showers and a slight chance of thunderstorms between noon and 2 p.m. Showers and thunderstorms likely between 2 p.m. and 4 p.m., then a chance of showers and thunderstorms after 4 p.m. Some thunderstorms may produce gusty winds in the afternoon. Rainfall amounts around a tenth of an inch. Highs in the lower 80s. Temperature falling in the mid-70s in the afternoon. Southwest winds 5 to 10 miles an hour with gusts up to 25 miles an hour. Chance of rain 70%. Sunday night, mostly cloudy with a chance of showers and thunderstorms through midnight, then mostly cloudy with a slight chance of showers between midnight and 2 a.m. Partly cloudy after 2 a.m. Some thunderstorms may produce gusty winds through midnight. Rainfall amounts less than a tenth of an inch. Lows in the mid-50s. West winds 10 to 15 miles an hour with gusts up to 30 miles an hour. Chance of rain 50%. Here is the latest National Weather Service forecast for Cambria County, including the city of Johnstown. Rest of tonight, mostly cloudy. Lows in the mid-50s. West winds around 5 miles an hour. Saturday, sunny. Highs around 80. Northwest winds 5 to 10 miles an hour with gusts up to 20 miles an hour. Saturday night, mostly clear through 10 p.m., then becoming partly cloudy. Lows in the lower 60s. Southwest winds 5 to 10 miles an hour.
Sunday, partly sunny, then becoming mostly cloudy between 10 a.m. and 4 p.m., then becoming partly sunny. Showers and a chance of thunderstorms in the afternoon. Some thunderstorms may produce gusty winds between noon and 2 p.m. Some thunderstorms may produce gusty winds after 2 p.m. Rainfall amounts between a tenth and a quarter of an inch. Highs in the upper 70s. Temperature falling in the lower 70s in the afternoon. Southwest winds 10 to 15 miles an hour with gusts up to 25 miles an hour. Chance of rain 90%. Sunday night, mostly cloudy. A chance of showers and thunderstorms through midnight, then a chance of showers between midnight and 2 a.m. Some thunderstorms may produce gusty winds through midnight. Rainfall amounts around a tenth of an inch. Lows in the lower 50s. West winds 10 to 15 miles an hour with gusts up to 30 miles an hour. Chance of rain 50%. And now the extended forecast for South Central Pennsylvania. Monday, mostly sunny. Highs around 70. Monday night, partly cloudy. Lows in the lower 50s. Tuesday, mostly sunny. Highs in the mid 70s. Tuesday night, partly cloudy. Lows in the mid 50s. Wednesday, mostly sunny with a slight chance of showers and thunderstorms. Highs in the mid 70s. Chance of rain 20%. Wednesday night, partly cloudy with a 50% chance of showers. Lows in the upper 50s. Thursday, showers likely and a chance of thunderstorms. Highs in the lower 80s. Chance of rain 70%. Thursday night, mostly cloudy with a chance of showers. Lows around 60. Chance of rain 50%. Juneteenth, partly sunny with a chance of showers. Highs in the upper 70s. Chance of rain 40%. The 8 to 14 day outlook, from Saturday, June 20th to Friday, June 26th, calls for below normal temperatures and above normal precipitation. Normal high temperatures across central Pennsylvania during this period range from the mid 70s over the Allegheny Mountains to the low 80s across the lower Susquehanna Valley. Normal lows range from the low 50s over the Alleghenies to the low 60s across the lower Susquehanna Valley. Here are the two AM conditions in the Altoona area. In Altoona, it was clear. The temperature was 66 degrees, the dew point 62, and the relative humidity 87%. The wind was northwest at 3 miles an hour. The pressure was 29.98 inches and steady. At State College, it was clear. The temperature was 65 degrees, the dew point 53, and the relative humidity 64%. The wind was calm. The pressure was 29.97 inches and steady. Now, a few other local conditions: Johnstown, clear 63, DuBois, clear 56, Pittsburgh clear 65, Erie, clear 65, Bradford clear 53. To the south and east, York, clear 72, Selins Grove clear 63, Harrisburg partly cloudy 72, Philadelphia cloudy 82, Baltimore mostly cloudy 75, Washington D.C. mostly cloudy 73. Once again, in Altoona it was 66 degrees under clear skies. And at State College it was 65 degrees under clear skies. This is NOAA Weather Radio, all hazards station WMG 589. 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Here's the hazardous weather outlook for the following counties: Bedford, Blair, Cambria, and Huntingdon. For tonight, no hazardous weather is expected at this time. And now the extended outlook for the period Saturday through Thursday. Severe thunderstorms with damaging winds 60 miles per hour or greater are possible Sunday afternoon and evening. Spotters are encouraged to report significant hazardous weather. The Altoona climate summary for yesterday, June 12, 2026. Yesterday's high temperature of 86 degrees occurred at 11:24 a.m. This high was 8 degrees above the normal high of 78. Yesterday's low temperature of 67 degrees occurred at 11:51 p.m. This low was 9 degrees above the normal low of 58. A trace of precipitation fell yesterday, which brings the monthly total to 0.67 inches. This is 0.72 inches below the normal amount of 1.39 inches for June.
The total precipitation for the season since June 1st now stands at 0.67 inches, which is 0.72 inches below normal. The total precipitation for the year is now 14.27 inches, which is 1.31 inches below normal. There were no heating degree days yesterday, which is 1 below normal. This leaves the monthly total at 9, which is 17 below normal. The yearly total since July 1st is 5,812, which is 59 above normal. There were 12 cooling degree days yesterday, which is 8 above normal. This brings the monthly total to 75, which is 35 above normal. The yearly total since January 1st is 154, which is 59 above normal. Yesterday the average wind speed was 10 miles per hour. The normal high temperature for today is 78 degrees, and the normal low is 58. The record high for today is 94, which occurred in 1984, and the record low is 41, which occurred in 1979. Sunrise today is at 5:43 a.m. and sunset is at 8:44 p.m. After a cold front swept through Pennsylvania today, dew points will drop considerably behind the front, bringing some welcome relief from the persistent humidity. Clear skies will support a seasonably mild night with lows ranging from the mid-50s at higher elevations to near 70s in Philadelphia. The lower dew points will make it a great night to open the windows or go camping. Temperatures will remain above normal through the weekend with highs in the 70s and 80s. Expect mostly sunny skies on Saturday, followed by an increased chance for showers and thunderstorms on Sunday with the next cold front. A few of those storms could produce damaging winds and hail. Rain will overspread western Pennsylvania before lunch on Sunday and move east through the afternoon. Rainfall totals will be highest across northwest and southeast Pennsylvania, where a quarter to half inch is likely. Central Pennsylvania, roughly between I-99 and I-81, is expected to get less than a quarter of an inch at this time. Here is the latest National Weather Service forecast for Blair and Bedford counties, including the city of Altoona. Rest of tonight, mostly clear. Lows in the upper 50s. Northwest winds around 5 miles an hour. Saturday, sunny. Highs in the lower 80s. Northwest winds 5 to 10 miles an hour with gusts up to 20 miles an hour. Saturday night, partly cloudy. Lows in the lower 60s. Southwest winds around 5 miles an hour. Sunday, partly sunny, then becoming mostly cloudy between 10 a.m. and 4 p.m., then becoming partly sunny. A chance of showers and a slight chance of thunderstorms between noon and 2 p.m. Showers and thunderstorms likely between 2 p.m. and 4 p.m., then a chance of showers and thunderstorms after 4 p.m. Some thunderstorms may produce gusty winds in the afternoon. Rainfall amounts around a tenth of an inch. Highs in the lower 80s. Temperature falling in the mid-70s in the afternoon. Southwest winds 5 to 10 miles an hour with gusts up to 25 miles an hour. Chance of rain 70%. Sunday night, mostly cloudy with a chance of showers and thunderstorms through midnight, then mostly cloudy with a slight chance of showers between midnight and 2 a.m. Partly cloudy after 2 a.m. Some thunderstorms may produce gusty winds through midnight. Rainfall amounts less than a tenth of an inch. Lows in the mid-50s. West winds 10 to 15 miles an hour with gusts up to 30 miles an hour. Chance of rain 50%. Here is the latest National Weather Service forecast for Cambria County, including the city of Johnstown. Rest of tonight, mostly cloudy. Lows in the mid-50s. West winds around 5 miles an hour. Saturday, sunny. Highs around 80. Northwest winds 5 to 10 miles an hour with gusts up to 20 miles an hour. Saturday night, mostly clear through 10 p.m., then becoming partly cloudy. Lows in the lower 60s. Southwest winds 5 to 10 miles an hour. Sunday, partly sunny, then becoming mostly cloudy between 10 a.m. and 4 p.m., then becoming partly sunny. Showers and a chance of thunderstorms in the afternoon. Some thunderstorms may produce gusty winds between noon and 2 p.m. Some thunderstorms may produce gusty winds after 2 p.m. Rainfall amounts between a tenth and a quarter of an inch. Highs in the upper 70s. Temperature falling in the lower 70s in the afternoon.
southwest winds 10 to 15 miles an hour with gusts up to 25 miles an hour. Chance of rain 90%. Sunday night, mostly cloudy. A chance of showers and thunderstorms through midnight, then a chance of showers between midnight and 2 a.m. Some thunderstorms may produce gusty winds through midnight. Rainfall amounts around a tenth of an inch. Lows in the lower 50s. West winds 10 to 15 miles an hour with gusts up to 30 miles an hour. Chance of rain 50%. And now the extended forecast for South Central Pennsylvania. Monday, mostly sunny. Highs around 70. Monday night, partly cloudy. Lows in the lower 50s. Tuesday, mostly sunny. Highs in the mid-70s. Tuesday night, partly cloudy. Lows in the mid-50s. Wednesday, mostly sunny with a slight chance of showers and thunderstorms. Highs in the mid-70s. Chance of rain 20%. Wednesday night, partly cloudy with a 50% chance of showers. Lows in the upper 50s. Thursday, showers likely and a chance of thunderstorms. Highs in the lower 80s. Chance of rain 70%. Thursday night, mostly cloudy with a chance of showers. Lows around 60. Chance of rain 50%. Juneteenth, partly sunny with a chance of showers. Highs in the upper 70s. Chance of rain 40%. The 8 to 14 day outlook, from Saturday, June 20th to Friday, June 26th, calls for below normal temperatures and above normal precipitation. Normal high temperatures across central Pennsylvania during this period range from the mid-70s over the Allegheny Mountains to the low 80s across the lower Susquehanna Valley. Normal lows range from the low 50s over the Alleghenies to the low 60s across the lower Susquehanna Valley. Here are the two AM conditions in the Altoona area. In Altoona, it was clear. The temperature was 66 degrees, the dew point 62, and the relative humidity 87%. The wind was northwest at 3 miles an hour. The pressure was 29.98 inches and steady. At State College, it was clear. The temperature was 65 degrees, the dew point 53, and the relative humidity 64%. The wind was calm. The pressure was 29.97 inches and steady. Now, a few other local conditions: Johnstown, clear 63, DuBois, clear 56, Pittsburgh clear 65, Erie, clear 65, Bradford clear 53. To the south and east, York, clear 72, Selins Grove clear 63, Harrisburg partly cloudy 72, Philadelphia cloudy 82, Baltimore mostly cloudy 75, Washington DC mostly cloudy 73. Once again, in Altoona it was 66 degrees under clear skies. And at State College it was 65 degrees under clear skies. This is NOAA Weather Radio, All Hazards Station WNG 589. Serving South Central Pennsylvania, and originating from the National Weather Service Office in State College. Here are the 3 a.m. conditions in the Altoona area. In Altoona, it was clear. The temperature was 66 degrees, the dew point 57, and the relative humidity 72%. The wind was north at 3 miles an hour. The pressure was 29.98 inches and steady. At State College, it was clear. The temperature was 65 degrees, the dew point 52, and the relative humidity 61%. The wind was northwest at 3 miles an hour. The pressure was 29.97 inches and steady. Now, a few other local conditions: Johnstown, clear 62, DuBois, clear 56, Pittsburgh clear 63, Erie, clear 63, Bradford fog 50. To the south and east, York, clear 70, Selins Grove clear 60, Harrisburg partly cloudy 71, Philadelphia cloudy 80, Baltimore mostly cloudy 72, Washington DC partly cloudy 73. Once again, in Altoona it was 66 degrees under clear skies. And at State College it was 65 degrees under clear skies. This is NOAA Weather Radio, All Hazards Station WNG 589. 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Here's the hazardous weather outlook for the following counties: Bedford, Blair, Cambria, and Huntingdon. For tonight,
No hazardous weather is expected at this time. And now the extended outlook for the period Saturday through Thursday. Severe thunderstorms with damaging winds 60 miles per hour or greater are possible Sunday afternoon and evening. Spotters are encouraged to report significant hazardous weather. The Altoona climate summary for yesterday, June 12, 2026. Yesterday's high temperature of 86 degrees occurred at 11:24 a.m. This high was 8 degrees above the normal high of 78. Yesterday's low temperature of 67 degrees occurred at 11:51 p.m. This low was 9 degrees above the normal low of 58. A trace of precipitation fell yesterday, which brings the monthly total to 0.67 inches. This is 0.72 inches below the normal amount of 1.39 inches for June. The total precipitation for the season since June 1st now stands at 0.67 inches, which is 0.72 inches below normal. The total precipitation for the year is now 14.27 inches, which is 1.31 inches below normal. There were no heating degree days yesterday, which is 1 below normal. This leaves the monthly total at 9, which is 17 below normal. The yearly total since July 1st is 5,812, which is 59 above normal. There were 12 cooling degree days yesterday, which is 8 above normal. This brings the monthly total to 75, which is 35 above normal. The yearly total since January 1st is 154, which is 59 above normal. Yesterday the average wind speed was 10 miles per hour. The normal high temperature for today is 78 degrees, and the normal low is 58. The record high for today is 94, which occurred in 1984, and the record low is 41, which occurred in 1979. Sunrise today is at 5:43 a.m. and sunset is at 8:44 p.m. After a cold front swept through Pennsylvania today, dew points will drop considerably behind the front, bringing some welcome relief from the persistent humidity. Clear skies will support a seasonably mild night with lows ranging from the mid-50s at higher elevations to near 70s in Philadelphia. The lower dew points will make it a great night to open the windows or go camping. Temperatures will remain above normal through the weekend with highs in the 70s and 80s. Expect mostly sunny skies on Saturday, followed by an increased chance for showers and thunderstorms on Sunday with the next cold front. A few of those storms could produce damaging winds and hail. Rain will overspread western Pennsylvania before lunch on Sunday and move east through the afternoon. Rainfall totals will be highest across northwest and southeast Pennsylvania, where a quarter to half inch is likely. Central Pennsylvania, roughly between I-99 and I-81, is expected to get less than a quarter of an inch at this time. Here is the latest National Weather Service forecast for Blair and Bedford counties, including the city of Altoona. Rest of tonight, clear. Lows in the upper 50s. Northwest winds around 5 miles an hour. Saturday, sunny before 10 a.m. Highs in the lower 80s. Northwest winds 5 to 10 miles an hour with gusts up to 20 miles an hour. Saturday night, mostly clear through 10 p.m., then becoming partly cloudy. Lows in the lower 60s. Southwest winds around 5 miles an hour. Sunday, partly sunny, then becoming mostly cloudy between 10 a.m. and 4 p.m., then becoming partly sunny. A chance of showers and a slight chance of thunderstorms between noon and 2 p.m. Showers and thunderstorms likely between 2 p.m. and 4 p.m., then a chance of showers and thunderstorms after 4 p.m. Some thunderstorms may produce gusty winds in the afternoon. Rainfall amounts around a tenth of an inch. Highs in the lower 80s. Temperature falling into the mid-70s in the afternoon. Southwest winds 5 to 10 miles an hour with gusts up to 25 miles an hour. Chance of rain 70%. Sunday night, mostly cloudy with a chance of showers and thunderstorms through midnight, then mostly cloudy with a slight chance of showers between midnight and 2 a.m. Partly cloudy after 2 a.m. Some thunderstorms may produce gusty winds through midnight. Rainfall amounts less than a tenth of an inch. Lows in the mid-50s. West winds 10 to 15 miles an hour with gusts up to 30 miles an hour. Chance of rain 50%. Here is the latest National Weather Service forecast for Cambria County, including the city of Johnstown. Rest of tonight, partly cloudy. Lows in the mid-50s.
west winds around 5 miles an hour. Saturday, mostly sunny before 10 a.m. Highs around 80. Northwest winds 5 to 10 miles an hour with gusts up to 20 miles an hour. Saturday night, mostly clear through 10 p.m., then becoming partly cloudy. Lows in the lower 60s. Southwest winds 5 to 10 miles an hour. Sunday, partly sunny, then becoming mostly cloudy between 10 a.m. and 4 p.m., then becoming partly sunny. Showers and a chance of thunderstorms in the afternoon. Some thunderstorms may produce gusty winds between noon and 2 p.m. Some thunderstorms may produce gusty winds after 2 p.m. Rainfall amounts between a tenth and a quarter of an inch. Highs in the upper 70s. Temperature falling in the lower 70s in the afternoon. Southwest winds 10 to 15 miles an hour with gusts up to 25 miles an hour. Chance of rain 90%. Sunday night, mostly cloudy. A chance of showers and thunderstorms through midnight, then a chance of showers between midnight and 2 a.m. Some thunderstorms may produce gusty winds through midnight. Rainfall amounts around a tenth of an inch. Lows in the lower 50s. West winds 10 to 15 miles an hour with gusts up to 30 miles an hour. Chance of rain 50%. And now the extended forecast for South Central Pennsylvania. Monday, mostly sunny. Highs around 70. Monday night, partly cloudy. Lows in the lower 50s. Tuesday, mostly sunny. Highs in the mid 70s. Tuesday night, mostly clear. Lows in the mid 50s. Wednesday, mostly sunny. Highs in the upper 70s. Wednesday night, partly cloudy with a chance of showers. Lows in the upper 50s. Chance of rain 50%. Thursday, showers likely and a chance of thunderstorms. Highs in the lower 80s. Chance of rain 70%. Thursday night, mostly cloudy with a 50% chance of showers. Lows in the lower 60s. Juneteenth, mostly sunny. Highs in the upper 70s. The 8 to 14 day outlook, from Saturday, June 20th to Friday, June 26th, calls for below normal temperatures and above normal precipitation. Normal high temperatures across central Pennsylvania during this period range from the mid-70s over the Allegheny Mountains to the low 80s across the lower Susquehanna Valley. Normal lows range from the low 50s over the Alleghenies to the low 60s across the lower Susquehanna Valley. Here are the 3 a.m. conditions in the Altoona area. In Altoona, it was clear. The temperature was 66 degrees, the dew point 57, and the relative humidity 72%. The wind was north at 3 miles an hour. The pressure was 29.98 inches and steady. At State College, it was clear. The temperature was 65 degrees, the dew point 52, and the relative humidity 61%. The wind was northwest at 3 miles an hour. The pressure was 29.97 inches and steady. Now, a few other local conditions: Johnstown, clear 62, DuBois, clear 56, Pittsburgh clear 63, Erie, clear 63, Bradford fog 50. To the south and east, York, clear 70, Selins Grove clear 60, Harrisburg partly cloudy 71, Philadelphia mostly cloudy 80, Baltimore partly cloudy 72, Washington DC partly cloudy 73. Once again, in Altoona it was 66 degrees under clear skies. And at State College it was 65 degrees under clear skies. This is NOAA Weather Radio, All Hazards Station WNG 589. 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Here's the hazardous weather outlook for the following counties: Bedford, Blair, Cambria, and Huntingdon. For tonight, no hazardous weather is expected at this time. And now the extended outlook for the period Saturday through Thursday. Severe thunderstorms with damaging winds 60 miles per hour or greater are possible Sunday afternoon and evening. Spotters are encouraged to report significant hazardous weather. The Altoona climate summary for yesterday, June 12, 2026. Yesterday's high temperature of 86 degrees occurred at 11:24 a.m. This high was 8 degrees above the normal high of 78.
Yesterday's low temperature of 67 degrees occurred at 11:51 p.m. This low was 9 degrees above the normal low of 58. A trace of precipitation fell yesterday, which brings the monthly total to 0.67 inches. This is 0.72 inches below the normal amount of 1.39 inches for June. The total precipitation for the season since June 1st now stands at 0.67 inches, which is 0.72 inches below normal. The total precipitation for the year is now 14.27 inches, which is 1.31 inches below normal. There were no heating degree days yesterday, which is 1 below normal. This leaves the monthly total at 9, which is 17 below normal. The yearly total since July 1st is 5,812, which is 59 above normal. There were 12 cooling degree days yesterday, which is 8 above normal. This brings the monthly total to 75, which is 35 above normal. The yearly total since January 1st is 154, which is 59 above normal. Yesterday the average wind speed was 10 miles per hour. The normal high temperature for today is 78 degrees, and the normal low is 58. The record high for today is 94, which occurred in 1984, and the record low is 41, which occurred in 1979. Sunrise today is at 5:43 a.m. and sunset is at 8:44 p.m. After a cold front swept through Pennsylvania today, dew points will drop considerably behind the front, bringing some welcome relief from the persistent humidity. Clear skies will support a seasonably mild night with lows ranging from the mid-50s at higher elevations to near 70s in Philadelphia. The lower dew points will make it a great night to open the windows or go camping. Temperatures will remain above normal through the weekend with highs in the 70s and 80s. Expect mostly sunny skies on Saturday, followed by an increased chance for showers and thunderstorms on Sunday with the next cold front. A few of those storms could produce damaging winds and hail. Rain will overspread western Pennsylvania before lunch on Sunday and move east through the afternoon. Rainfall totals will be highest across northwest and southeast Pennsylvania, where a quarter to half inch is likely. Central Pennsylvania, roughly between I-99 and I-81, is expected to get less than a quarter of an inch at this time. Here is the latest National Weather Service forecast for Blair and Bedford counties, including the city of Altoona. Rest of tonight, clear. Lows in the upper 50s. Northwest winds around 5 miles an hour. Saturday, sunny before 10 a.m. Highs in the lower 80s. Northwest winds 5 to 10 miles an hour with gusts up to 20 miles an hour. Saturday night, mostly clear through 10 p.m., then becoming partly cloudy. Lows in the lower 60s. Southwest winds around 5 miles an hour. Sunday, partly sunny, then becoming mostly cloudy between 10 a.m. and 4 p.m., then becoming partly sunny. A chance of showers and a slight chance of thunderstorms between noon and 2 p.m. Showers and thunderstorms likely between 2 p.m. and 4 p.m., then a chance of showers and thunderstorms after 4 p.m. Some thunderstorms may produce gusty winds in the afternoon. Rainfall amounts around a tenth of an inch. Highs in the lower 80s. Temperature falling in the mid-70s in the afternoon. Southwest winds 5 to 10 miles an hour with gusts up to 25 miles an hour. Chance of rain 70%. Sunday night, mostly cloudy with a chance of showers and thunderstorms through midnight, then mostly cloudy with a slight chance of showers between midnight and 2 a.m. Partly cloudy after 2 a.m. Some thunderstorms may produce gusty winds through midnight. Rainfall amounts less than a tenth of an inch. Lows in the mid-50s. West winds 10 to 15 miles an hour with gusts up to 30 miles an hour. Chance of rain 50%. Here is the latest National Weather Service forecast for Cambria County, including the city of Johnstown. Rest of tonight, partly cloudy. Lows in the mid-50s. West winds around 5 miles an hour. Saturday, mostly sunny before 10 a.m. Highs around 80. Northwest winds 5 to 10 miles an hour with gusts up to 20 miles an hour. Saturday night, mostly clear through 10 p.m., then becoming partly cloudy. Lows in the lower 60s. Southwest winds 5 to 10 miles an hour. Sunday, partly sunny, then becoming mostly cloudy between 10 a.m. and 4 p.m., then becoming partly sunny.
showers and a chance of thunderstorms in the afternoon. Some thunderstorms may produce gusty winds between noon and 2 p.m. Some thunderstorms may produce gusty winds after 2 p.m. Rainfall amounts between a tenth and a quarter of an inch. Highs in the upper 70s. Temperature falling in the lower 70s in the afternoon. Southwest winds 10 to 15 miles an hour with gusts up to 25 miles an hour. Chance of rain 90%. Sunday night, mostly cloudy. A chance of showers and thunderstorms through midnight, then a chance of showers between midnight and 2 a.m. Some thunderstorms may produce gusty winds through midnight. Rainfall amounts around a tenth of an inch. Lows in the lower 50s. West winds 10 to 15 miles an hour with gusts up to 30 miles an hour. Chance of rain 50%. And now the extended forecast for South Central Pennsylvania. Monday, mostly sunny. Highs around 70. Monday night, partly cloudy. Lows in the lower 50s. Tuesday, mostly sunny. Highs in the mid 70s. Tuesday night, mostly clear. Lows in the mid 50s. Wednesday, mostly sunny. Highs in the upper 70s. Wednesday night, partly cloudy with a chance of showers. Lows in the upper 50s. Chance of rain 50%. Thursday, showers likely and a chance of thunderstorms. Highs in the lower 80s. Chance of rain 70%. Thursday night, mostly cloudy with a 50% chance of showers. Lows in the lower 60s. Juneteenth, mostly sunny. Highs in the upper 70s. The 8 to 14 day outlook, from Saturday, June 20th to Friday, June 26th, calls for below normal temperatures and above normal precipitation. Normal high temperatures across central Pennsylvania during this period range from the mid-70s over the Allegheny Mountains to the low 80s across the lower Susquehanna Valley. Normal lows range from the low 50s over the Alleghenies to the low 60s across the lower Susquehanna Valley. Here are the 3 a.m. conditions in the Altoona area. In Altoona, it was clear. The temperature was 66 degrees, the dew point 57, and the relative humidity 72%. The wind was north at 3 miles an hour. The pressure was 29.98 inches and steady. At State College, it was clear. The temperature was 65 degrees, the dew point 52, and the relative humidity 61%. The wind was northwest at 3 miles an hour. The pressure was 29.97 inches and steady. Now, a few other local conditions: Johnstown, clear 62, DuBois, clear 56, Pittsburgh clear 63, Erie, clear 63, Bradford fog 50. To the south and east, York, clear 70, Selins Grove clear 60, Harrisburg partly cloudy 71, Philadelphia mostly cloudy 80, Baltimore partly cloudy 72, Washington DC partly cloudy 73. Once again, in Altoona it was 66 degrees under clear skies. And at State College it was 65 degrees under clear skies. This is NOAA Weather Radio, All Hazards Station WNG 589. 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We are located at Innovation Park in State College. 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Properly set weather radios, with the alarm device, will alert you when severe weather warnings or watches are issued. Programming on this station will be temporarily changed during severe weather, to bring you the latest information. Warnings and safety information from the National Weather Service may someday save your life or protect your property. Here's the hazardous weather outlook, for the following counties: Bedford, Blair, Cambria and Huntingdon. For tonight, no hazardous weather is expected at this time. And now the extended outlook for the period Saturday through Thursday. Severe thunderstorms with damaging winds 60 miles per hour or greater are possible Sunday afternoon and evening. Spotters are encouraged to report significant hazardous weather.
The Altoona Climate Summary for yesterday, June 12, 2026. Yesterday's high temperature of 86 degrees occurred at 11:24 a.m. This high was 8 degrees above the normal high of 78. Yesterday's low temperature of 67 degrees occurred at 11:51 p.m. This low was 9 degrees above the normal low of 58. A trace of precipitation fell yesterday, which brings the monthly total to 0.67 inches. This is 0.72 inches below the normal amount of 1.39 inches for June. The total precipitation for the season since June 1st now stands at 0.67 inches, which is 0.72 inches below normal. The total precipitation for the year is now 14.27 inches, which is 1.31 inches below normal. There were no heating degree days yesterday, which is 1 below normal. This leaves the monthly total at 9, which is 17 below normal. The yearly total since July 1st is 5,812, which is 59 above normal. There were 12 cooling degree days yesterday, which is 8 above normal. This brings the monthly total to 75, which is 35 above normal. The yearly total since January 1st is 154, which is 59 above normal. Yesterday the average wind speed was 10 miles per hour. The normal high temperature for today is 78 degrees, and the normal low is 58. The record high for today is 94, which occurred in 1984, and the record low is 41, which occurred in 1979. Sunrise today is at 5:43 a.m. and sunset is at 8:44 p.m. After a cold front swept through Pennsylvania today, dew points will drop considerably behind the front, bringing some welcome relief from the persistent humidity. Clear skies will support a seasonably mild night with lows ranging from the mid-50s at higher elevations to near 70s in Philadelphia. The lower dew points will make it a great night to open the windows or go camping. Temperatures will remain above normal through the weekend with highs in the 70s and 80s. Expect mostly sunny skies on Saturday, followed by an increased chance for showers and thunderstorms on Sunday with the next cold front. A few of those storms could produce damaging winds and hail. Rain will overspread western Pennsylvania before lunch on Sunday and move east through the afternoon. Rainfall totals will be highest across northwest and southeast Pennsylvania, where a quarter to half inch is likely. Central Pennsylvania, roughly between I-99 and I-81, is expected to get less than a quarter of an inch at this time. Here is the latest National Weather Service forecast for Blair and Bedford counties, including the city of Altoona. Rest of tonight, clear. Lows in the upper 50s. Northwest winds around 5 miles an hour. Saturday, sunny before 10 a.m. Highs in the lower 80s. Northwest winds 5 to 10 miles an hour with gusts up to 20 miles an hour. Saturday night, mostly clear through 10 p.m., then becoming partly cloudy. Lows in the lower 60s. Southwest winds around 5 miles an hour. Sunday, partly sunny, then becoming mostly cloudy between 10 a.m. and 4 p.m., then becoming partly sunny. A chance of showers and a slight chance of thunderstorms between noon and 2 p.m. Showers and thunderstorms likely between 2 p.m. and 4 p.m., then a chance of showers and thunderstorms after 4 p.m. Some thunderstorms may produce gusty winds in the afternoon. Rainfall amounts around a tenth of an inch. Highs in the lower 80s. Temperature falling in the mid-70s in the afternoon. Southwest winds 5 to 10 miles an hour with gusts up to 25 miles an hour. Chance of rain 70%. Sunday night, mostly cloudy with a chance of showers and thunderstorms through midnight, then mostly cloudy with a slight chance of showers between midnight and 2 a.m. Partly cloudy after 2 a.m. Some thunderstorms may produce gusty winds through midnight. Rainfall amounts less than a tenth of an inch. Lows in the mid-50s. West winds 10 to 15 miles an hour with gusts up to 30 miles an hour. Chance of rain 50%. Here is the latest National Weather Service forecast for Cambria County, including the city of Johnstown. Rest of tonight, partly cloudy. Lows in the mid-50s. West winds around 5 miles an hour. Saturday, mostly sunny before 10 a.m. Highs around 80. Northwest winds 5 to 10 miles an hour with gusts up to 20 miles an hour. Saturday night, mostly clear through 10 p.m., then becoming partly cloudy.
lows in the lower 60s. Southwest winds 5 to 10 miles an hour. Sunday, partly sunny, then becoming mostly cloudy between 10 a.m. and 4 p.m., then becoming partly sunny. Showers and a chance of thunderstorms in the afternoon. Some thunderstorms may produce gusts

winds 10 to 15 miles an hour with gusts up to 30 miles an hour. Chance of rain 50%. And now the extended forecast for south central Pennsylvania. Monday, mostly sunny. Highs around 70. Monday night, partly cloudy. Lows in the lower 50s. Tuesday, mostly sunny. Highs in the mid-70s. Tuesday night, mostly clear. Lows in the mid-50s. Wednesday, mostly sunny. Highs in the upper 70s. Wednesday night, partly cloudy with a chance of showers. Lows in the upper 50s. Chance of rain 50%. Thursday, showers likely and a chance of thunderstorms. Highs in the lower 80s. Chance of rain 70%. Thursday night, mostly cloudy with a 50% chance of showers. Lows in the lower 60s. Juneteenth, mostly sunny. Highs in the upper 70s. The 8 to 14 day outlook, from Saturday, June 20th to Friday, June 26th, calls for below normal temperatures and above normal precipitation. Normal high temperatures across central Pennsylvania during this period range from the mid-70s over the Allegheny Mountains to the low 80s across the lower Susquehanna Valley. Normal lows range from the low 50s over the Alleghenies to the low 60s across the lower Susquehanna Valley. Here are the 3 a.m. conditions in the Altoona area. In Altoona, it was clear. The temperature was 66 degrees, the dew point 57, and the relative humidity 72%. The wind was north at 3 miles an hour. The pressure was 29.98 inches and steady. At State College, it was clear. The temperature was 65 degrees, the dew point 52, and the relative humidity 61%. The wind was northwest at 3 miles an hour. The pressure was 29.97 inches and steady. Now, a few other local conditions: Johnstown, clear 62, DuBois, clear 56, Pittsburgh clear 63, Erie, clear 63, Bradford fog 50. To the south and east, York, clear 70, Selins Grove clear 60, Harrisburg partly cloudy 71, Philadelphia mostly cloudy 80, Baltimore partly cloudy 72, Washington DC partly cloudy 73. Once again, in Altoona it was 66 degrees under clear skies. And at State College it was 65 degrees under clear skies. This is NOAA Weather Radio, All Hazards Station WNG 589. 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Here's the hazardous weather outlook for the following counties: Bedford, Blair, Cambria, and Huntingdon. For tonight, no hazardous weather is expected at this time. And now the extended outlook for the period Saturday through Thursday. Severe thunderstorms with damaging winds 60 miles per hour or greater are possible Sunday afternoon and evening. Spotters are encouraged to report significant hazardous weather. The Altoona Climate Summary for yesterday, June 12, 2026. Yesterday's high temperature of 86 degrees occurred at 11:24 a.m. This high was 8 degrees above the normal high of 78. Yesterday's low temperature of 67 degrees occurred at 11:51 p.m. This low was 9 degrees above the normal low of 58. A trace of precipitation fell yesterday, which brings the monthly total to 0.67 inches. This is 0.72 inches below the normal amount of 1.39 inches for June. The total precipitation for the season since June 1st now stands at 0.67 inches, which is 0.72 inches below normal. The total precipitation for the year is now 14.27 inches, which is 1.31 inches below normal. There were no heating degree days yesterday, which is 1 below normal. This leaves the monthly total at 9, which is 17 below normal. The yearly total since July 1st is 5,812, which is 59 above normal. There were 12 cooling degree days yesterday, which is 8 above normal. This brings the monthly total to 75, which is 35 above normal. The yearly total since January 1st is 154, which is 59 above normal. Yesterday the average wind speed was 10 miles per hour. The normal high temperature for today is 78 degrees, and the normal low is 58. The record high for today is 94, which occurred in 1984, and the record low is 41, which occurred in 1979.

sunrise today is at 5:43 a.m. and sunset is at 8:44 p.m. After a cold front swept through Pennsylvania today, dew points will drop considerably behind the front, bringing some welcome relief from the persistent humidity. Clear skies will support a seasonably mild night with lows ranging from the mid-50s at higher elevations to near 70s in Philadelphia. The lower dew points will make it a great night to open the windows or go camping. Temperatures will remain above normal through the weekend with highs in the 70s and 80s. Expect mostly sunny skies on Saturday, followed by an increased chance for showers and thunderstorms on Sunday with the next cold front. A few of those storms could produce damaging winds and hail. Rain will overspread western Pennsylvania before lunch on Sunday and move east through the afternoon. Rainfall totals will be highest across northwest and southeast Pennsylvania, where a quarter to half inch is likely. Central Pennsylvania, roughly between I-99 and I-81, is expected to get less than a quarter of an inch at this time. Here is the latest National Weather Service forecast for Blair and Bedford counties, including the city of Altoona. Rest of tonight, clear. Lows in the upper 50s. Northwest winds around 5 miles an hour. Saturday, sunny before 10 a.m. Highs in the lower 80s. Northwest winds 5 to 10 miles an hour with gusts up to 20 miles an hour. Saturday night, mostly clear through 10 p.m., then becoming partly cloudy. Lows in the lower 60s. Southwest winds around 5 miles an hour. Sunday, partly sunny, then becoming mostly cloudy between 10 a.m. and 4 p.m., then becoming partly sunny. A chance of showers and a slight chance of thunderstorms between noon and 2 p.m. Showers and thunderstorms likely between 2 p.m. and 4 p.m., then a chance of showers and thunderstorms after 4 p.m. Some thunderstorms may produce gusty winds in the afternoon. Rainfall amounts around a tenth of an inch. Highs in the lower 80s. Temperature falling into the in the mid-70s in the afternoon. Southwest winds 5 to 10 miles an hour with gusts up to 25 miles an hour. Chance of rain 70%. Sunday night, mostly cloudy with a chance of showers and thunderstorms through midnight, then mostly cloudy with a slight chance of showers between midnight and 2 a.m. Partly cloudy after 2 a.m. Some thunderstorms may produce gusty winds through midnight. Rainfall amounts less than a tenth of an inch. Lows in the mid-50s. West winds 10 to 15 miles an hour with gusts up to 30 miles an hour. Chance of rain 50%. Here is the latest National Weather Service forecast for Cambria County, including the city of Johnstown. Rest of tonight, partly cloudy. Lows in the mid-50s. West winds around 5 miles an hour. Saturday, mostly sunny before 10 a.m. Highs around 80. Northwest winds 5 to 10 miles an hour with gusts up to 20 miles an hour. Saturday night, mostly clear through 10 p.m., then becoming partly cloudy. Lows in the lower 60s. Southwest winds 5 to 10 miles an hour. Sunday, partly sunny, then becoming mostly cloudy between 10 a.m. and 4 p.m., then becoming partly sunny. Showers and a chance of thunderstorms in the afternoon. Some thunderstorms may produce gusty winds between noon and 2 p.m. Some thunderstorms may produce gusty winds after 2 p.m. Rainfall amounts between a tenth and a quarter of an inch. Highs in the upper 70s. Temperature falling into the in the lower 70s in the afternoon. Southwest winds 10 to 15 miles an hour with gusts up to 25 miles an hour. Chance of rain 90%. Sunday night, mostly cloudy. A chance of showers and thunderstorms through midnight, then a chance of showers between midnight and 2 a.m. Some thunderstorms may produce gusty winds through midnight. Rainfall amounts around a tenth of an inch. Lows in the lower 50s. West winds 10 to 15 miles an hour with gusts up to 30 miles an hour. Chance of rain 50%. And now the extended forecast for South Central Pennsylvania. Monday, mostly sunny. Highs around 70. Monday night, partly cloudy. Lows in the lower 50s. Tuesday, mostly sunny. Highs in the mid-70s. Tuesday night, mostly clear. Lows in the mid-50s. Wednesday, mostly sunny. Highs in the upper 70s.
Wednesday night, partly cloudy with a chance of showers. Lows in the upper 50s. Chance of rain 50%. Thursday, showers likely and a chance of thunderstorms. Highs in the lower 80s. Chance of rain 70%. Thursday night, mostly cloudy with a 50% chance of showers. Lows in the lower 60s. Juneteenth, mostly sunny. Highs in the upper 70s. The 8 to 14 day outlook, from Saturday, June 20th to Friday, June 26th, calls for below normal temperatures and above normal precipitation. Normal high temperatures across central Pennsylvania during this period range from the mid-70s over the Allegheny Mountains to the low 80s across the lower Susquehanna Valley. Normal lows range from the low 50s over the Alleghenies to the low 60s across the lower Susquehanna Valley. Here are the 3 a.m. conditions in the Altoona area. In Altoona, it was clear. The temperature was 66 degrees, the dew point 57, and the relative humidity 72%. The wind was north at 3 miles an hour. The pressure was 29.98 inches and steady. At State College, it was clear. The temperature was 65 degrees, the dew point 52, and the relative humidity 61%. The wind was northwest at 3 miles an hour. The pressure was 29.97 inches and steady. Now, a few other local conditions: Johnstown, clear 62, DuBois, clear 56, Pittsburgh clear 63, Erie, clear 63, Bradford fog 50. To the south and east, York, clear 70, Selins Grove clear 60, Harrisburg partly cloudy 71, Philadelphia mostly cloudy 80, Baltimore partly cloudy 72, Washington DC partly cloudy 73. Once again, in Altoona it was 66 degrees under clear skies. And at State College it was 65 degrees under clear skies. This is NOAA Weather Radio, All Hazards Station WMG 589. 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Here's the hazardous weather outlook for the following counties: Bedford, Blair, Cambria, and Huntingdon. For tonight, no hazardous weather is expected at this time. And now the extended outlook for the period Saturday through Thursday. Severe thunderstorms with damaging winds 60 miles per hour or greater are possible Sunday afternoon and evening. Spotters are encouraged to report significant hazardous weather. The Altoona climate summary for yesterday, June 12, 2026. Yesterday's high temperature of 86 degrees occurred at 11:24 a.m. This high was 8 degrees above the normal high of 78. Yesterday's low temperature of 67 degrees occurred at 11:51 p.m. This low was 9 degrees above the normal low of 58. A trace of precipitation fell yesterday, which brings the monthly total to 0.67 inches. This is 0.72 inches below the normal amount of 1.39 inches for June. The total precipitation for the season since June 1st now stands at 0.67 inches, which is 0.72 inches below normal. The total precipitation for the year is now 14.27 inches, which is 1.31 inches below normal. There were no heating degree days yesterday, which is one below normal. This leaves the monthly total at 9, which is 17 below normal. The yearly total since July 1st is 5,812, which is 59 above normal. There were 12 cooling degree days yesterday, which is 8 above normal. This brings the monthly total to 75, which is 35 above normal. The yearly total since January 1st is 154, which is 59 above normal. Yesterday the average wind speed was 10 miles per hour. The normal high temperature for today is 78 degrees, and the normal low is 58. The record high for today is 94, which occurred in 1984, and the record low is 41, which occurred in 1979. Sunrise today is at 5:43 a.m. and sunset is at 8:44 p.m. After a cold front swept through Pennsylvania today, dew points will drop considerably behind the front, bringing some welcome relief from the persistent humidity. Clear skies will support a seasonably mild night with lows ranging from the mid-50s at higher elevations to near 70s in Philadelphia. The lower dew points will make it a great night to open the windows or go camping. Temperatures will remain above normal through the weekend with highs in the 70s and 80s.
Expect mostly sunny skies on Saturday, followed by an increased chance for showers and thunderstorms on Sunday with the next cold front. A few of those storms could produce damaging winds and hail. Rain will overspread western Pennsylvania before lunch on Sunday and move east through the afternoon. Rainfall totals will be highest across northwest and southeast Pennsylvania, where a quarter to half inch is likely. Central Pennsylvania, roughly between I-99 and I-81, is expected to get less than a quarter of an inch at this time. Here is the latest National Weather Service forecast for Blair and Bedford counties, including the city of Altoona. Rest of tonight, clear. Lows in the upper 50s. Northwest winds around 5 miles an hour. Saturday, sunny before 10 a.m. Highs in the lower 80s. Northwest winds 5 to 10 miles an hour with gusts up to 20 miles an hour. Saturday night, mostly clear through 10 p.m., then becoming partly cloudy. Lows in the lower 60s. Southwest winds around 5 miles an hour. Sunday, partly sunny, then becoming mostly cloudy between 10 a.m. and 4 p.m., then becoming partly sunny. A chance of showers and a slight chance of thunderstorms between noon and 2 p.m. Showers and thunderstorms likely between 2 p.m. and 4 p.m., then a chance of showers and thunderstorms after 4 p.m. Some thunderstorms may produce gusty winds in the afternoon. Rainfall amounts around a tenth of an inch. Highs in the lower 80s. Temperature falling into the mid-70s in the afternoon. Southwest winds 5 to 10 miles an hour with gusts up to 25 miles an hour. Chance of rain 70%. Sunday night, mostly cloudy with a chance of showers and thunderstorms through midnight, then mostly cloudy with a slight chance of showers between midnight and 2 a.m. Partly cloudy after 2 a.m. Some thunderstorms may produce gusty winds through midnight. Rainfall amounts less than a tenth of an inch. Lows in the mid-50s. West winds 10 to 15 miles an hour with gusts up to 30 miles an hour. Chance of rain 50%. Here is the latest National Weather Service forecast for Cambria County, including the city of Johnstown. Rest of tonight, partly cloudy. Lows in the mid-50s. West winds around 5 miles an hour. Saturday, mostly sunny before 10 a.m. Highs around 80. Northwest winds 5 to 10 miles an hour with gusts up to 20 miles an hour. Saturday night, mostly clear through 10 p.m., then becoming partly cloudy. Lows in the lower 60s. Southwest winds 5 to 10 miles an hour. Sunday, partly sunny, then becoming mostly cloudy between 10 a.m. and 4 p.m., then becoming partly sunny. Showers and a chance of thunderstorms in the afternoon. Some thunderstorms may produce gusty winds between noon and 2 p.m. Some thunderstorms may produce gusty winds after 2 p.m. Rainfall amounts between a tenth and a quarter of an inch. Highs in the upper 70s. Temperature falling into the lower 70s in the afternoon. Southwest winds 10 to 15 miles an hour with gusts up to 25 miles an hour. Chance of rain 90%. Sunday night, mostly cloudy. A chance of showers and thunderstorms through midnight, then a chance of showers between midnight and 2 a.m. Some thunderstorms may produce gusty winds through midnight. Rainfall amounts around a tenth of an inch. Lows in the lower 50s. West winds 10 to 15 miles an hour with gusts up to 30 miles an hour. Chance of rain 50%. And now the extended forecast for South Central Pennsylvania. Monday, mostly sunny. Highs around 70. Monday night, partly cloudy. Lows in the lower 50s. Tuesday, mostly sunny. Highs in the mid-70s. Tuesday night, mostly clear. Lows in the mid-50s. Wednesday, mostly sunny. Highs in the upper 70s. Wednesday night, partly cloudy with a chance of showers. Lows in the upper 50s. Chance of rain 50%. Thursday, showers likely and a chance of thunderstorms. Highs in the lower 80s. Chance of rain 70%. Thursday night, mostly cloudy with a 50% chance of showers. Lows in the lower 60s. Juneteenth, mostly sunny. Highs in the upper 70s. The 8 to 14 day outlook, from Saturday, June 20th to Friday, June 26th,
calls for below normal temperatures and above normal precipitation. Normal high temperatures across central Pennsylvania during this period range from the mid-70s over the Allegheny Mountains to the low 80s across the lower Susquehanna Valley. Normal lows range from the low 50s over the Alleghenies to the low 60s across the lower Susquehanna Valley. Here are the 3 a.m. conditions in the Altoona area. In Altoona, it was clear. The temperature was 66 degrees, the dew point 57, and the relative humidity 72%. The wind was north at 3 miles an hour. The pressure was 29.98 inches and steady. At State College, it was clear. The temperature was 65 degrees, the dew point 52, and the relative humidity 61%. The wind was northwest at 3 miles an hour. The pressure was 29.97 inches and steady. Now, a few other local conditions: Johnstown, clear 62, DuBois, clear 56, Pittsburgh clear 63, Erie, clear 63, Bradford fog 50. To the south and east, York, clear 70, Selins Grove clear 60, Harrisburg partly cloudy 71, Philadelphia mostly cloudy 80, Baltimore partly cloudy 72, Washington D.C. partly cloudy 73. Once again, in Altoona it was 66 degrees under clear skies. And at State College it was 65 degrees under clear skies. This is NOAA Weather Radio, All Hazards Station WNG 589. 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Here's the hazardous weather outlook for the following counties: Bedford, Blair, Cambria, and Huntingdon. For tonight, no hazardous weather is expected at this time. And now the extended outlook for the period Saturday through Thursday. Severe thunderstorms with damaging winds 60 miles per hour or greater are possible Sunday afternoon and evening. Spotters are encouraged to report significant hazardous weather. The Altoona climate summary for yesterday, June 12, 2026. Yesterday's high temperature of 86 degrees occurred at 11:24 a.m. This high was 8 degrees above the normal high of 78. Yesterday's low temperature of 67 degrees occurred at 11:51 p.m. This low was 9 degrees above the normal low of 58. A trace of precipitation fell yesterday, which brings the monthly total to 0.67 inches. This is 0.72 inches below the normal amount of 1.39 inches for June. The total precipitation for the season since June 1st now stands at 0.67 inches, which is 0.72 inches below normal. The total precipitation for the year is now 14.27 inches, which is 1.31 inches below normal. There were no heating degree days yesterday, which is one below normal. This leaves the monthly total at 9, which is 17 below normal. The yearly total since July 1st is 5,812, which is 59 above normal. There were 12 cooling degree days yesterday, which is 8 above normal. This brings the monthly total to 75, which is 35 above normal. The yearly total since January 1st is 154, which is 59 above normal. Yesterday the average wind speed was 10 miles per hour. The normal high temperature for today is 78 degrees, and the normal low is 58. The record high for today is 94, which occurred in 1984, and the record low is 41, which occurred in 1979. Sunrise today is at 5:43 a.m. and sunset is at 8:44 p.m. After a cold front swept through Pennsylvania today, dew points will drop considerably behind the front, bringing some welcome relief from the persistent humidity. Clear skies will support a seasonably mild night with lows ranging from the mid-50s at higher elevations to near 70s in Philadelphia. The lower dew points will make it a great night to open the windows or go camping. Temperatures will remain above normal through the weekend with highs in the 70s and 80s. Expect mostly sunny skies on Saturday, followed by an increased chance for showers and thunderstorms on Sunday with the next cold front. A few of those storms could produce damaging winds and hail. Rain will overspread western Pennsylvania before lunch on Sunday and move east through the afternoon. Rainfall totals will be highest across northwest and southeast Pennsylvania, where a quarter to half inch is likely. Central Pennsylvania, roughly between I-99 and I-81, is expected to get less than a quarter of an inch at this time.
Here is the latest National Weather Service forecast for Blair and Bedford counties, including the city of Altoona. Rest of tonight, clear. Lows in the upper 50s. Northwest winds around 5 miles an hour. Saturday, sunny before 10 a.m. Highs in the lower 80s. Northwest winds 5 to 10 miles an hour with gusts up to 20 miles an hour. Saturday night, mostly clear through 10 p.m., then becoming partly cloudy. Lows in the lower 60s. Southwest winds around 5 miles an hour. Sunday, partly sunny, then becoming mostly cloudy between 10 a.m. and 4 p.m., then becoming partly sunny. A chance of showers and a slight chance of thunderstorms between noon and 2 p.m. Showers and thunderstorms likely between 2 p.m. and 4 p.m., then a chance of showers and thunderstorms after 4 p.m. Some thunderstorms may produce gusty winds in the afternoon. Rainfall amounts around a tenth of an inch. Highs in the lower 80s. Temperature falling into the in the mid-70s in the afternoon. Southwest winds 5 to 10 miles an hour with gusts up to 25 miles an hour. Chance of rain 70%. Sunday night, mostly cloudy with a chance of showers and thunderstorms through midnight, then mostly cloudy with a slight chance of showers between midnight and 2 a.m. Partly cloudy after 2 a.m. Some thunderstorms may produce gusty winds through midnight. Rainfall amounts less than a tenth of an inch. Lows in the mid-50s. West winds 10 to 15 miles an hour with gusts up to 30 miles an hour. Chance of rain 50%. Here is the latest National Weather Service forecast for Cambria County, including the city of Johnstown. Rest of tonight, partly cloudy. Lows in the mid-50s. West winds around 5 miles an hour. Saturday, mostly sunny before 10 a.m. Highs around 80. Northwest winds 5 to 10 miles an hour with gusts up to 20 miles an hour. Saturday night, mostly clear through 10 p.m., then becoming partly cloudy. Lows in the lower 60s. Southwest winds 5 to 10 miles an hour. Sunday, partly sunny, then becoming mostly cloudy between 10 a.m. and 4 p.m., then becoming partly sunny. Showers and a chance of thunderstorms in the afternoon. Some thunderstorms may produce gusty winds between noon and 2 p.m. Some thunderstorms may produce gusty winds after 2 p.m. Rainfall amounts between a tenth and a quarter of an inch. Highs in the upper 70s. Temperature falling into the in the lower 70s in the afternoon. Southwest winds 10 to 15 miles an hour with gusts up to 25 miles an hour. Chance of rain 90%. Sunday night, mostly cloudy. A chance of showers and thunderstorms through midnight, then a chance of showers between midnight and 2 a.m. Some thunderstorms may produce gusty winds through midnight. Rainfall amounts around a tenth of an inch. Lows in the lower 50s. West winds 10 to 15 miles an hour with gusts up to 30 miles an hour. Chance of rain 50%. And now the extended forecast for South Central Pennsylvania. Monday, mostly sunny. Highs around 70. Monday night, partly cloudy. Lows in the lower 50s. Tuesday, mostly sunny. Highs in the mid-70s. Tuesday night, mostly clear. Lows in the mid-50s. Wednesday, mostly sunny. Highs in the upper 70s. Wednesday night, partly cloudy with a chance of showers. Lows in the upper 50s. Chance of rain 50%. Thursday, showers likely and a chance of thunderstorms. Highs in the lower 80s. Chance of rain 70%. Thursday night, mostly cloudy with a 50% chance of showers. Lows in the lower 60s. Juneteenth, mostly sunny. Highs in the upper 70s. The 8 to 14 day outlook, from Saturday, June 20th to Friday, June 26th, calls for below normal temperatures and above normal precipitation. Normal high temperatures across central Pennsylvania during this period range from the mid-70s over the Allegheny Mountains to the low 80s across the lower Susquehanna Valley. Normal lows range from the low 50s over the Alleghenies to the low 60s across the lower Susquehanna Valley. Here are the 3 a.m. conditions in the Altoona area. In Altoona, it was clear.
The temperature was 66 degrees, the dew point 57, and the relative humidity 72%. The wind was north at 3 miles an hour. The pressure was 29.98 inches and steady. At State College, it was clear. The temperature was 65 degrees, the dew point 52, and the relative humidity 61%. The wind was northwest at 3 miles an hour. The pressure was 29.97 inches and steady. Now, a few other local conditions: Johnstown, clear 62, DuBois, clear 56, Pittsburgh clear 63, Erie, clear 63, Bradford fog 50. To the south and east, York, clear 70, Selins Grove clear 60, Harrisburg partly cloudy 71, Philadelphia mostly cloudy 80, Baltimore partly cloudy 72, Washington DC partly cloudy 73. Once again, in Altoona it was 66 degrees under clear skies. And at State College it was 65 degrees under clear skies. This is NOAA Weather Radio, all hazards station WNG 589. 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Here's the hazardous weather outlook for the following counties: Bedford, Blair, Cambria, and Huntingdon. For tonight, no hazardous weather is expected at this time. And now the extended outlook for the period Saturday through Thursday. Severe thunderstorms with damaging winds 60 miles per hour or greater are possible Sunday afternoon and evening. Spotters are encouraged to report significant hazardous weather. The Altoona Climate Summary for yesterday, June 12, 2026. Yesterday's high temperature of 86 degrees occurred at 11:24 a.m. This high was 8 degrees above the normal high of 78. Yesterday's low temperature of 67 degrees occurred at 11:51 p.m. This low was 9 degrees above the normal low of 58. A trace of precipitation fell yesterday, which brings the monthly total to 0.67 inches. This is 0.72 inches below the normal amount of 1.39 inches for June. The total precipitation for the season since June 1st now stands at 0.67 inches, which is 0.72 inches below normal. The total precipitation for the year is now 14.27 inches, which is 1.31 inches below normal. There were no heating degree days yesterday, which is 1 below normal. This leaves the monthly total at 9, which is 17 below normal. The yearly total since July 1st is 5,812, which is 59 above normal. There were 12 cooling degree days yesterday, which is 8 above normal. This brings the monthly total to 75, which is 35 above normal. The yearly total since January 1st is 154, which is 59 above normal. Yesterday the average wind speed was 10 miles per hour. The normal high temperature for today is 78 degrees, and the normal low is 58. The record high for today is 94, which occurred in 1984, and the record low is 41, which occurred in 1979. Sunrise today is at 5:43 a.m. and sunset is at 8:44 p.m. After a cold front swept through Pennsylvania today, dew points will drop considerably behind the front, bringing some welcome relief from the persistent humidity. Clear skies will support a seasonably mild night with lows ranging from the mid-50s at higher elevations to near 70s in Philadelphia. The lower dew points will make it a great night to open the windows or go camping. Temperatures will remain above normal through the weekend with highs in the 70s and 80s. Expect mostly sunny skies on Saturday, followed by an increased chance for showers and thunderstorms on Sunday with the next cold front. A few of those storms could produce damaging winds and hail. Rain will overspread western Pennsylvania before lunch on Sunday and move east through the afternoon. Rainfall totals will be highest across northwest and southeast Pennsylvania, where a quarter to half inch is likely. Central Pennsylvania, roughly between I-99 and I-81, is expected to get less than a quarter of an inch at this time. Here is the latest National Weather Service forecast for Blair and Bedford counties, including the city of Altoona. Rest of tonight, clear. Lows in the upper 50s. Northwest winds around 5 miles an hour. Saturday, sunny before 10 a.m. Highs in the lower 80s. Northwest winds 5 to 10 miles an hour with gusts up to 20 miles an hour. Saturday night, mostly clear through 10 p.m., then becoming partly cloudy. Lows in the lower 60s.
southwest winds around 5 miles an hour. Sunday, partly sunny, then becoming mostly cloudy between 10 a.m. and 4 p.m., then becoming partly sunny. A chance of showers and a slight chance of thunderstorms between noon and 2 p.m. Showers and thunderstorms likely between 2 p.m. and 4 p.m., then a chance of showers and thunderstorms after 4 p.m. Some thunderstorms may produce gusty winds in the afternoon. Rainfall amounts around a tenth of an inch. Highs in the lower 80s. Temperature falling into the in the mid-70s in the afternoon. Southwest winds 5 to 10 miles an hour with gusts up to 25 miles an hour. Chance of rain 70%. Sunday night, mostly cloudy with a chance of showers and thunderstorms through midnight, then mostly cloudy with a slight chance of showers between midnight and 2 a.m. Partly cloudy after 2 a.m. Some thunderstorms may produce gusty winds through midnight. Rainfall amounts less than a tenth of an inch. Lows in the mid-50s. West winds 10 to 15 miles an hour with gusts up to 30 miles an hour. Chance of rain 50%. Here is the latest National Weather Service forecast for Cambria County, including the city of Johnstown. Rest of tonight, partly cloudy. Lows in the mid-50s. West winds around 5 miles an hour. Saturday, mostly sunny before 10 a.m. Highs around 80. Northwest winds 5 to 10 miles an hour with gusts up to 20 miles an hour. Saturday night, mostly clear through 10 p.m., then becoming partly cloudy. Lows in the lower 60s. Southwest winds 5 to 10 miles an hour. Sunday, partly sunny, then becoming mostly cloudy between 10 a.m. and 4 p.m., then becoming partly sunny. Showers and a chance of thunderstorms in the afternoon. Some thunderstorms may produce gusty winds between noon and 2 p.m. Some thunderstorms may produce gusty winds after 2 p.m. Rainfall amounts between a tenth and a quarter of an inch. Highs in the upper 70s. Temperature falling into the in the lower 70s in the afternoon. Southwest winds 10 to 15 miles an hour with gusts up to 25 miles an hour. Chance of rain 90%. Sunday night, mostly cloudy. A chance of showers and thunderstorms through midnight, then a chance of showers between midnight and 2 a.m. Some thunderstorms may produce gusty winds through midnight. Rainfall amounts around a tenth of an inch. Lows in the lower 50s. West winds 10 to 15 miles an hour with gusts up to 30 miles an hour. Chance of rain 50%. And now the extended forecast for South Central Pennsylvania. Monday, mostly sunny. Highs around 70. Monday night, partly cloudy. Lows in the lower 50s. Tuesday, mostly sunny. Highs in the mid-70s. Tuesday night, mostly clear. Lows in the mid-50s. Wednesday, mostly sunny. Highs in the upper 70s. Wednesday night, partly cloudy with a chance of showers. Lows in the upper 50s. Chance of rain 50%. Thursday, showers likely and a chance of thunderstorms. Highs in the lower 80s. Chance of rain 70%. Thursday night, mostly cloudy with a 50% chance of showers. Lows in the lower 60s. Juneteenth, mostly sunny. Highs in the upper 70s. The 8 to 14 day outlook, from Saturday, June 20th to Friday, June 26th, calls for below normal temperatures and above normal precipitation. Normal high temperatures across central Pennsylvania during this period range from the mid-70s over the Allegheny Mountains to the low 80s across the lower Susquehanna Valley. Normal lows range from the low 50s over the Alleghenies to the low 60s across the lower Susquehanna Valley. Here are the 4 a.m. conditions in the Altoona area. In Altoona, it was clear. The temperature was 64 degrees, the dew point 54, and the relative humidity 69%. The wind was calm. The pressure was 29.98 inches and steady. At State College, it was clear. The temperature was 61 degrees, the dew point 53, and the relative humidity 73%. The wind was calm. The pressure was 29.96 inches and falling.
Now, a few other local conditions: Johnstown, clear 63, DuBois, clear 55, Pittsburgh clear 62, Erie, clear 62, Bradford clear 49. To the south and east, York, clear 68, Selins Grove clear 59, Harrisburg clear 71, Philadelphia partly cloudy 78, Baltimore partly cloudy 72, Washington DC partly cloudy 68. Once again, in Altoona it was 64 degrees under clear skies. And at State College it was 61 degrees under clear skies. This is NOAA Weather Radio, All Hazards Station WMG 589. 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Here are the 4 a.m. conditions in the Altoona area. In Altoona, it was clear. The temperature was 64 degrees, the dew point 54, and the relative humidity 69%. The wind was calm. The pressure was 29.98 inches and steady. At State College, it was clear. The temperature was 61 degrees, the dew point 53, and the relative humidity 73%. The wind was calm. The pressure was 29.96 inches and falling. Now, a few other local conditions: Johnstown, clear 63, DuBois, clear 55, Pittsburgh clear 62, Erie, clear 62, Bradford clear 49. To the south and east, York, clear 68, Selins Grove clear 59, Harrisburg clear 71, Philadelphia partly cloudy 78, Baltimore clear 72, Washington DC partly cloudy 68. Once again, in Altoona it was 64 degrees under clear skies. And at State College it was 61 degrees under clear skies. This is NOAA Weather Radio, All Hazards Station WMG 589. 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Here's the hazardous weather outlook for the following counties: Bedford, Blair, Cambria, and Huntingdon. For tonight, no hazardous weather is expected at this time. And now the extended outlook for the period Saturday through Thursday. Severe thunderstorms with damaging winds 60 miles per hour or greater are possible Sunday afternoon and evening. Spotters are encouraged to report significant hazardous weather. The Altoona climate summary for yesterday, June 12, 2026. Yesterday's high temperature of 86 degrees occurred at 11:24 a.m. This high was 8 degrees above the normal high of 78. Yesterday's low temperature of 67 degrees occurred at 11:51 p.m. This low was 9 degrees above the normal low of 58. A trace of precipitation fell yesterday, which brings the monthly total to 0.67 inches. This is 0.72 inches below the normal amount of 1.39 inches for June. The total precipitation for the season since June 1st now stands at 0.67 inches, which is 0.72 inches below normal. The total precipitation for the year is now 14.27 inches, which is 1.31 inches below normal. There were no heating degree days yesterday, which is 1 below normal. This leaves the monthly total at 9, which is 17 below normal. The yearly total since July 1st is 5,812, which is 59 above normal. There were 12 cooling degree days yesterday, which is 8 above normal. This brings the monthly total to 75, which is 35 above normal. The yearly total since January 1st is 154, which is 59 above normal. Yesterday the average wind speed was 10 miles per hour. The normal high temperature for today is 78 degrees, and the normal low is 58. The record high for today is 94, which occurred in 1984, and the record low is 41, which occurred in 1979. Sunrise today is at 5:43 a.m. and sunset is at 8:44 p.m. After a cold front swept through Pennsylvania today, dew points will drop considerably behind the front, bringing some welcome relief from the persistent humidity. Clear skies will support a seasonably mild night with lows ranging from the mid-50s at higher elevations to near 70s in Philadelphia. The lower dew points will make it a great night to open the windows or go camping. Temperatures will remain above normal through the weekend with highs in the 70s and 80s. Expect mostly sunny skies on Saturday, followed by an increased chance for showers and thunderstorms on Sunday with the next cold front. A few of those storms could produce damaging winds and hail.
Rain will overspread western Pennsylvania before lunch on Sunday and move east through the afternoon. Rainfall totals will be highest across northwest and southeast Pennsylvania, where a quarter to half inch is likely. Central Pennsylvania, roughly between I-99 and I-81, is expected to get less than a quarter of an inch at this time. Here is the latest National Weather Service forecast for Blair and Bedford counties, including the city of Altoona. Rest of tonight, clear. Lows in the upper 50s. Northwest winds around 5 miles an hour. Saturday, sunny before 10 a.m. Highs in the lower 80s. Northwest winds 5 to 10 miles an hour with gusts up to 20 miles an hour. Saturday night, mostly clear through 10 p.m., then becoming partly cloudy. Lows in the lower 60s. Southwest winds around 5 miles an hour. Sunday, partly sunny, then becoming mostly cloudy between 10 a.m. and 4 p.m., then becoming partly sunny. A chance of showers and a slight chance of thunderstorms between noon and 2 p.m. Showers and thunderstorms likely between 2 p.m. and 4 p.m., then a chance of showers and thunderstorms after 4 p.m. Some thunderstorms may produce gusty winds in the afternoon. Rainfall amounts around a tenth of an inch. Highs in the lower 80s. Temperature falling in the mid-70s in the afternoon. Southwest winds 5 to 10 miles an hour with gusts up to 25 miles an hour. Chance of rain 70%. Sunday night, mostly cloudy with a chance of showers and thunderstorms through midnight, then mostly cloudy with a slight chance of showers between midnight and 2 a.m. Partly cloudy after 2 a.m. Some thunderstorms may produce gusty winds through midnight. Rainfall amounts less than a tenth of an inch. Lows in the mid-50s. West winds 10 to 15 miles an hour with gusts up to 30 miles an hour. Chance of rain 50%. Here is the latest National Weather Service forecast for Cambria County, including the city of Johnstown. Rest of tonight, partly cloudy. Lows in the mid-50s. West winds around 5 miles an hour. Saturday, mostly sunny before 10 a.m. Highs around 80. Northwest winds 5 to 10 miles an hour with gusts up to 20 miles an hour. Saturday night, mostly clear through 10 p.m., then becoming partly cloudy. Lows in the lower 60s. Southwest winds 5 to 10 miles an hour. Sunday, partly sunny, then becoming mostly cloudy between 10 a.m. and 4 p.m., then becoming partly sunny. Showers and a chance of thunderstorms in the afternoon. Some thunderstorms may produce gusty winds between noon and 2 p.m. Some thunderstorms may produce gusty winds after 2 p.m. Rainfall amounts between a tenth and a quarter of an inch. Highs in the upper 70s. Temperature falling in the lower 70s in the afternoon. Southwest winds 10 to 15 miles an hour with gusts up to 25 miles an hour. Chance of rain 90%. Sunday night, mostly cloudy. A chance of showers and thunderstorms through midnight, then a chance of showers between midnight and 2 a.m. Some thunderstorms may produce gusty winds through midnight. Rainfall amounts around a tenth of an inch. Lows in the lower 50s. West winds 10 to 15 miles an hour with gusts up to 30 miles an hour. Chance of rain 50%. And now the extended forecast for South Central Pennsylvania. Monday, mostly sunny. Highs around 70. Monday night, partly cloudy. Lows in the lower 50s. Tuesday, mostly sunny. Highs in the mid-70s. Tuesday night, mostly clear. Lows in the mid-50s. Wednesday, mostly sunny. Highs in the upper 70s. Wednesday night, partly cloudy with a chance of showers. Lows in the upper 50s. Chance of rain 50%. Thursday, showers likely and a chance of thunderstorms. Highs in the lower 80s. Chance of rain 70%. Thursday night, mostly cloudy with a 50% chance of showers. Lows in the lower 60s. Juneteenth, mostly sunny. Highs in the upper 70s. The 8 to 14 day outlook, from Saturday, June 20th to Friday, June 26th, calls for below normal temperatures and above normal precipitation.
Normal high temperatures across central Pennsylvania during this period range from the mid-70s over the Allegheny Mountains to the low 80s across the lower Susquehanna Valley. Normal lows range from the low 50s over the Alleghenies to the low 60s across the lower Susquehanna Valley. Here are the 4 a.m. conditions in the Altoona area. In Altoona, it was clear. The temperature was 64 degrees, the dew point 54, and the relative humidity 69%. The wind was calm. The pressure was 29.98 inches and steady. At State College, it was clear. The temperature was 61 degrees, the dew point 53, and the relative humidity 73%. The wind was calm. The pressure was 29.96 inches and falling. Now, a few other local conditions: Johnstown, clear 63, DuBois, clear 55, Pittsburgh clear 62, Erie, clear 62, Bradford clear 49. To the south and east, York, clear 68, Selins Grove clear 59, Harrisburg clear 71, Philadelphia partly cloudy 78, Baltimore clear 72, Washington DC partly cloudy 68. Once again, in Altoona it was 64 degrees under clear skies. And at State College it was 61 degrees under clear skies. This is NOAA Weather Radio, All Hazards Station WNG 589. 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Here's the hazardous weather outlook for the following counties: Bedford, Blair, Cambria, and Huntingdon. For today and tonight, no hazardous weather is expected at this time. And now the extended outlook for the period Sunday through Friday. Severe thunderstorms with damaging winds 60 miles per hour or greater and large hail exceeding 1 inch in diameter are possible in the afternoon and evening on Sunday. An isolated weak, short-lived tornado is also possible, primarily south and east of I-81. Spotter activation is not anticipated today. The Altoona climate summary for yesterday, June 12, 2026. Yesterday's high temperature of 86 degrees occurred at 11:24 a.m. This high was 8 degrees above the normal high of 78. Yesterday's low temperature of 67 degrees occurred at 11:51 p.m. This low was 9 degrees above the normal low of 58. A trace of precipitation fell yesterday, which brings the monthly total to 0.67 inches. This is 0.72 inches below the normal amount of 1.39 inches for June. The total precipitation for the season since June 1st now stands at 0.67 inches, which is 0.72 inches below normal. The total precipitation for the year is now 14.27 inches, which is 1.31 inches below normal. There were no heating degree days yesterday, which is 1 below normal. This leaves the monthly total at 9, which is 17 below normal. The yearly total since July 1st is 5,812, which is 59 above normal. There were 12 cooling degree days yesterday, which is 8 above normal. This brings the monthly total to 75, which is 35 above normal. The yearly total since January 1st is 154, which is 59 above normal. Yesterday the average wind speed was 10 miles per hour. The normal high temperature for today is 78 degrees, and the normal low is 58. The record high for today is 94, which occurred in 1984, and the record low is 41, which occurred in 1979. Sunrise today is at 5:43 a.m. and sunset is at 8:44 p.m. This is NOAA Weather Radio WNG 589 in Frankstown, serving South Central Pennsylvania. Broadcasts originate from the National Weather Service in State College and are transmitted from the tower facilities provided by the Blair County Emergency Management Agency in Frankstown on a frequency of 162.425 MHz. We are located at Innovation Park in State College. 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Properly set weather radios with the alarm device will alert you when severe weather warnings or watches are issued. Programming on this station will be temporarily changed during severe weather to bring you the latest information. Warnings and safety information from the National Weather Service may someday save your life or protect your property. A northwesterly flow of drier and a slightly cooler air will prevail across Pennsylvania today. Aside from a few clouds from time to time today, plenty of sunshine will prevail throughout the day.
High temperatures will be in the upper 70s to mid 80s. With mainly clear skies across the region tonight, temperatures will fall back into the upper 50s and lower 60s. A strong cold front from southern Canada will move southward across the Keystone State late Sunday. The potential exists for strong to severe storms Sunday afternoon into the evening hours. High temperatures on Sunday will range from the lower 70s near the Lake Erie shoreline to the mid-80s across the southeast. Here is the latest National Weather Service forecast for Blair and Bedford counties, including the city of Altoona. Rest of tonight, clear. Lows in the upper 50s. Northwest winds around 5 miles an hour. Saturday, sunny before 10 a.m. Highs in the lower 80s. Northwest winds 5 to 10 miles an hour with gusts up to 20 miles an hour. Saturday night, mostly clear through 10 p.m., then becoming partly cloudy. Lows in the lower 60s. Southwest winds around 5 miles an hour. Sunday, partly sunny, then becoming mostly cloudy between 10 a.m. and 4 p.m., then becoming partly sunny. A chance of showers and a slight chance of thunderstorms between noon and 2 p.m. Showers and thunderstorms likely between 2 p.m. and 4 p.m., then a chance of showers and thunderstorms after 4 p.m. Some thunderstorms may produce gusty winds in the afternoon. Rainfall amounts around a tenth of an inch. Highs in the lower 80s. Temperature falling into the mid-70s in the afternoon. Southwest winds 5 to 10 miles an hour with gusts up to 25 miles an hour. Chance of rain 70%. Sunday night, mostly cloudy with a chance of showers and thunderstorms through midnight, then mostly cloudy with a slight chance of showers between midnight and 2 a.m. Partly cloudy after 2 a.m. Some thunderstorms may produce gusty winds through midnight. Rainfall amounts less than a tenth of an inch. Lows in the mid-50s. West winds 10 to 15 miles an hour with gusts up to 30 miles an hour. Chance of rain 50%. Here is the latest National Weather Service forecast for Cambria County, including the city of Johnstown. Rest of tonight, partly cloudy. Lows in the mid-50s. West winds around 5 miles an hour. Saturday, mostly sunny before 10 a.m. Highs around 80. Northwest winds 5 to 10 miles an hour with gusts up to 20 miles an hour. Saturday night, mostly clear through 10 p.m., then becoming partly cloudy. Lows in the lower 60s. Southwest winds 5 to 10 miles an hour. Sunday, partly sunny, then becoming mostly cloudy between 10 a.m. and 4 p.m., then becoming partly sunny. Showers and a chance of thunderstorms in the afternoon. Some thunderstorms may produce gusty winds between noon and 2 p.m. Some thunderstorms may produce gusty winds after 2 p.m. Rainfall amounts between a tenth and a quarter of an inch. Highs in the upper 70s. Temperature falling into the lower 70s in the afternoon. Southwest winds 10 to 15 miles an hour with gusts up to 25 miles an hour. Chance of rain 90%. Sunday night, mostly cloudy. A chance of showers and thunderstorms through midnight, then a chance of showers between midnight and 2 a.m. Some thunderstorms may produce gusty winds through midnight. Rainfall amounts around a tenth of an inch. Lows in the lower 50s. West winds 10 to 15 miles an hour with gusts up to 30 miles an hour. Chance of rain 50%. And now the extended forecast for South Central Pennsylvania. Monday, mostly sunny. Highs around 70. Monday night, partly cloudy. Lows in the lower 50s. Tuesday, mostly sunny. Highs in the mid-70s. Tuesday night, mostly clear. Lows in the mid-50s. Wednesday, mostly sunny. Highs in the upper 70s. Wednesday night, partly cloudy with a chance of showers. Lows in the upper 50s. Chance of rain 50%. Thursday, showers likely and a chance of thunderstorms. Highs in the lower 80s. Chance of rain 70%. Thursday night, mostly cloudy with a 50% chance of showers. Lows in the lower 60s. Juneteenth, mostly sunny. Highs in the upper 70s. The 8 to 14 day outlook, from Saturday, June 20th to Friday, June 26th.
calls for below normal temperatures and above normal precipitation. Normal high temperatures across central Pennsylvania during this period range from the mid-70s over the Allegheny Mountains to the low 80s across the lower Susquehanna Valley. Normal lows range from the low 50s over the Alleghenies to the low 60s across the lower Susquehanna Valley. Here are the 4 a.m. conditions in the Altoona area. In Altoona, it was clear. The temperature was 64 degrees, the dew point 54, and the relative humidity 69%. The wind was calm. The pressure was 29.

Philadelphia partly cloudy 78, Baltimore clear 72, Washington DC partly cloudy 68. Once again, in Altoona it was 64 degrees under clear skies. And at State College it was 61 degrees under clear skies. This is NOAA Weather Radio, All Hazards Station WNG 589. 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Here's the hazardous weather outlook for the following counties: Bedford, Blair, Cambria, and Huntingdon. For today and tonight, no hazardous weather is expected at this time. And now the extended outlook for the period Sunday through Friday. Severe thunderstorms with damaging winds 60 miles per hour or greater and large hail exceeding 1 inch in diameter are possible in the afternoon and evening on Sunday. An isolated weak, short-lived tornado is also possible, primarily south and east of I-81. Spotter activation is not anticipated today. The Altoona climate summary for yesterday, June 12, 2026. Yesterday's high temperature of 86 degrees occurred at 11:24 a.m. This high was 8 degrees above the normal high of 78. Yesterday's low temperature of 67 degrees occurred at 11:51 p.m. This low was 9 degrees above the normal low of 58. A trace of precipitation fell yesterday, which brings the monthly total to 0.67 inches. This is 0.72 inches below the normal amount of 1.39 inches for June. The total precipitation for the season since June 1st now stands at 0.67 inches, which is 0.72 inches below normal. The total precipitation for the year is now 14.27 inches, which is 1.31 inches below normal. There were no heating degree days yesterday, which is 1 below normal. This leaves the monthly total at 9, which is 17 below normal. The yearly total since July 1st is 5,812, which is 59 above normal. There were 12 cooling degree days yesterday, which is 8 above normal. This brings the monthly total to 75, which is 35 above normal. The yearly total since January 1st is 154, which is 59 above normal. Yesterday the average wind speed was 10 miles per hour. The normal high temperature for today is 78 degrees, and the normal low is 58. The record high for today is 94, which occurred in 1984, and the record low is 41, which occurred in 1979. Sunrise today is at 5:43 a.m. and sunset is at 8:44 p.m. A northwesterly flow of drier and a slightly cooler air will prevail across Pennsylvania today. Aside from a few clouds from time to time today, plenty of sunshine will prevail throughout the day. High temperatures will be in the upper 70s to mid 80s. With mainly clear skies across the region tonight, temperatures will fall back into the upper 50s and lower 60s. A strong cold front from southern Canada will move southward across the Keystone State late Sunday. The potential exists for strong to severe storms Sunday afternoon into the evening hours. High temperatures on Sunday will range from the lower 70s near the Lake Erie shoreline to the mid-80s across the southeast. Here is the latest National Weather Service forecast for Blair and Bedford counties, including the city of Altoona. Today, sunny before 10 a.m. Highs in the lower 80s. Northwest winds 5 to 10 miles an hour with gusts up to 20 miles an hour. Tonight, mostly clear through 10 p.m., then becoming partly cloudy. Lows in the lower 60s. Southwest winds around 5 miles an hour. Sunday, partly sunny, then becoming mostly cloudy between 10 a.m. and 4 p.m., then becoming partly sunny. A chance of showers and a slight chance of thunderstorms between noon and 2 p.m. Showers and thunderstorms likely between 2 p.m. and 4 p.m., then a chance of showers and thunderstorms after 4 p.m. Some thunderstorms may produce gusty winds in the afternoon. Rainfall amounts around a tenth of an inch. Highs in the lower 80s. Temperature falling into the mid-70s in the afternoon. Southwest winds 5 to 10 miles an hour with gusts up to 25 miles an hour. Chance of rain 70%. Sunday night, mostly cloudy with a chance of showers and thunderstorms through midnight, then mostly cloudy with a slight chance of showers between midnight and 2 a.m. Partly cloudy after 2 a.m. Some thunderstorms may produce gusty winds through midnight. Rainfall amounts less than a tenth of an inch. Lows in the mid-50s.

West winds 10 to 15 miles an hour with gusts up to 30 miles an hour. Chance of rain 50%. Here is the latest National Weather Service forecast for Cambria County, including the city of Johnstown. Today, mostly sunny before 10 a.m. Highs around 80. Northwest winds 5 to 10 miles an hour with gusts up to 20 miles an hour. Tonight, mostly clear through 10 p.m., then becoming partly cloudy. Lows in the lower 60s. Southwest winds 5 to 10 miles an hour. Sunday, partly sunny, then becoming mostly cloudy between 10 a.m. and 4 p.m., then becoming partly sunny. Showers and a chance of thunderstorms in the afternoon. Some thunderstorms may produce gusty winds between noon and 2 p.m. Some thunderstorms may produce gusty winds after 2 p.m. Rainfall amounts between a tenth and a quarter of an inch. Highs in the upper 70s. Temperature falling in the lower 70s in the afternoon. Southwest winds 10 to 15 miles an hour with gusts up to 25 miles an hour. Chance of rain 90%. Sunday night, mostly cloudy. A chance of showers and thunderstorms through midnight, then a chance of showers between midnight and 2 a.m. Some thunderstorms may produce gusty winds through midnight. Rainfall amounts around a tenth of an inch. Lows in the lower 50s. West winds 10 to 15 miles an hour with gusts up to 30 miles an hour. Chance of rain 50%. And now the extended forecast for South Central Pennsylvania. Monday, mostly sunny. Highs around 70. Monday night, partly cloudy. Lows in the lower 50s. Tuesday, mostly sunny. Highs in the mid-70s. Tuesday night, mostly clear. Lows in the mid-50s. Wednesday, mostly sunny. Highs in the upper 70s. Wednesday night, partly cloudy with a chance of showers. Lows in the upper 50s. Chance of rain 50%. Thursday, showers likely and a chance of thunderstorms. Highs in the lower 80s. Chance of rain 70%. Thursday night, mostly cloudy with a 50% chance of showers. Lows in the lower 60s. Juneteenth, mostly sunny. Highs in the upper 70s. The 8 to 14 day outlook, from Saturday, June 20th to Friday, June 26th, calls for below normal temperatures and above normal precipitation. Normal high temperatures across central Pennsylvania during this period range from the mid-70s over the Allegheny Mountains to the low 80s across the lower Susquehanna Valley. Normal lows range from the low 50s over the Alleghenies to the low 60s across the lower Susquehanna Valley. Here are the 4 a.m. conditions in the Altoona area. In Altoona, it was clear. The temperature was 64 degrees, the dew point 54, and the relative humidity 69%. The wind was calm. The pressure was 29.98 inches and steady. At State College, it was clear. The temperature was 61 degrees, the dew point 53, and the relative humidity 73%. The wind was calm. The pressure was 29.96 inches and falling. Now, a few other local conditions: Johnstown, clear 63, Dubois, clear 55, Pittsburgh clear 62, Erie, clear 62, Bradford clear 49. To the south and east, York, clear 68, Selins Grove clear 59, Harrisburg clear 71, Philadelphia partly cloudy 78, Baltimore clear 72, Washington DC partly cloudy 68. Once again, in Altoona it was 64 degrees under clear skies. And at State College it was 61 degrees under clear skies. This is NOAA Weather Radio, All Hazards Station WMG 589. 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Here's the hazardous weather outlook for the following counties: Bedford, Blair, Cambria, and Huntingdon. For today and tonight. No hazardous weather is expected at this time. And now the extended outlook for the period Sunday through Friday. Severe thunderstorms with damaging winds 60 miles per hour or greater and large hail exceeding 1 inch in diameter are possible in the afternoon and evening on Sunday. An isolated weak, short-lived tornado is also possible, primarily south and east of I-81. Spotter activation is not anticipated today.
the Altoona climate summary for yesterday, June 12, 2026. Yesterday's high temperature of 86 degrees occurred at 11:24 a.m. This high was 8 degrees above the normal high of 78. Yesterday's low temperature of 67 degrees occurred at 11:51 p.m. This low was 9 degrees above the normal low of 58. A trace of precipitation fell yesterday, which brings the monthly total to 0.67 inches. This is 0.72 inches below the normal amount of 1.39 inches for June. The total precipitation for the season since June 1st now stands at 0.67 inches, which is 0.72 inches below normal. The total precipitation for the year is now 14.27 inches, which is 1.31 inches below normal. There were no heating degree days yesterday, which is 1 below normal. This leaves the monthly total at 9, which is 17 below normal. The yearly total since July 1st is 5,812, which is 59 above normal. There were 12 cooling degree days yesterday, which is 8 above normal. This brings the monthly total to 75, which is 35 above normal. The yearly total since January 1st is 154, which is 59 above normal. Yesterday the average wind speed was 10 miles per hour. The normal high temperature for today is 78 degrees, and the normal low is 58. The record high for today is 94, which occurred in 1984, and the record low is 41, which occurred in 1979. Sunrise today is at 5:43 a.m. and sunset is at 8:44 p.m. A northwesterly flow of drier and a slightly cooler air will prevail across Pennsylvania today. Aside from a few clouds from time to time today, plenty of sunshine will prevail throughout the day. High temperatures will be in the upper 70s to mid-80s. With mainly clear skies across the region tonight, temperatures will fall back into the upper 50s and lower 60s. A strong cold front from southern Canada will move southward across the Keystone State late Sunday. The potential exists for strong to severe storms Sunday afternoon into the evening hours. High temperatures on Sunday will range from the lower 70s near the Lake Erie shoreline to the mid-80s across the southeast. Here is the latest National Weather Service forecast for Blair and Bedford counties, including the city of Altoona. Today, sunny before 10 a.m. Highs in the lower 80s. Northwest winds 5 to 10 miles an hour with gusts up to 20 miles an hour. Tonight, mostly clear through 10 p.m., then becoming partly cloudy. Lows in the lower 60s. Southwest winds around 5 miles an hour. Sunday, partly sunny, then becoming mostly cloudy between 10 a.m. and 4 p.m., then becoming partly sunny. A chance of showers and a slight chance of thunderstorms between noon and 2 p.m. Showers and thunderstorms likely between 2 p.m. and 4 p.m., then a chance of showers and thunderstorms after 4 p.m. Some thunderstorms may produce gusty winds in the afternoon. Rainfall amounts around a tenth of an inch. Highs in the lower 80s. Temperature falling into the in the mid-70s in the afternoon. Southwest winds 5 to 10 miles an hour with gusts up to 25 miles an hour. Chance of rain 70%. Sunday night, mostly cloudy with a chance of showers and thunderstorms through midnight, then mostly cloudy with a slight chance of showers between midnight and 2 a.m. Partly cloudy after 2 a.m. Some thunderstorms may produce gusty winds through midnight. Rainfall amounts less than a tenth of an inch. Lows in the mid-50s. West winds 10 to 15 miles an hour with gusts up to 30 miles an hour. Chance of rain 50%. Here is the latest National Weather Service forecast for Cambria County, including the city of Johnstown. Today, mostly sunny before 10 a.m. Highs around 80. Northwest winds 5 to 10 miles an hour with gusts up to 20 miles an hour. Tonight, mostly clear through 10 p.m., then becoming partly cloudy. Lows in the lower 60s. Southwest winds 5 to 10 miles an hour. Sunday, partly sunny, then becoming mostly cloudy between 10 a.m. and 4 p.m., then becoming partly sunny. Showers and a chance of thunderstorms in the afternoon. Some thunderstorms may produce gusty winds between noon and 2 p.m. Some thunderstorms may produce gusty winds after 2 p.m. Rainfall amounts between a tenth and a quarter of an inch. Highs in the upper 70s.
temperature falling into the in the lower 70s in the afternoon. Southwest winds 10 to 15 miles an hour with gusts up to 25 miles an hour. Chance of rain 90%. Sunday night, mostly cloudy. A chance of showers and thunderstorms through midnight, then a chance of showers between midnight and 2 a.m. Some thunderstorms may produce gusty winds through midnight. Rainfall amounts around a tenth of an inch. Lows in the lower 50s. West winds 10 to 15 miles an hour with gusts up to 30 miles an hour. Chance of rain 50%. And now the extended forecast for South Central Pennsylvania. Monday, mostly sunny. Highs around 70. Monday night, partly cloudy. Lows in the lower 50s. Tuesday, mostly sunny. Highs in the mid-70s. Tuesday night, mostly clear. Lows in the mid-50s. Wednesday, mostly sunny. Highs in the upper 70s. Wednesday night, partly cloudy with a chance of showers. Lows in the upper 50s. Chance of rain 50%. Thursday, showers likely and a chance of thunderstorms. Highs in the lower 80s. Chance of rain 70%. Thursday night, mostly cloudy with a 50% chance of showers. Lows in the lower 60s. Juneteenth, mostly sunny. Highs in the upper 70s. The 8 to 14 day outlook, from Saturday, June 20th to Friday, June 26th, calls for below normal temperatures and above normal precipitation. Normal high temperatures across central Pennsylvania during this period range from the mid-70s over the Allegheny Mountains to the low 80s across the lower Susquehanna Valley. Normal lows range from the low 50s over the Alleghenies to the low 60s across the lower Susquehanna Valley. Here are the 4 a.m. conditions in the Altoona area. In Altoona, it was clear. The temperature was 64 degrees, the dew point 54, and the relative humidity 69%. The wind was calm. The pressure was 29.98 inches and steady. At State College, it was clear. The temperature was 61 degrees, the dew point 53, and the relative humidity 73%. The wind was calm. The pressure was 29.96 inches and falling. Now, a few other local conditions: Johnstown, clear 63, Dubois, clear 55, Pittsburgh clear 62, Erie, clear 62, Bradford clear 49. To the south and east, York, clear 68, Sealands Grove clear 59, Harrisburg clear 71, Philadelphia partly cloudy 78, Baltimore clear 72, Washington D.C. partly cloudy 68. Once again, in Altoona it was 64 degrees under clear skies. And at State College it was 61 degrees under clear skies. This is NOAA Weather Radio, All Hazards Station WNG 589. 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Here's the hazardous weather outlook for the following counties: Bedford, Blair, Cambria, and Huntingdon. For today and tonight. No hazardous weather is expected at this time. And now the extended outlook for the period Sunday through Friday. Severe thunderstorms with damaging winds 60 miles per hour or greater and large hail exceeding 1 inch in diameter are possible in the afternoon and evening on Sunday. An isolated weak, short-lived tornado is also possible, primarily south and east of I-81. Spotter activation is not anticipated today. The Altoona Climate Summary for yesterday, June 12, 2026. Yesterday's high temperature of 86 degrees occurred at 11:24 a.m. This high was 8 degrees above the normal high of 78. Yesterday's low temperature of 67 degrees occurred at 11:51 p.m. This low was 9 degrees above the normal low of 58. A trace of precipitation fell yesterday, which brings the monthly total to 0.67 inches. This is 0.72 inches below the normal amount of 1.39 inches for June. The total precipitation for the season since June 1st now stands at 0.67 inches, which is 0.72 inches below normal. The total precipitation for the year is now 14.27 inches, which is 1.31 inches below normal. There were no heating degree days yesterday, which is 1 below normal. This leaves the monthly total at 9, which is 17 below normal.
The yearly total since July 1st is 5,812, which is 59 above normal. There were 12 cooling degree days yesterday, which is 8 above normal. This brings the monthly total to 75, which is 35 above normal. The yearly total since January 1st is 154, which is 59 above normal. Yesterday the average wind speed was 10 miles per hour. The normal high temperature for today is 78 degrees, and the normal low is 58. The record high for today is 94, which occurred in 1984, and the record low is 41, which occurred in 1979. Sunrise today is at 5:43 a.m. and sunset is at 8:44 p.m. A northwesterly flow of drier and a slightly cooler air will prevail across Pennsylvania today. Aside from a few clouds from time to time today, plenty of sunshine will prevail throughout the day. High temperatures will be in the upper 70s to mid 80s. With mainly clear skies across the region tonight, temperatures will fall back into the upper 50s and lower 60s. A strong cold front from southern Canada will move southward across the Keystone State late Sunday. The potential exists for strong to severe storms Sunday afternoon into the evening hours. High temperatures on Sunday will range from the lower 70s near the Lake Erie shoreline to the mid-80s across the southeast. Here is the latest National Weather Service forecast for Blair and Bedford counties, including the city of Altoona. Today, sunny before 10 a.m. Highs in the lower 80s. Northwest winds 5 to 10 miles an hour with gusts up to 20 miles an hour. Tonight, mostly clear through 10 p.m., then becoming partly cloudy. Lows in the lower 60s. Southwest winds around 5 miles an hour. Sunday, partly sunny, then becoming mostly cloudy between 10 a.m. and 4 p.m., then becoming partly sunny. A chance of showers and a slight chance of thunderstorms between noon and 2 p.m. Showers and thunderstorms likely between 2 p.m. and 4 p.m., then a chance of showers and thunderstorms after 4 p.m. Some thunderstorms may produce gusty winds in the afternoon. Rainfall amounts around a tenth of an inch. Highs in the lower 80s. Temperature falling in the mid-70s in the afternoon. Southwest winds 5 to 10 miles an hour with gusts up to 25 miles an hour. Chance of rain 70%. Sunday night, mostly cloudy with a chance of showers and thunderstorms through midnight, then mostly cloudy with a slight chance of showers between midnight and 2 a.m. Partly cloudy after 2 a.m. Some thunderstorms may produce gusty winds through midnight. Rainfall amounts less than a tenth of an inch. Lows in the mid-50s. West winds 10 to 15 miles an hour with gusts up to 30 miles an hour. Chance of rain 50%. Here is the latest National Weather Service forecast for Cambria County, including the city of Johnstown. Today, mostly sunny before 10 a.m. Highs around 80. Northwest winds 5 to 10 miles an hour with gusts up to 20 miles an hour. Tonight, mostly clear through 10 p.m., then becoming partly cloudy. Lows in the lower 60s. Southwest winds 5 to 10 miles an hour. Sunday, partly sunny, then becoming mostly cloudy between 10 a.m. and 4 p.m., then becoming partly sunny. Showers and a chance of thunderstorms in the afternoon. Some thunderstorms may produce gusty winds between noon and 2 p.m. Some thunderstorms may produce gusty winds after 2 p.m. Rainfall amounts between a tenth and a quarter of an inch. Highs in the upper 70s. Temperature falling in the lower 70s in the afternoon. Southwest winds 10 to 15 miles an hour with gusts up to 25 miles an hour. Chance of rain 90%. Sunday night, mostly cloudy. A chance of showers and thunderstorms through midnight, then a chance of showers between midnight and 2 a.m. Some thunderstorms may produce gusty winds through midnight. Rainfall amounts around a tenth of an inch. Lows in the lower 50s. West winds 10 to 15 miles an hour with gusts up to 30 miles an hour. Chance of rain 50%. And now the extended forecast for South Central Pennsylvania. Monday, mostly sunny. Highs around 70. Monday night, partly cloudy. Lows in the lower 50s. Tuesday, mostly sunny. Highs in the mid-70s. Tuesday night, mostly clear. Lows in the mid-50s.
Wednesday, mostly sunny. Highs in the upper 70s. Wednesday night, partly cloudy with a chance of showers. Lows in the upper 50s. Chance of rain 50%. Thursday, showers likely and a chance of thunderstorms. Highs in the lower 80s. Chance of rain 70%. Thursday night, mostly cloudy with a 50% chance of showers. Lows in the lower 60s. Juneteenth, mostly sunny. Highs in the upper 70s. The 8 to 14 day outlook, from Saturday, June 20th to Friday, June 26th, calls for below normal temperatures and above normal precipitation. Normal high temperatures across central Pennsylvania during this period range from the mid-70s over the Allegheny Mountains to the low 80s across the lower Susquehanna Valley. Normal lows range from the low 50s over the Alleghenies to the low 60s across the lower Susquehanna Valley. Here are the 4 a.m. conditions in the Altoona area. In Altoona, it was clear. The temperature was 64 degrees, the dew point 54, and the relative humidity 69%. The wind was calm. The pressure was 29.98 inches and steady. At State College, it was clear. The temperature was 61 degrees, the dew point 53, and the relative humidity 73%. The wind was calm. The pressure was 29.96 inches and falling. Now, a few other local conditions: Johnstown, clear 63, DuBois, clear 55, Pittsburgh clear 62, Erie, clear 62, Bradford clear 49. To the south and east, York, clear 68, Selins Grove clear 59, Harrisburg clear 71, Philadelphia partly cloudy 78, Baltimore clear 72, Washington DC partly cloudy 68. Once again, in Altoona it was 64 degrees under clear skies. And at State College it was 61 degrees under clear skies. This is NOAA Weather Radio, All Hazards Station WNG 589. 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Here's the hazardous weather outlook for the following counties: Bedford, Blair, Cambria, and Huntingdon. For today and tonight. No hazardous weather is expected at this time. And now the extended outlook for the period Sunday through Friday. Severe thunderstorms with damaging winds 60 miles per hour or greater and large hail exceeding 1 inch in diameter are possible in the afternoon and evening on Sunday. An isolated weak, short-lived tornado is also possible, primarily south and east of I-81. Spotter activation is not anticipated today. The Altoona climate summary for yesterday, June 12, 2026. Yesterday's high temperature of 86 degrees occurred at 11:24 a.m. This high was 8 degrees above the normal high of 78. Yesterday's low temperature of 67 degrees occurred at 11:51 p.m. This low was 9 degrees above the normal low of 58. A trace of precipitation fell yesterday, which brings the monthly total to 0.67 inches. This is 0.72 inches below the normal amount of 1.39 inches for June. The total precipitation for the season since June 1st now stands at 0.67 inches, which is 0.72 inches below normal. The total precipitation for the year is now 14.27 inches, which is 1.31 inches below normal. There were no heating degree days yesterday, which is 1 below normal. This leaves the monthly total at 9, which is 17 below normal. The yearly total since July 1st is 5,812, which is 59 above normal. There were 12 cooling degree days yesterday, which is 8 above normal. This brings the monthly total to 75, which is 35 above normal. The yearly total since January 1st is 154, which is 59 above normal. Yesterday the average wind speed was 10 miles per hour. The normal high temperature for today is 78 degrees, and the normal low is 58. The record high for today is 94, which occurred in 1984, and the record low is 41, which occurred in 1979. Sunrise today is at 5:43 a.m. and sunset is at 8:44 p.m. A northwesterly flow of drier and a slightly cooler air will prevail across Pennsylvania today. Aside from a few clouds from time to time today, plenty of sunshine will prevail throughout the day. High temperatures will be in the upper 70s to mid 80s.
with mainly clear skies across the region tonight, temperatures will fall back into the upper 50s and lower 60s. A strong cold front from southern Canada will move southward across the Keystone State late Sunday. The potential exists for strong to severe storms Sunday afternoon into the evening hours. High temperatures on Sunday will range from the lower 70s near the Lake Erie shoreline to the mid-80s across the southeast. Here is the latest National Weather Service forecast for Blair and Bedford counties, including the city of Altoona. Today, sunny before 10 a.m. Highs in the lower 80s. Northwest winds 5 to 10 miles an hour with gusts up to 20 miles an hour. Tonight, mostly clear through 10 p.m., then becoming partly cloudy. Lows in the lower 60s. Southwest winds around 5 miles an hour. Sunday, partly sunny, then becoming mostly cloudy between 10 a.m. and 4 p.m., then becoming partly sunny. A chance of showers and a slight chance of thunderstorms between noon and 2 p.m. Showers and thunderstorms likely between 2 p.m. and 4 p.m., then a chance of showers and thunderstorms after 4 p.m. Some thunderstorms may produce gusty winds in the afternoon. Rainfall amounts around a tenth of an inch. Highs in the lower 80s. Temperature falling in the mid-70s in the afternoon. Southwest winds 5 to 10 miles an hour with gusts up to 25 miles an hour. Chance of rain 70%. Sunday night, mostly cloudy with a chance of showers and thunderstorms through midnight, then mostly cloudy with a slight chance of showers between midnight and 2 a.m. Partly cloudy after 2 a.m. Some thunderstorms may produce gusty winds through midnight. Rainfall amounts less than a tenth of an inch. Lows in the mid-50s. West winds 10 to 15 miles an hour with gusts up to 30 miles an hour. Chance of rain 50%. Here is the latest National Weather Service forecast for Cambria County, including the city of Johnstown. Today, mostly sunny before 10 a.m. Highs around 80. Northwest winds 5 to 10 miles an hour with gusts up to 20 miles an hour. Tonight, mostly clear through 10 p.m., then becoming partly cloudy. Lows in the lower 60s. Southwest winds 5 to 10 miles an hour. Sunday, partly sunny, then becoming mostly cloudy between 10 a.m. and 4 p.m., then becoming partly sunny. Showers and a chance of thunderstorms in the afternoon. Some thunderstorms may produce gusty winds between noon and 2 p.m. Some thunderstorms may produce gusty winds after 2 p.m. Rainfall amounts between a tenth and a quarter of an inch. Highs in the upper 70s. Temperature falling in the lower 70s in the afternoon. Southwest winds 10 to 15 miles an hour with gusts up to 25 miles an hour. Chance of rain 90%. Sunday night, mostly cloudy. A chance of showers and thunderstorms through midnight, then a chance of showers between midnight and 2 a.m. Some thunderstorms may produce gusty winds through midnight. Rainfall amounts around a tenth of an inch. Lows in the lower 50s. West winds 10 to 15 miles an hour with gusts up to 30 miles an hour. Chance of rain 50%. And now the extended forecast for South Central Pennsylvania. Monday, mostly sunny. Highs around 70. Monday night, partly cloudy. Lows in the lower 50s. Tuesday, mostly sunny. Highs in the mid-70s. Tuesday night, mostly clear. Lows in the mid-50s. Wednesday, mostly sunny. Highs in the upper 70s. Wednesday night, partly cloudy with a chance of showers. Lows in the upper 50s. Chance of rain 50%. Thursday, showers likely and a chance of thunderstorms. Highs in the lower 80s. Chance of rain 70%. Thursday night, mostly cloudy with a 50% chance of showers. Lows in the lower 60s. Juneteenth, mostly sunny. Highs in the upper 70s. The 8 to 14 day outlook, from Saturday, June 20th to Friday, June 26th, calls for below normal temperatures and above normal precipitation. Normal high temperatures across central Pennsylvania during this period range from the mid-70s over the Allegheny Mountains to the low 80s across the lower Susquehanna Valley. Normal lows range from the low 50s over the Alleghenies to the low 60s across the lower Susquehanna Valley.
Here are the 5 a.m. conditions in the Altoona area. In Altoona, it was clear. The temperature was 65 degrees, the dew point 52, and the relative humidity 62%. The wind was northwest at 7 miles an hour. The pressure was 29.98 inches and steady. At State College, it was clear. The temperature was 59 degrees, the dew point 53, and the relative humidity 78%. The wind was calm. The pressure was 29.96 inches and steady. Now, a few other local conditions: Johnstown, clear 61, DuBois, clear 55, Pittsburgh partly cloudy 62, Erie, clear 62, Bradford clear 48. To the south and east, York, clear 68, Selins Grove clear 58, Harrisburg clear 70, Philadelphia partly cloudy 76, Baltimore partly cloudy 71, Washington DC partly cloudy 69. Once again, in Altoona it was 65 degrees under clear skies. And at State College it was 59 degrees under clear skies. This is NOAA Weather Radio, All Hazards Station WNG 589. 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Here's the hazardous weather outlook for the following counties: Bedford, Blair, Cambria, and Huntingdon. For today and tonight, no hazardous weather is expected at this time. And now the extended outlook for the period Sunday through Friday. Severe thunderstorms with damaging winds 60 miles per hour or greater and large hail exceeding 1 inch in diameter are possible in the afternoon and evening on Sunday. An isolated weak, short-lived tornado is also possible, primarily south and east of I-81. Spotter activation is not anticipated today. The Altoona Climate Summary for yesterday, June 12, 2026. Yesterday's high temperature of 86 degrees occurred at 11:24 a.m. This high was 8 degrees above the normal high of 78. Yesterday's low temperature of 67 degrees occurred at 11:51 p.m. This low was 9 degrees above the normal low of 58. A trace of precipitation fell yesterday, which brings the monthly total to 0.67 inches. This is 0.72 inches below the normal amount of 1.39 inches for June. The total precipitation for the season since June 1st now stands at 0.67 inches, which is 0.72 inches below normal. The total precipitation for the year is now 14.27 inches, which is 1.31 inches below normal. There were no heating degree days yesterday, which is 1 below normal. This leaves the monthly total at 9, which is 17 below normal. The yearly total since July 1st is 5,812, which is 59 above normal. There were 12 cooling degree days yesterday, which is 8 above normal. This brings the monthly total to 75, which is 35 above normal. The yearly total since January 1st is 154, which is 59 above normal. Yesterday the average wind speed was 10 miles per hour. The normal high temperature for today is 78 degrees, and the normal low is 58. The record high for today is 94, which occurred in 1984, and the record low is 41, which occurred in 1979. Sunrise today is at 5:43 a.m. and sunset is at 8:44 p.m. A northwesterly flow of drier and a slightly cooler air will prevail across Pennsylvania today. Aside from a few clouds from time to time today, plenty of sunshine will prevail throughout the day. High temperatures will be in the upper 70s to mid-80s. With mainly clear skies across the region tonight, temperatures will fall back into the upper 50s and lower 60s. A strong cold front from southern Canada will move southward across the Keystone State late Sunday. The potential exists for strong to severe storms Sunday afternoon into the evening hours. High temperatures on Sunday will range from the lower 70s near the Lake Erie shoreline to the mid-80s across the southeast. Here is the latest National Weather Service forecast for Blair and Bedford counties, including the city of Altoona. Today, sunny before 10 a.m. Highs in the lower 80s. Northwest winds 5 to 10 miles an hour with gusts up to 20 miles an hour. Tonight, mostly clear through 10 p.m., then becoming partly cloudy. Lows in the lower 60s. Southwest winds around 5 miles an hour. Sunday, partly sunny, then becoming mostly cloudy between 10 a.m. and 4 p.m., then becoming partly sunny.
a chance of showers and a slight chance of thunderstorms between noon and 2 p.m. Showers and thunderstorms likely between 2 p.m. and 4 p.m., then a chance of showers and thunderstorms after 4 p.m. Some thunderstorms may produce gusty winds in the afternoon. Rainfall amounts around a tenth of an inch. Highs in the lower 80s. Temperature falling into the mid-70s in the afternoon. Southwest winds 5 to 10 miles an hour with gusts up to 25 miles an hour. Chance of rain 70%. Sunday night, mostly cloudy with a chance of showers and thunderstorms through midnight, then mostly cloudy with a slight chance of showers between midnight and 2 a.m. Partly cloudy after 2 a.m. Some thunderstorms may produce gusty winds through midnight. Rainfall amounts less than a tenth of an inch. Lows in the mid-50s. West winds 10 to 15 miles an hour with gusts up to 30 miles an hour. Chance of rain 50%. Here is the latest National Weather Service forecast for Cambria County, including the city of Johnstown. Today, mostly sunny before 10 a.m. Highs around 80. Northwest winds 5 to 10 miles an hour with gusts up to 20 miles an hour. Tonight, mostly clear through 10 p.m., then becoming partly cloudy. Lows in the lower 60s. Southwest winds 5 to 10 miles an hour. Sunday, partly sunny, then becoming mostly cloudy between 10 a.m. and 4 p.m., then becoming partly sunny. Showers and a chance of thunderstorms in the afternoon. Some thunderstorms may produce gusty winds between noon and 2 p.m. Some thunderstorms may produce gusty winds after 2 p.m. Rainfall amounts between a tenth and a quarter of an inch. Highs in the upper 70s. Temperature falling into the lower 70s in the afternoon. Southwest winds 10 to 15 miles an hour with gusts up to 25 miles an hour. Chance of rain 90%. Sunday night, mostly cloudy. A chance of showers and thunderstorms through midnight, then a chance of showers between midnight and 2 a.m. Some thunderstorms may produce gusty winds through midnight. Rainfall amounts around a tenth of an inch. Lows in the lower 50s. West winds 10 to 15 miles an hour with gusts up to 30 miles an hour. Chance of rain 50%. And now the extended forecast for South Central Pennsylvania. Monday, mostly sunny. Highs around 70. Monday night, partly cloudy. Lows in the lower 50s. Tuesday, mostly sunny. Highs in the mid-70s. Tuesday night, mostly clear. Lows in the mid-50s. Wednesday, mostly sunny. Highs in the upper 70s. Wednesday night, partly cloudy with a chance of showers. Lows in the upper 50s. Chance of rain 50%. Thursday, showers likely and a chance of thunderstorms. Highs in the lower 80s. Chance of rain 70%. Thursday night, mostly cloudy with a 50% chance of showers. Lows in the lower 60s. Juneteenth, mostly sunny. Highs in the upper 70s. The 8 to 14 day outlook, from Saturday, June 20th to Friday, June 26th, calls for below normal temperatures and above normal precipitation. Normal high temperatures across central Pennsylvania during this period range from the mid-70s over the Allegheny Mountains to the low 80s across the lower Susquehanna Valley. Normal lows range from the low 50s over the Alleghenies to the low 60s across the lower Susquehanna Valley. Here are the 5 a.m. conditions in the Altoona area. In Altoona, it was clear. The temperature was 65 degrees, the dew point 52, and the relative humidity 62%. The wind was northwest at 7 miles an hour. The pressure was 29.98 inches and steady. At State College, it was clear. The temperature was 59 degrees, the dew point 53, and the relative humidity 78%. The wind was calm. The pressure was 29.96 inches and steady. Now, a few other local conditions: Johnstown, clear 61, DuBois, clear 55, Pittsburgh partly cloudy 62, Erie, clear 62, Bradford clear 48. To the south and east, York, clear 68, Sealands Grove clear 58, Harrisburg clear 70, Philadelphia partly cloudy 76, Baltimore partly cloudy 71, Washington DC partly cloudy 69.
Once again, in Altoona it was 65 degrees under clear skies. And at State College it was 59 degrees under clear skies. This is NOAA Weather Radio, All Hazards Station WNG589. 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Here's the hazardous weather outlook for the following counties: Bedford, Blair, Cambria, and Huntingdon. For today and tonight, no hazardous weather is expected at this time. And now the extended outlook for the period Sunday through Friday. Severe thunderstorms with damaging winds 60 miles per hour or greater and large hail exceeding 1 inch in diameter are possible in the afternoon and evening on Sunday. An isolated weak, short-lived tornado is also possible, primarily south and east of I-81. Spotter activation is not anticipated today. The Altoona Climate Summary for yesterday, June 12, 2026. Yesterday's high temperature of 86 degrees occurred at 11:24 a.m. This high was 8 degrees above the normal high of 78. Yesterday's low temperature of 67 degrees occurred at 11:51 p.m. This low was 9 degrees above the normal low of 58. A trace of precipitation fell yesterday, which brings the monthly total to 0.67 inches. This is 0.72 inches below the normal amount of 1.39 inches for June. The total precipitation for the season since June 1st now stands at 0.67 inches, which is 0.72 inches below normal. The total precipitation for the year is now 14.27 inches, which is 1.31 inches below normal. There were no heating degree days yesterday, which is 1 below normal. This leaves the monthly total at 9, which is 17 below normal. The yearly total since July 1st is 5,812, which is 59 above normal. There were 12 cooling degree days yesterday, which is 8 above normal. This brings the monthly total to 75, which is 35 above normal. The yearly total since January 1st is 154, which is 59 above normal. Yesterday the average wind speed was 10 miles per hour. The normal high temperature for today is 78 degrees, and the normal low is 58. The record high for today is 94, which occurred in 1984, and the record low is 41, which occurred in 1979. Sunrise today is at 5:43 a.m. and sunset is at 8:44 p.m. A northwesterly flow of drier and a slightly cooler air will prevail across Pennsylvania today. Aside from a few clouds from time to time today, plenty of sunshine will prevail throughout the day. High temperatures will be in the upper 70s to mid 80s. With mainly clear skies across the region tonight, temperatures will fall back into the upper 50s and lower 60s. A strong cold front from southern Canada will move southward across the Keystone State late Sunday. The potential exists for strong to severe storms Sunday afternoon into the evening hours. High temperatures on Sunday will range from the lower 70s near the Lake Erie shoreline to the mid-80s across the southeast. Here is the latest National Weather Service forecast for Blair and Bedford counties, including the city of Altoona. Today, sunny before 10 a.m. Highs in the lower 80s. Northwest winds 5 to 10 miles an hour with gusts up to 20 miles an hour. Tonight, mostly clear through 10 p.m., then becoming partly cloudy. Lows in the lower 60s. Southwest winds around 5 miles an hour. Sunday, partly sunny, then becoming mostly cloudy between 10 a.m. and 4 p.m., then becoming partly sunny. A chance of showers and a slight chance of thunderstorms between noon and 2 p.m. Showers and thunderstorms likely between 2 p.m. and 4 p.m., then a chance of showers and thunderstorms after 4 p.m. Some thunderstorms may produce gusty winds in the afternoon. Rainfall amounts around a tenth of an inch. Highs in the lower 80s. Temperature falling into the mid-70s in the afternoon. Southwest winds 5 to 10 miles an hour with gusts up to 25 miles an hour. Chance of rain 70%. Sunday night, mostly cloudy with a chance of showers and thunderstorms through midnight, then mostly cloudy with a slight chance of showers between midnight and 2 a.m. Partly cloudy after 2 a.m. Some thunderstorms may produce gusty winds through midnight. Rainfall amounts less than a tenth of an inch. Lows in the mid-50s. West winds 10 to 15 miles an hour with gusts up to 30 miles an hour.
chance of rain 50%. Here is the latest National Weather Service forecast for Cambria County, including the city of Johnstown. Today, mostly sunny before 10 a.m. Highs around 80. Northwest winds 5 to 10 miles an hour with gusts up to 20 miles an hour. Tonight, mostly clear through 10 p.m., then becoming partly cloudy. Lows in the lower 60s. Southwest winds 5 to 10 miles an hour. Sunday, partly sunny, then becoming mostly cloudy between 10 a.m. and 4 p.m., then becoming partly sunny. Showers and a chance of thunderstorms in the afternoon. Some thunderstorms may produce gusty winds between noon and 2 p.m. Some thunderstorms may produce gusty winds after 2 p.m. Rainfall amounts between a tenth and a quarter of an inch. Highs in the upper 70s. Temperature falling in the lower 70s in the afternoon. Southwest winds 10 to 15 miles an hour with gusts up to 25 miles an hour. Chance of rain 90%. Sunday night, mostly cloudy. A chance of showers and thunderstorms through midnight, then a chance of showers between midnight and 2 a.m. Some thunderstorms may produce gusty winds through midnight. Rainfall amounts around a tenth of an inch. Lows in the lower 50s. West winds 10 to 15 miles an hour with gusts up to 30 miles an hour. Chance of rain 50%. And now the extended forecast for South Central Pennsylvania. Monday, mostly sunny. Highs around 70. Monday night, partly cloudy. Lows in the lower 50s. Tuesday, mostly sunny. Highs in the mid-70s. Tuesday night, mostly clear. Lows in the mid-50s. Wednesday, mostly sunny. Highs in the upper 70s. Wednesday night, partly cloudy with a chance of showers. Lows in the upper 50s. Chance of rain 50%. Thursday, showers likely and a chance of thunderstorms. Highs in the lower 80s. Chance of rain 70%. Thursday night, mostly cloudy with a 50% chance of showers. Lows in the lower 60s. Juneteenth, mostly sunny. Highs in the upper 70s. 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Broadcasts originate from the National Weather Service in State College and are transmitted from the tower facilities provided by the Blair County Emergency Management Agency in Frankstown on a frequency of 162.425 MHz. We are located at Innovation Park in State College. 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Properly set weather radios with the alarm device will alert you when severe weather warnings or watches are issued. Programming on this station will be temporarily changed during severe weather to bring you the latest information. Warnings and safety information from the National Weather Service may someday save your life or protect your property. The 8 to 14 day outlook from Saturday, June 20th to Friday, June 26th calls for below normal temperatures and above normal precipitation. Normal high temperatures across central Pennsylvania during this period range from the mid-70s over the Allegheny Mountains to the low 80s across the lower Susquehanna Valley. Normal lows range from the low 50s over the Alleghenies to the low 60s across the lower Susquehanna Valley. Here are the 5 a.m. conditions in the Altoona area. In Altoona, it was clear. The temperature was 65 degrees, the dew point 52, and the relative humidity 62%. The wind was northwest at 7 miles an hour. The pressure was 29.98 inches and steady. At State College, it was clear. The temperature was 59 degrees, the dew point 53, and the relative humidity 78%. The wind was calm. The pressure was 29.96 inches and steady. Now, a few other local conditions: Johnstown, clear 61, Dubois, clear 55, Pittsburgh partly cloudy 62, Erie, clear 62, Bradford clear 48. To the south and east, York, clear 68, Selins Grove clear 58, Harrisburg clear 70, Philadelphia partly cloudy 76, Baltimore partly cloudy 71, Washington D.C. partly cloudy 69. Once again, in Altoona it was 65 degrees under clear skies. And at State College it was 59 degrees under clear skies. This is NOAA Weather Radio, all hazards station WNG 589.
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Here's the hazardous weather outlook for the following counties: Bedford, Blair, Cambria, and Huntingdon. For today and tonight, no hazardous weather is expected at this time. And now the extended outlook for the period Sunday through Friday. Severe thunderstorms with damaging winds 60 miles per hour or greater and large hail exceeding 1 inch in diameter are possible in the afternoon and evening on Sunday. An isolated, weak, short-lived tornado is also possible, primarily south and east of I-81. Spotter activation is not anticipated today. The Altoona climate summary for yesterday, June 12, 2026. Yesterday's high temperature of 86 degrees occurred at 11:24 a.m. This high was 8 degrees above the normal high of 78. Yesterday's low temperature of 67 degrees occurred at 11:51 p.m. This low was 9 degrees above the normal low of 58. A trace of precipitation fell yesterday, which brings the monthly total to 0.67 inches. This is 0.72 inches below the normal amount of 1.39 inches for June. The total precipitation for the season since June 1st now stands at 0.67 inches, which is 0.72 inches below normal. The total precipitation for the year is now 14.27 inches, which is 1.31 inches below normal. There were no heating degree days yesterday, which is 1 below normal. This leaves the monthly total at 9, which is 17 below normal. The yearly total since July 1st is 5,812, which is 59 above normal. There were 12 cooling degree days yesterday, which is 8 above normal. This brings the monthly total to 75, which is 35 above normal. The yearly total since January 1st is 154, which is 59 above normal. Yesterday the average wind speed was 10 miles per hour. The normal high temperature for today is 78 degrees, and the normal low is 58. The record high for today is 94, which occurred in 1984, and the record low is 41, which occurred in 1979. Sunrise today is at 5:43 a.m. and sunset is at 8:44 p.m. A northwesterly flow of drier and a slightly cooler air will prevail across Pennsylvania today. Aside from a few clouds from time to time today, plenty of sunshine will prevail throughout the day. High temperatures will be in the upper 70s to mid-80s. With mainly clear skies across the region tonight, temperatures will fall back into the upper 50s and lower 60s. A strong cold front from southern Canada will move southward across the Keystone State late Sunday. The potential exists for strong to severe storms Sunday afternoon into the evening hours. High temperatures on Sunday will range from the lower 70s near the Lake Erie shoreline to the mid-80s across the southeast. Here is the latest National Weather Service forecast for Blair and Bedford counties, including the city of Altoona. Today, sunny before 10 a.m. Highs in the lower 80s. Northwest winds 5 to 10 miles an hour with gusts up to 20 miles an hour. Tonight, mostly clear through 10 p.m., then becoming partly cloudy. Lows in the lower 60s. Southwest winds around 5 miles an hour. Sunday, partly sunny, then becoming mostly cloudy between 10 a.m. and 4 p.m., then becoming partly sunny. A chance of showers and a slight chance of thunderstorms between noon and 2 p.m. Showers and thunderstorms likely between 2 p.m. and 4 p.m., then a chance of showers and thunderstorms after 4 p.m. Some thunderstorms may produce gusty winds in the afternoon. Rainfall amounts around a tenth of an inch. Highs in the lower 80s. Temperature falling into the mid-70s in the afternoon. Southwest winds 5 to 10 miles an hour with gusts up to 25 miles an hour. Chance of rain 70%. Sunday night, mostly cloudy with a chance of showers and thunderstorms through midnight, then mostly cloudy with a slight chance of showers between midnight and 2 a.m. Partly cloudy after 2 a.m. Some thunderstorms may produce gusty winds through midnight. Rainfall amounts less than a tenth of an inch. Lows in the mid-50s. West winds 10 to 15 miles an hour with gusts up to 30 miles an hour. Chance of rain 50%. Here is the latest National Weather Service forecast for Cambria County, including the city of Johnstown. Today, mostly sunny before 10 a.m. Highs around 80.
Northwest winds 5 to 10 miles an hour with gusts up to 20 miles an hour. Tonight, mostly clear through 10 p.m., then becoming partly cloudy. Lows in

chance of rain 90%. Sunday night, mostly cloudy. A chance of showers and thunderstorms through midnight, then a chance of showers between midnight and 2 a.m. Some thunderstorms may produce gusty winds through midnight. Rainfall amounts around a tenth of an inch. Lows in the lower 50s. West winds 10 to 15 miles an hour with gusts up to 30 miles an hour. Chance of rain 50%. And now the extended forecast for South Central Pennsylvania. Monday, mostly sunny. Highs around 70. Monday night, partly cloudy. Lows in the lower 50s. Tuesday, mostly sunny. Highs in the mid-70s. Tuesday night, mostly clear. Lows in the mid-50s. Wednesday, mostly sunny. Highs in the upper 70s. Wednesday night, partly cloudy with a chance of showers. Lows in the upper 50s. Chance of rain 50%. Thursday, showers likely and a chance of thunderstorms. Highs in the lower 80s. Chance of rain 70%. Thursday night, mostly cloudy with a 50% chance of showers. Lows in the lower 60s. Juneteenth, mostly sunny. Highs in the upper 70s. The 8 to 14 day outlook, from Saturday, June 20th to Friday, June 26th, calls for below normal temperatures and above normal precipitation. Normal high temperatures across central Pennsylvania during this period range from the mid-70s over the Allegheny Mountains to the low 80s across the lower Susquehanna Valley. Normal lows range from the low 50s over the Alleghenies to the low 60s across the lower Susquehanna Valley. Here are the 5 a.m. conditions in the Altoona area. In Altoona, it was clear. The temperature was 65 degrees, the dew point 52, and the relative humidity 62%. The wind was northwest at 7 miles an hour. The pressure was 29.98 inches and steady. At State College, it was clear. The temperature was 59 degrees, the dew point 53, and the relative humidity 78%. The wind was calm. The pressure was 29.96 inches and steady. Now, a few other local conditions: Johnstown, clear 61, Dubois, clear 55, Pittsburgh partly cloudy 62, Erie, clear 62, Bradford clear 48. To the south and east, York, clear 68, Selins Grove clear 58, Harrisburg clear 70, Philadelphia partly cloudy 76, Baltimore partly cloudy 71, Washington DC partly cloudy 69. Once again, in Altoona it was 65 degrees under clear skies. And at State College it was 59 degrees under clear skies. This is NOAA Weather Radio, All Hazards Station WNG 589. 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Here's the hazardous weather outlook for the following counties: Bedford, Blair, Cambria, and Huntingdon. For today and tonight, no hazardous weather is expected at this time. And now the extended outlook for the period Sunday through Friday. Severe thunderstorms with damaging winds 60 miles per hour or greater and large hail exceeding 1 inch in diameter are possible in the afternoon and evening on Sunday. An isolated weak, short-lived tornado is also possible, primarily south and east of I-81. Spotter activation is not anticipated today. The Altoona climate summary for yesterday, June 12, 2026. Yesterday's high temperature of 86 degrees occurred at 11:24 a.m. This high was 8 degrees above the normal high of 78. Yesterday's low temperature of 67 degrees occurred at 11:51 p.m. This low was 9 degrees above the normal low of 58. A trace of precipitation fell yesterday, which brings the monthly total to 0.67 inches. This is 0.72 inches below the normal amount of 1.39 inches for June. The total precipitation for the season since June 1st now stands at 0.67 inches, which is 0.72 inches below normal. The total precipitation for the year is now 14.27 inches, which is 1.31 inches below normal. There were no heating degree days yesterday, which is 1 below normal. This leaves the monthly total at 9, which is 17 below normal. The yearly total since July 1st is 5,812, which is 59 above normal. There were 12 cooling degree days yesterday, which is

8 above normal. This brings the monthly total to 75, which is 35 above normal. The yearly total since January 1st is 154, which is 59 above normal. Yesterday the average wind speed was 10 miles per hour. The normal high temperature for today is 78 degrees, and the normal low is 58. The record high for today is 94, which occurred in 1984, and the record low is 41, which occurred in 1979. Sunrise today is at 5:43 a.m. and sunset is at 8:44 p.m. A northwesterly flow of drier and a slightly cooler air will prevail across Pennsylvania today. Aside from a few clouds from time to time today, plenty of sunshine will prevail throughout the day. High temperatures will be in the upper 70s to mid 80s. With mainly clear skies across the region tonight, temperatures will fall back into the upper 50s and lower 60s. A strong cold front from southern Canada will move southward across the Keystone State late Sunday. The potential exists for strong to severe storms Sunday afternoon into the evening hours. High temperatures on Sunday will range from the lower 70s near the Lake Erie shoreline to the mid-80s across the southeast. Here is the latest National Weather Service forecast for Blair and Bedford counties, including the city of Altoona. Today, sunny before 10 a.m. Highs in the lower 80s. Northwest winds 5 to 10 miles an hour with gusts up to 20 miles an hour. Tonight, mostly clear through 10 p.m., then becoming partly cloudy. Lows in the lower 60s. Southwest winds around 5 miles an hour. Sunday, partly sunny, then becoming mostly cloudy between 10 a.m. and 4 p.m., then becoming partly sunny. A chance of showers and a slight chance of thunderstorms between noon and 2 p.m. Showers and thunderstorms likely between 2 p.m. and 4 p.m., then a chance of showers and thunderstorms after 4 p.m. Some thunderstorms may produce gusty winds in the afternoon. Rainfall amounts around a tenth of an inch. Highs in the lower 80s. Temperature falling in the mid-70s in the afternoon. Southwest winds 5 to 10 miles an hour with gusts up to 25 miles an hour. Chance of rain 70%. Sunday night, mostly cloudy with a chance of showers and thunderstorms through midnight, then mostly cloudy with a slight chance of showers between midnight and 2 a.m. Partly cloudy after 2 a.m. Some thunderstorms may produce gusty winds through midnight. Rainfall amounts less than a tenth of an inch. Lows in the mid-50s. West winds 10 to 15 miles an hour with gusts up to 30 miles an hour. Chance of rain 50%. Here is the latest National Weather Service forecast for Cambria County, including the city of Johnstown. Today, mostly sunny before 10 a.m. Highs around 80. Northwest winds 5 to 10 miles an hour with gusts up to 20 miles an hour. Tonight, mostly clear through 10 p.m., then becoming partly cloudy. Lows in the lower 60s. Southwest winds 5 to 10 miles an hour. Sunday, partly sunny, then becoming mostly cloudy between 10 a.m. and 4 p.m., then becoming partly sunny. Showers and a chance of thunderstorms in the afternoon. Some thunderstorms may produce gusty winds between noon and 2 p.m. Some thunderstorms may produce gusty winds after 2 p.m. Rainfall amounts between a tenth and a quarter of an inch. Highs in the upper 70s. Temperature falling in the lower 70s in the afternoon. Southwest winds 10 to 15 miles an hour with gusts up to 25 miles an hour. Chance of rain 90%. Sunday night, mostly cloudy. A chance of showers and thunderstorms through midnight, then a chance of showers between midnight and 2 a.m. Some thunderstorms may produce gusty winds through midnight. Rainfall amounts around a tenth of an inch. Lows in the lower 50s. West winds 10 to 15 miles an hour with gusts up to 30 miles an hour. Chance of rain 50%. And now the extended forecast for South Central Pennsylvania. Monday, mostly sunny. Highs around 70. Monday night, partly cloudy. Lows in the lower 50s. Tuesday, mostly sunny. Highs in the mid-70s. Tuesday night, mostly clear. Lows in the mid-50s. Wednesday, mostly sunny. Highs in the upper 70s. Wednesday night, partly cloudy with a chance of showers. Lows in the upper 50s.
chance of rain 50%. Thursday, showers likely and a chance of thunderstorms. Highs in the lower 80s. Chance of rain 70%. Thursday night, mostly cloudy with a 50% chance of showers. Lows in the lower 60s. Juneteenth, mostly sunny. Highs in the upper 70s. The 8 to 14 day outlook, from Saturday, June 20th to Friday, June 26th, calls for below normal temperatures and above normal precipitation. Normal high temperatures across central Pennsylvania during this period range from the mid-70s over the Allegheny Mountains to the low 80s across the lower Susquehanna Valley. Normal lows range from the low 50s over the Alleghenies to the low 60s across the lower Susquehanna Valley. Here are the 5 a.m. conditions in the Altoona area. In Altoona, it was clear. The temperature was 65 degrees, the dew point 52, and the relative humidity 62%. The wind was northwest at 7 miles an hour. The pressure was 29.98 inches and steady. At State College, it was clear. The temperature was 59 degrees, the dew point 53, and the relative humidity 78%. The wind was calm. The pressure was 29.96 inches and steady. Now, a few other local conditions: Johnstown, clear 61, DuBois, clear 55, Pittsburgh partly cloudy 62, Erie, clear 62, Bradford clear 48. To the south and east, York, clear 68, Selins Grove clear 58, Harrisburg clear 70, Philadelphia partly cloudy 76, Baltimore partly cloudy 71, Washington DC partly cloudy 69. Once again, in Altoona it was 65 degrees under clear skies. And at State College it was 59 degrees under clear skies. This is NOAA Weather Radio, All Hazards Station WNG 589. 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Here's the hazardous weather outlook for the following counties: Bedford, Blair, Cambria, and Huntingdon. For today and tonight. No hazardous weather is expected at this time. And now the extended outlook for the period Sunday through Friday. Severe thunderstorms with damaging winds 60 miles per hour or greater and large hail exceeding 1 inch in diameter are possible in the afternoon and evening on Sunday. An isolated weak, short-lived tornado is also possible, primarily south and east of I-81. Spotter activation is not anticipated today. The Altoona Climate Summary for yesterday, June 12, 2026. Yesterday's high temperature of 86 degrees occurred at 11:24 a.m. This high was 8 degrees above the normal high of 78. Yesterday's low temperature of 67 degrees occurred at 11:51 p.m. This low was 9 degrees above the normal low of 58. A trace of precipitation fell yesterday, which brings the monthly total to 0.67 inches. This is 0.72 inches below the normal amount of 1.39 inches for June. The total precipitation for the season since June 1st now stands at 0.67 inches, which is 0.72 inches below normal. The total precipitation for the year is now 14.27 inches, which is 1.31 inches below normal. There were no heating degree days yesterday, which is 1 below normal. This leaves the monthly total at 9, which is 17 below normal. The yearly total since July 1st is 5,812, which is 59 above normal. There were 12 cooling degree days yesterday, which is 8 above normal. This brings the monthly total to 75, which is 35 above normal. The yearly total since January 1st is 154, which is 59 above normal. Yesterday the average wind speed was 10 miles per hour. The normal high temperature for today is 78 degrees, and the normal low is 58. The record high for today is 94, which occurred in 1984, and the record low is 41, which occurred in 1979. Sunrise today is at 5:43 a.m. and sunset is at 8:44 p.m. A northwesterly flow of drier and a slightly cooler air will prevail across Pennsylvania today. Aside from a few clouds from time to time today, plenty of sunshine will prevail throughout the day. High temperatures will be in the upper 70s to mid 80s. With mainly clear skies across the region tonight, temperatures will fall back into the upper 50s and lower 60s.
A strong cold front from southern Canada will move southward across the Keystone State late Sunday. The potential exists for strong to severe storms Sunday afternoon into the evening hours. High temperatures on Sunday will range from the lower 70s near the Lake Erie shoreline to the mid-80s across the southeast. Here is the latest National Weather Service forecast for Blair and Bedford counties, including the city of Altoona. Today, sunny before 10 a.m. Highs in the lower 80s. Northwest winds 5 to 10 miles an hour with gusts up to 20 miles an hour. Tonight, mostly clear through 10 p.m., then becoming partly cloudy. Lows in the lower 60s. Southwest winds around 5 miles an hour. Sunday, partly sunny, then becoming mostly cloudy between 10 a.m. and 4 p.m., then becoming partly sunny. A chance of showers and a slight chance of thunderstorms between noon and 2 p.m. Showers and thunderstorms likely between 2 p.m. and 4 p.m., then a chance of showers and thunderstorms after 4 p.m. Some thunderstorms may produce gusty winds in the afternoon. Rainfall amounts around a tenth of an inch. Highs in the lower 80s. Temperature falling into the mid-70s in the afternoon. Southwest winds 5 to 10 miles an hour with gusts up to 25 miles an hour. Chance of rain 70%. Sunday night, mostly cloudy with a chance of showers and thunderstorms through midnight, then mostly cloudy with a slight chance of showers between midnight and 2 a.m. Partly cloudy after 2 a.m. Some thunderstorms may produce gusty winds through midnight. Rainfall amounts less than a tenth of an inch. Lows in the mid-50s. West winds 10 to 15 miles an hour with gusts up to 30 miles an hour. Chance of rain 50%. Here is the latest National Weather Service forecast for Cambria County, including the city of Johnstown. Today, mostly sunny before 10 a.m. Highs around 80. Northwest winds 5 to 10 miles an hour with gusts up to 20 miles an hour. Tonight, mostly clear through 10 p.m., then becoming partly cloudy. Lows in the lower 60s. Southwest winds 5 to 10 miles an hour. Sunday, partly sunny, then becoming mostly cloudy between 10 a.m. and 4 p.m., then becoming partly sunny. Showers and a chance of thunderstorms in the afternoon. Some thunderstorms may produce gusty winds between noon and 2 p.m. Some thunderstorms may produce gusty winds after 2 p.m. Rainfall amounts between a tenth and a quarter of an inch. Highs in the upper 70s. Temperature falling into the lower 70s in the afternoon. Southwest winds 10 to 15 miles an hour with gusts up to 25 miles an hour. Chance of rain 90%. Sunday night, mostly cloudy. A chance of showers and thunderstorms through midnight, then a chance of showers between midnight and 2 a.m. Some thunderstorms may produce gusty winds through midnight. Rainfall amounts around a tenth of an inch. Lows in the lower 50s. West winds 10 to 15 miles an hour with gusts up to 30 miles an hour. Chance of rain 50%. And now the extended forecast for South Central Pennsylvania. Monday, mostly sunny. Highs around 70. Monday night, partly cloudy. Lows in the lower 50s. Tuesday, mostly sunny. Highs in the mid-70s. Tuesday night, mostly clear. Lows in the mid-50s. Wednesday, mostly sunny. Highs in the upper 70s. Wednesday night, partly cloudy with a chance of showers. Lows in the upper 50s. Chance of rain 50%. Thursday, showers likely and a chance of thunderstorms. Highs in the lower 80s. Chance of rain 70%. Thursday night, mostly cloudy with a 50% chance of showers. Lows in the lower 60s. Juneteenth, mostly sunny. Highs in the upper 70s. The 8 to 14 day outlook, from Saturday, June 20th to Friday, June 26th, calls for below normal temperatures and above normal precipitation. Normal high temperatures across central Pennsylvania during this period range from the mid-70s over the Allegheny Mountains to the low 80s across the lower Susquehanna Valley. Normal lows range from the low 50s over the Alleghenies to the low 60s across the lower Susquehanna Valley. Here are the 5 a.m. conditions in the Altoona area. In Altoona, it was clear.
The temperature was 65 degrees, the dew point 52, and the relative humidity 62%. The wind was northwest at 7 miles an hour. The pressure was 29.98 inches and steady. At State College, it was clear. The temperature was 59 degrees, the dew point 53, and the relative humidity 78%. The wind was calm. The pressure was 29.96 inches and steady. Now, a few other local conditions: Johnstown, clear 61, DuBois, clear 55, Pittsburgh partly cloudy 62, Erie, clear 62, Bradford clear 48. To the south and east, York, clear 68, Selins Grove clear 58, Harrisburg clear 70, Philadelphia partly cloudy 76, Baltimore partly cloudy 71, Washington D.C. partly cloudy 69. Once again, in Altoona it was 65 degrees under clear skies. And at State College it was 59 degrees under clear skies. This is NOAA Weather Radio, All Hazards Station WNG 589. 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Here's the hazardous weather outlook for the following counties: Bedford, Blair, Cambria, and Huntingdon. For today and tonight, no hazardous weather is expected at this time. And now the extended outlook for the period Sunday through Friday. Severe thunderstorms with damaging winds 60 miles per hour or greater and large hail exceeding 1 inch in diameter are possible in the afternoon and evening on Sunday. An isolated weak, short-lived tornado is also possible, primarily south and east of I-81. Spotter activation is not anticipated today. The Altoona Climate Summary for yesterday, June 12, 2026. Yesterday's high temperature of 86 degrees occurred at 11:24 a.m. This high was 8 degrees above the normal high of 78. Yesterday's low temperature of 67 degrees occurred at 11:51 p.m. This low was 9 degrees above the normal low of 58. A trace of precipitation fell yesterday, which brings the monthly total to 0.67 inches. This is 0.72 inches below the normal amount of 1.39 inches for June. The total precipitation for the season since June 1st now stands at 0.67 inches, which is 0.72 inches below normal. The total precipitation for the year is now 14.27 inches, which is 1.31 inches below normal. There were no heating degree days yesterday, which is 1 below normal. This leaves the monthly total at 9, which is 17 below normal. The yearly total since July 1st is 5,812, which is 59 above normal. There were 12 cooling degree days yesterday, which is 8 above normal. This brings the monthly total to 75, which is 35 above normal. The yearly total since January 1st is 154, which is 59 above normal. Yesterday the average wind speed was 10 miles per hour. The normal high temperature for today is 78 degrees, and the normal low is 58. The record high for today is 94, which occurred in 1984, and the record low is 41, which occurred in 1979. Sunrise today is at 5:43 a.m. and sunset is at 8:44 p.m. A northwesterly flow of drier and a slightly cooler air will prevail across Pennsylvania today. Aside from a few clouds from time to time today, plenty of sunshine will prevail throughout the day. High temperatures will be in the upper 70s to mid-80s. With mainly clear skies across the region tonight, temperatures will fall back into the upper 50s and lower 60s. A strong cold front from southern Canada will move southward across the Keystone State late Sunday. The potential exists for strong to severe storms Sunday afternoon into the evening hours. High temperatures on Sunday will range from the lower 70s near the Lake Erie shoreline to the mid-80s across the southeast. Here is the latest National Weather Service forecast for Blair and Bedford counties, including the city of Altoona. Today, sunny before 10 a.m. Highs in the lower 80s. Northwest winds 5 to 10 miles an hour with gusts up to 20 miles an hour. Tonight, mostly clear through 10 p.m., then becoming partly cloudy. Lows in the lower 60s. Southwest winds around 5 miles an hour. Sunday, partly sunny, then becoming mostly cloudy between 10 a.m. and 4 p.m., then becoming partly sunny. A chance of showers and a slight chance of thunderstorms between noon and 2 p.m.
Showers and thunderstorms likely between 2 p.m. and 4 p.m., then a chance of showers and thunderstorms after 4 p.m. Some thunderstorms may produce gusty winds in the afternoon. Rainfall amounts around a tenth of an inch. Highs in the lower 80s. Temperature falling in the mid-70s in the afternoon. Southwest winds 5 to 10 miles an hour with gusts up to 25 miles an hour. Chance of rain 70%. Sunday night, mostly cloudy with a chance of showers and thunderstorms through midnight, then mostly cloudy with a slight chance of showers between midnight and 2 a.m. Partly cloudy after 2 a.m. Some thunderstorms may produce gusty winds through midnight. Rainfall amounts less than a tenth of an inch. Lows in the mid-50s. West winds 10 to 15 miles an hour with gusts up to 30 miles an hour. Chance of rain 50%. Here is the latest National Weather Service forecast for Cambria County, including the city of Johnstown. Today, mostly sunny before 10 a.m. Highs around 80. Northwest winds 5 to 10 miles an hour with gusts up to 20 miles an hour. Tonight, mostly clear through 10 p.m., then becoming partly cloudy. Lows in the lower 60s. Southwest winds 5 to 10 miles an hour. Sunday, partly sunny, then becoming mostly cloudy between 10 a.m. and 4 p.m., then becoming partly sunny. Showers and a chance of thunderstorms in the afternoon. Some thunderstorms may produce gusty winds between noon and 2 p.m. Some thunderstorms may produce gusty winds after 2 p.m. Rainfall amounts between a tenth and a quarter of an inch. Highs in the upper 70s. Temperature falling in the lower 70s in the afternoon. Southwest winds 10 to 15 miles an hour with gusts up to 25 miles an hour. Chance of rain 90%. Sunday night, mostly cloudy. A chance of showers and thunderstorms through midnight, then a chance of showers between midnight and 2 a.m. Some thunderstorms may produce gusty winds through midnight. Rainfall amounts around a tenth of an inch. Lows in the lower 50s. West winds 10 to 15 miles an hour with gusts up to 30 miles an hour. Chance of rain 50%. And now the extended forecast for South Central Pennsylvania. Monday, mostly sunny. Highs around 70. Monday night, partly cloudy. Lows in the lower 50s. Tuesday, mostly sunny. Highs in the mid-70s. Tuesday night, mostly clear. Lows in the mid-50s. Wednesday, mostly sunny. Highs in the upper 70s. Wednesday night, partly cloudy with a chance of showers. Lows in the upper 50s. Chance of rain 50%. Thursday, showers likely and a chance of thunderstorms. Highs in the lower 80s. Chance of rain 70%. Thursday night, mostly cloudy with a 50% chance of showers. Lows in the lower 60s. Juneteenth, mostly sunny. Highs in the upper 70s. The 8 to 14 day outlook, from Saturday, June 20th to Friday, June 26th, calls for below normal temperatures and above normal precipitation. Normal high temperatures across central Pennsylvania during this period range from the mid-70s over the Allegheny Mountains to the low 80s across the lower Susquehanna Valley. Normal lows range from the low 50s over the Alleghenies to the low 60s across the lower Susquehanna Valley. Here are the 5 a.m. conditions in the Altoona area. In Altoona, it was clear. The temperature was 65 degrees, the dew point 52, and the relative humidity 62%. The wind was northwest at 7 miles an hour. The pressure was 29.98 inches and steady. At State College, it was clear. The temperature was 59 degrees, the dew point 53, and the relative humidity 78%. The wind was calm. The pressure was 29.96 inches and steady. Now, a few other local conditions: Johnstown, clear 61, DuBois, clear 55, Pittsburgh partly cloudy 62, Erie, clear 62, Bradford clear 48. To the south and east, York, clear 68, Selins Grove clear 58, Harrisburg clear 70, Philadelphia partly cloudy 76, Baltimore partly cloudy 71, Washington D.C. partly cloudy 69. Once again, in Altoona it was 65 degrees under clear skies.
and at State College it was 59 degrees under clear skies. This is NOAA Weather Radio, All Hazards Station WNG 589. 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Here's the hazardous weather outlook for the following counties: Bedford, Blair, Cambria, and Huntingdon. For today and tonight, no hazardous weather is expected at this time. And now the extended outlook for the period Sunday through Friday. Severe thunderstorms with damaging winds 60 miles per hour or greater and large hail exceeding 1 inch in diameter are possible in the afternoon and evening on Sunday. An isolated weak, short-lived tornado is also possible, primarily south and east of I-81. Spotter activation is not anticipated today. The Altoona Climate Summary for yesterday, June 12, 2026. Yesterday's high temperature of 86 degrees occurred at 11:24 a.m. This high was 8 degrees above the normal high of 78. Yesterday's low temperature of 67 degrees occurred at 11:51 p.m. This low was 9 degrees above the normal low of 58. A trace of precipitation fell yesterday, which brings the monthly total to 0.67 inches. This is 0.72 inches below the normal amount of 1.39 inches for June. The total precipitation for the season since June 1st now stands at 0.67 inches, which is 0.72 inches below normal. The total precipitation for the year is now 14.27 inches, which is 1.31 inches below normal. There were no heating degree days yesterday, which is 1 below normal. This leaves the monthly total at 9, which is 17 below normal. The yearly total since July 1st is 5,812, which is 59 above normal. There were 12 cooling degree days yesterday, which is 8 above normal. This brings the monthly total to 75, which is 35 above normal. The yearly total since January 1st is 154, which is 59 above normal. Yesterday the average wind speed was 10 miles per hour. The normal high temperature for today is 78 degrees, and the normal low is 58. The record high for today is 94, which occurred in 1984, and the record low is 41, which occurred in 1979. Sunrise today is at 5:43 a.m. and sunset is at 8:44 p.m. A northwesterly flow of drier and a slightly cooler air will prevail across Pennsylvania today. Aside from a few clouds from time to time today, plenty of sunshine will prevail throughout the day. High temperatures will be in the upper 70s to mid-80s. With mainly clear skies across the region tonight, temperatures will fall back into the upper 50s and lower 60s. A strong cold front from southern Canada will move southward across the Keystone State late Sunday. The potential exists for strong to severe storms Sunday afternoon into the evening hours. High temperatures on Sunday will range from the lower 70s near the Lake Erie shoreline to the mid-80s across the southeast. Here is the latest National Weather Service forecast for Blair and Bedford counties, including the city of Altoona. Today, sunny before 10 a.m. Highs in the lower 80s. Northwest winds 5 to 10 miles an hour with gusts up to 20 miles an hour. Tonight, mostly clear through 10 p.m., then becoming partly cloudy. Lows in the lower 60s. Southwest winds around 5 miles an hour. Sunday, partly sunny, then becoming mostly cloudy between 10 a.m. and 4 p.m., then becoming partly sunny. A chance of showers and a slight chance of thunderstorms between noon and 2 p.m. Showers and thunderstorms likely between 2 p.m. and 4 p.m., then a chance of showers and thunderstorms after 4 p.m. Some thunderstorms may produce gusty winds in the afternoon. Rainfall amounts around a tenth of an inch. Highs in the lower 80s. Temperature falling into the in the mid-70s in the afternoon. Southwest winds 5 to 10 miles an hour with gusts up to 25 miles an hour. Chance of rain 70%. Sunday night, mostly cloudy with a chance of showers and thunderstorms through midnight, then mostly cloudy with a slight chance of showers between midnight and 2 a.m. Partly cloudy after 2 a.m. Some thunderstorms may produce gusty winds through midnight. Rainfall amounts less than a tenth of an inch. Lows in the mid-50s. West winds 10 to 15 miles an hour with gusts up to 30 miles an hour. Chance of rain 50%.
Here is the latest National Weather Service forecast for Cambria County, including the city of Johnstown. Today, mostly sunny before 10 a.m. Highs around 80. Northwest winds 5 to 10 miles an hour with gusts up to 20 miles an hour. Tonight, mostly clear through 10 p.m., then becoming partly cloudy. Lows in the lower 60s. Southwest winds 5 to 10 miles an hour. Sunday, partly sunny, then becoming mostly cloudy between 10 a.m. and 4 p.m., then becoming partly sunny. Showers and a chance of thunderstorms in the afternoon. Some thunderstorms may produce gusty winds between noon and 2 p.m. Some thunderstorms may produce gusty winds after 2 p.m. Rainfall amounts between a tenth and a quarter of an inch. Highs in the upper 70s. Temperature falling in the lower 70s in the afternoon. Southwest winds 10 to 15 miles an hour with gusts up to 25 miles an hour. Chance of rain 90%. Sunday night, mostly cloudy. A chance of showers and thunderstorms through midnight, then a chance of showers between midnight and 2 a.m. Some thunderstorms may produce gusty winds through midnight. Rainfall amounts around a tenth of an inch. Lows in the lower 50s. West winds 10 to 15 miles an hour with gusts up to 30 miles an hour. Chance of rain 50%. And now the extended forecast for South Central Pennsylvania. Monday, mostly sunny. Highs around 70. Monday night, partly cloudy. Lows in the lower 50s. Tuesday, mostly sunny. Highs in the mid 70s. Tuesday night, mostly clear. Lows in the mid 50s. Wednesday, mostly sunny. Highs in the upper 70s. Wednesday night, partly cloudy with a chance of showers. Lows in the upper 50s. Chance of rain 50%. Thursday, showers likely and a chance of thunderstorms. Highs in the lower 80s. Chance of rain 70%. Thursday night, mostly cloudy with a 50% chance of showers. Lows in the lower 60s. Juneteenth, mostly sunny. Highs in the upper 70s. The 8 to 14 day outlook, from Saturday, June 20th to Friday, June 26th, calls for below normal temperatures and above normal precipitation. Normal high temperatures across central Pennsylvania during this period range from the mid-70s over the Allegheny Mountains to the low 80s across the lower Susquehanna Valley. Normal lows range from the low 50s over the Alleghenies to the low 60s across the lower Susquehanna Valley. Here are the 6 a.m. conditions in the Altoona area. In Altoona, it was clear. The temperature was 59 degrees, the dew point 55, and the relative humidity 87%. The wind was southwest at 3 miles an hour. The pressure was 29.99 inches and rising. At State College, it was clear. The temperature was 61 degrees, the dew point 54, and the relative humidity 77%. The wind was calm. The pressure was 29.96 inches and steady. Now, a few other local conditions: Johnstown, clear 59, Dubois, clear 53, Pittsburgh partly cloudy 61, Erie, clear 61, Bradford clear 47. To the south and east, York, clear 64, Selins Grove clear 58, Harrisburg partly cloudy 69, Philadelphia partly cloudy 75, Baltimore partly cloudy 69, Washington D.C. partly cloudy 65. Once again, in Altoona it was 59 degrees under clear skies. And at State College it was 61 degrees under clear skies. This is NOAA Weather Radio, All Hazards Station WNG 589. Serving South Central Pennsylvania, and originating from the National Weather Service Office in State College. Here are the 6 a.m. conditions in the Altoona area. In Altoona, it was clear. The temperature was 59 degrees, the dew point 55, and the relative humidity 87%. The wind was southwest at 3 miles an hour. The pressure was 29.99 inches and rising. At State College, it was clear. The temperature was 61 degrees, the dew point 54, and the relative humidity 77%. The wind was calm. The pressure was 29.96 inches and steady.
Now, a few other local conditions: Johnstown, clear 59, Dubois, clear 53, Pittsburgh partly cloudy 61, Erie, clear 61, Bradford clear 47. To the south and east, York, clear 64, Selins Grove clear 58, Harrisburg partly cloudy 69, Philadelphia partly cloudy 75, Baltimore partly cloudy 69, Washington DC partly cloudy 65. Once again, in Altoona it was 59 degrees under clear skies. And at State College it was 61 degrees under clear skies. This is NOAA Weather Radio, all hazards station WMG 589. 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Here's the hazardous weather outlook for the following counties: Bedford, Blair, Cambria, and Huntingdon. For today and tonight, no hazardous weather is expected at this time. And now the extended outlook for the period Sunday through Friday. Severe thunderstorms with damaging winds 60 miles per hour or greater and large hail exceeding 1 inch in diameter are possible in the afternoon and evening on Sunday. An isolated weak, short-lived tornado is also possible, primarily south and east of I-81. Spotter activation is not anticipated today. The Altoona climate summary for yesterday, June 12, 2026. Yesterday's high temperature of 86 degrees occurred at 11:24 a.m. This high was 8 degrees above high of 78. Yesterday's low temperature of 67 degrees occurred at 11:51 p.m. This low was 9 degrees above the normal low of 58. A trace of precipitation fell yesterday, which brings the monthly total to 0.67 inches. This is 0.72 inches below the normal amount of 1.39 inches for June. The total precipitation for the season since June 1st now stands at 0.67 inches, which is 0.72 inches below normal. The total precipitation for the year is now 14.27 inches, which is 1.31 inches below normal. There were no heating degree days yesterday, which is 1 below normal. This leaves the monthly total at 9, which is 17 below normal. The yearly total since July 1st is 5,812, which is 59 above normal. There were 12 cooling degree days yesterday, which is 8 above normal. This brings the monthly total to 75, which is 35 above normal. The yearly total since January 1st is 154, which is 59 above normal. Yesterday the average wind speed was 10 miles per hour. The normal high temperature for today is 78 degrees, and the normal low is 58. The record high for today is 94, which occurred in 1984, and the record low is 41, which occurred in 1979. Sunrise today is at 5:43 a.m. and sunset is at 8:44 p.m. A northwesterly flow of drier and a slightly cooler air will prevail across Pennsylvania today. Aside from a few clouds from time to time today, plenty of sunshine will prevail throughout the day. High temperatures will be in the upper 70s to mid 80s. With mainly clear skies across the region tonight, temperatures will fall back into the upper 50s and lower 60s. A strong cold front from southern Canada will move southward across the Keystone State late Sunday. The potential exists for strong to severe storms Sunday afternoon into the evening hours. High temperatures on Sunday will range from the lower 70s near the Lake Erie shoreline to the mid-80s across the southeast. Here is the latest National Weather Service forecast for Blair and Bedford counties, including the city of Altoona. Today, sunny before 10 a.m. Highs in the lower 80s. Northwest winds 5 to 10 miles an hour with gusts up to 20 miles an hour. Tonight, mostly clear through 10 p.m., then becoming partly cloudy. Lows in the lower 60s. Southwest winds around 5 miles an hour. Sunday, partly sunny, then becoming mostly cloudy between 10 a.m. and 4 p.m., then becoming partly sunny. A chance of showers and a slight chance of thunderstorms between noon and 2 p.m. Showers and thunderstorms likely between 2 p.m. and 4 p.m., then a chance of showers and thunderstorms after 4 p.m. Some thunderstorms may produce gusty winds in the afternoon. Rainfall amounts around a tenth of an inch. Highs in the lower 80s. Temperature falling into the mid-70s in the afternoon. Southwest winds 5 to 10 miles an hour with gusts up to 25 miles an hour. Chance of rain 70%.
Sunday night, mostly cloudy with a chance of showers and thunderstorms through midnight, then mostly cloudy with a slight chance of showers between midnight and 2 a.m. Partly cloudy after 2 a.m. Some thunderstorms may produce gusty winds through midnight. Rainfall amounts less than 1/10 of an inch. Lows in the mid-50s. West winds 10 to 15 miles an hour with gusts up to 30 miles an hour. Chance of rain 50%. Here is the latest National Weather Service forecast for Cambria County, including the city of Johnstown. Today, mostly sunny before 10 a.m. Highs around 80. Northwest winds 5 to 10 miles an hour with gusts up to 20 miles an hour. Tonight, mostly clear through 10 p.m., then becoming partly cloudy. Lows in the lower 60s. Southwest winds 5 to 10 miles an hour. Sunday, partly sunny, then becoming mostly cloudy between 10 a.m. and 4 p.m., then becoming partly sunny. Showers and a chance of thunderstorms in the afternoon. Some thunderstorms may produce gusty winds between noon and 2 p.m. Some thunderstorms may produce gusty winds after 2 p.m. Rainfall amounts between 1/10 and 1/4 of an inch. Highs in the upper 70s. Temperature falling into the lower 70s in the afternoon. Southwest winds 10 to 15 miles an hour with gusts up to 25 miles an hour. Chance of rain 90%. Sunday night, mostly cloudy. A chance of showers and thunderstorms through midnight, then a chance of showers between midnight and 2 a.m. Some thunderstorms may produce gusty winds through midnight. Rainfall amounts around 1/10 of an inch. Lows in the lower 50s. West winds 10 to 15 miles an hour with gusts up to 30 miles an hour. Chance of rain 50%. And now the extended forecast for South Central Pennsylvania. Monday, mostly sunny. Highs around 70. Monday night, partly cloudy. Lows in the lower 50s. Tuesday, mostly sunny. Highs in the mid-70s. Tuesday night, mostly clear. Lows in the mid-50s. Wednesday, mostly sunny. Highs in the upper 70s. Wednesday night, partly cloudy with a chance of showers. Lows in the upper 50s. Chance of rain 50%. Thursday, showers likely and a chance of thunderstorms. Highs in the lower 80s. Chance of rain 70%. Thursday night, mostly cloudy with a 50% chance of showers. Lows in the lower 60s. Juneteenth, mostly sunny. Highs in the upper 70s. The 8 to 14 day outlook, from Saturday, June 20th to Friday, June 26th, calls for below normal temperatures and above normal precipitation. Normal high temperatures across central Pennsylvania during this period range from the mid-70s over the Allegheny Mountains to the low 80s across the lower Susquehanna Valley. Normal lows range from the low 50s over the Alleghenies to the low 60s across the lower Susquehanna Valley. Here are the 6 a.m. conditions in the Altoona area. In Altoona, it was clear. The temperature was 59 degrees, the dew point 55, and the relative humidity 87%. The wind was southwest at 3 miles an hour. The pressure was 29.99 inches and rising. At State College, it was clear. The temperature was 61 degrees, the dew point 54, and the relative humidity 77%. The wind was calm. The pressure was 29.96 inches and steady. Now, a few other local conditions: Johnstown, clear 59, DuBois, clear 53, Pittsburgh partly cloudy 61, Erie, clear 61, Bradford clear 47. To the south and east, York, clear 64, Selins Grove clear 58, Harrisburg partly cloudy 69, Philadelphia partly cloudy 75, Baltimore partly cloudy 69, Washington D.C. partly cloudy 65. Once again, in Altoona it was 59 degrees under clear skies. And at State College it was 61 degrees under clear skies. This is NOAA Weather Radio, All Hazards Station WNG 589. 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Here's the hazardous weather outlook for the following counties: Bedford, Blair, Cambria, and Huntingdon. For today and tonight, no hazardous weather is expected at this time.
and now the extended outlook for the period Sunday through Friday. Severe thunderstorms with damaging winds 60 miles per hour or greater and large hail exceeding 1 inch in diameter are possible in the afternoon and evening on Sunday. An isolated weak, short-lived tornado is also possible, primarily south and east of I-81. Spotter activation is not anticipated today. The Altoona Climate Summary for yesterday, June 12, 2026. Yesterday's high temperature of 86 degrees occurred at 11:24 a.m. This high was 8 degrees above the normal high of 78. Yesterday's low temperature of 67 degrees occurred at 11:51 p.m. This low was 9 degrees above the normal low of 58. A trace of precipitation fell yesterday, which brings the monthly total to 0.67 inches. This is 0.72 inches below the normal amount of 1.39 inches for June. The total precipitation for the season since June 1st now stands at 0.67 inches, which is 0.72 inches below normal. The total precipitation for the year is now 14.27 inches, which is 1.31 inches below normal. There were no heating degree days yesterday, which is 1 below normal. This leaves the monthly total at 9, which is 17 below normal. The yearly total since July 1st is 5,812, which is 59 above normal. There were 12 cooling degree days yesterday, which is 8 above normal. This brings the monthly total to 75, which is 35 above normal. The yearly total since January 1st is 154, which is 59 above normal. Yesterday the average wind speed was 10 miles per hour. The normal high temperature for today is 78 degrees, and the normal low is 58. The record high for today is 94, which occurred in 1984, and the record low is 41, which occurred in 1979. Sunrise today is at 5:43 a.m. and sunset is at 8:44 p.m. This is NOAA Weather Radio WNG 589 in Frankstown, serving South Central Pennsylvania. Broadcasts originate from the National Weather Service in State College and are transmitted from the tower facilities provided by the Blair County Emergency Management Agency in Frankstown on a frequency of 162.425 MHz. We are located at Innovation Park in State College. 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Properly set weather radios with the alarm device will alert you when severe weather warnings or watches are issued. Programming on this station will be temporarily changed during severe weather to bring you the latest information. Warnings and safety information from the National Weather Service may someday save your life or protect your property. A northwesterly flow of drier and a slightly cooler air will prevail across Pennsylvania today. Aside from a few clouds from time to time today, plenty of sunshine will prevail throughout the day. High temperatures will be in the upper 70s to mid 80s. With mainly clear skies across the region tonight, temperatures will fall back into the upper 50s and lower 60s. A strong cold front from southern Canada will move southward across the Keystone State late Sunday. The potential exists for strong to severe storms Sunday afternoon into the evening hours. High temperatures on Sunday will range from the lower 70s near the Lake Erie shoreline to the mid 80s across the southeast. Here is the latest National Weather Service forecast for Blair and Bedford counties, including the city of Altoona. Today, sunny before 10 a.m. Highs in the lower 80s. Northwest winds 5 to 10 miles an hour with gusts up to 20 miles an hour. Tonight, mostly clear through 10 p.m., then becoming partly cloudy. Lows in the lower 60s. Southwest winds around 5 miles an hour. Sunday, partly sunny, then becoming mostly cloudy between 10 a.m. and 4 p.m., then becoming partly sunny. A chance of showers and a slight chance of thunderstorms between noon and 2 p.m. Showers and thunderstorms likely between 2 p.m. and 4 p.m., then a chance of showers and thunderstorms after 4 p.m. Some thunderstorms may produce gusty winds in the afternoon. Rainfall amounts around a tenth of an inch. Highs in the lower 80s. Temperature falling in the mid-70s in the afternoon. Southwest winds 5 to 10 miles an hour with gusts up to 25 miles an hour. Chance of rain 70%. Sunday night, mostly cloudy with a chance of showers and thunderstorms through midnight, then mostly cloudy with a slight chance of showers between midnight and 2 a.m. Partly cloudy after 2 a.m.
Some thunderstorms may produce gusty winds through midnight. Rainfall amounts less than a tenth of an inch. Lows in the mid-50s. West winds 10 to 15 miles an hour with gusts up to 30 miles an hour. Chance of rain 50%. Here is the latest National Weather Service forecast for Cambria County, including the city of Johnstown. Today, mostly sunny before 10 a.m. Highs around 80. Northwest winds 5 to 10 miles an hour with gusts up to 20 miles an hour. Tonight, mostly clear through 10 p.m., then becoming partly cloudy. Lows in the lower 60s. Southwest winds 5 to 10 miles an hour. Sunday, partly sunny, then becoming mostly cloudy between 10 a.m. and 4 p.m., then becoming partly sunny. Showers and a chance of thunderstorms in the afternoon. Some thunderstorms may produce gusty winds between noon and 2 p.m. Some thunderstorms may produce gusty winds after 2 p.m. Rainfall amounts between a tenth and a quarter of an inch. Highs in the upper 70s. Temperature falling in the lower 70s in the afternoon. Southwest winds 10 to 15 miles an hour with gusts up to 25 miles an hour. Chance of rain 90%. Sunday night, mostly cloudy. A chance of showers and thunderstorms through midnight, then a chance of showers between midnight and 2 a.m. Some thunderstorms may produce gusty winds through midnight. Rainfall amounts around a tenth of an inch. Lows in the lower 50s. West winds 10 to 15 miles an hour with gusts up to 30 miles an hour. Chance of rain 50%. And now the extended forecast for South Central Pennsylvania. Monday, mostly sunny. Highs around 70. Monday night, partly cloudy. Lows in the lower 50s. Tuesday, mostly sunny. Highs in the mid-70s. Tuesday night, mostly clear. Lows in the mid-50s. Wednesday, mostly sunny. Highs in the upper 70s. Wednesday night, partly cloudy with a chance of showers. Lows in the upper 50s. Chance of rain 50%. Thursday, showers likely and a chance of thunderstorms. Highs in the lower 80s. Chance of rain 70%. Thursday night, mostly cloudy with a 50% chance of showers. Lows in the lower 60s. Juneteenth, mostly sunny. Highs in the upper 70s. The 8 to 14 day outlook, from Saturday, June 20th to Friday, June 26th, calls for below normal temperatures and above normal precipitation. Normal high temperatures across central Pennsylvania during this period range from the mid-70s over the Allegheny Mountains to the low 80s across the lower Susquehanna Valley. Normal lows range from the low 50s over the Alleghenies to the low 60s across the lower Susquehanna Valley. Here are the 6 a.m. conditions in the Altoona area. In Altoona, it was clear. The temperature was 59 degrees, the dew point 55, and the relative humidity 87%. The wind was southwest at 3 miles an hour. The pressure was 29.99 inches and rising. At State College, it was clear. The temperature was 61 degrees, the dew point 54, and the relative humidity 77%. The wind was calm. The pressure was 29.96 inches and steady. Now, a few other local conditions: Johnstown, clear 59, DuBois, clear 53, Pittsburgh partly cloudy 61, Erie, clear 61, Bradford clear 47. To the south and east, York, clear 64, Selins Grove clear 58, Harrisburg partly cloudy 69, Philadelphia partly cloudy 75, Baltimore partly cloudy 69, Washington DC partly cloudy 65. Once again, in Altoona it was 59 degrees under clear skies. And at State College it was 61 degrees under clear skies. This is NOAA Weather Radio, All Hazards Station WNG 589. 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Here's the hazardous weather outlook for the following counties: Bedford, Blair, Cambria, and Huntingdon. For today and tonight. No hazardous weather is expected at this time. And now the extended outlook for the period Sunday through Friday. Severe thunderstorms with damaging winds 60 miles per hour or greater and large hail exceeding 1 inch in diameter are possible in the afternoon and evening on Sunday.
An isolated, weak, short-lived tornado is also possible, primarily south and east of I-81. Spotter activation is not anticipated today. The Altoona Climate Summary for yesterday, June 12, 2026. Yesterday's high temperature of 86 degrees occurred at 11:24.

there were no heating degree days yesterday, which is 1 below normal. This leaves the monthly total at 9, which is 17 below normal. The yearly total since July 1st is 5,812, which is 59 above normal. There were 12 cooling degree days yesterday, which is 8 above normal. This brings the monthly total to 75, which is 35 above normal. The yearly total since January 1st is 154, which is 59 above normal. Yesterday the average wind speed was 10 miles per hour. The normal high temperature for today is 78 degrees, and the normal low is 58. The record high for today is 94, which occurred in 1984, and the record low is 41, which occurred in 1979. Sunrise today is at 5:43 a.m. and sunset is at 8:44 p.m. A northwesterly flow of drier and a slightly cooler air will prevail across Pennsylvania today. Aside from a few clouds from time to time today, plenty of sunshine will prevail throughout the day. High temperatures will be in the upper 70s to mid 80s. With mainly clear skies across the region tonight, temperatures will fall back into the upper 50s and lower 60s. A strong cold front from southern Canada will move southward across the Keystone State late Sunday. The potential exists for strong to severe storms Sunday afternoon into the evening hours. High temperatures on Sunday will range from the lower 70s near the Lake Erie shoreline to the mid-80s across the southeast. Here is the latest National Weather Service forecast for Blair and Bedford counties, including the city of Altoona. Today, sunny before 10 a.m. Highs in the lower 80s. Northwest winds 5 to 10 miles an hour with gusts up to 20 miles an hour. Tonight, mostly clear through 10 p.m., then becoming partly cloudy. Lows in the lower 60s. Southwest winds around 5 miles an hour. Sunday, partly sunny, then becoming mostly cloudy between 10 a.m. and 4 p.m., then becoming partly sunny. A chance of showers and a slight chance of thunderstorms between noon and 2 p.m. Showers and thunderstorms likely between 2 p.m. and 4 p.m., then a chance of showers and thunderstorms after 4 p.m. Some thunderstorms may produce gusty winds in the afternoon. Rainfall amounts around a tenth of an inch. Highs in the lower 80s. Temperature falling into the in the mid-70s in the afternoon. Southwest winds 5 to 10 miles an hour with gusts up to 25 miles an hour. Chance of rain 70%. Sunday night, mostly cloudy with a chance of showers and thunderstorms through midnight, then mostly cloudy with a slight chance of showers between midnight and 2 a.m. Partly cloudy after 2 a.m. Some thunderstorms may produce gusty winds through midnight. Rainfall amounts less than a tenth of an inch. Lows in the mid-50s. West winds 10 to 15 miles an hour with gusts up to 30 miles an hour. Chance of rain 50%. Here is the latest National Weather Service forecast for Cambria County, including the city of Johnstown. Today, mostly sunny before 10 a.m. Highs around 80. Northwest winds 5 to 10 miles an hour with gusts up to 20 miles an hour. Tonight, mostly clear through 10 p.m., then becoming partly cloudy. Lows in the lower 60s. Southwest winds 5 to 10 miles an hour. Sunday, partly sunny, then becoming mostly cloudy between 10 a.m. and 4 p.m., then becoming partly sunny. Showers and a chance of thunderstorms in the afternoon. Some thunderstorms may produce gusty winds between noon and 2 p.m. Some thunderstorms may produce gusty winds after 2 p.m. Rainfall amounts between a tenth and a quarter of an inch. Highs in the upper 70s. Temperature falling into the in the lower 70s in the afternoon. Southwest winds 10 to 15 miles an hour with gusts up to 25 miles an hour. Chance of rain 90%. Sunday night, mostly cloudy. A chance of showers and thunderstorms through midnight, then a chance of showers between midnight and 2 a.m. Some thunderstorms may produce gusty winds through midnight. Rainfall amounts around a tenth of an inch. Lows in the lower 50s. West winds 10 to 15 miles an hour with gusts up to 30 miles an hour. Chance of rain 50%. And now the extended forecast for South Central Pennsylvania. Monday, mostly sunny. Highs around 70. Monday night, partly cloudy. Lows in the lower 50s. Tuesday, mostly sunny.

Sunny. Highs in the mid-70s. Tuesday night, mostly clear. Lows in the mid-50s. Wednesday, mostly sunny. Highs in the upper 70s. Wednesday night, partly cloudy with a chance of showers. Lows in the upper 50s. Chance of rain 50%. Thursday, showers likely and a chance of thunderstorms. Highs in the lower 80s. Chance of rain 70%. Thursday night, mostly cloudy with a 50% chance of showers. Lows in the lower 60s. Juneteenth, mostly sunny. Highs in the upper 70s. The 8 to 14 day outlook, from Saturday, June 20th to Friday, June 26th, calls for below normal temperatures and above normal precipitation. Normal high temperatures across central Pennsylvania during this period range from the mid-70s over the Allegheny Mountains to the low 80s across the lower Susquehanna Valley. Normal lows range from the low 50s over the Alleghenies to the low 60s across the lower Susquehanna Valley. Here are the 6 a.m. conditions in the Altoona area. In Altoona, it was clear. The temperature was 59 degrees, the dew point 55, and the relative humidity 87%. The wind was southwest at 3 miles an hour. The pressure was 29.99 inches and rising. At State College, it was clear. The temperature was 61 degrees, the dew point 54, and the relative humidity 77%. The wind was calm. The pressure was 29.96 inches and steady. Now, a few other local conditions: Johnstown, clear 59, DuBois, clear 53, Pittsburgh partly cloudy 61, Erie, clear 61, Bradford clear 47. To the south and east, York, clear 64, Selams Grove clear 58, Harrisburg partly cloudy 69, Philadelphia partly cloudy 75, Baltimore partly cloudy 69, Washington DC partly cloudy 65. Once again, in Altoona it was 59 degrees under clear skies. And at State College it was 61 degrees under clear skies. This is NOAA Weather Radio, all hazards station WNG589. 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Here's the hazardous weather outlook for the following counties: Bedford, Blair, Cambria, and Huntingdon. For today and tonight, no hazardous weather is expected at this time. And now the extended outlook for the period Sunday through Friday. Severe thunderstorms with damaging winds 60 miles per hour or greater and large hail exceeding 1 inch in diameter are possible in the afternoon and evening on Sunday. An isolated weak, short-lived tornado is also possible, primarily south and east of I-81. Spotter activation is not anticipated today. The Altoona climate summary for yesterday, June 12, 2026. Yesterday's high temperature of 86 degrees occurred at 11:24 a.m. This high was 8 degrees above the normal high of 78. Yesterday's low temperature of 67 degrees occurred at 11:51 p.m. This low was 9 degrees above the normal low of 58. A trace of precipitation fell yesterday, which brings the monthly total to 0.67 inches. This is 0.72 inches below the normal amount of 1.39 inches for June. The total precipitation for the season since June 1st now stands at 0.67 inches, which is 0.72 inches below normal. The total precipitation for the year is now 14.27 inches, which is 1.31 inches below normal. There were no heating degree days yesterday, which is 1 below normal. This leaves the monthly total at 9, which is 17 below normal. The yearly total since July 1st is 5,812, which is 59 above normal. There were 12 cooling degree days yesterday, which is 8 above normal. This brings the monthly total to 75, which is 35 above normal. The yearly total since January 1st is 154, which is 59 above normal. Yesterday the average wind speed was 10 miles per hour. The normal high temperature for today is 78 degrees, and the normal low is 58. The record high for today is 94, which occurred in 1984, and the record low is 41, which occurred in 1979. Sunrise today is at 5:43 a.m. and sunset is at 8:44 p.m. A northwesterly flow of drier and a slightly cooler air will prevail across Pennsylvania today.
Aside from a few clouds from time to time today, plenty of sunshine will prevail throughout the day. High temperatures will be in the upper 70s to mid 80s. With mainly clear skies across the region tonight, temperatures will fall back into the upper 50s and lower 60s. A strong cold front from southern Canada will move southward across the Keystone State late Sunday. The potential exists for strong to severe storms Sunday afternoon into the evening hours. High temperatures on Sunday will range from the lower 70s near the Lake Erie shoreline to the mid-80s across the southeast. Here is the latest National Weather Service forecast for Blair and Bedford counties, including the city of Altoona. Today, sunny before 10 a.m. Highs in the lower 80s. Northwest winds 5 to 10 miles an hour with gusts up to 20 miles an hour. Tonight, mostly clear through 10 p.m., then becoming partly cloudy. Lows in the lower 60s. Southwest winds around 5 miles an hour. Sunday, partly sunny, then becoming mostly cloudy between 10 a.m. and 4 p.m., then becoming partly sunny. A chance of showers and a slight chance of thunderstorms between noon and 2 p.m. Showers and thunderstorms likely between 2 p.m. and 4 p.m., then a chance of showers and thunderstorms after 4 p.m. Some thunderstorms may produce gusty winds in the afternoon. Rainfall amounts around a tenth of an inch. Highs in the lower 80s. Temperature falling in the mid-70s in the afternoon. Southwest winds 5 to 10 miles an hour with gusts up to 25 miles an hour. Chance of rain 70%. Sunday night, mostly cloudy with a chance of showers and thunderstorms through midnight, then mostly cloudy with a slight chance of showers between midnight and 2 a.m. Partly cloudy after 2 a.m. Some thunderstorms may produce gusty winds through midnight. Rainfall amounts less than a tenth of an inch. Lows in the mid-50s. West winds 10 to 15 miles an hour with gusts up to 30 miles an hour. Chance of rain 50%. Here is the latest National Weather Service forecast for Cambria County, including the city of Johnstown. Today, mostly sunny before 10 a.m. Highs around 80. Northwest winds 5 to 10 miles an hour with gusts up to 20 miles an hour. Tonight, mostly clear through 10 p.m., then becoming partly cloudy. Lows in the lower 60s. Southwest winds 5 to 10 miles an hour. Sunday, partly sunny, then becoming mostly cloudy between 10 a.m. and 4 p.m., then becoming partly sunny. Showers and a chance of thunderstorms in the afternoon. Some thunderstorms may produce gusty winds between noon and 2 p.m. Some thunderstorms may produce gusty winds after 2 p.m. Rainfall amounts between a tenth and a quarter of an inch. Highs in the upper 70s. Temperature falling in the lower 70s in the afternoon. Southwest winds 10 to 15 miles an hour with gusts up to 25 miles an hour. Chance of rain 90%. Sunday night, mostly cloudy. A chance of showers and thunderstorms through midnight, then a chance of showers between midnight and 2 a.m. Some thunderstorms may produce gusty winds through midnight. Rainfall amounts around a tenth of an inch. Lows in the lower 50s. West winds 10 to 15 miles an hour with gusts up to 30 miles an hour. Chance of rain 50%. And now the extended forecast for South Central Pennsylvania. Monday, mostly sunny. Highs around 70. Monday night, partly cloudy. Lows in the lower 50s. Tuesday, mostly sunny. Highs in the mid-70s. Tuesday night, mostly clear. Lows in the mid-50s. Wednesday, mostly sunny. Highs in the upper 70s. Wednesday night, partly cloudy with a chance of showers. Lows in the upper 50s. Chance of rain 50%. Thursday, showers likely and a chance of thunderstorms. Highs in the lower 80s. Chance of rain 70%. Thursday night, mostly cloudy with a 50% chance of showers. Lows in the lower 60s. Juneteenth, mostly sunny. Highs in the upper 70s. The 8 to 14 day outlook, from Saturday, June 20th to Friday, June 26th, calls for below normal temperatures and above normal precipitation. Normal high temperatures across central Pennsylvania during this period range from the mid-70s over the Allegheny Mountains to the low 80s across the lower Susquehanna Valley.
Normal lows range from the low 50s over the Alleghenies to the low 60s across the lower Susquehanna Valley. Here are the 6 a.m. conditions in the Altoona area. In Altoona, it was clear. The temperature was 59 degrees, the dew point 55, and the relative humidity 87%. The wind was southwest at 3 miles an hour. The pressure was 29.99 inches and rising. At State College, it was clear. The temperature was 61 degrees, the dew point 54, and the relative humidity 77%. The wind was calm. The pressure was 29.96 inches and steady. Now, a few other local conditions: Johnstown, clear 59, DuBois, clear 53, Pittsburgh partly cloudy 61, Erie, clear 61, Bradford clear 47. To the south and east, York, clear 64, Selins Grove clear 58, Harrisburg partly cloudy 69, Philadelphia partly cloudy 75, Baltimore partly cloudy 69, Washington DC partly cloudy 65. Once again, in Altoona it was 59 degrees under clear skies. And at State College it was 61 degrees under clear skies. This is NOAA Weather Radio, All Hazards Station WNG 589. 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Here's the hazardous weather outlook for the following counties: Bedford, Blair, Cambria, and Huntingdon. For today and tonight, no hazardous weather is expected at this time. And now the extended outlook for the period Sunday through Friday. Severe thunderstorms with damaging winds 60 miles per hour or greater and large hail exceeding 1 inch in diameter are possible in the afternoon and evening on Sunday. An isolated weak, short-lived tornado is also possible, primarily south and east of I-81. Spotter activation is not anticipated today. The Altoona Climate Summary for yesterday, June 12, 2026. Yesterday's high temperature of 86 degrees occurred at 11:24 a.m. This high was 8 degrees above the normal high of 78. Yesterday's low temperature of 67 degrees occurred at 11:51 p.m. This low was 9 degrees above the normal low of 58. A trace of precipitation fell yesterday, which brings the monthly total to 0.67 inches. This is 0.72 inches below the normal amount of 1.39 inches for June. The total precipitation for the season since June 1st now stands at 0.67 inches, which is 0.72 inches below normal. The total precipitation for the year is now 14.27 inches, which is 1.31 inches below normal. There were no heating degree days yesterday, which is 1 below normal. This leaves the monthly total at 9, which is 17 below normal. The yearly total since July 1st is 5,812, which is 59 above normal. There were 12 cooling degree days yesterday, which is 8 above normal. This brings the monthly total to 75, which is 35 above normal. The yearly total since January 1st is 154, which is 59 above normal. Yesterday the average wind speed was 10 miles per hour. The normal high temperature for today is 78 degrees, and the normal low is 58. The record high for today is 94, which occurred in 1984, and the record low is 41, which occurred in 1979. Sunrise today is at 5:43 a.m. and sunset is at 8:44 p.m. A northwesterly flow of drier and a slightly cooler air will prevail across Pennsylvania today. Aside from a few clouds from time to time today, plenty of sunshine will prevail throughout the day. High temperatures will be in the upper 70s to mid-80s. With mainly clear skies across the region tonight, temperatures will fall back into the upper 50s and lower 60s. A strong cold front from southern Canada will move southward across the Keystone State late Sunday. The potential exists for strong to severe storms Sunday afternoon into the evening hours. High temperatures on Sunday will range from the lower 70s near the Lake Erie shoreline to the mid-80s across the southeast. Here is the latest National Weather Service forecast for Blair and Bedford counties, including the city of Altoona. Today, sunny before 10 a.m. Highs in the lower 80s. Northwest winds 5 to 10 miles an hour with gusts up to 20 miles an hour. Tonight, mostly clear through 10 p.m., then becoming partly cloudy. Lows in the lower 60s.
southwest winds around 5 miles an hour. Sunday, partly sunny, then becoming mostly cloudy between 10 a.m. and 4 p.m., then becoming partly sunny. A chance of showers and a slight chance of thunderstorms between noon and 2 p.m. Showers and thunderstorms likely between 2 p.m. and 4 p.m., then a chance of showers and thunderstorms after 4 p.m. Some thunderstorms may produce gusty winds in the afternoon. Rainfall amounts around a tenth of an inch. Highs in the lower 80s. Temperature falling in the mid-70s in the afternoon. Southwest winds 5 to 10 miles an hour with gusts up to 25 miles an hour. Chance of rain 70%. Sunday night, mostly cloudy with a chance of showers and thunderstorms through midnight, then mostly cloudy with a slight chance of showers between midnight and 2 a.m. Partly cloudy after 2 a.m. Some thunderstorms may produce gusty winds through midnight. Rainfall amounts less than a tenth of an inch. Lows in the mid-50s. West winds 10 to 15 miles an hour with gusts up to 30 miles an hour. Chance of rain 50%. Here is the latest National Weather Service forecast for Cambria County, including the city of Johnstown. Today, mostly sunny before 10 a.m. Highs around 80. Northwest winds 5 to 10 miles an hour with gusts up to 20 miles an hour. Tonight, mostly clear through 10 p.m., then becoming partly cloudy. Lows in the lower 60s. Southwest winds 5 to 10 miles an hour. Sunday, partly sunny, then becoming mostly cloudy between 10 a.m. and 4 p.m., then becoming partly sunny. Showers and a chance of thunderstorms in the afternoon. Some thunderstorms may produce gusty winds between noon and 2 p.m. Some thunderstorms may produce gusty winds after 2 p.m. Rainfall amounts between a tenth and a quarter of an inch. Highs in the upper 70s. Temperature falling in the lower 70s in the afternoon. Southwest winds 10 to 15 miles an hour with gusts up to 25 miles an hour. Chance of rain 90%. Sunday night, mostly cloudy. A chance of showers and thunderstorms through midnight, then a chance of showers between midnight and 2 a.m. Some thunderstorms may produce gusty winds through midnight. Rainfall amounts around a tenth of an inch. Lows in the lower 50s. West winds 10 to 15 miles an hour with gusts up to 30 miles an hour. Chance of rain 50%. And now the extended forecast for South Central Pennsylvania. Monday, mostly sunny. Highs around 70. Monday night, partly cloudy. Lows in the lower 50s. Tuesday, mostly sunny. Highs in the mid-70s. Tuesday night, mostly clear. Lows in the mid-50s. Wednesday, mostly sunny. Highs in the upper 70s. Wednesday night, partly cloudy with a chance of showers. Lows in the upper 50s. Chance of rain 50%. Thursday, showers likely and a chance of thunderstorms. Highs in the lower 80s. Chance of rain 70%. Thursday night, mostly cloudy with a 50% chance of showers. Lows in the lower 60s. Juneteenth, mostly sunny. Highs in the upper 70s. The 8 to 14 day outlook, from Saturday, June 20th to Friday, June 26th, calls for below normal temperatures and above normal precipitation. Normal high temperatures across central Pennsylvania during this period range from the mid-70s over the Allegheny Mountains to the low 80s across the lower Susquehanna Valley. Normal lows range from the low 50s over the Alleghenies to the low 60s across the lower Susquehanna Valley. Here are the 6 a.m. conditions in the Altoona area. In Altoona, it was clear. The temperature was 59 degrees, the dew point 55, and the relative humidity 87%. The wind was southwest at 3 miles an hour. The pressure was 29.99 inches and rising. At State College, it was clear. The temperature was 61 degrees, the dew point 54, and the relative humidity 77%. The wind was calm. The pressure was 29.96 inches and steady. Now, a few other local conditions: Johnstown, clear 59, Dubois, clear 53, Pittsburgh partly cloudy 61, Erie, clear 61, Bradford clear 47.
to the south and east, York, clear 64, Selams Grove clear 58, Harrisburg partly cloudy 69, Philadelphia partly cloudy 75, Baltimore partly cloudy 69, Washington DC partly cloudy 65. Once again, in Altoona it was 59 degrees under clear skies. And at State College it was 61 degrees under clear skies. This is NOAA Weather Radio, All Hazards Station WNG 589. 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Here's the hazardous weather outlook for the following counties, Bedford, Blair, Cambria, and Huntingdon. For today and tonight. No hazardous weather is expected at this time. And now the extended outlook for the period Sunday through Friday. Severe thunderstorms with damaging winds 60 miles per hour or greater and large hail exceeding 1 inch in diameter are possible in the afternoon and evening on Sunday. An isolated weak, short-lived tornado is also possible, primarily south and east of I-81. Spotter activation is not anticipated today. The Altoona Climate Summary for yesterday, June 12, 2026. Yesterday's high temperature of 86 degrees occurred at 11:24 a.m. This high was 8 degrees above the normal high of 78. Yesterday's low temperature of 67 degrees occurred at 11:51 p.m. This low was 9 degrees above the normal low of 58. A trace of precipitation fell yesterday, which brings the monthly total to 0.67 inches. This is 0.72 inches below the normal amount of 1.39 inches for June. The total precipitation for the season since June 1st now stands at 0.67 inches, which is 0.72 inches below normal. The total precipitation for the year is now 14.27 inches, which is 1.31 inches below normal. There were no heating degree days yesterday, which is 1 below normal. This leaves the monthly total at 9, which is 17 below normal. The yearly total since July 1st is 5,812, which is 59 above normal. There were 12 cooling degree days yesterday, which is 8 above normal. This brings the monthly total to 75, which is 35 above normal. The yearly total since January 1st is 154, which is 59 above normal. Yesterday the average wind speed was 10 miles per hour. The normal high temperature for today is 78 degrees, and the normal low is 58. The record high for today is 94, which occurred in 1984, and the record low is 41, which occurred in 1979. Sunrise today is at 5:43 a.m. and sunset is at 8:44 p.m. A northwesterly flow of drier and a slightly cooler air will prevail across Pennsylvania today. Aside from a few clouds from time to time today, plenty of sunshine will prevail throughout the day. High temperatures will be in the upper 70s to mid-80s. With mainly clear skies across the region tonight, temperatures will fall back into the upper 50s and lower 60s. A strong cold front from southern Canada will move southward across the Keystone State late Sunday. The potential exists for strong to severe storms Sunday afternoon into the evening hours. High temperatures on Sunday will range from the lower 70s near the Lake Erie shoreline to the mid-80s across the southeast. Here is the latest National Weather Service forecast for Blair and Bedford counties, including the city of Altoona. Today, sunny before 10 a.m. Highs in the lower 80s. Northwest winds 5 to 10 miles an hour with gusts up to 20 miles an hour. Tonight, mostly clear through 10 p.m., then becoming partly cloudy. Lows in the lower 60s. Southwest winds around 5 miles an hour. Sunday, partly sunny, then becoming mostly cloudy between 10 a.m. and 4 p.m., then becoming partly sunny. A chance of showers and a slight chance of thunderstorms between noon and 2 p.m. Showers and thunderstorms likely between 2 p.m. and 4 p.m., then a chance of showers and thunderstorms after 4 p.m. Some thunderstorms may produce gusty winds in the afternoon. Rainfall amounts around a tenth of an inch. Highs in the lower 80s. Temperature falling in the mid-70s in the afternoon. Southwest winds 5 to 10 miles an hour with gusts up to 25 miles an hour. Chance of rain 70%. Sunday night, mostly cloudy with a chance of showers and thunderstorms through midnight, then mostly cloudy with a slight chance of showers between midnight and 2 a.m. Partly cloudy after 2 a.m.
Some thunderstorms may produce gusty winds through midnight. Rainfall amounts less than a tenth of an inch. Lows in the mid-50s. West winds 10 to 15 miles an hour with gusts up to 30 miles an hour. Chance of rain 50%. Here is the latest National Weather Service forecast for Cambria County, including the city of Johnstown. Today, mostly sunny before 10 a.m. Highs around 80. Northwest winds 5 to 10 miles an hour with gusts up to 20 miles an hour. Tonight, mostly clear through 10 p.m., then becoming partly cloudy. Lows in the lower 60s. Southwest winds 5 to 10 miles an hour. Sunday, partly sunny, then becoming mostly cloudy between 10 a.m. and 4 p.m., then becoming partly sunny. Showers and a chance of thunderstorms in the afternoon. Some thunderstorms may produce gusty winds between noon and 2 p.m. Some thunderstorms may produce gusty winds after 2 p.m. Rainfall amounts between a tenth and a quarter of an inch. Highs in the upper 70s. Temperature falling in the lower 70s in the afternoon. Southwest winds 10 to 15 miles an hour with gusts up to 25 miles an hour. Chance of rain 90%. Sunday night, mostly cloudy. A chance of showers and thunderstorms through midnight, then a chance of showers between midnight and 2 a.m. Some thunderstorms may produce gusty winds through midnight. Rainfall amounts around a tenth of an inch. Lows in the lower 50s. West winds 10 to 15 miles an hour with gusts up to 30 miles an hour. Chance of rain 50%. And now the extended forecast for South Central Pennsylvania. Monday, mostly sunny. Highs around 70. Monday night, partly cloudy. Lows in the lower 50s. Tuesday, mostly sunny. Highs in the mid-70s. Tuesday night, mostly clear. Lows in the mid-50s. Wednesday, mostly sunny. Highs in the upper 70s. Wednesday night, partly cloudy with a chance of showers. Lows in the upper 50s. Chance of rain 50%. Thursday, showers likely and a chance of thunderstorms. Highs in the lower 80s. Chance of rain 70%. Thursday night, mostly cloudy with a 50% chance of showers. Lows in the lower 60s. Juneteenth, mostly sunny. Highs in the upper 70s. The 8 to 14 day outlook, from Saturday, June 20th to Friday, June 26th, calls for below normal temperatures and above normal precipitation. Normal high temperatures across central Pennsylvania during this period range from the mid-70s over the Allegheny Mountains to the low 80s across the lower Susquehanna Valley. Normal lows range from the low 50s over the Alleghenies to the low 60s across the lower Susquehanna Valley. Here are the 7 a.m. conditions in the Altoona area. In Altoona, it was sunny. The temperature was 64 degrees, the dew point 57, and the relative humidity 78%. The wind was calm. The pressure was 30.00 inches and rising. At State College, it was sunny. The temperature was 64 degrees, the dew point 55, and the relative humidity 72%. The wind was west at 6 miles an hour. The pressure was 29.98 inches and rising. Now, a few other local conditions: Johnstown, sunny 63, Dubois, sunny 54, La Trobe, sunny 61, Pittsburgh, mostly sunny 61, Erie, sunny 63, Bradford, sunny 52. To the south and east, York, sunny 67, Selins Grove, sunny 61, Harrisburg, mostly sunny 71, Philadelphia, mostly sunny 76, Baltimore, mostly sunny 72, Washington, D.C., mostly sunny 71. Once again, in Altoona it was 64 degrees under sunny skies. And at State College it was 64 degrees under sunny skies. This is NOAA Weather Radio, All Hazards Station WNG 589. 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Here's the hazardous weather outlook for the following counties: Bedford, Blair, Cambria, and Huntingdon. For today and tonight, no hazardous weather is expected at this time. And now the extended outlook for the period Sunday through Friday.
severe thunderstorms with damaging winds 60 miles per hour or greater and large hail exceeding 1 inch in diameter are possible in the afternoon and evening on Sunday. An isolated, weak, short-lived tornado is also possible, primarily south and east of I-81. Spotter activation is not anticipated today. The Altoona Climate Summary for yesterday, June 12, 2026. Yesterday's high temperature of 86 degrees occurred at 11:24 a.m. This high was 8 degrees above the normal high of 78. Yesterday's low temperature of 67 degrees occurred at 11:51 p.m. This low was 9 degrees above the normal low of 58. A trace of precipitation fell yesterday, which brings the monthly total to 0.67 inches. This is 0.72 inches below the normal amount of 1.39 inches for June. The total precipitation for the season since June 1st now stands at 0.67 inches, which is 0.72 inches below normal. The total precipitation for the year is now 14.27 inches, which is 1.31 inches below normal. There were no heating degree days yesterday, which is 1 below normal. This leaves the monthly total at 9, which is 17 below normal. The yearly total since July 1st is 5,812, which is 59 above normal. There were 12 cooling degree days yesterday, which is 8 above normal. This brings the monthly total to 75, which is 35 above normal. The yearly total since January 1st is 154, which is 59 above normal. Yesterday the average wind speed was 10 miles per hour. The normal high temperature for today is 78 degrees, and the normal low is 58. The record high for today is 94, which occurred in 1984, and the record low is 41, which occurred in 1979. Sunrise today is at 5:43 a.m. and sunset is at 8:44 p.m. A northwesterly flow of drier and a slightly cooler air will prevail across Pennsylvania today. Aside from a few clouds from time to time today, plenty of sunshine will prevail throughout the day. High temperatures will be in the upper 70s to mid 80s. With mainly clear skies across the region tonight, temperatures will fall back into the upper 50s and lower 60s. A strong cold front from southern Canada will move southward across the Keystone State late Sunday. The potential exists for strong to severe storms Sunday afternoon into the evening hours. High temperatures on Sunday will range from the lower 70s near the Lake Erie shoreline to the mid-80s across the southeast. Here is the latest National Weather Service forecast for Blair and Bedford counties, including the city of Altoona. Today, sunny before 10 a.m. Highs in the lower 80s. Northwest winds 5 to 10 miles an hour with gusts up to 20 miles an hour. Tonight, mostly clear through 10 p.m., then becoming partly cloudy. Lows in the lower 60s. Southwest winds around 5 miles an hour. Sunday, partly sunny, then becoming mostly cloudy between 10 a.m. and 4 p.m., then becoming partly sunny. A chance of showers and a slight chance of thunderstorms between noon and 2 p.m. Showers and thunderstorms likely between 2 p.m. and 4 p.m., then a chance of showers and thunderstorms after 4 p.m. Some thunderstorms may produce gusty winds in the afternoon. Rainfall amounts around a tenth of an inch. Highs in the lower 80s. Temperature falling into the in the mid-70s in the afternoon. Southwest winds 5 to 10 miles an hour with gusts up to 25 miles an hour. Chance of rain 70%. Sunday night, mostly cloudy with a chance of showers and thunderstorms through midnight, then mostly cloudy with a slight chance of showers between midnight and 2 a.m. Partly cloudy after 2 a.m. Some thunderstorms may produce gusty winds through midnight. Rainfall amounts less than a tenth of an inch. Lows in the mid-50s. West winds 10 to 15 miles an hour with gusts up to 30 miles an hour. Chance of rain 50%. Here is the latest National Weather Service forecast for Cambria County, including the city of Johnstown. Today, mostly sunny before 10 a.m. Highs around 80. Northwest winds 5 to 10 miles an hour with gusts up to 20 miles an hour. Tonight, mostly clear through 10 p.m., then becoming partly cloudy. Lows in the lower 60s. Southwest winds 5 to 10 miles an hour. Sunday, partly sunny, then becoming mostly cloudy between 10 a.m. and 4 p.m., then becoming partly sunny.
showers and a chance of thunderstorms in the afternoon. Some thunderstorms may produce gusty winds between noon and 2 p.m. Some thunderstorms may produce gusty winds after 2 p.m. Rainfall amounts between a tenth and a quarter of an inch. Highs in the upper 70s. Temperature falling in the lower 70s in the afternoon. Southwest winds 10 to 15 miles an hour with gusts up to 25 miles an hour. Chance of rain 90%. Sunday night, mostly cloudy. A chance of showers and thunderstorms through midnight, then a chance of showers between midnight and 2 a.m. Some thunderstorms may produce gusty winds through midnight. Rainfall amounts around a tenth of an inch. Lows in the lower 50s. West winds 10 to 15 miles an hour with gusts up to 30 miles an hour. Chance of rain 50%. And now the extended forecast for South Central Pennsylvania. Monday, mostly sunny. Highs around 70. Monday night, partly cloudy. Lows in the lower 50s. Tuesday, mostly sunny. Highs in the mid-70s. Tuesday night, mostly clear. Lows in the mid-50s. Wednesday, mostly sunny. Highs in the upper 70s. Wednesday night, partly cloudy with a chance of showers. Lows in the upper 50s. Chance of rain 50%. Thursday, showers likely and a chance of thunderstorms. Highs in the lower 80s. Chance of rain 70%. Thursday night, mostly cloudy with a 50% chance of showers. Lows in the lower 60s. Juneteenth, mostly sunny. Highs in the upper 70s. The 8 to 14 day outlook, from Saturday, June 20th to Friday, June 26th, calls for below normal temperatures and above normal precipitation. Normal high temperatures across central Pennsylvania during this period range from the mid-70s over the Allegheny Mountains to the low 80s across the lower Susquehanna Valley. Normal lows range from the low 50s over the Alleghenies to the low 60s across the lower Susquehanna Valley. Here are the 7 a.m. conditions in the Altoona area. In Altoona, it was sunny. The temperature was 64 degrees, the dew point 57, and the relative humidity 78%. The wind was calm. The pressure was 30.00 inches and rising. At State College, it was sunny. The temperature was 64 degrees, the dew point 55, and the relative humidity 72%. The wind was west at 6 miles an hour. The pressure was 29.98 inches and rising. Now, a few other local conditions: Johnstown, sunny 63, Dubois, sunny 54, La Trobe, sunny 61, Pittsburgh, mostly sunny 61, Erie, sunny 63, Bradford, sunny 52. To the south and east, York, sunny 67, Selins Grove, sunny 61, Harrisburg, mostly sunny 71, Philadelphia, mostly sunny 76, Baltimore, mostly sunny 72, Washington, D.C., mostly sunny 71. Once again, in Altoona, it was 64 degrees under sunny skies. And at State College, it was 64 degrees under sunny skies. This is NOAA Weather Radio, All Hazards Station WNG 589. 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Here's the hazardous weather outlook for the following counties: Bedford, Blair, Cambria, and Huntingdon. For today and tonight, no hazardous weather is expected at this time. And now the extended outlook for the period Sunday through Friday. Severe thunderstorms with damaging winds 60 miles per hour or greater and large hail exceeding 1 inch in diameter are possible in the afternoon and evening on Sunday. An isolated weak, short-lived tornado is also possible, primarily south and east of I-81. Spotter activation is not anticipated today. The Altoona climate summary for yesterday, June 12, 2026. Yesterday's high temperature of 86 degrees occurred at 11:24 a.m. This high was 8 degrees above the normal high of 78. Yesterday's low temperature of 67 degrees occurred at 11:51 p.m. This low was 9 degrees above the normal low of 58. A trace of precipitation fell yesterday, which brings the monthly total to 0.67 inches. This is 0.72 inches below the normal amount of 1.39 inches for June.
The total precipitation for the season since June 1st now stands at 0.67 inches, which is 0.72 inches below normal. The total precipitation for the year is now 14.27 inches, which is 1.31 inches below normal. There were no heating degree days yesterday, which is 1 below normal. This leaves the monthly total at 9, which is 17 below normal. The yearly total since July 1st is 5,812, which is 59 above normal. There were 12 cooling degree days yesterday, which is 8 above normal. This brings the monthly total to 75, which is 35 above normal. The yearly total since January 1st is 154, which is 59 above normal. Yesterday the average wind speed was 10 miles per hour. The normal high temperature for today is 78 degrees, and the normal low is 58. The record high for today is 94, which occurred in 1984, and the record low is 41, which occurred in 1979. Sunrise today is at 5:43 a.m. and sunset is at 8:44 p.m. A northwesterly flow of drier and a slightly cooler air will prevail across Pennsylvania today. Aside from a few clouds from time to time today, plenty of sunshine will prevail throughout the day. High temperatures will be in the upper 70s to mid-80s. With mainly clear skies across the region tonight, temperatures will fall back into the upper 50s and lower 60s. A strong cold front from southern Canada will move southward across the Keystone State late Sunday. The potential exists for strong to severe storms Sunday afternoon into the evening hours. High temperatures on Sunday will range from the lower 70s near the Lake Erie shoreline to the mid-80s across the southeast. Here is the latest National Weather Service forecast for Blair and Bedford counties, including the city of Altoona. Today, sunny before 10 a.m. Highs in the lower 80s. Northwest winds 5 to 10 miles an hour with gusts up to 20 miles an hour. Tonight, mostly clear through 10 p.m., then becoming partly cloudy. Lows in the lower 60s. Southwest winds around 5 miles an hour. Sunday, partly sunny, then becoming mostly cloudy between 10 a.m. and 4 p.m., then becoming partly sunny. A chance of showers and a slight chance of thunderstorms between noon and 2 p.m. Showers and thunderstorms likely between 2 p.m. and 4 p.m., then a chance of showers and thunderstorms after 4 p.m. Some thunderstorms may produce gusty winds in the afternoon. Rainfall amounts around a tenth of an inch. Highs in the lower 80s. Temperature falling in the mid-70s in the afternoon. Southwest winds 5 to 10 miles an hour with gusts up to 25 miles an hour. Chance of rain 70%. Sunday night, mostly cloudy with a chance of showers and thunderstorms through midnight, then mostly cloudy with a slight chance of showers between midnight and 2 a.m. Partly cloudy after 2 a.m. Some thunderstorms may produce gusty winds through midnight. Rainfall amounts less than a tenth of an inch. Lows in the mid-50s. West winds 10 to 15 miles an hour with gusts up to 30 miles an hour. Chance of rain 50%. Here is the latest National Weather Service forecast for Cambria County, including the city of Johnstown. Today, mostly sunny before 10 a.m. Highs around 80. Northwest winds 5 to 10 miles an hour with gusts up to 20 miles an hour. Tonight, mostly clear through 10 p.m., then becoming partly cloudy. Lows in the lower 60s. Southwest winds 5 to 10 miles an hour. Sunday, partly sunny, then becoming mostly cloudy between 10 a.m. and 4 p.m., then becoming partly sunny. Showers and a chance of thunderstorms in the afternoon. Some thunderstorms may produce gusty winds between noon and 2 p.m. Some thunderstorms may produce gusty winds after 2 p.m. Rainfall amounts between a tenth and a quarter of an inch. Highs in the upper 70s. Temperature falling in the lower 70s in the afternoon. Southwest winds 10 to 15 miles an hour with gusts up to 25 miles an hour. Chance of rain 90%. Sunday night, mostly cloudy. A chance of showers and thunderstorms through midnight, then a chance of showers between midnight and 2 a.m. Some thunderstorms may produce gusty winds through midnight. Rainfall amounts around a tenth of an inch. Lows in the lower 50s. West winds 10 to 15 miles an hour with gusts up to 30 miles an hour.
chance of rain 50%. And now the extended forecast for South Central Pennsylvania. Monday, mostly sunny. Highs around 70. Monday night, partly cloudy. Lows in the lower 50s. Tuesday, mostly sunny. Highs in the mid-70s. Tuesday night, mostly clear. Lows in the mid-50s. Wednesday, mostly sunny. Highs in the upper 70s. Wednesday night, partly cloudy with a chance of showers. Lows in the upper 50s. Chance of rain 50%. Thursday, showers likely and a chance of thunderstorms. Highs in the lower 80s. Chance of rain 70%. Thursday night, mostly cloudy with a 50% chance of showers. Lows in the lower 60s. Juneteenth, mostly sunny. Highs in the upper 70s. 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Broadcasts originate from the National Weather Service in State College and are transmitted from the tower facilities provided by the Blair County Emergency Management Agency in Frankstown on a frequency of 162.425 MHz. We are located at Innovation Park in State College. 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Properly set weather radios with the alarm device will alert you when severe weather warnings or watches are issued. Programming on this station will be temporarily changed during severe weather to bring you the latest information. Warnings and safety information from the National Weather Service may someday save your life or protect your property. The 8 to 14 day outlook from Saturday, June 20th to Friday, June 26th calls for below normal temperatures and above normal precipitation. Normal high temperatures across central Pennsylvania during this period range from the mid-70s over the Allegheny Mountains to the low 80s across the lower Susquehanna Valley. Normal lows range from the low 50s over the Alleghenies to the low 60s across the lower Susquehanna Valley. Here are the 7 a.m. conditions in the Altoona area. In Altoona, it was sunny. The temperature was 64 degrees, the dew point 57, and the relative humidity 78%. The wind was calm. The pressure was 30.00 inches and rising. At State College, it was sunny. The temperature was 64 degrees, the dew point 55, and the relative humidity 72%. The wind was west at 6 miles an hour. The pressure was 29.98 inches and rising. Now, a few other local conditions: Johnstown, sunny 63, DuBois, sunny 54, La Trobe, sunny 61, Pittsburgh, mostly sunny 61, Erie, sunny 63, Bradford, sunny 52. To the south and east, York, sunny 67, Selins Grove, sunny 61, Harrisburg, mostly sunny 71, Philadelphia, mostly sunny 76, Baltimore, mostly sunny 72, Washington, D.C., mostly sunny 71. Once again, in Altoona it was 64 degrees under sunny skies. And at State College it was 64 degrees under sunny skies. This is NOAA Weather Radio, All Hazards Station WNG589. 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Here's the hazardous weather outlook for the following counties: Bedford, Blair, Cambria, and Huntingdon. For today and tonight, no hazardous weather is expected at this time. And now the extended outlook for the period Sunday through Friday. Severe thunderstorms with damaging winds 60 miles per hour or greater and large hail exceeding 1 inch in diameter are possible in the afternoon and evening on Sunday. An isolated weak, short-lived tornado is also possible, primarily south and east of I-81. Spotter activation is not anticipated today. The Altoona Climate Summary for yesterday, June 12, 2026. Yesterday's high temperature of 86 degrees occurred at 11:24 a.m. This high was 8 degrees above the normal high of 78. Yesterday's low temperature of 67 degrees occurred at 11:51 p.m. This low was 9 degrees above the normal low of 58. A trace of precipitation fell yesterday, which brings the monthly total to 0.67 inches. This is 0.72 inches below the normal amount of 1.39 inches for June. The total precipitation for the season since June 1st now stands at 0.67 inches, which is 0.72 inches below normal.
The total precipitation for the year is now 14.27 inches, which is 1.31 inches below normal. There were no heating degree days yesterday, which is 1 below normal. This leaves the monthly total at 9, which is 17 below normal. The yearly total since July 1st is 5,812, which is 59 above normal. There were 12 cooling degree days yesterday, which is 8 above normal. This brings the monthly total to 75, which is 35 above normal. The yearly total since January 1st is 154, which is 59 above normal. Yesterday the average wind speed was 10 miles per hour. The normal high temperature for today is 78 degrees, and the normal low is 58. The record high for today is 94, which occurred in 1984, and the record low is 41, which occurred in 1979. Sunrise today is at 5:43 a.m. and sunset is at 8:44 p.m. A northwesterly flow of drier and a slightly cooler air will prevail across Pennsylvania today. Aside from a few clouds from time to time today, plenty of sunshine will prevail throughout the day. High temperatures will be in the upper 70s to mid 80s. With mainly clear skies across the region tonight, temperatures will fall back into the upper 50s and lower 60s. A strong cold front from southern Canada will move southward across the Keystone State late Sunday. The potential exists for strong to severe storms Sunday afternoon into the evening hours. High temperatures on Sunday will range from the lower 70s near the Lake Erie shoreline to the mid-80s across the southeast. Here is the latest National Weather Service forecast for Blair and Bedford counties, including the city of Altoona. Today, sunny before 10 a.m. Highs in the lower 80s. Northwest winds 5 to 10 miles an hour with gusts up to 20 miles an hour. Tonight, mostly clear through 10 p.m., then becoming partly cloudy. Lows in the lower 60s. Southwest winds around 5 miles an hour. Sunday, partly sunny, then becoming mostly cloudy between 10 a.m. and 4 p.m., then becoming partly sunny. A chance of showers and a slight chance of thunderstorms between noon and 2 p.m. Showers and thunderstorms likely between 2 p.m. and 4 p.m., then a chance of showers and thunderstorms after 4 p.m. Some thunderstorms may produce gusty winds in the afternoon. Rainfall amounts around a tenth of an inch. Highs in the lower 80s. Temperature falling into the mid-70s in the afternoon. Southwest winds 5 to 10 miles an hour with gusts up to 25 miles an hour. Chance of rain 70%. Sunday night, mostly cloudy with a chance of showers and thunderstorms through midnight, then mostly cloudy with a slight chance of showers between midnight and 2 a.m. Partly cloudy after 2 a.m. Some thunderstorms may produce gusty winds through midnight. Rainfall amounts less than a tenth of an inch. Lows in the mid-50s. West winds 10 to 15 miles an hour with gusts up to 30 miles an hour. Chance of rain 50%. Here is the latest National Weather Service forecast for Cambria County, including the city of Johnstown. Today, mostly sunny before 10 a.m. Highs around 80. Northwest winds 5 to 10 miles an hour with gusts up to 20 miles an hour. Tonight, mostly clear through 10 p.m., then becoming partly cloudy. Lows in the lower 60s. Southwest winds 5 to 10 miles an hour. Sunday, partly sunny, then becoming mostly cloudy between 10 a.m. and 4 p.m., then becoming partly sunny. Showers and a chance of thunderstorms in the afternoon. Some thunderstorms may produce gusty winds between noon and 2 p.m. Some thunderstorms may produce gusty winds after 2 p.m. Rainfall amounts between a tenth and a quarter of an inch. Highs in the upper 70s. Temperature falling into the lower 70s in the afternoon. Southwest winds 10 to 15 miles an hour with gusts up to 25 miles an hour. Chance of rain 90%. Sunday night, mostly cloudy. A chance of showers and thunderstorms through midnight, then a chance of showers between midnight and 2 a.m. Some thunderstorms may produce gusty winds through midnight. Rainfall amounts around a tenth of an inch. Lows in the lower 50s. West winds 10 to 15 miles an hour with gusts up to 30 miles an hour. Chance of rain 50%. And now the extended forecast for south central Pennsylvania. Monday, mostly sunny.
Highs around 70. Monday night, partly cloudy. Lows in the lower 50s. Tuesday, mostly sunny. Highs in the mid-70s. Tuesday night, mostly clear. Lows in the mid-50s. Wednesday, mostly sunny. Highs in the upper 70s. Wednesday night.

then becoming mostly clear between 8 p.m. and 10 p.m., then becoming partly cloudy. Lows in the lower 60s. Southwest winds around 5 miles an hour. Sunday, partly sunny, then becoming mostly cloudy between 10 a.m. and 4 p.m., then becoming partly sunny. A chance of showers and a slight chance of thunderstorms between noon and 2 p.m. Showers and thunderstorms likely between 2 p.m. and 4 p.m., then a chance of showers and thunderstorms after 4 p.m. Some thunderstorms may produce gusty winds in the afternoon. Rainfall amounts around a tenth of an inch. Highs in the lower 80s. Temperature falling in the mid-70s in the afternoon. Southwest winds 5 to 10 miles an hour with gusts up to 25 miles an hour. Chance of rain 70%. Sunday night, mostly cloudy with a chance of showers and thunderstorms through midnight, then mostly cloudy with a slight chance of showers between midnight and 2 a.m. Partly cloudy after 2 a.m. Some thunderstorms may produce gusty winds through midnight. Rainfall amounts less than a tenth of an inch. Lows in the mid-50s. West winds 10 to 15 miles an hour with gusts up to 30 miles an hour. Chance of rain 50%. Here is the latest National Weather Service forecast for Cambria County, including the city of Johnstown. Rest of today, sunny before 10 a.m. Highs around 80. Northwest winds 5 to 10 miles an hour with gusts up to 20 miles an hour. Tonight, mostly clear before 8 p.m., then becoming partly cloudy. Lows in the lower 60s. Southwest winds 5 to 10 miles an hour. Sunday, partly sunny, then becoming mostly cloudy between 10 a.m. and 4 p.m., then becoming partly sunny. Showers and a chance of thunderstorms in the afternoon. Some thunderstorms may produce gusty winds between noon and 2 p.m. Some thunderstorms may produce gusty winds after 2 p.m. Rainfall amounts between a tenth and a quarter of an inch. Highs in the upper 70s. Temperature falling in the lower 70s in the afternoon. Southwest winds 10 to 15 miles an hour with gusts up to 25 miles an hour. Chance of rain 90%. Sunday night, mostly cloudy. A chance of showers and thunderstorms through midnight, then a chance of showers between midnight and 2 a.m. Some thunderstorms may produce gusty winds through midnight. Rainfall amounts around a tenth of an inch. Lows in the lower 50s. West winds 10 to 15 miles an hour with gusts up to 30 miles an hour. Chance of rain 50%. And now the extended forecast for South Central Pennsylvania. Monday, mostly sunny. Highs around 70. Monday night, partly cloudy. Lows in the lower 50s. Tuesday, mostly sunny. Highs in the mid-70s. Tuesday night, mostly clear. Lows in the mid-50s. Wednesday, mostly sunny. Highs in the upper 70s. Wednesday night, partly cloudy with a chance of showers. Lows in the upper 50s. Chance of rain 50%. Thursday, showers likely and a chance of thunderstorms. Highs in the lower 80s. Chance of rain 70%. Thursday night, mostly cloudy with a 50% chance of showers. Lows in the lower 60s. Juneteenth, mostly sunny. Highs in the upper 70s. The 8 to 14 day outlook, from Saturday, June 20th to Friday, June 26th, calls for below normal temperatures and above normal precipitation. Normal high temperatures across central Pennsylvania during this period range from the mid-70s over the Allegheny Mountains to the low 80s across the lower Susquehanna Valley. Normal lows range from the low 50s over the Alleghenies to the low 60s across the lower Susquehanna Valley. Here are the 7 a.m. conditions in the Altoona area. In Altoona, it was sunny. The temperature was 64 degrees, the dew point 57, and the relative humidity 78%. The wind was calm. The pressure was 30.00 inches and rising. At State College, it was sunny. The temperature was 64 degrees, the dew point 55, and the relative humidity 72%. The wind was west at 6 miles an hour. The pressure was 29.98 inches and rising. Now, a few other local conditions: Johnstown, sunny 63, Du Bois, sunny 54, La Trobe, sunny 61, Pittsburgh.

Mostly sunny 61, Erie, sunny 63, Bradford sunny 52. To the south and east, York, sunny 67, Selams Grove sunny 61, Harrisburg mostly sunny 71, Philadelphia mostly sunny 76, Baltimore mostly sunny 72, Washington D.C. mostly sunny 71. Once again, in Altoona it was 64 degrees under sunny skies. And at State College it was 64 degrees under sunny skies. 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Here's the hazardous weather outlook for the following counties: Bedford, Blair, Cambria, and Huntingdon. For today and tonight, no hazardous weather is expected at this time. And now the extended outlook for the period Sunday through Friday. Severe thunderstorms with damaging winds 60 miles per hour or greater and large hail exceeding 1 inch in diameter are possible in the afternoon and evening on Sunday. An isolated weak, short-lived tornado is also possible, primarily south and east of I-81. Spotter activation is not anticipated today. The Altoona climate summary for yesterday, June 12, 2026. Yesterday's high temperature of 86 degrees occurred at 11:24 a.m. This high was 8 degrees above the normal high of 78. Yesterday's low temperature of 67 degrees occurred at 11:51 p.m. This low was 9 degrees above the normal low of 58. A trace of precipitation fell yesterday, which brings the monthly total to 0.67 inches. This is 0.72 inches below the normal amount of 1.39 inches for June. The total precipitation for the season since June 1st now stands at 0.67 inches, which is 0.72 inches below normal. The total precipitation for the year is now 14.27 inches, which is 1.31 inches below normal. There were no heating degree days yesterday, which is 1 below normal. This leaves the monthly total at 9, which is 17 below normal. The yearly total since July 1st is 5,812, which is 59 above normal. There were 12 cooling degree days yesterday, which is 8 above normal. This brings the monthly total to 75, which is 35 above normal. The yearly total since January 1st is 154, which is 59 above normal. Yesterday the average wind speed was 10 miles per hour. The normal high temperature for today is 78 degrees, and the normal low is 58. The record high for today is 94, which occurred in 1984, and the record low is 41, which occurred in 1979. Sunrise today is at 5:43 a.m. and sunset is at 8:44 p.m. A northwesterly flow of drier and a slightly cooler air will prevail across Pennsylvania today. Aside from a few clouds from time to time today, plenty of sunshine will prevail throughout the day. High temperatures will be in the upper 70s to mid-80s. With mainly clear skies across the region tonight, temperatures will fall back into the upper 50s and lower 60s. A strong cold front from southern Canada will move southward across the Keystone State late Sunday. The potential exists for strong to severe storms Sunday afternoon into the evening hours. High temperatures on Sunday will range from the lower 70s near the Lake Erie shoreline to the mid-80s across the southeast. Here is the latest National Weather Service forecast for Blair and Bedford counties, including the city of Altoona. Rest of today, sunny before 10 a.m. Highs in the lower 80s. Northwest winds 5 to 10 miles an hour with gusts up to 20 miles an hour. Tonight, partly cloudy, then becoming mostly clear between 8 p.m. and 10 p.m., then becoming partly cloudy. Lows in the lower 60s. Southwest winds around 5 miles an hour. Sunday, partly sunny, then becoming mostly cloudy between 10 a.m. and 4 p.m., then becoming partly sunny. A chance of showers and a slight chance of thunderstorms between noon and 2 p.m. Showers and thunderstorms likely between 2 p.m. and 4 p.m., then a chance of showers and thunderstorms after 4 p.m. Some thunderstorms may produce gusty winds in the afternoon. Rainfall amounts around a tenth of an inch. Highs in the lower 80s. Temperature falling into the in the mid-70s in the afternoon. Southwest winds 5 to 10 miles an hour with gusts up to 25 miles an hour. Chance of rain 70%.
Sunday night, mostly cloudy with a chance of showers and thunderstorms through midnight, then mostly cloudy with a slight chance of showers between midnight and 2 a.m. Partly cloudy after 2 a.m. Some thunderstorms may produce gusty winds through midnight. Rainfall amounts less than a tenth of an inch. Lows in the mid-50s. West winds 10 to 15 miles an hour with gusts up to 30 miles an hour. Chance of rain 50%. Here is the latest National Weather Service forecast for Cambria County, including the city of Johnstown. Rest of today, sunny before 10 a.m. Highs around 80. Northwest winds 5 to 10 miles an hour with gusts up to 20 miles an hour. Tonight, mostly clear before 8 p.m., then becoming partly cloudy. Lows in the lower 60s. Southwest winds 5 to 10 miles an hour. Sunday, partly sunny, then becoming mostly cloudy between 10 a.m. and 4 p.m., then becoming partly sunny. Showers and a chance of thunderstorms in the afternoon. Some thunderstorms may produce gusty winds between noon and 2 p.m. Some thunderstorms may produce gusty winds after 2 p.m. Rainfall amounts between a tenth and a quarter of an inch. Highs in the upper 70s. Temperature falling in the lower 70s in the afternoon. Southwest winds 10 to 15 miles an hour with gusts up to 25 miles an hour. Chance of rain 90%. Sunday night, mostly cloudy. A chance of showers and thunderstorms through midnight, then a chance of showers between midnight and 2 a.m. Some thunderstorms may produce gusty winds through midnight. Rainfall amounts around a tenth of an inch. Lows in the lower 50s. West winds 10 to 15 miles an hour with gusts up to 30 miles an hour. Chance of rain 50%. And now the extended forecast for South Central Pennsylvania. Monday, mostly sunny. Highs around 70. Monday night, partly cloudy. Lows in the lower 50s. Tuesday, mostly sunny. Highs in the mid-70s. Tuesday night, mostly clear. Lows in the mid-50s. Wednesday, mostly sunny. Highs in the upper 70s. Wednesday night, partly cloudy with a chance of showers. Lows in the upper 50s. Chance of rain 50%. Thursday, showers likely and a chance of thunderstorms. Highs in the lower 80s. Chance of rain 70%. Thursday night, mostly cloudy with a 50% chance of showers. Lows in the lower 60s. Juneteenth, mostly sunny. Highs in the upper 70s. The 8 to 14 day outlook, from Saturday, June 20th to Friday, June 26th, calls for below normal temperatures and above normal precipitation. Normal high temperatures across central Pennsylvania during this period range from the mid-70s over the Allegheny Mountains to the low 80s across the lower Susquehanna Valley. Normal lows range from the low 50s over the Alleghenies to the low 60s across the lower Susquehanna Valley. Here are the 7 a.m. conditions in the Altoona area. In Altoona, it was sunny. The temperature was 64 degrees, the dew point 57, and the relative humidity 78%. The wind was calm. The pressure was 30.00 inches and rising. At State College, it was sunny. The temperature was 64 degrees, the dew point 55, and the relative humidity 72%. The wind was west at 6 miles an hour. The pressure was 29.98 inches and rising. Now, a few other local conditions: Johnstown, sunny 63, DuBois, sunny 54, La Trobe, sunny 61, Pittsburgh, mostly sunny 61, Erie, sunny 63, Bradford, sunny 52. To the south and east, York, sunny 67, Selins Grove, sunny 61, Harrisburg, mostly sunny 71, Philadelphia, mostly sunny 76, Baltimore, mostly sunny 72, Washington, D.C., mostly sunny 71. Once again, in Altoona it was 64 degrees under sunny skies. And at State College it was 64 degrees under sunny skies. This is NOAA Weather Radio, All Hazards Station WNG 589. 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Here's the hazardous weather outlook for the following counties: Bedford, Blair, Cambria, and Huntingdon. For today and tonight.
No hazardous weather is expected at this time. And now the extended outlook for the period Sunday through Friday. Severe thunderstorms with damaging winds 60 miles per hour or greater and large hail exceeding 1 inch in diameter are possible in the afternoon and evening on Sunday. An isolated weak, short-lived tornado is also possible, primarily south and east of I-81. Spotter activation is not anticipated today. The Altoona Climate Summary for yesterday, June 12, 2026. Yesterday's high temperature of 86 degrees occurred at 11:24 a.m. This high was 8 degrees above the normal high of 78. Yesterday's low temperature of 67 degrees occurred at 11:51 p.m. This low was 9 degrees above the normal low of 58. A trace of precipitation fell yesterday, which brings the monthly total to 0.67 inches. This is 0.72 inches below the normal amount of 1.39 inches for June. The total precipitation for the season since June 1st now stands at 0.67 inches, which is 0.72 inches below normal. The total precipitation for the year is now 14.27 inches, which is 1.31 inches below normal. There were no heating degree days yesterday, which is 1 below normal. This leaves the monthly total at 9, which is 17 below normal. The yearly total since July 1st is 5,812, which is 59 above normal. There were 12 cooling degree days yesterday, which is 8 above normal. This brings the monthly total to 75, which is 35 above normal. The yearly total since January 1st is 154, which is 59 above normal. Yesterday the average wind speed was 10 miles per hour. The normal high temperature for today is 78 degrees, and the normal low is 58. The record high for today is 94, which occurred in 1984, and the record low is 41, which occurred in 1979. Sunrise today is at 5:43 a.m. and sunset is at 8:44 p.m. A northwesterly flow of drier and a slightly cooler air will prevail across Pennsylvania today. Aside from a few clouds from time to time today, plenty of sunshine will prevail throughout the day. High temperatures will be in the upper 70s to mid 80s. With mainly clear skies across the region tonight, temperatures will fall back into the upper 50s and lower 60s. A strong cold front from southern Canada will move southward across the Keystone State late Sunday. The potential exists for strong to severe storms Sunday afternoon into the evening hours. High temperatures on Sunday will range from the lower 70s near the Lake Erie shoreline to the mid-80s across the southeast. Here is the latest National Weather Service forecast for Blair and Bedford counties, including the city of Altoona. Rest of today, sunny before 10 a.m. Highs in the lower 80s. Northwest winds 5 to 10 miles an hour with gusts up to 20 miles an hour. Tonight, partly cloudy, then becoming mostly clear between 8 p.m. and 10 p.m., then becoming partly cloudy. Lows in the lower 60s. Southwest winds around 5 miles an hour. Sunday, partly sunny, then becoming mostly cloudy between 10 a.m. and 4 p.m., then becoming partly sunny. A chance of showers and a slight chance of thunderstorms between noon and 2 p.m. Showers and thunderstorms likely between 2 p.m. and 4 p.m., then a chance of showers and thunderstorms after 4 p.m. Some thunderstorms may produce gusty winds in the afternoon. Rainfall amounts around a tenth of an inch. Highs in the lower 80s. Temperature falling in the mid-70s in the afternoon. Southwest winds 5 to 10 miles an hour with gusts up to 25 miles an hour. Chance of rain 70%. Sunday night, mostly cloudy with a chance of showers and thunderstorms through midnight, then mostly cloudy with a slight chance of showers between midnight and 2 a.m. Partly cloudy after 2 a.m. Some thunderstorms may produce gusty winds through midnight. Rainfall amounts less than a tenth of an inch. Lows in the mid-50s. West winds 10 to 15 miles an hour with gusts up to 30 miles an hour. Chance of rain 50%. Here is the latest National Weather Service forecast for Cambria County, including the city of Johnstown. Rest of today, sunny before 10 a.m. Highs around 80. Northwest winds 5 to 10 miles an hour with gusts up to 20 miles an hour. Tonight, mostly clear before 8 p.m., then becoming partly cloudy. Lows in the lower 60s.
southwest winds 5 to 10 miles an hour. Sunday, partly sunny, then becoming mostly cloudy between 10 a.m. and 4 p.m., then becoming partly sunny. Showers and a chance of thunderstorms in the afternoon. Some thunderstorms may produce gusty winds between noon and 2 p.m. Some thunderstorms may produce gusty winds after 2 p.m. Rainfall amounts between a tenth and a quarter of an inch. Highs in the upper 70s. Temperature falling in the lower 70s in the afternoon. Southwest winds 10 to 15 miles an hour with gusts up to 25 miles an hour. Chance of rain 90%. Sunday night, mostly cloudy. A chance of showers and thunderstorms through midnight, then a chance of showers between midnight and 2 a.m. Some thunderstorms may produce gusty winds through midnight. Rainfall amounts around a tenth of an inch. Lows in the lower 50s. West winds 10 to 15 miles an hour with gusts up to 30 miles an hour. Chance of rain 50%. And now the extended forecast for South Central Pennsylvania. Monday, mostly sunny. Highs around 70. Monday night, partly cloudy. Lows in the lower 50s. Tuesday, mostly sunny. Highs in the mid-70s. Tuesday night, mostly clear. Lows in the mid-50s. Wednesday, mostly sunny. Highs in the upper 70s. Wednesday night, partly cloudy with a chance of showers. Lows in the upper 50s. Chance of rain 50%. Thursday, showers likely and a chance of thunderstorms. Highs in the lower 80s. Chance of rain 70%. Thursday night, mostly cloudy with a 50% chance of showers. Lows in the lower 60s. Juneteenth, mostly sunny. Highs in the upper 70s. The 8 to 14 day outlook, from Saturday, June 20th to Friday, June 26th, calls for below normal temperatures and above normal precipitation. Normal high temperatures across central Pennsylvania during this period range from the mid-70s over the Allegheny Mountains to the low 80s across the lower Susquehanna Valley. Normal lows range from the low 50s over the Alleghenies to the low 60s across the lower Susquehanna Valley. Here are the 7 a.m. conditions in the Altoona area. In Altoona, it was sunny. The temperature was 64 degrees, the dew point 57, and the relative humidity 78%. The wind was calm. The pressure was 30.00 inches and rising. At State College, it was sunny. The temperature was 64 degrees, the dew point 55, and the relative humidity 72%. The wind was west at 6 miles an hour. The pressure was 29.98 inches and rising. Now, a few other local conditions: Johnstown, sunny 63, DuBois, sunny 54, La Trobe, sunny 61, Pittsburgh, mostly sunny 61, Erie, sunny 63, Bradford, sunny 52. To the south and east, York, sunny 67, Selins Grove, sunny 61, Harrisburg, mostly sunny 71, Philadelphia, mostly sunny 76, Baltimore, mostly sunny 72, Washington, D.C., mostly sunny 71. Once again, in Altoona it was 64 degrees under sunny skies. And at State College it was 64 degrees under sunny skies. This is NOAA Weather Radio, All Hazards Station WNG 589. 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Here's the hazardous weather outlook for the following counties: Bedford, Blair, Cambria, and Huntingdon. For today and tonight, no hazardous weather is expected at this time. And now the extended outlook for the period Sunday through Friday. Severe thunderstorms with damaging winds 60 miles per hour or greater and large hail exceeding 1 inch in diameter are possible in the afternoon and evening on Sunday. An isolated weak, short-lived tornado is also possible, primarily south and east of I-81. Spotter activation is not anticipated today. The Altoona climate summary for yesterday, June 12, 2026. Yesterday's high temperature of 86 degrees occurred at 11:24 a.m. This high was 8 degrees above the normal high of 78. Yesterday's low temperature of 67 degrees occurred at 11:51 p.m. This low was 9 degrees above the normal low of 58.
A trace of precipitation fell yesterday, which brings the monthly total to 0.67 inches. This is 0.72 inches below the normal amount of 1.39 inches for June. The total precipitation for the season since June 1st now stands at 0.67 inches, which is 0.72 inches below normal. The total precipitation for the year is now 14.27 inches, which is 1.31 inches below normal. There were no heating degree days yesterday, which is 1 below normal. This leaves the monthly total at 9, which is 17 below normal. The yearly total since July 1st is 5,812, which is 59 above normal. There were 12 cooling degree days yesterday, which is 8 above normal. This brings the monthly total to 75, which is 35 above normal. The yearly total since January 1st is 154, which is 59 above normal. Yesterday the average wind speed was 10 miles per hour. The normal high temperature for today is 78 degrees, and the normal low is 58. The record high for today is 94, which occurred in 1984, and the record low is 41, which occurred in 1979. Sunrise today is at 5:43 a.m. and sunset is at 8:44 p.m. A northwesterly flow of drier and a slightly cooler air will prevail across Pennsylvania today. Aside from a few clouds from time to time today, plenty of sunshine will prevail throughout the day. High temperatures will be in the upper 70s to mid-80s. With mainly clear skies across the region tonight, temperatures will fall back into the upper 50s and lower 60s. A strong cold front from southern Canada will move southward across the Keystone State late Sunday. The potential exists for strong to severe storms Sunday afternoon into the evening hours. High temperatures on Sunday will range from the lower 70s near the Lake Erie shoreline to the mid-80s across the southeast. Here is the latest National Weather Service forecast for Blair and Bedford counties, including the city of Altoona. Rest of today, sunny before 10 a.m. Highs in the lower 80s. Northwest winds 5 to 10 miles an hour with gusts up to 20 miles an hour. Tonight, partly cloudy, then becoming mostly clear between 8 p.m. and 10 p.m., then becoming partly cloudy. Lows in the lower 60s. Southwest winds around 5 miles an hour. Sunday, partly sunny, then becoming mostly cloudy between 10 a.m. and 4 p.m., then becoming partly sunny. A chance of showers and a slight chance of thunderstorms between noon and 2 p.m. Showers and thunderstorms likely between 2 p.m. and 4 p.m., then a chance of showers and thunderstorms after 4 p.m. Some thunderstorms may produce gusty winds in the afternoon. Rainfall amounts around a tenth of an inch. Highs in the lower 80s. Temperature falling into the mid-70s in the afternoon. Southwest winds 5 to 10 miles an hour with gusts up to 25 miles an hour. Chance of rain 70%. Sunday night, mostly cloudy with a chance of showers and thunderstorms through midnight, then mostly cloudy with a slight chance of showers between midnight and 2 a.m. Partly cloudy after 2 a.m. Some thunderstorms may produce gusty winds through midnight. Rainfall amounts less than a tenth of an inch. Lows in the mid-50s. West winds 10 to 15 miles an hour with gusts up to 30 miles an hour. Chance of rain 50%. Here is the latest National Weather Service forecast for Cambria County, including the city of Johnstown. Rest of today, sunny before 10 a.m. Highs around 80. Northwest winds 5 to 10 miles an hour with gusts up to 20 miles an hour. Tonight, mostly clear before 8 p.m., then becoming partly cloudy. Lows in the lower 60s. Southwest winds 5 to 10 miles an hour. Sunday, partly sunny, then becoming mostly cloudy between 10 a.m. and 4 p.m., then becoming partly sunny. Showers and a chance of thunderstorms in the afternoon. Some thunderstorms may produce gusty winds between noon and 2 p.m. Some thunderstorms may produce gusty winds after 2 p.m. Rainfall amounts between a tenth and a quarter of an inch. Highs in the upper 70s. Temperature falling into the lower 70s in the afternoon. Southwest winds 10 to 15 miles an hour with gusts up to 25 miles an hour. Chance of rain 90%. Sunday night, mostly cloudy. A chance of showers and thunderstorms through midnight, then a chance of showers between midnight and 2 a.m.
Some thunderstorms may produce gusty winds through midnight. Rainfall amounts around a tenth of an inch. Lows in the lower 50s. West winds 10 to 15 miles an hour with gusts up to 30 miles an hour. Chance of rain 50%. And now the extended forecast for South Central Pennsylvania. Monday, mostly sunny. Highs around 70. Monday night, partly cloudy. Lows in the lower 50s. Tuesday, mostly sunny. Highs in the mid-70s. Tuesday night, mostly clear. Lows in the mid-50s. Wednesday, mostly sunny. Highs in the upper 70s. Wednesday night, partly cloudy with a chance of showers. Lows in the upper 50s. Chance of rain 50%. Thursday, showers likely and a chance of thunderstorms. Highs in the lower 80s. Chance of rain 70%. Thursday night, mostly cloudy with a 50% chance of showers. Lows in the lower 60s. Juneteenth, mostly sunny. Highs in the upper 70s. The 8 to 14 day outlook, from Saturday, June 20th to Friday, June 26th, calls for below normal temperatures and above normal precipitation. Normal high temperatures across central Pennsylvania during this period range from the mid-70s over the Allegheny Mountains to the low 80s across the lower Susquehanna Valley. Normal lows range from the low 50s over the Alleghenies to the low 60s across the lower Susquehanna Valley. Here are the 8 a.m. conditions in the Altoona area. In Altoona, it was sunny. The temperature was 69 degrees, the dew point 55, and the relative humidity 60%. The wind was northwest at 10 miles an hour gusting to 20. The pressure was 30.00 inches and steady. At State College, it was sunny. The temperature was 68 degrees, the dew point 55, and the relative humidity 64%. The wind was west at 5 miles an hour. The pressure was 30.00 inches and rising. Now, a few other local conditions: Johnstown, sunny 65, Dubois, sunny 61, La Trobe, sunny 66, Pittsburgh, sunny 67, Erie, sunny 68, Bradford, sunny 62. To the south and east, York, sunny 73, Selins Grove, sunny 68, Harrisburg, sunny 74, Philadelphia, mostly sunny 77, Baltimore, mostly sunny 76, Washington, D.C., mostly sunny 75. Once again, in Altoona it was 69 degrees under sunny skies. And at State College it was 68 degrees under sunny skies. This is NOAA Weather Radio, All Hazards Station WMG 589. 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Here's the hazardous weather outlook for the following counties: Bedford, Blair, Cambria, and Huntingdon. For today and tonight. No hazardous weather is expected at this time. And now the extended outlook for the period Sunday through Friday. Severe thunderstorms with damaging winds 60 miles per hour or greater and large hail exceeding 1 inch in diameter are possible in the afternoon and evening on Sunday. An isolated weak, short-lived tornado is also possible, primarily south and east of I-81. Spotter activation is not anticipated today. The Altoona climate summary for yesterday, June 12, 2026. Yesterday's high temperature of 86 degrees occurred at 11:24 a.m. This high was 8 degrees above the normal high of 78. Yesterday's low temperature of 67 degrees occurred at 11:51 p.m. This low was 9 degrees above the normal low of 58. A trace of precipitation fell yesterday, which brings the monthly total to 0.67 inches. This is 0.72 inches below the normal amount of 1.39 inches for June. The total precipitation for the season since June 1st now stands at 0.67 inches, which is 0.72 inches below normal. The total precipitation for the year is now 14.27 inches, which is 1.31 inches below normal. There were no heating degree days yesterday, which is one below normal. This leaves the monthly total at 9, which is 17 below normal. The yearly total since July 1st is 5,812, which is 59 above normal. There were 12 cooling degree days yesterday, which is 8 above normal. This brings the monthly total to 75, which is 35 above normal.
The yearly total since January 1st is 154, which is 59 above normal. Yesterday the average wind speed was 10 miles per hour. The normal high temperature for today is 78 degrees, and the normal low is 58. The record high for today is 94, which occurred in 1984, and the record low is 41, which occurred in 1979. Sunrise today is at 5:43 a.m. and sunset is at 8:44 p.m. A northwesterly flow of drier and a slightly cooler air will prevail across Pennsylvania today. Aside from a few clouds from time to time today, plenty of sunshine will prevail throughout the day. High temperatures will be in the upper 70s to mid 80s. With mainly clear skies across the region tonight, temperatures will fall back into the upper 50s and lower 60s. A strong cold front from southern Canada will move southward across the Keystone State late Sunday. The potential exists for strong to severe storms Sunday afternoon into the evening hours. High temperatures on Sunday will range from the lower 70s near the Lake Erie shoreline to the mid-80s across the southeast. Here is the latest National Weather Service forecast for Blair and Bedford counties, including the city of Altoona. Rest of today, sunny before 10 a.m. Highs in the lower 80s. Northwest winds 5 to 10 miles an hour with gusts up to 20 miles an hour. Tonight, partly cloudy, then becoming mostly clear between 8 p.m. and 10 p.m., then becoming partly cloudy. Lows in the lower 60s. Southwest winds around 5 miles an hour. Sunday, partly sunny, then becoming mostly cloudy between 10 a.m. and 4 p.m., then becoming partly sunny. A chance of showers and a slight chance of thunderstorms between noon and 2 p.m. Showers and thunderstorms likely between 2 p.m. and 4 p.m., then a chance of showers and thunderstorms after 4 p.m. Some thunderstorms may produce gusty winds in the afternoon. Rainfall amounts around a tenth of an inch. Highs in the lower 80s. Temperature falling into the mid-70s in the afternoon. Southwest winds 5 to 10 miles an hour with gusts up to 25 miles an hour. Chance of rain 70%. Sunday night, mostly cloudy with a chance of showers and thunderstorms through midnight, then mostly cloudy with a slight chance of showers between midnight and 2 a.m. Partly cloudy after 2 a.m. Some thunderstorms may produce gusty winds through midnight. Rainfall amounts less than a tenth of an inch. Lows in the mid-50s. West winds 10 to 15 miles an hour with gusts up to 30 miles an hour. Chance of rain 50%. Here is the latest National Weather Service forecast for Cambria County, including the city of Johnstown. Rest of today, sunny before 10 a.m. Highs around 80. Northwest winds 5 to 10 miles an hour with gusts up to 20 miles an hour. Tonight, mostly clear before 8 p.m., then becoming partly cloudy. Lows in the lower 60s. Southwest winds 5 to 10 miles an hour. Sunday, partly sunny, then becoming mostly cloudy between 10 a.m. and 4 p.m., then becoming partly sunny. Showers and a chance of thunderstorms in the afternoon. Some thunderstorms may produce gusty winds between noon and 2 p.m. Some thunderstorms may produce gusty winds after 2 p.m. Rainfall amounts between a tenth and a quarter of an inch. Highs in the upper 70s. Temperature falling into the lower 70s in the afternoon. Southwest winds 10 to 15 miles an hour with gusts up to 25 miles an hour. Chance of rain 90%. Sunday night, mostly cloudy. A chance of showers and thunderstorms through midnight, then a chance of showers between midnight and 2 a.m. Some thunderstorms may produce gusty winds through midnight. Rainfall amounts around a tenth of an inch. Lows in the lower 50s. West winds 10 to 15 miles an hour with gusts up to 30 miles an hour. Chance of rain 50%. And now the extended forecast for South Central Pennsylvania. Monday, mostly sunny. Highs around 70. Monday night, partly cloudy. Lows in the lower 50s. Tuesday, mostly sunny. Highs in the mid-70s. Tuesday night, mostly clear. Lows in the mid-50s. Wednesday, mostly sunny. Highs in the upper 70s. Wednesday night, partly cloudy with a chance of showers. Lows in the upper 50s. Chance of rain 50%.
Thursday, showers likely and a chance of thunderstorms. Highs in the lower 80s. Chance of rain 70%. Thursday night, mostly cloudy with a 50% chance of showers. Lows in the lower 60s. Juneteenth, mostly sunny. Highs in the upper 70s. The 8 to 14 day outlook, from Saturday, June 20th to Friday, June 26th, calls for below normal temperatures and above normal precipitation. Normal high temperatures across central Pennsylvania during this period range from the mid-70s over the Allegheny Mountains to the low 80s across the lower Susquehanna Valley. Normal lows range from the low 50s over the Alleghenies to the low 60s across the lower Susquehanna Valley. Here are the 8 a.m. conditions in the Altoona area. In Altoona, it was sunny. The temperature was 69 degrees, the dew point 55, and the relative humidity 60%. The wind was northwest at 10 miles an hour gusting to 20. The pressure was 30.00 inches and steady. At State College, it was sunny. The temperature was 68 degrees, the dew point 55, and the relative humidity 64%. The wind was west at 5 miles an hour. The pressure was 30.00 inches and rising. Now, a few other local conditions: Johnstown, sunny 65, DuBois, sunny 61, La Trobe, sunny 66, Pittsburgh, sunny 67, Erie, sunny 68, Bradford, sunny 62. To the south and east, York, sunny 73, Selins Grove, sunny 68, Harrisburg, sunny 74, Philadelphia, mostly sunny 77, Baltimore, mostly sunny 76, Washington, D.C., mostly sunny 75. Once again, in Altoona it was 69 degrees under sunny skies. And at State College it was 68 degrees under sunny skies. This is NOAA Weather Radio, All Hazards Station WNG589. 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Here's the hazardous weather outlook for the following counties: Bedford, Blair, Cambria, and Huntingdon. For today and tonight, no hazardous weather is expected at this time. And now the extended outlook for the period Sunday through Friday. Severe thunderstorms with damaging winds 60 miles per hour or greater and large hail exceeding 1 inch in diameter are possible in the afternoon and evening on Sunday. An isolated weak, short-lived tornado is also possible, primarily south and east of I-81. Spotter activation is not anticipated today. The Altoona Climate Summary for yesterday, June 12, 2026. Yesterday's high temperature of 86 degrees occurred at 11:24 a.m. This high was 8 degrees above the normal high of 78. Yesterday's low temperature of 67 degrees occurred at 11:51 p.m. This low was 9 degrees above the normal low of 58. A trace of precipitation fell yesterday, which brings the monthly total to 0.67 inches. This is 0.72 inches below the normal amount of 1.39 inches for June. The total precipitation for the season since June 1st now stands at 0.67 inches, which is 0.72 inches below normal. The total precipitation for the year is now 14.27 inches, which is 1.31 inches below normal. There were no heating degree days yesterday, which is 1 below normal. This leaves the monthly total at 9, which is 17 below normal. The yearly total since July 1st is 5,812, which is 59 above normal. There were 12 cooling degree days yesterday, which is 8 above normal. This brings the monthly total to 75, which is 35 above normal. The yearly total since January 1st is 154, which is 59 above normal. Yesterday the average wind speed was 10 miles per hour. The normal high temperature for today is 78 degrees, and the normal low is 58. The record high for today is 94, which occurred in 1984, and the record low is 41, which occurred in 1979. Sunrise today is at 5:43 a.m. and sunset is at 8:44 p.m. A northwesterly flow of drier and a slightly cooler air will prevail across Pennsylvania today. Aside from a few clouds from time to time today, plenty of sunshine will prevail throughout the day. High temperatures will be in the upper 70s to mid 80s. With mainly clear skies across the region tonight, temperatures will fall back into the upper 50s and lower 60s.
A strong cold front from southern Canada will move southward across the Keystone State late Sunday. The potential exists for strong to severe storms Sunday afternoon into the evening hours. High temperatures on Sunday will range from the lower 70s near the Lake Erie shoreline to the mid-80s across the southeast. Here is the latest National Weather Service forecast for Blair and Bedford counties, including the city of Altoona. Rest of today, sunny before 10 a.m. Highs in the lower 80s. Northwest winds 5 to 10 miles an hour with gusts up to 20 miles an hour. Tonight, partly cloudy, then becoming mostly clear between 8 p.m. and 10 p.m., then becoming partly cloudy. Lows in the lower 60s. Southwest winds around 5 miles an hour. Sunday, partly sunny, then becoming mostly cloudy between 10 a.m. and 4 p.m., then becoming partly sunny. A chance of showers and a slight chance of thunderstorms between noon and 2 p.m. Showers and thunderstorms likely between 2 p.m. and 4 p.m., then a chance of showers and thunderstorms after 4 p.m. Some thunderstorms may produce gusty winds in the afternoon. Rainfall amounts around a tenth of an inch. Highs in the lower 80s. Temperature falling into the mid-70s in the afternoon. Southwest winds 5 to 10 miles an hour with gusts up to 25 miles an hour. Chance of rain 70%. Sunday night, mostly cloudy with a chance of showers and thunderstorms through midnight, then mostly cloudy with a slight chance of showers between midnight and 2 a.m. Partly cloudy after 2 a.m. Some thunderstorms may produce gusty winds through midnight. Rainfall amounts less than a tenth of an inch. Lows in the mid-50s. West winds 10 to 15 miles an hour with gusts up to 30 miles an hour. Chance of rain 50%. Here is the latest National Weather Service forecast for Cambria County, including the city of Johnstown. Rest of today, sunny before 10 a.m. Highs around 80. Northwest winds 5 to 10 miles an hour with gusts up to 20 miles an hour. Tonight, mostly clear before 8 p.m., then becoming partly cloudy. Lows in the lower 60s. Southwest winds 5 to 10 miles an hour. Sunday, partly sunny, then becoming mostly cloudy between 10 a.m. and 4 p.m., then becoming partly sunny. Showers and a chance of thunderstorms in the afternoon. Some thunderstorms may produce gusty winds between noon and 2 p.m. Some thunderstorms may produce gusty winds after 2 p.m. Rainfall amounts between a tenth and a quarter of an inch. Highs in the upper 70s. Temperature falling into the lower 70s in the afternoon. Southwest winds 10 to 15 miles an hour with gusts up to 25 miles an hour. Chance of rain 90%. Sunday night, mostly cloudy. A chance of showers and thunderstorms through midnight, then a chance of showers between midnight and 2 a.m. Some thunderstorms may produce gusty winds through midnight. Rainfall amounts around a tenth of an inch. Lows in the lower 50s. West winds 10 to 15 miles an hour with gusts up to 30 miles an hour. Chance of rain 50%. And now the extended forecast for South Central Pennsylvania. Monday, mostly sunny. Highs around 70. Monday night, partly cloudy. Lows in the lower 50s. Tuesday, mostly sunny. Highs in the mid-70s. Tuesday night, mostly clear. Lows in the mid-50s. Wednesday, mostly sunny. Highs in the upper 70s. Wednesday night, partly cloudy with a chance of showers. Lows in the upper 50s. Chance of rain 50%. Thursday, showers likely and a chance of thunderstorms. Highs in the lower 80s. Chance of rain 70%. Thursday night, mostly cloudy with a 50% chance of showers. Lows in the lower 60s. Juneteenth, mostly sunny. Highs in the upper 70s. The 8 to 14 day outlook, from Saturday, June 20th to Friday, June 26th, calls for below normal temperatures and above normal precipitation. Normal high temperatures across central Pennsylvania during this period range from the mid-70s over the Allegheny Mountains to the low 80s across the lower Susquehanna Valley. Normal lows range from the low 50s over the Alleghenies to the low 60s across the lower Susquehanna Valley.
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Broadcasts originate from the National Weather Service in State College and are transmitted from the tower facilities provided by the Blair County Emergency Management Agency in Frankstown on a frequency of 162.425 MHz. We are located at Innovation Park in State College. 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Properly set weather radios, with the alarm device, will alert you when severe weather warnings or watches are issued. Programming on this station will be temporarily changed during severe weather, to bring you the latest information. Warnings and safety information from the National Weather Service may someday save your life or protect your property. Here are the 8 a.m. conditions in the Altoona area. In Altoona, it was sunny. The temperature was 69 degrees, the dew point 55, and the relative humidity 60%. The wind was northwest at 10 miles an hour gusting to 20. The pressure was 30.00 inches and steady. At State College, it was sunny. The temperature was 68 degrees, the dew point 55, and the relative humidity 64%. The wind was west at 5 miles an hour. The pressure was 30.00 inches and rising. Now, a few other local conditions: Johnstown, sunny 65, Dubois, sunny 61, Latrobe, sunny 66, Pittsburgh, sunny 67, Erie, sunny 68, Bradford, sunny 62. To the south and east, York, sunny 73, Selins Grove, sunny 68, Harrisburg, sunny 74, Philadelphia, mostly sunny 77, Baltimore, mostly sunny 76, Washington, D.C., mostly sunny 75. Once again, in Altoona it was 69 degrees under sunny skies. And at State College it was 68 degrees under sunny skies. This is NOAA Weather Radio, All Hazards Station WNG 589. 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Here's the hazardous weather outlook for the following counties: Bedford, Blair, Cambria, and Huntingdon. For today and tonight, no hazardous weather is expected at this time. And now the extended outlook for the period Sunday through Friday. Severe thunderstorms with damaging winds 60 miles per hour or greater and large hail exceeding 1 inch in diameter are possible in the afternoon and evening on Sunday. An isolated weak, short-lived tornado is also possible, primarily south and east of I-81. Spotter activation is not anticipated today. The Altoona climate summary for yesterday, June 12, 2026. Yesterday's high temperature of 86 degrees occurred at 11:24 a.m. This high was 8 degrees above the normal high of 78. Yesterday's low temperature of 67 degrees occurred at 11:51 p.m. This low was 9 degrees above the normal low of 58. A trace of precipitation fell yesterday, which brings the monthly total to 0.67 inches. This is 0.72 inches below the normal amount of 1.39 inches for June. The total precipitation for the season since June 1st now stands at 0.67 inches, which is 0.72 inches below normal. The total precipitation for the year is now 14.27 inches, which is 1.31 inches below normal. There were no heating degree days yesterday, which is 1 below normal. This leaves the monthly total at 9, which is 17 below normal. The yearly total since July 1st is 5,812, which is 59 above normal. There were 12 cooling degree days yesterday, which is 8 above normal. This brings the monthly total to 75, which is 35 above normal. The yearly total since January 1st is 154, which is 59 above normal. Yesterday the average wind speed was 10 miles per hour. The normal high temperature for today is 78 degrees, and the normal low is 58. The record high for today is 94, which occurred in 1984, and the record low is 41, which occurred in 1979. Sunrise today is at 5:43 a.m. and sunset is at 8:44 p.m. A northwesterly flow of drier and a slightly cooler air will prevail across Pennsylvania today. Aside from a few clouds from time to time today, plenty of sunshine will prevail throughout the day. High temperatures will be in the upper 70s to mid-80s. With mainly clear skies across the region tonight, temperatures will fall back into the upper 50s and lower 60s.
a strong cold front from southern Canada will move southward across the Keystone State late Sunday. The potential exists for strong to severe storms Sunday afternoon into the evening hours. High temperatures on Sunday will range from the lower 70s near the Lake Erie shoreline to the mid-80s across the southeast. Here is the latest National Weather Service forecast for Blair and Bedford counties, including the city of Altoona. Rest of today, sunny before 10 a.m. Highs in the lower 80s. Northwest winds 5 to 10 miles an hour with gusts up to 20 miles an hour. Tonight, partly cloudy, then becoming mostly clear between 8 p.m. and 10 p.m., then becoming partly cloudy. Lows in the lower 60s. Southwest winds around 5 miles an hour. Sunday, partly sunny, then becoming mostly cloudy between 10 a.m. and 4 p.m., then becoming partly sunny. A chance of showers and a slight chance of thunderstorms between noon and 2 p.m. Showers and thunderstorms likely between 2 p.m. and 4 p.m., then a chance of showers and thunderstorms after 4 p.m. Some thunderstorms may produce gusty winds in the afternoon. Rainfall amounts around a tenth of an inch. Highs in the lower 80s. Temperature falling in the mid-70s in the afternoon. Southwest winds 5 to 10 miles an hour with gusts up to 25 miles an hour. Chance of rain 70%. Sunday night, mostly cloudy with a chance of showers and thunderstorms through midnight, then mostly cloudy with a slight chance of showers between midnight and 2 a.m. Partly cloudy after 2 a.m. Some thunderstorms may produce gusty winds through midnight. Rainfall amounts less than a tenth of an inch. Lows in the mid-50s. West winds 10 to 15 miles an hour with gusts up to 30 miles an hour. Chance of rain 50%. Here is the latest National Weather Service forecast for Cambria County, including the city of Johnstown. Rest of today, sunny before 10 a.m. Highs around 80. Northwest winds 5 to 10 miles an hour with gusts up to 20 miles an hour. Tonight, mostly clear before 8 p.m., then becoming partly cloudy. Lows in the lower 60s. Southwest winds 5 to 10 miles an hour. Sunday, partly sunny, then becoming mostly cloudy between 10 a.m. and 4 p.m., then becoming partly sunny. Showers and a chance of thunderstorms in the afternoon. Some thunderstorms may produce gusty winds between noon and 2 p.m. Some thunderstorms may produce gusty winds after 2 p.m. Rainfall amounts between a tenth and a quarter of an inch. Highs in the upper 70s. Temperature falling in the lower 70s in the afternoon. Southwest winds 10 to 15 miles an hour with gusts up to 25 miles an hour. Chance of rain 90%. Sunday night, mostly cloudy. A chance of showers and thunderstorms through midnight, then a chance of showers between midnight and 2 a.m. Some thunderstorms may produce gusty winds through midnight. Rainfall amounts around a tenth of an inch. Lows in the lower 50s. West winds 10 to 15 miles an hour with gusts up to 30 miles an hour. Chance of rain 50%. And now the extended forecast for South Central Pennsylvania. Monday, mostly sunny. Highs around 70. Monday night, partly cloudy. Lows in the lower 50s. Tuesday, mostly sunny. Highs in the mid-70s. Tuesday night, mostly clear. Lows in the mid-50s. Wednesday, mostly sunny. Highs in the upper 70s. Wednesday night, partly cloudy with a chance of showers. Lows in the upper 50s. Chance of rain 50%. Thursday, showers likely and a chance of thunderstorms. Highs in the lower 80s. Chance of rain 70%. Thursday night, mostly cloudy with a 50% chance of showers. Lows in the lower 60s. Juneteenth, mostly sunny. Highs in the upper 70s. The 8 to 14 day outlook, from Saturday, June 20th to Friday, June 26th, calls for below normal temperatures and above normal precipitation. Normal high temperatures across central Pennsylvania during this period range from the mid-70s over the Allegheny Mountains to the low 80s across the lower Susquehanna Valley. Normal lows range from the low 50s over the Alleghenies to the low 60s across the lower Susquehanna Valley. Here are the 8 a.m. conditions in the Altoona area. In Altoona, it was sunny,
The temperature was 69 degrees, the dew point 55, and the relative humidity 60%. The wind was northwest at 10 miles an hour, gusting to 20. The pressure was 30.00 inches and steady. At State College, it was sunny. The temperature was 68 degrees, the dew point 55, and the relative humidity 64%.

G589, serving South Central Pennsylvania and originating from the National Weather Service Office in State College. Here's the hazardous weather outlook for the following counties: Bedford, Blair, Cambria, and Huntingdon. For today and tonight, no hazardous weather is expected at this time. And now the extended outlook for the period Sunday through Friday. Severe thunderstorms with damaging winds 60 miles per hour or greater and large hail exceeding 1 inch in diameter are possible in the afternoon and evening on Sunday. An isolated weak, short-lived tornado is also possible, primarily south and east of I-81. Spotter activation is not anticipated today. The Altoona climate summary for yesterday, June 12, 2026. Yesterday's high temperature of 86 degrees occurred at 11:24 a.m. This high was 8 degrees above the normal high of 78. Yesterday's low temperature of 67 degrees occurred at 11:51 p.m. This low was 9 degrees above the normal low of 58. A trace of precipitation fell yesterday, which brings the monthly total to 0.67 inches. This is 0.72 inches below the normal amount of 1.39 inches for June. The total precipitation for the season since June 1st now stands at 0.67 inches, which is 0.72 inches below normal. The total precipitation for the year is now 14.27 inches, which is 1.31 inches below normal. There were no heating degree days yesterday, which is 1 below normal. This leaves the monthly total at 9, which is 17 below normal. The yearly total since July 1st is 5,812, which is 59 above normal. There were 12 cooling degree days yesterday, which is 8 above normal. This brings the monthly total to 75, which is 35 above normal. The yearly total since January 1st is 154, which is 59 above normal. Yesterday the average wind speed was 10 miles per hour. The normal high temperature for today is 78 degrees, and the normal low is 58. The record high for today is 94, which occurred in 1984, and the record low is 41, which occurred in 1979. Sunrise today is at 5:43 a.m. and sunset is at 8:44 p.m. A northwesterly flow of drier and a slightly cooler air will prevail across Pennsylvania today. Aside from a few clouds from time to time today, plenty of sunshine will prevail throughout the day. High temperatures will be in the upper 70s to mid-80s. With mainly clear skies across the region tonight, temperatures will fall back into the upper 50s and lower 60s. A strong cold front from southern Canada will move southward across the Keystone State late Sunday. The potential exists for strong to severe storms Sunday afternoon into the evening hours. High temperatures on Sunday will range from the lower 70s near the Lake Erie shoreline to the mid-80s across the southeast. Here is the latest National Weather Service forecast for Blair and Bedford counties, including the city of Altoona. Rest of today, sunny before 10 a.m. Highs in the lower 80s. Northwest winds 5 to 10 miles an hour with gusts up to 20 miles an hour. Tonight, partly cloudy, then becoming mostly clear between 8 p.m. and 10 p.m., then becoming partly cloudy. Lows in the lower 60s. Southwest winds around 5 miles an hour. Sunday, partly sunny, then becoming mostly cloudy between 10 a.m. and 4 p.m., then becoming partly sunny. A chance of showers and a slight chance of thunderstorms between noon and 2 p.m. Showers and thunderstorms likely between 2 p.m. and 4 p.m., then a chance of showers and thunderstorms after 4 p.m. Some thunderstorms may produce gusty winds in the afternoon. Rainfall amounts around a tenth of an inch. Highs in the lower 80s. Temperature falling into the mid-70s in the afternoon. Southwest winds 5 to 10 miles an hour with gusts up to 25 miles an hour. Chance of rain 70%. Sunday night, mostly cloudy with a chance of showers and thunderstorms through midnight, then mostly cloudy with a slight chance of showers between midnight and 2 a.m. Partly cloudy after 2 a.m. Some thunderstorms may produce gusty winds through midnight. Rainfall amounts less than a tenth of an inch. Lows in the mid-50s. West winds 10 to 15 miles an hour with gusts up to 30 miles an hour. Chance of rain 50%. Here is the latest National Weather Service forecast for Cambria County, including the city of Johnstown. Rest of today.

Sunny before 10 a.m. Highs around 80. Northwest winds 5 to 10 miles an hour with gusts up to 20 miles an hour. Tonight, mostly clear before 8 p.m., then becoming partly cloudy. Lows in the lower 60s. Southwest winds 5 to 10 miles an hour. Sunday, partly sunny, then becoming mostly cloudy between 10 a.m. and 4 p.m., then becoming partly sunny. Showers and a chance of thunderstorms in the afternoon. Some thunderstorms may produce gusty winds between noon and 2 p.m. Some thunderstorms may produce gusty winds after 2 p.m. Rainfall amounts between a tenth and a quarter of an inch. Highs in the upper 70s. Temperature falling in the lower 70s in the afternoon. Southwest winds 10 to 15 miles an hour with gusts up to 25 miles an hour. Chance of rain 90%. Sunday night, mostly cloudy. A chance of showers and thunderstorms through midnight, then a chance of showers between midnight and 2 a.m. Some thunderstorms may produce gusty winds through midnight. Rainfall amounts around a tenth of an inch. Lows in the lower 50s. West winds 10 to 15 miles an hour with gusts up to 30 miles an hour. Chance of rain 50%. And now the extended forecast for South Central Pennsylvania. Monday, mostly sunny. Highs around 70. Monday night, partly cloudy. Lows in the lower 50s. Tuesday, mostly sunny. Highs in the mid 70s. Tuesday night, mostly clear. Lows in the mid 50s. Wednesday, mostly sunny. Highs in the upper 70s. Wednesday night, partly cloudy with a chance of showers. Lows in the upper 50s. Chance of rain 50%. Thursday, showers likely and a chance of thunderstorms. Highs in the lower 80s. Chance of rain 70%. Thursday night, mostly cloudy with a 50% chance of showers. Lows in the lower 60s. Juneteenth, mostly sunny. Highs in the upper 70s. The 8 to 14 day outlook, from Saturday, June 20th to Friday, June 26th, calls for below normal temperatures and above normal precipitation. Normal high temperatures across central Pennsylvania during this period range from the mid-70s over the Allegheny Mountains to the low 80s across the lower Susquehanna Valley. Normal lows range from the low 50s over the Alleghenies to the low 60s across the lower Susquehanna Valley. Here are the 8 a.m. conditions in the Altoona area. In Altoona, it was sunny. The temperature was 69 degrees, the dew point 55, and the relative humidity 60%. The wind was northwest at 10 miles an hour gusting to 20. The pressure was 30.00 inches and steady. At State College, it was sunny. The temperature was 68 degrees, the dew point 55, and the relative humidity 64%. The wind was west at 5 miles an hour. The pressure was 30.00 inches and rising. Now, a few other local conditions: Johnstown, sunny 65, DuBois, sunny 61, La Trobe, sunny 66, Pittsburgh, sunny 67, Erie, sunny 68, Bradford, sunny 62. To the south and east, York, sunny 73, Selins Grove, sunny 68, Harrisburg, sunny 74, Philadelphia, mostly sunny 77, Baltimore, mostly sunny 76, Washington, D.C., mostly sunny 75. Once again, in Altoona it was 69 degrees under sunny skies. And at State College it was 68 degrees under sunny skies. This is NOAA Weather Radio, All Hazards Station WNG 589. 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Here's the hazardous weather outlook for the following counties: Bedford, Blair, Cambria, and Huntingdon. For today and tonight. No hazardous weather is expected at this time. And now the extended outlook for the period Sunday through Friday. Severe thunderstorms with damaging winds 60 miles per hour or greater and large hail exceeding 1 inch in diameter are possible in the afternoon and evening on Sunday. An isolated weak, short-lived tornado is also possible, primarily south and east of I-81. Spotter activation is not anticipated today. The Altoona Climate Summary for yesterday, June 12, 2026. Yesterday's high temperature of 86 degrees occurred at 11:24 a.m.
This high was 8 degrees above the normal high of 78. Yesterday's low temperature of 67 degrees occurred at 11:51 p.m. This low was 9 degrees above the normal low of 58. A trace of precipitation fell yesterday, which brings the monthly total to 0.67 inches. This is 0.72 inches below the normal amount of 1.39 inches for June. The total precipitation for the season since June 1st now stands at 0.67 inches, which is 0.72 inches below normal. The total precipitation for the year is now 14.27 inches, which is 1.31 inches below normal. There were no heating degree days yesterday, which is 1 below normal. This leaves the monthly total at 9, which is 17 below normal. The yearly total since July 1st is 5,812, which is 59 above normal. There were 12 cooling degree days yesterday, which is 8 above normal. This brings the monthly total to 75, which is 35 above normal. The yearly total since January 1st is 154, which is 59 above normal. Yesterday the average wind speed was 10 miles per hour. The normal high temperature for today is 78 degrees, and the normal low is 58. The record high for today is 94, which occurred in 1984, and the record low is 41, which occurred in 1979. Sunrise today is at 5:43 a.m. and sunset is at 8:44 p.m. A northwesterly flow of drier and a slightly cooler air will prevail across Pennsylvania today. Aside from a few clouds from time to time today, plenty of sunshine will prevail throughout the day. High temperatures will be in the upper 70s to mid 80s. With mainly clear skies across the region tonight, temperatures will fall back into the upper 50s and lower 60s. A strong cold front from southern Canada will move southward across the Keystone State late Sunday. The potential exists for strong to severe storms Sunday afternoon into the evening hours. High temperatures on Sunday will range from the lower 70s near the Lake Erie shoreline to the mid-80s across the southeast. Here is the latest National Weather Service forecast for Blair and Bedford counties, including the city of Altoona. Rest of today, sunny before 10 a.m. Highs in the lower 80s. Northwest winds 5 to 10 miles an hour with gusts up to 20 miles an hour. Tonight, partly cloudy, then becoming mostly clear between 8 p.m. and 10 p.m., then becoming partly cloudy. Lows in the lower 60s. Southwest winds around 5 miles an hour. Sunday, partly sunny, then becoming mostly cloudy between 10 a.m. and 4 p.m., then becoming partly sunny. A chance of showers and a slight chance of thunderstorms between noon and 2 p.m. Showers and thunderstorms likely between 2 p.m. and 4 p.m., then a chance of showers and thunderstorms after 4 p.m. Some thunderstorms may produce gusty winds in the afternoon. Rainfall amounts around a tenth of an inch. Highs in the lower 80s. Temperature falling into the in the mid-70s in the afternoon. Southwest winds 5 to 10 miles an hour with gusts up to 25 miles an hour. Chance of rain 70%. Sunday night, mostly cloudy with a chance of showers and thunderstorms through midnight, then mostly cloudy with a slight chance of showers between midnight and 2 a.m. Partly cloudy after 2 a.m. Some thunderstorms may produce gusty winds through midnight. Rainfall amounts less than a tenth of an inch. Lows in the mid-50s. West winds 10 to 15 miles an hour with gusts up to 30 miles an hour. Chance of rain 50%. Here is the latest National Weather Service forecast for Cambria County, including the city of Johnstown. Rest of today, sunny before 10 a.m. Highs around 80. Northwest winds 5 to 10 miles an hour with gusts up to 20 miles an hour. Tonight, mostly clear before 8 p.m., then becoming partly cloudy. Lows in the lower 60s. Southwest winds 5 to 10 miles an hour. Sunday, partly sunny, then becoming mostly cloudy between 10 a.m. and 4 p.m., then becoming partly sunny. Showers and a chance of thunderstorms in the afternoon. Some thunderstorms may produce gusty winds between noon and 2 p.m. Some thunderstorms may produce gusty winds after 2 p.m. Rainfall amounts between a tenth and a quarter of an inch. Highs in the upper 70s. Temperature falling into the in the lower 70s in the afternoon.
Southwest winds 10 to 15 miles an hour with gusts up to 25 miles an hour. Chance of rain 90%. Sunday night, mostly cloudy. A chance of showers and thunderstorms through midnight, then a chance of showers between midnight and 2 a.m. Some thunderstorms may produce gusty winds through midnight. Rainfall amounts around a tenth of an inch. Lows in the lower 50s. West winds 10 to 15 miles an hour with gusts up to 30 miles an hour. Chance of rain 50%. And now the extended forecast for South Central Pennsylvania. Monday, mostly sunny. Highs around 70. Monday night, partly cloudy. Lows in the lower 50s. Tuesday, mostly sunny. Highs in the mid-70s. Tuesday night, mostly clear. Lows in the mid-50s. Wednesday, mostly sunny. Highs in the upper 70s. Wednesday night, partly cloudy with a chance of showers. Lows in the upper 50s. Chance of rain 50%. Thursday, showers likely and a chance of thunderstorms. Highs in the lower 80s. Chance of rain 70%. Thursday night, mostly cloudy with a 50% chance of showers. Lows in the lower 60s. Juneteenth, mostly sunny. Highs in the upper 70s. The 8 to 14 day outlook, from Saturday, June 20th to Friday, June 26th, calls for below normal temperatures and above normal precipitation. Normal high temperatures across central Pennsylvania during this period range from the mid-70s over the Allegheny Mountains to the low 80s across the lower Susquehanna Valley. Normal lows range from the low 50s over the Alleghenies to the low 60s across the lower Susquehanna Valley. Here are the 8 a.m. conditions in the Altoona area. In Altoona, it was sunny. The temperature was 69 degrees, the dew point 55, and the relative humidity 60%. The wind was northwest at 10 miles an hour gusting to 20. The pressure was 30.00 inches and steady. At State College, it was sunny. The temperature was 68 degrees, the dew point 55, and the relative humidity 64%. The wind was west at 5 miles an hour. The pressure was 30.00 inches and rising. Now, a few other local conditions: Johnstown, sunny 65, DuBois, sunny 61, La Trobe, sunny 66, Pittsburgh, sunny 67, Erie, sunny 68, Bradford, sunny 62. To the south and east, York, sunny 73, Selins Grove, sunny 68, Harrisburg, sunny 74, Philadelphia, mostly sunny 77, Baltimore, mostly sunny 76, Washington, D.C., mostly sunny 75. Once again, in Altoona it was 69 degrees under sunny skies. And at State College it was 68 degrees under sunny skies. This is NOAA Weather Radio, All Hazards Station WNG 589. 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Here's the hazardous weather outlook for the following counties: Bedford, Blair, Cambria, and Huntingdon. For today and tonight, no hazardous weather is expected at this time. And now the extended outlook for the period Sunday through Friday. Severe thunderstorms with damaging winds 60 miles per hour or greater and large hail exceeding 1 inch in diameter are possible in the afternoon and evening on Sunday. An isolated weak, short-lived tornado is also possible, primarily south and east of I-81. Spotter activation is not anticipated today. The Altoona Climate Summary for yesterday, June 12, 2026. Yesterday's high temperature of 86 degrees occurred at 11:24 a.m. This high was 8 degrees above the normal high of 78. Yesterday's low temperature of 67 degrees occurred at 11:51 p.m. This low was 9 degrees above the normal low of 58. A trace of precipitation fell yesterday, which brings the monthly total to 0.67 inches. This is 0.72 inches below the normal amount of 1.39 inches for June. The total precipitation for the season since June 1st now stands at 0.67 inches, which is 0.72 inches below normal. The total precipitation for the year is now 14.27 inches, which is 1.31 inches below normal. There were no heating degree days yesterday, which is 1 below normal. This leaves the monthly total at 9, which is 17 below normal.
The yearly total since July 1st is 5,812, which is 59 above normal. There were 12 cooling degree days yesterday, which is 8 above normal. This brings the monthly total to 75, which is 35 above normal. The yearly total since January 1st is 154, which is 59 above normal. Yesterday the average wind speed was 10 miles per hour. The normal high temperature for today is 78 degrees, and the normal low is 58. The record high for today is 94, which occurred in 1984, and the record low is 41, which occurred in 1979. Sunrise today is at 5:43 a.m. and sunset is at 8:44 p.m. A northwesterly flow of drier and a slightly cooler air will prevail across Pennsylvania today. Aside from a few clouds from time to time today, plenty of sunshine will prevail throughout the day. High temperatures will be in the upper 70s to mid 80s. With mainly clear skies across the region tonight, temperatures will fall back into the upper 50s and lower 60s. A strong cold front from southern Canada will move southward across the Keystone State late Sunday. The potential exists for strong to severe storms Sunday afternoon into the evening hours. High temperatures on Sunday will range from the lower 70s near the Lake Erie shoreline to the mid-80s across the southeast. Here is the latest National Weather Service forecast for Blair and Bedford counties, including the city of Altoona. Rest of today, sunny before 10 a.m. Highs in the lower 80s. Northwest winds 5 to 10 miles an hour with gusts up to 20 miles an hour. Tonight, partly cloudy, then becoming mostly clear between 8 p.m. and 10 p.m., then becoming partly cloudy. Lows in the lower 60s. Southwest winds around 5 miles an hour. Sunday, partly sunny, then becoming mostly cloudy between 10 a.m. and 4 p.m., then becoming partly sunny. A chance of showers and a slight chance of thunderstorms between noon and 2 p.m. Showers and thunderstorms likely between 2 p.m. and 4 p.m., then a chance of showers and thunderstorms after 4 p.m. Some thunderstorms may produce gusty winds in the afternoon. Rainfall amounts around a tenth of an inch. Highs in the lower 80s. Temperature falling in the mid-70s in the afternoon. Southwest winds 5 to 10 miles an hour with gusts up to 25 miles an hour. Chance of rain 70%. Sunday night, mostly cloudy with a chance of showers and thunderstorms through midnight, then mostly cloudy with a slight chance of showers between midnight and 2 a.m. Partly cloudy after 2 a.m. Some thunderstorms may produce gusty winds through midnight. Rainfall amounts less than a tenth of an inch. Lows in the mid-50s. West winds 10 to 15 miles an hour with gusts up to 30 miles an hour. Chance of rain 50%. Here is the latest National Weather Service forecast for Cambria County, including the city of Johnstown. Rest of today, sunny before 10 a.m. Highs around 80. Northwest winds 5 to 10 miles an hour with gusts up to 20 miles an hour. Tonight, mostly clear before 8 p.m., then becoming partly cloudy. Lows in the lower 60s. Southwest winds 5 to 10 miles an hour. Sunday, partly sunny, then becoming mostly cloudy between 10 a.m. and 4 p.m., then becoming partly sunny. Showers and a chance of thunderstorms in the afternoon. Some thunderstorms may produce gusty winds between noon and 2 p.m. Some thunderstorms may produce gusty winds after 2 p.m. Rainfall amounts between a tenth and a quarter of an inch. Highs in the upper 70s. Temperature falling in the lower 70s in the afternoon. Southwest winds 10 to 15 miles an hour with gusts up to 25 miles an hour. Chance of rain 90%. Sunday night, mostly cloudy. A chance of showers and thunderstorms through midnight, then a chance of showers between midnight and 2 a.m. Some thunderstorms may produce gusty winds through midnight. Rainfall amounts around a tenth of an inch. Lows in the lower 50s. West winds 10 to 15 miles an hour with gusts up to 30 miles an hour. Chance of rain 50%. And now the extended forecast for South Central Pennsylvania. Monday, mostly sunny. Highs around 70. Monday night, partly cloudy. Lows in the lower 50s. Tuesday, mostly sunny. Highs in the mid-70s. Tuesday night, mostly clear.
lows in the mid-50s. Wednesday, mostly sunny. Highs in the upper 70s. Wednesday night, partly cloudy with a chance of showers. Lows in the upper 50s. Chance of rain 50%. Thursday, showers likely and a chance of thunderstorms. Highs in the lower 80s. Chance of rain 70%. Thursday night, mostly cloudy with a 50% chance of showers. Lows in the lower 60s. Juneteenth, mostly sunny. Highs in the upper 70s. The 8 to 14 day outlook, from Saturday, June 20th to Friday, June 26th, calls for below normal temperatures and above normal precipitation. Normal high temperatures across central Pennsylvania during this period range from the mid-70s over the Allegheny Mountains to the low 80s across the lower Susquehanna Valley. Normal lows range from the low 50s over the Alleghenies to the low 60s across the lower Susquehanna Valley. Here are the 8 a.m. conditions in the Altoona area. In Altoona, it was sunny. The temperature was 69 degrees, the dew point 55, and the relative humidity 60%. The wind was northwest at 10 miles an hour gusting to 20. The pressure was 30.00 inches and steady. At State College, it was sunny. The temperature was 68 degrees, the dew point 55, and the relative humidity 64%. The wind was west at 5 miles an hour. The pressure was 30.00 inches and rising. Now, a few other local conditions: Johnstown, sunny 65, Dubois, sunny 61, Latrobe, sunny 66, Pittsburgh, sunny 67, Erie, sunny 68, Bradford, sunny 62. To the south and east, York, sunny 73, Selins Grove, sunny 68, Harrisburg, sunny 74, Philadelphia, mostly sunny 77, Baltimore, mostly sunny 76, Washington, D.C., mostly sunny 75. Once again, in Altoona it was 69 degrees under sunny skies. And at State College it was 68 degrees under sunny skies. This is NOAA Weather Radio, All Hazards Station WNG 589. 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Here's the hazardous weather outlook for the following counties: Bedford, Blair, Cambria, and Huntingdon. For today and tonight, no hazardous weather is expected at this time. And now the extended outlook for the period Sunday through Friday. Severe thunderstorms with damaging winds 60 miles per hour or greater and large hail exceeding 1 inch in diameter are possible in the afternoon and evening on Sunday. An isolated weak, short-lived tornado is also possible, primarily south and east of I-81. Spotter activation is not anticipated today. The Altoona climate summary for yesterday, June 12, 2026. Yesterday's high temperature of 86 degrees occurred at 11:24 a.m. This high was 8 degrees above the normal high of 78. Yesterday's low temperature of 67 degrees occurred at 11:51 p.m. This low was 9 degrees above the normal low of 58. A trace of precipitation fell yesterday, which brings the monthly total to 0.67 inches. This is 0.72 inches below the normal amount of 1.39 inches for June. The total precipitation for the season since June 1st now stands at 0.67 inches, which is 0.72 inches below normal. The total precipitation for the year is now 14.27 inches, which is 1.31 inches below normal. There were no heating degree days yesterday, which is 1 below normal. This leaves the monthly total at 9, which is 17 below normal. The yearly total since July 1st is 5,812, which is 59 above normal. There were 12 cooling degree days yesterday, which is 8 above normal. This brings the monthly total to 75, which is 35 above normal. The yearly total since January 1st is 154, which is 59 above normal. Yesterday the average wind speed was 10 miles per hour. The normal high temperature for today is 78 degrees, and the normal low is 58. The record high for today is 94, which occurred in 1984, and the record low is 41, which occurred in 1979. Sunrise today is at 5:43 a.m. and sunset is at 8:44 p.m. A northwesterly flow of drier and a slightly cooler air will prevail across Pennsylvania today.
Aside from a few clouds from time to time today, plenty of sunshine will prevail throughout the day. High temperatures will be in the upper 70s to mid 80s. With mainly clear skies across the region tonight, temperatures will fall back into the upper 50s and lower 60s. A strong cold front from southern Canada will move southward across the Keystone State late Sunday. The potential exists for strong to severe storms Sunday afternoon into the evening hours. High temperatures on Sunday will range from the lower 70s near the Lake Erie shoreline to the mid-80s across the southeast. Here is the latest National Weather Service forecast for Blair and Bedford counties, including the city of Altoona. Rest of today, sunny. Highs in the lower 80s. Northwest winds 5 to 10 miles an hour with gusts up to 20 miles an hour. Tonight, partly cloudy, then becoming mostly clear between 8 p.m. and 10 p.m., then becoming partly cloudy. Lows in the lower 60s. Southwest winds around 5 miles an hour. Sunday, partly sunny, then becoming mostly cloudy between 10 a.m. and 4 p.m., then becoming partly sunny. A chance of showers and a slight chance of thunderstorms between noon and 2 p.m. Showers and thunderstorms likely between 2 p.m. and 4 p.m., then a chance of showers and thunderstorms after 4 p.m. Some thunderstorms may produce gusty winds in the afternoon. Rainfall amounts around a tenth of an inch. Highs in the lower 80s. Temperature falling in the mid-70s in the afternoon. Southwest winds 5 to 10 miles an hour with gusts up to 25 miles an hour. Chance of rain 70%. Sunday night, mostly cloudy with a chance of showers and thunderstorms through midnight, then mostly cloudy with a slight chance of showers between midnight and 2 a.m. Partly cloudy after 2 a.m. Some thunderstorms may produce gusty winds through midnight. Rainfall amounts less than a tenth of an inch. Lows in the mid-50s. West winds 10 to 15 miles an hour with gusts up to 30 miles an hour. Chance of rain 50%. Here is the latest National Weather Service forecast for Cambria County, including the city of Johnstown. Rest of today, sunny. Highs around 80. Northwest winds 5 to 10 miles an hour with gusts up to 20 miles an hour. Tonight, mostly clear before 8 p.m., then becoming partly cloudy. Lows in the lower 60s. Southwest winds 5 to 10 miles an hour. Sunday, partly sunny, then becoming mostly cloudy between 10 a.m. and 4 p.m., then becoming partly sunny. Showers and a chance of thunderstorms in the afternoon. Some thunderstorms may produce gusty winds between noon and 2 p.m. Some thunderstorms may produce gusty winds after 2 p.m. Rainfall amounts between a tenth and a quarter of an inch. Highs in the upper 70s. Temperature falling in the lower 70s in the afternoon. Southwest winds 10 to 15 miles an hour with gusts up to 25 miles an hour. Chance of rain 90%. Sunday night, mostly cloudy. A chance of showers and thunderstorms through midnight, then a chance of showers between midnight and 2 a.m. Some thunderstorms may produce gusty winds through midnight. Rainfall amounts around a tenth of an inch. Lows in the lower 50s. West winds 10 to 15 miles an hour with gusts up to 30 miles an hour. Chance of rain 50%. And now the extended forecast for South Central Pennsylvania. Monday, mostly sunny. Highs around 70. Monday night, partly cloudy. Lows in the lower 50s. Tuesday, mostly sunny. Highs in the mid-70s. Tuesday night, mostly clear. Lows in the mid-50s. Wednesday, mostly sunny. Highs in the upper 70s. Wednesday night, partly cloudy with a chance of showers. Lows in the upper 50s. Chance of rain 50%. Thursday, showers likely and a chance of thunderstorms. Highs in the lower 80s. Chance of rain 70%. Thursday night, mostly cloudy with a 50% chance of showers. Lows in the lower 60s. Juneteenth, mostly sunny. Highs in the upper 70s. The 8 to 14 day outlook, from Saturday, June 20th to Friday, June 26th, calls for below normal temperatures and above normal precipitation.
Normal high temperatures across central Pennsylvania during this period range from the mid-70s over the Allegheny Mountains to the low 80s across the lower Susquehanna Valley. Normal lows range from the low 50s over the Alleghenies to the low 60s across the lower Susquehanna Valley. Here are the 9 a.m. conditions in the Altoona area. In Altoona, it was sunny. The temperature was 71 degrees, the dew point 55, and the relative humidity 56%. The wind was west at 9 miles an hour, gusting to 17. The pressure was 30.02 inches and rising. At State College, it was sunny. The temperature was 72 degrees, the dew point 55, and the relative humidity 56%. The wind was northwest at 3 miles an hour. The pressure was 30.00 inches and steady. Now, a few other local conditions: Johnstown, sunny 67, Dubois, sunny 65, La Trobe, sunny 70, Pittsburgh, sunny 71, Erie, sunny 73, Bradford, sunny 66. To the south and east, York, sunny 75, Selins Grove, sunny 73, Harrisburg, sunny 77, Philadelphia, mostly sunny 79, Baltimore, mostly sunny 80, Washington, D.C., mostly sunny 78. Once again, in Altoona, it was 71 degrees under sunny skies. And at State College, it was 72 degrees under sunny skies. This is NOAA Weather Radio, All Hazards Station WNG 589. 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Here are the 9 a.m. conditions in the Altoona area. In Altoona, it was sunny. The temperature was 71 degrees, the dew point 55, and the relative humidity 56%. The wind was west at 9 miles an hour, gusting to 17. The pressure was 30.02 inches and rising. At State College, it was sunny. The temperature was 72 degrees, the dew point 55, and the relative humidity 56%. The wind was northwest at 3 miles an hour. The pressure was 30.00 inches and steady. Now, a few other local conditions: Johnstown, sunny 67, Dubois, sunny 65, La Trobe, sunny 70, Pittsburgh, sunny 71, Erie, sunny 73, Bradford, sunny 66. To the south and east, York, sunny 75, Selins Grove, sunny 73, Harrisburg, sunny 77, Philadelphia, mostly sunny 79, Baltimore, mostly sunny 80, Washington, D.C., mostly sunny 78. Once again, in Altoona, it was 71 degrees under sunny skies. And at State College, it was 72 degrees under sunny skies. This is NOAA Weather Radio, All Hazards Station WNG 589. 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Here's the hazardous weather outlook for the following counties: Bedford, Blair, Cambria, and Huntingdon. For today and tonight, no hazardous weather is expected at this time. And now the extended outlook for the period Sunday through Friday. Severe thunderstorms with damaging winds 60 miles per hour or greater and large hail exceeding 1 inch in diameter are possible in the afternoon and evening on Sunday. An isolated, weak, short-lived tornado is also possible, primarily south and east of I-81. Spotter activation is not anticipated today. The Altoona climate summary for yesterday, June 12, 2026. Yesterday's high temperature of 86 degrees occurred at 11:24 a.m. This high was 8 degrees above the normal high of 78. Yesterday's low temperature of 67 degrees occurred at 11:51 p.m. This low was 9 degrees above the normal low of 58. A trace of precipitation fell yesterday, which brings the monthly total to 0.67 inches. This is 0.72 inches below the normal amount of 1.39 inches for June. The total precipitation for the season since June 1st now stands at 0.67 inches, which is 0.72 inches below normal. The total precipitation for the year is now 14.27 inches, which is 1.31 inches below normal. There were no heating degree days yesterday, which is 1 below normal. This leaves the monthly total at 9, which is 17 below normal. The yearly total since July 1st is 5,812, which is 59 above normal. There were 12 cooling degree days yesterday, which is 8 above normal.
This brings the monthly total to 75, which is 35 above normal. The yearly total since January 1st is 154, which is 59 above normal. Yesterday the average wind speed was 10 miles per hour. The normal high temperature for today is 78 degrees, and the normal low is 58. The record high for today is 94, which occurred in 1984, and the record low is 41, which occurred in 1979. Sunrise today is at 5:43 a.m. and sunset is at 8:44 p.m. A northwesterly flow of drier and a slightly cooler air will prevail across Pennsylvania today. Aside from a few clouds from time to time today, plenty of sunshine will prevail throughout the day. High temperatures will be in the upper 70s to mid 80s. With mainly clear skies across the region tonight, temperatures will fall back into the upper 50s and lower 60s. A strong cold front from southern Canada will move southward across the Keystone State late Sunday. The potential exists for strong to severe storms Sunday afternoon into the evening hours. High temperatures on Sunday will range from the lower 70s near the Lake Erie shoreline to the mid-80s across the southeast. Here is the latest National Weather Service forecast for Blair and Bedford counties, including the city of Altoona. Rest of today, sunny. Highs in the lower 80s. Northwest winds 5 to 10 miles an hour with gusts up to 20 miles an hour. Tonight, partly cloudy, then becoming mostly clear between 8 p.m. and 10 p.m., then becoming partly cloudy. Lows in the lower 60s. Southwest winds around 5 miles an hour. Sunday, partly sunny, then becoming mostly cloudy between 10 a.m. and 4 p.m., then becoming partly sunny. A chance of showers and a slight chance of thunderstorms between noon and 2 p.m. Showers and thunderstorms likely between 2 p.m. and 4 p.m., then a chance of showers and thunderstorms after 4 p.m. Some thunderstorms may produce gusty winds in the afternoon. Rainfall amounts around a tenth of an inch. Highs in the lower 80s. Temperature falling into the in the mid-70s in the afternoon. Southwest winds 5 to 10 miles an hour with gusts up to 25 miles an hour. Chance of rain 70%. Sunday night, mostly cloudy with a chance of showers and thunderstorms through midnight, then mostly cloudy with a slight chance of showers between midnight and 2 a.m. Partly cloudy after 2 a.m. Some thunderstorms may produce gusty winds through midnight. Rainfall amounts less than a tenth of an inch. Lows in the mid-50s. West winds 10 to 15 miles an hour with gusts up to 30 miles an hour. Chance of rain 50%. Here is the latest National Weather Service forecast for Cambria County, including the city of Johnstown. Rest of today, sunny. Highs around 80. Northwest winds 5 to 10 miles an hour with gusts up to 20 miles an hour. Tonight, mostly clear before 8 p.m., then becoming partly cloudy. Lows in the lower 60s. Southwest winds 5 to 10 miles an hour. Sunday, partly sunny, then becoming mostly cloudy between 10 a.m. and 4 p.m., then becoming partly sunny. Showers and a chance of thunderstorms in the afternoon. Some thunderstorms may produce gusty winds between noon and 2 p.m. Some thunderstorms may produce gusty winds after 2 p.m. Rainfall amounts between a tenth and a quarter of an inch. Highs in the upper 70s. Temperature falling into the in the lower 70s in the afternoon. Southwest winds 10 to 15 miles an hour with gusts up to 25 miles an hour. Chance of rain 90%. Sunday night, mostly cloudy. A chance of showers and thunderstorms through midnight, then a chance of showers between midnight and 2 a.m. Some thunderstorms may produce gusty winds through midnight. Rainfall amounts around a tenth of an inch. Lows in the lower 50s. West winds 10 to 15 miles an hour with gusts up to 30 miles an hour. Chance of rain 50%. And now the extended forecast for South Central Pennsylvania. Monday, mostly sunny. Highs around 70. Monday night, partly cloudy. Lows in the lower 50s. Tuesday, mostly sunny. Highs in the mid-70s. Tuesday night, mostly clear. Lows in the mid-50s. Wednesday, mostly sunny. Highs in the upper 70s. Wednesday night, partly cloudy with a chance of showers. Lows in the upper 50s.
chance of rain 50%. Thursday, showers likely and a chance of thunderstorms. Highs in the lower 80s. Chance of rain 70%. Thursday night, mostly cloudy with a 50% chance of showers. Lows in the lower 60s. Juneteenth, mostly sunny. Highs in the upper 70s. The 8 to 14 day outlook, from Saturday, June 20th to Friday, June 26th, calls for below normal temperatures and above normal precipitation. Normal high temperatures across central Pennsylvania during this period range from the mid-70s over the Allegheny Mountains to the low 80s across the lower Susquehanna Valley. Normal lows range from the low 50s over the Alleghenies to the low 60s across the lower Susquehanna Valley. Here are the 9 a.m. conditions in the Altoona area. In Altoona, it was sunny. The temperature was 70.55, and the relative humidity 56%. The wind was west at 9 miles an hour, gusting to 17. The pressure was 30.02 inches and rising. At State College, it was sunny. The temperature was 72 degrees, the dew point 55, and the relative humidity 56%. The wind was northwest at 3 miles an hour. The pressure was 30.00 inches and steady. Now, a few other local conditions: Johnstown, sunny 67, Dubois, sunny 65, La Trobe, sunny 70, Pittsburgh, sunny 71, Erie, sunny 73, Bradford, sunny 66. To the south and east, York, sunny 75, Selins Grove, sunny 73, Harrisburg, sunny 77, Philadelphia, mostly sunny 79, Baltimore, mostly sunny 80, Washington, D.C., mostly sunny 78. Once again, in Altoona, it was 71 degrees under sunny skies. And at State College, it was 72 degrees under sunny skies. This is NOAA Weather Radio, All Hazards Station WNG 589. 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Here's the hazardous weather outlook for the following counties: Bedford, Blair, Cambria, and Huntingdon. For today and tonight, no hazardous weather is expected at this time. And now the extended outlook for the period Sunday through Friday. Severe thunderstorms with damaging winds 60 miles per hour or greater and large hail exceeding 1 inch in diameter are possible in the afternoon and evening on Sunday. An isolated, weak, short-lived tornado is also possible, primarily south and east of I-81. Spotter activation is not anticipated today. The Altoona climate summary for yesterday, June 12, 2026. Yesterday's high temperature of 86 degrees occurred at 11:24 a.m. This high was 8 degrees above the normal high of 78. Yesterday's low temperature of 67 degrees occurred at 11:51 p.m. This low was 9 degrees above the normal low of 58. A trace of precipitation fell yesterday, which brings the monthly total to 0.67 inches. This is 0.72 inches below the normal amount of 1.39 inches for June. The total precipitation for the season since June 1st now stands at 0.67 inches, which is 0.72 inches below normal. The total precipitation for the year is now 14.27 inches, which is 1.31 inches below normal. There were no heating degree days yesterday, which is 1 below normal. This leaves the monthly total at 9, which is 17 below normal. The yearly total since July 1st is 5,812, which is 59 above normal. There were 12 cooling degree days yesterday, which is 8 above normal. This brings the monthly total to 75, which is 35 above normal. The yearly total since January 1st is 154, which is 59 above normal. Yesterday the average wind speed was 10 miles per hour. The normal high temperature for today is 78 degrees, and the normal low is 58. The record high for today is 94, which occurred in 1984, and the record low is 41, which occurred in 1979. Sunrise today is at 5:43 a.m. and sunset is at 8:44 p.m. This is NOAA Weather Radio WNG 589 in Frankstown, serving South Central Pennsylvania. Broadcasts originate from the National Weather Service in State College and are transmitted from the tower facilities provided by the Blair County Emergency Management Agency in Frankstown on a frequency of 162.425 MHz.
We are located at Innovation Park in State College. 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Properly set weather radios with the alarm device will alert you when severe weather warnings or watches are issued. Programming on this station will be temporarily changed during severe weather to bring you the latest information. Warnings and safety information from the National Weather Service may someday save your life or protect your property. A northwesterly flow of drier and a slightly cooler air will prevail across Pennsylvania today. Aside from a few clouds from time to time today, plenty of sunshine will prevail throughout the day. High temperatures will be in the upper 70s to mid 80s. With mainly clear skies across the region tonight, temperatures will fall back into the upper 50s and lower 60s. A strong cold front from southern Canada will move southward across the Keystone State late Sunday. The potential exists for strong to severe storms Sunday afternoon into the evening hours. High temperatures on Sunday will range from the lower 70s near the Lake Erie shoreline to the mid-80s across the southeast. Here is the latest National Weather Service forecast for Blair and Bedford counties, including the city of Altoona. Rest of today, sunny. Highs in the lower 80s. Northwest winds 5 to 10 miles an hour with gusts up to 20 miles an hour. Tonight, partly cloudy, then becoming mostly clear between 8 p.m. and 10 p.m., then becoming partly cloudy. Lows in the lower 60s. Southwest winds around 5 miles an hour. Sunday, partly sunny, then becoming mostly cloudy between 10 a.m. and 4 p.m., then becoming partly sunny. A chance of showers and a slight chance of thunderstorms between noon and 2 p.m. Showers and thunderstorms likely between 2 p.m. and 4 p.m., then a chance of showers and thunderstorms after 4 p.m. Some thunderstorms may produce gusty winds in the afternoon. Rainfall amounts around a tenth of an inch. Highs in the lower 80s. Temperature falling in the mid-70s in the afternoon. Southwest winds 5 to 10 miles an hour with gusts up to 25 miles an hour. Chance of rain 70%. Sunday night, mostly cloudy with a chance of showers and thunderstorms through midnight, then mostly cloudy with a slight chance of showers between midnight and 2 a.m. Partly cloudy after 2 a.m. Some thunderstorms may produce gusty winds through midnight. Rainfall amounts less than a tenth of an inch. Lows in the mid-50s. West winds 10 to 15 miles an hour with gusts up to 30 miles an hour. Chance of rain 50%. Here is the latest National Weather Service forecast for Cambria County, including the city of Johnstown. Rest of today, sunny. Highs around 80. Northwest winds 5 to 10 miles an hour with gusts up to 20 miles an hour. Tonight, mostly clear before 8 p.m., then becoming partly cloudy. Lows in the lower 60s. Southwest winds 5 to 10 miles an hour. Sunday, partly sunny, then becoming mostly cloudy between 10 a.m. and 4 p.m., then becoming partly sunny. Showers and a chance of thunderstorms in the afternoon. Some thunderstorms may produce gusty winds between noon and 2 p.m. Some thunderstorms may produce gusty winds after 2 p.m. Rainfall amounts between a tenth and a quarter of an inch. Highs in the upper 70s. Temperature falling in the lower 70s in the afternoon. Southwest winds 10 to 15 miles an hour with gusts up to 25 miles an hour. Chance of rain 90%. Sunday night, mostly cloudy. A chance of showers and thunderstorms through midnight, then a chance of showers between midnight and 2 a.m. Some thunderstorms may produce gusty winds through midnight. Rainfall amounts around a tenth of an inch. Lows in the lower 50s. West winds 10 to 15 miles an hour with gusts up to 30 miles an hour. Chance of rain 50%. And now the extended forecast for South Central Pennsylvania. Monday, mostly sunny. Highs around 70. Monday night, partly cloudy. Lows in the lower 50s. Tuesday, mostly sunny. Highs in the mid-70s. Tuesday night, mostly clear. Lows in the mid-50s. Wednesday, mostly sunny. Highs in the upper 70s. Wednesday night, partly cloudy with a chance of showers. Lows in the upper 50s. Chance of rain 50%. Thursday, showers likely and a chance of thunderstorms. Highs in the lower 80s.
chance of rain 70%. Thursday night, mostly cloudy with a 50% chance of showers. Lows in the lower 60s. Juneteenth, mostly sunny. Highs in the upper 70s. The 8 to 14 day outlook, from Saturday, June 20th to Friday, June 26th, calls for below normal temperatures and above normal precipitation. Normal high temperatures across central Pennsylvania during this period range from the mid-70s over the Allegheny Mountains to the low 80s across the lower Susquehanna Valley. Normal lows range from the low 50s over the Alleghenies to the low 60s across the lower Susquehanna Valley. Here are the 9 a.m. conditions in the Altoona area. In Altoona, it was sunny. The temperature was 71 degrees, the dew point 55, and the relative humidity 56%. The wind was west at 9 miles an hour, gusting to 17. The pressure was 30.02 inches and rising. At State College, it was sunny. The temperature was 72 degrees, the dew point 55, and the relative humidity 56%. The wind was northwest at 3 miles an hour. The pressure was 30.00 inches and steady. Now, a few other local conditions: Johnstown, sunny 67, Dubois, sunny 65, La Trobe, sunny 70, Pittsburgh, sunny 71, Erie, sunny 73, Bradford, sunny 66. To the south and east, York, sunny 75, Selins Grove, sunny 73, Harrisburg, sunny 77, Philadelphia, mostly sunny 79, Baltimore, mostly sunny 80, Washington, D.C., mostly sunny 78. Once again, in Altoona, it was 71 degrees under sunny skies. And at State College, it was 72 degrees under sunny skies. This is NOAA Weather Radio, All Hazards Station WNG 589. 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Here's the hazardous weather outlook for the following counties: Bedford, Blair, Cambria, and Huntingdon. For today and tonight, no hazardous weather is expected at this time. And now the extended outlook for the period Sunday through Friday. Severe thunderstorms with damaging winds 60 miles per hour or greater and large hail exceeding 1 inch in diameter are possible in the afternoon and evening on Sunday. An isolated, weak, short-lived tornado is also possible, primarily south and east of I-81. Spotter activation is not anticipated today. The Altoona climate summary for yesterday, June 12, 2026. Yesterday's high temperature of 86 degrees occurred at 11:24 a.m. This high was 8 degrees above the normal high of 78. Yesterday's low temperature of 67 degrees occurred at 11:51 p.m. This low was 9 degrees above the normal low of 58. A trace of precipitation fell yesterday, which brings the monthly total to 0.67 inches. This is 0.72 inches below the normal amount of 1.39 inches for June. The total precipitation for the season since June 1st now stands at 0.67 inches, which is 0.72 inches below normal. The total precipitation for the year is now 14.27 inches, which is 1.31 inches below normal. There were no heating degree days yesterday, which is 1 below normal. This leaves the monthly total at 9, which is 17 below normal. The yearly total since July 1st is 5,812, which is 59 above normal. There were 12 cooling degree days yesterday, which is 8 above normal. This brings the monthly total to 75, which is 35 above normal. The yearly total since January 1st is 154, which is 59 above normal. Yesterday the average wind speed was 10 miles per hour. The normal high temperature for today is 78 degrees, and the normal low is 58. The record high for today is 94, which occurred in 1984, and the record low is 41, which occurred in 1979. Sunrise today is at 5:43 a.m. and sunset is at 8:44 p.m. A northwesterly flow of drier and a slightly cooler air will prevail across Pennsylvania today. Aside from a few clouds from time to time today, plenty of sunshine will prevail throughout the day. High temperatures will be in the upper 70s to mid-80s. With mainly clear skies across the region tonight, temperatures will fall back into the upper 50s and lower 60s. A strong cold front from southern Canada will move southward across the Keystone State late Sunday.
The potential exists for strong to severe storms Sunday afternoon into the evening hours. High temperatures on Sunday will range from the lower 70s near the Lake Erie shoreline to the mid-80s across the southeast. Here is the latest National Weather Service forecast for Blair and Bedford counties, including the city of Altoona. Rest of today, sunny.

p.m. Some thunderstorms may produce gusty winds in the afternoon. Rainfall amounts around a tenth of an inch. Highs in the lower 80s. Temperature falling in the mid-70s in the afternoon. Southwest winds 5 to 10 miles an hour with gusts up to 25 miles an hour. Chance of rain 70%. Sunday night, mostly cloudy with a chance of showers and thunderstorms through midnight, then mostly cloudy with a slight chance of showers between midnight and 2 a.m. Partly cloudy after 2 a.m. Some thunderstorms may produce gusty winds through midnight. Rainfall amounts less than a tenth of an inch. Lows in the mid-50s. West winds 10 to 15 miles an hour with gusts up to 30 miles an hour. Chance of rain 50%. Here is the latest National Weather Service forecast for Cambria County, including the city of Johnstown. Rest of today, sunny. Highs around 80. Northwest winds 5 to 10 miles an hour with gusts up to 20 miles an hour. Tonight, mostly clear before 8 p.m., then becoming partly cloudy. Lows in the lower 60s. Southwest winds 5 to 10 miles an hour. Sunday, partly sunny, then becoming mostly cloudy between 10 a.m. and 4 p.m., then becoming partly sunny. Showers and a chance of thunderstorms in the afternoon. Some thunderstorms may produce gusty winds between noon and 2 p.m. Some thunderstorms may produce gusty winds after 2 p.m. Rainfall amounts between a tenth and a quarter of an inch. Highs in the upper 70s. Temperature falling in the lower 70s in the afternoon. Southwest winds 10 to 15 miles an hour with gusts up to 25 miles an hour. Chance of rain 90%. Sunday night, mostly cloudy. A chance of showers and thunderstorms through midnight, then a chance of showers between midnight and 2 a.m. Some thunderstorms may produce gusty winds through midnight. Rainfall amounts around a tenth of an inch. Lows in the lower 50s. West winds 10 to 15 miles an hour with gusts up to 30 miles an hour. Chance of rain 50%. And now the extended forecast for South Central Pennsylvania. Monday, mostly sunny. Highs around 70. Monday night, partly cloudy. Lows in the lower 50s. Tuesday, mostly sunny. Highs in the mid-70s. Tuesday night, mostly clear. Lows in the mid-50s. Wednesday, mostly sunny. Highs in the upper 70s. Wednesday night, partly cloudy with a chance of showers. Lows in the upper 50s. Chance of rain 50%. Thursday, showers likely and a chance of thunderstorms. Highs in the lower 80s. Chance of rain 70%. Thursday night, mostly cloudy with a 50% chance of showers. Lows in the lower 60s. Juneteenth, mostly sunny. Highs in the upper 70s. The 8 to 14 day outlook, from Saturday, June 20th to Friday, June 26th, calls for below normal temperatures and above normal precipitation. Normal high temperatures across central Pennsylvania during this period range from the mid-70s over the Allegheny Mountains to the low 80s across the lower Susquehanna Valley. Normal lows range from the low 50s over the Alleghenies to the low 60s across the lower Susquehanna Valley. Here are the 9 a.m. conditions in the Altoona area. In Altoona, it was sunny. The temperature was 71 degrees, the dew point 55, and the relative humidity 56%. The wind was west at 9 miles an hour gusting to 17. The pressure was 30.02 inches and rising. At State College, it was sunny. The temperature was 72 degrees, the dew point 55, and the relative humidity 56%. The wind was northwest at 3 miles an hour. The pressure was 30.00 inches and steady. Now, a few other local conditions: Johnstown, sunny 67, Dubois, sunny 65, La Trobe, sunny 70, Pittsburgh, sunny 71, Erie, sunny 73, Bradford, sunny 66. To the south and east, York, sunny 75, Selins Grove, sunny 73, Harrisburg, sunny 77, Philadelphia, mostly sunny 79, Baltimore, mostly sunny 80, Washington, D.C., mostly sunny 78. Once again, in Altoona it was 71 degrees under sunny skies. And at State College it was 72 degrees under sunny skies.

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Here's the hazardous weather outlook for the following counties: Bedford, Blair, Cambria, and Huntingdon. For today and tonight, no hazardous weather is expected at this time. And now the extended outlook for the period Sunday through Friday. Severe thunderstorms with damaging winds 60 miles per hour or greater and large hail exceeding 1 inch in diameter are possible in the afternoon and evening on Sunday. An isolated weak, short-lived tornado is also possible, primarily south and east of I-81. Spotter activation is not anticipated today. The Altoona climate summary for yesterday, June 12, 2026. Yesterday's high temperature of 86 degrees occurred at 11:24 a.m. This high was 8 degrees above the normal high of 78. Yesterday's low temperature of 67 degrees occurred at 11:51 p.m. This low was 9 degrees above the normal low of 58. A trace of precipitation fell yesterday, which brings the monthly total to 0.67 inches. This is 0.72 inches below the normal amount of 1.39 inches for June. The total precipitation for the season since June 1st now stands at 0.67 inches, which is 0.72 inches below normal. The total precipitation for the year is now 14.27 inches, which is 1.31 inches below normal. There were no heating degree days yesterday, which is 1 below normal. This leaves the monthly total at 9, which is 17 below normal. The yearly total since July 1st is 5,812, which is 59 above normal. There were 12 cooling degree days yesterday, which is 8 above normal. This brings the monthly total to 75, which is 35 above normal. The yearly total since January 1st is 154, which is 59 above normal. Yesterday the average wind speed was 10 miles per hour. The normal high temperature for today is 78 degrees, and the normal low is 58. The record high for today is 94, which occurred in 1984, and the record low is 41, which occurred in 1979. Sunrise today is at 5:43 a.m. and sunset is at 8:44 p.m. A northwesterly flow of drier and a slightly cooler air will prevail across Pennsylvania today. Aside from a few clouds from time to time today, plenty of sunshine will prevail throughout the day. High temperatures will be in the upper 70s to mid-80s. With mainly clear skies across the region tonight, temperatures will fall back into the upper 50s and lower 60s. A strong cold front from southern Canada will move southward across the Keystone State late Sunday. The potential exists for strong to severe storms Sunday afternoon into the evening hours. High temperatures on Sunday will range from the lower 70s near the Lake Erie shoreline to the mid-80s across the southeast. Here is the latest National Weather Service forecast for Blair and Bedford counties, including the city of Altoona. Rest of today, sunny. Highs in the lower 80s. Northwest winds 5 to 10 miles an hour with gusts up to 20 miles an hour. Tonight, partly cloudy, then becoming mostly clear between 8 p.m. and 10 p.m., then becoming partly cloudy. Lows in the lower 60s. Southwest winds around 5 miles an hour. Sunday, partly sunny, then becoming mostly cloudy between 10 a.m. and 4 p.m., then becoming partly sunny. A chance of showers and a slight chance of thunderstorms between noon and 2 p.m. Showers and thunderstorms likely between 2 p.m. and 4 p.m., then a chance of showers and thunderstorms after 4 p.m. Some thunderstorms may produce gusty winds in the afternoon. Rainfall amounts around a tenth of an inch. Highs in the lower 80s. Temperature falling into the in the mid-70s in the afternoon. Southwest winds 5 to 10 miles an hour with gusts up to 25 miles an hour. Chance of rain 70%. Sunday night, mostly cloudy with a chance of showers and thunderstorms through midnight, then mostly cloudy with a slight chance of showers between midnight and 2 a.m. Partly cloudy after 2 a.m. Some thunderstorms may produce gusty winds through midnight. Rainfall amounts less than a tenth of an inch. Lows in the mid-50s. West winds 10 to 15 miles an hour with gusts up to 30 miles an hour. Chance of rain 50%.
Here is the latest National Weather Service forecast for Cambria County, including the city of Johnstown. Rest of today, sunny. Highs around 80. Northwest winds 5 to 10 miles an hour with gusts up to 20 miles an hour. Tonight, mostly clear before 8 p.m., then becoming partly cloudy. Lows in the lower 60s. Southwest winds 5 to 10 miles an hour. Sunday, partly sunny, then becoming mostly cloudy between 10 a.m. and 4 p.m., then becoming partly sunny. Showers and a chance of thunderstorms in the afternoon. Some thunderstorms may produce gusty winds between noon and 2 p.m. Some thunderstorms may produce gusty winds after 2 p.m. Rainfall amounts between a tenth and a quarter of an inch. Highs in the upper 70s. Temperature falling in the lower 70s in the afternoon. Southwest winds 10 to 15 miles an hour with gusts up to 25 miles an hour. Chance of rain 90%. Sunday night, mostly cloudy. A chance of showers and thunderstorms through midnight, then a chance of showers between midnight and 2 a.m. Some thunderstorms may produce gusty winds through midnight. Rainfall amounts around a tenth of an inch. Lows in the lower 50s. West winds 10 to 15 miles an hour with gusts up to 30 miles an hour. Chance of rain 50%. And now the extended forecast for South Central Pennsylvania. Monday, mostly sunny. Highs around 70. Monday night, partly cloudy. Lows in the lower 50s. Tuesday, mostly sunny. Highs in the mid-70s. Tuesday night, mostly clear. Lows in the mid-50s. Wednesday, mostly sunny. Highs in the upper 70s. Wednesday night, partly cloudy with a chance of showers. Lows in the upper 50s. Chance of rain 50%. Thursday, showers likely and a chance of thunderstorms. Highs in the lower 80s. Chance of rain 70%. Thursday night, mostly cloudy with a 50% chance of showers. Lows in the lower 60s. Juneteenth, mostly sunny. Highs in the upper 70s. The 8 to 14 day outlook, from Saturday, June 20th to Friday, June 26th, calls for below normal temperatures and above normal precipitation. Normal high temperatures across central Pennsylvania during this period range from the mid-70s over the Allegheny Mountains to the low 80s across the lower Susquehanna Valley. Normal lows range from the low 50s over the Alleghenies to the low 60s across the lower Susquehanna Valley. Here are the 9 a.m. conditions in the Altoona area. In Altoona, it was sunny. The temperature was 71 degrees, the dew point 55, and the relative humidity 56%. The wind was west at 9 miles an hour gusting to 17. The pressure was 30.02 inches and rising. At State College, it was sunny. The temperature was 72 degrees, the dew point 55, and the relative humidity 56%. The wind was northwest at 3 miles an hour. The pressure was 30.00 inches and steady. Now, a few other local conditions: Johnstown, sunny 67, Dubois, sunny 65, La Trobe, sunny 70, Pittsburgh, sunny 71, Erie, sunny 73, Bradford, sunny 66. To the south and east, York, sunny 75, Selins Grove, sunny 73, Harrisburg, sunny 77, Philadelphia, mostly sunny 79, Baltimore, mostly sunny 80, Washington, D.C., mostly sunny 78. Once again, in Altoona, it was 71 degrees under sunny skies. And at State College, it was 72 degrees under sunny skies. This is NOAA Weather Radio, All Hazards Station WNG 589. 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Here's the hazardous weather outlook for the following counties: Bedford, Blair, Cambria, and Huntingdon. For today and tonight, no hazardous weather is expected at this time. And now the extended outlook for the period Sunday through Friday. Severe thunderstorms with damaging winds 60 miles per hour or greater and large hail exceeding 1 inch in diameter are possible in the afternoon and evening on Sunday. An isolated, weak, short-lived tornado is also possible, primarily south and east of I-81. Spotter activation is not anticipated today.
The Altoona Climate Summary for yesterday, June 12, 2026. Yesterday's high temperature of 86 degrees occurred at 11:24 a.m. This high was 8 degrees above the normal high of 78. Yesterday's low temperature of 67 degrees occurred at 11:51 p.m. This low was 9 degrees above the normal low of 58. A trace of precipitation fell yesterday, which brings the monthly total to 0.67 inches. This is 0.72 inches below the normal amount of 1.39 inches for June. The total precipitation for the season since June 1st now stands at 0.67 inches, which is 0.72 inches below normal. The total precipitation for the year is now 14.27 inches, which is 1.31 inches below normal. There were no heating degree days yesterday, which is 1 below normal. This leaves the monthly total at 9, which is 17 below normal. The yearly total since July 1st is 5,812, which is 59 above normal. There were 12 cooling degree days yesterday, which is 8 above normal. This brings the monthly total to 75, which is 35 above normal. The yearly total since January 1st is 154, which is 59 above normal. Yesterday the average wind speed was 10 miles per hour. The normal high temperature for today is 78 degrees, and the normal low is 58. The record high for today is 94, which occurred in 1984, and the record low is 41, which occurred in 1979. Sunrise today is at 5:43 a.m. and sunset is at 8:44 p.m. A northwesterly flow of drier and a slightly cooler air will prevail across Pennsylvania today. Aside from a few clouds from time to time today, plenty of sunshine will prevail throughout the day. High temperatures will be in the upper 70s to mid-80s. With mainly clear skies across the region tonight, temperatures will fall back into the upper 50s and lower 60s. A strong cold front from southern Canada will move southward across the Keystone State late Sunday. The potential exists for strong to severe storms Sunday afternoon into the evening hours. High temperatures on Sunday will range from the lower 70s near the Lake Erie shoreline to the mid-80s across the southeast. Here is the latest National Weather Service forecast for Blair and Bedford counties, including the city of Altoona. Rest of today, sunny. Highs in the lower 80s. Northwest winds 5 to 10 miles an hour with gusts up to 20 miles an hour. Tonight, partly cloudy, then becoming mostly clear between 8 p.m. and 10 p.m., then becoming partly cloudy. Lows in the lower 60s. Southwest winds around 5 miles an hour. Sunday, partly sunny, then becoming mostly cloudy between 10 a.m. and 4 p.m., then becoming partly sunny. A chance of showers and a slight chance of thunderstorms between noon and 2 p.m. Showers and thunderstorms likely between 2 p.m. and 4 p.m., then a chance of showers and thunderstorms after 4 p.m. Some thunderstorms may produce gusty winds in the afternoon. Rainfall amounts around a tenth of an inch. Highs in the lower 80s. Temperature falling into the mid-70s in the afternoon. Southwest winds 5 to 10 miles an hour with gusts up to 25 miles an hour. Chance of rain 70%. Sunday night, mostly cloudy with a chance of showers and thunderstorms through midnight, then mostly cloudy with a slight chance of showers between midnight and 2 a.m. Partly cloudy after 2 a.m. Some thunderstorms may produce gusty winds through midnight. Rainfall amounts less than a tenth of an inch. Lows in the mid-50s. West winds 10 to 15 miles an hour with gusts up to 30 miles an hour. Chance of rain 50%. Here is the latest National Weather Service forecast for Cambria County, including the city of Johnstown. Rest of today, sunny. Highs around 80. Northwest winds 5 to 10 miles an hour with gusts up to 20 miles an hour. Tonight, mostly clear before 8 p.m., then becoming partly cloudy. Lows in the lower 60s. Southwest winds 5 to 10 miles an hour. Sunday, partly sunny, then becoming mostly cloudy between 10 a.m. and 4 p.m., then becoming partly sunny. Showers and a chance of thunderstorms in the afternoon. Some thunderstorms may produce gusty winds between noon and 2 p.m. Some thunderstorms may produce gusty winds after 2 p.m. Rainfall amounts between a tenth and a quarter of an inch. Highs in the upper 70s.
temperature falling into the in the lower 70s in the afternoon. Southwest winds 10 to 15 miles an hour with gusts up to 25 miles an hour. Chance of rain 90%. Sunday night, mostly cloudy. A chance of showers and thunderstorms through midnight, then a chance of showers between midnight and 2 a.m. Some thunderstorms may produce gusty winds through midnight. Rainfall amounts around a tenth of an inch. Lows in the lower 50s. West winds 10 to 15 miles an hour with gusts up to 30 miles an hour. Chance of rain 50%. And now the extended forecast for South Central Pennsylvania. Monday, mostly sunny. Highs around 70. Monday night, partly cloudy. Lows in the lower 50s. Tuesday, mostly sunny. Highs in the mid-70s. Tuesday night, mostly clear. Lows in the mid-50s. Wednesday, mostly sunny. Highs in the upper 70s. Wednesday night, partly cloudy with a chance of showers. Lows in the upper 50s. Chance of rain 50%. Thursday, showers likely and a chance of thunderstorms. Highs in the lower 80s. Chance of rain 70%. Thursday night, mostly cloudy with a 50% chance of showers. Lows in the lower 60s. Juneteenth, mostly sunny. Highs in the upper 70s. The 8 to 14 day outlook, from Saturday, June 20th to Friday, June 26th, calls for below normal temperatures and above normal precipitation. Normal high temperatures across central Pennsylvania during this period range from the mid-70s over the Allegheny Mountains to the low 80s across the lower Susquehanna Valley. Normal lows range from the low 50s over the Alleghenies to the low 60s across the lower Susquehanna Valley. Here are the 9 a.m. conditions in the Altoona area. In Altoona, it was sunny. The temperature was 71 degrees, the dew point 55, and the relative humidity 56%. The wind was west at 9 miles an hour gusting to 17. The pressure was 30.02 inches and rising. At State College, it was sunny. The temperature was 72 degrees, the dew point 55, and the relative humidity 56%. The wind was northwest at 3 miles an hour. The pressure was 30.00 inches and steady. Now, a few other local conditions: Johnstown, sunny 67, Dubois, sunny 65, La Trobe, sunny 70, Pittsburgh, sunny 71, Erie, sunny 73, Bradford, sunny 66. To the south and east, York, sunny 75, Selins Grove, sunny 73, Harrisburg, sunny 77, Philadelphia, mostly sunny 79, Baltimore, mostly sunny 80, Washington, D.C., mostly sunny 78. Once again, in Altoona it was 71 degrees under sunny skies. And at State College it was 72 degrees under sunny skies. This is NOAA Weather Radio, All Hazards Station WNG 589. 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Here's the hazardous weather outlook for the following counties: Bedford, Blair, Cambria, and Huntingdon. For today and tonight. No hazardous weather is expected at this time. And now the extended outlook for the period Sunday through Friday. Severe thunderstorms with damaging winds 60 miles per hour or greater and large hail exceeding 1 inch in diameter are possible in the afternoon and evening on Sunday. An isolated, weak, short-lived tornado is also possible, primarily south and east of I-81. Spotter activation is not anticipated today. The Altoona Climate Summary for yesterday, June 12, 2026. Yesterday's high temperature of 86 degrees occurred at 11:24 a.m. This high was 8 degrees above the normal high of 78. Yesterday's low temperature of 67 degrees occurred at 11:51 p.m. This low was 9 degrees above the normal low of 58. A trace of precipitation fell yesterday, which brings the monthly total to 0.67 inches. This is 0.72 inches below the normal amount of 1.39 inches for June. The total precipitation for the season since June 1st now stands at 0.67 inches, which is 0.72 inches below normal. The total precipitation for the year is now 14.27 inches, which is 1.31 inches below normal. There were no heating degree days yesterday, which is one below normal.
This leaves the monthly total at 9, which is 17 below normal. The yearly total since July 1st is 5,812, which is 59 above normal. There were 12 cooling degree days yesterday, which is 8 above normal. This brings the monthly total to 75, which is 35 above normal. The yearly total since January 1st is 154, which is 59 above normal. Yesterday the average wind speed was 10 miles per hour. The normal high temperature for today is 78 degrees, and the normal low is 58. The record high for today is 94, which occurred in 1984, and the record low is 41, which occurred in 1979. Sunrise today is at 5:43 a.m. and sunset is at 8:44 p.m. An area of high pressure drifting east over the central Appalachians will bring a northwesterly flow of drier and slightly cooler air across Pennsylvania today. Aside from a few clouds from time to time today, plenty of sunshine will prevail throughout the day. High temperatures will be in the upper 70s to mid 80s. With mainly clear skies across the region tonight, temperatures will fall back into the upper 50s and lower 60s. A strong cold front will push southeast across the Keystone State late Sunday. Preceding and accompanying this frontal passage, the potential will exist for strong to severe storms Sunday afternoon into the evening hours. High temperatures on Sunday will range from the lower 70s near the Lake Erie shoreline to the mid-80s across the southeast. Here is the latest National Weather Service forecast for Blair and Bedford counties, including the city of Altoona. Rest of today, sunny. Highs in the lower 80s. Northwest winds 5 to 10 miles an hour with gusts up to 20 miles an hour. Tonight, partly cloudy, then becoming mostly clear between 8 p.m. and 10 p.m., then becoming partly cloudy. Lows in the lower 60s. Southwest winds around 5 miles an hour. Sunday, partly sunny, then becoming mostly cloudy between 10 a.m. and 4 p.m., then becoming partly sunny. A chance of showers and a slight chance of thunderstorms between noon and 2 p.m. Showers and thunderstorms likely between 2 p.m. and 4 p.m., then a chance of showers and thunderstorms after 4 p.m. Some thunderstorms may produce gusty winds in the afternoon. Rainfall amounts around a tenth of an inch. Highs in the lower 80s. Temperature falling in the mid-70s in the afternoon. Southwest winds 5 to 10 miles an hour with gusts up to 25 miles an hour. Chance of rain 70%. Sunday night, mostly cloudy with a chance of showers and thunderstorms through midnight, then mostly cloudy with a slight chance of showers between midnight and 2 a.m. Partly cloudy after 2 a.m. Some thunderstorms may produce gusty winds through midnight. Rainfall amounts less than a tenth of an inch. Lows in the mid-50s. West winds 10 to 15 miles an hour with gusts up to 30 miles an hour. Chance of rain 50%. Here is the latest National Weather Service forecast for Cambria County, including the city of Johnstown. Rest of today, sunny. Highs around 80. Northwest winds 5 to 10 miles an hour with gusts up to 20 miles an hour. Tonight, mostly clear before 8 p.m., then becoming partly cloudy. Lows in the lower 60s. Southwest winds 5 to 10 miles an hour. Sunday, partly sunny, then becoming mostly cloudy between 10 a.m. and 4 p.m., then becoming partly sunny. Showers and a chance of thunderstorms in the afternoon. Some thunderstorms may produce gusty winds between noon and 2 p.m. Some thunderstorms may produce gusty winds after 2 p.m. Rainfall amounts between a tenth and a quarter of an inch. Highs in the upper 70s. Temperature falling in the lower 70s in the afternoon. Southwest winds 10 to 15 miles an hour with gusts up to 25 miles an hour. Chance of rain 90%. Sunday night, mostly cloudy. A chance of showers and thunderstorms through midnight, then a chance of showers between midnight and 2 a.m. Some thunderstorms may produce gusty winds through midnight. Rainfall amounts around a tenth of an inch. Lows in the lower 50s. West winds 10 to 15 miles an hour with gusts up to 30 miles an hour. Chance of rain 50%. And now the extended forecast for South Central Pennsylvania. Monday, mostly sunny. Highs around 70. Monday night, partly cloudy. Lows in the lower 50s.
Tuesday, mostly sunny. Highs in the mid-70s. Tuesday night, mostly clear. Lows in the mid-50s. Wednesday, mostly sunny. Highs in the upper 70s. Wednesday night, partly cloudy with a chance of showers. Lows in the upper 50s. Chance of rain 50%. Thursday, showers likely and a chance of thunderstorms. Highs in the lower 80s. Chance of rain 70%. Thursday night, mostly cloudy with a 50% chance of showers. Lows in the lower 60s. Juneteenth, mostly sunny. Highs in the upper 70s. The 8 to 14 day outlook, from Saturday, June 20th to Friday, June 26th, calls for below normal temperatures and above normal precipitation. Normal high temperatures across central Pennsylvania during this period range from the mid-70s over the Allegheny Mountains to the low 80s across the lower Susquehanna Valley. Normal lows range from the low 50s over the Alleghenies to the low 60s across the lower Susquehanna Valley. Here are the 10 a.m. conditions in the Altoona area. In Altoona, it was sunny. The temperature was 74 degrees, the dew point 55, and the relative humidity 51%. The wind was northwest at 8 miles an hour. The pressure was 30.02 inches and steady. At State College, it was sunny. The temperature was 73 degrees, the dew point 57, and the relative humidity 56%. The wind was north at 3 miles an hour. The pressure was 30.00 inches and steady. Now, a few other local conditions: Johnstown, sunny 69, DuBois, sunny 69, La Trobe, mostly sunny 73, Pittsburgh, mostly sunny 75, Erie, sunny 74, Bradford, mostly sunny 69. To the south and east, York, sunny 77, Selins Grove, sunny 75, Harrisburg, sunny 80, Philadelphia, mostly sunny 81, Baltimore, mostly sunny 81, Washington, D.C., mostly sunny 80. Once again, in Altoona it was 74 degrees under sunny skies. And at State College it was 73 degrees under sunny skies. This is NOAA Weather Radio, All Hazards Station WNG 589. 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Here's the hazardous weather outlook for the following counties: Bedford, Blair, Cambria, and Huntingdon. For today and tonight, no hazardous weather is expected at this time. And now the extended outlook for the period Sunday through Friday. Severe thunderstorms with damaging winds 60 miles per hour or greater and large hail exceeding 1 inch in diameter are possible in the afternoon and evening on Sunday. An isolated, weak, short-lived tornado is also possible, primarily south and east of I-81. Spotter activation is not anticipated today. The Altoona climate summary for yesterday, June 12, 2026. Yesterday's high temperature of 86 degrees occurred at 11:24 a.m. This high was 8 degrees above the normal high of 78. Yesterday's low temperature of 67 degrees occurred at 11:51 p.m. This low was 9 degrees above the normal low of 58. A trace of precipitation fell yesterday, which brings the monthly total to 0.67 inches. This is 0.72 inches below the normal amount of 1.39 inches for June. The total precipitation for the season since June 1st now stands at 0.67 inches, which is 0.72 inches below normal. The total precipitation for the year is now 14.27 inches, which is 1.31 inches below normal. There were no heating degree days yesterday, which is 1 below normal. This leaves the monthly total at 9, which is 17 below normal. The yearly total since July 1st is 5,812, which is 59 above normal. There were 12 cooling degree days yesterday, which is 8 above normal. This brings the monthly total to 75, which is 35 above normal. The yearly total since January 1st is 154, which is 59 above normal. Yesterday the average wind speed was 10 miles per hour. The normal high temperature for today is 78 degrees, and the normal low is 58. The record high for today is 94, which occurred in 1984, and the record low is 41, which occurred in 1979. Sunrise today is at 5:43 a.m. and sunset is at 8:44 p.m.
An area of high pressure drifting east over the central Appalachians will bring a northwesterly flow of drier and slightly cooler air across Pennsylvania today. Aside from a few clouds from time to time today, plenty of sunshine will prevail throughout the day. High temperatures will be in the upper 70s to mid 80s. With mainly clear skies across the region tonight, temperatures will fall back into the upper 50s and lower 60s. A strong cold front will push southeast across the Keystone State late Sunday. Preceding and accompanying this frontal passage, the potential will exist for strong to severe storms Sunday afternoon into the evening hours. High temperatures on Sunday will range from the lower 70s near the Lake Erie shoreline to the mid-80s across the southeast. Here is the latest National Weather Service forecast for Blair and Bedford counties, including the city of Altoona. Rest of today, sunny. Highs in the lower 80s. Northwest winds 5 to 10 miles an hour with gusts up to 20 miles an hour. Tonight, partly cloudy, then becoming mostly clear between 8 p.m. and 10 p.m., then becoming partly cloudy. Lows in the lower 60s. Southwest winds around 5 miles an hour. Sunday, partly sunny, then becoming mostly cloudy between 10 a.m. and 4 p.m., then becoming partly sunny. A chance of showers and a slight chance of thunderstorms between noon and 2 p.m. Showers and thunderstorms likely between 2 p.m. and 4 p.m., then a chance of showers and thunderstorms after 4 p.m. Some thunderstorms may produce gusty winds in the afternoon. Rainfall amounts around a tenth of an inch. Highs in the lower 80s. Temperature falling in the mid-70s in the afternoon. Southwest winds 5 to 10 miles an hour with gusts up to 25 miles an hour. Chance of rain 70%. Sunday night, mostly cloudy with a chance of showers and thunderstorms through midnight, then mostly cloudy with a slight chance of showers between midnight and 2 a.m. Partly cloudy after 2 a.m. Some thunderstorms may produce gusty winds through midnight. Rainfall amounts less than a tenth of an inch. Lows in the mid-50s. West winds 10 to 15 miles an hour with gusts up to 30 miles an hour. Chance of rain 50%. Here is the latest National Weather Service forecast for Cambria County, including the city of Johnstown. Rest of today, sunny. Highs around 80. Northwest winds 5 to 10 miles an hour with gusts up to 20 miles an hour. Tonight, mostly clear before 8 p.m., then becoming partly cloudy. Lows in the lower 60s. Southwest winds 5 to 10 miles an hour. Sunday, partly sunny, then becoming mostly cloudy between 10 a.m. and 4 p.m., then becoming partly sunny. Showers and a chance of thunderstorms in the afternoon. Some thunderstorms may produce gusty winds between noon and 2 p.m. Some thunderstorms may produce gusty winds after 2 p.m. Rainfall amounts between a tenth and a quarter of an inch. Highs in the upper 70s. Temperature falling in the lower 70s in the afternoon. Southwest winds 10 to 15 miles an hour with gusts up to 25 miles an hour. Chance of rain 90%. Sunday night, mostly cloudy. A chance of showers and thunderstorms through midnight, then a chance of showers between midnight and 2 a.m. Some thunderstorms may produce gusty winds through midnight. Rainfall amounts around a tenth of an inch. Lows in the lower 50s. West winds 10 to 15 miles an hour with gusts up to 30 miles an hour. Chance of rain 50%. And now the extended forecast for South Central Pennsylvania. Monday, mostly sunny. Highs around 70. Monday night, partly cloudy. Lows in the lower 50s. Tuesday, mostly sunny. Highs in the mid-70s. Tuesday night, mostly clear. Lows in the mid-50s. Wednesday, mostly sunny. Highs in the upper 70s. Wednesday night, partly cloudy with a chance of showers. Lows in the upper 50s. Chance of rain 50%. Thursday, showers likely and a chance of thunderstorms. Highs in the lower 80s. Chance of rain 70%. Thursday night, mostly cloudy with a 50% chance of showers. Lows in the lower 60s. Juneteenth, mostly sunny. Highs in the upper 70s. The 8 to 14 day outlook, from Saturday, June 20th to Friday, June 26th.
calls for below normal temperatures and above normal precipitation. Normal high temperatures across central Pennsylvania during this period range from the mid-70s over the Allegheny Mountains to the low 80s across the lower Susquehanna Valley. Normal lows range from the low 50s over the Alleghenies to the low 60s across the lower Susquehanna Valley. Here are the 10 a.m. conditions in the Altoona area. In Altoona, it was sunny. The temperature was 74 degrees, the dew point 55, and the relative humidity 51%. The wind was northwest at 8 miles an hour. The pressure was 30.02 inches and steady. At State College, it was sunny. The temperature was 73 degrees, the dew point 57, and the relative humidity 56%. The wind was north at 3 miles an hour. The pressure was 30.00 inches and steady. Now, a few other local conditions: Johnstown, sunny 69, Dubois, sunny 69, La Trobe, mostly sunny 73, Pittsburgh, mostly sunny 75, Erie, sunny 74, Bradford, mostly sunny 69. To the south and east, York, sunny 77, Selins Grove, sunny 75, Harrisburg, sunny 80, Philadelphia, mostly sunny 81, Baltimore, mostly sunny 81, Washington, D.C., mostly sunny 80. Once again, in Altoona, it was 74 degrees under sunny skies. And at State College, it was 73 degrees under sunny skies. This is NOAA Weather Radio, All Hazards Station WNG 589. 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Here's the hazardous weather outlook for the following counties: Bedford, Blair, Cambria, and Huntingdon. For today and tonight, no hazardous weather is expected at this time. And now the extended outlook for the period Sunday through Friday. Severe thunderstorms with damaging winds 60 miles per hour or greater and large hail exceeding 1 inch in diameter are possible in the afternoon and evening on Sunday. An isolated, weak, short-lived tornado is also possible, primarily south and east of I-81. Spotter activation is not anticipated today. The Altoona Climate Summary for yesterday, June 12, 2026. Yesterday's high temperature of 86 degrees occurred at 11:24 a.m. This high was 8 degrees above the normal high of 78. Yesterday's low temperature of 67 degrees occurred at 11:51 p.m. This low was 9 degrees above the normal low of 58. A trace of precipitation fell yesterday, which brings the monthly total to 0.67 inches. This is 0.72 inches below the normal amount of 1.39 inches for June. The total precipitation for the season since June 1st now stands at 0.67 inches, which is 0.72 inches below normal. The total precipitation for the year is now 14.27 inches, which is 1.31 inches below normal. There were no heating degree days yesterday, which is 1 below normal. This leaves the monthly total at 9, which is 17 below normal. The yearly total since July 1st is 5,812, which is 59 above normal. There were 12 cooling degree days yesterday, which is 8 above normal. This brings the monthly total to 75, which is 35 above normal. The yearly total since January 1st is 154, which is 59 above normal. Yesterday the average wind speed was 10 miles per hour. The normal high temperature for today is 78 degrees, and the normal low is 58. The record high for today is 94, which occurred in 1984, and the record low is 41, which occurred in 1979. Sunrise today is at 5:43 a.m. and sunset is at 8:44 p.m. An area of high pressure drifting east over the central Appalachians will bring a northwesterly flow of drier and slightly cooler air across Pennsylvania today. Aside from a few clouds from time to time today, plenty of sunshine will prevail throughout the day. High temperatures will be in the upper 70s to mid-80s. With mainly clear skies across the region tonight, temperatures will fall back into the upper 50s and lower 60s. A strong cold front will push southeast across the Keystone State late Sunday. Preceding and accompanying this frontal passage, the potential will exist for strong to severe storms Sunday afternoon into the evening hours. High temperatures on Sunday will range from the lower 70s near the Lake Erie shoreline to the mid-80s across the southeast.
Here is the latest National Weather Service forecast for Blair and Bedford counties, including the city of Altoona. Rest of today, sunny. Highs in the lower 80s. Northwest winds 5 to 10 miles an hour with gusts up to 20 miles an hour. Tonight, partly cloudy, then becoming mostly clear between 8 p.m. and 10 p.m., then becoming partly cloudy. Lows in the lower 60s. Southwest winds around 5 miles an hour. Sunday, partly sunny, then becoming mostly cloudy between 10 a.m. and 4 p.m., then becoming partly sunny. A chance of showers and a slight chance of thunderstorms between noon and 2 p.m. Showers and thunderstorms likely between 2 p.m. and 4 p.m., then a chance of showers and thunderstorms after 4 p.m. Some thunderstorms may produce gusty winds in the afternoon. Rainfall amounts around a tenth of an inch. Highs in the lower 80s. Temperature falling in the mid-70s in the afternoon. Southwest winds 5 to 10 miles an hour with gusts up to 25 miles an hour. Chance of rain 70%. Sunday night, mostly cloudy with a chance of showers and thunderstorms through midnight, then mostly cloudy with a slight chance of showers between midnight and 2 a.m. Partly cloudy after 2 a.m. Some thunderstorms may produce gusty winds through midnight. Rainfall amounts less than a tenth of an inch. Lows in the mid-50s. West winds 10 to 15 miles an hour with gusts up to 30 miles an hour. Chance of rain 50%. Here is the latest National Weather Service forecast for Cambria County, including the city of Johnstown. Rest of today, sunny. Highs around 80. Northwest winds 5 to 10 miles an hour with gusts up to 20 miles an hour. Tonight, mostly clear before 8 p.m., then becoming partly cloudy. Lows in the lower 60s. Southwest winds 5 to 10 miles an hour. Sunday, partly sunny, then becoming mostly cloudy between 10 a.m. and 4 p.m., then becoming partly sunny. Showers and a chance of thunderstorms in the afternoon. Some thunderstorms may produce gusty winds between noon and 2 p.m. Some thunderstorms may produce gusty winds after 2 p.m. Rainfall amounts between a tenth and a quarter of an inch. Highs in the upper 70s. Temperature falling in the lower 70s in the afternoon. Southwest winds 10 to 15 miles an hour with gusts up to 25 miles an hour. Chance of rain 90%. Sunday night, mostly cloudy. A chance of showers and thunderstorms through midnight, then a chance of showers between midnight and 2 a.m. Some thunderstorms may produce gusty winds through midnight. Rainfall amounts around a tenth of an inch. Lows in the lower 50s. West winds 10 to 15 miles an hour with gusts up to 30 miles an hour. Chance of rain 50%. And now the extended forecast for South Central Pennsylvania. Monday, mostly sunny. Highs around 70. Monday night, partly cloudy. Lows in the lower 50s. Tuesday, mostly sunny. Highs in the mid-70s. Tuesday night, mostly clear. Lows in the mid-50s. Wednesday, mostly sunny. Highs in the upper 70s. Wednesday night, partly cloudy with a chance of showers. Lows in the upper 50s. Chance of rain 50%. Thursday, showers likely and a chance of thunderstorms. Highs in the lower 80s. Chance of rain 70%. Thursday night, mostly cloudy with a 50% chance of showers. Lows in the lower 60s. Juneteenth, mostly sunny. Highs in the upper 70s. 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Broadcasts originate from the National Weather Service and State College and are transmitted from the tower facilities provided by the Blair County Emergency Management Agency in Frankstown on a frequency of 162.425 MHz. 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Properly set weather radios, with the alarm device, will alert you when severe weather warnings or watches are issued. 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Warnings and safety information from the National Weather Service may someday save your life or protect your property. The 8 to 14 day outlook, from Saturday, June 20th to Friday, June 26th.
calls for below normal temperatures and above normal precipitation. Normal high temperatures across central Pennsylvania during this period range from the mid-70s over the Allegheny Mountains to the low 80s across the lower Susquehanna Valley. Normal lows range from the low 50s over the Alleghenies to the low 60s across the lower Susquehanna Valley. Here are the 10 a.m. conditions in the Altoona area. In Altoona, it was sunny. The temperature was 74 degrees, the dew point 55, and the relative humidity 51%. The wind was northwest at 8 miles an hour. The pressure was 30.02 inches and steady. At State College, it was sunny. The temperature was 73 degrees, the dew point 57, and the relative humidity 56%. The wind was north at 3 miles an hour. The pressure was 30.00 inches and steady. Now, a few other local conditions: Johnstown, sunny 69, Dubois, sunny 69, La Trobe, mostly sunny 73, Pittsburgh, mostly sunny 75, Erie, sunny 74, Bradford, mostly sunny 69. To the south and east, York, sunny 77, Selins Grove, sunny 75, Harrisburg, sunny 80, Philadelphia, mostly sunny 81, Baltimore, mostly sunny 81, Washington, D.C., mostly sunny 80. Once again, in Altoona, it was 74 degrees under sunny skies. And at State College, it was 73 degrees under sunny skies. This is NOAA Weather Radio, All Hazards Station WNG 589. 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Here's the hazardous weather outlook for the following counties: Bedford, Blair, Cambria, and Huntingdon. For today and tonight, no hazardous weather is expected at this time. And now the extended outlook for the period Sunday through Friday. Severe thunderstorms with damaging winds 60 miles per hour or greater and large hail exceeding 1 inch in diameter are possible in the afternoon and evening on Sunday. An isolated, weak, short-lived tornado is also possible, primarily south and east of I-81. Spotter activation is not anticipated today. The Altoona Climate Summary for yesterday, June 12, 2026. Yesterday's high temperature of 86 degrees occurred at 11:24 a.m. This high was 8 degrees above the normal high of 78. Yesterday's low temperature of 67 degrees occurred at 11:51 p.m. This low was 9 degrees above the normal low of 58. A trace of precipitation fell yesterday, which brings the monthly total to 0.67 inches. This is 0.72 inches below the normal amount of 1.39 inches for June. The total precipitation for the season since June 1st now stands at 0.67 inches, which is 0.72 inches below normal. The total precipitation for the year is now 14.27 inches, which is 1.31 inches below normal. There were no heating degree days yesterday, which is 1 below normal. This leaves the monthly total at 9, which is 17 below normal. The yearly total since July 1st is 5,812, which is 59 above normal. There were 12 cooling degree days yesterday, which is 8 above normal. This brings the monthly total to 75, which is 35 above normal. The yearly total since January 1st is 154, which is 59 above normal. Yesterday the average wind speed was 10 miles per hour. The normal high temperature for today is 78 degrees, and the normal low is 58. The record high for today is 94, which occurred in 1984, and the record low is 41, which occurred in 1979. Sunrise today is at 5:43 a.m. and sunset is at 8:44 p.m. An area of high pressure drifting east over the central Appalachians will bring a northwesterly flow of drier and slightly cooler air across Pennsylvania today. Aside from a few clouds from time to time today, plenty of sunshine will prevail throughout the day. High temperatures will be in the upper 70s to mid-80s. With mainly clear skies across the region tonight, temperatures will fall back into the upper 50s and lower 60s. A strong cold front will push southeast across the Keystone State late Sunday. Preceding and accompanying this frontal passage, the potential will exist for strong to severe storms Sunday afternoon into the evening hours. High temperatures on Sunday will range from the lower 70s near the Lake Erie shoreline to the mid-80s across the southeast.
Here is the latest National Weather Service forecast for Blair and Bedford counties, including the city of Altoona. Rest of today, sunny. Highs in the lower 80s. Northwest winds 5 to 10 miles an hour with gusts up to 20 miles an hour. Tonight, partly cloudy, then becoming mostly clear between 8 p.m. and 10 p.m., then becoming partly cloudy. Lows in the lower 60s. Southwest winds around 5 miles an hour. Sunday, partly sunny, then becoming mostly cloudy between 10 a.m. and 4 p.m., then becoming partly sunny. A chance of showers and a slight chance of thunderstorms between noon and 2 p.m. Showers and thunderstorms likely between 2 p.m. and 4 p.m., then a chance of showers and thunderstorms after 4 p.m. Some thunderstorms may produce gusty winds in the afternoon. Rainfall amounts around a tenth of an inch. Highs in the lower 80s. Temperature falling into the in the mid-70s in the afternoon. Southwest winds 5 to 10 miles an hour with gusts up to 25 miles an hour. Chance of rain 70%. Sunday night, mostly cloudy with a chance of showers and thunderstorms through midnight, then mostly cloudy with a slight chance of showers between midnight and 2 a.m. Partly cloudy after 2 a.m. Some thunderstorms may produce gusty winds through midnight. Rainfall amounts less than a tenth of an inch. Lows in the mid-50s. West winds 10 to 15 miles an hour with gusts up to 30 miles an hour. Chance of rain 50%. Here is the latest National Weather Service forecast for Cambria County, including the city of Johnstown. Rest of today, sunny. Highs around 80. Northwest winds 5 to 10 miles an hour with gusts up to 20 miles an hour. Tonight, mostly clear before 8 p.m., then becoming partly cloudy. Lows in the lower 60s. Southwest winds 5 to 10 miles an hour. Sunday, partly sunny, then becoming mostly cloudy between 10 a.m. and 4 p.m., then becoming partly sunny. Showers and a chance of thunderstorms in the afternoon. Some thunderstorms may produce gusty winds between noon and 2 p.m. Some thunderstorms may produce gusty winds after 2 p.m. Rainfall amounts between a tenth and a quarter of an inch. Highs in the upper 70s. Temperature falling into the in the lower 70s in the afternoon. Southwest winds 10 to 15 miles an hour with gusts up to 25 miles an hour. Chance of rain 90%. Sunday night, mostly cloudy. A chance of showers and thunderstorms through midnight, then a chance of showers between midnight and 2 a.m. Some thunderstorms may produce gusty winds through midnight. Rainfall amounts around a tenth of an inch. Lows in the lower 50s. West winds 10 to 15 miles an hour with gusts up to 30 miles an hour. Chance of rain 50%. And now the extended forecast for South Central Pennsylvania. Monday, mostly sunny. Highs around 70. Monday night, partly cloudy. Lows in the lower 50s. Tuesday, mostly sunny. Highs in the mid-70s. Tuesday night, mostly clear. Lows in the mid-50s. Wednesday, mostly sunny. Highs in the upper 70s. Wednesday night, partly cloudy with a chance of showers. Lows in the upper 50s. Chance of rain 50%. Thursday, showers likely and a chance of thunderstorms. Highs in the lower 80s. Chance of rain 70%. Thursday night, mostly cloudy with a 50% chance of showers. Lows in the lower 60s. Juneteenth, mostly sunny. Highs in the upper 70s. Here is the latest National Weather Service forecast for Blair and Bedford counties, including the city of Altoona. Rest of today, sunny. Highs in the lower 80s. Northwest winds 5 to 10 miles an hour with gusts up to 20 miles an hour. Tonight, partly cloudy. Lows in the lower 60s. Southwest winds around 5 miles an hour. Sunday, partly sunny, then becoming mostly cloudy between 10 a.m. and 4 p.m., then becoming partly sunny. A chance of showers and a slight chance of thunderstorms between noon and 2 p.m. Showers and thunderstorms likely between 2 p.m. and 4 p.m., then a chance of showers and thunderstorms after 4 p.m. Some thunderstorms may produce gusty winds in the afternoon. Rainfall amounts around a tenth of an inch.
highs in the lower 80s. Temperature falling into the in the mid-70s in the afternoon. Southwest winds 5 to 10 miles an hour with gusts up to 25 miles an hour. Chance of rain 70%. Sunday night, mostly cloudy with a chance of showers and thunderstorms through midnight, then mostly cloudy with a slight chance of showers between midnight and 2 a.m. Partly cloudy.

southwest winds 5 to 10 miles an hour. Sunday, partly sunny, then becoming mostly cloudy between 10 a.m. and 4 p.m., then becoming partly sunny. Showers and a chance of thunderstorms in the afternoon. Some thunderstorms may produce gusty winds between noon and 2 p.m. Some thunderstorms may produce gusty winds after 2 p.m. Rainfall amounts between a tenth and a quarter of an inch. Highs in the upper 70s. Temperature falling in the lower 70s in the afternoon. Southwest winds 10 to 15 miles an hour with gusts up to 25 miles an hour. Chance of rain 90%. Sunday night, mostly cloudy. A chance of showers and thunderstorms through midnight, then a chance of showers between midnight and 2 a.m. Some thunderstorms may produce gusty winds through midnight. Rainfall amounts around a tenth of an inch. Lows in the lower 50s. West winds 10 to 15 miles an hour with gusts up to 30 miles an hour. Chance of rain 50%. And now the extended forecast for South Central Pennsylvania. Monday, mostly sunny. Highs around 70. Monday night, partly cloudy. Lows in the lower 50s. Tuesday, mostly sunny. Highs in the mid-70s. Tuesday night, mostly clear. Lows in the mid-50s. Wednesday, mostly sunny. Highs in the upper 70s. Wednesday night, partly cloudy with a chance of showers. Lows in the upper 50s. Chance of rain 50%. Thursday, showers likely and a chance of thunderstorms. Highs in the lower 80s. Chance of rain 70%. Thursday night, mostly cloudy with a 50% chance of showers. Lows in the lower 60s. Juneteenth, mostly sunny. Highs in the upper 70s. The 8 to 14 day outlook, from Saturday, June 20th to Friday, June 26th, calls for below normal temperatures and above normal precipitation. Normal high temperatures across central Pennsylvania during this period range from the mid-70s over the Allegheny Mountains to the low 80s across the lower Susquehanna Valley. Normal lows range from the low 50s over the Alleghenies to the low 60s across the lower Susquehanna Valley. Here are the 10 a.m. conditions in the Altoona area. In Altoona, it was sunny. The temperature was 74 degrees, the dew point 55, and the relative humidity 51%. The wind was northwest at 8 miles an hour. The pressure was 30.02 inches and steady. At State College, it was sunny. The temperature was 73 degrees, the dew point 57, and the relative humidity 56%. The wind was north at 3 miles an hour. The pressure was 30.00 inches and steady. Now, a few other local conditions: Johnstown, sunny 69, DuBois, sunny 69, La Trobe, mostly sunny 73, Pittsburgh, mostly sunny 75, Erie, sunny 74, Bradford, mostly sunny 69. To the south and east, York, sunny 77, Selins Grove, sunny 75, Harrisburg, sunny 80, Philadelphia, mostly sunny 81, Baltimore, mostly sunny 81, Washington, D.C., mostly sunny 80. Once again, in Altoona it was 74 degrees under sunny skies. And at State College it was 73 degrees under sunny skies. This is NOAA Weather Radio, All Hazards Station WNG 589. 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Here's the hazardous weather outlook for the following counties: Bedford, Blair, Cambria, and Huntingdon. For today and tonight, no hazardous weather is expected at this time. And now the extended outlook for the period Sunday through Friday. Severe thunderstorms with damaging winds 60 miles per hour or greater and large hail exceeding 1 inch in diameter are possible in the afternoon and evening on Sunday. An isolated, weak, short-lived tornado is also possible, primarily south and east of I-81. Spotter activation is not anticipated today. An area of high pressure drifting east over the central Appalachians will bring a northwesterly flow of drier and slightly cooler air across Pennsylvania today. Aside from a few clouds from time to time today, plenty of sunshine will prevail throughout the day. High temperatures will be in the upper 70s to mid-80s. With mainly clear skies across the region tonight, temperatures will fall back into the upper 50s and lower 60s. A strong

cold front will push southeast across the Keystone State late Sunday. Preceding and accompanying this frontal passage, the potential will exist for strong to severe storms Sunday afternoon into the evening hours. High temperatures on Sunday will range from the lower 70s near the Lake Erie shoreline to the mid-80s across the southeast. Here is the latest National Weather Service forecast for Blair and Bedford counties, including the city of Altoona. Rest of today, sunny. Highs in the lower 80s. Northwest winds 5 to 10 miles an hour with gusts up to 20 miles an hour. Tonight, partly cloudy. Lows in the lower 60s. Southwest winds around 5 miles an hour. Sunday, partly sunny, then becoming mostly cloudy between 10 a.m. and 4 p.m., then becoming partly sunny. A chance of showers and a slight chance of thunderstorms between noon and 2 p.m. Showers and thunderstorms likely between 2 p.m. and 4 p.m., then a chance of showers and thunderstorms after 4 p.m. Some thunderstorms may produce gusty winds in the afternoon. Rainfall amounts around a tenth of an inch. Highs in the lower 80s. Temperature falling in the mid-70s in the afternoon. Southwest winds 5 to 10 miles an hour with gusts up to 25 miles an hour. Chance of rain 70%. Sunday night, mostly cloudy with a chance of showers and thunderstorms through midnight, then mostly cloudy with a slight chance of showers between midnight and 2 a.m. Partly cloudy after 2 a.m. Some thunderstorms may produce gusty winds through midnight. Rainfall amounts less than a tenth of an inch. Lows in the mid-50s. West winds 10 to 15 miles an hour with gusts up to 30 miles an hour. Chance of rain 50%. Here is the latest National Weather Service forecast for Cambria County, including the city of Johnstown. Rest of today, sunny. Highs around 80. Northwest winds 5 to 10 miles an hour with gusts up to 20 miles an hour. Tonight, partly cloudy. Lows in the lower 60s. Southwest winds 5 to 10 miles an hour. Sunday, partly sunny, then becoming mostly cloudy between 10 a.m. and 4 p.m., then becoming partly sunny. Showers and a chance of thunderstorms in the afternoon. Some thunderstorms may produce gusty winds between noon and 2 p.m. Some thunderstorms may produce gusty winds after 2 p.m. Rainfall amounts between a tenth and a quarter of an inch. Highs in the upper 70s. Temperature falling in the lower 70s in the afternoon. Southwest winds 10 to 15 miles an hour with gusts up to 25 miles an hour. Chance of rain 90%. Sunday night, mostly cloudy. A chance of showers and thunderstorms through midnight, then a chance of showers between midnight and 2 a.m. Some thunderstorms may produce gusty winds through midnight. Rainfall amounts around a tenth of an inch. Lows in the lower 50s. West winds 10 to 15 miles an hour with gusts up to 30 miles an hour. Chance of rain 50%. And now the extended forecast for South Central Pennsylvania. Monday, mostly sunny. Highs around 70. Monday night, partly cloudy. Lows in the lower 50s. Tuesday, mostly sunny. Highs in the mid-70s. Tuesday night, mostly clear. Lows in the mid-50s. Wednesday, mostly sunny. Highs in the upper 70s. Wednesday night, partly cloudy with a chance of showers. Lows in the upper 50s. Chance of rain 50%. Thursday, showers likely and a chance of thunderstorms. Highs in the lower 80s. Chance of rain 70%. Thursday night, mostly cloudy with a 50% chance of showers. Lows in the lower 60s. Juneteenth, mostly sunny. Highs in the upper 70s. The 8 to 14 day outlook, from Saturday, June 20th to Friday, June 26th, calls for below normal temperatures and above normal precipitation. Normal high temperatures across central Pennsylvania during this period range from the mid-70s over the Allegheny Mountains to the low 80s across the lower Susquehanna Valley. Normal lows range from the low 50s over the Alleghenies to the low 60s across the lower Susquehanna Valley. Here are the 10 a.m. conditions in the Altoona area. In Altoona, it was sunny. The temperature was 74 degrees, the dew point 55, and the relative humidity 51%.
The wind was northwest at 8 miles an hour. The pressure was 30.02 inches and steady. At State College, it was sunny. The temperature was 73 degrees, the dew point 57, and the relative humidity 56%. The wind was north at 3 miles an hour. The pressure was 30.00 inches and steady. Now, a few other local conditions: Johnstown, sunny 69, DuBois, sunny 69, La Trobe, mostly sunny 73, Pittsburgh, mostly sunny 75, Erie, sunny 74, Bradford, mostly sunny 69. To the south and east, York, sunny 77, Selins Grove, sunny 75, Harrisburg, sunny 80, Philadelphia, mostly sunny 81, Baltimore, mostly sunny 81, Washington, D.C., mostly sunny 80. Once again, in Altoona it was 74 degrees under sunny skies. And at State College it was 73 degrees under sunny skies. This is NOAA Weather Radio, All Hazards Station WNG 589. 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Here's the hazardous weather outlook for the following counties: Bedford, Blair, Cambria, and Huntingdon. For today and tonight, no hazardous weather is expected at this time. And now the extended outlook for the period Sunday through Friday. Severe thunderstorms with damaging winds 60 miles per hour or greater and large hail exceeding 1 inch in diameter are possible in the afternoon and evening on Sunday. An isolated, weak, short-lived tornado is also possible, primarily south and east of I-81. Spotter activation is not anticipated today. An area of high pressure drifting east over the central Appalachians will bring a northwesterly flow of drier and slightly cooler air across Pennsylvania today. Aside from a few clouds from time to time today, plenty of sunshine will prevail throughout the day. High temperatures will be in the upper 70s to mid-80s. With mainly clear skies across the region tonight, temperatures will fall back into the upper 50s and lower 60s. A strong cold front will push southeast across the Keystone State late Sunday. Preceding and accompanying this frontal passage, the potential will exist for strong to severe storms Sunday afternoon into the evening hours. High temperatures on Sunday will range from the lower 70s near the Lake Erie shoreline to the mid-80s across the southeast. Here is the latest National Weather Service forecast for Blair and Bedford counties, including the city of Altoona. Rest of today, sunny. Highs in the lower 80s. Northwest winds 5 to 10 miles an hour with gusts up to 20 miles an hour. Tonight, partly cloudy. Lows in the lower 60s. Southwest winds around 5 miles an hour. Sunday, partly sunny, then becoming mostly cloudy between 10 a.m. and 4 p.m., then becoming partly sunny. A chance of showers and a slight chance of thunderstorms between noon and 2 p.m. Showers and thunderstorms likely between 2 p.m. and 4 p.m., then a chance of showers and thunderstorms after 4 p.m. Some thunderstorms may produce gusty winds in the afternoon. Rainfall amounts around a tenth of an inch. Highs in the lower 80s. Temperature falling into the in the mid-70s in the afternoon. Southwest winds 5 to 10 miles an hour with gusts up to 25 miles an hour. Chance of rain 70%. Sunday night, mostly cloudy with a chance of showers and thunderstorms through midnight, then mostly cloudy with a slight chance of showers between midnight and 2 a.m. Partly cloudy after 2 a.m. Some thunderstorms may produce gusty winds through midnight. Rainfall amounts less than a tenth of an inch. Lows in the mid-50s. West winds 10 to 15 miles an hour with gusts up to 30 miles an hour. Chance of rain 50%. Here is the latest National Weather Service forecast for Cambria County, including the city of Johnstown. Rest of today, sunny. Highs around 80. Northwest winds 5 to 10 miles an hour with gusts up to 20 miles an hour. Tonight, partly cloudy. Lows in the lower 60s. Southwest winds 5 to 10 miles an hour. Sunday, partly sunny, then becoming mostly cloudy between 10 a.m. and 4 p.m., then becoming partly sunny. Showers and a chance of thunderstorms in the afternoon. Some thunderstorms may produce gusty winds between noon and 2 p.m. Some thunderstorms may produce gusty winds after 2 p.m. Rainfall amounts between a tenth and a quarter of an inch.
highs in the upper 70s. Temperature falling in the lower 70s in the afternoon. Southwest winds 10 to 15 miles an hour with gusts up to 25 miles an hour. Chance of rain 90%. Sunday night, mostly cloudy. A chance of showers and thunderstorms through midnight, then a chance of showers between midnight and 2 a.m. Some thunderstorms may produce gusty winds through midnight. Rainfall amounts around a tenth of an inch. Lows in the lower 50s. West winds 10 to 15 miles an hour with gusts up to 30 miles an hour. Chance of rain 50%. And now the extended forecast for South Central Pennsylvania. Monday, mostly sunny. Highs around 70. Monday night, partly cloudy. Lows in the lower 50s. Tuesday, mostly sunny. Highs in the mid-70s. Tuesday night, mostly clear. Lows in the mid-50s. Wednesday, mostly sunny. Highs in the upper 70s. Wednesday night, partly cloudy with a chance of showers. Lows in the upper 50s. Chance of rain 50%. Thursday, showers likely and a chance of thunderstorms. Highs in the lower 80s. Chance of rain 70%. Thursday night, mostly cloudy with a 50% chance of showers. Lows in the lower 60s. Juneteenth, mostly sunny. Highs in the upper 70s. The 8 to 14 day outlook, from Saturday, June 20th to Friday, June 26th, calls for below normal temperatures and above normal precipitation. Normal high temperatures across central Pennsylvania during this period range from the mid-70s over the Allegheny Mountains to the low 80s across the lower Susquehanna Valley. Normal lows range from the low 50s over the Alleghenies to the low 60s across the lower Susquehanna Valley. Here are the 10 a.m. conditions in the Altoona area. In Altoona, it was sunny. The temperature was 74 degrees, the dew point 55, and the relative humidity 51%. The wind was northwest at 8 miles an hour. The pressure was 30.02 inches and steady. At State College, it was sunny. The temperature was 73 degrees, the dew point 57, and the relative humidity 56%. The wind was north at 3 miles an hour. The pressure was 30.00 inches and steady. Now, a few other local conditions: Johnstown, sunny 69, DuBois, 69, La Trobe, mostly sunny 73, Pittsburgh, mostly sunny 75, Erie, sunny 74, Bradford, mostly sunny 69. To the south and east, York, sunny 77, Selins Grove, sunny 75, Harrisburg, sunny 80, Philadelphia, mostly sunny 81, Baltimore, mostly sunny 81, Washington, D.C., mostly sunny 80. Once again, in Altoona it was 74 degrees under sunny skies. And at State College it was 73 degrees under sunny skies. This is NOAA Weather Radio, All Hazards Station WNG 589. 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Here's the hazardous weather outlook for the following counties: Bedford, Blair, Cambria, and Huntingdon. For today and tonight. No hazardous weather is expected at this time. And now the extended outlook for the period Sunday through Friday. Severe thunderstorms with damaging winds 60 miles per hour or greater and large hail exceeding 1 inch in diameter are possible in the afternoon and evening on Sunday. An isolated weak, short-lived tornado is also possible, primarily south and east of I-81. Spotter activation is not anticipated today. An area of high pressure drifting east over the central Appalachians will bring a northwesterly flow of drier and slightly cooler air across Pennsylvania today. Aside from a few clouds from time to time today, plenty of sunshine will prevail throughout the day. High temperatures will be in the upper 70s to mid 80s. With mainly clear skies across the region tonight, temperatures will fall back into the upper 50s and lower 60s. A strong cold front will push southeast across the Keystone State late Sunday. Preceding and accompanying this frontal passage, the potential will exist for strong to severe storms Sunday afternoon into the evening hours. High temperatures on Sunday will range from the lower 70s near the Lake Erie shoreline to the mid-80s across the southeast. Here is the latest National Weather Service forecast for Blair and Bedford counties, including the city of Altoona. Rest of today, sunny.
highs in the lower 80s. Northwest winds 5 to 10 miles an hour with gusts up to 20 miles an hour. Tonight, partly cloudy. Lows in the lower 60s. Southwest winds around 5 miles an hour. Sunday, partly sunny, then becoming mostly cloudy between 10 a.m. and 4 p.m., then becoming partly sunny. A chance of showers and a slight chance of thunderstorms between noon and 2 p.m. Showers and thunderstorms likely between 2 p.m. and 4 p.m., then a chance of showers and thunderstorms after 4 p.m. Some thunderstorms may produce gusty winds in the afternoon. Rainfall amounts around a tenth of an inch. Highs in the lower 80s. Temperature falling in the mid-70s in the afternoon. Southwest winds 5 to 10 miles an hour with gusts up to 25 miles an hour. Chance of rain 70%. Sunday night, mostly cloudy with a chance of showers and thunderstorms through midnight, then mostly cloudy with a slight chance of showers between midnight and 2 a.m. Partly cloudy after 2 a.m. Some thunderstorms may produce gusty winds through midnight. Rainfall amounts less than a tenth of an inch. Lows in the mid-50s. West winds 10 to 15 miles an hour with gusts up to 30 miles an hour. Chance of rain 50%. Here is the latest National Weather Service forecast for Cambria County, including the city of Johnstown. Rest of today, sunny. Highs around 80. Northwest winds 5 to 10 miles an hour with gusts up to 20 miles an hour. Tonight, partly cloudy. Lows in the lower 60s. Southwest winds 5 to 10 miles an hour. Sunday, partly sunny, then becoming mostly cloudy between 10 a.m. and 4 p.m., then becoming partly sunny. Showers and a chance of thunderstorms in the afternoon. Some thunderstorms may produce gusty winds between noon and 2 p.m. Some thunderstorms may produce gusty winds after 2 p.m. Rainfall amounts between a tenth and a quarter of an inch. Highs in the upper 70s. Temperature falling in the lower 70s in the afternoon. Southwest winds 10 to 15 miles an hour with gusts up to 25 miles an hour. Chance of rain 90%. Sunday night, mostly cloudy. A chance of showers and thunderstorms through midnight, then a chance of showers between midnight and 2 a.m. Some thunderstorms may produce gusty winds through midnight. Rainfall amounts around a tenth of an inch. Lows in the lower 50s. West winds 10 to 15 miles an hour with gusts up to 30 miles an hour. Chance of rain 50%. And now the extended forecast for South Central Pennsylvania. Monday, mostly sunny. Highs around 70. Monday night, partly cloudy. Lows in the lower 50s. Tuesday, mostly sunny. Highs in the mid-70s. Tuesday night, mostly clear. Lows in the mid-50s. Wednesday, mostly sunny. Highs in the upper 70s. Wednesday night, partly cloudy with a chance of showers. Lows in the upper 50s. Chance of rain 50%. Thursday, showers likely and a chance of thunderstorms. Highs in the lower 80s. Chance of rain 70%. Thursday night, mostly cloudy with a 50% chance of showers. Lows in the lower 60s. Juneteenth, mostly sunny. Highs in the upper 70s. The 8 to 14 day outlook, from Saturday, June 20th to Friday, June 26th, calls for below normal temperatures and above normal precipitation. Normal high temperatures across central Pennsylvania during this period range from the mid-70s over the Allegheny Mountains to the low 80s across the lower Susquehanna Valley. Normal lows range from the low 50s over the Alleghenies to the low 60s across the lower Susquehanna Valley. Here are the 10 a.m. conditions in the Altoona area. In Altoona, it was sunny. The temperature was 74 degrees, the dew point 55, and the relative humidity 51%. The wind was northwest at 8 miles an hour. The pressure was 30.02 inches and steady. At State College, it was sunny. The temperature was 73 degrees, the dew point 57, and the relative humidity 56%. The wind was north at 3 miles an hour. The pressure was 30.00 inches and steady. Now, a few other local conditions: Johnstown, sunny 69, DuBois, sunny 69,
La Trobe, mostly sunny 73, Pittsburgh mostly sunny 75, Erie, sunny 74, Bradford mostly sunny 69. To the south and east, York, sunny 77, Selins Grove sunny 75, Harrisburg sunny 80, Philadelphia mostly sunny 81, Baltimore mostly sunny 81, Washington D.C. mostly sunny 80. Once again, in Altoona it was 74 degrees under sunny skies. And at State College it was 73 degrees under sunny skies. This is NOAA Weather Radio, All Hazards Station WMG 589. 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Here's the hazardous weather outlook for the following counties, Bedford, Blair, Cambria and Huntingdon. For today and tonight. No hazardous weather is expected at this time. And now the extended outlook for the period Sunday through Friday. Severe thunderstorms with damaging winds 60 miles per hour or greater and large hail exceeding 1 inch in diameter are possible in the afternoon and evening on Sunday. An isolated weak, short-lived tornado is also possible, primarily south and east of I-81. Spotter activation is not anticipated today. An area of high pressure drifting east over the central Appalachians will bring a northwesterly flow of drier and slightly cooler air across Pennsylvania today. Aside from a few clouds from time to time today, plenty of sunshine will prevail throughout the day. High temperatures will be in the upper 70s to mid 80s. With mainly clear skies across the region tonight, temperatures will fall back into the upper 50s and lower 60s. A strong cold front will push southeast across the Keystone State late Sunday. Preceding and accompanying this frontal passage, the potential will exist for strong to severe storms Sunday afternoon into the evening hours. High temperatures on Sunday will range from the lower 70s near the Lake Erie shoreline to the mid-80s across the southeast. Here is the latest National Weather Service forecast for Blair and Bedford counties, including the city of Altoona. Rest of today, sunny. Highs in the lower 80s. Northwest winds 5 to 10 miles an hour with gusts up to 20 miles an hour. Tonight, partly cloudy. Lows in the lower 60s. Southwest winds around 5 miles an hour. Sunday, partly sunny, then becoming mostly cloudy between 10 a.m. and 4 p.m., then becoming partly sunny. A chance of showers and a slight chance of thunderstorms between noon and 2 p.m. Showers and thunderstorms likely between 2 p.m. and 4 p.m., then a chance of showers and thunderstorms after 4 p.m. Some thunderstorms may produce gusty winds in the afternoon. Rainfall amounts around a tenth of an inch. Highs in the lower 80s. Temperature falling in the mid-70s in the afternoon. Southwest winds 5 to 10 miles an hour with gusts up to 25 miles an hour. Chance of rain 70%. Sunday night, mostly cloudy with a chance of showers and thunderstorms through midnight, then mostly cloudy with a slight chance of showers between midnight and 2 a.m. Partly cloudy after 2 a.m. Some thunderstorms may produce gusty winds through midnight. Rainfall amounts less than a tenth of an inch. Lows in the mid-50s. West winds 10 to 15 miles an hour with gusts up to 30 miles an hour. Chance of rain 50%. Here is the latest National Weather Service forecast for Cambria County, including the city of Johnstown. Rest of today, sunny. Highs around 80. Northwest winds 5 to 10 miles an hour with gusts up to 20 miles an hour. Tonight, partly cloudy. Lows in the lower 60s. Southwest winds 5 to 10 miles an hour. Sunday, partly sunny, then becoming mostly cloudy between 10 a.m. and 4 p.m., then becoming partly sunny. Showers and a chance of thunderstorms in the afternoon. Some thunderstorms may produce gusty winds between noon and 2 p.m. Some thunderstorms may produce gusty winds after 2 p.m. Rainfall amounts between a tenth and a quarter of an inch. Highs in the upper 70s. Temperature falling in the lower 70s in the afternoon. Southwest winds 10 to 15 miles an hour with gusts up to 25 miles an hour. Chance of rain 90%. Sunday night, mostly cloudy. A chance of showers and thunderstorms through midnight, then a chance of showers between midnight and 2 a.m. Some thunderstorms may produce gusty winds through midnight. Rainfall amounts around a tenth of an inch.
Lows in the lower 50s. West winds 10 to 15 miles an hour with gusts up to 30 miles an hour. Chance of rain 50%. And now the extended forecast for South Central Pennsylvania. Monday, mostly sunny. Highs around 70. Monday night, partly cloudy. Lows in the lower 50s. Tuesday, mostly sunny. Highs in the mid-70s. Tuesday night, mostly clear. Lows in the mid-50s. Wednesday, mostly sunny. Highs in the upper 70s. Wednesday night, partly cloudy with a chance of showers. Lows in the upper 50s. Chance of rain 50%. Thursday, showers likely and a chance of thunderstorms. Highs in the lower 80s. Chance of rain 70%. Thursday night, mostly cloudy with a 50% chance of showers. Lows in the lower 60s. Juneteenth, mostly sunny. Highs in the upper 70s. The 8 to 14 day outlook, from Saturday, June 20th to Friday, June 26th, calls for below normal temperatures and above normal precipitation. Normal high temperatures across central Pennsylvania during this period range from the mid-70s over the Allegheny Mountains to the low 80s across the lower Susquehanna Valley. Normal lows range from the low 50s over the Alleghenies to the low 60s across the lower Susquehanna Valley. Here are the 11 a.m. conditions in the Altoona area. In Altoona, it was sunny. The temperature was 76 degrees, the dew point 53, and the relative humidity 44%. The wind was northwest at 6 miles an hour. The pressure was 30.03 inches and rising. At State College, it was mostly sunny. The temperature was 77 degrees, the dew point 54, and the relative humidity 44%. The wind was northwest at 7 miles an hour. The pressure was 30.00 inches and steady. Now, a few other local conditions: Johnstown, sunny 70, Dubois, sunny 72, La Trobe, mostly sunny 77, Pittsburgh, mostly sunny 76, Erie, sunny 74, Bradford, mostly sunny 72. To the south and east, York, sunny 78, Selins Grove, sunny 78, Harrisburg, sunny 81, Philadelphia, mostly sunny 83, Baltimore, mostly sunny 83, Washington, D.C., mostly sunny 81. Once again, in Altoona it was 76 degrees under sunny skies. And at State College it was 77 degrees under mostly sunny skies. This is NOAA Weather Radio, All Hazards Station WNG 589. 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Here's the hazardous weather outlook for the following counties: Bedford, Blair, Cambria, and Huntingdon. For today and tonight, no hazardous weather is expected at this time. And now the extended outlook for the period Sunday through Friday. Severe thunderstorms with damaging winds 60 miles per hour or greater and large hail exceeding 1 inch in diameter are possible in the afternoon and evening on Sunday. An isolated weak, short-lived tornado is also possible, primarily south and east of I-81. Spotter activation is not anticipated today. An area of high pressure drifting east over the central Appalachians will bring a northwesterly flow of drier and slightly cooler air across Pennsylvania today. Aside from a few clouds from time to time today, plenty of sunshine will prevail throughout the day. High temperatures will be in the upper 70s to mid-80s. With mainly clear skies across the region tonight, temperatures will fall back into the upper 50s and lower 60s. A strong cold front will push southeast across the Keystone State late Sunday. Preceding and accompanying this frontal passage, the potential will exist for strong to severe storms Sunday afternoon into the evening hours. High temperatures on Sunday will range from the lower 70s near the Lake Erie shoreline to the mid-80s across the southeast. Here is the latest National Weather Service forecast for Blair and Bedford counties, including the city of Altoona. Rest of today, sunny. Highs in the lower 80s. Northwest winds 5 to 10 miles an hour with gusts up to 20 miles an hour. Tonight, partly cloudy. Lows in the lower 60s. Southwest winds around 5 miles an hour. Sunday, partly sunny, then becoming mostly cloudy between 10 a.m. and 4 p.m., then becoming partly sunny. A chance of showers and a slight chance of thunderstorms between noon and 2 p.m.
showers and thunderstorms likely between 2 p.m. and 4 p.m., then chance of showers and thunderstorms after 4 p.m. Some thunderstorms may produce gusty winds in the afternoon. Rainfall amounts around a tenth of an inch. Highs in the lower 80s. Temperature falling in the mid-70s in the afternoon. Southwest winds 5 to 10 miles an hour with gusts up to 25 miles an hour. Chance of rain 70%. Sunday night, mostly cloudy with a chance of showers and thunderstorms through midnight, then mostly cloudy with a slight chance of showers between midnight and 2 a.m. Partly cloudy after 2 a.m. Some thunderstorms may produce gusty winds through midnight. Rainfall amounts less than a tenth of an inch. Lows in the mid-50s. West winds 10 to 15 miles an hour with gusts up to 30 miles an hour. Chance of rain 50%. Here is the latest National Weather Service forecast for Cambria County, including the city of Johnstown. Rest of today, sunny. Highs around 80. Northwest winds 5 to 10 miles an hour with gusts up to 20 miles an hour. Tonight, partly cloudy. Lows in the lower 60s. Southwest winds 5 to 10 miles an hour. Sunday, partly sunny, then becoming mostly cloudy between 10 a.m. and 4 p.m., then becoming partly sunny. Showers and a chance of thunderstorms in the afternoon. Some thunderstorms may produce gusty winds between noon and 2 p.m. Some thunderstorms may produce gusty winds after 2 p.m. Rainfall amounts between a tenth and a quarter of an inch. Highs in the upper 70s. Temperature falling in the lower 70s in the afternoon. Southwest winds 10 to 15 miles an hour with gusts up to 25 miles an hour. Chance of rain 90%. Sunday night, mostly cloudy. A chance of showers and thunderstorms through midnight, then a chance of showers between midnight and 2 a.m. Some thunderstorms may produce gusty winds through midnight. Rainfall amounts around a tenth of an inch. Lows in the lower 50s. West winds 10 to 15 miles an hour with gusts up to 30 miles an hour. Chance of rain 50%. And now the extended forecast for South Central Pennsylvania. Monday, mostly sunny. Highs around 70. Monday night, partly cloudy. Lows in the lower 50s. Tuesday, mostly sunny. Highs in the mid-70s. Tuesday night, mostly clear. Lows in the mid-50s. Wednesday, mostly sunny. Highs in the upper 70s. Wednesday night, partly cloudy with a chance of showers. Lows in the upper 50s. Chance of rain 50%. Thursday, showers likely and a chance of thunderstorms. Highs in the lower 80s. Chance of rain 70%. Thursday night, mostly cloudy with a 50% chance of showers. Lows in the lower 60s. Juneteenth, mostly sunny. Highs in the upper 70s. The 8 to 14 day outlook, from Saturday, June 20th to Friday, June 26th, calls for below normal temperatures and above normal precipitation. Normal high temperatures across central Pennsylvania during this period range from the mid-70s over the Allegheny Mountains to the low 80s across the lower Susquehanna Valley. Normal lows range from the low 50s over the Alleghenies to the low 60s across the lower Susquehanna Valley. Here are the 11 a.m. conditions in the Altoona area. In Altoona, it was sunny. The temperature was 76 degrees, the dew point 53, and the relative humidity 44%. The wind was northwest at 6 miles an hour. The pressure was 30.03 inches and rising. At State College, it was mostly sunny. The temperature was 77 degrees, the dew point 54, and the relative humidity 44%. The wind was northwest at 7 miles an hour. The pressure was 30.00 inches and steady. Now, a few other local conditions: Johnstown, sunny 70, Du Bois, sunny 72, La Trobe, mostly sunny 77, Pittsburgh, mostly sunny 76, Erie, sunny 74, Bradford, mostly sunny 72. To the south and east, York, sunny 78, Selins Grove, sunny 78, Harrisburg, sunny 81, Philadelphia, mostly sunny 83, Baltimore, mostly sunny 83, Washington, D.C., mostly sunny 81. Once again, in Altoona it was 76 degrees under sunny skies.
and at State College it was 77 degrees under mostly sunny skies. This is NOAA Weather Radio, All Hazards Station WNG 589. 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Here's the hazardous weather outlook for the following counties: Bedford, Blair, Cambria, and Huntingdon. For today and tonight, no hazardous weather is expected at this time. And now the extended outlook for the period Sunday through Friday. Severe thunderstorms with damaging winds 60 miles per hour or greater and large hail exceeding 1 inch in diameter are possible in the afternoon and evening on Sunday. An isolated weak, short-lived tornado is also possible, primarily south and east of I-81. Spotter activation is not anticipated today. An area of high pressure drifting east over the central Appalachians will bring a northwesterly flow of drier and slightly cooler air across Pennsylvania today. Aside from a few clouds from time to time today, plenty of sunshine will prevail throughout the day. High temperatures will be in the upper 70s to mid-80s. With mainly clear skies across the region tonight, temperatures will fall back into the upper 50s and lower 60s. A strong cold front will push southeast across the Keystone State late Sunday. Preceding and accompanying this frontal passage, the potential will exist for strong to severe storms Sunday afternoon into the evening hours. High temperatures on Sunday will range from the lower 70s near the Lake Erie shoreline to the mid-80s across the southeast. Here is the latest National Weather Service forecast for Blair and Bedford counties, including the city of Altoona. Rest of today, sunny. Highs in the lower 80s. Northwest winds 5 to 10 miles an hour with gusts up to 20 miles an hour. Tonight, partly cloudy. Lows in the lower 60s. Southwest winds around 5 miles an hour. Sunday, partly sunny, then becoming mostly cloudy between 10 a.m. and 4 p.m., then becoming partly sunny. A chance of showers and a slight chance of thunderstorms between noon and 2 p.m. Showers and thunderstorms likely between 2 p.m. and 4 p.m., then a chance of showers and thunderstorms after 4 p.m. Some thunderstorms may produce gusty winds in the afternoon. Rainfall amounts around a tenth of an inch. Highs in the lower 80s. Temperature falling in the mid-70s in the afternoon. Southwest winds 5 to 10 miles an hour with gusts up to 25 miles an hour. Chance of rain 70%. Sunday night, mostly cloudy with a chance of showers and thunderstorms through midnight, then mostly cloudy with a slight chance of showers between midnight and 2 a.m. Partly cloudy after 2 a.m. Some thunderstorms may produce gusty winds through midnight. Rainfall amounts less than a tenth of an inch. Lows in the mid-50s. West winds 10 to 15 miles an hour with gusts up to 30 miles an hour. Chance of rain 50%. Here is the latest National Weather Service forecast for Cambria County, including the city of Johnstown. Rest of today, sunny. Highs around 80. Northwest winds 5 to 10 miles an hour with gusts up to 20 miles an hour. Tonight, partly cloudy. Lows in the lower 60s. Southwest winds 5 to 10 miles an hour. Sunday, partly sunny, then becoming mostly cloudy between 10 a.m. and 4 p.m., then becoming partly sunny. Showers and a chance of thunderstorms in the afternoon. Some thunderstorms may produce gusty winds between noon and 2 p.m. Some thunderstorms may produce gusty winds after 2 p.m. Rainfall amounts between a tenth and a quarter of an inch. Highs in the upper 70s. Temperature falling in the lower 70s in the afternoon. Southwest winds 10 to 15 miles an hour with gusts up to 25 miles an hour. Chance of rain 90%. Sunday night, mostly cloudy. A chance of showers and thunderstorms through midnight, then a chance of showers between midnight and 2 a.m. Some thunderstorms may produce gusty winds through midnight. Rainfall amounts around a tenth of an inch. Lows in the lower 50s. West winds 10 to 15 miles an hour with gusts up to 30 miles an hour. Chance of rain 50%. And now the extended forecast for South Central Pennsylvania. Monday, mostly sunny. Highs around 70. Monday night, partly cloudy. Lows in the lower 50s. Tuesday, mostly sunny. Highs in the mid-70s.
Tuesday night, mostly clear. Lows in the mid-50s. Wednesday, mostly sunny. Highs in the upper 70s. Wednesday night, partly cloudy with a chance of showers. Lows in the upper 50s. Chance of rain 50%. Thursday, showers likely and a chance of thunderstorms. Highs in the lower 80s. Chance of rain 70%. Thursday night, mostly cloudy with a 50% chance of showers. Lows in the lower 60s. Juneteenth, mostly sunny. Highs in the upper 70s. The 8 to 14 day outlook, from Saturday, June 20th to Friday, June 26th, calls for below normal temperatures and above normal precipitation. Normal high temperatures across central Pennsylvania during this period range from the mid-70s over the Allegheny Mountains to the low 80s across the lower Susquehanna Valley. Normal lows range from the low 50s over the Alleghenies to the low 60s across the lower Susquehanna Valley. Here are the 11 a.m. conditions in the Altoona area. In Altoona, it was sunny. The temperature was 76 degrees, the dew point 53, and the relative humidity 44%. The wind was northwest at 6 miles an hour. The pressure was 30.03 inches and rising. At State College, it was mostly sunny. The temperature was 77 degrees, the dew point 54, and the relative humidity 44%. The wind was northwest at 7 miles an hour. The pressure was 30.00 inches and steady. Now, a few other local conditions: Johnstown, sunny 70, Dubois, sunny 72, La Trobe, mostly sunny 77, Pittsburgh, mostly sunny 76, Erie, sunny 74, Bradford, mostly sunny 72. To the south and east, York, sunny 78, Selins Grove, sunny 78, Harrisburg, sunny 81, Philadelphia, mostly sunny 83, Baltimore, mostly sunny 83, Washington, D.C., mostly sunny 81. Once again, in Altoona it was 76 degrees under sunny skies. And at State College it was 77 degrees under mostly sunny skies. 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Broadcasts originate from the National Weather Service in State College and are transmitted from the tower facilities provided by the Blair County Emergency Management Agency in Frankstown on a frequency of 162.425 MHz. We are located at Innovation Park in State College. 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Properly set weather radios with the alarm device will alert you when severe weather warnings or watches are issued. Programming on this station will be temporarily changed during severe weather to bring you the latest information. Warnings and safety information from the National Weather Service may someday save your life or protect your property. Here's the hazardous weather outlook for the following counties: Bedford, Blair, Cambria, and Huntingdon. For today and tonight, no hazardous weather is expected at this time. And now the extended outlook for the period Sunday through Friday. Severe thunderstorms with damaging winds 60 miles per hour or greater and large hail exceeding 1 inch in diameter are possible in the afternoon and evening on Sunday. An isolated weak, short-lived tornado is also possible, primarily south and east of I-81. Spotter activation is not anticipated today. An area of high pressure drifting east over the central Appalachians will bring a northwesterly flow of drier and slightly cooler air across Pennsylvania today. Aside from a few clouds from time to time today, plenty of sunshine will prevail throughout the day. High temperatures will be in the upper 70s to mid 80s. With mainly clear skies across the region tonight, temperatures will fall back into the upper 50s and lower 60s. A strong cold front will push southeast across the Keystone State late Sunday. Preceding and accompanying this frontal passage, the potential will exist for strong to severe storms Sunday afternoon into the evening hours. High temperatures on Sunday will range from the lower 70s near the Lake Erie shoreline to the mid-80s across the southeast. Here is the latest National Weather Service forecast for Blair and Bedford counties, including the city of Altoona. Rest of today, sunny. Highs in the lower 80s. Northwest winds 5 to 10 miles an hour with gusts up to 20 miles an hour.
Tonight, partly cloudy. Lows in the lower 60s. Southwest winds around 5 miles an hour. Sunday, partly sunny, then becoming mostly cloudy between 10 a.m. and 4 p.m., then becoming partly sunny. A chance of showers and a slight chance of thunderstorms between noon and 2 p.m. Showers and thunderstorms likely between 2 p.m. and 4 p.m., then a chance of showers and thunderstorms after 4 p.m. Some thunderstorms may produce gusty winds in the afternoon. Rainfall amounts around a tenth of an inch. Highs in the lower 80s. Temperature falling into the in the mid-70s in the afternoon. Southwest winds 5 to 10 miles an hour with gusts up to 25 miles an hour. Chance of rain 70%. Sunday night, mostly cloudy with a chance of showers and thunderstorms through midnight, then mostly cloudy with a slight chance of showers between midnight and 2 a.m. Partly cloudy after 2 a.m. Some thunderstorms may produce gusty winds through midnight. Rainfall amounts less than a tenth of an inch. Lows in the mid-50s. West winds 10 to 15 miles an hour with gusts up to 30 miles an hour. Chance of rain 50%. Here is the latest National Weather Service forecast for Cambria County, including the city of Johnstown. Rest of today, sunny. Highs around 80. Northwest winds 5 to 10 miles an hour with gusts up to 20 miles an hour. Tonight, partly cloudy. Lows in the lower 60s. Southwest winds 5 to 10 miles an hour. Sunday, partly sunny, then becoming mostly cloudy between 10 a.m. and 4 p.m., then becoming partly sunny. Showers and a chance of thunderstorms in the afternoon. Some thunderstorms may produce gusty winds between noon and 2 p.m. Some thunderstorms may produce gusty winds after 2 p.m. Rainfall amounts between a tenth and a quarter of an inch. Highs in the upper 70s. Temperature falling into the in the lower 70s in the afternoon. Southwest winds 10 to 15 miles an hour with gusts up to 25 miles an hour. Chance of rain 90%. Sunday night, mostly cloudy. A chance of showers and thunderstorms through midnight, then a chance of showers between midnight and 2 a.m. Some thunderstorms may produce gusty winds through midnight. Rainfall amounts around a tenth of an inch. Lows in the lower 50s. West winds 10 to 15 miles an hour with gusts up to 30 miles an hour. Chance of rain 50%. And now the extended forecast for South Central Pennsylvania. Monday, mostly sunny. Highs around 70. Monday night, partly cloudy. Lows in the lower 50s. Tuesday, mostly sunny. Highs in the mid-70s. Tuesday night, mostly clear. Lows in the mid-50s. Wednesday, mostly sunny. Highs in the upper 70s. Wednesday night, partly cloudy with a chance of showers. Lows in the upper 50s. Chance of rain 50%. Thursday, showers likely and a chance of thunderstorms. Highs in the lower 80s. Chance of rain 70%. Thursday night, mostly cloudy with a 50% chance of showers. Lows in the lower 60s. Juneteenth, mostly sunny. Highs in the upper 70s. The 8 to 14 day outlook, from Saturday, June 20th to Friday, June 26th, calls for below normal temperatures and above normal precipitation. Normal high temperatures across central Pennsylvania during this period range from the mid-70s over the Allegheny Mountains to the low 80s across the lower Susquehanna Valley. Normal lows range from the low 50s over the Alleghenies to the low 60s across the lower Susquehanna Valley. Here are the 11 a.m. conditions in the Altoona area. In Altoona, it was sunny. The temperature was 76 degrees, the dew point 53, and the relative humidity 44%. The wind was northwest at 6 miles an hour. The pressure was 30.03 inches and rising. At State College, it was mostly sunny. The temperature was 77 degrees, the dew point 54, and the relative humidity 44%. The wind was northwest at 7 miles an hour. The pressure was 30.00 inches and steady. Now, a few other local conditions: Johnstown, sunny 70, Du Bois, sunny 72, La Trobe, mostly sunny 77,
Pittsburgh mostly sunny 76, Erie sunny 74, Bradford mostly sunny 72. To the south and east, York sunny 78, Sealand Grove sunny 78, Harrisburg sunny 81, Philadelphia mostly sunny 83, Baltimore mostly sunny 83, Washington DC mostly sunny 81. Once again, in Altoona it was 76 degrees under sunny skies. And at State College it was 77 degrees under mostly sunny skies. This is NOAA Weather Radio, All Hazards Station WNG 589. 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Here's the hazardous weather outlook for the following counties, Bedford, Blair, Cambria, and Huntingdon. For today and tonight. No hazardous weather is expected at this time. And now the extended outlook for the period Sunday through Friday. Severe thunderstorms with damaging winds 60 miles per hour or greater and large hail exceeding 1 inch in diameter are possible in the afternoon and evening on Sunday. An isolated weak, short-lived tornado is also possible, primarily south and east of I-81. Spotter activation is not anticipated today. An area of high pressure drifting east over the central Appalachians will bring a northwesterly flow of drier and slightly cooler air across Pennsylvania today. Aside from a few clouds from time to time today, plenty of sunshine will prevail throughout the day. High temperatures will be in the upper 70s to mid-80s. With mainly clear skies across the region tonight, temperatures will fall back into the upper 50s and lower 60s. A strong cold front will push southeast across the Keystone State late Sunday. Preceding and accompanying this frontal passage, the potential will exist for strong to severe storms Sunday afternoon into the evening hours. High temperatures on Sunday will range from the lower 70s near the Lake Erie shoreline to the mid-80s across the southeast. Here is the latest National Weather Service forecast for Blair and Bedford counties, including the city of Altoona. Rest of today, sunny. Highs in the lower 80s. Northwest winds 5 to 10 miles an hour with gusts up to 20 miles an hour. Tonight, partly cloudy. Lows in the lower 60s. Southwest winds around 5 miles an hour. Sunday, partly sunny, then becoming mostly cloudy between 10 a.m. and 4 p.m., then becoming partly sunny. A chance of showers and a slight chance of thunderstorms between noon and 2 p.m. Showers and thunderstorms likely between 2 p.m. and 4 p.m., then a chance of showers and thunderstorms after 4 p.m. Some thunderstorms may produce gusty winds in the afternoon. Rainfall amounts around a tenth of an inch. Highs in the lower 80s. Temperature falling in the mid-70s in the afternoon. Southwest winds 5 to 10 miles an hour with gusts up to 25 miles an hour. Chance of rain 70%. Sunday night, mostly cloudy with a chance of showers and thunderstorms through midnight, then mostly cloudy with a slight chance of showers between midnight and 2 a.m. Partly cloudy after 2 a.m. Some thunderstorms may produce gusty winds through midnight. Rainfall amounts less than a tenth of an inch. Lows in the mid-50s. West winds 10 to 15 miles an hour with gusts up to 30 miles an hour. Chance of rain 50%. Here is the latest National Weather Service forecast for Cambria County, including the city of Johnstown. Rest of today, sunny. Highs around 80. Northwest winds 5 to 10 miles an hour with gusts up to 20 miles an hour. Tonight, partly cloudy. Lows in the lower 60s. Southwest winds 5 to 10 miles an hour. Sunday, partly sunny, then becoming mostly cloudy between 10 a.m. and 4 p.m., then becoming partly sunny. Showers and a chance of thunderstorms in the afternoon. Some thunderstorms may produce gusty winds between noon and 2 p.m. Some thunderstorms may produce gusty winds after 2 p.m. Rainfall amounts between a tenth and a quarter of an inch. Highs in the upper 70s. Temperature falling in the lower 70s in the afternoon. Southwest winds 10 to 15 miles an hour with gusts up to 25 miles an hour. Chance of rain 90%. Sunday night, mostly cloudy. A chance of showers and thunderstorms through midnight, then a chance of showers between midnight and 2 a.m. Some thunderstorms may produce gusty winds through midnight. Rainfall amounts around a tenth of an inch. Lows in the lower 50s.
West winds 10 to 15 miles an hour with gusts up to 30 miles an hour. Chance of rain 50%. And now the extended forecast for South

lower 80s. Chance of rain 70%. Thursday night, mostly cloudy with a 50% chance of showers. Lows in the lower 60s. Juneteenth, mostly sunny. Highs in the upper 70s. The 8 to 14 day outlook, from Saturday, June 20th to Friday, June 26th, calls for below normal temperatures and above normal precipitation. Normal high temperatures across central Pennsylvania during this period range from the mid-70s over the Allegheny Mountains to the low 80s across the lower Susquehanna Valley. Normal lows range from the low 50s over the Alleghenies to the low 60s across the lower Susquehanna Valley. Here are the 11 a.m. conditions in the Altoona area. In Altoona, it was sunny. The temperature was 76 degrees, the dew point 53, and the relative humidity 44%. The wind was northwest at 6 miles an hour. The pressure was 30.03 inches and rising. At State College, it was mostly sunny. The temperature was 77 degrees, the dew point 54, and the relative humidity 44%. The wind was northwest at 7 miles an hour. The pressure was 30.00 inches and steady. Now, a few other local conditions: Johnstown, sunny 70, Dubois, sunny 72, La Trobe, mostly sunny 77, Pittsburgh, mostly sunny 76, Erie, sunny 74, Bradford, mostly sunny 72. To the south and east, York, sunny 78, Selins Grove, sunny 78, Harrisburg, sunny 81, Philadelphia, mostly sunny 83, Baltimore, mostly sunny 83, Washington, D.C., mostly sunny 81. Once again, in Altoona it was 76 degrees under sunny skies. And at State College it was 77 degrees under mostly sunny skies. This is NOAA Weather Radio, All Hazards Station WNG 589. 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Here's the hazardous weather outlook for the following counties: Bedford, Blair, Cambria, and Huntingdon. For today and tonight, no hazardous weather is expected at this time. And now the extended outlook for the period Sunday through Friday. Severe thunderstorms with damaging winds 60 miles per hour or greater and large hail exceeding 1 inch in diameter are possible in the afternoon and evening on Sunday. An isolated weak, short-lived tornado is also possible, primarily south and east of I-81. Spotter activation is not anticipated today. An area of high pressure drifting east over the central Appalachians will bring a northwesterly flow of drier and slightly cooler air across Pennsylvania today. Aside from a few clouds from time to time today, plenty of sunshine will prevail throughout the day. High temperatures will be in the upper 70s to mid 80s. With mainly clear skies across the region tonight, temperatures will fall back into the upper 50s and lower 60s. A strong cold front will push southeast across the Keystone State late Sunday. Preceding and accompanying this frontal passage, the potential will exist for strong to severe storms Sunday afternoon into the evening hours. High temperatures on Sunday will range from the lower 70s near the Lake Erie shoreline to the mid-80s across the southeast. Here is the latest National Weather Service forecast for Blair and Bedford counties, including the city of Altoona. Rest of today: highs in the lower 80s. Northwest winds 5 to 10 miles an hour with gusts up to 20 miles an hour. Tonight, partly cloudy. Lows in the lower 60s. Southwest winds around 5 miles an hour. Sunday, partly sunny, then becoming mostly cloudy between 10 a.m. and 4 p.m., then becoming partly sunny. A chance of showers and a slight chance of thunderstorms between noon and 2 p.m. Showers and thunderstorms likely between 2 p.m. and 4 p.m., then a chance of showers and thunderstorms after 4 p.m. Some thunderstorms may produce gusty winds in the afternoon. Rainfall amounts around a tenth of an inch. Highs in the lower 80s. Temperature falling into the mid-70s in the afternoon. Southwest winds 5 to 10 miles an hour with gusts up to 25 miles an hour. Chance of rain 70%. Sunday night, mostly cloudy with a chance of showers and thunderstorms through midnight, then mostly cloudy with a slight chance of showers between midnight and 2 a.m. Partly cloudy after 2 a.m. Some thunderstorms may produce gusty winds through midnight. Rainfall amounts less than a tenth of an inch. Lows in the mid-50s.

60s. West winds 10 to 15 miles an hour with gusts up to 30 miles an hour. Chance of rain 50%. Here is the latest National Weather Service forecast for Cambria County, including the city of Johnstown. Rest of today, sunny. Highs around 80. Northwest winds 5 to 10 miles an hour with gusts up to 20 miles an hour. Tonight, partly cloudy. Lows in the lower 60s. Southwest winds 5 to 10 miles an hour. Sunday, partly sunny, then becoming mostly cloudy between 10 a.m. and 4 p.m., then becoming partly sunny. Showers and a chance of thunderstorms in the afternoon. Some thunderstorms may produce gusty winds between noon and 2 p.m. Some thunderstorms may produce gusty winds after 2 p.m. Rainfall amounts between a tenth and a quarter of an inch. Highs in the upper 70s. Temperature falling in the lower 70s in the afternoon. Southwest winds 10 to 15 miles an hour with gusts up to 25 miles an hour. Chance of rain 90%. Sunday night, mostly cloudy. A chance of showers and thunderstorms through midnight, then a chance of showers between midnight and 2 a.m. Some thunderstorms may produce gusty winds through midnight. Rainfall amounts around a tenth of an inch. Lows in the lower 50s. West winds 10 to 15 miles an hour with gusts up to 30 miles an hour. Chance of rain 50%. And now the extended forecast for South Central Pennsylvania. Monday, mostly sunny. Highs around 70. Monday night, partly cloudy. Lows in the lower 50s. Tuesday, mostly sunny. Highs in the mid-70s. Tuesday night, mostly clear. Lows in the mid-50s. Wednesday, mostly sunny. Highs in the upper 70s. Wednesday night, partly cloudy with a chance of showers. Lows in the upper 50s. Chance of rain 50%. Thursday, showers likely and a chance of thunderstorms. Highs in the lower 80s. Chance of rain 70%. Thursday night, mostly cloudy with a 50% chance of showers. Lows in the lower 60s. Juneteenth, mostly sunny. Highs in the upper 70s. The 8 to 14 day outlook, from Saturday, June 20th to Friday, June 26th, calls for below normal temperatures and above normal precipitation. Normal high temperatures across central Pennsylvania during this period range from the mid-70s over the Allegheny Mountains to the low 80s across the lower Susquehanna Valley. Normal lows range from the low 50s over the Alleghenies to the low 60s across the lower Susquehanna Valley. Here are the 11 a.m. conditions in the Altoona area. In Altoona, it was sunny. The temperature was 76 degrees, the dew point 53, and the relative humidity 44%. The wind was northwest at 6 miles an hour. The pressure was 30.03 inches and rising. At State College, it was mostly sunny. The temperature was 77 degrees, the dew point 54, and the relative humidity 44%. The wind was northwest at 7 miles an hour. The pressure was 30.00 inches and steady. Now, a few other local conditions: Johnstown, sunny 70, Dubois, sunny 72, La Trobe, mostly sunny 77, Pittsburgh, mostly sunny 76, Erie, sunny 74, Bradford, mostly sunny 72. To the south and east, York, sunny 78, Selins Grove, sunny 78, Harrisburg, sunny 81, Philadelphia, mostly sunny 83, Baltimore, mostly sunny 83, Washington, D.C., mostly sunny 81. Once again, in Altoona it was 76 degrees under sunny skies. And at State College it was 77 degrees under mostly sunny skies. This is NOAA Weather Radio, All Hazards Station WNG 589. 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Here's the hazardous weather outlook for the following counties: Bedford, Blair, Cambria, and Huntingdon. For today and tonight, no hazardous weather is expected at this time. And now the extended outlook for the period Sunday through Friday. Severe thunderstorms with damaging winds 60 miles per hour or greater and large hail exceeding 1 inch in diameter are possible in the afternoon and evening on Sunday. An isolated weak, short-lived tornado is also possible, primarily south and east of I-81.
spotter activation is not anticipated today. An area of high pressure drifting east over the central Appalachians will bring a northwesterly flow of drier and slightly cooler air across Pennsylvania today. Aside from a few clouds from time to time today, plenty of sunshine will prevail throughout the day. High temperatures will be in the upper 70s to mid 80s. With mainly clear skies across the region tonight, temperatures will fall back into the upper 50s and lower 60s. A strong cold front will push southeast across the Keystone State late Sunday. Preceding and accompanying this frontal passage, the potential will exist for strong to severe storms Sunday afternoon into the evening hours. High temperatures on Sunday will range from the lower 70s near the Lake Erie shoreline to the mid 80s across the southeast. Here is the latest National Weather Service forecast for Blair and Bedford counties, including the city of Altoona. Rest of today, sunny. Highs in the lower 80s. Northwest winds 5 to 10 miles an hour with gusts up to 20 miles an hour. Tonight, partly cloudy. Lows in the lower 60s. Southwest winds around 5 miles an hour. Sunday, partly sunny, then becoming mostly cloudy between 10 a.m. and 4 p.m., then becoming partly sunny. A chance of showers and a slight chance of thunderstorms between noon and 2 p.m. Showers and thunderstorms likely between 2 p.m. and 4 p.m., then a chance of showers and thunderstorms after 4 p.m. Some thunderstorms may produce gusty winds in the afternoon. Rainfall amounts around a tenth of an inch. Highs in the lower 80s. Temperature falling into the in the mid-70s in the afternoon. Southwest winds 5 to 10 miles an hour with gusts up to 25 miles an hour. Chance of rain 70%. Sunday night, mostly cloudy with a chance of showers and thunderstorms through midnight, then mostly cloudy with a slight chance of showers between midnight and 2 a.m. Partly cloudy after 2 a.m. Some thunderstorms may produce gusty winds through midnight. Rainfall amounts less than a tenth of an inch. Lows in the mid-50s. West winds 10 to 15 miles an hour with gusts up to 30 miles an hour. Chance of rain 50%. Here is the latest National Weather Service forecast for Cambria County, including the city of Johnstown. Rest of today, sunny. Highs around 80. Northwest winds 5 to 10 miles an hour with gusts up to 20 miles an hour. Tonight, partly cloudy. Lows in the lower 60s. Southwest winds 5 to 10 miles an hour. Sunday, partly sunny, then becoming mostly cloudy between 10 a.m. and 4 p.m., then becoming partly sunny. Showers and a chance of thunderstorms in the afternoon. Some thunderstorms may produce gusty winds between noon and 2 p.m. Some thunderstorms may produce gusty winds after 2 p.m. Rainfall amounts between a tenth and a quarter of an inch. Highs in the upper 70s. Temperature falling into the in the lower 70s in the afternoon. Southwest winds 10 to 15 miles an hour with gusts up to 25 miles an hour. Chance of rain 90%. Sunday night, mostly cloudy. A chance of showers and thunderstorms through midnight, then a chance of showers between midnight and 2 a.m. Some thunderstorms may produce gusty winds through midnight. Rainfall amounts around a tenth of an inch. Lows in the lower 50s. West winds 10 to 15 miles an hour with gusts up to 30 miles an hour. Chance of rain 50%. And now the extended forecast for South Central Pennsylvania. Monday, mostly sunny. Highs around 70. Monday night, partly cloudy. Lows in the lower 50s. Tuesday, mostly sunny. Highs in the mid-70s. Tuesday night, mostly clear. Lows in the mid-50s. Wednesday, mostly sunny. Highs in the upper 70s. Wednesday night, partly cloudy with a chance of showers. Lows in the upper 50s. Chance of rain 50%. Thursday, showers likely and a chance of thunderstorms. Highs in the lower 80s. Chance of rain 70%. Thursday night, mostly cloudy with a 50% chance of showers. Lows in the lower 60s. Juneteenth, mostly sunny. Highs in the upper 70s. The 8 to 14 day outlook, from Saturday, June 20th to Friday, June 26th, calls for below normal temperatures and above normal precipitation.
Normal high temperatures across central Pennsylvania during this period range from the mid-70s over the Allegheny Mountains to the low 80s across the lower Susquehanna Valley. Normal lows range from the low 50s over the Alleghenies to the low 60s across the lower Susquehanna Valley. Here are the 11 a.m. conditions in the Altoona area. In Altoona, it was sunny. The temperature was 76 degrees, the dew point 53, and the relative humidity 44%. The wind was northwest at 6 miles an hour. The pressure was 30.03 inches and rising. At State College, it was mostly sunny. The temperature was 77 degrees, the dew point 54, and the relative humidity 44%. The wind was northwest at 7 miles an hour. The pressure was 30.00 inches and steady. Now, a few other local conditions: Johnstown, sunny 70, Du Bois, sunny 72, La Trobe, mostly sunny 77, Pittsburgh, mostly sunny 76, Erie, sunny 74, Bradford, mostly sunny 72. To the south and east, York, sunny 78, Selins Grove, sunny 78, Harrisburg, sunny 81, Philadelphia, mostly sunny 83, Baltimore, mostly sunny 83, Washington, D.C., mostly sunny 81. Once again, in Altoona, it was 76 degrees under sunny skies. And at State College, it was 77 degrees under mostly sunny skies. This is NOAA Weather Radio, All Hazards Station WNG 589. 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Here's the hazardous weather outlook for the following counties: Bedford, Blair, Cambria, and Huntingdon. For today and tonight, no hazardous weather is expected at this time. And now the extended outlook for the period Sunday through Friday. Severe thunderstorms with damaging winds 60 miles per hour or greater and large hail exceeding 1 inch in diameter are possible in the afternoon and evening on Sunday. An isolated weak, short-lived tornado is also possible, primarily south and east of I-81. Spotter activation is not anticipated today. An area of high pressure drifting east over the central Appalachians will bring a northwesterly flow of drier and slightly cooler air across Pennsylvania today. Aside from a few clouds from time to time today, plenty of sunshine will prevail throughout the day. High temperatures will be in the upper 70s to mid-80s. With mainly clear skies across the region tonight, temperatures will fall back into the upper 50s and lower 60s. A strong cold front will push southeast across the Keystone State late Sunday. Preceding and accompanying this frontal passage, the potential will exist for strong to severe storms Sunday afternoon into the evening hours. High temperatures on Sunday will range from the lower 70s near the Lake Erie shoreline to the mid-80s across the southeast. Here is the latest National Weather Service forecast for Blair and Bedford counties, including the city of Altoona. Rest of today, sunny. Highs in the lower 80s. Northwest winds 5 to 10 miles an hour with gusts up to 20 miles an hour. Tonight, partly cloudy. Lows in the lower 60s. Southwest winds around 5 miles an hour. Sunday, partly sunny, then becoming mostly cloudy between 10 a.m. and 4 p.m., then becoming partly sunny. A chance of showers and a slight chance of thunderstorms between noon and 2 p.m. Showers and thunderstorms likely between 2 p.m. and 4 p.m., then a chance of showers and thunderstorms after 4 p.m. Some thunderstorms may produce gusty winds in the afternoon. Rainfall amounts around a tenth of an inch. Highs in the lower 80s. Temperature falling in the mid-70s in the afternoon. Southwest winds 5 to 10 miles an hour with gusts up to 25 miles an hour. Chance of rain 70%. Sunday night, mostly cloudy with a chance of showers and thunderstorms through midnight, then mostly cloudy with a slight chance of showers between midnight and 2 a.m. Partly cloudy after 2 a.m. Some thunderstorms may produce gusty winds through midnight. Rainfall amounts less than a tenth of an inch. Lows in the mid-50s. West winds 10 to 15 miles an hour with gusts up to 30 miles an hour. Chance of rain 50%. Here is the latest National Weather Service forecast for Cambria County, including the city of Johnstown. Rest of today, sunny. Highs around 80. Northwest winds 5 to 10 miles an hour with gusts up to 20 miles an hour.
Tonight, partly cloudy. Lows in the lower 60s. Southwest winds 5 to 10 miles an hour. Sunday, partly sunny, then becoming mostly cloudy between 10 a.m. and 4 p.m., then becoming partly sunny. Showers and a chance of thunderstorms in the afternoon. Some thunderstorms may produce gusty winds between noon and 2 p.m. Some thunderstorms may produce gusty winds after 2 p.m. Rainfall amounts between a tenth and a quarter of an inch. Highs in the upper 70s. Temperature falling in the lower 70s in the afternoon. Southwest winds 10 to 15 miles an hour with gusts up to 25 miles an hour. Chance of rain 90%. Sunday night, mostly cloudy. A chance of showers and thunderstorms through midnight, then a chance of showers between midnight and 2 a.m. Some thunderstorms may produce gusty winds through midnight. Rainfall amounts around a tenth of an inch. Lows in the lower 50s. West winds 10 to 15 miles an hour with gusts up to 30 miles an hour. Chance of rain 50%. And now the extended forecast for South Central Pennsylvania. Monday, mostly sunny. Highs around 70. Monday night, partly cloudy. Lows in the lower 50s. Tuesday, mostly sunny. Highs in the mid-70s. Tuesday night, mostly clear. Lows in the mid-50s. Wednesday, mostly sunny. Highs in the upper 70s. Wednesday night, partly cloudy with a chance of showers. Lows in the upper 50s. Chance of rain 50%. Thursday, showers likely and a chance of thunderstorms. Highs in the lower 80s. Chance of rain 70%. Thursday night, mostly cloudy with a 50% chance of showers. Lows in the lower 60s. Juneteenth, mostly sunny. Highs in the upper 70s. The 8 to 14 day outlook, from Saturday, June 20th to Friday, June 26th, calls for below normal temperatures and above normal precipitation. Normal high temperatures across central Pennsylvania during this period range from the mid-70s over the Allegheny Mountains to the low 80s across the lower Susquehanna Valley. Normal lows range from the low 50s over the Alleghenies to the low 60s across the lower Susquehanna Valley. Here are the 11 a.m. conditions in the Altoona area. In Altoona, it was sunny. The temperature was 76 degrees, the dew point 53, and the relative humidity 44%. The wind was northwest at 6 miles an hour. The pressure was 30.03 inches and rising. At State College, it was mostly sunny. The temperature was 77 degrees, the dew point 54, and the relative humidity 44%. The wind was northwest at 7 miles an hour. The pressure was 30.00 inches and steady. Now, a few other local conditions: Johnstown, sunny 70, Dubois, sunny 72, La Trobe, mostly sunny 77, Pittsburgh, mostly sunny 76, Erie, sunny 74, Bradford, mostly sunny 72. To the south and east, York, sunny 78, Selins Grove, sunny 78, Harrisburg, sunny 81, Philadelphia, mostly sunny 83, Baltimore, mostly sunny 83, Washington, D.C., mostly sunny 81. Once again, in Altoona it was 76 degrees under sunny skies. And at State College it was 77 degrees under mostly sunny skies. This is NOAA Weather Radio, All Hazards Station WNG 589. 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Here's the hazardous weather outlook for the following counties: Bedford, Blair, Cambria, and Huntingdon. For today and tonight, no hazardous weather is expected at this time. And now the extended outlook for the period Sunday through Friday. Severe thunderstorms with damaging winds 60 miles per hour or greater and large hail exceeding 1 inch in diameter are possible in the afternoon and evening on Sunday. An isolated weak, short-lived tornado is also possible, primarily south and east of I-81. Spotter activation is not anticipated today. An area of high pressure drifting east over the central Appalachians will bring a northwesterly flow of drier and slightly cooler air across Pennsylvania today. Aside from a few clouds from time to time today, plenty of sunshine will prevail throughout the day. High temperatures will be in the upper 70s to mid 80s.
with mainly clear skies across the region tonight, temperatures will fall back into the upper 50s and lower 60s. A strong cold front will push southeast across the Keystone State late Sunday. Preceding and accompanying this frontal passage, the potential will exist for strong to severe storms Sunday afternoon into the evening hours. High temperatures on Sunday will range from the lower 70s near the Lake Erie shoreline to the mid-80s across the southeast. Here is the latest National Weather Service forecast for Blair and Bedford counties, including the city of Altoona. Rest of today, sunny. Highs in the lower 80s. Northwest winds 5 to 10 miles an hour with gusts up to 20 miles an hour. Tonight, partly cloudy. Lows in the lower 60s. Southwest winds around 5 miles an hour. Sunday, partly sunny, then becoming mostly cloudy between 10 a.m. and 4 p.m., then becoming partly sunny. A chance of showers and a slight chance of thunderstorms between noon and 2 p.m. Showers and thunderstorms likely between 2 p.m. and 4 p.m., then a chance of showers and thunderstorms after 4 p.m. Some thunderstorms may produce gusty winds in the afternoon. Rainfall amounts around a tenth of an inch. Highs in the lower 80s. Temperature falling in the mid-70s in the afternoon. Southwest winds 5 to 10 miles an hour with gusts up to 25 miles an hour. Chance of rain 70%. Sunday night, mostly cloudy with a chance of showers and thunderstorms through midnight, then mostly cloudy with a slight chance of showers between midnight and 2 a.m. Partly cloudy after 2 a.m. Some thunderstorms may produce gusty winds through midnight. Rainfall amounts less than a tenth of an inch. Lows in the mid-50s. West winds 10 to 15 miles an hour with gusts up to 30 miles an hour. Chance of rain 50%. Here is the latest National Weather Service forecast for Cambria County, including the city of Johnstown. Rest of today, sunny. Highs around 80. Northwest winds 5 to 10 miles an hour with gusts up to 20 miles an hour. Tonight, partly cloudy. Lows in the lower 60s. Southwest winds 5 to 10 miles an hour. Sunday, partly sunny, then becoming mostly cloudy between 10 a.m. and 4 p.m., then becoming partly sunny. Showers and a chance of thunderstorms in the afternoon. Some thunderstorms may produce gusty winds between noon and 2 p.m. Some thunderstorms may produce gusty winds after 2 p.m. Rainfall amounts between a tenth and a quarter of an inch. Highs in the upper 70s. Temperature falling in the lower 70s in the afternoon. Southwest winds 10 to 15 miles an hour with gusts up to 25 miles an hour. Chance of rain 90%. Sunday night, mostly cloudy. A chance of showers and thunderstorms through midnight, then a chance of showers between midnight and 2 a.m. Some thunderstorms may produce gusty winds through midnight. Rainfall amounts around a tenth of an inch. Lows in the lower 50s. West winds 10 to 15 miles an hour with gusts up to 30 miles an hour. Chance of rain 50%. And now the extended forecast for South Central Pennsylvania. Monday, mostly sunny. Highs around 70. Monday night, partly cloudy. Lows in the lower 50s. Tuesday, mostly sunny. Highs in the mid-70s. Tuesday night, mostly clear. Lows in the mid-50s. Wednesday, mostly sunny. Highs in the upper 70s. Wednesday night, partly cloudy with a chance of showers. Lows in the upper 50s. Chance of rain 50%. Thursday, showers likely and a chance of thunderstorms. Highs in the lower 80s. Chance of rain 70%. Thursday night, mostly cloudy with a 50% chance of showers. Lows in the lower 60s. Juneteenth, mostly sunny. Highs in the upper 70s. Here is the latest National Weather Service forecast for Blair and Bedford counties, including the city of Altoona. This afternoon, sunny. Highs in the lower 80s. West winds 5 to 10 miles an hour with gusts up to 20 miles an hour. Tonight, partly cloudy. Lows in the lower 60s. Southwest winds around 5 miles an hour. Sunday, partly sunny, then becoming mostly cloudy between 10 a.m. and 4 p.m., then becoming partly sunny.
A chance of showers between noon and 2 p.m. Showers likely and a slight chance of thunderstorms between 2 p.m. and 4 p.m., then a chance of showers and thunderstorms after 4 p.m. Rainfall amounts around a tenth of an inch. Highs in the lower 80s. Temperature falling in the mid-70s in the afternoon. Southwest winds 5 to 10 miles an hour with gusts up to 25 miles an hour. Chance of rain 70%. Sunday night, mostly cloudy through 4 a.m., then becoming partly cloudy. A chance of showers and thunderstorms through midnight, then a slight chance of showers after midnight. Rainfall amounts around a tenth of an inch. Lows in the lower 50s. West winds 10 to 15 miles an hour with gusts up to 30 miles an hour. Chance of rain 50%. Here is the latest National Weather Service forecast for Cambria County, including the city of Johnstown. This afternoon, sunny. Highs around 80. West winds 5 to 10 miles an hour with gusts up to 20 miles an hour. Tonight, partly cloudy. Lows in the lower 60s. Southwest winds 5 to 10 miles an hour. Sunday, partly sunny, then becoming mostly cloudy between 10 a.m. and 4 p.m., then becoming partly sunny. Showers and a chance of thunderstorms in the afternoon. Rainfall amounts between a tenth and a quarter of an inch. Highs in the upper 70s. Temperature falling in the lower 70s in the afternoon. Southwest winds 10 to 15 miles an hour with gusts up to 25 miles an hour. Chance of rain 90%. Sunday night, cooler. Mostly cloudy. Showers and a chance of thunderstorms through midnight. A slight chance of showers after midnight. Rainfall amounts between a tenth and a quarter of an inch. Lows in the lower 50s. West winds 10 to 15 miles an hour with gusts up to 30 miles an hour. Chance of rain 90%. And now the extended forecast for South Central Pennsylvania. Monday, mostly sunny. Highs around 70. Monday night, mostly clear. Lows in the lower 50s. Tuesday, mostly sunny. Highs in the mid-70s. Tuesday night, partly cloudy. Lows in the mid-50s. Wednesday, mostly sunny with a 20% chance of showers. Highs in the upper 70s. Wednesday night, mostly cloudy with a chance of showers. Lows in the upper 50s. Chance of rain 50%. Thursday, showers and a chance of thunderstorms. Highs in the lower 80s. Chance of rain 90%. Thursday night, mostly cloudy with a 50% chance of showers. Lows around 60. Juneteenth, mostly sunny with a 50% chance of showers. Highs in the mid-70s. The 8 to 14 day outlook, from Saturday, June 20th to Friday, June 26th, calls for below normal temperatures and above normal precipitation. Normal high temperatures across central Pennsylvania during this period range from the mid-70s over the Allegheny Mountains to the low 80s across the lower Susquehanna Valley. Normal lows range from the low 50s over the Alleghenies to the low 60s across the lower Susquehanna Valley. Here are the noon conditions in the Altoona area. In Altoona, it was sunny. The temperature was 78 degrees, the dew point 51, and the relative humidity 38%. The wind was west at 10 miles an hour gusting to 17. The pressure was 30.02 inches and falling. At State College, it was mostly sunny. The temperature was 79 degrees, the dew point 54, and the relative humidity 41%. The wind was northwest at 6 miles an hour. The pressure was 30.00 inches and steady. Now, a few other local conditions: Johnstown, sunny 72, Dubois, sunny 73, La Trobe, mostly sunny 77, Pittsburgh, mostly sunny 78, Erie, sunny 75, Bradford, mostly sunny 73. To the south and east, York, sunny 80, Selins Grove, sunny 81, Harrisburg, mostly sunny 82, Philadelphia, mostly sunny 83, Baltimore, mostly sunny 84, Washington, D.C., mostly sunny 82. Once again, in Altoona, it was 78 degrees under sunny skies. And at State College, it was 79 degrees under mostly sunny skies. This is NOAA Weather Radio, all hazards station WNG 589.
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Here are the noon conditions in the Altoona area. In Altoona, it was sunny. The temperature was 78 degrees, the dew point 51, and the relative humidity 38%. The wind was west at 10 miles an hour, gusting to 17. The pressure was 30.02 inches and falling. At State College, it was mostly sunny. The temperature was 79 degrees, the dew point 54, and the relative humidity 41%. The wind was northwest at 6 miles an hour. The pressure was 30.00 inches and steady. Now, a few other local conditions: Johnstown, sunny 72, DuBois, sunny 73, La Trobe, mostly sunny 77, Pittsburgh, mostly sunny 78, Erie, sunny 75, Bradford, mostly sunny 73. To the south and east, York, sunny 80, Selins Grove, sunny 81, Harrisburg, mostly sunny 82, Philadelphia, mostly sunny 83, Baltimore, mostly sunny 84, Washington, D.C., mostly sunny 82. Once again, in Altoona, it was 78 degrees under sunny skies. And at State College, it was 79 degrees under mostly sunny skies. This is NOAA Weather Radio, All Hazards Station WNG 589. 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Here's the hazardous weather outlook for the following counties: Bedford, Blair, Cambria, and Huntingdon. For today and tonight, no hazardous weather is expected at this time. And now the extended outlook for the period Sunday through Friday. Severe thunderstorms with damaging winds 60 miles per hour or greater and large hail exceeding 1 inch in diameter are possible in the afternoon and evening on Sunday. An isolated weak, short-lived tornado is also possible, primarily south and east of I-81. Spotter activation is not anticipated today. An area of high pressure drifting east over the central Appalachians will bring a northwesterly flow of drier and slightly cooler air across Pennsylvania today. Aside from a few clouds from time to time today, plenty of sunshine will prevail throughout the day. High temperatures will be in the upper 70s to mid-80s. With mainly clear skies across the region tonight, temperatures will fall back into the upper 50s and lower 60s. A strong cold front will push southeast across the Keystone State late Sunday. Preceding and accompanying this frontal passage, the potential will exist for strong to severe storms Sunday afternoon into the evening hours. High temperatures on Sunday will range from the lower 70s near the Lake Erie shoreline to the mid-80s across the southeast. Here is the latest National Weather Service forecast for Blair and Bedford counties, including the city of Altoona. This afternoon, sunny. Highs in the lower 80s. West winds 5 to 10 miles an hour with gusts up to 20 miles an hour. Tonight, partly cloudy. Lows in the lower 60s. Southwest winds around 5 miles an hour. Sunday, partly sunny, then becoming mostly cloudy between 10 a.m. and 4 p.m., then becoming partly sunny. A chance of showers between noon and 2 p.m. Showers likely and a slight chance of thunderstorms between 2 p.m. and 4 p.m., then a chance of showers and thunderstorms after 4 p.m. Rainfall amounts around a tenth of an inch. Highs in the lower 80s. Temperature falling into the in the mid-70s in the afternoon. Southwest winds 5 to 10 miles an hour with gusts up to 25 miles an hour. Chance of rain 70%. Sunday night, mostly cloudy through 4 a.m., then becoming partly cloudy. A chance of showers and thunderstorms through midnight, then a slight chance of showers after midnight. Rainfall amounts around a tenth of an inch. Lows in the lower 50s. West winds 10 to 15 miles an hour with gusts up to 30 miles an hour. Chance of rain 50%. Here is the latest National Weather Service forecast for Cambria County, including the city of Johnstown. This afternoon, sunny. Highs around 80. West winds 5 to 10 miles an hour with gusts up to 20 miles an hour. Tonight, partly cloudy. Lows in the lower 60s. Southwest winds 5 to 10 miles an hour. Sunday, partly sunny, then becoming mostly cloudy between 10 a.m. and 4 p.m., then becoming partly sunny. Showers and a chance of thunderstorms in the afternoon. Rainfall amounts between a tenth and a quarter of an inch.
highs in the upper 70s. Temperature falling in the lower 70s in the afternoon. Southwest winds 10 to 15 miles an hour with gusts up to 25 miles an hour. Chance of rain 90%. Sunday night, cooler. Mostly cloudy. Showers and a chance of thunderstorms through midnight. A slight chance of showers after midnight. Rainfall amounts between a tenth and a quarter of an inch. Lows in the lower 50s. West winds 10 to 15 miles an hour with gusts up to 30 miles an hour. Chance of rain 90%. And now the extended forecast for south central Pennsylvania. Monday, mostly sunny. Highs around 70. Monday night, mostly clear. Lows in the lower 50s. Tuesday, mostly sunny. Highs in the mid-70s. Tuesday night, partly cloudy. Lows in the mid-50s. Wednesday, mostly sunny with a 20% chance of showers. Highs in the upper 70s. Wednesday night, mostly cloudy with a chance of showers. Lows in the upper 50s. Chance of rain 50%. Thursday, showers and a chance of thunderstorms. Highs in the lower 80s. Chance of rain 90%. Thursday night, mostly cloudy with a 50% chance of showers. Lows around 60. Juneteenth, mostly sunny with a 50% chance of showers. Highs in the mid-70s. The 8 to 14 day outlook, from Saturday, June 20th to Friday, June 26th, calls for below normal temperatures and above normal precipitation. Normal high temperatures across central Pennsylvania during this period range from the mid-70s over the Allegheny Mountains to the low 80s across the lower Susquehanna Valley. Normal lows range from the low 50s over the Alleghenies to the low 60s across the lower Susquehanna Valley. Here are the noon conditions in the Altoona area. In Altoona, it was sunny. The temperature was 78 degrees, the dew point 51, and the relative humidity 38%. The wind was west at 10 miles an hour gusting to 17. The pressure was 30.02 inches and falling. At State College, it was mostly sunny. The temperature was 79 degrees, the dew point 54, and the relative humidity 41%. The wind was northwest at 6 miles an hour. The pressure was 30.00 inches and steady. Now, a few other local conditions: Johnstown, sunny 72, Dubois, sunny 73, La Trobe, mostly sunny 77, Pittsburgh, mostly sunny 78, Erie, sunny 75, Bradford, mostly sunny 73. To the south and east, York, sunny 80, Selins Grove, sunny 81, Harrisburg, mostly sunny 82, Philadelphia, mostly sunny 83, Baltimore, mostly sunny 84, Washington, D.C., mostly sunny 82. Once again, in Altoona, it was 78 degrees under sunny skies. And at State College, it was 79 degrees under mostly sunny skies. This is NOAA Weather Radio, All Hazards Station WNG 589. 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Here's the hazardous weather outlook for the following counties: Bedford, Blair, Cambria, and Huntingdon. For today and tonight, no hazardous weather is expected at this time. And now the extended outlook for the period Sunday through Friday. Severe thunderstorms with damaging winds 60 miles per hour or greater and large hail exceeding 1 inch in diameter are possible in the afternoon and evening on Sunday. An isolated, weak, short-lived tornado is also possible, primarily south and east of I-81. Spotter activation is not anticipated today. An area of high pressure drifting east over the central Appalachians will bring a northwesterly flow of drier and slightly cooler air across Pennsylvania today. Aside from a few clouds from time to time today, plenty of sunshine will prevail throughout the day. High temperatures will be in the upper 70s to mid-80s. With mainly clear skies across the region tonight, temperatures will fall back into the upper 50s and lower 60s. A strong cold front will push southeast across the Keystone State late Sunday. Preceding and accompanying this frontal passage, the potential will exist for strong to severe storms Sunday afternoon into the evening hours. High temperatures on Sunday will range from the lower 70s near the Lake Erie shoreline to the mid-80s across the southeast.
Here is the latest National Weather Service forecast for Blair and Bedford counties, including the city of Altoona. This afternoon, sunny. Highs in the lower 80s. West winds 5 to 10 miles an hour with gusts up to 20 miles an hour. Tonight, partly cloudy. Lows in the lower 60s. Southwest winds around 5 miles an hour. Sunday, partly sunny, then becoming mostly cloudy between 10 a.m. and 4 p.m., then becoming partly sunny. A chance of showers between noon and 2 p.m. Showers likely and a slight chance of thunderstorms between 2 p.m. and 4 p.m., then a chance of showers and thunderstorms after 4 p.m. Rainfall amounts around a tenth of an inch. Highs in the lower 80s. Temperature falling in the mid-70s in the afternoon. Southwest winds 5 to 10 miles an hour with gusts up to 25 miles an hour. Chance of rain 70%. Sunday night, mostly cloudy through 4 a.m., then becoming partly cloudy. A chance of showers and thunderstorms through midnight, then a slight chance of showers after midnight. Rainfall amounts around a tenth of an inch. Lows in the lower 50s. West winds 10 to 15 miles an hour with gusts up to 30 miles an hour. Chance of rain 50%. Here is the latest National Weather Service forecast for Cambria County, including the city of Johnstown. This afternoon, sunny. Highs around 80. West winds 5 to 10 miles an hour with gusts up to 20 miles an hour. Tonight, partly cloudy. Lows in the lower 60s. Southwest winds 5 to 10 miles an hour. Sunday, partly sunny, then becoming mostly cloudy between 10 a.m. and 4 p.m., then becoming partly sunny. Showers and a chance of thunderstorms in the afternoon. Rainfall amounts between a tenth and a quarter of an inch. Highs in the upper 70s. Temperature falling in the lower 70s in the afternoon. Southwest winds 10 to 15 miles an hour with gusts up to 25 miles an hour. Chance of rain 90%. Sunday night, cooler. Mostly cloudy. Showers and a chance of thunderstorms through midnight. A slight chance of showers after midnight. Rainfall amounts between a tenth and a quarter of an inch. Lows in the lower 50s. West winds 10 to 15 miles an hour with gusts up to 30 miles an hour. Chance of rain 90%. And now the extended forecast for South Central Pennsylvania. Monday, mostly sunny. Highs around 70. Monday night, mostly clear. Lows in the lower 50s. Tuesday, mostly sunny. Highs in the mid-70s. Tuesday night, partly cloudy. Lows in the mid-50s. Wednesday, mostly sunny with a 20% chance of showers. Highs in the upper 70s. Wednesday night, mostly cloudy with a chance of showers. Lows in the upper 50s. Chance of rain 50%. Thursday, showers and a chance of thunderstorms. Highs in the lower 80s. Chance of rain 90%. Thursday night, mostly cloudy with a 50% chance of showers. Lows around 60. Juneteenth, mostly sunny with a 50% chance of showers. Highs in the mid-70s. 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Broadcasts originate from the National Weather Service in State College and are transmitted from the tower facilities provided by the Blair County Emergency Management Agency in Frankstown on a frequency of 162.425 MHz. We are located at Innovation Park in State College. 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Properly set weather radios with the alarm device will alert you when severe weather warnings or watches are issued. Programming on this station will be temporarily changed during severe weather to bring you the latest information. Warnings and safety information from the National Weather Service may someday save your life or protect your property. The 8 to 14 day outlook from Saturday, June 20th to Friday, June 26th calls for below normal temperatures and above normal precipitation. Normal high temperatures across central Pennsylvania during this period range from the mid-70s over the Allegheny Mountains to the low 80s across the lower Susquehanna Valley. Normal lows range from the low 50s over the Alleghenies to the low 60s across the lower Susquehanna Valley. Here are the noon conditions in the Altoona area. In Altoona, it was sunny.
The temperature was 78 degrees, the dew point 51, and the relative humidity 38%. The wind was west at 10 miles an hour, gusting to 17. The pressure was 30.02 inches and falling. At State College, it was mostly sunny. The temperature was 79 degrees, the dew point 54, and the relative humidity 41%. The wind was northwest at 6 miles an hour. The pressure was 30.00 inches and steady. Now, a few other local conditions: Johnstown, sunny 72, Du Bois, sunny 73, La Trobe, mostly sunny 77, Pittsburgh, mostly sunny 78, Erie, sunny 75, Bradford, mostly sunny 73. To the south and east, York, sunny 80, Selins Grove, sunny 81, Harrisburg, mostly sunny 82, Philadelphia, mostly sunny 83, Baltimore, mostly sunny 84, Washington, D.C., mostly sunny 82. Once again, in Altoona, it was 78 degrees under sunny skies. And at State College, it was 79 degrees under mostly sunny skies. This is NOAA Weather Radio, All Hazards Station WNG 589. 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Here's the hazardous weather outlook for the following counties: Bedford, Blair, Cambria, and Huntingdon. For today and tonight, no hazardous weather is expected at this time. And now the extended outlook for the period Sunday through Friday. Severe thunderstorms with damaging winds 60 miles per hour or greater and large hail exceeding 1 inch in diameter are possible in the afternoon and evening on Sunday. An isolated, weak, short-lived tornado is also possible, primarily south and east of I-81. Spotter activation is not anticipated today. An area of high pressure drifting east over the central Appalachians will bring a northwesterly flow of drier and slightly cooler air across Pennsylvania today. Aside from a few clouds from time to time today, plenty of sunshine will prevail throughout the day. High temperatures will be in the upper 70s to mid-80s. With mainly clear skies across the region tonight, temperatures will fall back into the upper 50s and lower 60s. A strong cold front will push southeast across the Keystone State late Sunday. Preceding and accompanying this frontal passage, the potential will exist for strong to severe storms Sunday afternoon into the evening hours. High temperatures on Sunday will range from the lower 70s near the Lake Erie shoreline to the mid-80s across the southeast. Here is the latest National Weather Service forecast for Blair and Bedford counties, including the city of Altoona. This afternoon, sunny. Highs in the lower 80s. West winds 5 to 10 miles an hour with gusts up to 20 miles an hour. Tonight, partly cloudy. Lows in the lower 60s. Southwest winds around 5 miles an hour. Sunday, partly sunny, then becoming mostly cloudy between 10 a.m. and 4 p.m., then becoming partly sunny. A chance of showers between noon and 2 p.m. Showers likely and a slight chance of thunderstorms between 2 p.m. and 4 p.m., then a chance of showers and thunderstorms after 4 p.m. Rainfall amounts around a tenth of an inch. Highs in the lower 80s. Temperature falling into the mid-70s in the afternoon. Southwest winds 5 to 10 miles an hour with gusts up to 25 miles an hour. Chance of rain 70%. Sunday night, mostly cloudy through 4 a.m., then becoming partly cloudy. A chance of showers and thunderstorms through midnight, then a slight chance of showers after midnight. Rainfall amounts around a tenth of an inch. Lows in the lower 50s. West winds 10 to 15 miles an hour with gusts up to 30 miles an hour. Chance of rain 50%. Here is the latest National Weather Service forecast for Cambria County, including the city of Johnstown. This afternoon, sunny. Highs around 80. West winds 5 to 10 miles an hour with gusts up to 20 miles an hour. Tonight, partly cloudy. Lows in the lower 60s. Southwest winds 5 to 10 miles an hour. Sunday, partly sunny, then becoming mostly cloudy between 10 a.m. and 4 p.m., then becoming partly sunny. Showers and a chance of thunderstorms in the afternoon. Rainfall amounts between a tenth and a quarter of an inch. Highs in the upper 70s. Temperature falling into the lower 70s in the afternoon. Southwest winds 10 to 15 miles an hour with gusts up to 25 miles an hour.
chance of rain 90%. Sunday night, cooler. Mostly cloudy. Showers and a chance of thunderstorms through midnight. A slight chance of showers after midnight. Rainfall amounts between a tenth and a quarter of an inch. Lows in the lower 50s. West winds 10 to 15 miles an hour with gusts up to 30 miles an hour. Chance of rain 90%. And now the extended forecast for South Central Pennsylvania. Monday, mostly sunny. Highs around 70. Monday night, mostly clear. Lows in the lower 50s. Tuesday, mostly sunny. Highs in the mid-70s. Tuesday night, partly cloudy. Lows in the mid-50s. Wednesday, mostly sunny with a 20% chance of showers. Highs in the upper 70s. Wednesday night, mostly cloudy with a chance of showers. Lows in the upper 50s. Chance of rain 50%. Thursday, showers and a chance of thunderstorms. Highs in the lower 80s. Chance of rain 90%. Thursday night, mostly cloudy with a 50% chance of showers. Lows around 60. Juneteenth, mostly sunny with a 50% chance of showers. Highs in the mid-70s. The 8 to 14 day outlook, from Saturday, June 20th to Friday, June 26th, calls for below normal temperatures and above normal precipitation. Normal high temperatures across central Pennsylvania during this period range from the mid-70s over the Allegheny Mountains to the low 80s across the lower Susquehanna Valley. Normal lows range from the low 50s over the Alleghenies to the low 60s across the lower Susquehanna Valley. Here are the noon conditions in the Altoona area. In Altoona, it was sunny. The temperature was 78 degrees, the dew point 51, and the relative humidity 38%. The wind was west at 10 miles an hour gusting to 17. The pressure was 30.02 inches and falling. At State College, it was mostly sunny. The temperature was 79 degrees, the dew point 54, and the relative humidity 41%. The wind was northwest at 6 miles an hour. The pressure was 30.00 inches and steady. Now, a few other local conditions: Johnstown, sunny 72, DuBois, sunny 73, La Trobe, mostly sunny 77, Pittsburgh, mostly sunny 78, Erie, sunny 75, Bradford, mostly sunny 73. To the south and east, York, sunny 80, Selins Grove, sunny 81, Harrisburg, mostly sunny 82, Philadelphia, mostly sunny 83, Baltimore, mostly sunny 84, Washington, D.C., mostly sunny 82. Once again, in Altoona, it was 78 degrees under sunny skies. And at State College, it was 79 degrees under mostly sunny skies. This is NOAA Weather Radio, All Hazards Station WNG 589. 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Here's the hazardous weather outlook for the following counties: Bedford, Blair, Cambria, and Huntingdon. For today and tonight, no hazardous weather is expected at this time. And now the extended outlook for the period Sunday through Friday. Severe thunderstorms with damaging winds 60 miles per hour or greater and large hail exceeding 1 inch in diameter are possible in the afternoon and evening on Sunday. An isolated, weak, short-lived tornado is also possible, primarily south and east of I-81. Spotter activation is not anticipated today. An area of high pressure drifting east over the central Appalachians will bring a northwesterly flow of drier and slightly cooler air across Pennsylvania today. Aside from a few clouds from time to time today, plenty of sunshine will prevail throughout the day. High temperatures will be in the upper 70s to mid-80s. With mainly clear skies across the region tonight, temperatures will fall back into the upper 50s and lower 60s. A strong cold front will push southeast across the Keystone State late Sunday. Preceding and accompanying this frontal passage, the potential will exist for strong to severe storms Sunday afternoon into the evening hours. High temperatures on Sunday will range from the lower 70s near the Lake Erie shoreline to the mid-80s across the southeast. Here is the latest National Weather Service forecast for Blair and Bedford counties, including the city of Altoona. This afternoon, sunny. Highs in the lower 80s. West winds 5 to 10 miles an hour with gusts up to 20 miles an hour.
Tonight, partly cloudy. Lows in the lower 60s. Southwest winds around 5 miles an hour. Sunday, partly sunny, then becoming mostly cloudy between 10 a.m. and 4 p.m., then becoming partly sunny. A chance of showers between noon and

midnight. Rainfall amounts around a tenth of an inch. Lows in the lower 50s. West winds 10 to 15 miles an hour with gusts up to 30 miles an hour. Chance of rain 50%. Here is the latest National Weather Service forecast for Cambria County, including the city of Johnstown. This afternoon, sunny. Highs around 80. West winds 5 to 10 miles an hour with gusts up to 20 miles an hour. Tonight, partly cloudy. Lows in the lower 60s. Southwest winds 5 to 10 miles an hour. Sunday, partly sunny, then becoming mostly cloudy between 10 a.m. and 4 p.m., then becoming partly sunny. Showers and a chance of thunderstorms in the afternoon. Rainfall amounts between a tenth and a quarter of an inch. Highs in the upper 70s. Temperature falling in the lower 70s in the afternoon. Southwest winds 10 to 15 miles an hour with gusts up to 25 miles an hour. Chance of rain 90%. Sunday night, cooler. Mostly cloudy. Showers and a chance of thunderstorms through midnight. A slight chance of showers after midnight. Rainfall amounts between a tenth and a quarter of an inch. Lows in the lower 50s. West winds 10 to 15 miles an hour with gusts up to 30 miles an hour. Chance of rain 90%. And now the extended forecast for South Central Pennsylvania. Monday, mostly sunny. Highs around 70. Monday night, mostly clear. Lows in the lower 50s. Tuesday, mostly sunny. Highs in the mid-70s. Tuesday night, partly cloudy. Lows in the mid-50s. Wednesday, mostly sunny with a 20% chance of showers. Highs in the upper 70s. Wednesday night, mostly cloudy with a chance of showers. Lows in the upper 50s. Chance of rain 50%. Thursday, showers and a chance of thunderstorms. Highs in the lower 80s. Chance of rain 90%. Thursday night, mostly cloudy with a 50% chance of showers. Lows around 60. Juneteenth, mostly sunny with a 50% chance of showers. Highs in the mid-70s. The 8 to 14 day outlook, from Saturday June 20th to Friday June 26th, calls for below normal temperatures and above normal precipitation. Normal high temperatures across central Pennsylvania during this period range from the mid-70s over the Allegheny Mountains to the low 80s across the lower Susquehanna Valley. Normal lows range from the low 50s over the Alleghenies to the low 60s across the lower Susquehanna Valley. Here are the noon conditions in the Altoona area. In Altoona, it was sunny. The temperature was 78 degrees, the dew point 51, and the relative humidity 38%. The wind was west at 10 miles an hour gusting to 17. The pressure was 30.02 inches and falling. At State College, it was mostly sunny. The temperature was 79 degrees, the dew point 54, and the relative humidity 41%. The wind was northwest at 6 miles an hour. The pressure was 30.00 inches and steady. Now, a few other local conditions: Johnstown, sunny 72, Dubois, sunny 73, La Trobe, mostly sunny 77, Pittsburgh, mostly sunny 78, Erie, sunny 75, Bradford, mostly sunny 73. To the south and east, York, sunny 80, Selins Grove, sunny 81, Harrisburg, mostly sunny 82, Philadelphia, mostly sunny 83, Baltimore, mostly sunny 84, Washington, D.C., mostly sunny 82. Once again, in Altoona, it was 78 degrees under sunny skies. And at State College, it was 79 degrees under mostly sunny skies. This is NOAA Weather Radio, All Hazards Station WNG 589. 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Here's the hazardous weather outlook for the following counties: Bedford, Blair, Cambria, and Huntingdon. For today and tonight, no hazardous weather is expected at this time. And now the extended outlook for the period Sunday through Friday. Severe thunderstorms with damaging winds 60 miles per hour or greater and large hail exceeding 1 inch in diameter are possible in the afternoon and evening on Sunday. An isolated, weak, short-lived tornado is also possible, primarily south and east of I-81. Spotter activation is not anticipated today.

an area of high pressure drifting east over the central Appalachians will bring a northwesterly flow of drier and slightly cooler air across Pennsylvania today. Aside from a few clouds from time to time today, plenty of sunshine will prevail throughout the day. High temperatures will be in the upper 70s to mid 80s. With mainly clear skies across the region tonight, temperatures will fall back into the upper 50s and lower 60s. A strong cold front will push southeast across the Keystone State late Sunday. Preceding and accompanying this frontal passage, the potential will exist for strong to severe storms Sunday afternoon into the evening hours. High temperatures on Sunday will range from the lower 70s near the Lake Erie shoreline to the mid-80s across the southeast. Here is the latest National Weather Service forecast for Blair and Bedford counties, including the city of Altoona. This afternoon, sunny. Highs in the lower 80s. West winds 5 to 10 miles an hour with gusts up to 20 miles an hour. Tonight, partly cloudy. Lows in the lower 60s. Southwest winds around 5 miles an hour. Sunday, partly sunny, then becoming mostly cloudy between 10 a.m. and 4 p.m., then becoming partly sunny. A chance of showers between noon and 2 p.m. Showers likely and a slight chance of thunderstorms between 2 p.m. and 4 p.m., then a chance of showers and thunderstorms after 4 p.m. Rainfall amounts around a tenth of an inch. Highs in the lower 80s. Temperature falling in the mid-70s in the afternoon. Southwest winds 5 to 10 miles an hour with gusts up to 25 miles an hour. Chance of rain 70%. Sunday night, mostly cloudy through 4 a.m., then becoming partly cloudy. A chance of showers and thunderstorms through midnight, then a slight chance of showers after midnight. Rainfall amounts around a tenth of an inch. Lows in the lower 50s. West winds 10 to 15 miles an hour with gusts up to 30 miles an hour. Chance of rain 50%. Here is the latest National Weather Service forecast for Cambria County, including the city of Johnstown. This afternoon, sunny. Highs around 80. West winds 5 to 10 miles an hour with gusts up to 20 miles an hour. Tonight, partly cloudy. Lows in the lower 60s. Southwest winds 5 to 10 miles an hour. Sunday, partly sunny, then becoming mostly cloudy between 10 a.m. and 4 p.m., then becoming partly sunny. Showers and a chance of thunderstorms in the afternoon. Rainfall amounts between a tenth and a quarter of an inch. Highs in the upper 70s. Temperature falling in the lower 70s in the afternoon. Southwest winds 10 to 15 miles an hour with gusts up to 25 miles an hour. Chance of rain 90%. Sunday night, cooler. Mostly cloudy. Showers and a chance of thunderstorms through midnight. A slight chance of showers after midnight. Rainfall amounts between a tenth and a quarter of an inch. Lows in the lower 50s. West winds 10 to 15 miles an hour with gusts up to 30 miles an hour. Chance of rain 90%. And now the extended forecast for South Central Pennsylvania. Monday, mostly sunny. Highs around 70. Monday night, mostly clear. Lows in the lower 50s. Tuesday, mostly sunny. Highs in the mid-70s. Tuesday night, partly cloudy. Lows in the mid-50s. Wednesday, mostly sunny with a 20% chance of showers. Highs in the upper 70s. Wednesday night, mostly cloudy with a chance of showers. Lows in the upper 50s. Chance of rain 50%. Thursday, showers and a chance of thunderstorms. Highs in the lower 80s. Chance of rain 90%. Thursday night, mostly cloudy with a 50% chance of showers. Lows around 60. Juneteenth, mostly sunny with a 50% chance of showers. Highs in the mid-70s. The 8 to 14 day outlook, from Saturday, June 20th to Friday, June 26th, calls for below normal temperatures and above normal precipitation. Normal high temperatures across central Pennsylvania during this period range from the mid-70s over the Allegheny Mountains to the low 80s across the lower Susquehanna Valley. Normal lows range from the low 50s over the Alleghenies to the low 60s across the lower Susquehanna Valley. Here are the noon conditions in the Altoona area. In Altoona, it was sunny.
The temperature was 78 degrees, the dew point 51, and the relative humidity 38%. The wind was west at 10 miles an hour, gusting to 17. The pressure was 30.02 inches and falling. At State College, it was mostly sunny. The temperature was 79 degrees, the dew point 54, and the relative humidity 41%. The wind was northwest at 6 miles an hour. The pressure was 30.00 inches and steady. Now, a few other local conditions: Johnstown, sunny 72, DuBois, sunny 73, La Trobe, mostly sunny 77, Pittsburgh, mostly sunny 78, Erie, sunny 75, Bradford, mostly sunny 73. To the south and east, York, sunny 80, Selins Grove, sunny 81, Harrisburg, mostly sunny 82, Philadelphia, mostly sunny 83, Baltimore, mostly sunny 84, Washington, D.C., mostly sunny 82. Once again, in Altoona, it was 78 degrees under sunny skies. And at State College, it was 79 degrees under mostly sunny skies. This is NOAA Weather Radio, All Hazards Station WMG 589. 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Here's the hazardous weather outlook for the following counties: Bedford, Blair, Cambria, and Huntingdon. For today and tonight, no hazardous weather is expected at this time. And now the extended outlook for the period Sunday through Friday. Severe thunderstorms with damaging winds 60 miles per hour or greater and large hail exceeding 1 inch in diameter are possible in the afternoon and evening on Sunday. An isolated weak, short-lived tornado is also possible, primarily south and east of I-81. Spotter activation is not anticipated today. An area of high pressure drifting east over the central Appalachians will bring a northwesterly flow of drier and slightly cooler air across Pennsylvania today. Aside from a few clouds from time to time today, plenty of sunshine will prevail throughout the day. High temperatures will be in the upper 70s to mid-80s. With mainly clear skies across the region tonight, temperatures will fall back into the upper 50s and lower 60s. A strong cold front will push southeast across the Keystone State late Sunday. Preceding and accompanying this frontal passage, the potential will exist for strong to severe storms Sunday afternoon into the evening hours. High temperatures on Sunday will range from the lower 70s near the Lake Erie shoreline to the mid-80s across the southeast. Here is the latest National Weather Service forecast for Blair and Bedford counties, including the city of Altoona. This afternoon, sunny. Highs in the lower 80s. West winds 5 to 10 miles an hour with gusts up to 20 miles an hour. Tonight, partly cloudy. Lows in the lower 60s. Southwest winds around 5 miles an hour. Sunday, partly sunny, then becoming mostly cloudy between 10 a.m. and 4 p.m., then becoming partly sunny. A chance of showers between noon and 2 p.m. Showers likely and a slight chance of thunderstorms between 2 p.m. and 4 p.m., then a chance of showers and thunderstorms after 4 p.m. Rainfall amounts around a tenth of an inch. Highs in the lower 80s. Temperature falling in the mid-70s in the afternoon. Southwest winds 5 to 10 miles an hour with gusts up to 25 miles an hour. Chance of rain 70%. Sunday night, mostly cloudy through 4 a.m., then becoming partly cloudy. A chance of showers and thunderstorms through midnight, then a slight chance of showers after midnight. Rainfall amounts around a tenth of an inch. Lows in the lower 50s. West winds 10 to 15 miles an hour with gusts up to 30 miles an hour. Chance of rain 50%. Here is the latest National Weather Service forecast for Cambria County, including the city of Johnstown. This afternoon, sunny. Highs around 80. West winds 5 to 10 miles an hour with gusts up to 20 miles an hour. Tonight, partly cloudy. Lows in the lower 60s. Southwest winds 5 to 10 miles an hour. Sunday, partly sunny, then becoming mostly cloudy between 10 a.m. and 4 p.m., then becoming partly sunny. Showers and a chance of thunderstorms in the afternoon. Rainfall amounts between a tenth and a quarter of an inch. Highs in the upper 70s. Temperature falling in the lower 70s in the afternoon. Southwest winds 10 to 15 miles an hour with gusts up to 25 miles an hour.
chance of rain 90%. Sunday night, cooler. Mostly cloudy. Showers and a chance of thunderstorms through midnight. A slight chance of showers after midnight. Rainfall amounts between a tenth and a quarter of an inch. Lows in the lower 50s. West winds 10 to 15 miles an hour with gusts up to 30 miles an hour. Chance of rain 90%. And now the extended forecast for South Central Pennsylvania. Monday, mostly sunny. Highs around 70. Monday night, mostly clear. Lows in the lower 50s. Tuesday, mostly sunny. Highs in the mid-70s. Tuesday night, partly cloudy. Lows in the mid-50s. Wednesday, mostly sunny with a 20% chance of showers. Highs in the upper 70s. Wednesday night, mostly cloudy with a chance of showers. Lows in the upper 50s. Chance of rain 50%. Thursday, showers and a chance of thunderstorms. Highs in the lower 80s. Chance of rain 90%. Thursday night, mostly cloudy with a 50% chance of showers. Lows around 60. Juneteenth, mostly sunny with a 50% chance of showers. Highs in the mid-70s. The 8 to 14 day outlook, from Saturday, June 20th to Friday, June 26th, calls for below normal temperatures and above normal precipitation. Normal high temperatures across central Pennsylvania during this period range from the mid-70s over the Allegheny Mountains to the low 80s across the lower Susquehanna Valley. Normal lows range from the low 50s over the Alleghenies to the low 60s across the lower Susquehanna Valley. Here are the noon conditions in the Altoona area. In Altoona, it was sunny. The temperature was 78 degrees, the dew point 51, and the relative humidity 38%. The wind was west at 10 miles an hour gusting to 17. The pressure was 30.02 inches and falling. At State College, it was mostly sunny. The temperature was 79 degrees, the dew point 54, and the relative humidity 41%. The wind was northwest at 6 miles an hour. The pressure was 30.00 inches and steady. Now, a few other local conditions: Johnstown, sunny 72, Du Bois, sunny 73, La Trobe, mostly sunny 77, Pittsburgh, mostly sunny 78, Erie, sunny 75, Bradford, mostly sunny 73. To the south and east, York, sunny 80, Selins Grove, sunny 81, Harrisburg, mostly sunny 82, Philadelphia, mostly sunny 83, Baltimore, mostly sunny 84, Washington, D.C., mostly sunny 82. Once again, in Altoona, it was 78 degrees under sunny skies. And at State College, it was 79 degrees under mostly sunny skies. This is NOAA Weather Radio, All Hazards Station WNG 589. 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Here's the hazardous weather outlook for the following counties: Bedford, Blair, Cambria, and Huntingdon. For today and tonight, no hazardous weather is expected at this time. And now the extended outlook for the period Sunday through Friday. Severe thunderstorms with damaging winds 60 miles per hour or greater and large hail exceeding 1 inch in diameter are possible in the afternoon and evening on Sunday. An isolated weak, short-lived tornado is also possible, primarily south and east of I-81. Spotter activation is not anticipated today. An area of high pressure drifting east over the central Appalachians will bring a northwesterly flow of drier and slightly cooler air across Pennsylvania today. Aside from a few clouds from time to time today, plenty of sunshine will prevail throughout the day. High temperatures will be in the upper 70s to mid-80s. With mainly clear skies across the region tonight, temperatures will fall back into the upper 50s and lower 60s. A strong cold front will push southeast across the Keystone State late Sunday. Preceding and accompanying this frontal passage, the potential will exist for strong to severe storms Sunday afternoon into the evening hours. High temperatures on Sunday will range from the lower 70s near the Lake Erie shoreline to the mid-80s across the southeast. Here is the latest National Weather Service forecast for Blair and Bedford counties, including the city of Altoona. This afternoon, sunny. Highs in the lower 80s. West winds 5 to 10 miles an hour with gusts up to 20 miles an hour.
Tonight, partly cloudy. Lows in the lower 60s. Southwest winds around 5 miles an hour. Sunday, partly sunny, then becoming mostly cloudy between 10 a.m. and 4 p.m., then becoming partly sunny. A chance of showers between noon and 2 p.m. Showers likely and a slight chance of thunderstorms between 2 p.m. and 4 p.m., then a chance of showers and thunderstorms after 4 p.m. Rainfall amounts around a tenth of an inch. Highs in the lower 80s. Temperature falling in the mid-70s in the afternoon. Southwest winds 5 to 10 miles an hour with gusts up to 25 miles an hour. Chance of rain 70%. Sunday night, mostly cloudy through 4 a.m., then becoming partly cloudy. A chance of showers and thunderstorms through midnight, then a slight chance of showers after midnight. Rainfall amounts around a tenth of an inch. Lows in the lower 50s. West winds 10 to 15 miles an hour with gusts up to 30 miles an hour. Chance of rain 50%. Here is the latest National Weather Service forecast for Cambria County, including the city of Johnstown. This afternoon, sunny. Highs around 80. West winds 5 to 10 miles an hour with gusts up to 20 miles an hour. Tonight, partly cloudy. Lows in the lower 60s. Southwest winds 5 to 10 miles an hour. Sunday, partly sunny, then becoming mostly cloudy between 10 a.m. and 4 p.m., then becoming partly sunny. Showers and a chance of thunderstorms in the afternoon. Rainfall amounts between a tenth and a quarter of an inch. Highs in the upper 70s. Temperature falling in the lower 70s in the afternoon. Southwest winds 10 to 15 miles an hour with gusts up to 25 miles an hour. Chance of rain 90%. Sunday night, cooler. Mostly cloudy. Showers and a chance of thunderstorms through midnight. A slight chance of showers after midnight. Rainfall amounts between a tenth and a quarter of an inch. Lows in the lower 50s. West winds 10 to 15 miles an hour with gusts up to 30 miles an hour. Chance of rain 90%. And now the extended forecast for South Central Pennsylvania. Monday, mostly sunny. Highs around 70. Monday night, mostly clear. Lows in the lower 50s. Tuesday, mostly sunny. Highs in the mid-70s. Tuesday night, partly cloudy. Lows in the mid-50s. Wednesday, mostly sunny with a 20% chance of showers. Highs in the upper 70s. Wednesday night, mostly cloudy with a chance of showers. Lows in the upper 50s. Chance of rain 50%. Thursday, showers and a chance of thunderstorms. Highs in the lower 80s. Chance of rain 90%. Thursday night, mostly cloudy with a 50% chance of showers. Lows around 60. Juneteenth, mostly sunny with a 50% chance of showers. Highs in the mid-70s. The 8 to 14 day outlook, from Saturday, June 20th to Friday, June 26th, calls for below normal temperatures and above normal precipitation. Normal high temperatures across central Pennsylvania during this period range from the mid-70s over the Allegheny Mountains to the low 80s across the lower Susquehanna Valley. Normal lows range from the low 50s over the Alleghenies to the low 60s across the lower Susquehanna Valley. Here are the noon conditions in the Altoona area. In Altoona, it was sunny. The temperature was 78 degrees, the dew point 51, and the relative humidity 38%. The wind was west at 10 miles an hour, gusting to 17. The pressure was 30.02 inches and falling. At State College, it was mostly sunny. The temperature was 79 degrees, the dew point 54, and the relative humidity 41%. The wind was northwest at 6 miles an hour. The pressure was 30.00 inches and steady. Now, a few other local conditions: Johnstown, sunny 72, Dubois, sunny 73, La Trobe, mostly sunny 77, Pittsburgh, mostly sunny 78, Erie, sunny 75, Bradford, mostly sunny 73. To the south and east, York, sunny 80, Selins Grove, sunny 81, Harrisburg, mostly sunny 82, Philadelphia, mostly sunny 83, Baltimore, mostly sunny 84, Washington, D.C., mostly sunny 82.
Once again, in Altoona it was 78 degrees under sunny skies. And at State College it was 79 degrees under mostly sunny skies. 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Here's the hazardous weather outlook for the following counties: Bedford, Blair, Cambria, and Huntingdon. For today and tonight, no hazardous weather is expected at this time. And now the extended outlook for the period Sunday through Friday. Severe thunderstorms with damaging winds 60 miles per hour or greater and large hail exceeding 1 inch in diameter are possible in the afternoon and evening on Sunday. An isolated weak, short-lived tornado is also possible, primarily south and east of I-81. Spotter activation is not anticipated today. An area of high pressure drifting east over the central Appalachians will bring a northwesterly flow of drier and slightly cooler air across Pennsylvania today. Aside from a few clouds from time to time today, plenty of sunshine will prevail throughout the day. High temperatures will be in the upper 70s to mid-80s. With mainly clear skies across the region tonight, temperatures will fall back into the upper 50s and lower 60s. A strong cold front will push southeast across the Keystone State late Sunday. Preceding and accompanying this frontal passage, the potential will exist for strong to severe storms Sunday afternoon into the evening hours. High temperatures on Sunday will range from the lower 70s near the Lake Erie shoreline to the mid-80s across the southeast. Here is the latest National Weather Service forecast for Blair and Bedford counties, including the city of Altoona. This afternoon, sunny. Highs in the lower 80s. West winds 5 to 10 miles an hour with gusts up to 20 miles an hour. Tonight, partly cloudy. Lows in the lower 60s. Southwest winds around 5 miles an hour. Sunday, partly sunny, then becoming mostly cloudy between 10 a.m. and 4 p.m., then becoming partly sunny. A chance of showers between noon and 2 p.m. Showers likely and a slight chance of thunderstorms between 2 p.m. and 4 p.m., then a chance of showers and thunderstorms after 4 p.m. Rainfall amounts around a tenth of an inch. Highs in the lower 80s. Temperature falling into the in the mid-70s in the afternoon. Southwest winds 5 to 10 miles an hour with gusts up to 25 miles an hour. Chance of rain 70%. Sunday night, mostly cloudy through 4 a.m., then becoming partly cloudy. A chance of showers and thunderstorms through midnight, then a slight chance of showers after midnight. Rainfall amounts around a tenth of an inch. Lows in the lower 50s. West winds 10 to 15 miles an hour with gusts up to 30 miles an hour. Chance of rain 50%. Here is the latest National Weather Service forecast for Cambria County, including the city of Johnstown. This afternoon, sunny. Highs around 80. West winds 5 to 10 miles an hour with gusts up to 20 miles an hour. Tonight, partly cloudy. Lows in the lower 60s. Southwest winds 5 to 10 miles an hour. Sunday, partly sunny, then becoming mostly cloudy between 10 a.m. and 4 p.m., then becoming partly sunny. Showers and a chance of thunderstorms in the afternoon. Rainfall amounts between a tenth and a quarter of an inch. Highs in the upper 70s. Temperature falling into the in the lower 70s in the afternoon. Southwest winds 10 to 15 miles an hour with gusts up to 25 miles an hour. Chance of rain 90%. Sunday night, cooler. Mostly cloudy. Showers and a chance of thunderstorms through midnight. A slight chance of showers after midnight. Rainfall amounts between a tenth and a quarter of an inch. Lows in the lower 50s. West winds 10 to 15 miles an hour with gusts up to 30 miles an hour. Chance of rain 90%. And now the extended forecast for South Central Pennsylvania. Monday, mostly sunny. Highs around 70. Monday night, mostly clear. Lows in the lower 50s. Tuesday, mostly sunny. Highs in the mid-70s. Tuesday night, partly cloudy. Lows in the mid-50s. Wednesday, mostly sunny with a 20% chance of showers. Highs in the upper 70s. Wednesday night, mostly cloudy with a chance of showers. Lows in the upper 50s.
chance of rain 50%. Thursday, showers and a chance of thunderstorms. Highs in the lower 80s. Chance of rain 90%. Thursday night, mostly cloudy with a 50% chance of showers. Lows around 60. Juneteenth, mostly sunny with a 50% chance of showers. Highs in the mid-70s. The 8 to 14 day outlook, from Saturday, June 20th to Friday, June 26th, calls for below normal temperatures and above normal precipitation. Normal high temperatures across central Pennsylvania during this period range from the mid-70s over the Allegheny Mountains to the low 80s across the lower Susquehanna Valley. Normal lows range from the low 50s over the Alleghenies to the low 60s across the lower Susquehanna Valley. Here are the 1 p.m. conditions in the Altoona area. In Altoona, it was sunny. The temperature was 80 degrees, the dew point 50, and the relative humidity 34%. The wind was west at 12 miles an hour gusting to 20. The pressure was 30.02 inches and steady. At State College, it was mostly sunny. The temperature was 81 degrees, the dew point 54, and the relative humidity 39%. The wind was northwest at 13 miles an hour. The pressure was 30.00 inches and steady. Now, a few other local conditions: Johnstown, mostly sunny 73, Dubois, mostly sunny 75, La Trobe, partly sunny 79, Pittsburgh, mostly sunny 78, Erie, sunny 78, Bradford, sunny 74. To the south and east, York, mostly sunny 81, Selins Grove, sunny 82, Harrisburg, mostly sunny 84, Philadelphia, mostly sunny 85, Baltimore, mostly sunny 86, Washington, D.C., mostly sunny 84. Once again, in Altoona, it was 80 degrees under sunny skies. And at State College, it was 81 degrees under mostly sunny skies. This is NOAA Weather Radio, All Hazards Station WNG 589. 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Here's the hazardous weather outlook for the following counties: Bedford, Blair, Cambria, and Huntingdon. For today and tonight, no hazardous weather is expected at this time. And now the extended outlook for the period Sunday through Friday. Severe thunderstorms with damaging winds 60 miles per hour or greater and large hail exceeding 1 inch in diameter are possible in the afternoon and evening on Sunday. An isolated weak, short-lived tornado is also possible, primarily south and east of I-81. Spotter activation is not anticipated today. An area of high pressure drifting east over the central Appalachians will bring a northwesterly flow of drier and slightly cooler air across Pennsylvania today. Aside from a few clouds from time to time today, plenty of sunshine will prevail throughout the day. High temperatures will be in the upper 70s to mid-80s. With mainly clear skies across the region tonight, temperatures will fall back into the upper 50s and lower 60s. A strong cold front will push southeast across the Keystone State late Sunday. Preceding and accompanying this frontal passage, the potential will exist for strong to severe storms Sunday afternoon into the evening hours. High temperatures on Sunday will range from the lower 70s near the Lake Erie shoreline to the mid-80s across the southeast. Here is the latest National Weather Service forecast for Blair and Bedford counties, including the city of Altoona. This afternoon, sunny. Highs in the lower 80s. West winds 5 to 10 miles an hour with gusts up to 20 miles an hour. Tonight, partly cloudy. Lows in the lower 60s. Southwest winds around 5 miles an hour. Sunday, partly sunny, then becoming mostly cloudy between 10 a.m. and 4 p.m., then becoming partly sunny. A chance of showers between noon and 2 p.m. Showers likely and a slight chance of thunderstorms between 2 p.m. and 4 p.m., then a chance of showers and thunderstorms after 4 p.m. Rainfall amounts around a tenth of an inch. Highs in the lower 80s. Temperature falling into the in the mid-70s in the afternoon. Southwest winds 5 to 10 miles an hour with gusts up to 25 miles an hour. Chance of rain 70%. Sunday night, mostly cloudy through 4 a.m., then becoming partly cloudy. A chance of showers and thunderstorms through midnight, then a slight chance of showers after midnight. Rainfall amounts around a tenth of an inch. Lows in the lower 50s.
West winds 10 to 15 miles an hour with gusts up to 30 miles an hour. Chance of rain 50%. Here is the latest National Weather Service forecast for Cambria County, including the city of Johnstown. This afternoon, sunny. Highs around 80. West winds 5 to 10 miles an hour with gusts up to 20 miles an hour. Tonight, partly cloudy. Lows in the lower 60s. Southwest winds 5 to 10 miles an hour. Sunday, partly sunny, then becoming mostly cloudy between 10 a.m. and 4 p.m., then becoming partly sunny. Showers and a chance of thunderstorms in the afternoon. Rainfall amounts between a tenth and a quarter of an inch. Highs in the upper 70s. Temperature falling in the lower 70s in the afternoon. Southwest winds 10 to 15 miles an hour with gusts up to 25 miles an hour. Chance of rain 90%. Sunday night, cooler. Mostly cloudy. Showers and a chance of thunderstorms through midnight. A slight chance of showers after midnight. Rainfall amounts between a tenth and a quarter of an inch. Lows in the lower 50s. West winds 10 to 15 miles an hour with gusts up to 30 miles an hour. Chance of rain 90%. And now the extended forecast for South Central Pennsylvania. Monday, mostly sunny. Highs around 70. Monday night, mostly clear. Lows in the lower 50s. Tuesday, mostly sunny. Highs in the mid-70s. Tuesday night, partly cloudy. Lows in the mid-50s. Wednesday, mostly sunny with a 20% chance of showers. Highs in the upper 70s. Wednesday night, mostly cloudy with a chance of showers. Lows in the upper 50s. Chance of rain 50%. Thursday, showers and a chance of thunderstorms. Highs in the lower 80s. Chance of rain 90%. Thursday night, mostly cloudy with a 50% chance of showers. Lows around 60. Juneteenth, mostly sunny with a 50% chance of showers. Highs in the mid-70s. The 8 to 14 day outlook, from Saturday June 20th to Friday June 26th, calls for below normal temperatures and above normal precipitation. Normal high temperatures across central Pennsylvania during this period range from the mid-70s over the Allegheny Mountains to the low 80s across the lower Susquehanna Valley. Normal lows range from the low 50s over the Alleghenies to the low 60s across the lower Susquehanna Valley. Here are the 1 p.m. conditions in the Altoona area. In Altoona, it was sunny. The temperature was 80 degrees, the dew point 50, and the relative humidity 34%. The wind was west at 12 miles an hour gusting to 20. The pressure was 30.02 inches and steady. At State College, it was mostly sunny. The temperature was 81 degrees, the dew point 54, and the relative humidity 39%. The wind was northwest at 13 miles an hour. The pressure was 30.00 inches and steady. Now, a few other local conditions. Johnstown, mostly sunny 73. Du Bois, mostly sunny 75. La Trobe, partly sunny 79. Pittsburgh, mostly sunny 78. Erie, sunny 78. Bradford, sunny 74. To the south and east, York, mostly sunny 81, Selins Grove sunny 82, Harrisburg mostly sunny 84, Philadelphia mostly sunny 85, Baltimore mostly sunny 86, Washington D.C. mostly sunny 84. Once again, in Altoona it was 80 degrees under sunny skies. And at State College it was 81 degrees under mostly sunny skies. This is NOAA Weather Radio, All Hazards Station WNG 589. 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Here's the hazardous weather outlook for the following counties: Bedford, Blair, Cambria, and Huntingdon. For today and tonight, no hazardous weather is expected at this time. And now the extended outlook for the period Sunday through Friday. Severe thunderstorms with damaging winds 60 miles per hour or greater and large hail exceeding 1 inch in diameter are possible in the afternoon and evening on Sunday. An isolated, weak, short-lived tornado is also possible, primarily south and east of I-81. Spotter activation is not anticipated today.
An area of high pressure drifting east over the central Appalachians will bring a northwesterly flow of drier and slightly cooler air across Pennsylvania today. Aside from a few clouds from time to time today, plenty of sunshine will prevail throughout the day. High temperatures will be in the upper 70s to mid 80s. With mainly clear skies across the region tonight, temperatures will fall back into the upper 50s and lower 60s. A strong cold front will push southeast across the Keystone State late Sunday. Preceding and accompanying this frontal passage, the potential will exist for strong to severe storms Sunday afternoon into the evening hours. High temperatures on Sunday will range from the lower 70s near the Lake Erie shoreline to the mid-80s across the southeast. Here is the latest National Weather Service forecast for Blair and Bedford counties, including the city of Altoona. This afternoon, sunny. Highs in the lower 80s. West winds 5 to 10 miles an hour with gusts up to 20 miles an hour. Tonight, partly cloudy. Lows in the lower 60s. Southwest winds around 5 miles an hour. Sunday, partly sunny, then becoming mostly cloudy between 10 a.m. and 4 p.m., then becoming partly sunny. A chance of showers between noon and 2 p.m. Showers likely and a slight chance of thunderstorms between 2 p.m. and 4 p.m., then a chance of showers and thunderstorms after 4 p.m. Rainfall amounts around a tenth of an inch. Highs in the lower 80s. Temperature falling into the mid-70s in the afternoon. Southwest winds 5 to 10 miles an hour with gusts up to 25 miles an hour. Chance of rain 70%. Sunday night, mostly cloudy through 4 a.m., then becoming partly cloudy. A chance of showers and thunderstorms through midnight, then a slight chance of showers after midnight. Rainfall amounts around a tenth of an inch. Lows in the lower 50s. West winds 10 to 15 miles an hour with gusts up to 30 miles an hour. Chance of rain 50%. Here is the latest National Weather Service forecast for Cambria County, including the city of Johnstown. This afternoon, sunny. Highs around 80. West winds 5 to 10 miles an hour with gusts up to 20 miles an hour. Tonight, partly cloudy. Lows in the lower 60s. Southwest winds 5 to 10 miles an hour. Sunday, partly sunny, then becoming mostly cloudy between 10 a.m. and 4 p.m., then becoming partly sunny. Showers and a chance of thunderstorms in the afternoon. Rainfall amounts between a tenth and a quarter of an inch. Highs in the upper 70s. Temperature falling into the lower 70s in the afternoon. Southwest winds 10 to 15 miles an hour with gusts up to 25 miles an hour. Chance of rain 90%. Sunday night, cooler. Mostly cloudy. Showers and a chance of thunderstorms through midnight. A slight chance of showers after midnight. Rainfall amounts between a tenth and a quarter of an inch. Lows in the lower 50s. West winds 10 to 15 miles an hour with gusts up to 30 miles an hour. Chance of rain 90%. And now the extended forecast for South Central Pennsylvania. Monday, mostly sunny. Highs around 70. Monday night, mostly clear. Lows in the lower 50s. Tuesday, mostly sunny. Highs in the mid-70s. Tuesday night, partly cloudy. Lows in the mid-50s. Wednesday, mostly sunny with a 20% chance of showers. Highs in the upper 70s. Wednesday night, mostly cloudy with a chance of showers. Lows in the upper 50s. Chance of rain 50%. Thursday, showers and a chance of thunderstorms. Highs in the lower 80s. Chance of rain 90%. Thursday night, mostly cloudy with a 50% chance of showers. Lows around 60. Juneteenth, mostly sunny with a 50% chance of showers. Highs in the mid-70s. The 8 to 14 day outlook, from Saturday June 20th to Friday June 26th, calls for below normal temperatures and above normal precipitation. Normal high temperatures across central Pennsylvania during this period range from the mid-70s over the Allegheny Mountains to the low 80s across the lower Susquehanna Valley. Normal lows range from the low 50s over the Alleghenies to the low 60s across the lower Susquehanna Valley. Here are the 1 p.m. conditions in the Altoona area. In Altoona, it was sunny.
The temperature was 80 degrees, the dew point 50, and the relative humidity 34%. The wind was west at 12 miles an hour gusting to 20. The pressure was 30.02 inches and steady. At State College, it was mostly sunny. The temperature was 81 degrees, the dew point 54, and the relative humidity 39%. The wind was northwest at 13 miles an hour. The pressure was 30.00 inches and steady. Now, a few other local conditions: Johnstown, mostly sunny 73, Du Bois, mostly sunny 75, La Trobe, partly sunny 79, Pittsburgh, mostly sunny 78, Erie, sunny 78, Bradford, sunny 74. To the south and east, York, mostly sunny 81, Selins Grove, sunny 82, Harrisburg, mostly sunny 84, Philadelphia, mostly sunny 85, Baltimore, mostly sunny 86, Washington, D.C., mostly sunny 84. Once again, in Altoona, it was 80 degrees under sunny skies. And at State College, it was 81 degrees under mostly sunny skies. 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We are located at Innovation Park in State College. 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Properly set weather radios, with the alarm device, will alert you when severe weather warnings or watches are issued. Programming on this station will be temporarily changed during severe weather, to bring you the latest information. Warnings and safety information from the National Weather Service may someday save your life or protect your property. Here's the hazardous weather outlook, for the following counties: Bedford, Blair, Cambria, and Huntingdon. For today and tonight, no hazardous weather is expected at this time. And now the extended outlook for the period Sunday through Friday. Severe thunderstorms with damaging winds 60 miles per hour or greater and large hail exceeding 1 inch in diameter are possible in the afternoon and evening on Sunday. An isolated weak, short-lived tornado is also possible, primarily south and east of I-81. Spotter activation is not anticipated today. An area of high pressure drifting east over the central Appalachians will bring a northwesterly flow of drier and slightly cooler air across Pennsylvania today. Aside from a few clouds from time to time today, plenty of sunshine will prevail throughout the day. High temperatures will be in the upper 70s to mid 80s. With mainly clear skies across the region tonight, temperatures will fall back into the upper 50s and lower 60s. A strong cold front will push southeast across the Keystone State late Sunday. Preceding and accompanying this frontal passage, the potential will exist for strong to severe storms Sunday afternoon into the evening hours. High temperatures on Sunday will range from the lower 70s near the Lake Erie shoreline to the mid-80s across the southeast. Here is the latest National Weather Service forecast for Blair and Bedford counties, including the city of Altoona. This afternoon, sunny. Highs in the lower 80s. West winds 5 to 10 miles an hour with gusts up to 20 miles an hour. Tonight, partly cloudy. Lows in the lower 60s. Southwest winds around 5 miles an hour. Sunday, partly sunny, then becoming mostly cloudy between 10 a.m. and 4 p.m., then becoming partly sunny. A chance of showers between noon and 2 p.m. Showers likely and a slight chance of thunderstorms between 2 p.m. and 4 p.m., then a chance of showers and thunderstorms after 4 p.m. Rainfall amounts around a tenth of an inch. Highs in the lower 80s. Temperature falling into the in the mid-70s in the afternoon. Southwest winds 5 to 10 miles an hour with gusts up to 25 miles an hour. Chance of rain 70%. Sunday night, mostly cloudy through 4 a.m., then becoming partly cloudy. A chance of showers and thunderstorms through midnight, then a slight chance of showers after midnight. Rainfall amounts around a tenth of an inch. Lows in the lower 50s. West winds 10 to 15 miles an hour with gusts up to 30 miles an hour. Chance of rain 50%.
Here is the latest National Weather Service forecast for Cambria County, including the city of Johnstown. This afternoon, sunny. Highs around 80. West winds 5 to 10 miles an hour with gusts up to 20 miles an hour. Tonight, partly cloudy. Lows in the lower 60s. Southwest winds 5 to 10 miles an hour. Sunday, partly sunny, then becoming mostly cloudy between 10 a.m. and 4 p.m., then becoming partly sunny. Showers and a chance of thunderstorms in the afternoon. Rainfall amounts between a tenth and a quarter of an inch. Highs in the upper 70s. Temperature falling in the lower 70s in the afternoon. Southwest winds 10 to 15 miles an hour with gusts up to 25 miles an hour. Chance of rain 90%. Sunday night, cooler. Mostly cloudy. Showers and a chance of thunderstorms through midnight. A slight chance of showers after midnight. Rainfall amounts between a tenth and a quarter of an inch. Lows in the lower 50s. West winds 10 to 15 miles an hour with gusts up to 30 miles an hour. Chance of rain 90%. And now the extended forecast for South Central Pennsylvania. Monday, mostly sunny. Highs around 70. Monday night, mostly clear. Lows in the lower 50s. Tuesday, mostly sunny. Highs in the mid-70s. Tuesday night, partly cloudy. Lows in the mid-50s. Wednesday, mostly sunny with a 20% chance of showers. Highs in the upper 70s. Wednesday night, mostly cloudy with a chance of showers. Lows in the upper 50s. Chance of rain 50%. Thursday, showers and a chance of thunderstorms. Highs in the lower 80s. Chance of rain 90%. Thursday night, mostly cloudy with a 50% chance of showers. Lows around 60. Juneteenth, mostly sunny with a 50% chance of showers. Highs in the mid-70s. The 8 to 14 day outlook, from Saturday, June 20th to Friday, June 26th, calls for below normal temperatures and above normal precipitation. Normal high temperatures across central Pennsylvania during this period range from the mid-70s over the Allegheny Mountains to the low 80s across the lower Susquehanna Valley. Normal lows range from the low 50s over the Alleghenies to the low 60s across the lower Susquehanna Valley. Here are the 1 p.m. conditions in the Altoona area. In Altoona, it was sunny. The temperature was 80 degrees, the dew point 50, and the relative humidity 34%. The wind was west at 12 miles an hour gusting to 20. The pressure was 30.02 inches and steady. At State College, it was mostly sunny. The temperature was 81 degrees, the dew point 54, and the relative humidity 39%. The wind was northwest at 13 miles an hour. The pressure was 30.00 inches and steady. Now, a few other local conditions. Johnstown, mostly sunny 73, Dubois, mostly sunny 75, La Trobe, partly sunny 79, Pittsburgh, mostly sunny 78, Erie, sunny 78, Bradford, sunny 74. To the south and east, York, mostly sunny 81, Selins Grove sunny 82, Harrisburg mostly sunny 84, Philadelphia mostly sunny 85, Baltimore mostly sunny 86, Washington D.C. mostly sunny 84. Once again, in Altoona it was 80 degrees under sunny skies. And at State College it was 81 degrees under mostly sunny skies. This is NOAA Weather Radio, All Hazards Station WNG 589. 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Here's the hazardous weather outlook for the following counties: Bedford, Blair, Cambria, and Huntingdon. For today and tonight, no hazardous weather is expected at this time. And now the extended outlook for the period Sunday through Friday. Severe thunderstorms with damaging winds 60 miles per hour or greater and large hail exceeding 1 inch in diameter are possible in the afternoon and evening on Sunday. An isolated, weak, short-lived tornado is also possible, primarily south and east of I-81. Spotter activation is not anticipated today. An area of high pressure drifting east over the central Appalachians will bring a northwesterly flow of drier and slightly cooler air across Pennsylvania today.
Aside from a few clouds from time to time today, plenty of sunshine will prevail throughout the day. High temperatures will be in the upper 70s to mid 80s. With mainly clear skies across the region tonight, temperatures will fall back into the upper 50s and lower 60s. A strong cold front will push southeast across the Keystone State late Sunday. Preceding and accompanying this frontal passage, the potential will exist for strong to severe storms Sunday afternoon into the evening hours. High temperatures on Sunday will range from the lower 70s near the Lake Erie shoreline to the mid-80s across the southeast. Here is the latest National Weather Service forecast for Blair and Bedford counties, including the city of Altoona. This afternoon, sunny. Near steady temperature in the lower 80s. West winds 5 to 10 miles an hour with gusts up to 20 miles an hour. Tonight, partly cloudy. Lows in the lower 60s. Southwest winds around 5 miles an hour. Sunday, partly sunny, then becoming mostly cloudy between 10 a.m. and 4 p.m., then becoming partly sunny. A chance of showers between noon and 2 p.m. Showers likely and a slight chance of thunderstorms between 2 p.m. and 4 p.m., then a chance of showers and thunderstorms after 4 p.m. Rainfall amounts around a tenth of an inch. Highs in the lower 80s. Temperature falling into the mid-70s in the afternoon. Southwest winds 5 to 10 miles an hour with gusts up to 25 miles an hour. Chance of rain 70%. Sunday night, mostly cloudy through 4 a.m., then becoming partly cloudy. A chance of showers and thunderstorms through midnight, then a slight chance of showers after midnight. Rainfall amounts around a tenth of an inch. Lows in the lower 50s. West winds 10 to 15 miles an hour with gusts up to 30 miles an hour. Chance of rain 50%. Here is the latest National Weather Service forecast for Cambria County, including the city of Johnstown. This afternoon, sunny. Near steady temperature in the upper 70s. West winds 5 to 10 miles an hour with gusts up to 20 miles an hour. Tonight, partly cloudy. Lows in the lower 60s. Southwest winds 5 to 10 miles an hour. Sunday, partly sunny, then becoming mostly cloudy between 10 a.m. and 4 p.m., then becoming partly sunny. Showers and a chance of thunderstorms in the afternoon. Rainfall amounts between a tenth and a quarter of an inch. Highs in the upper 70s. Temperature falling into the lower 70s in the afternoon. Southwest winds 10 to 15 miles an hour with gusts up to 25 miles an hour. Chance of rain 90%. Sunday night, cooler. Mostly cloudy. Showers and a chance of thunderstorms through midnight. A slight chance of showers after midnight. Rainfall amounts between a tenth and a quarter of an inch. Lows in the lower 50s. West winds 10 to 15 miles an hour with gusts up to 30 miles an hour. Chance of rain 90%. And now the extended forecast for South Central Pennsylvania. Monday, mostly sunny. Highs around 70. Monday night, mostly clear. Lows in the lower 50s. Tuesday, mostly sunny. Highs in the mid-70s. Tuesday night, partly cloudy. Lows in the mid-50s. Wednesday, mostly sunny with a 20% chance of showers. Highs in the upper 70s. Wednesday night, mostly cloudy with a chance of showers. Lows in the upper 50s. Chance of rain 50%. Thursday, showers and a chance of thunderstorms. Highs in the lower 80s. Chance of rain 90%. Thursday night, mostly cloudy with a 50% chance of showers. Lows around 60. Juneteenth, mostly sunny with a 50% chance of showers. Highs in the mid-70s. The 8 to 14 day outlook, from Saturday June 20th to Friday June 26th, calls for below normal temperatures and above normal precipitation. Normal high temperatures across central Pennsylvania during this period range from the mid-70s over the Allegheny Mountains to the low 80s across the lower Susquehanna Valley. Normal lows range from the low 50s over the Alleghenies to the low 60s across the lower Susquehanna Valley. Here are the 1 p.m. conditions in the Altoona area. In Altoona, it was sunny. The temperature was 80 degrees, the dew point 50, and the relative humidity 34%.
The wind was west at 12 miles an hour, gusting to 20. The pressure was 30.02 inches and steady. At State College, it was mostly sunny. The temperature was 81 degrees, the dew point 54, and the relative humidity 39%. The wind was northwest at 13 miles an hour. The pressure was 30.00 inches and

weekend at State College, it was 81 degrees under mostly sunny skies. This is NOAA Weather Radio, All Hazards Station WNG 589, serving South Central Pennsylvania and originating from the National Weather Service Office in State College. Here's the hazardous weather outlook for the following counties: Bedford, Blair, Cambria, and Huntingdon. For today and tonight, no hazardous weather is expected at this time. And now the extended outlook for the period Sunday through Friday. Severe thunderstorms with damaging winds 60 miles per hour or greater and large hail exceeding 1 inch in diameter are possible in the afternoon and evening on Sunday. An isolated weak, short-lived tornado is also possible, primarily south and east of I-81. Spotter activation is not anticipated today. An area of high pressure drifting east over the central Appalachians will bring a northwesterly flow of drier and slightly cooler air across Pennsylvania today. Aside from a few clouds from time to time today, plenty of sunshine will prevail throughout the day. High temperatures will be in the upper 70s to mid 80s. With mainly clear skies across the region tonight, temperatures will fall back into the upper 50s and lower 60s. A strong cold front will push southeast across the Keystone State late Sunday. Preceding and accompanying this frontal passage, the potential will exist for strong to severe storms Sunday afternoon into the evening hours. High temperatures on Sunday will range from the lower 70s near the Lake Erie shoreline to the mid-80s across the southeast. Here is the latest National Weather Service forecast for Blair and Bedford counties, including the city of Altoona. This afternoon, sunny. Near steady temperature in the lower 80s. West winds 5 to 10 miles an hour with gusts up to 20 miles an hour. Tonight, partly cloudy. Lows in the lower 60s. Southwest winds around 5 miles an hour. Sunday, partly sunny, then becoming mostly cloudy between 10 a.m. and 4 p.m., then becoming partly sunny. A chance of showers between noon and 2 p.m. Showers likely and a slight chance of thunderstorms between 2 p.m. and 4 p.m., then a chance of showers and thunderstorms after 4 p.m. Rainfall amounts around a tenth of an inch. Highs in the lower 80s. Temperature falling into the mid-70s in the afternoon. Southwest winds 5 to 10 miles an hour with gusts up to 25 miles an hour. Chance of rain 70%. Sunday night, mostly cloudy through 4 a.m., then becoming partly cloudy. A chance of showers and thunderstorms through midnight, then a slight chance of showers after midnight. Rainfall amounts around a tenth of an inch. Lows in the lower 50s. West winds 10 to 15 miles an hour with gusts up to 30 miles an hour. Chance of rain 50%. Here is the latest National Weather Service forecast for Cambria County, including the city of Johnstown. This afternoon, sunny. Near steady temperature in the upper 70s. West winds 5 to 10 miles an hour with gusts up to 20 miles an hour. Tonight, partly cloudy. Lows in the lower 60s. Southwest winds 5 to 10 miles an hour. Sunday, partly sunny, then becoming mostly cloudy between 10 a.m. and 4 p.m., then becoming partly sunny. Showers and a chance of thunderstorms in the afternoon. Rainfall amounts between a tenth and a quarter of an inch. Highs in the upper 70s. Temperature falling into the lower 70s in the afternoon. Southwest winds 10 to 15 miles an hour with gusts up to 25 miles an hour. Chance of rain 90%. Sunday night, cooler. Mostly cloudy. Showers and a chance of thunderstorms through midnight. A slight chance of showers after midnight. Rainfall amounts between a tenth and a quarter of an inch. Lows in the lower 50s. West winds 10 to 15 miles an hour with gusts up to 30 miles an hour. Chance of rain 90%. And now the extended forecast for South Central Pennsylvania. Monday, mostly sunny. Highs around 70. Monday night, mostly clear. Lows in the lower 50s. Tuesday, mostly sunny. Highs in the mid-70s. Tuesday night, partly cloudy. Lows in the mid-50s. Wednesday, mostly sunny with a 20% chance of showers. Highs in the upper 70s. Wednesday night, mostly cloudy with a chance of showers. Lows in the upper 50s. Chance of rain 50%. Thursday,

showers and a chance of thunderstorms. Highs in the lower 80s. Chance of rain 90%. Thursday night, mostly cloudy with a 50% chance of showers. Lows around 60. Juneteenth, mostly sunny with a 50% chance of showers. Highs in the mid-70s. The 8 to 14 day outlook, from Saturday, June 20th to Friday, June 26th, calls for below normal temperatures and above normal precipitation. Normal high temperatures across central Pennsylvania during this period range from the mid-70s over the Allegheny Mountains to the low 80s across the lower Susquehanna Valley. Normal lows range from the low 50s over the Alleghenies to the low 60s across the lower Susquehanna Valley. Here are the 1 p.m. conditions in the Altoona area. In Altoona, it was sunny. The temperature was 80 degrees, the dew point 50, and the relative humidity 34%. The wind was west at 12 miles an hour gusting to 20. The pressure was 30.02 inches and steady. At State College, it was mostly sunny. The temperature was 81 degrees, the dew point 54, and the relative humidity 39%. The wind was northwest at 13 miles an hour. The pressure was 30.00 inches and steady. Now, a few other local conditions. Johnstown, mostly sunny 73, Du Bois, mostly sunny 75, La Trobe, partly sunny 79, Pittsburgh, mostly sunny 78, Erie, sunny 78, Bradford, sunny 74. To the south and east, York, mostly sunny 81, Selins Grove, sunny 82, Harrisburg, mostly sunny 84, Philadelphia, mostly sunny 85, Baltimore, mostly sunny 86, Washington, D.C., mostly sunny 84. Once again, in Altoona, it was 80 degrees under sunny skies. And at State College, it was 81 degrees under mostly sunny skies. This is NOAA Weather Radio, All Hazards Station WNG 589. 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Here's the hazardous weather outlook for the following counties: Bedford, Blair, Cambria, and Huntingdon. For today and tonight, no hazardous weather is expected at this time. And now the extended outlook for the period Sunday through Friday. Severe thunderstorms with damaging winds 60 miles per hour or greater and large hail exceeding 1 inch in diameter are possible in the afternoon and evening on Sunday. An isolated weak, short-lived tornado is also possible, primarily south and east of I-81. Spotter activation is not anticipated today. An area of high pressure drifting east over the central Appalachians will bring a northwesterly flow of drier and slightly cooler air across Pennsylvania today. Aside from a few clouds from time to time today, plenty of sunshine will prevail throughout the day. High temperatures will be in the upper 70s to mid-80s. With mainly clear skies across the region tonight, temperatures will fall back into the upper 50s and lower 60s. A strong cold front will push southeast across the Keystone State late Sunday. Proceeding and accompanying this frontal passage, the potential will exist for strong to severe storms Sunday afternoon into the evening hours. High temperatures on Sunday will range from the lower 70s near the Lake Erie shoreline to the mid-80s across the southeast. Here is the latest National Weather Service forecast for Blair and Bedford counties, including the city of Altoona. This afternoon, sunny. Near steady temperature in the lower 80s. West winds 5 to 10 miles an hour with gusts up to 20 miles an hour. Tonight, partly cloudy. Lows in the lower 60s. Southwest winds around 5 miles an hour. Sunday, partly sunny, then becoming mostly cloudy between 10 a.m. and 4 p.m., then becoming partly sunny. A chance of showers between noon and 2 p.m. Showers likely and a slight chance of thunderstorms between 2 p.m. and 4 p.m., then a chance of showers and thunderstorms after 4 p.m. Rainfall amounts around a tenth of an inch. Highs in the lower 80s. Temperature falling into the in the mid-70s in the afternoon. Southwest winds 5 to 10 miles an hour with gusts up to 25 miles an hour. Chance of rain 70%. Sunday night, mostly cloudy through 4 a.m., then becoming partly cloudy. A chance of showers and thunderstorms through midnight, then a slight chance of showers after midnight. Rainfall amounts around a tenth of an inch. Lows in the lower 50s.
West winds 10 to 15 miles an hour with gusts up to 30 miles an hour. Chance of rain 50%. Here is the latest National Weather Service forecast for Cambria County, including the city of Johnstown. This afternoon, sunny. Near steady temperature in the upper 70s. West winds 5 to 10 miles an hour with gusts up to 20 miles an hour. Tonight, partly cloudy. Lows in the lower 60s. Southwest winds 5 to 10 miles an hour. Sunday, partly sunny, then becoming mostly cloudy between 10 a.m. and 4 p.m., then becoming partly sunny. Showers and a chance of thunderstorms in the afternoon. Rainfall amounts between a tenth and a quarter of an inch. Highs in the upper 70s. Temperature falling in the lower 70s in the afternoon. Southwest winds 10 to 15 miles an hour with gusts up to 25 miles an hour. Chance of rain 90%. Sunday night, cooler. Mostly cloudy. Showers and a chance of thunderstorms through midnight. A slight chance of showers after midnight. Rainfall amounts between a tenth and a quarter of an inch. Lows in the lower 50s. West winds 10 to 15 miles an hour with gusts up to 30 miles an hour. Chance of rain 90%. And now the extended forecast for South Central Pennsylvania. Monday, mostly sunny. Highs around 70. Monday night, mostly clear. Lows in the lower 50s. Tuesday, mostly sunny. Highs in the mid-70s. Tuesday night, partly cloudy. Lows in the mid-50s. Wednesday, mostly sunny with a 20% chance of showers. Highs in the upper 70s. Wednesday night, mostly cloudy with a chance of showers. Lows in the upper 50s. Chance of rain 50%. Thursday, showers and a chance of thunderstorms. Highs in the lower 80s. Chance of rain 90%. Thursday night, mostly cloudy with a 50% chance of showers. Lows around 60. Juneteenth, mostly sunny with a 50% chance of showers. Highs in the mid-70s. The 8 to 14 day outlook, from Saturday, June 20th to Friday, June 26th, calls for below normal temperatures and above normal precipitation. Normal high temperatures across central Pennsylvania during this period range from the mid-70s over the Allegheny Mountains to the low 80s across the lower Susquehanna Valley. Normal lows range from the low 50s over the Alleghenies to the low 60s across the lower Susquehanna Valley. Here are the 1 p.m. conditions in the Altoona area. In Altoona, it was sunny. The temperature was 80 degrees, the dew point 50, and the relative humidity 34%. The wind was west at 12 miles an hour gusting to 20. The pressure was 30.02 inches and steady. At State College, it was mostly sunny. The temperature was 81 degrees, the dew point 54, and the relative humidity 39%. The wind was northwest at 13 miles an hour. The pressure was 30.00 inches and steady. Now, a few other local conditions. Johnstown, mostly sunny 73, Du Bois, mostly sunny 75, La Trobe, partly sunny 79, Pittsburgh mostly sunny 78, Erie, sunny 78, Bradford sunny 74. To the south and east, York, mostly sunny 81, Selins Grove sunny 82, Harrisburg mostly sunny 84, Philadelphia mostly sunny 85, Baltimore mostly sunny 86, Washington D.C. mostly sunny 84. Once again, in Altoona it was 80 degrees under sunny skies. And at State College it was 81 degrees under mostly sunny skies. This is NOAA Weather Radio, All Hazards Station WNG 589. 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Here's the hazardous weather outlook for the following counties: Bedford, Blair, Cambria, and Huntingdon. For today and tonight, no hazardous weather is expected at this time. And now the extended outlook for the period Sunday through Friday. Severe thunderstorms with damaging winds 60 miles per hour or greater and large hail exceeding 1 inch in diameter are possible in the afternoon and evening on Sunday. An isolated, weak, short-lived tornado is also possible, primarily south and east of I-81. Spotter activation is not anticipated today.
An area of high pressure drifting east over the central Appalachians will bring a northwesterly flow of drier and slightly cooler air across Pennsylvania today. Aside from a few clouds from time to time today, plenty of sunshine will prevail throughout the day. High temperatures will be in the upper 70s to mid 80s. With mainly clear skies across the region tonight, temperatures will fall back into the upper 50s and lower 60s. A strong cold front will push southeast across the Keystone State late Sunday. Preceding and accompanying this frontal passage, the potential will exist for strong to severe storms Sunday afternoon into the evening hours. High temperatures on Sunday will range from the lower 70s near the Lake Erie shoreline to the mid-80s across the southeast. Here is the latest National Weather Service forecast for Blair and Bedford counties, including the city of Altoona. This afternoon, sunny. Near steady temperature in the lower 80s. West winds 5 to 10 miles an hour with gusts up to 20 miles an hour. Tonight, partly cloudy. Lows in the lower 60s. Southwest winds around 5 miles an hour. Sunday, partly sunny, then becoming mostly cloudy between 10 a.m. and 4 p.m., then becoming partly sunny. A chance of showers between noon and 2 p.m. Showers likely and a slight chance of thunderstorms between 2 p.m. and 4 p.m., then a chance of showers and thunderstorms after 4 p.m. Rainfall amounts around a tenth of an inch. Highs in the lower 80s. Temperature falling into the in the mid-70s in the afternoon. Southwest winds 5 to 10 miles an hour with gusts up to 25 miles an hour. Chance of rain 70%. Sunday night, mostly cloudy through 4 a.m., then becoming partly cloudy. A chance of showers and thunderstorms through midnight, then a slight chance of showers after midnight. Rainfall amounts around a tenth of an inch. Lows in the lower 50s. West winds 10 to 15 miles an hour with gusts up to 30 miles an hour. Chance of rain 50%. Here is the latest National Weather Service forecast for Cambria County, including the city of Johnstown. This afternoon, sunny. Near steady temperature in the upper 70s. West winds 5 to 10 miles an hour with gusts up to 20 miles an hour. Tonight, partly cloudy. Lows in the lower 60s. Southwest winds 5 to 10 miles an hour. Sunday, partly sunny, then becoming mostly cloudy between 10 a.m. and 4 p.m., then becoming partly sunny. Showers and a chance of thunderstorms in the afternoon. Rainfall amounts between a tenth and a quarter of an inch. Highs in the upper 70s. Temperature falling into the in the lower 70s in the afternoon. Southwest winds 10 to 15 miles an hour with gusts up to 25 miles an hour. Chance of rain 90%. Sunday night, cooler. Mostly cloudy. Showers and a chance of thunderstorms through midnight. A slight chance of showers after midnight. Rainfall amounts between a tenth and a quarter of an inch. Lows in the lower 50s. West winds 10 to 15 miles an hour with gusts up to 30 miles an hour. Chance of rain 90%. And now the extended forecast for South Central Pennsylvania. Monday, mostly sunny. Highs around 70. Monday night, mostly clear. Lows in the lower 50s. Tuesday, mostly sunny. Highs in the mid-70s. Tuesday night, partly cloudy. Lows in the mid-50s. Wednesday, mostly sunny with a 20% chance of showers. Highs in the upper 70s. Wednesday night, mostly cloudy with a chance of showers. Lows in the upper 50s. Chance of rain 50%. Thursday, showers and a chance of thunderstorms. Highs in the lower 80s. Chance of rain 90%. Thursday night, mostly cloudy with a 50% chance of showers. Lows around 60. Juneteenth, mostly sunny with a 50% chance of showers. Highs in the mid-70s. The 8 to 14 day outlook, from Saturday, June 20th to Friday, June 26th, calls for below normal temperatures and above normal precipitation. Normal high temperatures across central Pennsylvania during this period range from the mid-70s over the Allegheny Mountains to the low 80s across the lower Susquehanna Valley. Normal lows range from the low 50s over the Alleghenies to the low 60s across the lower Susquehanna Valley. Here are the 1 p.m. conditions in the Altoona area.
In Altoona, it was sunny. The temperature was 80 degrees, the dew point 50, and the relative humidity 34%. The wind was west at 12 miles an hour, gusting to 20. The pressure was 30.02 inches and steady. At State College, it was mostly sunny. The temperature was 81 degrees, the dew point 54, and the relative humidity 39%. The wind was northwest at 13 miles an hour. The pressure was 30.00 inches and steady. Now, a few other local conditions: Johnstown, mostly sunny 73, Dubois, mostly sunny 75, La Trobe, partly sunny 79, Pittsburgh, mostly sunny 78, Erie, sunny 78, Bradford, sunny 74. To the south and east, York, mostly sunny 81, Selins Grove, sunny 82, Harrisburg, mostly sunny 84, Philadelphia, mostly sunny 85, Baltimore, mostly sunny 86, Washington, D.C., mostly sunny 84. Once again, in Altoona, it was 80 degrees under sunny skies. And at State College, it was 81 degrees under mostly sunny skies. This is NOAA Weather Radio, All Hazards Station WNG 589. 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Here's the hazardous weather outlook for the following counties: Bedford, Blair, Cambria, and Huntingdon. For today and tonight, no hazardous weather is expected at this time. And now the extended outlook for the period Sunday through Friday. Severe thunderstorms with damaging winds 60 miles per hour or greater and large hail exceeding 1 inch in diameter are possible in the afternoon and evening on Sunday. An isolated weak, short-lived tornado is also possible, primarily south and east of I-81. Spotter activation is not anticipated today. An area of high pressure drifting east over the central Appalachians will bring a northwesterly flow of drier and slightly cooler air across Pennsylvania today. Aside from a few clouds from time to time today, plenty of sunshine will prevail throughout the day. High temperatures will be in the upper 70s to mid-80s. With mainly clear skies across the region tonight, temperatures will fall back into the upper 50s and lower 60s. A strong cold front will push southeast across the Keystone State late Sunday. Preceding and accompanying this frontal passage, the potential will exist for strong to severe storms Sunday afternoon into the evening hours. High temperature will range from the lower 70s near the Lake Erie shoreline to the mid-80s across the southeast. Here is the latest National Weather Service forecast for Blair and Bedford counties, including the city of Altoona. This afternoon, sunny. Near steady temperature in the lower 80s. West winds 5 to 10 miles an hour with gusts up to 20 miles an hour. Tonight, partly cloudy. Lows in the lower 60s. Southwest winds around 5 miles an hour. Sunday, partly sunny, then becoming mostly cloudy between 10 a.m. and 4 p.m., then becoming partly sunny. A chance of showers between noon and 2 p.m. Showers likely and a slight chance of thunderstorms between 2 p.m. and 4 p.m., then a chance of showers and thunderstorms after 4 p.m. Rainfall amounts around a tenth of an inch. Highs in the lower 80s. Temperature falling into the in the mid-70s in the afternoon. Southwest winds 5 to 10 miles an hour with gusts up to 25 miles an hour. Chance of rain 70%. Sunday night, mostly cloudy through 4 a.m., then becoming partly cloudy. A chance of showers and thunderstorms through midnight, then a slight chance of showers after midnight. Rainfall amounts around a tenth of an inch. Lows in the lower 50s. West winds 10 to 15 miles an hour with gusts up to 30 miles an hour. Chance of rain 50%. Here is the latest National Weather Service forecast for Cambria County, including the city of Johnstown. This afternoon, sunny. Near steady temperature in the upper 70s. West winds 5 to 10 miles an hour with gusts up to 20 miles an hour. Tonight, partly cloudy. Lows in the lower 60s. Southwest winds 5 to 10 miles an hour. Sunday, partly sunny, then becoming mostly cloudy between 10 a.m. and 4 p.m., then becoming partly sunny. Showers and a chance of thunderstorms in the afternoon. Rainfall amounts between a tenth and a quarter of an inch. Highs in the upper 70s. Temperature falling into the in the lower 70s in the afternoon.
southwest winds 10 to 15 miles an hour with gusts up to 25 miles an hour. Chance of rain 90%. Sunday night, cooler. Mostly cloudy. Showers and a chance of thunderstorms through midnight. A slight chance of showers after midnight. Rainfall amounts between a tenth and a quarter of an inch. Lows in the lower 50s. West winds 10 to 15 miles an hour with gusts up to 30 miles an hour. Chance of rain 90%. And now the extended forecast for South Central Pennsylvania. Monday, mostly sunny. Highs around 70. Monday night, mostly clear. Lows in the lower 50s. Tuesday, mostly sunny. Highs in the mid-70s. Tuesday night, partly cloudy. Lows in the mid-50s. Wednesday, mostly sunny with a 20% chance of showers. Highs in the upper 70s. Wednesday night, mostly cloudy with a chance of showers. Lows in the upper 50s. Chance of rain 50%. Thursday, showers and a chance of thunderstorms. Highs in the lower 80s. Chance of rain 90%. Thursday night, mostly cloudy with a 50% chance of showers. Lows around 60. Juneteenth, mostly sunny with a 50% chance of showers. Highs in the mid-70s. The 8 to 14 day outlook, from Saturday, June 20th to Friday, June 26th, calls for below normal temperatures and above normal precipitation. Normal high temperatures across central Pennsylvania during this period range from the mid-70s over the Allegheny Mountains to the low 80s across the lower Susquehanna Valley. Normal lows range from the low 50s over the Alleghenies to the low 60s across the lower Susquehanna Valley. Here are the 2 p.m. conditions in the Altoona area. In Altoona, it was mostly sunny. The temperature was 80 degrees, the dew point 52, and the relative humidity 37%. The wind was northwest at 8 miles an hour. The pressure was 30.00 inches and falling. At State College, it was mostly sunny. The temperature was 81 degrees, the dew point 54, and the relative humidity 39%. The wind was northwest at 9 miles an hour, gusting to 18. The pressure was 29.98 inches and falling. Now, a few other local conditions. Johnstown, mostly sunny 74, Du Bois, mostly sunny 76, La Trobe, partly sunny 79, Pittsburgh, mostly sunny 80, Erie, sunny 78, Bradford, sunny 76. To the south and east, York, sunny 83, Selins Grove, mostly sunny 83, Harrisburg, mostly sunny 85, Philadelphia, mostly sunny 87, Baltimore, mostly sunny 86, Washington, D.C., partly sunny 85. Once again, in Altoona, it was 80 degrees under mostly sunny skies. And at State College, it was 81 degrees under mostly sunny skies. This is NOAA Weather Radio, All Hazards Station WNG 589. 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Here's the hazardous weather outlook for the following counties: Bedford, Blair, Cambria, and Huntingdon. For this afternoon and tonight, no hazardous weather is expected at this time. And now the extended outlook for the period Sunday through Friday. Severe thunderstorms with damaging winds 60 miles per hour or greater and large hail exceeding 1 inch in diameter are possible in the afternoon and evening on Sunday. An isolated weak, short-lived tornado is also possible, primarily south and east of I-81. Spotters are encouraged to report significant hazardous weather. An area of high pressure drifting east over the central Appalachians will bring a northwesterly flow of drier and slightly cooler air across Pennsylvania today. Aside from a few clouds from time to time today, plenty of sunshine will prevail throughout the day. High temperatures will be in the upper 70s to mid-80s. With mainly clear skies across the region tonight, temperatures will fall back into the upper 50s and lower 60s. A strong cold front will push southeast across the Keystone State late Sunday. Preceding and accompanying this frontal passage, the potential will exist for strong to severe storms Sunday afternoon into the evening hours. High temperatures on Sunday will range from the lower 70s near the Lake Erie shoreline to the mid-80s across the southeast. Here is the latest National Weather Service forecast for Blair and Bedford counties, including the city of Altoona. This afternoon, sunny.
Near steady temperature in the lower 80s. West winds 5 to 10 miles an hour with gusts up to 20 miles an hour. Tonight, partly cloudy. Lows in the lower 60s. Southwest winds around 5 miles an hour. Sunday, partly sunny, then becoming mostly cloudy between 10 a.m. and 4 p.m., then becoming partly sunny. A chance of showers between noon and 2 p.m. Showers likely and a slight chance of thunderstorms between 2 p.m. and 4 p.m., then a chance of showers and thunderstorms after 4 p.m. Rainfall amounts around a tenth of an inch. Highs in the lower 80s. Temperature falling into the in the mid-70s in the afternoon. Southwest winds 5 to 10 miles an hour with gusts up to 25 miles an hour. Chance of rain 70%. Sunday night, mostly cloudy through 4 a.m., then becoming partly cloudy. A chance of showers and thunderstorms through midnight, then a slight chance of showers after midnight. Rainfall amounts around a tenth of an inch. Lows in the lower 50s. West winds 10 to 15 miles an hour with gusts up to 30 miles an hour. Chance of rain 50%. Here is the latest National Weather Service forecast for Cambria County, including the city of Johnstown. This afternoon, sunny. Near steady temperature in the upper 70s. West winds 5 to 10 miles an hour with gusts up to 20 miles an hour. Tonight, partly cloudy. Lows in the lower 60s. Southwest winds 5 to 10 miles an hour. Sunday, partly sunny, then becoming mostly cloudy between 10 a.m. and 4 p.m., then becoming partly sunny. Showers and a chance of thunderstorms in the afternoon. Rainfall amounts between a tenth and a quarter of an inch. Highs in the upper 70s. Temperature falling into the in the lower 70s in the afternoon. Southwest winds 10 to 15 miles an hour with gusts up to 25 miles an hour. Chance of rain 90%. Sunday night, cooler. Mostly cloudy. Showers and a chance of thunderstorms through midnight. A slight chance of showers after midnight. Rainfall amounts between a tenth and a quarter of an inch. Lows in the lower 50s. West winds 10 to 15 miles an hour with gusts up to 30 miles an hour. Chance of rain 90%. And now the extended forecast for South Central Pennsylvania. Monday, mostly sunny. Highs around 70. Monday night, mostly clear. Lows in the lower 50s. Tuesday, mostly sunny. Highs in the mid-70s. Tuesday night, partly cloudy. Lows in the mid-50s. Wednesday, mostly sunny with a 20% chance of showers. Highs in the upper 70s. Wednesday night, mostly cloudy with a chance of showers. Lows in the upper 50s. Chance of rain 50%. Thursday, showers and a chance of thunderstorms. Highs in the lower 80s. Chance of rain 90%. Thursday night, mostly cloudy with a 50% chance of showers. Lows around 60. Juneteenth, mostly sunny with a 50% chance of showers. Highs in the mid-70s. The 8 to 14 day outlook, from Saturday June 20th to Friday June 26th, calls for below normal temperatures and above normal precipitation. Normal high temperatures across central Pennsylvania during this period range from the mid-70s over the Allegheny Mountains to the low 80s across the lower Susquehanna Valley. Normal lows range from the low 50s over the Alleghenies to the low 60s across the lower Susquehanna Valley. Here are the 2 p.m. conditions in the Altoona area. In Altoona, it was mostly sunny. The temperature was 80 degrees, the dew point 52, and the relative humidity 37%. The wind was northwest at 8 miles an hour. The pressure was 30.00 inches and falling. At State College, it was mostly sunny. The temperature was 81 degrees, the dew point 54, and the relative humidity 39%. The wind was northwest at 9 miles an hour gusting to 18. The pressure was 29.98 inches and falling. Now, a few other local conditions. Johnstown, mostly sunny 74, Du Bois, mostly sunny 76, La Trobe, partly sunny 79, Pittsburgh mostly sunny 80, Erie, sunny 78, Bradford sunny 76.
to the south and east, York, sunny 83, Selins Grove mostly sunny 83, Harrisburg mostly sunny 85, Philadelphia mostly sunny 87, Baltimore mostly sunny 86, Washington DC partly sunny 85. Once again, in Altoona it was 80 degrees under mostly sunny skies. And at State College it was 81 degrees under mostly sunny skies. This is NOAA Weather Radio, All Hazards Station WNG 589. 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Here's the hazardous weather outlook for the following counties: Bedford, Blair, Cambria, and Huntingdon. For this afternoon and tonight, no hazardous weather is expected at this time. And now the extended outlook for the period Sunday through Friday. Severe thunderstorms with damaging winds 60 miles per hour or greater and large hail exceeding 1 inch in diameter are possible in the afternoon and evening on Sunday. An isolated weak, short-lived tornado is also possible, primarily south and east of I-81. Spotters are encouraged to report significant hazardous weather. An area of high pressure drifting east over the central Appalachians will bring a northwesterly flow of drier and slightly cooler air across Pennsylvania today. Aside from a few clouds from time to time today, plenty of sunshine will prevail throughout the day. High temperatures will be in the upper 70s to mid-80s. With mainly clear skies across the region tonight, temperatures will fall back into the upper 50s and lower 60s. A strong cold front will push southeast across the Keystone State late Sunday. Preceding and accompanying this frontal passage, the potential will exist for strong to severe storms Sunday afternoon into the evening hours. High temperatures on Sunday will range from the lower 70s near the Lake Erie shoreline to the mid-80s across the southeast. Here is the latest National Weather Service forecast for Blair and Bedford counties, including the city of Altoona. This afternoon, sunny. Near steady temperature in the lower 80s. West winds 5 to 10 miles an hour with gusts up to 20 miles an hour. Tonight, partly cloudy. Lows in the lower 60s. Southwest winds around 5 miles an hour. Sunday, partly sunny, then becoming mostly cloudy between 10 a.m. and 4 p.m., then becoming partly sunny. A chance of showers between noon and 2 p.m. Showers likely and a slight chance of thunderstorms between 2 p.m. and 4 p.m., then a chance of showers and thunderstorms after 4 p.m. Rainfall amounts around a tenth of an inch. Highs in the lower 80s. Temperature falling into the mid-70s in the afternoon. Southwest winds 5 to 10 miles an hour with gusts up to 25 miles an hour. Chance of rain 70%. Sunday night, mostly cloudy through 4 a.m., then becoming partly cloudy. A chance of showers and thunderstorms through midnight, then a slight chance of showers after midnight. Rainfall amounts around a tenth of an inch. Lows in the lower 50s. West winds 10 to 15 miles an hour with gusts up to 30 miles an hour. Chance of rain 50%. Here is the latest National Weather Service forecast for Cambria County, including the city of Johnstown. This afternoon, sunny. Near steady temperature in the upper 70s. West winds 5 to 10 miles an hour with gusts up to 20 miles an hour. Tonight, partly cloudy. Lows in the lower 60s. Southwest winds 5 to 10 miles an hour. Sunday, partly sunny, then becoming mostly cloudy between 10 a.m. and 4 p.m., then becoming partly sunny. Showers and a chance of thunderstorms in the afternoon. Rainfall amounts between a tenth and a quarter of an inch. Highs in the upper 70s. Temperature falling into the lower 70s in the afternoon. Southwest winds 10 to 15 miles an hour with gusts up to 25 miles an hour. Chance of rain 90%. Sunday night, cooler. Mostly cloudy. Showers and a chance of thunderstorms through midnight. A slight chance of showers after midnight. Rainfall amounts between a tenth and a quarter of an inch. Lows in the lower 50s. West winds 10 to 15 miles an hour with gusts up to 30 miles an hour. Chance of rain 90%. And now the extended forecast for South Central Pennsylvania. Monday, mostly sunny. Highs around 70. Monday night, mostly clear. Lows in the lower 50s. Tuesday, mostly sunny. Highs in the mid-70s.
Tuesday night, partly cloudy. Lows in the mid-50s. Wednesday, mostly sunny with a 20% chance of showers. Highs in the upper 70s. Wednesday night, mostly cloudy with a chance of showers. Lows in the upper 50s. Chance of rain 50%. Thursday, showers and a chance of thunderstorms. Highs in the lower 80s. Chance of rain 90%. Thursday night, mostly cloudy with a 50% chance of showers. Lows around 60. Juneteenth, mostly sunny with a 50% chance of showers. Highs in the mid-70s. The 8 to 14 day outlook, from Saturday, June 20th to Friday, June 26th, calls for below normal temperatures and above normal precipitation. Normal high temperatures across central Pennsylvania during this period range from the mid-70s over the Allegheny Mountains to the low 80s across the lower Susquehanna Valley. Normal lows range from the low 50s over the Alleghenies to the low 60s across the lower Susquehanna Valley. Here are the 2 p.m. conditions in the Altoona area. In Altoona, it was mostly sunny. The temperature was 80 degrees, the dew point 52, and the relative humidity 37%. The wind was northwest at 8 miles an hour. The pressure was 30.00 inches and falling. At State College, it was mostly sunny. The temperature was 81 degrees, the dew point 54, and the relative humidity 39%. The wind was northwest at 9 miles an hour, gusting to 18. The pressure was 29.98 inches and falling. Now, a few other local conditions. Johnstown, mostly sunny 74, Du Bois, mostly sunny 76, La Trobe, partly sunny 79, Pittsburgh, mostly sunny 80, Erie, sunny 78, Bradford, sunny 76. To the south and east, York, sunny 83, Selins Grove, mostly sunny 83, Harrisburg, mostly sunny 85, Philadelphia, mostly sunny 87, Baltimore, mostly sunny 86, Washington, D.C., partly sunny 85. Once again, in Altoona, it was 80 degrees under mostly sunny skies. And at State College, it was 81 degrees under mostly sunny skies. 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Here's the hazardous weather outlook for the following counties: Bedford, Blair, Cambria, and Huntingdon. For this afternoon and tonight, no hazardous weather is expected at this time. And now the extended outlook for the period Sunday through Friday. Severe thunderstorms with damaging winds 60 miles per hour or greater and large hail exceeding 1 inch in diameter are possible in the afternoon and evening on Sunday. An isolated weak, short-lived tornado is also possible, primarily south and east of I-81. Spotters are encouraged to report significant hazardous weather. An area of high pressure drifting east over the central Appalachians will bring a northwesterly flow of drier and slightly cooler air across Pennsylvania today. Aside from a few clouds from time to time today, plenty of sunshine will prevail throughout the day. High temperatures will be in the upper 70s to mid-80s. With mainly clear skies across the region tonight, temperatures will fall back into the upper 50s and lower 60s. A strong cold front will push southeast across the Keystone State late Sunday. Preceding and accompanying this frontal passage, the potential will exist for strong to severe storms Sunday afternoon into the evening hours. High temperatures on Sunday will range from the lower 70s near the Lake Erie shoreline to the mid-80s across the southeast. Here is the latest National Weather Service forecast for Blair and Bedford counties, including the city of Altoona. This afternoon, sunny. Near steady temperature in the lower 80s. West winds 5 to 10 miles an hour with gusts up to 20 miles an hour. Tonight, partly cloudy. Lows in the lower 60s. Southwest winds around 5 miles an hour. Sunday, partly sunny, then becoming mostly cloudy between 10 a.m. and 4 p.m., then becoming partly sunny. A chance of showers between noon and 2 p.m. Showers likely and a slight chance of thunderstorms between 2 p.m. and 4 p.m., then a chance of showers and thunderstorms after 4 p.m. Rainfall amounts around a tenth of an inch. Highs in the lower 80s. Temperature falling into the in the mid-70s in the afternoon. Southwest winds 5 to 10 miles an hour with gusts up to 25 miles an hour.
Chance of rain 70%. Sunday night, mostly cloudy through 4 a.m., then becoming partly cloudy. A chance of showers and thunderstorms through midnight, then a slight chance of showers after midnight. Rainfall amounts around a tenth of an inch. Lows in the lower 50s. West winds 10 to 15 miles an hour with gusts up to 30 miles an hour. Chance of rain 50%. Here is the latest National Weather Service forecast for Cambria County, including the city of Johnstown. This afternoon, sunny. Near steady temperature in the upper 70s. West winds 5 to 10 miles an hour with gusts up to 20 miles an hour. Tonight, partly cloudy. Lows in the lower 60s. Southwest winds 5 to 10 miles an hour. Sunday, partly sunny, then becoming mostly cloudy between 10 a.m. and 4 p.m., then becoming partly sunny. Showers and a chance of thunderstorms in the afternoon. Rainfall amounts between a tenth and a quarter of an inch. Highs in the upper 70s. Temperature falling in the lower 70s in the afternoon. Southwest winds 10 to 15 miles an hour with gusts up to 25 miles an hour. Chance of rain 90%. Sunday night, cooler. Mostly cloudy. Showers and a chance of thunderstorms through midnight. A slight chance of showers after midnight. Rainfall amounts between a tenth and a quarter of an inch. Lows in the lower 50s. West winds 10 to 15 miles an hour with gusts up to 30 miles an hour. Chance of rain 90%. And now the extended forecast for South Central Pennsylvania. Monday, mostly sunny. Highs around 70. Monday night, mostly clear. Lows in the lower 50s. Tuesday, mostly sunny. Highs in the mid-70s. Tuesday night, partly cloudy. Lows in the mid-50s. Wednesday, mostly sunny with a 20% chance of showers. Highs in the upper 70s. Wednesday night, mostly cloudy with a chance of showers. Lows in the upper 50s. Chance of rain 50%. Thursday, showers and a chance of thunderstorms. Highs in the lower 80s. Chance of rain 90%. Thursday night, mostly cloudy with a 50% chance of showers. Lows around 60. Juneteenth, mostly sunny with a 50% chance of showers. Highs in the mid-70s. 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Broadcasts originate from the National Weather Service in State College and are transmitted from the tower facilities provided by the Blair County Emergency Management Agency in Frankstown on a frequency of 162.425 MHz. We are located at Innovation Park in State College. 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Properly set weather radios with the alarm device will alert you when severe weather warnings or watches are issued. Programming on this station will be temporarily changed during severe weather to bring you the latest information. Warnings and safety information from the National Weather Service may someday save your life or protect your property. The 8 to 14 day outlook from Saturday, June 20th to Friday, June 26th calls for below normal temperatures and above normal precipitation. Normal high temperatures across central Pennsylvania during this period range from the mid-70s over the Allegheny Mountains to the low 80s across the lower Susquehanna Valley. Normal lows range from the low 50s over the Alleghenies to the low 60s across the lower Susquehanna Valley. Here are the 2 p.m. conditions in the Altoona area. In Altoona, it was mostly sunny. The temperature was 80 degrees, the dew point 52, and the relative humidity 37%. The wind was northwest at 8 miles an hour. The pressure was 30.00 inches and falling. At State College, it was mostly sunny. The temperature was 81 degrees, the dew point 54, and the relative humidity 39%. The wind was northwest at 9 miles an hour, gusting to 18. The pressure was 29.98 inches and falling. Now, a few other local conditions. Johnstown, mostly sunny 74. Du Bois, mostly sunny 76. La Trobe, partly sunny 79. Pittsburgh, mostly sunny 80. Erie, sunny 78. Bradford, sunny 76. To the south and east, York, sunny 83, Selins Grove mostly sunny 83, Harrisburg mostly sunny 85,
Philadelphia, mostly sunny 87. Baltimore, mostly sunny 86. Washington, D.C., partly sunny 85. Once again, in Altoona, it was 80 degrees under mostly sunny skies. And at State College, it was 81 degrees under mostly sunny skies. This is NOAA Weather Radio, All Hazards Station WND 589. 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Here's the hazardous weather outlook for the following counties: Bedford, Blair, Cambria, and Huntingdon. For this afternoon and tonight, no hazardous weather is expected at this time. And now the extended outlook for the period Sunday through Friday. Severe thunderstorms with damaging winds 60 miles per hour or greater and large hail exceeding 1 inch in diameter are possible in the afternoon and evening on Sunday. An isolated weak, short-lived tornado is also possible, primarily south and east of I-81. Spotters are encouraged to report significant hazardous weather. An area of high pressure drifting east over the central Appalachians will bring a northwesterly flow of drier and slightly cooler air across Pennsylvania today. Aside from a few clouds from time to time today, plenty of sunshine will prevail throughout the day. High temperatures will be in the upper 70s to mid-80s. With mainly clear skies across the region tonight, temperatures will fall back into the upper 50s and lower 60s. A strong cold front will push southeast across the Keystone State late Sunday. Preceding and accompanying this frontal passage, the potential will exist for strong to severe storms Sunday afternoon into the evening hours. High temperatures on Sunday will range from the lower 70s near the Lake Erie shoreline to the mid-80s across the southeast. Here is the latest National Weather Service forecast for Blair and Bedford counties, including the city of Altoona. This afternoon, sunny. Near steady temperature in the lower 80s. West winds 5 to 10 miles an hour with gusts up to 20 miles an hour. Tonight, partly cloudy. Lows in the lower 60s. Southwest winds around 5 miles an hour. Sunday, partly sunny, then becoming mostly cloudy between 10 a.m. and 4 p.m., then becoming partly sunny. A chance of showers between noon and 2 p.m. Showers likely and a slight chance of thunderstorms between 2 p.m. and 4 p.m., then a chance of showers and thunderstorms after 4 p.m. Rainfall amounts around a tenth of an inch. Highs in the lower 80s. Temperature falling into the in the mid-70s in the afternoon. Southwest winds 5 to 10 miles an hour with gusts up to 25 miles an hour. Chance of rain 70%. Sunday night, mostly cloudy through 4 a.m., then becoming partly cloudy. A chance of showers and thunderstorms through midnight, then a slight chance of showers after midnight. Rainfall amounts around a tenth of an inch. Lows in the lower 50s. West winds 10 to 15 miles an hour with gusts up to 30 miles an hour. Chance of rain 50%. Here is the latest National Weather Service forecast for Cambria County, including the city of Johnstown. This afternoon, sunny. Near steady temperature in the upper 70s. West winds 5 to 10 miles an hour with gusts up to 20 miles an hour. Tonight, partly cloudy. Lows in the lower 60s. Southwest winds 5 to 10 miles an hour. Sunday, partly sunny, then becoming mostly cloudy between 10 a.m. and 4 p.m., then becoming partly sunny. Showers and a chance of thunderstorms in the afternoon. Rainfall amounts between a tenth and a quarter of an inch. Highs in the upper 70s. Temperature falling into the in the lower 70s in the afternoon. Southwest winds 10 to 15 miles an hour with gusts up to 25 miles an hour. Chance of rain 90%. Sunday night, cooler. Mostly cloudy. Showers and a chance of thunderstorms through midnight. A slight chance of showers after midnight. Rainfall amounts between a tenth and a quarter of an inch. Lows in the lower 50s. West winds 10 to 15 miles an hour with gusts up to 30 miles an hour. Chance of rain 90%. And now the extended forecast for South Central Pennsylvania. Monday, mostly sunny. Highs around 70. Monday night, mostly clear. Lows in the lower 50s. Tuesday, mostly sunny. Highs in the mid-70s. Tuesday night, partly cloudy. Lows in the mid-50s.
Wednesday, mostly sunny with a 20% chance of showers. Highs in the upper 70s. Wednesday night, mostly cloudy with a chance of showers. Lows in the upper 50s. Chance of rain 50%. Thursday, showers and a chance of thunderstorms. Highs in the lower 80s. Chance of rain 90%. Thursday night, mostly cloudy with a 50% chance of showers. Lows around 60. Juneteenth, mostly sunny with a 50% chance of showers. Highs in the mid-70s. The 8 to 14 day outlook, from Saturday, June 20th to Friday, June 26th, calls for below normal temperatures and above normal precipitation. Normal high temperatures across central Pennsylvania during this period range from the mid-70s over the Allegheny Mountains to the low 80s across the lower Susquehanna Valley. Normal lows range from the low 50s over the Alleghenies to the low 60s across the lower Susquehanna Valley. Here are the 2 p.m. conditions in the Altoona area. In Altoona, it was mostly sunny. The temperature was 80 degrees, the dew point 52, and the relative humidity 37%. The wind was northwest at 8 miles an hour. The pressure was 30.00 inches and falling. At State College, it was mostly sunny. The temperature was 81 degrees, the dew point 54, and the relative humidity 39%. The wind was northwest at 9 miles an hour gusting to 18. The pressure was 29.98 inches and falling. Now, a few other local conditions. Johnstown, mostly sunny 74. Du Bois, mostly sunny 76. La Trobe, partly sunny 79. Pittsburgh, mostly sunny 80. Erie, sunny 78. Bradford, sunny 76. To the south and east, York, sunny 83. Selins Grove, mostly sunny 83. Harrisburg, mostly sunny 85. Philadelphia, mostly sunny 87. Baltimore, mostly sunny 86. Washington, D.C., partly sunny 85. Once again, in Altoona, it was 80 degrees under mostly sunny skies. And at State College, it was 81 degrees under mostly sunny skies. This is NOAA Weather Radio, All Hazards Station WNG 589. 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Here's the hazardous weather outlook for the following counties: Bedford, Blair, Cambria, and Huntingdon. For this afternoon and tonight, no hazardous weather is expected at this time. And now the extended outlook for the period Sunday through Friday. Severe thunderstorms with damaging winds 60 miles per hour or greater and large hail exceeding 1 inch in diameter are possible in the afternoon and evening on Sunday. An isolated, weak, short-lived tornado is also possible, primarily south and east of I-81. Spotters are encouraged to report significant hazardous weather. An area of high pressure drifting east over the central Appalachians will bring a northwesterly flow of drier and slightly cooler air across Pennsylvania today. Aside from a few clouds from time to time today, plenty of sunshine will prevail throughout the day. High temperatures will be in the upper 70s to mid-80s. With mainly clear skies across the region tonight, temperatures will fall back into the upper 50s and lower 60s. A strong cold front will push southeast across the Keystone State late Sunday. Preceding and accompanying this frontal passage, the potential will exist for strong to severe storms Sunday afternoon into the evening hours. High temperatures on Sunday will range from the lower 70s near the Lake Erie shoreline to the mid-80s across the southeast. Here is the latest National Weather Service forecast for Blair and Bedford counties, including the city of Altoona. This afternoon, sunny. Near steady temperature in the lower 80s. West winds 5 to 10 miles an hour with gusts up to 20 miles an hour. Tonight, partly cloudy. Lows in the lower 60s. Southwest winds around 5 miles an hour. Sunday, partly sunny, then becoming mostly cloudy between 10 a.m. and 4 p.m., then becoming partly sunny. A chance of showers between noon and 2 p.m. Showers likely and a slight chance of thunderstorms between 2 p.m. and 4 p.m., then a chance of showers and thunderstorms after 4 p.m. Rainfall amounts around a tenth of an inch. Highs in the lower 80s. Temperature falling into the in the mid-70s in the afternoon. Southwest winds 5 to 10 miles an hour with gusts up to 25 miles an hour. Chance of rain 70%.
Sunday night, mostly cloudy through 4 a.m., then becoming partly cloudy. A chance of showers and thunderstorms through midnight, then a slight chance of showers after midnight. Rainfall amounts around a tenth of an inch. Lows in the lower 50s. West winds 10 to 15 miles an hour with gusts up to 30 miles an hour. Chance of rain 50%. Here is the latest national weather.

temperature falling into the lower 70s in the afternoon. Southwest winds 10 to 15 miles an hour with gusts up to 25 miles an hour. Chance of rain 90%. Sunday night, cooler. Mostly cloudy. Showers and a chance of thunderstorms through midnight. A slight chance of showers after midnight. Rainfall amounts between a tenth and a quarter of an inch. Lows in the lower 50s. West winds 10 to 15 miles an hour with gusts up to 30 miles an hour. Chance of rain 90%. And now the extended forecast for South Central Pennsylvania. Monday, mostly sunny. Highs around 70. Monday night, mostly clear. Lows in the lower 50s. Tuesday, mostly sunny. Highs in the mid-70s. Tuesday night, partly cloudy. Lows in the mid-50s. Wednesday, mostly sunny with a 20% chance of showers. Highs in the upper 70s. Wednesday night, mostly cloudy with a chance of showers. Lows in the upper 50s. Chance of rain 50%. Thursday, showers and a chance of thunderstorms. Highs in the lower 80s. Chance of rain 90%. Thursday night, mostly cloudy with a 50% chance of showers. Lows around 60. Juneteenth, mostly sunny with a 50% chance of showers. Highs in the mid-70s. The 8 to 14 day outlook, from Saturday, June 20th to Friday, June 26th, calls for below normal temperatures and above normal precipitation. Normal high temperatures across central Pennsylvania during this period range from the mid-70s over the Allegheny Mountains to the low 80s across the lower Susquehanna Valley. Normal lows range from the low 50s over the Alleghenies to the low 60s across the lower Susquehanna Valley. Here are the 2 p.m. conditions in the Altoona area. In Altoona, it was mostly sunny. The temperature was 80 degrees, the dew point 52, and the relative humidity 37%. The wind was northwest at 8 miles an hour. The pressure was 30.00 inches and falling. At State College, it was mostly sunny. The temperature was 81 degrees, the dew point 54, and the relative humidity 39%. The wind was northwest at 9 miles an hour, gusting to 18. The pressure was 29.98 inches and falling. Now, a few other local conditions. Johnstown, mostly sunny 74, Du Bois, mostly sunny 76, La Trobe, partly sunny 79, Pittsburgh, mostly sunny 80, Erie, sunny 78, Bradford, sunny 76. To the south and east, York, sunny 83, Selins Grove, mostly sunny 83, Harrisburg, mostly sunny 85, Philadelphia, mostly sunny 87, Baltimore, mostly sunny 86, Washington, D.C., partly sunny 85. Once again, in Altoona, it was 80 degrees under mostly sunny skies. And at State College, it was 81 degrees under mostly sunny skies. This is NOAA Weather Radio, All Hazards Station WNG 589. 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Here's the hazardous weather outlook for the following counties: Bedford, Blair, Cambria, and Huntingdon. For this afternoon and tonight, no hazardous weather is expected at this time. And now the extended outlook for the period Sunday through Friday. Severe thunderstorms with damaging winds 60 miles per hour or greater and large hail exceeding 1 inch in diameter are possible in the afternoon and evening on Sunday. An isolated weak, short-lived tornado is also possible, primarily south and east of I-81. Spotters are encouraged to report significant hazardous weather. An area of high pressure drifting east over the central Appalachians will bring a northwesterly flow of drier and slightly cooler air across Pennsylvania today. Aside from a few clouds from time to time today, plenty of sunshine will prevail throughout the day. High temperatures will be in the upper 70s to mid-80s. With mainly clear skies across the region tonight, temperatures will fall back into the upper 50s and lower 60s. A strong cold front will push southeast across the Keystone State late Sunday. Preceding and accompanying this frontal passage, the potential will exist for strong to severe storms Sunday afternoon into the evening hours. High temperatures on Sunday will range from the lower 70s near the Lake Erie shoreline to the mid-80s across the southeast. Here is the latest National Weather Service forecast for Blair and Bedford counties.

including the city of Altoona. This afternoon, sunny. Near steady temperature in the lower 80s. West winds 5 to 10 miles an hour with gusts up to 20 miles an hour. Tonight, partly cloudy. Lows in the lower 60s. Southwest winds around 5 miles an hour. Sunday, partly sunny, then becoming mostly cloudy between 10 a.m. and 4 p.m., then becoming partly sunny. A chance of showers between noon and 2 p.m. Showers likely and a slight chance of thunderstorms between 2 p.m. and 4 p.m., then a chance of showers and thunderstorms after 4 p.m. Rainfall amounts around a tenth of an inch. Highs in the lower 80s. Temperature falling into the mid-70s in the afternoon. Southwest winds 5 to 10 miles an hour with gusts up to 25 miles an hour. Chance of rain 70%. Sunday night, mostly cloudy through 4 a.m., then becoming partly cloudy. A chance of showers and thunderstorms through midnight, then a slight chance of showers after midnight. Rainfall amounts around a tenth of an inch. Lows in the lower 50s. West winds 10 to 15 miles an hour with gusts up to 30 miles an hour. Chance of rain 50%. Here is the latest National Weather Service forecast for Cambria County, including the city of Johnstown. This afternoon, sunny. Near steady temperature in the upper 70s. West winds 5 to 10 miles an hour with gusts up to 20 miles an hour. Tonight, partly cloudy. Lows in the lower 60s. Southwest winds 5 to 10 miles an hour. Sunday, partly sunny, then becoming mostly cloudy between 10 a.m. and 4 p.m., then becoming partly sunny. Showers and a chance of thunderstorms in the afternoon. Rainfall amounts between a tenth and a quarter of an inch. Highs in the upper 70s. Temperature falling into the lower 70s in the afternoon. Southwest winds 10 to 15 miles an hour with gusts up to 25 miles an hour. Chance of rain 90%. Sunday night, cooler. Mostly cloudy. Showers and a chance of thunderstorms through midnight. A slight chance of showers after midnight. Rainfall amounts between a tenth and a quarter of an inch. Lows in the lower 50s. West winds 10 to 15 miles an hour with gusts up to 30 miles an hour. Chance of rain 90%. And now the extended forecast for South Central Pennsylvania. Monday, mostly sunny. Highs around 70. Monday night, mostly clear. Lows in the lower 50s. Tuesday, mostly sunny. Highs in the mid-70s. Tuesday night, partly cloudy. Lows in the mid-50s. Wednesday, mostly sunny with a 20% chance of showers. Highs in the upper 70s. Wednesday night, mostly cloudy with a chance of showers. Lows in the upper 50s. Chance of rain 50%. Thursday, showers and a chance of thunderstorms. Highs in the lower 80s. Chance of rain 90%. Thursday night, mostly cloudy with a 50% chance of showers. Lows around 60. Juneteenth, mostly sunny with a 50% chance of showers. Highs in the mid-70s. The 8 to 14 day outlook, from Saturday June 20th to Friday June 26th, calls for below normal temperatures and above normal precipitation. Normal high temperatures across central Pennsylvania during this period range from the mid-70s over the Allegheny Mountains to the low 80s across the lower Susquehanna Valley. Normal lows range from the low 50s over the Alleghenies to the low 60s across the lower Susquehanna Valley. Here are the 2 p.m. conditions in the Altoona area. In Altoona, it was mostly sunny. The temperature was 80 degrees, the dew point 52, and the relative humidity 37%. The wind was northwest at 8 miles an hour. The pressure was 30.00 inches and falling. At State College, it was mostly sunny. The temperature was 81 degrees, the dew point 54, and the relative humidity 39%. The wind was northwest at 9 miles an hour gusting to 18. The pressure was 29.98 inches and falling. Now, a few other local conditions. Johnstown, mostly sunny 74, Du Bois, mostly sunny 76, La Trobe, partly sunny 79, Pittsburgh mostly sunny 80, Erie, sunny 78, Bradford sunny 76.
to the south and east, York, sunny 83, Selins Grove mostly sunny 83, Harrisburg mostly sunny 85, Philadelphia mostly sunny 87, Baltimore mostly sunny 86, Washington DC partly sunny 85. Once again, in Altoona it was 80 degrees under mostly sunny skies. And at State College it was 81 degrees under mostly sunny skies. This is NOAA Weather Radio, All Hazards Station WNG 589. 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Here's the hazardous weather outlook for the following counties, Bedford, Blair, Cambria, and Huntingdon. For this afternoon and tonight, no hazardous weather is expected at this time. And now the extended outlook for the period Sunday through Friday. Severe thunderstorms with damaging winds 60 miles per hour or greater and large hail exceeding 1 inch in diameter are possible in the afternoon and evening on Sunday. An isolated weak, short-lived tornado is also possible, primarily south and east of I-81. Spotters are encouraged to report significant hazardous weather. An area of high pressure drifting east over the central Appalachians will bring a northwesterly flow of drier and slightly cooler air across Pennsylvania today. Aside from a few clouds from time to time today, plenty of sunshine will prevail throughout the day. High temperatures will be in the upper 70s to mid-80s. With mainly clear skies across the region tonight, temperatures will fall back into the upper 50s and lower 60s. A strong cold front will push southeast across the Keystone State late Sunday. Preceding and accompanying this frontal passage, the potential will exist for strong to severe storms Sunday afternoon into the evening hours. High temperatures on Sunday will range from the lower 70s near the Lake Erie shoreline to the mid-80s across the southeast. Here is the latest National Weather Service forecast for Blair and Bedford counties, including the city of Altoona. This afternoon, sunny. Near steady temperature in the lower 80s. West winds 5 to 10 miles an hour with gusts up to 20 miles an hour. Tonight, partly cloudy. Lows in the lower 60s. Southwest winds around 5 miles an hour. Sunday, partly sunny, then becoming mostly cloudy between 10 a.m. and 4 p.m., then becoming partly sunny. A chance of showers between noon and 2 p.m. Showers likely and a slight chance of thunderstorms between 2 p.m. and 4 p.m., then a chance of showers and thunderstorms after 4 p.m. Rainfall amounts around a tenth of an inch. Highs in the lower 80s. Temperature falling in the mid-70s in the afternoon. Southwest winds 5 to 10 miles an hour with gusts up to 25 miles an hour. Chance of rain 70%. Sunday night, mostly cloudy through 4 a.m., then becoming partly cloudy. A chance of showers and thunderstorms through midnight, then a slight chance of showers after midnight. Rainfall amounts around a tenth of an inch. Lows in the lower 50s. West winds 10 to 15 miles an hour with gusts up to 30 miles an hour. Chance of rain 50%. Here is the latest National Weather Service forecast for Cambria County, including the city of Johnstown. This afternoon, sunny. Near steady temperature in the upper 70s. West winds 5 to 10 miles an hour with gusts up to 20 miles an hour. Tonight, partly cloudy. Lows in the lower 60s. Southwest winds 5 to 10 miles an hour. Sunday, partly sunny, then becoming mostly cloudy between 10 a.m. and 4 p.m., then becoming partly sunny. Showers and a chance of thunderstorms in the afternoon. Rainfall amounts between a tenth and a quarter of an inch. Highs in the upper 70s. Temperature falling in the lower 70s in the afternoon. Southwest winds 10 to 15 miles an hour with gusts up to 25 miles an hour. Chance of rain 90%. Sunday night, cooler. Mostly cloudy. Showers and a chance of thunderstorms through midnight. A slight chance of showers after midnight. Rainfall amounts between a tenth and a quarter of an inch. Lows in the lower 50s. West winds 10 to 15 miles an hour with gusts up to 30 miles an hour. Chance of rain 90%. And now the extended forecast for South Central Pennsylvania. Monday, mostly sunny. Highs around 70. Monday night, mostly clear. Lows in the lower 50s. Tuesday, mostly sunny. Highs in the mid-70s.
Tuesday night, partly cloudy. Lows in the mid-50s. Wednesday, mostly sunny with a 20% chance of showers. Highs in the upper 70s. Wednesday night, mostly cloudy with a chance of showers. Lows in the upper 50s. Chance of rain 50%. Thursday, showers and a chance of thunderstorms. Highs in the lower 80s. Chance of rain 90%. Thursday night, mostly cloudy with a 50% chance of showers. Lows around 60. Juneteenth, mostly sunny with a 50% chance of showers. Highs in the mid-70s. The 8 to 14 day outlook, from Saturday, June 20th to Friday, June 26th, calls for below normal temperatures and above normal precipitation. Normal high temperatures across central Pennsylvania during this period range from the mid-70s over the Allegheny Mountains to the low 80s across the lower Susquehanna Valley. Normal lows range from the low 50s over the Alleghenies to the low 60s across the lower Susquehanna Valley. Here are the 2 p.m. conditions in the Altoona area. In Altoona, it was mostly sunny. The temperature was 80 degrees, the dew point 52, and the relative humidity 37%. The wind was northwest at 8 miles an hour. The pressure was 30.00 inches and falling. At State College, it was mostly sunny. The temperature was 81 degrees, the dew point 54, and the relative humidity 39%. The wind was northwest at 9 miles an hour, gusting to 18. The pressure was 29.98 inches and falling. Now, a few other local conditions. Johnstown, mostly sunny 74, Du Bois, mostly sunny 76, La Trobe, partly sunny 79, Pittsburgh, mostly sunny 80, Erie, sunny 78, Bradford, sunny 76. To the south and east, York, sunny 83, Selins Grove, mostly sunny 83, Harrisburg, mostly sunny 85, Philadelphia, mostly sunny 87, Baltimore, mostly sunny 86, Washington, D.C., partly sunny 85. Once again, in Altoona, it was 80 degrees under mostly sunny skies. And at State College, it was 81 degrees under mostly sunny skies. 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Here's the hazardous weather outlook for the following counties: Bedford, Blair, Cambria, and Huntingdon. For this afternoon and tonight, no hazardous weather is expected at this time. And now the extended outlook for the period Sunday through Friday. Severe thunderstorms with damaging winds 60 miles per hour or greater and large hail exceeding 1 inch in diameter are possible in the afternoon and evening on Sunday. An isolated weak, short-lived tornado is also possible, primarily south and east of I-81. Spotters are encouraged to report significant hazardous weather. An area of high pressure drifting east over the central Appalachians will bring a northwesterly flow of drier and slightly cooler air across Pennsylvania today. Aside from a few clouds from time to time today, plenty of sunshine will prevail throughout the day. High temperatures will be in the upper 70s to mid-80s. With mainly clear skies across the region tonight, temperatures will fall back into the upper 50s and lower 60s. A strong cold front will push southeast across the Keystone State late Sunday. Preceding and accompanying this frontal passage, the potential will exist for strong to severe storms Sunday afternoon into the evening hours. High temperatures on Sunday will range from the lower 70s near the Lake Erie shoreline to the mid-80s across the southeast. Here is the latest National Weather Service forecast for Blair and Bedford counties, including the city of Altoona. This afternoon, sunny. Near steady temperature in the lower 80s. West winds 5 to 10 miles an hour with gusts up to 20 miles an hour. Tonight, partly cloudy. Lows in the lower 60s. Southwest winds around 5 miles an hour. Sunday, partly sunny, then becoming mostly cloudy between 10 a.m. and 4 p.m., then becoming partly sunny. A chance of showers between noon and 2 p.m. Showers likely and a slight chance of thunderstorms between 2 p.m. and 4 p.m., then a chance of showers and thunderstorms after 4 p.m. Rainfall amounts around a tenth of an inch. Highs in the lower 80s. Temperature falling into the in the mid-70s in the afternoon. Southwest winds 5 to 10 miles an hour with gusts up to 25 miles an hour.
chance of rain 70%. Sunday night, mostly cloudy through 4 a.m., then becoming partly cloudy. A chance of showers and thunderstorms through midnight, then a slight chance of showers after midnight. Rainfall amounts around a tenth of an inch. Lows in the lower 50s. West winds 10 to 15 miles an hour with gusts up to 30 miles an hour. Chance of rain 50%. Here is the latest National Weather Service forecast for Cambria County, including the city of Johnstown. This afternoon, sunny. Near steady temperature in the upper 70s. West winds 5 to 10 miles an hour with gusts up to 20 miles an hour. Tonight, partly cloudy. Lows in the lower 60s. Southwest winds 5 to 10 miles an hour. Sunday, partly sunny, then becoming mostly cloudy between 10 a.m. and 4 p.m., then becoming partly sunny. Showers and a chance of thunderstorms in the afternoon. Rainfall amounts between a tenth and a quarter of an inch. Highs in the upper 70s. Temperature falling in the lower 70s in the afternoon. Southwest winds 10 to 15 miles an hour with gusts up to 25 miles an hour. Chance of rain 90%. Sunday night, cooler. Mostly cloudy. Showers and a chance of thunderstorms through midnight. A slight chance of showers after midnight. Rainfall amounts between a tenth and a quarter of an inch. Lows in the lower 50s. West winds 10 to 15 miles an hour with gusts up to 30 miles an hour. Chance of rain 90%. And now the extended forecast for South Central Pennsylvania. Monday, mostly sunny. Highs around 70. Monday night, mostly clear. Lows in the lower 50s. Tuesday, mostly sunny. Highs in the mid-70s. Tuesday night, partly cloudy. Lows in the mid-50s. Wednesday, mostly sunny with a 20% chance of showers. Highs in the upper 70s. Wednesday night, mostly cloudy with a chance of showers. Lows in the upper 50s. Chance of rain 50%. Thursday, showers and a chance of thunderstorms. Highs in the lower 80s. Chance of rain 90%. Thursday night, mostly cloudy with a 50% chance of showers. Lows around 60. Juneteenth, mostly sunny with a 50% chance of showers. Highs in the mid-70s. The 8 to 14 day outlook, from Saturday June 20th to Friday June 26th, calls for below normal temperatures and above normal precipitation. Normal high temperatures across central Pennsylvania during this period range from the mid-70s over the Allegheny Mountains to the low 80s across the lower Susquehanna Valley. Normal lows range from the low 50s over the Alleghenies to the low 60s across the lower Susquehanna Valley. Here are the 2 p.m. conditions in the Altoona area. In Altoona, it was mostly sunny. The temperature was 80 degrees, the dew point 52, and the relative humidity 37%. The wind was northwest at 8 miles an hour. The pressure was 30.00 inches and falling. At State College, it was mostly sunny. The temperature was 81 degrees, the dew point 54, and the relative humidity 39%. The wind was northwest at 9 miles an hour, gusting to 18. The pressure was 29.98 inches and falling. Now, a few other local conditions. Johnstown, mostly sunny 74, Du Bois, mostly sunny 76, La Trobe, partly sunny 79, Pittsburgh mostly sunny 80, Erie, sunny 78, Bradford sunny 76. To the south and east, York, sunny 83, Selins Grove mostly sunny 83, Harrisburg mostly sunny 85, Philadelphia mostly sunny 87, Baltimore mostly sunny 86, Washington DC partly sunny 85. Once again, in Altoona it was 80 degrees under mostly sunny skies. And at State College it was 81 degrees under mostly sunny skies. This is NOAA Weather Radio, All Hazards Station WNG 589. 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Here's the hazardous weather outlook for the following counties: Bedford, Blair, Cambria, and Huntingdon. For this afternoon and tonight, no hazardous weather is expected at this time. And now the extended outlook for the period Sunday through Friday.
severe thunderstorms with damaging winds 60 miles per hour or greater and large hail exceeding 1 inch in diameter are possible in the afternoon and evening on Sunday. An isolated, weak, short-lived tornado is also possible, primarily south and east of I-81. Spotters are encouraged to report significant hazardous weather. An area of high pressure drifting east over the central Appalachians will bring a northwesterly flow of drier and slightly cooler air across Pennsylvania today. Aside from a few clouds from time to time today, plenty of sunshine will prevail throughout the day. High temperatures will be in the upper 70s to mid-80s. With mainly clear skies across the region tonight, temperatures will fall back into the upper 50s and lower 60s. A strong cold front will push southeast across the Keystone State late Sunday. Preceding and accompanying this frontal passage, the potential will exist for strong to severe storms Sunday afternoon into the evening hours. High temperatures on Sunday will range from the lower 70s near the Lake Erie shoreline to the mid-80s across the southeast. Here is the latest National Weather Service forecast for Blair and Bedford counties, including the city of Altoona. This afternoon, sunny. Near steady temperature in the lower 80s. West winds 5 to 10 miles an hour with gusts up to 20 miles an hour. Tonight, partly cloudy. Lows in the lower 60s. Southwest winds around 5 miles an hour. Sunday, partly sunny, then becoming mostly cloudy between 10 a.m. and 4 p.m., then becoming partly sunny. A chance of showers between noon and 2 p.m. Showers likely and a slight chance of thunderstorms between 2 p.m. and 4 p.m., then a chance of showers and thunderstorms after 4 p.m. Rainfall amounts around a tenth of an inch. Highs in the lower 80s. Temperature falling into the mid-70s in the afternoon. Southwest winds 5 to 10 miles an hour with gusts up to 25 miles an hour. Chance of rain 70%. Sunday night, mostly cloudy through 4 a.m., then becoming partly cloudy. A chance of showers and thunderstorms through midnight, then a slight chance of showers after midnight. Rainfall amounts around a tenth of an inch. Lows in the lower 50s. West winds 10 to 15 miles an hour with gusts up to 30 miles an hour. Chance of rain 50%. Here is the latest National Weather Service forecast for Cambria County, including the city of Johnstown. This afternoon, sunny. Near steady temperature in the upper 70s. West winds 5 to 10 miles an hour with gusts up to 20 miles an hour. Tonight, partly cloudy. Lows in the lower 60s. Southwest winds 5 to 10 miles an hour. Sunday, partly sunny, then becoming mostly cloudy between 10 a.m. and 4 p.m., then becoming partly sunny. Showers and a chance of thunderstorms in the afternoon. Rainfall amounts between a tenth and a quarter of an inch. Highs in the upper 70s. Temperature falling into the lower 70s in the afternoon. Southwest winds 10 to 15 miles an hour with gusts up to 25 miles an hour. Chance of rain 90%. Sunday night, cooler. Mostly cloudy. Showers and a chance of thunderstorms through midnight. A slight chance of showers after midnight. Rainfall amounts between a tenth and a quarter of an inch. Lows in the lower 50s. West winds 10 to 15 miles an hour with gusts up to 30 miles an hour. Chance of rain 90%. And now the extended forecast for South Central Pennsylvania. Monday, mostly sunny. Highs around 70. Monday night, mostly clear. Lows in the lower 50s. Tuesday, mostly sunny. Highs in the mid-70s. Tuesday night, partly cloudy. Lows in the mid-50s. Wednesday, mostly sunny with a 20% chance of showers. Highs in the upper 70s. Wednesday night, partly cloudy with a chance of showers. Lows in the upper 50s. Chance of rain 50%. Thursday, showers and a chance of thunderstorms. Highs in the lower 80s. Chance of rain 90%. Thursday night, mostly cloudy with a 50% chance of showers. Lows around 60. Juneteenth, partly sunny. Highs in the mid-70s. The 8 to 14 day outlook, from Saturday, June 20th to Friday, June 26th, calls for below normal temperatures and above normal precipitation.
Normal high temperatures across central Pennsylvania during this period range from the mid-70s over the Allegheny Mountains to the low 80s across the lower Susquehanna Valley. Normal lows range from the low 50s over the Alleghenies to the low 60s across the lower Susquehanna Valley. Here are the 3 p.m. conditions in the Altoona area. In Altoona, it was sunny. The temperature was 81 degrees, the dew point 51, and the relative humidity 35%. The wind was northwest at 13 miles an hour. The pressure was 29.99 inches and falling. At State College, it was mostly sunny. The temperature was 82 degrees, the dew point 54, and the relative humidity 36%. The wind was west at 13 miles an hour. The pressure was 29.97 inches and falling. Now, a few other local conditions: Johnstown, mostly sunny 75, Dubois, mostly sunny 78, La Trobe, partly sunny 81, Pittsburgh, mostly sunny 82, Erie, sunny 79, Bradford, mostly sunny 77. To the south and east, York, mostly sunny 82, Selins Grove, sunny 84, Harrisburg, mostly sunny 87, Philadelphia, mostly sunny 88, Baltimore, mostly sunny 87, Washington, D.C., mostly sunny 84. Once again, in Altoona, it was 81 degrees under sunny skies. And at State College, it was 82 degrees under mostly sunny skies. 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Here's the hazardous weather outlook for the following counties: Bedford, Blair, Cambria, and Huntingdon. For this afternoon and tonight, no hazardous weather is expected at this time. And now the extended outlook for the period Sunday through Friday. Severe thunderstorms with damaging winds 60 miles per hour or greater and large hail exceeding 1 inch in diameter are possible in the afternoon and evening on Sunday. An isolated weak, short-lived tornado is also possible, primarily south and east of I-81. Spotters are encouraged to report significant hazardous weather. An area of high pressure drifting east over the central Appalachians will bring a northwesterly flow of drier and slightly cooler air across Pennsylvania today. Aside from a few clouds from time to time today, plenty of sunshine will prevail throughout the day. High temperatures will be in the upper 70s to mid-80s. With mainly clear skies across the region tonight, temperatures will fall back into the upper 50s and lower 60s. A strong cold front will push southeast across the Keystone State late Sunday. Preceding and accompanying this frontal passage, the potential will exist for strong to severe storms Sunday afternoon into the evening hours. High temperatures on Sunday will range from the lower 70s near the Lake Erie shoreline to the mid-80s across the southeast. Here is the latest National Weather Service forecast for Blair and Bedford counties, including the city of Altoona. This afternoon, sunny. Near steady temperature in the lower 80s. West winds 5 to 10 miles an hour with gusts up to 20 miles an hour. Tonight, partly cloudy. Lows in the lower 60s. Southwest winds around 5 miles an hour. Sunday, partly sunny, then becoming mostly cloudy between 10 a.m. and 4 p.m., then becoming partly sunny. A chance of showers between noon and 2 p.m. Showers likely and a slight chance of thunderstorms between 2 p.m. and 4 p.m., then a chance of showers and thunderstorms after 4 p.m. Rainfall amounts around a tenth of an inch. Highs in the lower 80s. Temperature falling into the mid-70s in the afternoon. Southwest winds 5 to 10 miles an hour with gusts up to 25 miles an hour. Chance of rain 70%. Sunday night, mostly cloudy through 4 a.m., then becoming partly cloudy. A chance of showers and thunderstorms through midnight, then a slight chance of showers after midnight. Rainfall amounts around a tenth of an inch. Lows in the lower 50s. West winds 10 to 15 miles an hour with gusts up to 30 miles an hour. Chance of rain 50%. Here is the latest National Weather Service forecast for Cambria County, including the city of Johnstown. This afternoon, sunny. Near steady temperature in the upper 70s. West winds 5 to 10 miles an hour with gusts up to 20 miles an hour. Tonight, partly cloudy. Lows in the lower 60s. Southwest winds 5 to 10 miles an hour.
Sunday, partly sunny, then becoming mostly cloudy between 10 a.m. and 4 p.m., then becoming partly sunny. Showers and a chance of thunderstorms in the afternoon. Rainfall amounts between a tenth and a quarter of an inch. Highs in the upper 70s. Temperature falling in the lower 70s in the afternoon. Southwest winds 10 to 15 miles an hour with gusts up to 25 miles an hour. Chance of rain 90%. Sunday night, cooler. Mostly cloudy. Showers and a chance of thunderstorms through midnight. A slight chance of showers after midnight. Rainfall amounts between a tenth and a quarter of an inch. Lows in the lower 50s. West winds 10 to 15 miles an hour with gusts up to 30 miles an hour. Chance of rain 90%. And now the extended forecast for South Central Pennsylvania. Monday, mostly sunny. Highs around 70. Monday night, mostly clear. Lows in the lower 50s. Tuesday, mostly sunny. Highs in the mid-70s. Tuesday night, partly cloudy. Lows in the mid-50s. Wednesday, mostly sunny with a 20% chance of showers. Highs in the upper 70s. Wednesday night, partly cloudy with a chance of showers. Lows in the upper 50s. Chance of rain 50%. Thursday, showers and a chance of thunderstorms. Highs in the lower 80s. Chance of rain 90%. Thursday night, mostly cloudy with a 50% chance of showers. Lows around 60. Juneteenth, partly sunny. Highs in the mid-70s. The 8 to 14 day outlook, from Saturday, June 20th to Friday, June 26th, calls for below normal temperatures and above normal precipitation. Normal high temperatures across central Pennsylvania during this period range from the mid-70s over the Allegheny Mountains to the low 80s across the lower Susquehanna Valley. Normal lows range from the low 50s over the Alleghenies to the low 60s across the lower Susquehanna Valley. Here are the 3 p.m. conditions in the Altoona area. In Altoona, it was mostly sunny. The temperature was 81 degrees, the dew point 51, and the relative humidity 35%. The wind was northwest at 13 miles an hour. The pressure was 29.99 inches and falling. At State College, it was mostly sunny. The temperature was 82 degrees, the dew point 54, and the relative humidity 36%. The wind was west at 13 miles an hour. The pressure was 29.97 inches and falling. Now, a few other local conditions. Johnstown, mostly sunny 75, Dubois, mostly sunny 78, La Trobe, partly sunny 81, Pittsburgh, mostly sunny 82, Erie, sunny 79, Bradford, mostly sunny 77. To the south and east, York, mostly sunny 82, Selins Grove, sunny 84, Harrisburg, mostly sunny 87, Philadelphia, mostly sunny 88, Baltimore, mostly sunny 87, Washington, D.C., mostly sunny 84. Once again, in Altoona, it was 81 degrees under mostly sunny skies. And at State College, it was 82 degrees under mostly sunny skies. This is NOAA Weather Radio, All Hazards Station WMG 589. 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Here's the hazardous weather outlook for the following counties: Bedford, Blair, Cambria, and Huntingdon. For this afternoon and tonight, no hazardous weather is expected at this time. And now the extended outlook for the period Sunday through Friday. Severe thunderstorms with damaging winds 60 miles per hour or greater and large hail exceeding 1 inch in diameter are possible in the afternoon and evening on Sunday. An isolated, weak, short-lived tornado is also possible, primarily south and east of I-81. Spotters are encouraged to report significant hazardous weather. An area of high pressure drifting east over the central Appalachians will bring a northwesterly flow of drier and slightly cooler air across Pennsylvania today. Aside from a few clouds from time to time today, plenty of sunshine will prevail throughout the day. High temperatures will be in the upper 70s to mid-80s. With mainly clear skies across the region tonight, temperatures will fall back into the upper 50s and lower 60s. A strong cold front will push southeast across the Keystone State late Sunday.
Preceding and accompanying this frontal passage, the potential will exist for strong to severe storms Sunday afternoon into the evening hours. High temperatures on Sunday will range from the lower 70s near the Lake Erie shoreline to the mid-80s across the southeast. Here is the latest National Weather Service forecast for Blair and Bedford counties, including the city of Altoona. This afternoon, sunny. Near steady temperature in the lower 80s. West winds 5 to 10 miles an hour with gusts up to 20 miles an hour. Tonight, partly cloudy. Lows in the lower 60s. Southwest winds around 5 miles an hour. Sunday, partly sunny, then becoming mostly cloudy between 10 a.m. and 4 p.m., then becoming partly sunny. A chance of showers between noon and 2 p.m. Showers likely and a slight chance of thunderstorms between 2 p.m. and 4 p.m., then a chance of showers and thunderstorms after 4 p.m. Rainfall amounts around a tenth of an inch. Highs in the lower 80s. Temperature falling in the mid-70s in the afternoon. Southwest winds 5 to 10 miles an hour with gusts up to 25 miles an hour. Chance of rain 70%. Sunday night, mostly cloudy through 4 a.m., then becoming partly cloudy. A chance of showers and thunderstorms through midnight, then a slight chance of showers after midnight. Rainfall amounts around a tenth of an inch. Lows in the lower 50s. West winds 10 to 15 miles an hour with gusts up to 30 miles an hour. Chance of rain 50%. Here is the latest National Weather Service forecast for Cambria County, including the city of Johnstown. This afternoon, sunny. Near steady temperature in the upper 70s. West winds 5 to 10 miles an hour with gusts up to 20 miles an hour. Tonight, partly cloudy. Lows in the lower 60s. Southwest winds 5 to 10 miles an hour. Sunday, partly sunny, then becoming mostly cloudy between 10 a.m. and 4 p.m., then becoming partly sunny. Showers and a chance of thunderstorms in the afternoon. Rainfall amounts between a tenth and a quarter of an inch. Highs in the upper 70s. Temperature falling in the lower 70s in the afternoon. Southwest winds 10 to 15 miles an hour with gusts up to 25 miles an hour. Chance of rain 90%. Sunday night, cooler. Mostly cloudy. Showers and a chance of thunderstorms through midnight. A slight chance of showers after midnight. Rainfall amounts between a tenth and a quarter of an inch. Lows in the lower 50s. West winds 10 to 15 miles an hour with gusts up to 30 miles an hour. Chance of rain 90%. And now the extended forecast for South Central Pennsylvania. Monday, mostly sunny. Highs around 70. Monday night, mostly clear. Lows in the lower 50s. Tuesday, mostly sunny. Highs in the mid-70s. Tuesday night, partly cloudy. Lows in the mid-50s. Wednesday, mostly sunny with a 20% chance of showers. Highs in the upper 70s. Wednesday night, partly cloudy with a chance of showers. Lows in the upper 50s. Chance of rain 50%. Thursday, showers and a chance of thunderstorms. Highs in the lower 80s. Chance of rain 90%. Thursday night, mostly cloudy with a 50% chance of showers. Lows around 60. Juneteenth, partly sunny. Highs in the mid-70s. The 8 to 14 day outlook, from Saturday, June 20th to Friday, June 26th, calls for below normal temperatures and above normal precipitation. Normal high temperatures across central Pennsylvania during this period range from the mid-70s over the Allegheny Mountains to the low 80s across the lower Susquehanna Valley. Normal lows range from the low 50s over the Alleghenies to the low 60s across the lower Susquehanna Valley. Here are the 3 p.m. conditions in the Altoona area. In Altoona, it was mostly sunny. The temperature was 81 degrees, the dew point 51, and the relative humidity 35%. The wind was northwest at 13 miles an hour. The pressure was 29.99 inches and falling. At State College, it was mostly sunny. The temperature was 82 degrees, the dew point 54, and the relative humidity 36%. The wind was west at 13 miles an hour. The pressure was 29.97 inches and falling.
Now, a few other local conditions. Johnstown, mostly sunny 75. DuBois, mostly sunny 78. La Trobe, partly sunny 81. Pittsburgh, mostly sunny 82. Erie, sunny 79. Bradford, mostly sunny 77. To the south and east, York, mostly sunny 82, Selins Grove sunny 84, Harrisburg mostly sunny 87, Philadelphia mostly sunny 88, Baltimore mostly sunny 87, Washington DC mostly sunny 84. Once again, in Altoona it was 81 degrees under mostly sunny skies. And at State College it was 82 degrees under mostly sunny skies. 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We are located at Innovation Park in State College. 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Properly set weather radios, with the alarm device, will alert you when severe weather warnings or watches are issued. Programming on this station will be temporarily changed during severe weather, to bring you the latest information. Warnings and safety information from the National Weather Service may someday save your life or protect your property. Here's the hazardous weather outlook, for the following counties, Bedford, Blair, Cambria and Huntingdon. For this afternoon and tonight, no hazardous weather is expected at this time. And now the extended outlook for the period Sunday through Friday. Severe thunderstorms with damaging winds 60 miles per hour or greater and large hail exceeding 1 inch in diameter are possible in the afternoon and evening on Sunday. An isolated weak, short-lived tornado is also possible, primarily south and east of I-81. Spotters are encouraged to report significant hazardous weather. An area of high pressure drifting east over the central Appalachians will bring a northwesterly flow of drier and slightly cooler air across Pennsylvania today. Aside from a few clouds from time to time today, plenty of sunshine will prevail throughout the day. High temperatures will be in the upper 70s to mid 80s. With mainly clear skies across the region tonight, temperatures will fall back into the upper 50s and lower 60s. A strong cold front will push southeast across the Keystone State late Sunday. Preceding and accompanying this frontal passage, the potential will exist for strong to severe storms Sunday afternoon into the evening hours. High temperatures on Sunday will range from the lower 70s near the Lake Erie shoreline to the mid-80s across the southeast. Here is the latest National Weather Service forecast for Blair and Bedford counties, including the city of Altoona. This afternoon, sunny. Near steady temperature in the lower 80s. West winds 5 to 10 miles an hour with gusts up to 20 miles an hour. Tonight, partly cloudy. Lows in the lower 60s. Southwest winds around 5 miles an hour. Sunday, partly sunny, then becoming mostly cloudy between 10 a.m. and 4 p.m., then becoming partly sunny. A chance of showers between noon and 2 p.m. Showers likely and a slight chance of thunderstorms between 2 p.m. and 4 p.m., then a chance of showers and thunderstorms after 4 p.m. Rainfall amounts around a tenth of an inch. Highs in the lower 80s. Temperature falling into the mid-70s in the afternoon. Southwest winds 5 to 10 miles an hour with gusts up to 25 miles an hour. Chance of rain 70%. Sunday night, mostly cloudy through 4 a.m., then becoming partly cloudy. A chance of showers and thunderstorms through midnight, then a slight chance of showers after midnight. Rainfall amounts around a tenth of an inch. Lows in the lower 50s. West winds 10 to 15 miles an hour with gusts up to 30 miles an hour. Chance of rain 50%. Here is the latest National Weather Service forecast for Cambria County, including the city of Johnstown. This afternoon, sunny. Near steady temperature in the upper 70s. West winds 5 to 10 miles an hour with gusts up to 20 miles an hour. Tonight, partly cloudy. Lows in the lower 60s. Southwest winds 5 to 10 miles an hour. Sunday, partly sunny, then becoming mostly cloudy between 10 a.m. and 4 p.m., then becoming partly sunny.
showers and a chance of thunderstorms in the afternoon. Rainfall amounts between a tenth and a quarter of an inch. Highs in the upper 70s. Temperature falling in the lower 70s in the afternoon. Southwest winds 10 to 15 miles an hour with gusts up to 25 miles an hour. Chance of rain 90%. Sunday night, cooler. Mostly cloudy. Showers and a chance of thunderstorms through midnight. A slight chance of showers after midnight. Rainfall amounts between a tenth and a quarter of an inch. Lows in the lower 50s. West winds 10 to 15 miles an hour with gusts up to 30 miles an hour. Chance of rain 90%. And now the extended forecast for South Central Pennsylvania. Monday, mostly sunny. Highs around 70. Monday night, mostly clear. Lows in the lower 50s. Tuesday, mostly sunny. Highs in the mid-70s. Tuesday night, partly cloudy. Lows in the mid-50s. Wednesday, mostly sunny with a 20% chance of showers. Highs in the upper 70s. Wednesday night, partly cloudy with a chance of showers. Lows in the upper 50s. Chance of rain 50%. Thursday, showers and a chance of thunderstorms. Highs in the lower 80s. Chance of rain 90%. Thursday night, mostly cloudy with a 50% chance of showers. Lows around 60. Juneteenth, partly sunny. Highs in the mid-70s. The 8 to 14 day outlook, from Saturday, June 20th to Friday, June 26th, calls for below normal temperatures and above normal precipitation. Normal high temperatures across central Pennsylvania during this period range from the mid-70s over the Allegheny Mountains to the low 80s across the lower Susquehanna Valley. Normal lows range from the low 50s over the Alleghenies to the low 60s across the lower Susquehanna Valley. Here are the 3 p.m. conditions in the Altoona area. In Altoona, it was mostly sunny. The temperature was 81 degrees, the dew point 51, and the relative humidity 35%. The wind was northwest at 13 miles an hour. The pressure was 29.99 inches and falling. At State College, it was mostly sunny. The temperature was 82 degrees, the dew point 54, and the relative humidity 36%. The wind was west at 13 miles an hour. The pressure was 29.97 inches and falling. Now, a few other local conditions. Johnstown, mostly sunny 75, DuBois, mostly sunny 78, La Trobe, partly sunny 81, Pittsburgh, mostly sunny 82, Erie, sunny 79, Bradford, mostly sunny 77. To the south and east, York, mostly sunny 82, Selins Grove, sunny 84, Harrisburg, mostly sunny 87, Philadelphia, mostly sunny 88, Baltimore, mostly sunny 87, Washington, D.C., mostly sunny 84. Once again, in Altoona, it was 81 degrees under mostly sunny skies. And at State College, it was 82 degrees under mostly sunny skies. 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Here's the hazardous weather outlook for the following counties: Bedford, Blair, Cambria, and Huntingdon. For this afternoon and tonight, no hazardous weather is expected at this time. And now the extended outlook for the period Sunday through Friday. Severe thunderstorms with damaging winds 60 miles per hour or greater and large hail exceeding 1 inch in diameter are possible in the afternoon and evening on Sunday. An isolated, weak, short-lived tornado is also possible, primarily south and east of I-81. Spotters are encouraged to report significant hazardous weather. An area of high pressure drifting east over the central Appalachians will bring a northwesterly flow of drier and slightly cooler air across Pennsylvania today. Aside from a few clouds from time to time today, plenty of sunshine will prevail throughout the day. High temperatures will be in the upper 70s to mid-80s. With mainly clear skies across the region tonight, temperatures will fall back into the upper 50s and lower 60s. A strong cold front will push southeast across the Keystone State late Sunday. Preceding and accompanying this frontal passage, the potential will exist for strong to severe storms Sunday afternoon into the evening hours.
High temperatures on Sunday will range from the lower 70s near the Lake Erie shoreline to the mid-80s across the southeast. Here is the latest National Weather Service forecast for Blair and Bedford counties, including the city of Altoona. This afternoon, sunny. Near steady temperature in the lower 80s. West winds 5 to 10 miles an hour with gusts up to 20 miles an hour. Tonight, partly cloudy. Lows in the lower 60s. Southwest winds around 5 miles an hour. Sunday, partly sunny, then becoming mostly cloudy between 10 a.m. and 4 p.m., then becoming partly sunny. A chance of showers between noon and 2 p.m. Showers likely and a slight chance of thunderstorms between 2 p.m. and 4 p.m., then a chance of showers and thunderstorms after 4 p.m. Rainfall amounts around a tenth of an inch. Highs in the lower 80s. Temperature falling in the mid-70s in the afternoon. Southwest winds 5 to 10 miles an hour with gusts up to 25 miles an hour. Chance of rain 70%. Sunday night, mostly cloudy through 4 a.m., then becoming partly cloudy. A chance of showers and thunderstorms through midnight, then a slight chance of showers after midnight. Rainfall amounts around a tenth of an inch. Lows in the lower 50s. West winds 10 to 15 miles an hour with gusts up to 30 miles an hour. Chance of rain 50%. Here is the latest National Weather Service forecast for Cambria County, including the city of Johnstown. This afternoon, sunny. Near steady temperature in the upper 70s. West winds 5 to 10 miles an hour with gusts up to 20 miles an hour. Tonight, partly cloudy. Lows in the lower 60s. Southwest winds 5 to 10 miles an hour. Sunday, partly sunny, then becoming mostly cloudy between 10 a.m. and 4 p.m., then becoming partly sunny. Showers and a chance of thunderstorms in the afternoon. Rainfall amounts between a tenth and a quarter of an inch. Highs in the upper 70s. Temperature falling in the lower 70s in the afternoon. Southwest winds 10 to 15 miles an hour with gusts up to 25 miles an hour. Chance of rain 90%. Sunday night, cooler. Mostly cloudy. Showers and a chance of thunderstorms through midnight. A slight chance of showers after midnight. Rainfall amounts between a tenth and a quarter of an inch. Lows in the lower 50s. West winds 10 to 15 miles an hour with gusts up to 30 miles an hour. Chance of rain 90%. And now the extended forecast for South Central Pennsylvania. Monday, mostly sunny. Highs around 70. Monday night, mostly clear. Lows in the lower 50s. Tuesday, mostly sunny. Highs in the mid-70s. Tuesday night, partly cloudy. Lows in the mid-50s. Wednesday, mostly sunny with a 20% chance of showers. Highs in the upper 70s. Wednesday night, partly cloudy with a chance of showers. Lows in the upper 50s. Chance of rain 50%. Thursday, showers and a chance of thunderstorms. Highs in the lower 80s. Chance of rain 90%. Thursday night, mostly cloudy with a 50% chance of showers. Lows around 60. Juneteenth, partly sunny. Highs in the mid-70s. The 8 to 14 day outlook, from Saturday, June 20th to Friday, June 26th, calls for below normal temperatures and above normal precipitation. Normal high temperatures across central Pennsylvania during this period range from the mid-70s over the Allegheny Mountains to the low 80s across the lower Susquehanna Valley. Normal lows range from the low 50s over the Alleghenies to the low 60s across the lower Susquehanna Valley. Here are the 3 p.m. conditions in the Altoona area. In Altoona, it was mostly sunny. The temperature was 81 degrees, the dew point 51, and the relative humidity 35%. The wind was northwest at 13 miles an hour. The pressure was 29.99 inches and falling. At State College, it was mostly sunny. The temperature was 82 degrees, the dew point 54, and the relative humidity 36%. The wind was west at 13 miles an hour. The pressure was 29.97 inches and falling.
Now, a few other local conditions. Johnstown, mostly sunny 75. DuBois, mostly sunny 78. La Trobe, partly sunny 81. Pittsburgh, mostly sunny 82. Erie, sunny 79. Bradford, mostly sunny 77. To the south and east, York, mostly sunny 82, Selins Grove sunny 84, Harrisburg mostly sunny 87, Philadelphia mostly sunny 88, Baltimore mostly sunny 87, Washington D.C. mostly

Severe thunderstorms with damaging winds 60 miles per hour or greater and large hail exceeding 1 inch in diameter are possible in the afternoon and evening on Sunday. An isolated, weak, short-lived tornado is also possible, primarily south and east of I-81. Spotters are encouraged to report significant hazardous weather. An area of high pressure drifting east over the central Appalachians will bring a northwesterly flow of drier and slightly cooler air across Pennsylvania today. Aside from a few clouds from time to time today, plenty of sunshine will prevail throughout the day. High temperatures will be in the upper 70s to mid-80s. With mainly clear skies across the region tonight, temperatures will fall back into the upper 50s and lower 60s. A strong cold front will push southeast across the Keystone State late Sunday. Preceding and accompanying this frontal passage, the potential will exist for strong to severe storms Sunday afternoon into the evening hours. High temperatures on Sunday will range from the lower 70s near the Lake Erie shoreline to the mid-80s across the southeast. Here is the latest National Weather Service forecast for Blair and Bedford counties, including the city of Altoona. This afternoon, sunny. Near steady temperature in the lower 80s. West winds 5 to 10 miles an hour with gusts up to 20 miles an hour. Tonight, partly cloudy. Lows in the lower 60s. Southwest winds around 5 miles an hour. Sunday, partly sunny, then becoming mostly cloudy between 10 a.m. and 4 p.m., then becoming partly sunny. A chance of showers between noon and 2 p.m. Showers likely and a slight chance of thunderstorms between 2 p.m. and 4 p.m., then a chance of showers and thunderstorms after 4 p.m. Rainfall amounts around a tenth of an inch. Highs in the lower 80s. Temperature falling into the in the mid-70s in the afternoon. Southwest winds 5 to 10 miles an hour with gusts up to 25 miles an hour. Chance of rain 70%. Sunday night, mostly cloudy through 4 a.m., then becoming partly cloudy. A chance of showers and thunderstorms through midnight, then a slight chance of showers after midnight. Rainfall amounts around a tenth of an inch. Lows in the lower 50s. West winds 10 to 15 miles an hour with gusts up to 30 miles an hour. Chance of rain 50%. Here is the latest National Weather Service forecast for Cambria County, including the city of Johnstown. This afternoon, sunny. Near steady temperature in the upper 70s. West winds 5 to 10 miles an hour with gusts up to 20 miles an hour. Tonight, partly cloudy. Lows in the lower 60s. Southwest winds 5 to 10 miles an hour. Sunday, partly sunny, then becoming mostly cloudy between 10 a.m. and 4 p.m., then becoming partly sunny. Showers and a chance of thunderstorms in the afternoon. Rainfall amounts between a tenth and a quarter of an inch. Highs in the upper 70s. Temperature falling into the in the lower 70s in the afternoon. Southwest winds 10 to 15 miles an hour with gusts up to 25 miles an hour. Chance of rain 90%. Sunday night, cooler. Mostly cloudy. Showers and a chance of thunderstorms through midnight. A slight chance of showers after midnight. Rainfall amounts between a tenth and a quarter of an inch. Lows in the lower 50s. West winds 10 to 15 miles an hour with gusts up to 30 miles an hour. Chance of rain 90%. And now the extended forecast for South Central Pennsylvania. Monday, mostly sunny. Highs around 70. Monday night, mostly clear. Lows in the lower 50s. Tuesday, mostly sunny. Highs in the mid-70s. Tuesday night, partly cloudy. Lows in the mid-50s. Wednesday, mostly sunny with a 20% chance of showers. Highs in the upper 70s. Wednesday night, partly cloudy with a chance of showers. Lows in the upper 50s. Chance of rain 50%. Thursday, showers and a chance of thunderstorms. Highs in the lower 80s. Chance of rain 90%. Thursday night, mostly cloudy with a 50% chance of showers. Lows around 60. Juneteenth, partly sunny. Highs in the mid-70s. The 8 to 14 day outlook, from Saturday, June 20th to Friday, June 26th, calls for below normal temperatures and above normal precipitation. Normal high temperatures across central Pennsylvania during this period range from the mid-

70s over the Allegheny Mountains to the low 80s across the lower Susquehanna Valley. Normal lows range from the low 50s over the Alleghenies to the low 60s across the lower Susquehanna Valley. Here are the 3 p.m. conditions in the Altoona area. In Altoona, it was mostly sunny. The temperature was 81 degrees, the dew point 51, and the relative humidity 35%. The wind was northwest at 13 miles an hour. The pressure was 29.99 inches and falling. At State College, it was mostly sunny. The temperature was 82 degrees, the dew point 54, and the relative humidity 36%. The wind was west at 13 miles an hour. The pressure was 29.97 inches and falling. Now, a few other local conditions. Johnstown, mostly sunny 75, Dubois, mostly sunny 78, Latrobe, partly sunny 81, Pittsburgh, mostly sunny 82, Erie, sunny 79, Bradford, mostly sunny 77. To the south and east, York, mostly sunny 82, Selins Grove, sunny 84, Harrisburg, mostly sunny 87, Philadelphia, mostly sunny 88, Baltimore, mostly sunny 87, Washington, D.C., mostly sunny 84. Once again, in Altoona, it was 81 degrees under mostly sunny skies. And at State College, it was 82 degrees under mostly sunny skies. 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Here's the hazardous weather outlook for the following counties: Bedford, Blair, Cambria, and Huntingdon. For this afternoon and tonight, no hazardous weather is expected at this time. And now the extended outlook for the period Sunday through Friday. Severe thunderstorms with damaging winds 60 miles per hour or greater and large hail exceeding 1 inch in diameter are possible in the afternoon and evening on Sunday. An isolated weak, short-lived tornado is also possible, primarily south and east of I-81. Spotters are encouraged to report significant hazardous weather. An area of high pressure drifting east over the central Appalachians will bring a northwesterly flow of drier and slightly cooler air across Pennsylvania today. Aside from a few clouds from time to time today, plenty of sunshine will prevail throughout the day. High temperatures will be in the upper 70s to mid-80s. With mainly clear skies across the region tonight, temperatures will fall back into the upper 50s and lower 60s. A strong cold front will push southeast across the Keystone State late Sunday. Preceding and accompanying this frontal passage, the potential will exist for strong to severe storms Sunday afternoon into the evening hours. High temperatures on Sunday will range from the lower 70s near the Lake Erie shoreline to the mid-80s across the southeast. Here is the latest National Weather Service forecast for Blair and Bedford counties, including the city of Altoona. This afternoon, sunny. Near steady temperature in the lower 80s. West winds 5 to 10 miles an hour with gusts up to 20 miles an hour. Tonight, partly cloudy. Lows in the lower 60s. Southwest winds around 5 miles an hour. Sunday, partly sunny, then becoming mostly cloudy between 10 a.m. and 4 p.m., then becoming partly sunny. A chance of showers between noon and 2 p.m. Showers likely and a slight chance of thunderstorms between 2 p.m. and 4 p.m., then a chance of showers and thunderstorms after 4 p.m. Rainfall amounts around a tenth of an inch. Highs in the lower 80s. Temperature falling in the mid-70s in the afternoon. Southwest winds 5 to 10 miles an hour with gusts up to 25 miles an hour. Chance of rain 70%. Sunday night, mostly cloudy through 4 a.m., then becoming partly cloudy. A chance of showers and thunderstorms through midnight, then a slight chance of showers after midnight. Rainfall amounts around a tenth of an inch. Lows in the lower 50s. West winds 10 to 15 miles an hour with gusts up to 30 miles an hour. Chance of rain 50%. Here is the latest National Weather Service forecast for Cambria County, including the city of Johnstown. This afternoon, sunny. Near steady temperature in the upper 70s. West winds 5 to 10 miles an hour with gusts up to 20 miles an hour. Tonight, partly cloudy. Lows in the lower 60s. Southwest winds 5 to 10 miles an hour.
Sunday, partly sunny, then becoming mostly cloudy between 10 a.m. and 4 p.m., then becoming partly sunny. Showers and a chance of thunderstorms in the afternoon. Rainfall amounts between a tenth and a quarter of an inch. Highs in the upper 70s. Temperature falling in the lower 70s in the afternoon. Southwest winds 10 to 15 miles an hour with gusts up to 25 miles an hour. Chance of rain 90%. Sunday night, cooler. Mostly cloudy. Showers and a chance of thunderstorms through midnight. A slight chance of showers after midnight. Rainfall amounts between a tenth and a quarter of an inch. Lows in the lower 50s. West winds 10 to 15 miles an hour with gusts up to 30 miles an hour. Chance of rain 90%. And now the extended forecast for South Central Pennsylvania. Monday, mostly sunny. Highs around 70. Monday night, mostly clear. Lows in the lower 50s. Tuesday, mostly sunny. Highs in the mid-70s. Tuesday night, partly cloudy. Lows in the mid-50s. Wednesday, mostly sunny with a 20% chance of showers. Highs in the upper 70s. Wednesday night, partly cloudy with a chance of showers. Lows in the upper 50s. Chance of rain 50%. Thursday, showers and a chance of thunderstorms. Highs in the lower 80s. Chance of rain 90%. Thursday night, mostly cloudy with a 50% chance of showers. Lows around 60. Juneteenth, partly sunny. Highs in the mid-70s. The 8 to 14 day outlook, from Saturday, June 20th to Friday, June 26th, calls for below normal temperatures and above normal precipitation. Normal high temperatures across central Pennsylvania during this period range from the mid-70s over the Allegheny Mountains to the low 80s across the lower Susquehanna Valley. Normal lows range from the low 50s over the Alleghenies to the low 60s across the lower Susquehanna Valley. Here are the 3 p.m. conditions in the Altoona area. In Altoona, it was mostly sunny. The temperature was 81 degrees, the dew point 51, and the relative humidity 35%. The wind was northwest at 13 miles an hour. The pressure was 29.99 inches and falling. At State College, it was mostly sunny. The temperature was 82 degrees, the dew point 54, and the relative humidity 36%. The wind was west at 13 miles an hour. The pressure was 29.97 inches and falling. Now, a few other local conditions. Johnstown, mostly sunny 75, Dubois, mostly sunny 78, La Trobe, partly sunny 81, Pittsburgh, mostly sunny 82, Erie, sunny 79, Bradford, mostly sunny 77. To the south and east, York, mostly sunny 82, Selins Grove, sunny 84, Harrisburg, mostly sunny 87, Philadelphia, mostly sunny 88, Baltimore, mostly sunny 87, Washington, D.C., mostly sunny 84. Once again, in Altoona, it was 81 degrees under mostly sunny skies. And at State College, it was 82 degrees under mostly sunny skies. This is NOAA Weather Radio, All Hazards Station WNG 589. 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Here's the hazardous weather outlook for the following counties: Bedford, Blair, Cambria, and Huntingdon. For this afternoon and tonight, no hazardous weather is expected at this time. And now the extended outlook for the period Sunday through Friday. Severe thunderstorms with damaging winds 60 miles per hour or greater and large hail exceeding 1 inch in diameter are possible in the afternoon and evening on Sunday. An isolated weak, short-lived tornado is also possible, primarily south and east of I-81. Spotters are encouraged to report significant hazardous weather. An area of high pressure drifting east over the central Appalachians will bring a northwesterly flow of drier and slightly cooler air across Pennsylvania today. Aside from a few clouds from time to time today, plenty of sunshine will prevail throughout the day. High temperatures will be in the upper 70s to mid-80s. With mainly clear skies across the region tonight, temperatures will fall back into the upper 50s and lower 60s. A strong cold front will push southeast across the Keystone State late Sunday.
preceding and accompanying this frontal passage, the potential will exist for strong to severe storms Sunday afternoon into the evening hours. High temperatures on Sunday will range from the lower 70s near the Lake Erie shoreline to the mid-80s across the southeast. Here is the latest National Weather Service forecast for Blair and Bedford counties, including the city of Altoona. This afternoon, sunny. Near steady temperature in the lower 80s. West winds 5 to 10 miles an hour with gusts up to 20 miles an hour. Tonight, partly cloudy. Lows in the lower 60s. Southwest winds around 5 miles an hour. Sunday, partly sunny, then becoming mostly cloudy between 10 a.m. and 4 p.m., then becoming partly sunny. A chance of showers between noon and 2 p.m. Showers likely and a slight chance of thunderstorms between 2 p.m. and 4 p.m., then a chance of showers and thunderstorms after 4 p.m. Rainfall amounts around a tenth of an inch. Highs in the lower 80s. Temperature falling into the mid-70s in the afternoon. Southwest winds 5 to 10 miles an hour with gusts up to 25 miles an hour. Chance of rain 70%. Sunday night, mostly cloudy through 4 a.m., then becoming partly cloudy. A chance of showers and thunderstorms through midnight, then a slight chance of showers after midnight. Rainfall amounts around a tenth of an inch. Lows in the lower 50s. West winds 10 to 15 miles an hour with gusts up to 30 miles an hour. Chance of rain 50%. Here is the latest National Weather Service forecast for Cambria County, including the city of Johnstown. This afternoon, sunny. Near steady temperature in the upper 70s. West winds 5 to 10 miles an hour with gusts up to 20 miles an hour. Tonight, partly cloudy. Lows in the lower 60s. Southwest winds 5 to 10 miles an hour. Sunday, partly sunny, then becoming mostly cloudy between 10 a.m. and 4 p.m., then becoming partly sunny. Showers and a chance of thunderstorms in the afternoon. Rainfall amounts between a tenth and a quarter of an inch. Highs in the upper 70s. Temperature falling into the lower 70s in the afternoon. Southwest winds 10 to 15 miles an hour with gusts up to 25 miles an hour. Chance of rain 90%. Sunday night, cooler. Mostly cloudy. Showers and a chance of thunderstorms through midnight. A slight chance of showers after midnight. Rainfall amounts between a tenth and a quarter of an inch. Lows in the lower 50s. West winds 10 to 15 miles an hour with gusts up to 30 miles an hour. Chance of rain 90%. And now the extended forecast for South Central Pennsylvania. Monday, mostly sunny. Highs around 70. Monday night, mostly clear. Lows in the lower 50s. Tuesday, mostly sunny. Highs in the mid-70s. Tuesday night, partly cloudy. Lows in the mid-50s. Wednesday, mostly sunny with a 20% chance of showers. Highs in the upper 70s. Wednesday night, partly cloudy with a chance of showers. Lows in the upper 50s. Chance of rain 50%. Thursday, showers and a chance of thunderstorms. Highs in the lower 80s. Chance of rain 90%. Thursday night, mostly cloudy with a 50% chance of showers. Lows around 60. Juneteenth, partly sunny. Highs in the mid-70s. The 8 to 14 day outlook, from Saturday, June 20th to Friday, June 26th, calls for below normal temperatures and above normal precipitation. Normal high temperatures across central Pennsylvania during this period range from the mid-70s over the Allegheny Mountains to the low 80s across the lower Susquehanna Valley. Normal lows range from the low 50s over the Alleghenies to the low 60s across the lower Susquehanna Valley. Here are the 3 p.m. conditions in the Altoona area. In Altoona, it was mostly sunny. The temperature was 81 degrees, the dew point 51, and the relative humidity 35%. The wind was northwest at 13 miles an hour. The pressure was 29.99 inches and falling. At State College, it was mostly sunny. The temperature was 82 degrees, the dew point 54, and the relative humidity 36%. The wind was west at 13 miles an hour. The pressure was 29.97 inches and falling.
Now, a few other local conditions: Johnstown, mostly sunny 75, Dubois, mostly sunny 78, La Trobe, partly sunny 81, Pittsburgh, mostly sunny 82, Erie, sunny 79, Bradford, mostly sunny 77. To the south and east, York, mostly sunny 82, Selins Grove, sunny 84, Harrisburg, mostly sunny 87, Philadelphia, mostly sunny 88, Baltimore, mostly sunny 87, Washington, D.C., mostly sunny 84. Once again, in Altoona, it was 81 degrees under mostly sunny skies. And at State College, it was 82 degrees under mostly sunny skies. This is NOAA Weather Radio, All Hazards Station WNG 589. 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Here's the hazardous weather outlook for the following counties: Bedford, Blair, Cambria, and Huntingdon. For this afternoon and tonight, no hazardous weather is expected at this time. And now the extended outlook for the period Sunday through Friday. Severe thunderstorms with damaging winds 60 miles per hour or greater and large hail exceeding 1 inch in diameter are possible in the afternoon and evening on Sunday. An isolated, weak, short-lived tornado is also possible, primarily south and east of I-81. Spotters are encouraged to report significant hazardous weather. An area of high pressure drifting east over the central Appalachians will bring a northwesterly flow of drier and slightly cooler air across Pennsylvania today. Aside from a few clouds from time to time today, plenty of sunshine will prevail throughout the day. High temperatures will be in the upper 70s to mid-80s. With mainly clear skies across the region tonight, temperatures will fall back into the upper 50s and lower 60s. A strong cold front will push southeast across the Keystone State late Sunday. Preceding and accompanying this frontal passage, the potential will exist for strong to severe storms Sunday afternoon into the evening hours. High temperatures on Sunday will range from the lower 70s near the Lake Erie shoreline to the mid-80s across the southeast. Here is the latest National Weather Service forecast for Blair and Bedford counties, including the city of Altoona. This afternoon, sunny. Near steady temperature in the lower 80s. West winds 5 to 10 miles an hour with gusts up to 20 miles an hour. Tonight, partly cloudy. Lows in the lower 60s. Southwest winds around 5 miles an hour. Sunday, partly sunny, then becoming mostly cloudy between 10 a.m. and 4 p.m., then becoming partly sunny. A chance of showers between noon and 2 p.m. Showers likely and a slight chance of thunderstorms between 2 p.m. and 4 p.m., then a chance of showers and thunderstorms after 4 p.m. Rainfall amounts around a tenth of an inch. Highs in the lower 80s. Temperature falling into the in the mid-70s in the afternoon. Southwest winds 5 to 10 miles an hour with gusts up to 25 miles an hour. Chance of rain 70%. Sunday night, mostly cloudy through 4 a.m., then becoming partly cloudy. A chance of showers and thunderstorms through midnight, then a slight chance of showers after midnight. Rainfall amounts around a tenth of an inch. Lows in the lower 50s. West winds 10 to 15 miles an hour with gusts up to 30 miles an hour. Chance of rain 50%. Here is the latest National Weather Service forecast for Cambria County, including the city of Johnstown. This afternoon, sunny. Near steady temperature in the upper 70s. West winds 5 to 10 miles an hour with gusts up to 20 miles an hour. Tonight, partly cloudy. Lows in the lower 60s. Southwest winds 5 to 10 miles an hour. Sunday, partly sunny, then becoming mostly cloudy between 10 a.m. and 4 p.m., then becoming partly sunny. Showers and a chance of thunderstorms in the afternoon. Rainfall amounts between a tenth and a quarter of an inch. Highs in the upper 70s. Temperature falling into the in the lower 70s in the afternoon. Southwest winds 10 to 15 miles an hour with gusts up to 25 miles an hour. Chance of rain 90%. Sunday night, cooler. Mostly cloudy. Showers and a chance of thunderstorms through midnight. A slight chance of showers after midnight. Rainfall amounts between a tenth and a quarter of an inch. Lows in the lower 50s. West winds 10 to 15 miles an hour with gusts up to 30 miles an hour. Chance of rain 90%.
And now the extended forecast for south central Pennsylvania. Monday, mostly sunny. Highs around 70. Monday night, mostly clear. Lows in the lower 50s. Tuesday, mostly sunny. Highs in the mid-70s. Tuesday night, partly cloudy. Lows in the mid-50s. Wednesday, mostly sunny with a 20% chance of showers. Highs in the upper 70s. Wednesday night, partly cloudy with a chance of showers. Lows in the upper 50s. Chance of rain 50%. Thursday, showers and a chance of thunderstorms. Highs in the lower 80s. Chance of rain 90%. Thursday night, mostly cloudy with a 50% chance of showers. Lows around 60. Juneteenth, partly sunny. Highs in the mid-70s. The 8 to 14 day outlook, from Saturday June 20th to Friday June 26th, calls for below normal temperatures and above normal precipitation. Normal high temperatures across central Pennsylvania during this period range from the mid-70s over the Allegheny Mountains to the low 80s across the lower Susquehanna Valley. Normal lows range from the low 50s over the Alleghenies to the low 60s across the lower Susquehanna Valley. Here are the 4 p.m. conditions in the Altoona area. In Altoona, it was mostly sunny. The temperature was 82 degrees, the dew point 52, and the relative humidity 35%. The wind was west at 13 miles an hour. The pressure was 29.99 inches and steady. Du Bois, mostly sunny 78, La Trobe, partly sunny 81, Pittsburgh partly sunny 81, Erie, sunny 79, Bradford sunny 78. To the south and east, the report from York was not available. Washington, D.C. partly sunny 86. Once again, in Altoona it was 82 degrees under mostly sunny skies. This is NOAA Weather Radio, All Hazards Station WNG 589. 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Here's the hazardous weather outlook for the following counties: Bedford, Blair, Cambria, and Huntingdon. For this afternoon and tonight, no hazardous weather is expected at this time. And now the extended outlook for the period Sunday through Friday. Severe thunderstorms with damaging winds 60 miles per hour or greater and large hail exceeding 1 inch in diameter are possible in the afternoon and evening on Sunday. An isolated weak, short-lived tornado is also possible, primarily south and east of I-81. Spotters are encouraged to report significant hazardous weather. Aside from a few clouds, plenty of sunshine will prevail throughout the rest of day. High temperatures will be mostly in the upper 70s and 80s with the lower Susquehanna Valley reaching the upper 80s. Lower relative humidity should make for a less oppressive late afternoon and evening. With mainly clear skies across the region tonight, temperatures will fall back ranging the upper 50s in the northwest and upper 60s closer to Philadelphia. A strong cold front will push southeast across the Keystone State late Sunday. Preceding and accompanying this frontal passage, the potential will exist for strong to severe storms Sunday afternoon into the evening hours. Highs will range from the lower 70s near the Lake Erie shoreline to the upper 80s in the southeast. Monday looks to see cooler, spring-like temperatures with highs in the mid-60s up north and the mid-70s in the south. Here is the latest National Weather Service forecast for Blair and Bedford counties, including the city of Altoona. This afternoon, sunny. Near steady temperature in the lower 80s. West winds 5 to 10 miles an hour with gusts up to 20 miles an hour. Tonight, partly cloudy. Lows in the lower 60s. Southwest winds around 5 miles an hour. Sunday, partly sunny, then becoming mostly cloudy between 10 a.m. and 4 p.m., then becoming partly sunny. A chance of showers between noon and 2 p.m. Showers likely and a slight chance of thunderstorms between 2 p.m. and 4 p.m., then a chance of showers and thunderstorms after 4 p.m. Rainfall amounts around a tenth of an inch. Highs in the lower 80s. Temperature falling in the mid-70s in the afternoon. Southwest winds 5 to 10 miles an hour with gusts up to 25 miles an hour. Chance of rain 70%. Sunday night, mostly cloudy through 4 a.m., then becoming partly cloudy. A chance of showers and thunderstorms through midnight, then a slight chance of showers after midnight.
rainfall amounts around a tenth of an inch. Lows in the lower 50s. West winds 10 to 15 miles an hour with gusts up to 30 miles an hour. Chance of rain 50%. Here is the latest National Weather Service forecast for Cambria County, including the city of Johnstown. This afternoon, sunny. Near steady temperature in the upper 70s. West winds 5 to 10 miles an hour with gusts up to 20 miles an hour. Tonight, partly cloudy. Lows in the lower 60s. Southwest winds 5 to 10 miles an hour. Sunday, partly sunny, then becoming mostly cloudy between 10 a.m. and 4 p.m., then becoming partly sunny. Showers and a chance of thunderstorms in the afternoon. Rainfall amounts between a tenth and a quarter of an inch. Highs in the upper 70s. Temperature falling in the lower 70s in the afternoon. Southwest winds 10 to 15 miles an hour with gusts up to 25 miles an hour. Chance of rain 90%. Sunday night, cooler. Mostly cloudy. Showers and a chance of thunderstorms through midnight. A slight chance of showers after midnight. Rainfall amounts between a tenth and a quarter of an inch. Lows in the lower 50s. West winds 10 to 15 miles an hour with gusts up to 30 miles an hour. Chance of rain 90%. And now the extended forecast for South Central Pennsylvania. Monday, mostly sunny. Highs around 70. Monday night, mostly clear. Lows in the lower 50s. Tuesday, mostly sunny. Highs in the mid-70s. Tuesday night, partly cloudy. Lows in the mid-50s. Wednesday, mostly sunny with a 20% chance of showers. Highs in the upper 70s. Wednesday night, partly cloudy with a chance of showers. Lows in the upper 50s. Chance of rain 50%. Thursday, showers and a chance of thunderstorms. Highs in the lower 80s. Chance of rain 90%. Thursday night, mostly cloudy with a 50% chance of showers. Lows around 60. Juneteenth, partly sunny. Highs in the mid-70s. The 8 to 14 day outlook, from Saturday, June 20th to Friday, June 26th, calls for below normal temperatures and above normal precipitation. Normal high temperatures across central Pennsylvania during this period range from the mid-70s over the Allegheny Mountains to the low 80s across the lower Susquehanna Valley. Normal lows range from the low 50s over the Alleghenies to the low 60s across the lower Susquehanna Valley. Here are the 4 p.m. conditions in the Altoona area. In Altoona, it was mostly sunny. The temperature was 82 degrees, the dew point 52, and the relative humidity 35%. The wind was west at 13 miles an hour. The pressure was 29.99 inches and steady. At State College, it was mostly sunny. The temperature was 81 degrees, the dew point 52, and the relative humidity 36%. The wind was west at 5 miles an hour. The pressure was 29.97 inches and steady. Now, a few other local conditions. Johnstown, mostly sunny 76, Du Bois, mostly sunny 78, La Trobe, partly sunny 81, Pittsburgh, partly sunny 81, Erie, sunny 79, Bradford, sunny 78. To the south and east, York, mostly sunny 84, Selins Grove, mostly sunny 85, Harrisburg, partly sunny 86, Philadelphia, mostly sunny 88, Baltimore, mostly sunny 88, Washington, D.C., partly sunny 86. Once again, in Altoona it was 82 degrees under mostly sunny skies. And at State College it was 81 degrees under mostly sunny skies. 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Here's the hazardous weather outlook for the following counties: Bedford, Blair, Cambria, and Huntingdon. For this afternoon and tonight, no hazardous weather is expected at this time. And now the extended outlook for the period Sunday through Friday. Severe thunderstorms with damaging winds 60 miles per hour or greater and large hail exceeding 1 inch in diameter are possible in the afternoon and evening on Sunday. An isolated weak, short-lived tornado is also possible, primarily south and east of I-81. Spotters are encouraged to report significant hazardous weather.
Aside from a few clouds, plenty of sunshine will prevail throughout the rest of day. High temperatures will be mostly in the upper 70s and 80s with the lower Susquehanna Valley reaching the upper 80s. Lower relative humidity should make for a less oppressive late afternoon and evening. With mainly clear skies across the region tonight, temperatures will fall back ranging the upper 50s in the northwest and upper 60s closer to Philadelphia. A strong cold front will push southeast across the Keystone State late Sunday. Preceding and accompanying this frontal passage, the potential will exist for strong to severe storms Sunday afternoon into the evening hours. Highs will range from the lower 70s near the Lake Erie shoreline to the upper 80s in the southeast. Monday looks to see cooler, spring-like temperatures with highs in the mid-60s up north and the mid-70s in the south. Here is the latest National Weather Service forecast for Blair and Bedford counties, including the city of Altoona. This afternoon, sunny. Near steady temperature in the lower 80s. West winds 5 to 10 miles an hour with gusts up to 20 miles an hour. Tonight, partly cloudy. Lows in the lower 60s. Southwest winds around 5 miles an hour. Sunday, partly sunny, then becoming mostly cloudy between 10 a.m. and 4 p.m., then becoming partly sunny. A chance of showers between noon and 2 p.m. Showers likely and a slight chance of thunderstorms between 2 p.m. and 4 p.m., then a chance of showers and thunderstorms after 4 p.m. Rainfall amounts around a tenth of an inch. Highs in the lower 80s. Temperature falling in the mid-70s in the afternoon. Southwest winds 5 to 10 miles an hour with gusts up to 25 miles an hour. Chance of rain 70%. Sunday night, mostly cloudy through 4 a.m., then becoming partly cloudy. A chance of showers and thunderstorms through midnight, then a slight chance of showers after midnight. Rainfall amounts around a tenth of an inch. Lows in the lower 50s. West winds 10 to 15 miles an hour with gusts up to 30 miles an hour. Chance of rain 50%. Here is the latest National Weather Service forecast for Cambria County, including the city of Johnstown. This afternoon, sunny. Near steady temperature in the upper 70s. West winds 5 to 10 miles an hour with gusts up to 20 miles an hour. Tonight, partly cloudy. Lows in the lower 60s. Southwest winds 5 to 10 miles an hour. Sunday, partly sunny, then becoming mostly cloudy between 10 a.m. and 4 p.m., then becoming partly sunny. Showers and a chance of thunderstorms in the afternoon. Rainfall amounts between a tenth and a quarter of an inch. Highs in the upper 70s. Temperature falling in the lower 70s in the afternoon. Southwest winds 10 to 15 miles an hour with gusts up to 25 miles an hour. Chance of rain 90%. Sunday night, cooler. Mostly cloudy. Showers and a chance of thunderstorms through midnight. A slight chance of showers after midnight. Rainfall amounts between a tenth and a quarter of an inch. Lows in the lower 50s. West winds 10 to 15 miles an hour with gusts up to 30 miles an hour. Chance of rain 90%. And now the extended forecast for South Central Pennsylvania. Monday, mostly sunny. Highs around 70. Monday night, mostly clear. Lows in the lower 50s. Tuesday, mostly sunny. Highs in the mid-70s. Tuesday night, partly cloudy. Lows in the mid-50s. Wednesday, mostly sunny with a 20% chance of showers. Highs in the upper 70s. Wednesday night, partly cloudy with a chance of showers. Lows in the upper 50s. Chance of rain 50%. Thursday, showers and a chance of thunderstorms. Highs in the lower 80s. Chance of rain 90%. Thursday night, mostly cloudy with a 50% chance of showers. Lows around 60. Juneteenth, partly sunny. Highs in the mid-70s. The 8 to 14 day outlook, from Saturday June 20th to Friday June 26th, calls for below normal temperatures and above normal precipitation. Normal high temperatures across central Pennsylvania during this period range from the mid-70s over the Allegheny Mountains to the low 80s across the lower Susquehanna Valley. Normal lows range from the low 50s over the Alleghenies to the low 60s across the lower Susquehanna Valley.
Here are the 4 p.m. conditions in the Altoona area. In Altoona, it was mostly sunny. The temperature was 82 degrees, the dew point 52, and the relative humidity 35%. The wind was west at 13 miles an hour. The pressure was 29.99 inches and steady. At State College, it was mostly sunny. The temperature was 81 degrees, the dew point 52, and the relative humidity 36%. The wind was west at 5 miles an hour. The pressure was 29.97 inches and steady. Now, a few other local conditions: Johnstown, mostly sunny 76, Dubois, mostly sunny 78, La Trobe, partly sunny 81, Pittsburgh, partly sunny 81, Erie, sunny 79, Bradford, sunny 78. To the south and east, York, mostly sunny 84, Selins Grove, mostly sunny 85, Harrisburg, partly sunny 86, Philadelphia, mostly sunny 88, Baltimore, mostly sunny 88, Washington, D.C., partly sunny 86. Once again, in Altoona it was 82 degrees under mostly sunny skies. And at State College it was 81 degrees under mostly sunny skies. This is NOAA Weather Radio, All Hazards Station WNG 589. 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Here's the hazardous weather outlook for the following counties: Bedford, Blair, Cambria, and Huntingdon. For this afternoon and tonight, no hazardous weather is expected at this time. And now the extended outlook for the period Sunday through Friday. Severe thunderstorms with damaging winds 60 miles per hour or greater and large hail exceeding 1 inch in diameter are possible in the afternoon and evening on Sunday. An isolated weak, short-lived tornado is also possible, primarily south and east of I-81. Spotters are encouraged to report significant hazardous weather. Aside from a few clouds, plenty of sunshine will prevail throughout the rest of day. High temperatures will be mostly in the upper 70s and 80s, with the lower Susquehanna Valley reaching the upper 80s. Lower relative humidity should make for a less oppressive late afternoon and evening. With mainly clear skies across the region tonight, temperatures will fall back, ranging the upper 50s in the northwest and upper 60s closer to Philadelphia. A strong cold front will push southeast across the Keystone State late Sunday. Preceding and accompanying this frontal passage, the potential will exist for strong to severe storms Sunday afternoon into the evening hours. Highs will range from the lower 70s near the Lake Erie shoreline to the upper 80s in the southeast. Monday looks to see cooler, spring-like temperatures with highs in the mid-60s up north and the mid-70s in the south. Here is the latest National Weather Service forecast for Blair and Bedford counties, including the city of Altoona. This afternoon, sunny. Near steady temperature in the lower 80s. West winds 5 to 10 miles an hour with gusts up to 20 miles an hour. Tonight, partly cloudy. Lows in the lower 60s. Southwest winds around 5 miles an hour. Sunday, partly sunny, then becoming mostly cloudy between 10 a.m. and 4 p.m., then becoming partly sunny. A chance of showers between noon and 2 p.m. Showers likely and a slight chance of thunderstorms between 2 p.m. and 4 p.m., then a chance of showers and thunderstorms after 4 p.m. Rainfall amounts around a tenth of an inch. Highs in the lower 80s. Temperature falling in the mid-70s in the afternoon. Southwest winds 5 to 10 miles an hour with gusts up to 25 miles an hour. Chance of rain 70%. Sunday night, mostly cloudy through 4 a.m., then becoming partly cloudy. A chance of showers and thunderstorms through midnight, then a slight chance of showers after midnight. Rainfall amounts around a tenth of an inch. Lows in the lower 50s. West winds 10 to 15 miles an hour with gusts up to 30 miles an hour. Chance of rain 50%. Here is the latest National Weather Service forecast for Cambria County, including the city of Johnstown. This afternoon, sunny. Near steady temperature in the upper 70s. West winds 5 to 10 miles an hour with gusts up to 20 miles an hour. Tonight, partly cloudy. Lows in the lower 60s. Southwest winds 5 to 10 miles an hour. Sunday, partly sunny, then becoming mostly cloudy between 10 a.m. and 4 p.m., then becoming partly sunny. Showers and a chance of thunderstorms in the afternoon.
Rainfall amounts between a tenth and a quarter of an inch. Highs in the upper 70s. Temperature falling in the lower 70s in the afternoon. Southwest winds 10 to 15 miles an hour with gusts up to 25 miles an hour. Chance of rain 90%. Sunday night, cooler. Mostly cloudy. Showers and a chance of thunderstorms through midnight. A slight chance of showers after midnight. Rainfall amounts between a tenth and a quarter of an inch. Lows in the lower 50s. West winds 10 to 15 miles an hour with gusts up to 30 miles an hour. Chance of rain 90%. And now the extended forecast for South Central Pennsylvania. Monday, mostly sunny. Highs around 70. Monday night, mostly clear. Lows in the lower 50s. Tuesday, mostly sunny. Highs in the mid-70s. Tuesday night, partly cloudy. Lows in the mid-50s. Wednesday, mostly sunny with a 20% chance of showers. Highs in the upper 70s. Wednesday night, partly cloudy with a chance of showers. Lows in the upper 50s. Chance of rain 50%. Thursday, showers and a chance of thunderstorms. Highs in the lower 80s. Chance of rain 90%. Thursday night, mostly cloudy with a 50% chance of showers. Lows around 60. Juneteenth, partly sunny. Highs in the mid-70s. 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Broadcasts originate from the National Weather Service in State College and are transmitted from the tower facilities provided by the Blair County Emergency Management Agency in Frankstown on a frequency of 162.425 MHz. We are located at Innovation Park in State College. 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Properly set weather radios with the alarm device will alert you when severe weather warnings or watches are issued. Programming on this station will be temporarily changed during severe weather to bring you the latest information. Warnings and safety information from the National Weather Service may someday save your life or protect your property. The 8 to 14 day outlook from Saturday, June 20th to Friday, June 26th calls for below normal temperatures and above normal precipitation. Normal high temperatures across central Pennsylvania during this period range from the mid-70s over the Allegheny Mountains to the low 80s across the lower Susquehanna Valley. Normal lows range from the low 50s over the Alleghenies to the low 60s across the lower Susquehanna Valley. Here are the 4 p.m. conditions in the Altoona area. In Altoona, it was mostly sunny. The temperature was 82 degrees, the dew point 52, and the relative humidity 35%. The wind was west at 13 miles an hour. The pressure was 29.99 inches and steady. At State College, it was mostly sunny. The temperature was 81 degrees, the dew point 52, and the relative humidity 36%. The wind was west at 5 miles an hour. The pressure was 29.97 inches and steady. Now, a few other local conditions. Johnstown, mostly sunny 76, Dubois, mostly sunny 78, La Trobe, partly sunny 81, Pittsburgh, partly sunny 81, Erie, sunny 79, Bradford, sunny 78. To the south and east, York, mostly sunny 84, Selins Grove, mostly sunny 85, Harrisburg, partly sunny 86, Philadelphia, mostly sunny 88, Baltimore, mostly sunny 88, Washington, D.C., partly sunny 86. Once again, in Altoona it was 82 degrees under mostly sunny skies. And at State College it was 81 degrees under mostly sunny skies. This is NOAA Weather Radio, All Hazards Station WNG 589. 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Here's the hazardous weather outlook for the following counties: Bedford, Blair, Cambria, and Huntingdon. For this afternoon and tonight, no hazardous weather is expected at this time. And now the extended outlook for the period Sunday through Friday. Severe thunderstorms with damaging winds 60 miles per hour or greater and large hail exceeding 1 inch in diameter are possible in the afternoon and evening on Sunday. An isolated weak, short-lived tornado is also possible, primarily south and east of I-81. Spotters are encouraged to report significant hazardous weather.
aside from a few clouds, plenty of sunshine will prevail throughout the rest of day. High temperatures will be mostly in the upper 70s and 80s with the lower Susquehanna Valley reaching the upper 80s. Lower relative humidity should make for a less oppressive late afternoon and evening. With mainly clear skies across the region tonight, temperatures will fall back ranging the upper 50s in the northwest and upper 60s closer to Philadelphia. A strong cold front will push southeast across the Keystone State late Sunday. Preceding and accompanying this frontal passage, the potential will exist for strong to severe storms Sunday afternoon into the evening hours. Highs will range from the lower 70s near the Lake Erie shoreline to the upper 80s in the southeast. Monday looks to see cooler, spring-like temperatures with highs in the mid-60s up north and the mid-70s in the south. Here is the latest National Weather Service forecast for Blair and Bedford counties, including the city of Altoona. This afternoon, sunny. Near steady temperature in the lower 80s. West winds 5 to 10 miles an hour with gusts up to 20 miles an hour. Tonight, partly cloudy. Lows in the lower 60s. Southwest winds around 5 miles an hour. Sunday, partly sunny, then becoming mostly cloudy between 10 a.m. and 4 p.m., then becoming partly sunny. A chance of showers between noon and 2 p.m. Showers likely and a slight chance of thunderstorms between 2 p.m. and 4 p.m., then a chance of showers and thunderstorms after 4 p.m. Rainfall amounts around a tenth of an inch. Highs in the lower 80s. Temperature falling into the mid-70s in the afternoon. Southwest winds 5 to 10 miles an hour with gusts up to 25 miles an hour. Chance of rain 70%. Sunday night, mostly cloudy through 4 a.m., then becoming partly cloudy. A chance of showers and thunderstorms through midnight, then a slight chance of showers after midnight. Rainfall amounts around a tenth of an inch. Lows in the lower 50s. West winds 10 to 15 miles an hour with gusts up to 30 miles an hour. Chance of rain 50%. Here is the latest National Weather Service forecast for Cambria County, including the city of Johnstown. This afternoon, sunny. Near steady temperature in the upper 70s. West winds 5 to 10 miles an hour with gusts up to 20 miles an hour. Tonight, partly cloudy. Lows in the lower 60s. Southwest winds 5 to 10 miles an hour. Sunday, partly sunny, then becoming mostly cloudy between 10 a.m. and 4 p.m., then becoming partly sunny. Showers and a chance of thunderstorms in the afternoon. Rainfall amounts between a tenth and a quarter of an inch. Highs in the upper 70s. Temperature falling into the lower 70s in the afternoon. Southwest winds 10 to 15 miles an hour with gusts up to 25 miles an hour. Chance of rain 90%. Sunday night, cooler. Mostly cloudy. Showers and a chance of thunderstorms through midnight. A slight chance of showers after midnight. Rainfall amounts between a tenth and a quarter of an inch. Lows in the lower 50s. West winds 10 to 15 miles an hour with gusts up to 30 miles an hour. Chance of rain 90%. And now the extended forecast for South Central Pennsylvania. Monday, mostly sunny. Highs around 70. Monday night, mostly clear. Lows in the lower 50s. Tuesday, mostly sunny. Highs in the mid-70s. Tuesday night, partly cloudy. Lows in the mid-50s. Wednesday, mostly sunny with a 20% chance of showers. Highs in the upper 70s. Wednesday night, partly cloudy with a chance of showers. Lows in the upper 50s. Chance of rain 50%. Thursday, showers and a chance of thunderstorms. Highs in the lower 80s. Chance of rain 90%. Thursday night, mostly cloudy with a 50% chance of showers. Lows around 60. Juneteenth, partly sunny. Highs in the mid-70s. Here is the latest National Weather Service forecast for Blair and Bedford counties, including the city of Altoona. Tonight, partly cloudy. Lows in the lower 60s. Southwest winds around 5 miles an hour. Sunday, partly sunny, then becoming mostly cloudy between 10 a.m. and 4 p.m., then becoming partly sunny. A chance of showers between noon and 2 p.m.
Showers likely and a slight chance of thunderstorms between 2 p.m. and 4 p.m., then a chance of showers and thunderstorms after 4 p.m. Rainfall amounts around a tenth of an inch. Highs in the lower 80s. Temperature falling into the in the mid-70s in the afternoon. Southwest winds 5 to 10 miles an hour with gusts up to 25 miles an hour. Chance of rain 70%. Sunday night, mostly cloudy through 4 a.m., then becoming partly cloudy. A chance of showers and thunderstorms through midnight, then a slight chance of showers after midnight. Rainfall amounts around a tenth of an inch. Lows in the lower 50s. West winds 10 to 15 miles an hour with gusts up to 30 miles an hour. Chance of rain 50%. Monday, not as warm. Mostly sunny. Highs around 70. Northwest winds 10 to 15 miles an hour with gusts up to 25 miles an hour. Monday night, mostly clear. Lows in the lower 50s. West winds 5 to 10 miles an hour. Here is the latest National Weather Service forecast for Cambria County, including the city of Johnstown. Tonight, partly cloudy. Lows in the lower 60s. Southwest winds 5 to 10 miles an hour. Sunday, partly sunny, then becoming mostly cloudy between 10 a.m. and 4 p.m., then becoming partly sunny. Showers and a chance of thunderstorms in the afternoon. Rainfall amounts between a tenth and a quarter of an inch. Highs in the upper 70s. Temperature falling into the in the lower 70s in the afternoon. Southwest winds 10 to 15 miles an hour with gusts up to 25 miles an hour. Chance of rain 90%. Sunday night, cooler. Mostly cloudy. Showers and a chance of thunderstorms through midnight. A slight chance of showers after midnight. Rainfall amounts between a tenth and a quarter of an inch. Lows in the lower 50s. West winds 10 to 15 miles an hour with gusts up to 30 miles an hour. Chance of rain 90%. Monday, not as warm. Mostly cloudy before 10 a.m., then becoming mostly sunny. Highs in the upper 60s. Northwest winds 10 to 15 miles an hour with gusts up to 25 miles an hour. Monday night, mostly clear. Lows around 50. West winds 5 to 10 miles an hour. And now the extended forecast for South Central Pennsylvania. Tuesday, mostly sunny. Highs in the mid-70s. Tuesday night, partly cloudy. Lows in the mid-50s. Wednesday, mostly sunny with a 20% chance of showers. Highs in the upper 70s. Wednesday night, partly cloudy with a chance of showers and a slight chance of thunderstorms. Lows in the upper 50s. Chance of rain 50%. Thursday, showers and a chance of thunderstorms. Highs in the lower 80s. Chance of rain 90%. Thursday night, mostly cloudy with a 50% chance of showers. Lows around 60. Juneteenth, partly sunny. Highs in the mid-70s. Friday night, mostly clear. Lows in the mid-50s. Saturday, sunny. Highs in the upper 70s. The 8 to 14 day outlook, from Sunday, June 21st to Saturday, June 27th, calls for below normal temperatures and above normal precipitation. Normal high temperatures across central Pennsylvania during this period range from the mid-70s over the Allegheny Mountains to the low 80s across the lower Susquehanna Valley. Normal lows range from the low 50s over the Alleghenies to the low 60s across the lower Susquehanna Valley. Here are the 4 p.m. conditions in the Altoona area. In Altoona, it was mostly sunny. The temperature was 82 degrees, the dew point 52, and the relative humidity 35%. The wind was west at 13 miles an hour. The pressure was 29.99 inches and steady. At State College, it was mostly sunny. The temperature was 81 degrees, the dew point 52, and the relative humidity 36%. The wind was west at 5 miles an hour. The pressure was 29.97 inches and steady. Now, a few other local conditions. Johnstown, mostly sunny 76, Du Bois, mostly sunny 78, La Trobe, partly sunny 81, Pittsburgh, partly sunny 81, Erie, sunny 79, Bradford, sunny 78.
to the south and east, York, mostly sunny 84, Selins Grove mostly sunny 85, Harrisburg partly sunny 86, Philadelphia mostly sunny 88, Baltimore mostly sunny 88, Washington DC partly sunny 86. Once again, in Altoona it was 82 degrees under mostly sunny skies.

and large hail exceeding 1 inch in diameter are possible in the afternoon and evening on Sunday. An isolated, weak, short-lived tornado is also possible, primarily south and east of I-81. Spotters are encouraged to report significant hazardous weather. Aside from a few clouds, plenty of sunshine will prevail throughout the rest of day. High temperatures will be mostly in the upper 70s and 80s, with the lower Susquehanna Valley reaching the upper 80s. Lower relative humidity should make for a less oppressive late afternoon and evening. With mainly clear skies across the region tonight, temperatures will fall back, ranging the upper 50s in the northwest and upper 60s closer to Philadelphia. A strong cold front will push southeast across the Keystone State late Sunday. Preceding and accompanying this frontal passage, the potential will exist for strong to severe storms Sunday afternoon into the evening hours. Highs will range from the lower 70s near the Lake Erie shoreline to the upper 80s in the southeast. Monday looks to see cooler, spring-like temperatures with highs in the mid-60s up north and the mid-70s in the south. Here is the latest National Weather Service forecast for Blair and Bedford counties, including the city of Altoona. Tonight, partly cloudy. Lows in the lower 60s. Southwest winds around 5 miles an hour. Sunday, partly sunny, then becoming mostly cloudy between 10 a.m. and 4 p.m., then becoming partly sunny. A chance of showers between noon and 2 p.m. Showers likely and a slight chance of thunderstorms between 2 p.m. and 4 p.m., then a chance of showers and thunderstorms after 4 p.m. Rainfall amounts around a tenth of an inch. Highs in the lower 80s. Temperature falling in the mid-70s in the afternoon. Southwest winds 5 to 10 miles an hour with gusts up to 25 miles an hour. Chance of rain 70%. Sunday night, mostly cloudy through 4 a.m., then becoming partly cloudy. A chance of showers and thunderstorms through midnight, then a slight chance of showers after midnight. Rainfall amounts around a tenth of an inch. Lows in the lower 50s. West winds 10 to 15 miles an hour with gusts up to 30 miles an hour. Chance of rain 50%. Monday, not as warm. Mostly sunny. Highs around 70. Northwest winds 10 to 15 miles an hour with gusts up to 25 miles an hour. Monday night, mostly clear. Lows in the lower 50s. West winds 5 to 10 miles an hour. Here is the latest National Weather Service forecast for Cambria County, including the city of Johnstown. Tonight, partly cloudy. Lows in the lower 60s. Southwest winds 5 to 10 miles an hour. Sunday, partly sunny, then becoming mostly cloudy between 10 a.m. and 4 p.m., then becoming partly sunny. Showers and a chance of thunderstorms in the afternoon. Rainfall amounts between a tenth and a quarter of an inch. Highs in the upper 70s. Temperature falling in the lower 70s in the afternoon. Southwest winds 10 to 15 miles an hour with gusts up to 25 miles an hour. Chance of rain 90%. Sunday night, cooler. Mostly cloudy. Showers and a chance of thunderstorms through midnight. A slight chance of showers after midnight. Rainfall amounts between a tenth and a quarter of an inch. Lows in the lower 50s. West winds 10 to 15 miles an hour with gusts up to 30 miles an hour. Chance of rain 90%. Monday, not as warm. Mostly cloudy before 10 a.m., then becoming mostly sunny. Highs in the upper 60s. Northwest winds 10 to 15 miles an hour with gusts up to 25 miles an hour. Monday night, mostly clear. Lows around 50. West winds 5 to 10 miles an hour. And now the extended forecast for South Central Pennsylvania. Tuesday, mostly sunny. Highs in the mid-70s. Tuesday night, partly cloudy. Lows in the mid-50s. Wednesday, mostly sunny with a 20% chance of showers. Highs in the upper 70s. Wednesday night, partly cloudy with a chance of showers and a slight chance of thunderstorms. Lows in the upper 50s. Chance of rain 50%. Thursday, showers and a chance of thunderstorms. Highs in the lower 80s. Chance of rain 90%. Thursday night, mostly cloudy with a 50% chance of showers. Lows around 60. Juneteenth, partly sunny. Highs in the mid-70s.

Friday night, mostly clear. Lows in the mid-50s. Saturday, sunny. Highs in the upper 70s. The 8-to-14-day outlook, from Sunday, June 21st to Saturday, June 27th, calls for below normal temperatures and above normal precipitation. Normal high temperatures across central Pennsylvania during this period range from the mid-70s over the Allegheny Mountains to the low 80s across the lower Susquehanna Valley. Normal lows range from the low 50s over the Alleghenies to the low 60s across the lower Susquehanna Valley. Here are the 4 p.m. conditions in the Altoona area. In Altoona, it was mostly sunny. The temperature was 82 degrees, the dew point 52, and the relative humidity 35%. The wind was west at 13 miles an hour. The pressure was 29.99 inches and steady. At State College, it was mostly sunny. The temperature was 81 degrees, the dew point 52, and the relative humidity 36%. The wind was west at 5 miles an hour. The pressure was 29.97 inches and steady. Now, a few other local conditions. Johnstown, mostly sunny 76, Du Bois, mostly sunny 78, La Trobe, partly sunny 81, Pittsburgh, partly sunny 81, Erie, sunny 79, Bradford, sunny 78. To the south and east, York, mostly sunny 84, Selins Grove, mostly sunny 85, Harrisburg, partly sunny 86, Philadelphia, mostly sunny 88, Baltimore, mostly sunny 88, Washington, D.C., partly sunny 86. Once again, in Altoona it was 82 degrees under mostly sunny skies. And at State College it was 81 degrees under mostly sunny skies. 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Here's the hazardous weather outlook for the following counties: Bedford, Blair, Cambria, and Huntingdon. For this afternoon and tonight, no hazardous weather is expected at this time. And now the extended outlook for the period Sunday through Friday. Severe thunderstorms with damaging winds 60 miles per hour or greater and large hail exceeding 1 inch in diameter are possible in the afternoon and evening on Sunday. An isolated, weak, short-lived tornado is also possible, primarily south and east of I-81. Spotters are encouraged to report significant hazardous weather. Aside from a few clouds, plenty of sunshine will prevail throughout the rest of day. High temperatures will be mostly in the upper 70s and 80s with the lower Susquehanna Valley reaching the upper 80s. Lower relative humidity should make for a less oppressive late afternoon and evening. With mainly clear skies across the region tonight, temperatures will fall back ranging the upper 50s in the northwest and upper 60s closer to Philadelphia. A strong cold front will push southeast across the Keystone State late Sunday. Preceding and accompanying this frontal passage, the potential will exist for strong to severe storms Sunday afternoon into the evening hours. Highs will range from the lower 70s near the Lake Erie shoreline to the upper 80s in the southeast. Monday looks to see cooler, spring-like temperatures with highs in the mid-60s up north and the mid-70s in the south. Here is the latest National Weather Service forecast for Blair and Bedford counties, including the city of Altoona. Tonight, partly cloudy. Lows in the lower 60s. Southwest winds around 5 miles an hour. Sunday, partly sunny, then becoming mostly cloudy between 10 a.m. and 4 p.m., then becoming partly sunny. A chance of showers between noon and 2 p.m. Showers likely and a slight chance of thunderstorms between 2 p.m. and 4 p.m., then a chance of showers and thunderstorms after 4 p.m. Rainfall amounts around a tenth of an inch. Highs in the lower 80s. Temperature falling in the mid-70s in the afternoon. Southwest winds 5 to 10 miles an hour with gusts up to 25 miles an hour. Chance of rain 70%. Sunday night, mostly cloudy through 4 a.m., then becoming partly cloudy. A chance of showers and thunderstorms through midnight, then a slight chance of showers after midnight. Rainfall amounts around a tenth of an inch. Lows in the lower 50s. West winds 10 to 15 miles an hour with gusts up to 30 miles an hour. Chance of rain 50%. Monday, not as warm. Mostly sunny. Highs around 70.
Northwest winds 10 to 15 miles an hour with gusts up to 25 miles an hour. Monday night, mostly clear. Lows in the lower 50s. West winds 5 to 10 miles an hour. Here is the latest National Weather Service forecast for Cambria County, including the city of Johnstown. Tonight, partly cloudy. Lows in the lower 60s. Southwest winds 5 to 10 miles an hour. Sunday, partly sunny, then becoming mostly cloudy between 10 a.m. and 4 p.m., then becoming partly sunny. Showers and a chance of thunderstorms in the afternoon. Rainfall amounts between a tenth and a quarter of an inch. Highs in the upper 70s. Temperature falling in the lower 70s in the afternoon. Southwest winds 10 to 15 miles an hour with gusts up to 25 miles an hour. Chance of rain 90%. Sunday night, cooler. Mostly cloudy. Showers and a chance of thunderstorms through midnight. A slight chance of showers after midnight. Rainfall amounts between a tenth and a quarter of an inch. Lows in the lower 50s. West winds 10 to 15 miles an hour with gusts up to 30 miles an hour. Chance of rain 90%. Monday, not as warm. Mostly cloudy before 10 a.m., then becoming mostly sunny. Highs in the upper 60s. Northwest winds 10 to 15 miles an hour with gusts up to 25 miles an hour. Monday night, mostly clear. Lows around 50. West winds 5 to 10 miles an hour. And now the extended forecast for South Central Pennsylvania. Tuesday, mostly sunny. Highs in the mid-70s. Tuesday night, partly cloudy. Lows in the mid-50s. Wednesday, mostly sunny with a 20% chance of showers. Highs in the upper 70s. Wednesday night, partly cloudy with a chance of showers and a slight chance of thunderstorms. Lows in the upper 50s. Chance of rain 50%. Thursday, showers and a chance of thunderstorms. Highs in the lower 80s. Chance of rain 90%. Thursday night, mostly cloudy with a 50% chance of showers. Lows around 60. Juneteenth, partly sunny. Highs in the mid-70s. Friday night, mostly clear. Lows in the mid-50s. Saturday, sunny. Highs in the upper 70s. The 8 to 14 day outlook, from Sunday, June 21st to Saturday, June 27th, calls for below normal temperatures and above normal precipitation. Normal high temperatures across central Pennsylvania during this period range from the mid-70s over the Allegheny Mountains to the low 80s across the lower Susquehanna Valley. Normal lows range from the low 50s over the Alleghenies to the low 60s across the lower Susquehanna Valley. Here are the 4 p.m. conditions in the Altoona area. In Altoona, it was mostly sunny. The temperature was 82 degrees, the dew point 52, and the relative humidity 35%. The wind was west at 13 miles an hour. The pressure was 29.99 inches and steady. At State College, it was mostly sunny. The temperature was 81 degrees, the dew point 52, and the relative humidity 36%. The wind was west at 5 miles an hour. The pressure was 29.97 inches and steady. Now, a few other local conditions. Johnstown, mostly sunny 76, Dubois, mostly sunny 78, La Trobe, partly sunny 81, Pittsburgh, partly sunny 81, Erie, sunny 79, Bradford, sunny 78. To the south and east, York, mostly sunny 84, Selins Grove, mostly sunny 85, Harrisburg, partly sunny 86, Philadelphia, mostly sunny 88, Baltimore, mostly sunny 88, Washington, D.C., partly sunny 86. Once again, in Altoona it was 82 degrees under mostly sunny skies. And at State College it was 81 degrees under mostly sunny skies. This is NOAA Weather Radio, All Hazards Station WNG 589. 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Here's the hazardous weather outlook for the following counties: Bedford, Blair, Cambria, and Huntingdon. For this afternoon and tonight, no hazardous weather is expected at this time. And now the extended outlook for the period Sunday through Friday.
severe thunderstorms with damaging winds 60 miles per hour or greater and large hail exceeding 1 inch in diameter are possible in the afternoon and evening on Sunday. An isolated, weak, short-lived tornado is also possible, primarily south and east of I-81. Spotters are encouraged to report significant hazardous weather. Aside from a few clouds, plenty of sunshine will prevail throughout the rest of day. High temperatures will be mostly in the upper 70s and 80s with the lower Susquehanna Valley reaching the upper 80s. Lower relative humidity should make for a less oppressive late afternoon and evening. With mainly clear skies across the region tonight, temperatures will fall back ranging the upper 50s in the northwest and upper 60s closer to Philadelphia. A strong cold front will push southeast across the Keystone State late Sunday. Preceding and accompanying this frontal passage, the potential will exist for strong to severe storms Sunday afternoon into the evening hours. Highs will range from the lower 70s near the Lake Erie shoreline to the upper 80s in the southeast. Monday looks to see cooler, spring-like temperatures with highs in the mid-60s up north and the mid-70s in the south. Here is the latest National Weather Service forecast for Blair and Bedford counties, including the city of Altoona. Tonight, partly cloudy. Lows in the lower 60s. Southwest winds around 5 miles an hour. Sunday, partly sunny, then becoming mostly cloudy between 10 a.m. and 4 p.m., then becoming partly sunny. A chance of showers between noon and 2 p.m. Showers likely and a slight chance of thunderstorms between 2 p.m. and 4 p.m., then a chance of showers and thunderstorms after 4 p.m. Rainfall amounts around a tenth of an inch. Highs in the lower 80s. Temperature falling into the in the mid-70s in the afternoon. Southwest winds 5 to 10 miles an hour with gusts up to 25 miles an hour. Chance of rain 70%. Sunday night, mostly cloudy through 4 a.m., then becoming partly cloudy. A chance of showers and thunderstorms through midnight, then a slight chance of showers after midnight. Rainfall amounts around a tenth of an inch. Lows in the lower 50s. West winds 10 to 15 miles an hour with gusts up to 30 miles an hour. Chance of rain 50%. Monday, not as warm. Mostly sunny. Highs around 70. Northwest winds 10 to 15 miles an hour with gusts up to 25 miles an hour. Monday night, mostly clear. Lows in the lower 50s. West winds 5 to 10 miles an hour. Here is the latest National Weather Service forecast for Cambria County, including the city of Johnstown. Tonight, partly cloudy. Lows in the lower 60s. Southwest winds 5 to 10 miles an hour. Sunday, partly sunny, then becoming mostly cloudy between 10 a.m. and 4 p.m., then becoming partly sunny. Showers and a chance of thunderstorms in the afternoon. Rainfall amounts between a tenth and a quarter of an inch. Highs in the upper 70s. Temperature falling into the in the lower 70s in the afternoon. Southwest winds 10 to 15 miles an hour with gusts up to 25 miles an hour. Chance of rain 90%. Sunday night, cooler. Mostly cloudy. Showers and a chance of thunderstorms through midnight. A slight chance of showers after midnight. Rainfall amounts between a tenth and a quarter of an inch. Lows in the lower 50s. West winds 10 to 15 miles an hour with gusts up to 30 miles an hour. Chance of rain 90%. Monday, not as warm. Mostly cloudy before 10 a.m., then becoming mostly sunny. Highs in the upper 60s. Northwest winds 10 to 15 miles an hour with gusts up to 25 miles an hour. Monday night, mostly clear. Lows around 50. West winds 5 to 10 miles an hour. And now the extended forecast for South Central Pennsylvania. Tuesday, mostly sunny. Highs in the mid-70s. Tuesday night, partly cloudy. Lows in the mid-50s. Wednesday, mostly sunny with a 20% chance of showers. Highs in the upper 70s. Wednesday night, partly cloudy with a chance of showers and a slight chance of thunderstorms. Lows in the upper 50s. Chance of rain 50%. Thursday, showers and a chance of thunderstorms. Highs in the lower 80s. Chance of rain 90%. Thursday night, mostly cloudy with a 50% chance of showers.
Lows around 60. Juneteenth, partly sunny. Highs in the mid-70s. Friday night, mostly clear. Lows in the mid-50s. Saturday, sunny. Highs in the upper 70s. The 8 to 14 day outlook, from Sunday, June 21st to Saturday, June 27th, calls for below normal temperatures and above normal precipitation. Normal high temperatures across central Pennsylvania during this period range from the mid-70s over the Allegheny Mountains to the low 80s across the lower Susquehanna Valley. Normal lows range from the low 50s over the Alleghenies to the low 60s across the lower Susquehanna Valley. Here are the 4 p.m. conditions in the Altoona area. In Altoona, it was mostly sunny. The temperature was 82 degrees, the dew point 52, and the relative humidity 35%. The wind was west at 13 miles an hour. The pressure was 29.99 inches and steady. At State College, it was mostly sunny. The temperature was 81 degrees, the dew point 52, and the relative humidity 36%. The wind was west at 5 miles an hour. The pressure was 29.97 inches and steady. Now, a few other local conditions. Johnstown, mostly sunny 76, Du Bois, mostly sunny 78, La Trobe, partly sunny 81, Pittsburgh, partly sunny 81, Erie, sunny 79, Bradford, sunny 78. To the south and east, York, mostly sunny 84, Selins Grove, mostly sunny 85, Harrisburg, partly sunny 86, Philadelphia, mostly sunny 88, Baltimore, mostly sunny 88, Washington, D.C., partly sunny 86. Once again, in Altoona, it was 82 degrees under mostly sunny skies. And at State College, it was 81 degrees under mostly sunny skies. This is NOAA Weather Radio, All Hazards Station WNG 589. 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Here's the hazardous weather outlook for the following counties: Bedford, Blair, Cambria, and Huntingdon. For this afternoon and tonight, no hazardous weather is expected at this time. And now the extended outlook for the period Sunday through Friday. Severe thunderstorms with damaging winds 60 miles per hour or greater and large hail exceeding 1 inch in diameter are possible in the afternoon and evening on Sunday. An isolated weak, short-lived tornado is also possible, primarily south and east of I-81. Spotters are encouraged to report significant hazardous weather. Aside from a few clouds, plenty of sunshine will prevail throughout the rest of day. High temperatures will be mostly in the upper 70s and 80s with the lower Susquehanna Valley reaching the upper 80s. Lower relative humidity should make for a less oppressive late afternoon and evening. With mainly clear skies across the region tonight, temperatures will fall back ranging the upper 50s in the northwest and upper 60s closer to Philadelphia. A strong cold front will push southeast across the Keystone State late Sunday. Preceding and accompanying this frontal passage, the potential will exist for strong to severe storms Sunday afternoon into the evening hours. Highs will range from the lower 70s near the Lake Erie shoreline to the upper 80s in the southeast. Monday looks to see cooler, spring-like temperatures with highs in the mid-60s up north and the mid-70s in the south. Here is the latest National Weather Service forecast for Blair and Bedford counties, including the city of Altoona. Tonight, partly cloudy. Lows in the lower 60s. Southwest winds around 5 miles an hour. Sunday, partly sunny, then becoming mostly cloudy between 10 a.m. and 4 p.m., then becoming partly sunny. A chance of showers between noon and 2 p.m. Showers likely and a slight chance of thunderstorms between 2 p.m. and 4 p.m., then a chance of showers and thunderstorms after 4 p.m. Rainfall amounts around a tenth of an inch. Highs in the lower 80s. Temperature falling in the mid-70s in the afternoon. Southwest winds 5 to 10 miles an hour with gusts up to 25 miles an hour. Chance of rain 70%. Sunday night, mostly cloudy through 4 a.m., then becoming partly cloudy. A chance of showers and thunderstorms through midnight, then a slight chance of showers after midnight. Rainfall amounts around a tenth of an inch. Lows in the lower 50s. West winds 10 to 15 miles an hour with gusts up to 30 miles an hour. Chance of rain 50%. Monday, not as warm. Mostly sunny.
highs around 70. Northwest winds 10 to 15 miles an hour with gusts up to 25 miles an hour. Monday night, mostly clear. Lows in the lower 50s. West winds 5 to 10 miles an hour. Here is the latest National Weather Service forecast for Cambria County, including the city of Johnstown. Tonight, partly cloudy. Lows in the lower 60s. Southwest winds 5 to 10 miles an hour. Sunday, partly sunny, then becoming mostly cloudy between 10 a.m. and 4 p.m., then becoming partly sunny. Showers and a chance of thunderstorms in the afternoon. Rainfall amounts between a tenth and a quarter of an inch. Highs in the upper 70s. Temperature falling in the lower 70s in the afternoon. Southwest winds 10 to 15 miles an hour with gusts up to 25 miles an hour. Chance of rain 90%. Sunday night, cooler. Mostly cloudy. Showers and a chance of thunderstorms through midnight. A slight chance of showers after midnight. Rainfall amounts between a tenth and a quarter of an inch. Lows in the lower 50s. West winds 10 to 15 miles an hour with gusts up to 30 miles an hour. Chance of rain 90%. Monday, not as warm. Mostly cloudy before 10 a.m., then becoming mostly sunny. Highs in the upper 60s. Northwest winds 10 to 15 miles an hour with gusts up to 25 miles an hour. Monday night, mostly clear. Lows around 50. West winds 5 to 10 miles an hour. And now the extended forecast for South Central Pennsylvania. Tuesday, mostly sunny. Highs in the mid-70s. Tuesday night, partly cloudy. Lows in the mid-50s. Wednesday, mostly sunny with a 20% chance of showers. Highs in the upper 70s. Wednesday night, partly cloudy with a chance of showers and a slight chance of thunderstorms. Lows in the upper 50s. Chance of rain 50%. Thursday, showers and a chance of thunderstorms. Highs in the lower 80s. Chance of rain 90%. Thursday night, mostly cloudy with a 50% chance of showers. Lows around 60. Juneteenth, partly sunny. Highs in the mid-70s. Friday night, mostly clear. Lows in the mid-50s. Saturday, sunny. Highs in the upper 70s. The 8 to 14 day outlook, from Sunday, June 21st to Saturday, June 27th, calls for below normal temperatures and above normal precipitation. Normal high temperatures across central Pennsylvania during this period range from the mid-70s over the Allegheny Mountains to the low 80s across the lower Susquehanna Valley. Normal lows range from the low 50s over the Alleghenies to the low 60s across the lower Susquehanna Valley. Here are the 5 p.m. conditions in the Altoona area. In Altoona, it was mostly sunny. The temperature was 81 degrees, the dew point 51, and the relative humidity 35%. The wind was northwest at 13 miles an hour. The pressure was 29.98 inches and falling. At State College, it was mostly sunny. The temperature was 82 degrees, the dew point 54, and the relative humidity 36%. The wind was west at 8 miles an hour. The pressure was 29.95 inches and falling. Now, a few other local conditions. Johnstown, mostly sunny 75, Du Bois, mostly sunny 78, La Trobe, mostly sunny 81, Pittsburgh partly sunny 82, Erie, sunny 79, Bradford sunny 78. To the south and east, York, mostly sunny 85, Selins Grove mostly sunny 85, Harrisburg partly sunny 86, Philadelphia mostly sunny 89, Baltimore partly sunny 87, Washington D.C. partly sunny 87. Once again, in Altoona it was 81 degrees under mostly sunny skies. And at State College it was 82 degrees under mostly sunny skies. This is NOAA Weather Radio, All Hazards Station WNG 589. 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Here's the hazardous weather outlook for the following counties: Bedford, Blair, Cambria, and Huntingdon. For this afternoon and tonight, no hazardous weather is expected at this time. And now the extended outlook for the period Sunday through Friday.
severe thunderstorms with damaging winds 60 miles per hour or greater and large hail exceeding 1 inch in diameter are possible in the afternoon and evening on Sunday. An isolated, weak, short-lived tornado is also possible, primarily south and east of I-81. Spotters are encouraged to report significant hazardous weather. Aside from a few clouds, plenty of sunshine will prevail throughout the rest of day. High temperatures will be mostly in the upper 70s and 80s with the lower Susquehanna Valley reaching the upper 80s. Lower relative humidity should make for a less oppressive late afternoon and evening. With mainly clear skies across the region tonight, temperatures will fall back ranging the upper 50s in the northwest and upper 60s closer to Philadelphia. A strong cold front will push southeast across the Keystone State late Sunday. Preceding and accompanying this frontal passage, the potential will exist for strong to severe storms Sunday afternoon into the evening hours. Highs will range from the lower 70s near the Lake Erie shoreline to the upper 80s in the southeast. Monday looks to see cooler, spring-like temperatures with highs in the mid-60s up north and the mid-70s in the south. Here is the latest National Weather Service forecast for Blair and Bedford counties, including the city of Altoona. Tonight, partly cloudy. Lows in the lower 60s. Southwest winds around 5 miles an hour. Sunday, partly sunny, then becoming mostly cloudy between 10 a.m. and 4 p.m., then becoming partly sunny. A chance of showers between noon and 2 p.m. Showers likely and a slight chance of thunderstorms between 2 p.m. and 4 p.m., then a chance of showers and thunderstorms after 4 p.m. Rainfall amounts around a tenth of an inch. Highs in the lower 80s. Temperature falling in the mid-70s in the afternoon. Southwest winds 5 to 10 miles an hour with gusts up to 25 miles an hour. Chance of rain 70%. Sunday night, mostly cloudy through 4 a.m., then becoming partly cloudy. A chance of showers and thunderstorms through midnight, then a slight chance of showers after midnight. Rainfall amounts around a tenth of an inch. Lows in the lower 50s. West winds 10 to 15 miles an hour with gusts up to 30 miles an hour. Chance of rain 50%. Monday, not as warm. Mostly sunny. Highs around 70. Northwest winds 10 to 15 miles an hour with gusts up to 25 miles an hour. Monday night, mostly clear. Lows in the lower 50s. West winds 5 to 10 miles an hour. Here is the latest National Weather Service forecast for Cambria County, including the city of Johnstown. Tonight, partly cloudy. Lows in the lower 60s. Southwest winds 5 to 10 miles an hour. Sunday, partly sunny, then becoming mostly cloudy between 10 a.m. and 4 p.m., then becoming partly sunny. Showers and a chance of thunderstorms in the afternoon. Rainfall amounts between a tenth and a quarter of an inch. Highs in the upper 70s. Temperature falling in the lower 70s in the afternoon. Southwest winds 10 to 15 miles an hour with gusts up to 25 miles an hour. Chance of rain 90%. Sunday night, cooler. Mostly cloudy. Showers and a chance of thunderstorms through midnight. A slight chance of showers after midnight. Rainfall amounts between a tenth and a quarter of an inch. Lows in the lower 50s. West winds 10 to 15 miles an hour with gusts up to 30 miles an hour. Chance of rain 90%. Monday, not as warm. Mostly cloudy before 10 a.m., then becoming mostly sunny. Highs in the upper 60s. Northwest winds 10 to 15 miles an hour with gusts up to 25 miles an hour. Monday night, mostly clear. Lows around 50. West winds 5 to 10 miles an hour. And now the extended forecast for South Central Pennsylvania. Tuesday, mostly sunny. Highs in the mid-70s. Tuesday night, partly cloudy. Lows in the mid-50s. Wednesday, mostly sunny with a 20% chance of showers. Highs in the upper 70s. Wednesday night, partly cloudy with a chance of showers and a slight chance of thunderstorms. Lows in the upper 50s. Chance of rain 50%. Thursday, showers and a chance of thunderstorms. Highs in the lower 80s. Chance of rain 90%. Thursday night, mostly cloudy with a 50% chance of showers.
Lows around 60. Juneteenth, partly sunny. Highs in the mid-70s. Friday night, mostly clear. Lows in the mid-50s. Saturday, sunny. Highs in the upper 70s. The 8 to 14 day outlook, from Sunday, June 21st to Saturday, June 27th, calls for below normal temperatures and above normal precipitation. Normal high temperatures across central Pennsylvania during this period range from the mid-70s over the Allegheny Mountains to the low 80s across the lower Susquehanna Valley. Normal lows range from the low 50s over the Alleghenies to the low 60s across the lower Susquehanna Valley. Here are the 5 p.m. conditions in the Altoona area. In Altoona, it was mostly sunny. The temperature was 81 degrees, the dew point 51, and the relative humidity 35%. The wind was northwest at 13 miles an hour. The pressure was 29.98 inches and falling. At State College, it was mostly sunny. The temperature was 82 degrees, the dew point 54, and the relative humidity 36%. The wind was west at 8 miles an hour. The pressure was 29.95 inches and falling. Now, a few other local conditions. Johnstown, mostly sunny 75, Du Bois, mostly sunny 78, La Trobe, mostly sunny 81, Pittsburgh partly sunny 82, Erie, mostly sunny 79, Bradford sunny 78. To the south and east, York, mostly sunny 85, Selins Grove mostly sunny 85, Harrisburg partly sunny 86, Philadelphia mostly sunny 89, Baltimore partly sunny 87, Washington DC partly sunny 87. Once again, in Altoona it was 81 degrees under mostly sunny skies. And at State College it was 82 degrees under mostly sunny skies. This is NOAA Weather Radio, All Hazards Station WMG 589. 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Here's the hazardous weather outlook for the following counties: Bedford, Blair, Cambria, and Huntingdon. For this afternoon and tonight, no hazardous weather is expected at this time. And now the extended outlook for the period Sunday through Friday. Severe thunderstorms with damaging winds 60 miles per hour or greater and large hail exceeding 1 inch in diameter are possible in the afternoon and evening on Sunday. An isolated weak, short-lived tornado is also possible, primarily south and east of I-81. Spotters are encouraged to report significant hazardous weather. The Altoona climate summary for this evening, as of 5 p.m., June 13, 2026. Today's high temperature was 82 degrees and the low 58 degrees. No precipitation fell today, which leaves the monthly total at 0.67 inches. The record high for tomorrow is 94, which occurred in 1956, and the record low is 40, which occurred in 1978. Sunset tonight is at 8:44 p.m. Sunrise tomorrow is at 5:43 a.m. Aside from a few clouds, plenty of sunshine will prevail throughout the rest of day. High temperatures will be mostly in the upper 70s and 80s with the lower Susquehanna Valley reaching the upper 80s. Lower relative humidity should make for a less oppressive late afternoon and evening. With mainly clear skies across the region tonight, temperatures will fall back ranging the upper 50s in the northwest and upper 60s closer to Philadelphia. A strong cold front will push southeast across the Keystone State late Sunday. Preceding and accompanying this frontal passage, the potential will exist for strong to severe storms Sunday afternoon into the evening hours. Highs will range from the lower 70s near the Lake Erie shoreline to the upper 80s in the southeast. Monday looks to see cooler, spring-like temperatures with highs in the mid-60s up north and the mid-70s in the south. Here is the latest National Weather Service forecast for Blair and Bedford counties, including the city of Altoona. Tonight, partly cloudy. Lows in the lower 60s. Southwest winds around 5 miles an hour. Sunday, partly sunny, then becoming mostly cloudy between 10 a.m. and 4 p.m., then becoming partly sunny. A chance of showers between noon and 2 p.m. Showers likely and a slight chance of thunderstorms between 2 p.m. and 4 p.m., then a chance of showers and thunderstorms after 4 p.m. Rainfall amounts around a tenth of an inch. Highs in the lower 80s. Temperature falling into the mid-70s in the afternoon.
Southwest winds 5 to 10 miles an hour with gusts up to 25 miles an hour. Chance of rain 70%. Sunday night, mostly cloudy through 4 a.m., then becoming partly cloudy. A chance of showers and thunderstorms through midnight, then a slight chance of showers after midnight. Rainfall amounts around a tenth of an inch. Lows in the lower 50s. West winds 10 to 15 miles an hour with gusts up to 30 miles an hour. Chance of rain 50%. Monday, not as warm. Mostly sunny. Highs around 70. Northwest winds 10 to 15 miles an hour with gusts up to 25 miles an hour. Monday night, mostly clear. Lows in the lower 50s. West winds 5 to 10 miles an hour. Here is the latest National Weather Service forecast for Cambria County, including the city of Johnstown. Tonight, partly cloudy. Lows in the lower 60s. Southwest winds 5 to 10 miles an hour. Sunday, partly sunny, then becoming mostly cloudy between 10 a.m. and 4 p.m., then becoming partly sunny. Showers and a chance of thunderstorms in the afternoon. Rainfall amounts between a tenth and a quarter of an inch. Highs in the upper 70s. Temperature falling in the lower 70s in the afternoon. Southwest winds 10 to 15 miles an hour with gusts up to 25 miles an hour. Chance of rain 90%. Sunday night, cooler. Mostly cloudy. Showers and a chance of thunderstorms through midnight. A slight chance of showers after midnight. Rainfall amounts between a tenth and a quarter of an inch. Lows in the lower 50s. West winds 10 to 15 miles an hour with gusts up to 30 miles an hour. Chance of rain 90%. Monday, not as warm. Mostly cloudy before 10 a.m., then becoming mostly sunny. Highs in the upper 60s. Northwest winds 10 to 15 miles an hour with gusts up to 25 miles an hour. Monday night, mostly clear. Lows around 50. West winds 5 to 10 miles an hour. And now the extended forecast for South Central Pennsylvania. Tuesday, mostly sunny. Highs in the mid-70s. Tuesday night, partly cloudy. Lows in the mid-50s. Wednesday, mostly sunny with a 20% chance of showers. Highs in the upper 70s. Wednesday night, partly cloudy with a chance of showers and a slight chance of thunderstorms. Lows in the upper 50s. Chance of rain 50%. Thursday, showers and a chance of thunderstorms. Highs in the lower 80s. Chance of rain 90%. Thursday night, mostly cloudy with a 50% chance of showers. Lows around 60. Juneteenth, partly sunny. Highs in the mid-70s. Friday night, mostly clear. Lows in the mid-50s. Saturday, sunny. Highs in the upper 70s. The 8 to 14 day outlook, from Sunday, June 21st to Saturday, June 27th, calls for below normal temperatures and above normal precipitation. Normal high temperatures across central Pennsylvania during this period range from the mid-70s over the Allegheny Mountains to the low 80s across the lower Susquehanna Valley. Normal lows range from the low 50s over the Alleghenies to the low 60s across the lower Susquehanna Valley. 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We are located at Innovation Park in State College. 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Properly set weather radios with the alarm device will alert you when severe weather warnings or watches are issued. 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Here are the 5 p.m. conditions in the Altoona area. In Altoona, it was mostly sunny. The temperature was 81 degrees, the dew point 51, and the relative humidity 35%. The wind was northwest at 13 miles an hour. The pressure was 29.98 inches and falling. At State College, it was mostly sunny.
The temperature was 82 degrees, the dew point 54, and the relative humidity 36%. The wind was west at 8 miles an hour. The pressure was 29.95 inches and falling. Now, a few other local conditions: Johnstown, mostly sunny 75, Dubois, mostly sunny 78, La Trobe, mostly sunny 81, Pittsburgh partly sunny 82, Erie, mostly sunny 79, Bradford sunny 78. To the south and east, York, mostly sunny 85, Selins Grove mostly sunny 85, Harrisburg partly sunny 86, Philadelphia mostly sunny 89, Baltimore partly sunny 87, Washington DC partly sunny 87. Once again, in Altoona it was 81 degrees under mostly sunny skies. And at State College it was 82 degrees under mostly sunny skies. 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Here's the hazardous weather outlook for the following counties: Bedford, Blair, Cambria, and Huntingdon. For this afternoon and tonight, no hazardous weather is expected at this time. And now the extended outlook for the period Sunday through Friday. Severe thunderstorms with damaging winds 60 miles per hour or greater and large hail exceeding 1 inch in diameter are possible in the afternoon and evening on Sunday. An isolated, weak, short-lived tornado is also possible, primarily south and east of I-81. Spotters are encouraged to report significant hazardous weather. The Altoona Climate Summary for this evening, as of 5 p.m., June 13, 2026. Today's high temperature was 82 degrees and the low 58 degrees. No precipitation fell today, which leaves the monthly total at 0.67 inches. The record high for tomorrow is 94, which occurred in 1956, and the record low is 40, which occurred in 1978. Sunset tonight is at 8:44 p.m. Sunrise tomorrow is at 5:43 a.m. Aside from a few clouds, plenty of sunshine will prevail throughout the rest of day. High temperatures will be mostly in the upper 70s and 80s, with the lower Susquehanna Valley reaching the upper 80s. Lower relative humidity should make for a less oppressive late afternoon and evening. With mainly clear skies across the region tonight, temperatures will fall back, ranging the upper 50s in the northwest and upper 60s closer to Philadelphia. A strong cold front will push southeast across the Keystone State late Sunday. Preceding and accompanying this frontal passage, the potential will exist for strong to severe storms Sunday afternoon into the evening hours. Highs will range from the lower 70s near the Lake Erie shoreline to the upper 80s in the southeast. Monday looks to see cooler, spring-like temperatures with highs in the mid-60s up north and the mid-70s in the south. Here is the latest National Weather Service forecast for Blair and Bedford counties, including the city of Altoona. Tonight, partly cloudy. Lows in the lower 60s. Southwest winds around 5 miles an hour. Sunday, partly sunny, then becoming mostly cloudy between 10 a.m. and 4 p.m., then becoming partly sunny. A chance of showers between noon and 2 p.m. Showers likely and a slight chance of thunderstorms between 2 p.m. and 4 p.m., then a chance of showers and thunderstorms after 4 p.m. Rainfall amounts around a tenth of an inch. Highs in the lower 80s. Temperature falling into the mid-70s in the afternoon. Southwest winds 5 to 10 miles an hour with gusts up to 25 miles an hour. Chance of rain 70%. Sunday night, mostly cloudy through 4 a.m., then becoming partly cloudy. A chance of showers and thunderstorms through midnight, then a slight chance of showers after midnight. Rainfall amounts around a tenth of an inch. Lows in the lower 50s. West winds 10 to 15 miles an hour with gusts up to 30 miles an hour. Chance of rain 50%. Monday, not as warm. Mostly sunny. Highs around 70. Northwest winds 10 to 15 miles an hour with gusts up to 25 miles an hour. Monday night, mostly clear. Lows in the lower 50s. West winds 5 to 10 miles an hour. Here is the latest National Weather Service forecast for Cambria County, including the city of Johnstown. Tonight, partly cloudy. Lows in the lower 60s. Southwest winds 5 to 10 miles an hour.
Sunday, partly sunny, then becoming mostly cloudy between 10 a.m. and 4 p.m., then becoming partly sunny. Showers and a chance of thunderstorms in the afternoon. Rainfall amounts between a tenth and a quarter of an inch. Highs in the upper 70s. Temperature falling in the lower 70s in the afternoon. Southwest winds 10 to 15 miles an hour with gusts up to 25 miles an hour. Chance of rain 90%. Sunday night, cooler. Mostly cloudy. Showers and a chance of thunderstorms through midnight. A slight chance of showers after midnight. Rainfall amounts between a tenth and a quarter of an inch. Lows in the lower 50s. West winds 10 to 15 miles an hour with gusts up to 30 miles an hour. Chance of rain 90%. Monday, not as warm. Mostly cloudy before 10 a.m., then becoming mostly sunny. Highs in the upper 60s. Northwest winds 10 to 15 miles an hour with gusts up to 25 miles an hour. Monday night, mostly clear. Lows around 50. West winds 5 to 10 miles an hour. And now the extended forecast for South Central Pennsylvania. Tuesday, mostly sunny. Highs in the mid-70s. Tuesday night, partly cloudy. Lows in the mid-50s. Wednesday, mostly sunny with a 20% chance of showers. Highs in the upper 70s. Wednesday night, partly cloudy with a chance of showers and a slight chance of thunderstorms. Lows in the upper 50s. Chance of rain 50%. Thursday, showers and a chance of thunderstorms. Highs in the lower 80s. Chance of rain 90%. Thursday night, mostly cloudy with a 50% chance of showers. Lows around 60. Juneteenth, partly sunny. Highs in the mid-70s. Friday night, mostly clear. Lows in the mid-50s. Saturday, sunny. Highs in the upper 70s. The 8 to 14 day outlook, from Sunday, June 21st to Saturday, June 27th, calls for below normal temperatures and above normal precipitation. Normal high temperatures across central Pennsylvania during this period range from the mid-70s over the Allegheny Mountains to the low 80s across the lower Susquehanna Valley. Normal lows range from the low 50s over the Alleghenies to the low 60s across the lower Susquehanna Valley. Here are the 5 p.m. conditions in the Altoona area. In Altoona, it was mostly sunny. The temperature was 81 degrees, the dew point 51, and the relative humidity 35%. The wind was northwest at 13 miles an hour. The pressure was 29.98 inches and falling. At State College, it was mostly sunny. The temperature was 82 degrees, the dew point 54, and the relative humidity 36%. The wind was west at 8 miles an hour. The pressure was 29.95 inches and falling. Now, a few other local conditions. Johnstown, mostly sunny 75, Dubois, mostly sunny 78, La Trobe, mostly sunny 81, Pittsburgh partly sunny 82, Erie, mostly sunny 79, Bradford sunny 78. To the south and east, York, mostly sunny 85, Selins Grove mostly sunny 85, Harrisburg partly sunny 86, Philadelphia mostly sunny 89, Baltimore partly sunny 87, Washington D.C. partly sunny 87. Once again, in Altoona it was 81 degrees under mostly sunny skies. And at State College it was 82 degrees under mostly sunny skies. This is NOAA Weather Radio, All Hazards Station WNG 589. 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Here's the hazardous weather outlook for the following counties: Bedford, Blair, Cambria, and Huntingdon. For this afternoon and tonight, no hazardous weather is expected at this time. And now the extended outlook for the period Sunday through Friday. Severe thunderstorms with damaging winds 60 miles per hour or greater and large hail exceeding 1 inch in diameter are possible in the afternoon and evening on Sunday. An isolated weak, short-lived tornado is also possible, primarily south and east of I-81. Spotters are encouraged to report significant hazardous weather. The Altoona climate summary for this evening, as of 5 p.m., June 13, 2026. Today's high temperature was 82 degrees and the low 58 degrees.
No precipitation fell today, which leaves the monthly total at 0.67 inches. The record high for tomorrow is 94, which occurred in 1956, and the record low is 40, which occurred in 1978. Sunset tonight is at 8:44 p.m. Sunrise tomorrow is at 5:43 a.m. Aside from a few clouds, plenty of sunshine will prevail throughout the rest of the day. High temperatures will be mostly in the upper 70s and 80s, with the lower Susquehanna Valley reaching the upper 80s. Lower relative humidity should make for a less oppressive late afternoon and evening. With mainly clear skies across the region tonight, temperatures will fall back, ranging the upper 50s in the northwest and upper 60s closer to Philadelphia. A strong cold front will push southeast across the Keystone State late Sunday. Preceding and accompanying this frontal passage, the potential will exist for strong to severe storms Sunday afternoon into the evening hours. Highs will range from the lower 70s near the Lake Erie shoreline to the upper 80s in the southeast. Monday looks to see cooler, spring-like temperatures with highs in the mid-60s up north and the mid-70s in the south. Here is the latest National Weather Service forecast for Blair and Bedford counties, including the city of Altoona. Tonight, partly cloudy. Lows in the lower 60s. Southwest winds around 5 miles an hour. Sunday, partly sunny, then becoming mostly cloudy between 10 a.m. and 4 p.m., then becoming partly sunny. A chance of showers between noon and 2 p.m. Showers likely and a slight chance of thunderstorms between 2 p.m. and 4 p.m., then a chance of showers and thunderstorms after 4 p.m. Rainfall amounts around a tenth of an inch. Highs in the lower 80s. Temperature falling in the mid-70s in the afternoon. Southwest winds 5 to 10 miles an hour with gusts up to 25 miles an hour. Chance of rain 70%. Sunday night, mostly cloudy through 4 a.m., then becoming partly cloudy. A chance of showers and thunderstorms through midnight, then a slight chance of showers after midnight. Rainfall amounts around a tenth of an inch. Lows in the lower 50s. West winds 10 to 15 miles an hour with gusts up to 30 miles an hour. Chance of rain 50%. Monday, not as warm. Mostly sunny. Highs around 70. Northwest winds 10 to 15 miles an hour with gusts up to 25 miles an hour. Monday night, mostly clear. Lows in the lower 50s. West winds 5 to 10 miles an hour. Here is the latest National Weather Service forecast for Cambria County, including the city of Johnstown. Tonight, partly cloudy. Lows in the lower 60s. Southwest winds 5 to 10 miles an hour. Sunday, partly sunny, then becoming mostly cloudy between 10 a.m. and 4 p.m., then becoming partly sunny. Showers and a chance of thunderstorms in the afternoon. Rainfall amounts between a tenth and a quarter of an inch. Highs in the upper 70s. Temperature falling in the lower 70s in the afternoon. Southwest winds 10 to 15 miles an hour with gusts up to 25 miles an hour. Chance of rain 90%. Sunday night, cooler. Mostly cloudy. Showers and a chance of thunderstorms through midnight. A slight chance of showers after midnight. Rainfall amounts between a tenth and a quarter of an inch. Lows in the lower 50s. West winds 10 to 15 miles an hour with gusts up to 30 miles an hour. Chance of rain 90%. Monday, not as warm. Mostly cloudy before 10 a.m., then becoming mostly sunny. Highs in the upper 60s. Northwest winds 10 to 15 miles an hour with gusts up to 25 miles an hour. Monday night, mostly clear. Lows around 50. West winds 5 to 10 miles an hour. And now the extended forecast for South Central Pennsylvania. Tuesday, mostly sunny. Highs in the mid-70s. Tuesday night, partly cloudy. Lows in the mid-50s. Wednesday, mostly sunny with a 20% chance of showers. Highs in the upper 70s. Wednesday night, partly cloudy with a chance of showers and a slight chance of thunderstorms. Lows in the upper 50s. Chance of rain 50%. Thursday, showers and a chance of thunderstorms. Highs in the lower 80s. Chance of rain 90%. Thursday night, mostly cloudy with a 50% chance of showers.
Lows around 60. Juneteenth, partly sunny. Highs in the mid-70s. Friday night, mostly clear. Lows in the mid-50s. Saturday, sunny. Highs in the upper 70s. The 8 to 14 day outlook, from Sunday, June 21st to Saturday, June 27th, calls for below normal temperatures and above normal precipitation. Normal high temperatures.

is 82 degrees, the dew point 54, and the relative humidity 36%. The wind was west at 8 miles an hour. The pressure was 29.95 inches and falling. Now, a few other local conditions: Johnstown, mostly sunny 75, Du Bois, mostly sunny 78, La Trobe, mostly sunny 81, Pittsburgh, partly sunny 82, Erie, mostly sunny 79, Bradford, sunny 78. To the south and east, York, mostly sunny 85, Selins Grove, mostly sunny 85, Harrisburg, partly sunny 86, Philadelphia, mostly sunny 89, Baltimore, partly sunny 87, Washington, D.C., partly sunny 87. Once again, in Altoona, it was 81 degrees under mostly sunny skies. And at State College, it was 82 degrees under mostly sunny skies. This is NOAA Weather Radio, All Hazards Station WNG 589. 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Here's the hazardous weather outlook for the following counties: Bedford, Blair, Cambria, and Huntingdon. For this afternoon and tonight, no hazardous weather is expected at this time. And now the extended outlook for the period Sunday through Friday. Severe thunderstorms with damaging winds 60 miles per hour or greater and large hail exceeding 1 inch in diameter are possible in the afternoon and evening on Sunday. An isolated, weak, short-lived tornado is also possible, primarily south and east of I-81. Spotters are encouraged to report significant hazardous weather. The Altoona climate summary for this evening, as of 5 p.m., June 13, 2026. Today's high temperature was 82 degrees and the low 58 degrees. No precipitation fell today, which leaves the monthly total at 0.67 inches. The record high for tomorrow is 94, which occurred in 1956, and the record low is 40, which occurred in 1978. Sunset tonight is at 8:44 p.m. Sunrise tomorrow is at 5:43 a.m. Aside from a few clouds, plenty of sunshine will prevail throughout the rest of day. High temperatures will be mostly in the upper 70s and 80s, with the lower Susquehanna Valley reaching the upper 80s. Lower relative humidity should make for a less oppressive late afternoon and evening. With mainly clear skies across the region tonight, temperatures will fall back, ranging the upper 50s in the northwest and upper 60s closer to Philadelphia. A strong cold front will push southeast across the Keystone State late Sunday. Preceding and accompanying this frontal passage, the potential will exist for strong to severe storms Sunday afternoon into the evening hours. Highs will range from the lower 70s near the Lake Erie shoreline to the upper 80s in the southeast. Monday looks to see cooler, spring-like temperatures with highs in the mid-60s up north and the mid-70s in the south. Here is the latest National Weather Service forecast for Blair and Bedford counties, including the city of Altoona. Tonight, partly cloudy. Lows in the lower 60s. Southwest winds around 5 miles an hour. Sunday, partly sunny, then becoming mostly cloudy between 10 a.m. and 4 p.m., then becoming partly sunny. A chance of showers between noon and 2 p.m. Showers likely and a slight chance of thunderstorms between 2 p.m. and 4 p.m., then a chance of showers and thunderstorms after 4 p.m. Rainfall amounts around a tenth of an inch. Highs in the lower 80s. Temperature falling in the mid-70s in the afternoon. Southwest winds 5 to 10 miles an hour with gusts up to 25 miles an hour. Chance of rain 70%. Sunday night, mostly cloudy through 4 a.m., then becoming partly cloudy. A chance of showers and thunderstorms through midnight, then a slight chance of showers after midnight. Rainfall amounts around a tenth of an inch. Lows in the lower 50s. West winds 10 to 15 miles an hour with gusts up to 30 miles an hour. Chance of rain 50%. Monday, not as warm. Mostly sunny. Highs around 70. Northwest winds 10 to 15 miles an hour with gusts up to 25 miles an hour. Monday night, mostly clear. Lows in the lower 50s. West winds 5 to 10 miles an hour. Here is the latest National Weather Service forecast for Cambria County, including the city of Johnstown. Tonight, partly cloudy. Lows in the lower 60s. Southwest winds 5 to 10 miles an hour. Sunday, partly sunny, then becoming mostly cloudy between 10 a.m.

and 4 p.m., then becoming partly sunny. Showers and a chance of thunderstorms in the afternoon. Rainfall amounts between a tenth and a quarter of an inch. Highs in the upper 70s. Temperature falling in the lower 70s in the afternoon. Southwest winds 10 to 15 miles an hour with gusts up to 25 miles an hour. Chance of rain 90%. Sunday night, cooler. Mostly cloudy. Showers and a chance of thunderstorms through midnight. A slight chance of showers after midnight. Rainfall amounts between a tenth and a quarter of an inch. Lows in the lower 50s. West winds 10 to 15 miles an hour with gusts up to 30 miles an hour. Chance of rain 90%. Monday, not as warm. Mostly cloudy before 10 a.m., then becoming mostly sunny. Highs in the upper 60s. Northwest winds 10 to 15 miles an hour with gusts up to 25 miles an hour. Monday night, mostly clear. Lows around 50. West winds 5 to 10 miles an hour. And now the extended forecast for South Central Pennsylvania. Tuesday, mostly sunny. Highs in the mid-70s. Tuesday night, partly cloudy. Lows in the mid-50s. Wednesday, mostly sunny with a 20% chance of showers. Highs in the upper 70s. Wednesday night, partly cloudy with a chance of showers and a slight chance of thunderstorms. Lows in the upper 50s. Chance of rain 50%. Thursday, showers and a chance of thunderstorms. Highs in the lower 80s. Chance of rain 90%. Thursday night, mostly cloudy with a 50% chance of showers. Lows around 60. Juneteenth, partly sunny. Highs in the mid-70s. Friday night, mostly clear. Lows in the mid-50s. Saturday, sunny. Highs in the upper 70s. The 8 to 14 day outlook, from Sunday, June 21st to Saturday, June 27th, calls for below normal temperatures and above normal precipitation. Normal high temperatures across central Pennsylvania during this period range from the mid-70s over the Allegheny Mountains to the low 80s across the lower Susquehanna Valley. Normal lows range from the low 50s over the Alleghenies to the low 60s across the lower Susquehanna Valley. Here are the 5 p.m. conditions in the Altoona area. In Altoona, it was mostly sunny. The temperature was 81 degrees, the dew point 51, and the relative humidity 35%. The wind was northwest at 13 miles an hour. The pressure was 29.98 inches and falling. At State College, it was mostly sunny. The temperature was 82 degrees, the dew point 54, and the relative humidity 36%. The wind was west at 8 miles an hour. The pressure was 29.95 inches and falling. Now, a few other local conditions. Johnstown, mostly sunny 75, Du Bois, mostly sunny 78, La Trobe, mostly sunny 81, Pittsburgh partly sunny 82, Erie, mostly sunny 79, Bradford sunny 78. To the south and east, York, mostly sunny 85, Selins Grove mostly sunny 85, Harrisburg partly sunny 86, Philadelphia mostly sunny 89, Baltimore partly sunny 87, Washington DC partly sunny 87. Once again, in Altoona it was 81 degrees under mostly sunny skies. And at State College it was 82 degrees under mostly sunny skies. This is NOAA Weather Radio, All Hazards Station WNG 589. 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Here's the hazardous weather outlook for the following counties: Bedford, Blair, Cambria, and Huntingdon. For this afternoon and tonight, no hazardous weather is expected at this time. And now the extended outlook for the period Sunday through Friday. Severe thunderstorms with damaging winds 60 miles per hour or greater and large hail exceeding 1 inch in diameter are possible in the afternoon and evening on Sunday. An isolated weak, short-lived tornado is also possible, primarily south and east of I-81. Spotters are encouraged to report significant hazardous weather. The Altoona climate summary for this evening, as of 5 p.m., June 13, 2026. Today's high temperature was 82 degrees and the low 58 degrees. No precipitation fell today, which leaves the monthly total at 0.67 inches.
The record high for tomorrow is 94, which occurred in 1956, and the record low is 40, which occurred in 1978. Sunset tonight is at 8:44 p.m. Sunrise tomorrow is at 5:43 a.m. Aside from a few clouds, plenty of sunshine will prevail throughout the rest of day. High temperatures will be mostly in the upper 70s and 80s with the lower Susquehanna Valley reaching the upper 80s. Lower relative humidity should make for a less oppressive late afternoon and evening. With mainly clear skies across the region tonight, temperatures will fall back ranging the upper 50s in the northwest and upper 60s closer to Philadelphia. A strong cold front will push southeast across the Keystone State late Sunday. Preceding and accompanying this frontal passage, the potential will exist for strong to severe storms Sunday afternoon into the evening hours. Highs will range from the lower 70s near the Lake Erie shoreline to the upper 80s in the southeast. Monday looks to see cooler, spring-like temperatures with highs in the mid-60s up north and the mid-70s in the south. Here is the latest National Weather Service forecast for Blair and Bedford counties, including the city of Altoona. Tonight, partly cloudy. Lows in the lower 60s. Southwest winds around 5 miles an hour. Sunday, partly sunny, then becoming mostly cloudy between 10 a.m. and 4 p.m., then becoming partly sunny. A chance of showers between noon and 2 p.m. Showers likely and a slight chance of thunderstorms between 2 p.m. and 4 p.m., then a chance of showers and thunderstorms after 4 p.m. Rainfall amounts around a tenth of an inch. Highs in the lower 80s. Temperature falling in the mid-70s in the afternoon. Southwest winds 5 to 10 miles an hour with gusts up to 25 miles an hour. Chance of rain 70%. Sunday night, mostly cloudy through 4 a.m., then becoming partly cloudy. A chance of showers and thunderstorms through midnight, then a slight chance of showers after midnight. Rainfall amounts around a tenth of an inch. Lows in the lower 50s. West winds 10 to 15 miles an hour with gusts up to 30 miles an hour. Chance of rain 50%. Monday, not as warm. Mostly sunny. Highs around 70. Northwest winds 10 to 15 miles an hour with gusts up to 25 miles an hour. Monday night, mostly clear. Lows in the lower 50s. West winds 5 to 10 miles an hour. Here is the latest National Weather Service forecast for Cambria County, including the city of Johnstown. Tonight, partly cloudy. Lows in the lower 60s. Southwest winds 5 to 10 miles an hour. Sunday, partly sunny, then becoming mostly cloudy between 10 a.m. and 4 p.m., then becoming partly sunny. Showers and a chance of thunderstorms in the afternoon. Rainfall amounts between a tenth and a quarter of an inch. Highs in the upper 70s. Temperature falling in the lower 70s in the afternoon. Southwest winds 10 to 15 miles an hour with gusts up to 25 miles an hour. Chance of rain 90%. Sunday night, cooler. Mostly cloudy. Showers and a chance of thunderstorms through midnight. A slight chance of showers after midnight. Rainfall amounts between a tenth and a quarter of an inch. Lows in the lower 50s. West winds 10 to 15 miles an hour with gusts up to 30 miles an hour. Chance of rain 90%. Monday, not as warm. Mostly cloudy before 10 a.m., then becoming mostly sunny. Highs in the upper 60s. Northwest winds 10 to 15 miles an hour with gusts up to 25 miles an hour. Monday night, mostly clear. Lows around 50. West winds 5 to 10 miles an hour. And now the extended forecast for South Central Pennsylvania. Tuesday, mostly sunny. Highs in the mid-70s. Tuesday night, partly cloudy. Lows in the mid-50s. Wednesday, mostly sunny with a 20% chance of showers. Highs in the upper 70s. Wednesday night, partly cloudy with a chance of showers and a slight chance of thunderstorms. Lows in the upper 50s. Chance of rain 50%. Thursday, showers and a chance of thunderstorms. Highs in the lower 80s. Chance of rain 90%. Thursday night, mostly cloudy with a 50% chance of showers. Lows around 60. Juneteenth, partly sunny. Highs in the mid-70s.
Friday night, mostly clear. Lows in the mid-50s. Saturday, sunny. Highs in the upper 70s. The 8 to 14 day outlook, from Sunday, June 21st to Saturday, June 27th, calls for below normal temperatures and above normal precipitation. Normal high temperatures across central Pennsylvania during this period range from the mid-70s over the Allegheny Mountains to the low 80s across the lower Susquehanna Valley. Normal lows range from the low 50s over the Alleghenies to the low 60s across the lower Susquehanna Valley. Here are the 5 p.m. conditions in the Altoona area. In Altoona, it was mostly sunny. The temperature was 81 degrees, the dew point 51, and the relative humidity 35%. The wind was northwest at 13 miles an hour. The pressure was 29.98 inches and falling. At State College, it was mostly sunny. The temperature was 82 degrees, the dew point 54, and the relative humidity 36%. The wind was west at 8 miles an hour. The pressure was 29.95 inches and falling. Now, a few other local conditions. Johnstown, mostly sunny 75, Du Bois, mostly sunny 78, La Trobe, mostly sunny 81, Pittsburgh partly sunny 82, Erie, mostly sunny 79, Bradford sunny 78. To the south and east, York, mostly sunny 85, Selins Grove mostly sunny 85, Harrisburg partly sunny 86, Philadelphia mostly sunny 89, Baltimore partly sunny 87, Washington DC partly sunny 87. Once again, in Altoona it was 81 degrees under mostly sunny skies. And at State College it was 82 degrees under mostly sunny skies. This is NOAA Weather Radio, All Hazards Station WNG 589. 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Here's the hazardous weather outlook for the following counties: Bedford, Blair, Cambria, and Huntingdon. For this afternoon and tonight, no hazardous weather is expected at this time. And now the extended outlook for the period Sunday through Friday. Severe thunderstorms with damaging winds 60 miles per hour or greater and large hail exceeding 1 inch in diameter are possible in the afternoon and evening on Sunday. An isolated, weak, short-lived tornado is also possible, primarily south and east of I-81. Spotters are encouraged to report significant hazardous weather. The Altoona climate summary for this evening, as of 5 p.m., June 13, 2026. Today's high temperature was 82 degrees and the low 58 degrees. No precipitation fell today, which leaves the monthly total at 0.67 inches. The record high for tomorrow is 94, which occurred in 1956, and the record low is 40, which occurred in 1978. Sunset tonight is at 8:44 p.m. Sunrise tomorrow is at 5:43 a.m. Aside from a few clouds, plenty of sunshine will prevail throughout the rest of day. High temperatures will be mostly in the upper 70s and 80s with the lower Susquehanna Valley reaching the upper 80s. Lower relative humidity should make for a less oppressive late afternoon and evening. With mainly clear skies across the region tonight, temperatures will fall back ranging the upper 50s in the northwest and upper 60s closer to Philadelphia. A strong cold front will push southeast across the Keystone State late Sunday. Preceding and accompanying this frontal passage, the potential will exist for strong to severe storms Sunday afternoon into the evening hours. Highs will range from the lower 70s near the Lake Erie shoreline to the upper 80s in the southeast. Monday looks to see cooler, spring-like temperatures with highs in the mid-60s up north and the mid-70s in the south. Here is the latest National Weather Service forecast for Blair and Bedford counties, including the city of Altoona. Tonight, partly cloudy. Lows in the lower 60s. Southwest winds around 5 miles an hour. Sunday, partly sunny, then becoming mostly cloudy between 10 a.m. and 4 p.m., then becoming partly sunny. A chance of showers between noon and 2 p.m. Showers likely and a slight chance of thunderstorms between 2 p.m. and 4 p.m., then a chance of showers and thunderstorms after 4 p.m. Rainfall amounts around a tenth of an inch. Highs in the lower 80s. Temperature falling in the mid-70s in the afternoon. Southwest winds 5 to 10 miles an hour with gusts up to 25 miles an hour. Chance of rain 70%.
Sunday night, mostly cloudy through 4 a.m., then becoming partly cloudy. A chance of showers and thunderstorms through midnight, then a slight chance of showers after midnight. Rainfall amounts around a tenth of an inch. Lows in the lower 50s. West winds 10 to 15 miles an hour with gusts up to 30 miles an hour. Chance of rain 50%. Monday, not as warm. Mostly sunny. Highs around 70. Northwest winds 10 to 15 miles an hour with gusts up to 25 miles an hour. Monday night, mostly clear. Lows in the lower 50s. West winds 5 to 10 miles an hour. Here is the latest National Weather Service forecast for Cambria County, including the city of Johnstown. Tonight, partly cloudy. Lows in the lower 60s. Southwest winds 5 to 10 miles an hour. Sunday, partly sunny, then becoming mostly cloudy between 10 a.m. and 4 p.m., then becoming partly sunny. Showers and a chance of thunderstorms in the afternoon. Rainfall amounts between a tenth and a quarter of an inch. Highs in the upper 70s. Temperature falling in the lower 70s in the afternoon. Southwest winds 10 to 15 miles an hour with gusts up to 25 miles an hour. Chance of rain 90%. Sunday night, cooler. Mostly cloudy. Showers and a chance of thunderstorms through midnight. A slight chance of showers after midnight. Rainfall amounts between a tenth and a quarter of an inch. Lows in the lower 50s. West winds 10 to 15 miles an hour with gusts up to 30 miles an hour. Chance of rain 90%. Monday, not as warm. Mostly cloudy before 10 a.m., then becoming mostly sunny. Highs in the upper 60s. Northwest winds 10 to 15 miles an hour with gusts up to 25 miles an hour. Monday night, mostly clear. Lows around 50. West winds 5 to 10 miles an hour. And now the extended forecast for South Central Pennsylvania. Tuesday, mostly sunny. Highs in the mid 70s. Tuesday night, partly cloudy. Lows in the mid 50s. Wednesday, mostly sunny with a 20% chance of showers. Highs in the upper 70s. Wednesday night, partly cloudy with a chance of showers and a slight chance of thunderstorms. Lows in the upper 50s. Chance of rain 50%. Thursday, showers and a chance of thunderstorms. Highs in the lower 80s. Chance of rain 90%. Thursday night, mostly cloudy with a 50% chance of showers. Lows around 60. Juneteenth, partly sunny. Highs in the mid-70s. Friday night, mostly clear. Lows in the mid-50s. Saturday, sunny. Highs in the upper 70s. Here is the latest National Weather Service forecast for Blair and Bedford counties, including the city of Altoona. Tonight, partly cloudy. Lows in the lower 60s. Southwest winds around 5 miles an hour. Sunday, partly sunny, then becoming mostly cloudy between 10 a.m. and 4 p.m., then becoming partly sunny. A chance of showers between noon and 2 p.m. Showers likely and a slight chance of thunderstorms between 2 p.m. and 4 p.m., then a chance of showers and thunderstorms after 4 p.m. Rainfall amounts around a tenth of an inch. Highs in the lower 80s. Temperature falling in the mid-70s in the afternoon. Southwest winds 5 to 10 miles an hour with gusts up to 25 miles an hour. Chance of rain 70%. Sunday night, mostly cloudy through 4 a.m., then becoming partly cloudy. A chance of showers and thunderstorms through midnight, then a slight chance of showers after midnight. Rainfall amounts around a tenth of an inch. Lows in the lower 50s. West winds 10 to 15 miles an hour with gusts up to 30 miles an hour. Chance of rain 50%. Monday, not as warm. Mostly sunny. Highs around 70. Northwest winds 10 to 15 miles an hour with gusts up to 25 miles an hour. Monday night, mostly clear. Lows in the lower 50s. West winds 5 to 10 miles an hour. Here is the latest National Weather Service forecast for Cambria County, including the city of Johnstown. Tonight, partly cloudy. Lows in the lower 60s. Southwest winds 5 to 10 miles an hour.
Sunday, partly sunny, then becoming mostly cloudy between 10 a.m. and 4 p.m., then becoming partly sunny. Showers and a chance of thunderstorms in the afternoon. Rainfall amounts between a tenth and a quarter of an inch. Highs in the upper 70s. Temperature falling in the lower 70s in the afternoon. Southwest winds 10 to 15 miles an hour with gusts up to 25 miles an hour. Chance of rain 90%. Sunday night, cooler. Mostly cloudy. Showers and a chance of thunderstorms through midnight. A slight chance of showers after midnight. Rainfall amounts between a tenth and a quarter of an inch. Lows in the lower 50s. West winds 10 to 15 miles an hour with gusts up to 30 miles an hour. Chance of rain 90%. Monday, not as warm. Mostly cloudy before 10 a.m., then becoming mostly sunny. Highs in the upper 60s. Northwest winds 10 to 15 miles an hour with gusts up to 25 miles an hour. Monday night, mostly clear. Lows around 50. West winds 5 to 10 miles an hour. And now the extended forecast for South Central Pennsylvania. Tuesday, mostly sunny. Highs in the mid-70s. Tuesday night, partly cloudy. Lows in the mid-50s. Wednesday, mostly sunny with a 20% chance of showers. Highs in the upper 70s. Wednesday night, partly cloudy with a chance of showers and a slight chance of thunderstorms. Lows in the upper 50s. Chance of rain 50%. Thursday, showers and a chance of thunderstorms. Highs in the lower 80s. Chance of rain 90%. Thursday night, mostly cloudy with a 50% chance of showers. Lows around 60. Juneteenth, partly sunny. Highs in the mid-70s. Friday night, mostly clear. Lows in the mid-50s. Saturday, sunny. Highs in the upper 70s. The 8 to 14 day outlook, from Sunday, June 21st to Saturday, June 27th, calls for below normal temperatures and above normal precipitation. Normal high temperatures across central Pennsylvania during this period range from the mid-70s over the Allegheny Mountains to the low 80s across the lower Susquehanna Valley. Normal lows range from the low 50s over the Alleghenies to the low 60s across the lower Susquehanna Valley. Here are the 6 p.m. conditions in the Altoona area. In Altoona, it was mostly sunny. The temperature was 81 degrees, the dew point 53, and the relative humidity 37%. The wind was northwest at 10 miles an hour. The pressure was 29.99 inches and rising. At State College, it was mostly sunny. The temperature was 82 degrees, the dew point 54, and the relative humidity 36%. The wind was northwest at 8 miles an hour. The pressure was 29.96 inches and rising. Now, a few other local conditions. Johnstown, mostly sunny 75, Dubois, mostly sunny 76, Pittsburgh partly sunny 82, Erie, mostly sunny 79, Bradford sunny 77. To the south and east, York, mostly sunny 85, Selins Grove mostly sunny 83, Harrisburg partly sunny 86, Philadelphia partly sunny 88, Baltimore partly sunny 88, Washington DC partly sunny 87. Once again, in Altoona it was 81 degrees under mostly sunny skies. And at State College it was 82 degrees under mostly sunny skies. This is NOAA Weather Radio, All Hazards Station WNG 589. 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Here's the hazardous weather outlook for the following counties: Bedford, Blair, Cambria, and Huntingdon. For this afternoon and tonight, no hazardous weather is expected at this time. And now the extended outlook for the period Sunday through Friday. Severe thunderstorms with damaging winds 60 miles per hour or greater and large hail exceeding 1 inch in diameter are possible in the afternoon and evening on Sunday. An isolated weak, short-lived tornado is also possible, primarily south and east of I-81. Spotters are encouraged to report significant hazardous weather. The Altoona climate summary for this evening, as of 5 p.m., June 13, 2026. Today's high temperature was 82 degrees and the low 58 degrees.
No precipitation fell today, which leaves the monthly total at 0.67 inches. The record high for tomorrow is 94, which occurred in 1956, and the record low is 40, which occurred in 1978. Sunset tonight is at 8:44 p.m. Sunrise tomorrow is at 5:43 a.m. Aside from a few clouds, plenty of sunshine will prevail throughout the rest of day. High temperatures will be mostly in the upper 70s and 80s, with the lower Susquehanna Valley reaching the upper 80s. Lower relative humidity should make for a less oppressive late afternoon and evening. With mainly clear skies across the region tonight, temperatures will fall back, ranging the upper 50s in the northwest and upper 60s closer to Philadelphia. A strong cold front will push southeast across the Keystone State late Sunday. Preceding and accompanying this frontal passage, the potential will exist for strong to severe storms Sunday afternoon into the evening hours. Highs will range from the lower 70s near the Lake Erie shoreline to the upper 80s in the southeast. Monday looks to see cooler, spring-like temperatures with highs in the mid-60s up north and the mid-70s in the south. Here is the latest National Weather Service forecast for Blair and Bedford counties, including the city of Altoona. Tonight, partly cloudy. Lows in the lower 60s. Southwest winds around 5 miles an hour. Sunday, partly sunny, then becoming mostly cloudy between 10 a.m. and 4 p.m., then becoming partly sunny. A chance of showers between noon and 2 p.m. Showers likely and a slight chance of thunderstorms between 2 p.m. and 4 p.m., then a chance of showers and thunderstorms after 4 p.m. Rainfall amounts around a tenth of an inch. Highs in the lower 80s. Temperature falling into the mid-70s in the afternoon. Southwest winds 5 to 10 miles an hour with gusts up to 25 miles an hour. Chance of rain 70%. Sunday night, mostly cloudy through 4 a.m., then becoming partly cloudy. A chance of showers and thunderstorms through midnight, then a slight chance of showers after midnight. Rainfall amounts around a tenth of an inch. Lows in the lower 50s. West winds 10 to 15 miles an hour with gusts up to 30 miles an hour. Chance of rain 50%. Monday, not as warm. Mostly sunny. Highs around 70. Northwest winds 10 to 15 miles an hour with gusts up to 25 miles an hour. Monday night, mostly clear. Lows in the lower 50s. West winds 5 to 10 miles an hour. Here is the latest National Weather Service forecast for Cambria County, including the city of Johnstown. Tonight, partly cloudy. Lows in the lower 60s. Southwest winds 5 to 10 miles an hour. Sunday, partly sunny, then becoming mostly cloudy between 10 a.m. and 4 p.m., then becoming partly sunny. Showers and a chance of thunderstorms in the afternoon. Rainfall amounts between a tenth and a quarter of an inch. Highs in the upper 70s. Temperature falling into the lower 70s in the afternoon. Southwest winds 10 to 15 miles an hour with gusts up to 25 miles an hour. Chance of rain 90%. Sunday night, cooler. Mostly cloudy. Showers and a chance of thunderstorms through midnight. A slight chance of showers after midnight. Rainfall amounts between a tenth and a quarter of an inch. Lows in the lower 50s. West winds 10 to 15 miles an hour with gusts up to 30 miles an hour. Chance of rain 90%. Monday, not as warm. Mostly cloudy before 10 a.m., then becoming mostly sunny. Highs in the upper 60s. Northwest winds 10 to 15 miles an hour with gusts up to 25 miles an hour. Monday night, mostly clear. Lows around 50. West winds 5 to 10 miles an hour. And now the extended forecast for South Central Pennsylvania. Tuesday, mostly sunny. Highs in the mid-70s. Tuesday night, partly cloudy. Lows in the mid-50s. Wednesday, mostly sunny with a 20% chance of showers. Highs in the upper 70s. Wednesday night, partly cloudy with a chance of showers and a slight chance of thunderstorms. Lows in the upper 50s. Chance of rain 50%. Thursday, showers and a chance of thunderstorms. Highs in the lower 80s. Chance of rain 90%. Thursday night, mostly cloudy with a 50% chance of showers.
Lows around 60. Juneteenth, partly sunny. Highs in the mid-70s. Friday night, mostly clear. Lows in the mid-50s. Saturday, sunny. Highs in the upper 70s. The 8 to 14 day outlook, from Sunday, June 21st to Saturday, June 27th, calls for below normal temperatures and above normal precipitation. Normal high temperatures across central Pennsylvania during this period range from the mid-70s over the Allegheny Mountains to the low 80s across the lower Susquehanna Valley. Normal lows range from the low 50s over the Alleghenies to the low 60s across the lower Susquehanna Valley. Here are the 6 p.m. conditions in the Altoona area. In Altoona, it was mostly sunny. The temperature was 81 degrees, the dew point 53, and the relative humidity 37%. The wind was northwest at 10 miles an hour. The pressure was 29.99 inches and rising. At State College, it was mostly sunny. The temperature was 82 degrees, the dew point 54, and the relative humidity 36%. The wind was northwest at 8 miles an hour. The pressure was 29.96 inches and rising. Now, a few other local conditions. Johnstown, mostly sunny 75, Du Bois, mostly sunny 76, La Trobe, sunny 81, Pittsburgh, partly sunny 82, Erie, mostly sunny 79, Bradford, mostly sunny 77. To the south and east, York, mostly sunny 85, Selins Grove, mostly sunny 83, Harrisburg, partly sunny 86, Philadelphia, partly sunny 88, Baltimore, partly sunny 88, Washington, D.C., partly sunny 87. Once again, in Altoona, it was 81 degrees under mostly sunny skies. And at State College, it was 82 degrees under mostly sunny skies. 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Here's the hazardous weather outlook for the following counties: Bedford, Blair, Cambria, and Huntingdon. For this afternoon and tonight, no hazardous weather is expected at this time. And now the extended outlook for the period Sunday through Friday. Severe thunderstorms with damaging winds 60 miles per hour or greater and large hail exceeding 1 inch in diameter are possible in the afternoon and evening on Sunday. An isolated weak, short-lived tornado is also possible, primarily south and east of I-81. Spotters are encouraged to report significant hazardous weather. The Altoona climate summary for this evening, as of 5 p.m., June 13, 2026. Today's high temperature was 82 degrees and the low 58 degrees. No precipitation fell today, which leaves the monthly total at 0.67 inches. The record high for tomorrow is 94, which occurred in 1956, and the record low is 40, which occurred in 1978. Sunset tonight is at 8:44 p.m. Sunrise tomorrow is at 5:43 a.m. Aside from a few clouds, plenty of sunshine will prevail throughout the rest of day. High temperatures will be mostly in the upper 70s and 80s with the lower Susquehanna Valley reaching the upper 80s. Lower relative humidity should make for a less oppressive late afternoon and evening. With mainly clear skies across the region tonight, temperatures will fall back ranging the upper 50s in the northwest and upper 60s closer to Philadelphia. A strong cold front will push southeast across the Keystone State late Sunday. Preceding and accompanying this frontal passage, the potential will exist for strong to severe storms Sunday afternoon into the evening hours. Highs will range from the lower 70s near the Lake Erie shoreline to the upper 80s in the southeast. Monday looks to see cooler, spring-like temperatures with highs in the mid-60s up north and the mid-70s in the south. Here is the latest National Weather Service forecast for Blair and Bedford counties, including the city of Altoona. Tonight, partly cloudy. Lows in the lower 60s. Southwest winds around 5 miles an hour. Sunday, partly sunny, then becoming mostly cloudy between 10 a.m. and 4 p.m., then becoming partly sunny. A chance of showers between noon and 2 p.m. Showers likely and a slight chance of thunderstorms between 2 p.m. and 4 p.m., then a chance of showers and thunderstorms after 4 p.m. Rainfall amounts around a tenth of an inch. Highs in the lower 80s. Temperature falling into the mid-70s in the afternoon.
southwest winds 5 to 10 miles an hour with gusts up to 25 miles an hour. Chance of rain 70%. Sunday night, mostly cloudy through 4 a.m., then becoming partly cloudy. A chance of showers and thunderstorms through midnight, then a slight chance of showers after midnight. Rainfall amounts around a tenth of an inch. Lows in the lower 50s. West winds 10 to 15 miles an hour with gusts up to 30 miles an hour. Chance of rain 50%. Monday, not as warm. Mostly sunny. Highs around 70. Northwest winds 10 to 15 miles an hour with gusts up to 25 miles an hour. Monday night, mostly clear. Lows in the lower 50s. West winds 5 to 10 miles an hour. Here is the latest National Weather Service forecast for Cambria County, including the city of Johnstown. Tonight, partly cloudy. Lows in the lower 60s. Southwest winds 5 to 10 miles an hour. Sunday, partly sunny, then becoming mostly cloudy between 10 a.m. and 4 p.m., then becoming partly sunny. Showers and a chance of thunderstorms in the afternoon. Rainfall amounts between a tenth and a quarter of an inch. Highs in the upper 70s. Temperature falling in the lower 70s in the afternoon. Southwest winds 10 to 15 miles an hour with gusts up to 25 miles an hour. Chance of rain 90%. Sunday night, cooler. Mostly cloudy. Showers and a chance of thunderstorms through midnight. A slight chance of showers after midnight. Rainfall amounts between a tenth and a quarter of an inch. Lows in the lower 50s. West winds 10 to 15 miles an hour with gusts up to 30 miles an hour. Chance of rain 90%. Monday, not as warm. Mostly cloudy before 10 a.m., then becoming mostly sunny. Highs in the upper 60s. Northwest winds 10 to 15 miles an hour with gusts up to 25 miles an hour. Monday night, mostly clear. Lows around 50. West winds 5 to 10 miles an hour. And now the extended forecast for South Central Pennsylvania. Tuesday, mostly sunny. Highs in the mid-70s. Tuesday night, partly cloudy. Lows in the mid-50s. Wednesday, mostly sunny with a 20% chance of showers. Highs in the upper 70s. Wednesday night, partly cloudy with a chance of showers and a slight chance of thunderstorms. Lows in the upper 50s. Chance of rain 50%. Thursday, showers and a chance of thunderstorms. Highs in the lower 80s. Chance of rain 90%. Thursday night, mostly cloudy with a 50% chance of showers. Lows around 60. Juneteenth, partly sunny. Highs in the mid-70s. Friday night, mostly clear. Lows in the mid-50s. Saturday, sunny. Highs in the upper 70s. 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Broadcasts originate from the National Weather Service in State College and are transmitted from the tower facilities provided by the Blair County Emergency Management Agency in Frankstown on a frequency of 162.425 MHz. We are located at Innovation Park in State College. 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Properly set weather radios, with the alarm device, will alert you when severe weather warnings or watches are issued. Programming on this station will be temporarily changed during severe weather, to bring you the latest information. Warnings and safety information from the National Weather Service may someday save your life or protect your property. The 8 to 14 day outlook, from Sunday June 21st to Saturday June 27th, calls for below normal temperatures and above normal precipitation. Normal high temperatures across central Pennsylvania during this period range from the mid-70s over the Allegheny Mountains to the low 80s across the lower Susquehanna Valley. Normal lows range from the low 50s over the Alleghenies to the low 60s across the lower Susquehanna Valley. Here are the 6 p.m. conditions in the Altoona area. In Altoona, it was mostly sunny. The temperature was 81 degrees, the dew point 53, and the relative humidity 37%. The wind was northwest at 10 miles an hour. The pressure was 29.99 inches and rising. At State College, it was mostly sunny.
The temperature was 82 degrees, the dew point 54, and the relative humidity 36%. The wind was northwest at 8 miles an hour. The pressure was 29.96 inches and rising. Now, a few other local conditions: Johnstown, mostly sunny 75, Dubois, mostly sunny 76, La Trobe, sunny 81, Pittsburgh, partly sunny 82, Erie, mostly sunny 79, Bradford, mostly sunny 77. To the south and east, York, mostly sunny 85, Selins Grove, mostly sunny 83, Harrisburg, partly sunny 86, Philadelphia, partly sunny 88, Baltimore, partly sunny 88, Washington, D.C., partly sunny 87. Once again, in Altoona, it was 81 degrees under mostly sunny skies. And at State College, it was 82 degrees under mostly sunny skies. This is NOAA Weather Radio, All Hazards Station WNG 589. 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Here's the hazardous weather outlook for the following counties: Bedford, Blair, Cambria, and Huntingdon. For this afternoon and tonight, no hazardous weather is expected at this time. And now the extended outlook for the period Sunday through Friday. Severe thunderstorms with damaging winds 60 miles per hour or greater and large hail exceeding 1 inch in diameter are possible in the afternoon and evening on Sunday. An isolated, weak, short-lived tornado is also possible, primarily south and east of I-81. Spotters are encouraged to report significant hazardous weather. The Altoona Climate Summary for this evening, as of 5 p.m., June 13, 2026. Today's high temperature was 82 degrees and the low 58 degrees. No precipitation fell today, which leaves the monthly total at 0.67 inches. The record high for tomorrow is 94, which occurred in 1956, and the record low is 40, which occurred in 1978. Sunset tonight is at 8:44 p.m. Sunrise tomorrow is at 5:43 a.m. Aside from a few clouds, plenty of sunshine will prevail throughout the rest of day. High temperatures will be mostly in the upper 70s and 80s, with the lower Susquehanna Valley reaching the upper 80s. Lower relative humidity should make for a less oppressive late afternoon and evening. With mainly clear skies across the region tonight, temperatures will fall back, ranging the upper 50s in the northwest and upper 60s closer to Philadelphia. A strong cold front will push southeast across the Keystone State late Sunday. Preceding and accompanying this frontal passage, the potential will exist for strong to severe storms Sunday afternoon into the evening hours. Highs will range from the lower 70s near the Lake Erie shoreline to the upper 80s in the southeast. Monday looks to see cooler, spring-like temperatures with highs in the mid-60s up north and the mid-70s in the south. Here is the latest National Weather Service forecast for Blair and Bedford counties, including the city of Altoona. Tonight, partly cloudy. Lows in the lower 60s. Southwest winds around 5 miles an hour. Sunday, partly sunny, then becoming mostly cloudy between 10 a.m. and 4 p.m., then becoming partly sunny. A chance of showers between noon and 2 p.m. Showers likely and a slight chance of thunderstorms between 2 p.m. and 4 p.m., then a chance of showers and thunderstorms after 4 p.m. Rainfall amounts around a tenth of an inch. Highs in the lower 80s. Temperature falling into the mid-70s in the afternoon. Southwest winds 5 to 10 miles an hour with gusts up to 25 miles an hour. Chance of rain 70%. Sunday night, mostly cloudy through 4 a.m., then becoming partly cloudy. A chance of showers and thunderstorms through midnight, then a slight chance of showers after midnight. Rainfall amounts around a tenth of an inch. Lows in the lower 50s. West winds 10 to 15 miles an hour with gusts up to 30 miles an hour. Chance of rain 50%. Monday, not as warm. Mostly sunny. Highs around 70. Northwest winds 10 to 15 miles an hour with gusts up to 25 miles an hour. Monday night, mostly clear. Lows in the lower 50s. West winds 5 to 10 miles an hour. Here is the latest National Weather Service forecast for Cambria County, including the city of Johnstown. Tonight, partly cloudy. Lows in the lower 60s. Southwest winds 5 to 10 miles an hour.
Sunday, partly sunny, then becoming mostly cloudy between 10 a.m. and 4 p.m., then becoming partly sunny. Showers and a chance of thunderstorms in the afternoon. Rainfall amounts between a tenth and a quarter of an inch. Highs in the upper 70s. Temperature falling in the lower 70s in the afternoon. Southwest winds 10 to 15 miles an hour with gusts up to 25 miles an hour. Chance of rain 90%. Sunday night, cooler. Mostly cloudy. Showers and a chance of thunderstorms through midnight. A slight chance of showers after midnight. Rainfall amounts between a tenth and a quarter of an inch. Lows in the lower 50s. West winds 10 to 15 miles an hour with gusts up to 30 miles an hour. Chance of rain 90%. Monday, not as warm. Mostly cloudy before 10 a.m., then becoming mostly sunny. Highs in the upper 60s. Northwest winds 10 to 15 miles an hour with gusts up to 25 miles an hour. Monday night, mostly clear. Lows around 50. West winds 5 to 10 miles an hour. And now the extended forecast for South Central Pennsylvania. Tuesday, mostly sunny. Highs in the mid-70s. Tuesday night, partly cloudy. Lows in the mid-50s. Wednesday, mostly sunny with a 20% chance of showers. Highs in the upper 70s. Wednesday night, partly cloudy with a chance of showers and a slight chance of thunderstorms. Lows in the upper 50s. Chance of rain 50%. Thursday, showers and a chance of thunderstorms. Highs in the lower 80s. Chance of rain 90%. Thursday night, mostly cloudy with a 50% chance of showers. Lows around 60. Juneteenth, partly sunny. Highs in the mid-70s. Friday night, mostly clear. Lows in the mid-50s. Saturday, sunny. Highs in the upper 70s. The 8 to 14 day outlook, from Sunday, June 21st to Saturday, June 27th, calls for below normal temperatures and above normal precipitation. Normal high temperatures across central Pennsylvania during this period range from the mid-70s over the Allegheny Mountains to the low 80s across the lower Susquehanna Valley. Normal lows range from the low 50s over the Alleghenies to the low 60s across the lower Susquehanna Valley. Here are the 6 p.m. conditions in the Altoona area. In Altoona, it was mostly sunny. The temperature was 81 degrees, the dew point 53, and the relative humidity 37%. The wind was northwest at 10 miles an hour. The pressure was 29.99 inches and rising. At State College, it was mostly sunny. The temperature was 82 degrees, the dew point 54, and the relative humidity 36%. The wind was northwest at 8 miles an hour. The pressure was 29.96 inches and rising. Now, a few other local conditions. Johnstown, mostly sunny 75, Dubois, mostly sunny 76, La Trobe, sunny 81, Pittsburgh, partly sunny 82, Erie, mostly sunny 79, Bradford, mostly sunny 77. To the south and east, York, mostly sunny 85, Selins Grove, mostly sunny 83, Harrisburg, partly sunny 86, Philadelphia, partly sunny 88, Baltimore, partly sunny 88, Washington, D.C., partly sunny 87. Once again, in Altoona, it was 81 degrees under mostly sunny skies. And at State College, it was 82 degrees under mostly sunny skies. This is NOAA Weather Radio, All Hazards Station WNG 589. 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Here's the hazardous weather outlook for the following counties: Bedford, Blair, Cambria, and Huntingdon. For this afternoon and tonight, no hazardous weather is expected at this time. And now the extended outlook for the period Sunday through Friday. Severe thunderstorms with damaging winds 60 miles per hour or greater and large hail exceeding 1 inch in diameter are possible in the afternoon and evening on Sunday. An isolated weak, short-lived tornado is also possible, primarily south and east of I-81. Spotters are encouraged to report significant hazardous weather. The Altoona climate summary for this evening, as of 5 p.m., June 13, 2026. Today's high temperature was 82 degrees and the low 58 degrees.
No precipitation fell today, which leaves the monthly total at 0.67 inches. The record high for tomorrow is 94, which occurred in 1956, and the record low is 40, which occurred in 1978. Sunset tonight is at 8:44 p.m. Sunrise tomorrow is at 5:43 a.m. Aside from a few clouds, plenty of sunshine will prevail throughout the rest of day. High temperatures will be mostly in the upper 70s and 80s, with the lower Susquehanna Valley reaching the upper 80s. Lower relative humidity should make for a less oppressive late afternoon and evening. With mainly clear skies across the region tonight, temperatures will fall back, ranging the upper 50s in the northwest and upper 60s closer to Philadelphia. A strong cold front will push southeast across the Keystone State late Sunday. Preceding and accompanying this frontal passage, the potential will exist for strong to severe storms Sunday afternoon into the evening hours. Highs will range from the lower 70s near the Lake Erie shoreline to the upper 80s in the southeast. Monday looks to see cooler, spring-like temperatures with highs in the mid-60s up north and the mid-70s in the south. Here is the latest National Weather Service forecast for Blair and Bedford counties, including the city of Altoona. Tonight, partly cloudy. Lows in the lower 60s. Southwest winds around 5 miles an hour. Sunday, partly sunny, then becoming mostly cloudy between 10 a.m. and 4 p.m., then becoming partly sunny. A chance of showers between noon and 2 p.m. Showers likely and a slight chance of thunderstorms between 2 p.m. and 4 p.m., then a chance of showers and thunderstorms after 4 p.m. Rainfall amounts around a tenth of an inch. Highs in the lower 80s. Temperature falling in the mid-70s in the afternoon. Southwest winds 5 to 10 miles an hour with gusts up to 25 miles an hour. Chance of rain 70%. Sunday night, mostly cloudy through 4 a.m., then becoming partly cloudy. A chance of showers and thunderstorms through midnight, then a slight chance of showers after midnight. Rainfall amounts around a tenth of an inch. Lows in the lower 50s. West winds 10 to 15 miles an hour with gusts up to 30 miles an hour. Chance of rain 50%. Monday, not as warm. Mostly sunny. Highs around 70. Northwest winds 10 to 15 miles an hour with gusts up to 25 miles an hour. Monday night, mostly clear. Lows in the lower 50s. West winds 5 to 10 miles an hour. Here is the latest National Weather Service forecast for Cambria County, including the city of Johnstown. Tonight, partly cloudy. Lows in the lower 60s. Southwest winds 5 to 10 miles an hour. Sunday, partly sunny, then becoming mostly cloudy between 10 a.m. and 4 p.m., then becoming partly sunny. Showers and a chance of thunderstorms in the afternoon. Rainfall amounts between a tenth and a quarter of an inch. Highs in the upper 70s. Temperature falling in the lower 70s in the afternoon. Southwest winds 10 to 15 miles an hour with gusts up to 25 miles an hour. Chance of rain 90%. Sunday night, cooler. Mostly cloudy. Showers and a chance of thunderstorms through midnight. A slight chance of showers after midnight. Rainfall amounts between a tenth and a quarter of an inch. Lows in the lower 50s. West winds 10 to 15 miles an hour with gusts up to 30 miles an hour. Chance of rain 90%. Monday, not as warm. Mostly cloudy before 10 a.m., then becoming mostly sunny. Highs in the upper 60s. Northwest winds 10 to 15 miles an hour with gusts up to 25 miles an hour. Monday night, mostly clear. Lows around 50. West winds 5 to 10 miles an hour. And now the extended forecast for South Central Pennsylvania. Tuesday, mostly sunny. Highs in the mid-70s. Tuesday night, partly cloudy. Lows in the mid-50s. Wednesday, mostly sunny with a 20% chance of showers. Highs in the upper 70s. Wednesday night, partly cloudy with a chance of showers and a slight chance of thunderstorms. Lows in the upper 50s. Chance of rain 50%. Thursday, showers and a chance of thunderstorms. Highs in the lower 80s. Chance of rain 90%. Thursday night, mostly cloudy with a 50% chance of showers.
lows around 60. Juneteenth, partly sunny. Highs in the mid-70s. Friday night, mostly clear. Lows in the mid-50s. Saturday, sunny. Highs in the upper 70s. The 8 to 14.

37%. The wind was northwest at 10 miles an hour. The pressure was 29.99 inches and rising. At State College, it was mostly sunny. The temperature was 82 degrees, the dew point 54, and the relative humidity 36%. The wind was northwest at 8 miles an hour. The pressure was 29.96 inches and rising. Now, a few other local conditions: Johnstown, mostly sunny 75, Dubois, mostly sunny 76, La Trobe, sunny 81, Pittsburgh, partly sunny 82, Erie, mostly sunny 79, Bradford, mostly sunny 77. To the south and east, York, mostly sunny 85, Selins Grove, mostly sunny 83, Harrisburg, partly sunny 86, Philadelphia, partly sunny 88, Baltimore, partly sunny 88, Washington, D.C., partly sunny 87. Once again, in Altoona, it was 81 degrees under mostly sunny skies. And at State College, it was 82 degrees under mostly sunny skies. This is NOAA Weather Radio, All Hazards Station WMG 589. 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Here's the hazardous weather outlook for the following counties: Bedford, Blair, Cambria, and Huntingdon. For this afternoon and tonight, no hazardous weather is expected at this time. And now the extended outlook for the period Sunday through Friday. Severe thunderstorms with damaging winds 60 miles per hour or greater and large hail exceeding 1 inch in diameter are possible in the afternoon and evening on Sunday. An isolated, weak, short-lived tornado is also possible, primarily south and east of I-81. Spotters are encouraged to report significant hazardous weather. The Altoona climate summary for this evening, as of 5 p.m., June 13, 2026. Today's high temperature was 82 degrees and the low 58 degrees. No precipitation fell today, which leaves the monthly total at 0.67 inches. The record high for tomorrow is 94, which occurred in 1956, and the record low is 40, which occurred in 1978. Sunset tonight is at 8:44 p.m. Sunrise tomorrow is at 5:43 a.m. Aside from a few clouds, plenty of sunshine will prevail throughout the rest of day. High temperatures will be mostly in the upper 70s and 80s, with the lower Susquehanna Valley reaching the upper 80s. Lower relative humidity should make for a less oppressive late afternoon and evening. With mainly clear skies across the region tonight, temperatures will fall back, ranging the upper 50s in the northwest and upper 60s closer to Philadelphia. A strong cold front will push southeast across the Keystone State late Sunday. Preceding and accompanying this frontal passage, the potential will exist for strong to severe storms Sunday afternoon into the evening hours. Highs will range from the lower 70s near the Lake Erie shoreline to the upper 80s in the southeast. Monday looks to see cooler, spring-like temperatures with highs in the mid-60s up north and the mid-70s in the south. Here is the latest National Weather Service forecast for Blair and Bedford counties, including the city of Altoona. Tonight, partly cloudy. Lows in the lower 60s. Southwest winds around 5 miles an hour. Sunday, partly sunny, then becoming mostly cloudy between 10 a.m. and 4 p.m., then becoming partly sunny. A chance of showers between noon and 2 p.m. Showers likely and a slight chance of thunderstorms between 2 p.m. and 4 p.m., then a chance of showers and thunderstorms after 4 p.m. Rainfall amounts around a tenth of an inch. Highs in the lower 80s. Temperature falling into the in the mid-70s in the afternoon. Southwest winds 5 to 10 miles an hour with gusts up to 25 miles an hour. Chance of rain 70%. Sunday night, mostly cloudy through 4 a.m., then becoming partly cloudy. A chance of showers and thunderstorms through midnight, then a slight chance of showers after midnight. Rainfall amounts around a tenth of an inch. Lows in the lower 50s. West winds 10 to 15 miles an hour with gusts up to 30 miles an hour. Chance of rain 50%. Monday, not as warm. Mostly sunny. Highs around 70. Northwest winds 10 to 15 miles an hour with gusts up to 25 miles an hour. Monday night, mostly clear. Lows in the lower 50s. West winds 5 to 10 miles an hour. Here is the latest National Weather Service forecast for Cambria County, including the city of Johnstown.

Tonight, partly cloudy. Lows in the lower 60s. Southwest winds 5 to 10 miles an hour. Sunday, partly sunny, then becoming mostly cloudy between 10 a.m. and 4 p.m., then becoming partly sunny. Showers and a chance of thunderstorms in the afternoon. Rainfall amounts between a tenth and a quarter of an inch. Highs in the upper 70s. Temperature falling in the lower 70s in the afternoon. Southwest winds 10 to 15 miles an hour with gusts up to 25 miles an hour. Chance of rain 90%. Sunday night, cooler. Mostly cloudy. Showers and a chance of thunderstorms through midnight. A slight chance of showers after midnight. Rainfall amounts between a tenth and a quarter of an inch. Lows in the lower 50s. West winds 10 to 15 miles an hour with gusts up to 30 miles an hour. Chance of rain 90%. Monday, not as warm. Mostly cloudy before 10 a.m., then becoming mostly sunny. Highs in the upper 60s. Northwest winds 10 to 15 miles an hour with gusts up to 25 miles an hour. Monday night, mostly clear. Lows around 50. West winds 5 to 10 miles an hour. And now the extended forecast for South Central Pennsylvania. Tuesday, mostly sunny. Highs in the mid-70s. Tuesday night, partly cloudy. Lows in the mid-50s. Wednesday, mostly sunny with a 20% chance of showers. Highs in the upper 70s. Wednesday night, partly cloudy with a chance of showers and a slight chance of thunderstorms. Lows in the upper 50s. Chance of rain 50%. Thursday, showers and a chance of thunderstorms. Highs in the lower 80s. Chance of rain 90%. Thursday night, mostly cloudy with a 50% chance of showers. Lows around 60. Juneteenth, partly sunny. Highs in the mid-70s. Friday night, mostly clear. Lows in the mid-50s. Saturday, sunny. Highs in the upper 70s. The 8 to 14 day outlook, from Sunday, June 21st to Saturday, June 27th, calls for below normal temperatures and above normal precipitation. Normal high temperatures across central Pennsylvania during this period range from the mid-70s over the Allegheny Mountains to the low 80s across the lower Susquehanna Valley. Normal lows range from the low 50s over the Alleghenies to the low 60s across the lower Susquehanna Valley. Here are the 6 p.m. conditions in the Altoona area. In Altoona, it was mostly sunny. The temperature was 81 degrees, the dew point 53, and the relative humidity 37%. The wind was northwest at 10 miles an hour. The pressure was 29.99 inches and rising. At State College, it was mostly sunny. The temperature was 82 degrees, the dew point 54, and the relative humidity 36%. The wind was northwest at 8 miles an hour. The pressure was 29.96 inches and rising. Now, a few other local conditions. Johnstown, mostly sunny 75, Dubois, mostly sunny 76, La Trobe, sunny 81, Pittsburgh partly sunny 82, Erie, mostly sunny 79, Bradford mostly sunny 77. To the south and east, York, mostly sunny 85, Selins Grove mostly sunny 83, Harrisburg partly sunny 86, Philadelphia partly sunny 88, Baltimore partly sunny 88, Washington D.C. partly sunny 87. Once again, in Altoona it was 81 degrees under mostly sunny skies. And at State College it was 82 degrees under mostly sunny skies. This is NOAA Weather Radio, All Hazards Station WNG 589. 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Here's the hazardous weather outlook for the following counties: Bedford, Blair, Cambria, and Huntingdon. For this afternoon and tonight, no hazardous weather is expected at this time. And now the extended outlook for the period Sunday through Friday. Severe thunderstorms with damaging winds 60 miles per hour or greater and large hail exceeding 1 inch in diameter are possible in the afternoon and evening on Sunday. An isolated weak, short-lived tornado is also possible, primarily south and east of I-81. Spotters are encouraged to report significant hazardous weather.
The Altoona climate summary for this evening, as of 5 p.m., June 13, 2026. Today's high temperature was 82 degrees and the low 58 degrees. No precipitation fell today, which leaves the monthly total at 0.67 inches. The record high for tomorrow is 94, which occurred in 1956, and the record low is 40, which occurred in 1978. Sunset tonight is at 8:44 p.m. Sunrise tomorrow is at 5:43 a.m. Aside from a few clouds, plenty of sunshine will prevail throughout the rest of day. High temperatures will be mostly in the upper 70s and 80s with the lower Susquehanna Valley reaching the upper 80s. Lower relative humidity should make for a less oppressive late afternoon and evening. With mainly clear skies across the region tonight, temperatures will fall back ranging the upper 50s in the northwest and upper 60s closer to Philadelphia. A strong cold front will push southeast across the Keystone State late Sunday. Preceding and accompanying this frontal passage, the potential will exist for strong to severe storms Sunday afternoon into the evening hours. Highs will range from the lower 70s near the Lake Erie shoreline to the upper 80s in the southeast. Monday looks to see cooler, spring-like temperatures with highs in the mid-60s up north and the mid-70s in the south. Here is the latest National Weather Service forecast for Blair and Bedford counties, including the city of Altoona. Tonight, partly cloudy. Lows in the lower 60s. Southwest winds around 5 miles an hour. Sunday, partly sunny, then becoming mostly cloudy between 10 a.m. and 4 p.m., then becoming partly sunny. A chance of showers between noon and 2 p.m. Showers likely and a slight chance of thunderstorms between 2 p.m. and 4 p.m., then a chance of showers and thunderstorms after 4 p.m. Rainfall amounts around a tenth of an inch. Highs in the lower 80s. Temperature falling in the mid-70s in the afternoon. Southwest winds 5 to 10 miles an hour with gusts up to 25 miles an hour. Chance of rain 70%. Sunday night, mostly cloudy through 4 a.m., then becoming partly cloudy. A chance of showers and thunderstorms through midnight, then a slight chance of showers after midnight. Rainfall amounts around a tenth of an inch. Lows in the lower 50s. West winds 10 to 15 miles an hour with gusts up to 30 miles an hour. Chance of rain 50%. Monday, not as warm. Mostly sunny. Highs around 70. Northwest winds 10 to 15 miles an hour with gusts up to 25 miles an hour. Monday night, mostly clear. Lows in the lower 50s. West winds 5 to 10 miles an hour. Here is the latest National Weather Service forecast for Cambria County, including the city of Johnstown. Tonight, partly cloudy. Lows in the lower 60s. Southwest winds 5 to 10 miles an hour. Sunday, partly sunny, then becoming mostly cloudy between 10 a.m. and 4 p.m., then becoming partly sunny. Showers and a chance of thunderstorms in the afternoon. Rainfall amounts between a tenth and a quarter of an inch. Highs in the upper 70s. Temperature falling in the lower 70s in the afternoon. Southwest winds 10 to 15 miles an hour with gusts up to 25 miles an hour. Chance of rain 90%. Sunday night, cooler. Mostly cloudy. Showers and a chance of thunderstorms through midnight. A slight chance of showers after midnight. Rainfall amounts between a tenth and a quarter of an inch. Lows in the lower 50s. West winds 10 to 15 miles an hour with gusts up to 30 miles an hour. Chance of rain 90%. Monday, not as warm. Mostly cloudy before 10 a.m., then becoming mostly sunny. Highs in the upper 60s. Northwest winds 10 to 15 miles an hour with gusts up to 25 miles an hour. Monday night, mostly clear. Lows around 50. West winds 5 to 10 miles an hour. And now the extended forecast for South Central Pennsylvania. Tuesday, mostly sunny. Highs in the mid-70s. Tuesday night, partly cloudy. Lows in the mid-50s. Wednesday, mostly sunny with a 20% chance of showers. Highs in the upper 70s. Wednesday night, partly cloudy with a chance of showers and a slight chance of thunderstorms. Lows in the upper 50s. Chance of rain 50%.
Thursday, showers and a chance of thunderstorms. Highs in the lower 80s. Chance of rain 90%. Thursday night, mostly cloudy with a 50% chance of showers. Lows around 60. Juneteenth, partly sunny. Highs in the mid-70s. Friday night, mostly clear. Lows in the mid-50s. Saturday, sunny. Highs in the upper 70s. The 8 to 14 day outlook, from Sunday, June 21st to Saturday, June 27th, calls for below normal temperatures and above normal precipitation. Normal high temperatures across central Pennsylvania during this period range from the mid-70s over the Allegheny Mountains to the low 80s across the lower Susquehanna Valley. Normal lows range from the low 50s over the Alleghenies to the low 60s across the lower Susquehanna Valley. Here are the 6 p.m. conditions in the Altoona area. In Altoona, it was mostly sunny. The temperature was 81 degrees, the dew point 53, and the relative humidity 37%. The wind was northwest at 10 miles an hour. The pressure was 29.99 inches and rising. At State College, it was mostly sunny. The temperature was 82 degrees, the dew point 54, and the relative humidity 36%. The wind was northwest at 8 miles an hour. The pressure was 29.96 inches and rising. Now, a few other local conditions. Johnstown, mostly sunny 75, Dubois, mostly sunny 76, Latrobe, sunny 81, Pittsburgh, partly sunny 82, Erie, mostly sunny 79, Bradford, mostly sunny 77. To the south and east, York, mostly sunny 85, Selins Grove, mostly sunny 83, Harrisburg, partly sunny 86, Philadelphia, partly sunny 88, Baltimore, partly sunny 88, Washington, D.C., partly sunny 87. Once again, in Altoona, it was 81 degrees under mostly sunny skies. And at State College, it was 82 degrees under mostly sunny skies. This is NOAA Weather Radio, All Hazards Station WNG 589. 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Here's the hazardous weather outlook for the following counties: Bedford, Blair, Cambria, and Huntingdon. For this afternoon and tonight, no hazardous weather is expected at this time. And now the extended outlook for the period Sunday through Friday. Severe thunderstorms with damaging winds 60 miles per hour or greater and large hail exceeding 1 inch in diameter are possible in the afternoon and evening on Sunday. An isolated, weak, short-lived tornado is also possible, primarily south and east of I-81. Spotters are encouraged to report significant hazardous weather. The Altoona climate summary for this evening, as of 5 p.m., June 13, 2026. Today's high temperature was 82 degrees and the low 58 degrees. No precipitation fell today, which leaves the monthly total at 0.67 inches. The record high for tomorrow is 94, which occurred in 1956, and the record low is 40, which occurred in 1978. Sunset tonight is at 8:44 p.m. Sunrise tomorrow is at 5:43 a.m. Aside from a few clouds, plenty of sunshine will prevail throughout the rest of day. High temperatures will be mostly in the upper 70s and 80s with the lower Susquehanna Valley reaching the upper 80s. Lower relative humidity should make for a less oppressive late afternoon and evening. With mainly clear skies across the region tonight, temperatures will fall back ranging the upper 50s in the northwest and upper 60s closer to Philadelphia. A strong cold front will push southeast across the Keystone State late Sunday. Preceding and accompanying this frontal passage, the potential will exist for strong to severe storms Sunday afternoon into the evening hours. Highs will range from the lower 70s near the Lake Erie shoreline to the upper 80s in the southeast. Monday looks to see cooler, spring-like temperatures with highs in the mid-60s up north and the mid-70s in the south. Here is the latest National Weather Service forecast for Blair and Bedford counties, including the city of Altoona. Tonight, partly cloudy. Lows in the lower 60s. Southwest winds around 5 miles an hour. Sunday, partly sunny, then becoming mostly cloudy between 10 a.m. and 4 p.m., then becoming partly sunny. A chance of showers between noon and 2 p.m.
Showers likely and a slight chance of thunderstorms between 2 p.m. and 4 p.m., then a chance of showers and thunderstorms after 4 p.m. Rainfall amounts around a tenth of an inch. Highs in the lower 80s. Temperature falling in the mid-70s in the afternoon. Southwest winds 5 to 10 miles an hour with gusts up to 25 miles an hour. Chance of rain 70%. Sunday night, mostly cloudy through 4 a.m., then becoming partly cloudy. A chance of showers and thunderstorms through midnight, then a slight chance of showers after midnight. Rainfall amounts around a tenth of an inch. Lows in the lower 50s. West winds 10 to 15 miles an hour with gusts up to 30 miles an hour. Chance of rain 50%. Monday, not as warm. Mostly sunny. Highs around 70. Northwest winds 10 to 15 miles an hour with gusts up to 25 miles an hour. Monday night, mostly clear. Lows in the lower 50s. West winds 5 to 10 miles an hour. Here is the latest National Weather Service forecast for Cambria County, including the city of Johnstown. Tonight, partly cloudy. Lows in the lower 60s. Southwest winds 5 to 10 miles an hour. Sunday, partly sunny, then becoming mostly cloudy between 10 a.m. and 4 p.m., then becoming partly sunny. Showers and a chance of thunderstorms in the afternoon. Rainfall amounts between a tenth and a quarter of an inch. Highs in the upper 70s. Temperature falling in the lower 70s in the afternoon. Southwest winds 10 to 15 miles an hour with gusts up to 25 miles an hour. Chance of rain 90%. Sunday night, cooler. Mostly cloudy. Showers and a chance of thunderstorms through midnight. A slight chance of showers after midnight. Rainfall amounts between a tenth and a quarter of an inch. Lows in the lower 50s. West winds 10 to 15 miles an hour with gusts up to 30 miles an hour. Chance of rain 90%. Monday, not as warm. Mostly cloudy before 10 a.m., then becoming mostly sunny. Highs in the upper 60s. Northwest winds 10 to 15 miles an hour with gusts up to 25 miles an hour. Monday night, mostly clear. Lows around 50. West winds 5 to 10 miles an hour. And now the extended forecast for South Central Pennsylvania. Tuesday, mostly sunny. Highs in the mid-70s. Tuesday night, partly cloudy. Lows in the mid-50s. Wednesday, mostly sunny with a 20% chance of showers. Highs in the upper 70s. Wednesday night, partly cloudy with a chance of showers and a slight chance of thunderstorms. Lows in the upper 50s. Chance of rain 50%. Thursday, showers and a chance of thunderstorms. Highs in the lower 80s. Chance of rain 90%. Thursday night, mostly cloudy with a 50% chance of showers. Lows around 60. Juneteenth, partly sunny. Highs in the mid-70s. Friday night, mostly clear. Lows in the mid-50s. Saturday, sunny. Highs in the upper 70s. The 8 to 14 day outlook, from Sunday, June 21st to Saturday, June 27th, calls for below normal temperatures and above normal precipitation. Normal high temperatures across central Pennsylvania during this period range from the mid-70s over the Allegheny Mountains to the low 80s across the lower Susquehanna Valley. Normal lows range from the low 50s over the Alleghenies to the low 60s across the lower Susquehanna Valley. Here are the 7 p.m. conditions in the Altoona area. In Altoona, it was mostly sunny. The temperature was 79 degrees, the dew point 53, and the relative humidity 40%. The wind was west at 9 miles an hour. The pressure was 29.98 inches and falling. At State College, it was mostly sunny. The temperature was 81 degrees, the dew point 54, and the relative humidity 39%. The wind was west at 8 miles an hour. The pressure was 29.95 inches and falling. Now, a few other local conditions. Johnstown, mostly sunny 74, Dubois, mostly sunny 74, Pittsburgh partly sunny 81, Erie, mostly sunny 79, Bradford mostly sunny 76.
to the south and east, York, mostly sunny 84, Selins Grove mostly sunny 80, Harrisburg partly sunny 85, Philadelphia partly sunny 88, Baltimore mostly sunny 86, Washington DC partly sunny 85. Once again, in Altoona it was 79 degrees under mostly sunny skies. And at State College it was 81 degrees under mostly sunny skies. This is NOAA Weather Radio, All Hazards Station WNG 589. 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Here's the hazardous weather outlook for the following counties: Bedford, Blair, Cambria, and Huntingdon. For this afternoon and tonight, no hazardous weather is expected at this time. And now the extended outlook for the period Sunday through Friday. Severe thunderstorms with damaging winds 60 miles per hour or greater and large hail exceeding 1 inch in diameter are possible in the afternoon and evening on Sunday. An isolated weak, short-lived tornado is also possible, primarily south and east of I-81. Spotters are encouraged to report significant hazardous weather. The Altoona Climate Summary for this evening, as of 5 p.m., June 13, 2026. Today's high temperature was 82 degrees and the low 58 degrees. No precipitation fell today, which leaves the monthly total at 0.67 inches. The record high for tomorrow is 94, which occurred in 1956, and the record low is 40, which occurred in 1978. Sunset tonight is at 8:44 p.m. Sunrise tomorrow is at 5:43 a.m. Aside from a few clouds, plenty of sunshine will prevail throughout the rest of day. High temperatures will be mostly in the upper 70s and 80s with the lower Susquehanna Valley reaching the upper 80s. Lower relative humidity should make for a less oppressive late afternoon and evening. With mainly clear skies across the region tonight, temperatures will fall back ranging the upper 50s in the northwest and upper 60s closer to Philadelphia. A strong cold front will push southeast across the Keystone State late Sunday. Preceding and accompanying this frontal passage, the potential will exist for strong to severe storms Sunday afternoon into the evening hours. Highs will range from the lower 70s near the Lake Erie shoreline to the upper 80s in the southeast. Monday looks to see cooler, spring-like temperatures with highs in the mid-60s up north and the mid-70s in the south. Here is the latest National Weather Service forecast for Blair and Bedford counties, including the city of Altoona. Tonight, partly cloudy. Lows in the lower 60s. Southwest winds around 5 miles an hour. Sunday, partly sunny, then becoming mostly cloudy between 10 a.m. and 4 p.m., then becoming partly sunny. A chance of showers between noon and 2 p.m. Showers likely and a slight chance of thunderstorms between 2 p.m. and 4 p.m., then a chance of showers and thunderstorms after 4 p.m. Rainfall amounts around a tenth of an inch. Highs in the lower 80s. Temperature falling into the in the mid-70s in the afternoon. Southwest winds 5 to 10 miles an hour with gusts up to 25 miles an hour. Chance of rain 70%. Sunday night, mostly cloudy through 4 a.m., then becoming partly cloudy. A chance of showers and thunderstorms through midnight, then a slight chance of showers after midnight. Rainfall amounts around a tenth of an inch. Lows in the lower 50s. West winds 10 to 15 miles an hour with gusts up to 30 miles an hour. Chance of rain 50%. Monday, not as warm. Mostly sunny. Highs around 70. Northwest winds 10 to 15 miles an hour with gusts up to 25 miles an hour. Monday night, mostly clear. Lows in the lower 50s. West winds 5 to 10 miles an hour. Here is the latest National Weather Service forecast for Cambria County, including the city of Johnstown. Tonight, partly cloudy. Lows in the lower 60s. Southwest winds 5 to 10 miles an hour. Sunday, partly sunny, then becoming mostly cloudy between 10 a.m. and 4 p.m., then becoming partly sunny. Showers and a chance of thunderstorms in the afternoon. Rainfall amounts between a tenth and a quarter of an inch. Highs in the upper 70s. Temperature falling into the in the lower 70s in the afternoon. Southwest winds 10 to 15 miles an hour with gusts up to 25 miles an hour. Chance of rain 90%. Sunday night, cooler. Mostly cloudy.
Showers and a chance of thunderstorms through midnight. A slight chance of showers after midnight. Rainfall amounts between a tenth and a quarter of an inch. Lows in the lower 50s. West winds 10 to 15 miles an hour with gusts up to 30 miles an hour. Chance of rain 90%. Monday, not as warm. Mostly cloudy before 10 a.m., then becoming mostly sunny. Highs in the upper 60s. Northwest winds 10 to 15 miles an hour with gusts up to 25 miles an hour. Monday night, mostly clear. Lows around 50. West winds 5 to 10 miles an hour. And now the extended forecast for South Central Pennsylvania. Tuesday, mostly sunny. Highs in the mid-70s. Tuesday night, partly cloudy. Lows in the mid-50s. Wednesday, mostly sunny with a 20% chance of showers. Highs in the upper 70s. Wednesday night, partly cloudy with a chance of showers and a slight chance of thunderstorms. Lows in the upper 50s. Chance of rain 50%. Thursday, showers and a chance of thunderstorms. Highs in the lower 80s. Chance of rain 90%. Thursday night, mostly cloudy with a 50% chance of showers. Lows around 60. Juneteenth, partly sunny. Highs in the mid-70s. Friday night, mostly clear. Lows in the mid-50s. Saturday, sunny. Highs in the upper 70s. The 8 to 14 day outlook, from Sunday, June 21st to Saturday, June 27th, calls for below normal temperatures and above normal precipitation. Normal high temperatures across central Pennsylvania during this period range from the mid-70s over the Allegheny Mountains to the low 80s across the lower Susquehanna Valley. Normal lows range from the low 50s over the Alleghenies to the low 60s across the lower Susquehanna Valley. Here are the 7 p.m. conditions in the Altoona area. In Altoona, it was mostly sunny. The temperature was 79 degrees, the dew point 53, and the relative humidity 40%. The wind was west at 9 miles an hour. The pressure was 29.98 inches and falling. At State College, it was mostly sunny. The temperature was 81 degrees, the dew point 54, and the relative humidity 39%. The wind was west at 8 miles an hour. The pressure was 29.95 inches and falling. Now, a few other local conditions. Johnstown, mostly sunny 74, Dubois, mostly sunny 74, Pittsburgh partly sunny 81, Erie, mostly sunny 79, Bradford mostly sunny 76. To the south and east, York, mostly sunny 84, Selins Grove mostly sunny 80, Harrisburg partly sunny 85, Philadelphia partly sunny 88, Baltimore mostly sunny 86, Washington DC partly sunny 85. Once again, in Altoona it was 79 degrees under mostly sunny skies. And at State College it was 81 degrees under mostly sunny skies. This is NOAA Weather Radio, All Hazards Station WNG 589. 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Here's the hazardous weather outlook for the following counties: Bedford, Blair, Cambria, and Huntingdon. For this afternoon and tonight, no hazardous weather is expected at this time. And now the extended outlook for the period Sunday through Friday. Severe thunderstorms with damaging winds 60 miles per hour or greater and large hail exceeding 1 inch in diameter are possible in the afternoon and evening on Sunday. An isolated weak, short-lived tornado is also possible, primarily south and east of I-81. Spotters are encouraged to report significant hazardous weather. The Altoona climate summary for this evening, as of 5 p.m., June 13, 2026. Today's high temperature was 82 degrees and the low 58 degrees. No precipitation fell today, which leaves the monthly total at 0.67 inches. The record high for tomorrow is 94, which occurred in 1956, and the record low is 40, which occurred in 1978. Sunset tonight is at 8:44 p.m. Sunrise tomorrow is at 5:43 a.m. Aside from a few clouds, plenty of sunshine will prevail throughout the rest of day. High temperatures will be mostly in the upper 70s and 80s with the lower Susquehanna Valley reaching the upper 80s.
Lower relative humidity should make for a less oppressive late afternoon and evening. With mainly clear skies across the region tonight, temperatures will fall back, ranging the upper 50s in the northwest and upper 60s closer to Philadelphia. A strong cold front will push southeast across the Keystone State late Sunday. Preceding and accompanying this frontal passage, the potential will exist for strong to severe storms Sunday afternoon into the evening hours. Highs will range from the lower 70s near the Lake Erie shoreline to the upper 80s in the southeast. Monday looks to see cooler, spring-like temperatures with highs in the mid-60s up north and the mid-70s in the south. Here is the latest National Weather Service forecast for Blair and Bedford counties, including the city of Altoona. Tonight, partly cloudy. Lows in the lower 60s. Southwest winds around 5 miles an hour. Sunday, partly sunny, then becoming mostly cloudy between 10 a.m. and 4 p.m., then becoming partly sunny. A chance of showers between noon and 2 p.m. Showers likely and a slight chance of thunderstorms between 2 p.m. and 4 p.m., then a chance of showers and thunderstorms after 4 p.m. Rainfall amounts around a tenth of an inch. Highs in the lower 80s. Temperature falling in the mid-70s in the afternoon. Southwest winds 5 to 10 miles an hour with gusts up to 25 miles an hour. Chance of rain 70%. Sunday night, mostly cloudy through 4 a.m., then becoming partly cloudy. A chance of showers and thunderstorms through midnight, then a slight chance of showers after midnight. Rainfall amounts around a tenth of an inch. Lows in the lower 50s. West winds 10 to 15 miles an hour with gusts up to 30 miles an hour. Chance of rain 50%. Monday, not as warm. Mostly sunny. Highs around 70. Northwest winds 10 to 15 miles an hour with gusts up to 25 miles an hour. Monday night, mostly clear. Lows in the lower 50s. West winds 5 to 10 miles an hour. Here is the latest National Weather Service forecast for Cambria County, including the city of Johnstown. Tonight, partly cloudy. Lows in the lower 60s. Southwest winds 5 to 10 miles an hour. Sunday, partly sunny, then becoming mostly cloudy between 10 a.m. and 4 p.m., then becoming partly sunny. Showers and a chance of thunderstorms in the afternoon. Rainfall amounts between a tenth and a quarter of an inch. Highs in the upper 70s. Temperature falling in the lower 70s in the afternoon. Southwest winds 10 to 15 miles an hour with gusts up to 25 miles an hour. Chance of rain 90%. Sunday night, cooler. Mostly cloudy. Showers and a chance of thunderstorms through midnight. A slight chance of showers after midnight. Rainfall amounts between a tenth and a quarter of an inch. Lows in the lower 50s. West winds 10 to 15 miles an hour with gusts up to 30 miles an hour. Chance of rain 90%. Monday, not as warm. Mostly cloudy before 10 a.m., then becoming mostly sunny. Highs in the upper 60s. Northwest winds 10 to 15 miles an hour with gusts up to 25 miles an hour. Monday night, mostly clear. Lows around 50. West winds 5 to 10 miles an hour. And now the extended forecast for South Central Pennsylvania. Tuesday, mostly sunny. Highs in the mid-70s. Tuesday night, partly cloudy. Lows in the mid-50s. Wednesday, mostly sunny with a 20% chance of showers. Highs in the upper 70s. Wednesday night, partly cloudy with a chance of showers and a slight chance of thunderstorms. Lows in the upper 50s. Chance of rain 50%. Thursday, showers and a chance of thunderstorms. Highs in the lower 80s. Chance of rain 90%. Thursday night, mostly cloudy with a 50% chance of showers. Lows around 60. Juneteenth, partly sunny. Highs in the mid-70s. Friday night, mostly clear. Lows in the mid-50s. Saturday, sunny. Highs in the upper 70s. The 8 to 14 day outlook, from Sunday June 21st to Saturday June 27th, calls for below normal temperatures and above normal precipitation.
Normal high temperatures across central Pennsylvania during this period range from the mid-70s over the Allegheny Mountains to the low 80s across the lower Susquehanna Valley. Normal lows range from the low 50s over the Alleghenies to the low 60s across the lower Susquehanna Valley. Here are the 7 p.m. conditions in the Altoona area. In Altoona, it was mostly sunny. The temperature was 79 degrees, the dew point 53, and the relative humidity 40%. The wind was west at 9 miles an hour. The pressure was 29.98 inches and falling. At State College, it was mostly sunny. The temperature was 81 degrees, the dew point 54, and the relative humidity 39%. The wind was west at 8 miles an hour. The pressure was 29.95 inches and falling. Now, a few other local conditions. Johnstown, mostly sunny 74, Du Bois, mostly sunny 74, Pittsburgh partly sunny 81, Erie, mostly sunny 79, Bradford mostly sunny 76. To the south and east, York, mostly sunny 84, Selins Grove mostly sunny 80, Harrisburg partly sunny 85, Philadelphia partly sunny 88, Baltimore mostly sunny 86, Washington DC partly sunny 85. Once again, in Altoona it was 79 degrees under mostly sunny skies. And at State College it was 81 degrees under mostly sunny skies. This is NOAA Weather Radio, All Hazards Station WNG 589. 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Here's the hazardous weather outlook for the following counties: Bedford, Blair, Cambria, and Huntingdon. For this afternoon and tonight, no hazardous weather is expected at this time. And now the extended outlook for the period Sunday through Friday. Severe thunderstorms with damaging winds 60 miles per hour or greater and large hail exceeding 1 inch in diameter are possible in the afternoon and evening on Sunday. An isolated weak, short-lived tornado is also possible, primarily south and east of I-81. Spotters are encouraged to report significant hazardous weather. The Altoona climate summary for this evening, as of 5 p.m., June 13, 2026. Today's high temperature was 82 degrees and the low 58 degrees. No precipitation fell today, which leaves the monthly total at 0.67 inches. The record high for tomorrow is 94, which occurred in 1956, and the record low is 40, which occurred in 1978. Sunset tonight is at 8:44 p.m. Sunrise tomorrow is at 5:43 a.m. This is NOAA Weather Radio WNG 589 in Frankstown, serving South Central Pennsylvania. Broadcasts originate from the National Weather Service in State College and are transmitted from the tower facilities provided by the Blair County Emergency Management Agency in Frankstown on a frequency of 162.425 MHz. We are located at Innovation Park in State College. 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Properly set weather radios, with the alarm device, will alert you when severe weather warnings or watches are issued. Programming on this station will be temporarily changed during severe weather, to bring you the latest information. Warnings and safety information from the National Weather Service may someday save your life or protect your property. Aside from a few clouds, plenty of sunshine will prevail throughout the rest of day. High temperatures will be mostly in the upper 70s and 80s with the lower Susquehanna Valley reaching the upper 80s. Lower relative humidity should make for a less oppressive late afternoon and evening. With mainly clear skies across the region tonight, temperatures will fall back ranging the upper 50s in the northwest and upper 60s closer to Philadelphia. A strong cold front will push southeast across the Keystone State late Sunday. Preceding and accompanying this frontal passage, the potential will exist for strong to severe storms Sunday afternoon into the evening hours. Highs will range from the lower 70s near the Lake Erie shoreline to the upper 80s in the southeast. Monday looks to see cooler, spring-like temperatures with highs in the mid-60s up north and the mid-70s in the south. Here is the latest National Weather Service forecast for Blair and Bedford counties, including the city of Altoona. Tonight, partly cloudy. Lows in the lower 60s. Southwest winds around 5 miles an hour. Sunday, partly sunny, then becoming mostly cloudy between 10 a.m. and 4 p.m., then becoming partly sunny. A chance of showers between noon and 2 p.m.
showers likely and a slight chance of thunderstorms between 2 p.m. and 4 p.m., then a chance of showers and thunderstorms after 4 p.m. Rainfall amounts around a tenth of an inch. Highs in the lower 80s. Temperature falling into the mid-70s in the afternoon. Southwest winds 5 to 10 miles an hour with gusts up to 25 miles an hour. Chance of rain 70%. Sunday night, mostly cloudy through 4 a.m., then becoming partly cloudy. A chance of showers and thunderstorms through midnight, then a slight chance of showers after midnight. Rainfall amounts around a tenth of an inch. Lows in the lower 50s. West winds 10 to 15 miles an hour with gusts up to 30 miles an hour. Chance of rain 50%. Monday, not as warm. Mostly sunny. Highs around 70. Northwest winds 10 to 15 miles an hour with gusts up to 25 miles an hour. Monday night, mostly clear. Lows in the lower 50s. West winds 5 to 10 miles an hour. Here is the latest National Weather Service forecast for Cambria County, including the city of Johnstown. Tonight, partly cloudy. Lows in the lower 60s. Southwest winds 5 to 10 miles an hour. Sunday, partly sunny, then becoming mostly cloudy between 10 a.m. and 4 p.m., then becoming partly sunny. Showers and a chance of thunderstorms in the afternoon. Rainfall amounts between a tenth and a quarter of an inch. Highs in the upper 70s. Temperature falling into the lower 70s in the afternoon. Southwest winds 10 to 15 miles an hour with gusts up to 25 miles an hour. Chance of rain 90%. Sunday night, cooler. Mostly cloudy. Showers and a chance of thunderstorms through midnight. A slight chance of showers after midnight. Rainfall amounts between a tenth and a quarter of an inch. Lows in the lower 50s. West winds 10 to 15 miles an hour with gusts up to 30 miles an hour. Chance of rain 90%. Monday, not as warm. Mostly cloudy before 10 a.m., then becoming mostly sunny. Highs in the upper 60s. Northwest winds 10 to 15 miles an hour with gusts up to 25 miles an hour. Monday night, mostly clear. Lows around 50. West winds 5 to 10 miles an hour. And now the extended forecast for South Central Pennsylvania. Tuesday, mostly sunny. Highs in the mid-70s. Tuesday night, partly cloudy. Lows in the mid-50s. Wednesday, mostly sunny with a 20% chance of showers. Highs in the upper 70s. Wednesday night, partly cloudy with a chance of showers and a slight chance of thunderstorms. Lows in the upper 50s. Chance of rain 50%. Thursday, showers and a chance of thunderstorms. Highs in the lower 80s. Chance of rain 90%. Thursday night, mostly cloudy with a 50% chance of showers. Lows around 60. Juneteenth, partly sunny. Highs in the mid-70s. Friday night, mostly clear. Lows in the mid-50s. Saturday, sunny. Highs in the upper 70s. The 8 to 14 day outlook, from Sunday, June 21st to Saturday, June 27th, calls for below normal temperatures and above normal precipitation. Normal high temperatures across central Pennsylvania during this period range from the mid-70s over the Allegheny Mountains to the low 80s across the lower Susquehanna Valley. Normal lows range from the low 50s over the Alleghenies to the low 60s across the lower Susquehanna Valley. Here are the 7 p.m. conditions in the Altoona area. In Altoona, it was mostly sunny. The temperature was 79 degrees, the dew point 53, and the relative humidity 40%. The wind was west at 9 miles an hour. The pressure was 29.98 inches and falling. At State College, it was mostly sunny. The temperature was 81 degrees, the dew point 54, and the relative humidity 39%. The wind was west at 8 miles an hour. The pressure was 29.95 inches and falling. Now, a few other local conditions. Johnstown, mostly sunny 74, Dubois, mostly sunny 74, Pittsburgh partly sunny 81, Erie, mostly sunny 79, Bradford mostly sunny 76.
to the south and east, York, mostly sunny 84, Selins Grove mostly sunny 80, Harrisburg partly sunny 85, Philadelphia partly sunny 88, Baltimore mostly sunny 86, Washington DC partly sunny 85. Once again, in Altoona it was 79 degrees under mostly sunny skies. And at State College it was 81 degrees under mostly sunny skies. This is NOAA Weather Radio, All Hazards Station WMG 589. 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Here's the hazardous weather outlook for the following counties: Bedford, Blair, Cambria, and Huntingdon. For this afternoon and tonight, no hazardous weather is expected at this time. And now the extended outlook for the period Sunday through Friday. Severe thunderstorms with damaging winds 60 miles per hour or greater and large hail exceeding 1 inch in diameter are possible in the afternoon and evening on Sunday. An isolated weak, short-lived tornado is also possible, primarily south and east of I-81. Spotters are encouraged to report significant hazardous weather. The Altoona Climate Summary for this evening, as of 5 p.m., June 13, 2026. Today's high temperature was 82 degrees and the low 58 degrees. No precipitation fell today, which leaves the monthly total at 0.67 inches. The record high for tomorrow is 94, which occurred in 1956, and the record low is 40, which occurred in 1978. Sunset tonight is at 8:44 p.m. Sunrise tomorrow is at 5:43 a.m. Aside from a few clouds, plenty of sunshine will prevail throughout the rest of day. High temperatures will be mostly in the upper 70s and 80s with the lower Susquehanna Valley reaching the upper 80s. Lower relative humidity should make for a less oppressive late afternoon and evening. With mainly clear skies across the region tonight, temperatures will fall back ranging the upper 50s in the northwest and upper 60s closer to Philadelphia. A strong cold front will push southeast across the Keystone State late Sunday. Preceding and accompanying this frontal passage, the potential will exist for strong to severe storms Sunday afternoon into the evening hours. Highs will range from the lower 70s near the Lake Erie shoreline to the upper 80s in the southeast. Monday looks to see cooler, spring-like temperatures with highs in the mid-60s up north and the mid-70s in the south. Here is the latest National Weather Service forecast for Blair and Bedford counties, including the city of Altoona. Tonight, partly cloudy. Lows in the lower 60s. Southwest winds around 5 miles an hour. Sunday, partly sunny, then becoming mostly cloudy between 10 a.m. and 4 p.m., then becoming partly sunny. A chance of showers between noon and 2 p.m. Showers likely and a slight chance of thunderstorms between 2 p.m. and 4 p.m., then a chance of showers and thunderstorms after 4 p.m. Rainfall amounts around a tenth of an inch. Highs in the lower 80s. Temperature falling into the in the mid-70s in the afternoon. Southwest winds 5 to 10 miles an hour with gusts up to 25 miles an hour. Chance of rain 70%. Sunday night, mostly cloudy through 4 a.m., then becoming partly cloudy. A chance of showers and thunderstorms through midnight, then a slight chance of showers after midnight. Rainfall amounts around a tenth of an inch. Lows in the lower 50s. West winds 10 to 15 miles an hour with gusts up to 30 miles an hour. Chance of rain 50%. Monday, not as warm. Mostly sunny. Highs around 70. Northwest winds 10 to 15 miles an hour with gusts up to 25 miles an hour. Monday night, mostly clear. Lows in the lower 50s. West winds 5 to 10 miles an hour. Here is the latest National Weather Service forecast for Cambria County, including the city of Johnstown. Tonight, partly cloudy. Lows in the lower 60s. Southwest winds 5 to 10 miles an hour. Sunday, partly sunny, then becoming mostly cloudy between 10 a.m. and 4 p.m., then becoming partly sunny. Showers and a chance of thunderstorms in the afternoon. Rainfall amounts between a tenth and a quarter of an inch. Highs in the upper 70s. Temperature falling into the in the lower 70s in the afternoon. Southwest winds 10 to 15 miles an hour with gusts up to 25 miles an hour. Chance of rain 90%. Sunday night, cooler. Mostly cloudy.
showers and a chance of thunderstorms through midnight. A slight chance of showers after midnight. Rainfall amounts between a tenth and a quarter of an inch. Lows in the lower 50s. West winds 10 to 15 miles an hour with gusts up to 30 miles an hour. Chance of rain 90%. Monday, not as warm. Mostly cloudy before 10 a.m., then becoming mostly sunny. Highs in the upper 60s. Northwest winds 10 to 15 miles an hour with gusts up to 25 miles an hour. Monday night, mostly clear. Lows around 50. West winds 5 to 10 miles an hour. And now the extended forecast for South Central Pennsylvania. Tuesday, mostly sunny. Highs in the mid-70s. Tuesday night, partly cloudy. Lows in the mid-50s. Wednesday, mostly sunny with a 20% chance of showers. Highs in the upper 70s. Wednesday night, partly cloudy with a chance of showers and a slight chance of thunderstorms. Lows in the upper 50s. Chance of rain 50%. Thursday, showers and a chance of thunderstorms. Highs in the lower 80s. Chance of rain 90%. Thursday night, mostly cloudy with a 50% chance of showers. Lows around 60. Juneteenth, partly sunny. Highs in the mid-70s. Friday night, mostly clear. Lows in the mid-50s. Saturday, sunny. Highs in the upper 70s. The 8 to 14 day outlook, from Sunday, June 21st to Saturday, June 27th, calls for below normal temperatures and above normal precipitation. Normal high temperatures across central Pennsylvania during this period range from the mid-70s over the Allegheny Mountains to the low 80s across the lower Susquehanna Valley. Normal lows range from the low 50s over the Alleghenies to the low 60s across the lower Susquehanna Valley. Here are the 7 p.m. conditions in the Altoona area. In Altoona, it was mostly sunny. The temperature was 79 degrees, the dew point 53, and the relative humidity 40%. The wind was west at 9 miles an hour. The pressure was 29.98 inches and falling. At State College, it was mostly sunny. The temperature was 81 degrees, the dew point 54, and the relative humidity 39%. The wind was west at 8 miles an hour. The pressure was 29.95 inches and falling. Now, a few other local conditions. Johnstown, mostly sunny 74, Dubois, mostly sunny 74, Pittsburgh partly sunny 81, Erie, mostly sunny 79, Bradford mostly sunny 76. To the south and east, York, mostly sunny 84, Selins Grove mostly sunny 80, Harrisburg partly sunny 85, Philadelphia partly sunny 88, Baltimore mostly sunny 86, Washington DC partly sunny 85. Once again, in Altoona it was 79 degrees under mostly sunny skies. And at State College it was 81 degrees under mostly sunny skies. This is NOAA Weather Radio, All Hazards Station WMG 589. 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Here's the hazardous weather outlook for the following counties: Bedford, Blair, Cambria, and Huntingdon. For this afternoon and tonight, no hazardous weather is expected at this time. And now the extended outlook for the period Sunday through Friday. Severe thunderstorms with damaging winds 60 miles per hour or greater and large hail exceeding 1 inch in diameter are possible in the afternoon and evening on Sunday. An isolated weak, short-lived tornado is also possible, primarily south and east of I-81. Spotters are encouraged to report significant hazardous weather. The Altoona climate summary for this evening, as of 5 p.m., June 13, 2026. Today's high temperature was 82 degrees and the low 58 degrees. No precipitation fell today, which leaves the monthly total at 0.67 inches. The record high for tomorrow is 94, which occurred in 1956, and the record low is 40, which occurred in 1978. Sunset tonight is at 8:44 p.m. Sunrise tomorrow is at 5:43 a.m. Aside from a few clouds, plenty of sunshine will prevail throughout the rest of day. High temperatures will be mostly in the upper 70s and 80s, with the lower Susquehanna Valley reaching the upper 80s.
Lower relative humidity should make for a less oppressive late afternoon and evening. With mainly clear skies across the region tonight, temperatures will fall back, ranging the upper 50s in the northwest and upper 60s closer to Philadelphia. A strong cold front will push southeast across the Keystone State late Sunday. Preceding and accompanying this frontal passage, the potential will exist for strong to severe storms Sunday afternoon into the evening hours. Highs will range from the lower 70s near the Lake Erie shoreline to the upper 80s in the southeast. Monday looks to see cooler, spring-like temperatures with highs in the mid-60s up north and the mid-70s in the south.

of an inch. Highs in the lower 80s. Temperature falling into the mid-70s in the afternoon. Southwest winds 5 to 10 miles an hour with gusts up to 25 miles an hour. Chance of rain 70%. Sunday night, mostly cloudy through 4 a.m., then becoming partly cloudy. A chance of showers and thunderstorms through midnight, then a slight chance of showers after midnight. Rainfall amounts around a tenth of an inch. Lows in the lower 50s. West winds 10 to 15 miles an hour with gusts up to 30 miles an hour. Chance of rain 50%. Monday, not as warm. Mostly sunny. Highs around 70. Northwest winds 10 to 15 miles an hour with gusts up to 25 miles an hour. Monday night, mostly clear. Lows in the lower 50s. West winds 5 to 10 miles an hour. Here is the latest National Weather Service forecast for Cambria County, including the city of Johnstown. Tonight, partly cloudy. Lows in the lower 60s. Southwest winds 5 to 10 miles an hour. Sunday, partly sunny, then becoming mostly cloudy between 10 a.m. and 4 p.m., then becoming partly sunny. Showers and a chance of thunderstorms in the afternoon. Rainfall amounts between a tenth and a quarter of an inch. Highs in the upper 70s. Temperature falling into the lower 70s in the afternoon. Southwest winds 10 to 15 miles an hour with gusts up to 25 miles an hour. Chance of rain 90%. Sunday night, cooler. Mostly cloudy. Showers and a chance of thunderstorms through midnight. A slight chance of showers after midnight. Rainfall amounts between a tenth and a quarter of an inch. Lows in the lower 50s. West winds 10 to 15 miles an hour with gusts up to 30 miles an hour. Chance of rain 90%. Monday, not as warm. Mostly cloudy before 10 a.m., then becoming mostly sunny. Highs in the upper 60s. Northwest winds 10 to 15 miles an hour with gusts up to 25 miles an hour. Monday night, mostly clear. Lows around 50. West winds 5 to 10 miles an hour. And now the extended forecast for South Central Pennsylvania. Tuesday, mostly sunny. Highs in the mid-70s. Tuesday night, partly cloudy. Lows in the mid-50s. Wednesday, mostly sunny with a 20% chance of showers. Highs in the upper 70s. Wednesday night, partly cloudy with a chance of showers and a slight chance of thunderstorms. Lows in the upper 50s. Chance of rain 50%. Thursday, showers and a chance of thunderstorms. Highs in the lower 80s. Chance of rain 90%. Thursday night, mostly cloudy with a 50% chance of showers. Lows around 60. Juneteenth, partly sunny. Highs in the mid-70s. Friday night, mostly clear. Lows in the mid-50s. Saturday, sunny. Highs in the upper 70s. The 8 to 14 day outlook, from Sunday, June 21st to Saturday, June 27th, calls for below normal temperatures and above normal precipitation. Normal high temperatures across central Pennsylvania during this period range from the mid-70s over the Allegheny Mountains to the low 80s across the lower Susquehanna Valley. Normal lows range from the low 50s over the Alleghenies to the low 60s across the lower Susquehanna Valley. Here are the 7 p.m. conditions in the Altoona area. In Altoona, it was mostly sunny. The temperature was 79 degrees, the dew point 53, and the relative humidity 40%. The wind was west at 9 miles an hour. The pressure was 29.98 inches and falling. At State College, it was mostly sunny. The temperature was 81 degrees, the dew point 54, and the relative humidity 39%. The wind was west at 8 miles an hour. The pressure was 29.95 inches and falling. Now, a few other local conditions. Johnstown, mostly sunny 74, Dubois, mostly sunny 74, Pittsburgh partly sunny 81, Erie, mostly sunny 79, Bradford mostly sunny 76. To the south and east, York, mostly sunny 84, Selins Grove mostly sunny 80, Harrisburg partly sunny 85, Philadelphia partly sunny 88, Baltimore mostly sunny 86, Washington DC partly sunny 85,

Again, in Altoona it was 79 degrees under mostly sunny skies. And at State College it was 81 degrees under mostly sunny skies. This is NOAA Weather Radio, All Hazards Station WNG 589. 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Here's the hazardous weather outlook for the following counties: Bedford, Blair, Cambria, and Huntingdon. For this afternoon and tonight, no hazardous weather is expected at this time. And now the extended outlook for the period Sunday through Friday. Severe thunderstorms with damaging winds 60 miles per hour or greater and large hail exceeding 1 inch in diameter are possible in the afternoon and evening on Sunday. An isolated weak, short-lived tornado is also possible, primarily south and east of I-81. Spotters are encouraged to report significant hazardous weather. The Altoona climate summary for this evening, as of 5 p.m., June 13, 2026. Today's high temperature was 82 degrees and the low 58 degrees. No precipitation fell today, which leaves the monthly total at 0.67 inches. The record high for tomorrow is 94, which occurred in 1956, and the record low is 40, which occurred in 1978. Sunset tonight is at 8:44 p.m. Sunrise tomorrow is at 5:43 a.m. Aside from a few clouds, plenty of sunshine will prevail throughout the rest of day. High temperatures will be mostly in the upper 70s and 80s with the lower Susquehanna Valley reaching the upper 80s. Lower relative humidity should make for a less oppressive late afternoon and evening. With mainly clear skies across the region tonight, temperatures will fall back ranging the upper 50s in the northwest and upper 60s closer to Philadelphia. A strong cold front will push southeast across the Keystone State late Sunday. Preceding and accompanying this frontal passage, the potential will exist for strong to severe storms Sunday afternoon into the evening hours. Highs will range from the lower 70s near the Lake Erie shoreline to the upper 80s in the southeast. Monday looks to see cooler, spring-like temperatures with highs in the mid-60s up north and the mid-70s in the south. Here is the latest National Weather Service forecast for Blair and Bedford counties, including the city of Altoona. Tonight, partly cloudy. Lows in the lower 60s. Southwest winds around 5 miles an hour. Sunday, partly sunny, then becoming mostly cloudy between 10 a.m. and 4 p.m., then becoming partly sunny. A chance of showers between noon and 2 p.m. Showers likely and a slight chance of thunderstorms between 2 p.m. and 4 p.m., then a chance of showers and thunderstorms after 4 p.m. Rainfall amounts around a tenth of an inch. Highs in the lower 80s. Temperature falling in the mid-70s in the afternoon. Southwest winds 5 to 10 miles an hour with gusts up to 25 miles an hour. Chance of rain 70%. Sunday night, mostly cloudy through 4 a.m., then becoming partly cloudy. A chance of showers and thunderstorms through midnight, then a slight chance of showers after midnight. Rainfall amounts around a tenth of an inch. Lows in the lower 50s. West winds 10 to 15 miles an hour with gusts up to 30 miles an hour. Chance of rain 50%. Monday, not as warm. Mostly sunny. Highs around 70. Northwest winds 10 to 15 miles an hour with gusts up to 25 miles an hour. Monday night, mostly clear. Lows in the lower 50s. West winds 5 to 10 miles an hour. Here is the latest National Weather Service forecast for Cambria County, including the city of Johnstown. Tonight, partly cloudy. Lows in the lower 60s. Southwest winds 5 to 10 miles an hour. Sunday, partly sunny, then becoming mostly cloudy between 10 a.m. and 4 p.m., then becoming partly sunny. Showers and a chance of thunderstorms in the afternoon. Rainfall amounts between a tenth and a quarter of an inch. Highs in the upper 70s. Temperature falling in the lower 70s in the afternoon. Southwest winds 10 to 15 miles an hour with gusts up to 25 miles an hour. Chance of rain 90%. Sunday night, cooler. Mostly cloudy. Showers and a chance of thunderstorms through midnight. A slight chance of showers after midnight. Rainfall amounts between a tenth and a quarter of an inch. Lows in the lower 50s.
West winds 10 to 15 miles an hour with gusts up to 30 miles an hour. Chance of rain 90%. Monday, not as warm. Mostly cloudy before 10 a.m., then becoming mostly sunny. Highs in the upper 60s. Northwest winds 10 to 15 miles an hour with gusts up to 25 miles an hour. Monday night, mostly clear. Lows around 50. West winds 5 to 10 miles an hour. And now the extended forecast for South Central Pennsylvania. Tuesday, mostly sunny. Highs in the mid-70s. Tuesday night, partly cloudy. Lows in the mid-50s. Wednesday, mostly sunny with a 20% chance of showers. Highs in the upper 70s. Wednesday night, partly cloudy with a chance of showers and a slight chance of thunderstorms. Lows in the upper 50s. Chance of rain 50%. Thursday, showers and a chance of thunderstorms. Highs in the lower 80s. Chance of rain 90%. Thursday night, mostly cloudy with a 50% chance of showers. Lows around 60. Juneteenth, partly sunny. Highs in the mid-70s. Friday night, mostly clear. Lows in the mid-50s. Saturday, sunny. Highs in the upper 70s. The 8 to 14 day outlook, from Sunday, June 21st to Saturday, June 27th, calls for below normal temperatures and above normal precipitation. Normal high temperatures across central Pennsylvania during this period range from the mid-70s over the Allegheny Mountains to the low 80s across the lower Susquehanna Valley. Normal lows range from the low 50s over the Alleghenies to the low 60s across the lower Susquehanna Valley. Here are the 7 p.m. conditions in the Altoona area. In Altoona, it was mostly sunny. The temperature was 79 degrees, the dew point 53, and the relative humidity 40%. The wind was west at 9 miles an hour. The pressure was 29.98 inches and falling. At State College, it was mostly sunny. The temperature was 81 degrees, the dew point 54, and the relative humidity 39%. The wind was west at 8 miles an hour. The pressure was 29.95 inches and falling. Now, a few other local conditions: Johnstown, mostly sunny 74, Dubois, mostly sunny 74, Pittsburgh partly sunny 81, Erie, mostly sunny 79, Bradford mostly sunny 76. To the south and east, York, mostly sunny 84, Selins Grove mostly sunny 80, Harrisburg partly sunny 85, Philadelphia partly sunny 88, Baltimore mostly sunny 86, Washington DC partly sunny 85. Once again, in Altoona it was 79 degrees under mostly sunny skies. And at State College it was 81 degrees under mostly sunny skies. This is NOAA Weather Radio, All Hazards Station WNG 589. 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Here's the hazardous weather outlook for the following counties: Bedford, Blair, Cambria, and Huntingdon. For this afternoon and tonight, no hazardous weather is expected at this time. And now the extended outlook for the period Sunday through Friday. Severe thunderstorms with damaging winds 60 miles per hour or greater and large hail exceeding 1 inch in diameter are possible in the afternoon and evening on Sunday. An isolated, weak, short-lived tornado is also possible, primarily south and east of I-81. Spotters are encouraged to report significant hazardous weather. The Altoona climate summary for this evening, as of 5 p.m., June 13, 2026. Today's high temperature was 82 degrees and the low 58 degrees. No precipitation fell today, which leaves the monthly total at 0.67 inches. The record high for tomorrow is 94, which occurred in 1956, and the record low is 40, which occurred in 1978. Sunset tonight is at 8:44 p.m. Sunrise tomorrow is at 5:43 a.m. Aside from a few clouds, plenty of sunshine will prevail throughout the rest of day. High temperatures will be mostly in the upper 70s and 80s with the lower Susquehanna Valley reaching the upper 80s. Lower relative humidity should make for a less oppressive late afternoon and evening. With mainly clear skies across the region tonight, temperatures will fall back ranging the upper 50s in the northwest and upper 60s closer to Philadelphia.
a strong cold front will push southeast across the Keystone State late Sunday. Preceding and accompanying this frontal passage, the potential will exist for strong to severe storms Sunday afternoon into the evening hours. Highs will range from the lower 70s near the Lake Erie shoreline to the upper 80s in the southeast. Monday looks to see cooler, spring-like temperatures with highs in the mid-60s up north and the mid-70s in the south. Here is the latest National Weather Service forecast for Blair and Bedford counties, including the city of Altoona. Tonight, partly cloudy. Lows in the lower 60s. Southwest winds around 5 miles an hour. Sunday, partly sunny, then becoming mostly cloudy between 10 a.m. and 4 p.m., then becoming partly sunny. A chance of showers between noon and 2 p.m. Showers likely and a slight chance of thunderstorms between 2 p.m. and 4 p.m., then a chance of showers and thunderstorms after 4 p.m. Rainfall amounts around a tenth of an inch. Highs in the lower 80s. Temperature falling in the mid-70s in the afternoon. Southwest winds 5 to 10 miles an hour with gusts up to 25 miles an hour. Chance of rain 70%. Sunday night, mostly cloudy through 4 a.m., then becoming partly cloudy. A chance of showers and thunderstorms through midnight, then a slight chance of showers after midnight. Rainfall amounts around a tenth of an inch. Lows in the lower 50s. West winds 10 to 15 miles an hour with gusts up to 30 miles an hour. Chance of rain 50%. Monday, not as warm. Mostly sunny. Highs around 70. Northwest winds 10 to 15 miles an hour with gusts up to 25 miles an hour. Monday night, mostly clear. Lows in the lower 50s. West winds 5 to 10 miles an hour. Here is the latest National Weather Service forecast for Cambria County, including the city of Johnstown. Tonight, partly cloudy. Lows in the lower 60s. Southwest winds 5 to 10 miles an hour. Sunday, partly sunny, then becoming mostly cloudy between 10 a.m. and 4 p.m., then becoming partly sunny. Showers and a chance of thunderstorms in the afternoon. Rainfall amounts between a tenth and a quarter of an inch. Highs in the upper 70s. Temperature falling in the lower 70s in the afternoon. Southwest winds 10 to 15 miles an hour with gusts up to 25 miles an hour. Chance of rain 90%. Sunday night, cooler. Mostly cloudy. Showers and a chance of thunderstorms through midnight. A slight chance of showers after midnight. Rainfall amounts between a tenth and a quarter of an inch. Lows in the lower 50s. West winds 10 to 15 miles an hour with gusts up to 30 miles an hour. Chance of rain 90%. Monday, not as warm. Mostly cloudy before 10 a.m., then becoming mostly sunny. Highs in the upper 60s. Northwest winds 10 to 15 miles an hour with gusts up to 25 miles an hour. Monday night, mostly clear. Lows around 50. West winds 5 to 10 miles an hour. And now the extended forecast for South Central Pennsylvania. Tuesday, mostly sunny. Highs in the mid-70s. Tuesday night, partly cloudy. Lows in the mid-50s. Wednesday, mostly sunny with a 20% chance of showers. Highs in the upper 70s. Wednesday night, partly cloudy with a chance of showers and a slight chance of thunderstorms. Lows in the upper 50s. Chance of rain 50%. Thursday, showers and a chance of thunderstorms. Highs in the lower 80s. Chance of rain 90%. Thursday night, mostly cloudy with a 50% chance of showers. Lows around 60. Juneteenth, partly sunny. Highs in the mid-70s. Friday night, mostly clear. Lows in the mid-50s. Saturday, sunny. Highs in the upper 70s. The 8 to 14 day outlook, from Sunday, June 21st to Saturday, June 27th, calls for below normal temperatures and above normal precipitation. Normal high temperatures across central Pennsylvania during this period range from the mid-70s over the Allegheny Mountains to the low 80s across the lower Susquehanna Valley. Normal lows range from the low 50s over the Alleghenies to the low 60s across the lower Susquehanna Valley. Here are the 7 p.m. conditions in the Altoona area.
In Altoona, it was mostly sunny. The temperature was 79 degrees.